chance of rain 50%. For Wednesday, partly cloudy with a chance of showers and thunderstorms. Hot with highs around 90. Southeast winds around 5 miles an hour, becoming west around 5 miles an hour late in the afternoon. Chance of rain 50%. Wednesday night, partly cloudy. A slight chance of showers and thunderstorms toward daybreak. Humid with lows in the lower 70s. Southeast winds around 5 miles an hour, becoming south toward daybreak. Chance of rain 20%. For Thursday, partly cloudy. A chance of showers through early afternoon. Hot with highs around 90. West winds around 5 miles an hour. Chance of rain 30%. Once again, the forecast for tonight. Partly cloudy with a chance of showers and thunderstorms. Warmer with lows in the lower 70s. South winds around 5 miles an hour, becoming northeast toward daybreak. Chance of rain 50%. Taking a look at the 3-through-7-day forecast for Indianapolis and central Indiana. Thursday night. A slight chance of thunderstorms through the late overnight. Partly cloudy with a slight chance of showers. Humid with lows around 70. Northeast winds around 5 miles an hour. Chance of rain 20%. For Friday, partly cloudy. A slight chance of showers and thunderstorms late in the afternoon. Highs in the mid-80s. Chance of rain 20%. Friday night, mostly clear. Lows in the mid-60s. For Saturday, mostly sunny through early afternoon, then partly cloudy with a slight chance of showers and thunderstorms late in the afternoon. Hot with highs around 90. Chance of rain 20%. Saturday night and Sunday, partly cloudy with a chance of showers with a slight chance of thunderstorms. Lows in the lower 70s. Highs in the upper 80s. Chance of rain 50%. For Sunday night, partly cloudy with a chance of showers with a slight chance of thunderstorms. Lows in the mid-60s. Chance of rain 40%. Monday, partly cloudy with a chance of showers with a slight chance of thunderstorms. Highs in the lower 80s. Chance of rain 30%. For Monday night, mostly cloudy through the late overnight, then becoming partly cloudy. A 30% chance of showers. Lows in the lower 60s. Tuesday, partly cloudy with a 20% chance of showers. Highs in the upper 70s. The 8-to-14-day outlook for Wednesday, September 23rd through Tuesday, September 29th calls for temperatures to be above normal and precipitation to be near normal. Normal highs for the period are between 70 and 75 degrees, and normal lows are between 50 and 55. The normal precipitation total for the 7 days is around 0.75 inches. The ultraviolet index for Indianapolis on Wednesday will be 3. The Environmental Protection Agency categorizes an index of 3 as moderate exposure to ultraviolet radiation. At 7 p.m. at Indianapolis, it was partly cloudy. The temperature was 90 degrees, the dew point 71, and the relative humidity 53%, producing a heat index of 96. The wind was south at 9 miles an hour. The barometric pressure was 30.10 inches and steady. Around central Indiana, it was clear, with a temperature of 88 at Anderson, 90 at Muncie, 90 at Eagle Creek Airpark, and 90 at Shelbyville. At Zionsville, it was partly cloudy, with a temperature of 86. Elsewhere across Indiana, at Bloomington, it was sunny, with a temperature of 89. It was mostly sunny, with a temperature of 82 at South Bend, 85 at Fort Wayne, 89 at Lafayette, and 93 at Evansville. At Terre Haute, it was partly sunny, with a temperature of 90. Just outside Indiana, at Champaign, a thunderstorm was reported, with a temperature of 79. It was partly cloudy, with a temperature of 87 at Dayton, 89 at Cincinnati, and 93 at Louisville. It was mostly cloudy, with a temperature of 82 at Chicago, and 96 at St. Louis. Once again, at Indianapolis, it was 90 degrees with partly cloudy skies. Time is 8:08 p.m. Eastern Daylight Time. The Indianapolis Climate Summary is of 7 p.m.
September 15, 2026. So far today, the high temperature has been 93 degrees. The normal high is 79. So far today, the low temperature has been 62 degrees. The normal low is 58. No precipitation has fallen, which leaves the monthly total at 0.55 inches. This is 1.04 inches below the normal amount of 1.59 inches for September. The total precipitation for the year still stands at 35.33 inches, which is 2.84 inches above normal. No snow has fallen, which brings the monthly total to 0.0 inches. The total snowfall since July 1st still stands at a trace. The record high for tomorrow is 96, which occurred in 1939, and the record low is 39, which occurred in 1984. Sunset tonight is at 7:54 p.m. Sunrise tomorrow is at 7:27 a.m. This is NOAA All Hazards Radio KEC-74 in Indianapolis. Now a look at your forecast for Indianapolis and central Indiana. Tonight, partly cloudy with a chance of showers and thunderstorms. Warmer with lows in the lower 70s. South winds around 5 miles an hour, becoming northeast toward daybreak. Chance of rain 50%. For Wednesday, partly cloudy with a chance of showers and thunderstorms. Hot with highs around 90. Southeast winds around 5 miles an hour, becoming west around 5 miles an hour late in the afternoon. Chance of rain 50%. Wednesday night, partly cloudy. A slight chance of showers and thunderstorms toward daybreak. Humid with lows in the lower 70s. Southeast winds around 5 miles an hour, becoming south toward daybreak. Chance of rain 20%. For Thursday, partly cloudy. A chance of showers through early afternoon. Hot with highs around 90. West winds around 5 miles an hour. Chance of rain 30%. Once again, the forecast for tonight. Partly cloudy with a chance of showers and thunderstorms. Warmer with lows in the lower 70s. South winds around 5 miles an hour, becoming northeast toward daybreak. Chance of rain 50%. Taking a look at the 3-7 day forecast for Indianapolis and central Indiana. Thursday night, a slight chance of thunderstorms through the late overnight. Partly cloudy with a slight chance of showers. Humid with lows around 70. Northeast winds around 5 miles an hour. Chance of rain 20%. For Friday, partly cloudy. A slight chance of showers and thunderstorms late in the afternoon. Highs in the mid-80s. Chance of rain 20%. Friday night, mostly clear. Lows in the mid-60s. For Saturday, mostly sunny through early afternoon, then partly cloudy with a slight chance of showers and thunderstorms late in the afternoon. Hot with highs around 90. Chance of rain 20%. Saturday night and Sunday, partly cloudy with a chance of showers with a slight chance of thunderstorms. Lows in the lower 70s. Highs in the upper 80s. Chance of rain 50%. For Sunday night, partly cloudy with a chance of showers with a slight chance of thunderstorms. Lows in the mid-60s. Chance of rain 40%. Monday, partly cloudy with a chance of showers with a slight chance of thunderstorms. Highs in the lower 80s. Chance of rain 30%. For Monday night, mostly cloudy through the late overnight, then becoming partly cloudy. A 30% chance of showers. Lows in the lower 60s. Tuesday, partly cloudy with a 20% chance of showers. Highs in the upper 70s. The 8-14 day outlook for Wednesday, September 23rd through Tuesday, September 29th calls for temperatures to be above normal and precipitation to be near normal. Normal highs for the period are between 70 and 75 degrees, and normal lows are between 50 and 55. The normal precipitation total for the 7 days is around 0.75 inches. The ultraviolet index for Indianapolis on Wednesday will be 3. The Environmental Protection Agency categorizes an index of 3 as moderate exposure to ultraviolet radiation. At 8 p.m. at Indianapolis, it was partly cloudy.
The temperature was 87 degrees, the dew point 71, and the relative humidity 58%, producing a heat index of 93. The wind was south at 8 miles an hour. The barometric pressure was 30.10 inches and steady. Around central Indiana, it was clear, with a temperature of 82 at Anderson, 86 at Muncie, and 83 at Shelbyville. It was partly cloudy, with a temperature of 83 at Zionsville and 87 at Eagle Creek Air Park. Elsewhere across Indiana, it was clear, with a temperature of 83 at Bloomington and 88 at Evansville. It was partly cloudy, with a temperature of 80 at Fort Wayne and 85 at Lafayette. At Terre Haute, cloudy, with a temperature of 87. At South Bend, it was cloudy, with a temperature of 79. Just outside Indiana, at Champaign, rain was falling, with a temperature of 77. At Cincinnati, it was clear, with a temperature of 84. It was partly cloudy, with a temperature of 83 at Dayton, and 91 at Louisville. At St. Louis, it was mostly cloudy, with a temperature of 91. At Chicago, it was cloudy, with a temperature of 79. Once again, at Indianapolis, it was 87 degrees with partly cloudy skies. The Indianapolis climate summary is of 7 p.m., September 15, 2026. So far today, the high temperature has been 93 degrees. The normal high is 79. So far today, the low temperature has been 62 degrees. The normal low is 58. No precipitation has fallen, which leaves the monthly total at 0.55 inches. This is 1.04 inches below the normal amount of 1.59 inches for September. The total precipitation for the year still stands at 35.33 inches, which is 2.84 inches above normal. No snow has fallen, which brings the monthly total to 0.0 inches. The total snowfall since July 1st still stands at a trace. The record high for tomorrow is 96, which occurred in 1939, and the record low is 39, which occurred in 1984. Sunset tonight is at 7:54 p.m. Sunrise tomorrow is at 7:27 a.m. This is NOAA All Hazards Radio KEC 74 in Indianapolis. And now a look at your forecast for Indianapolis and central Indiana. Tonight, partly cloudy with a chance of showers and thunderstorms. Warmer with lows in the lower 70s. South winds around 5 miles an hour, becoming northeast toward daybreak. Chance of rain 50%. For Wednesday, partly cloudy with a chance of showers and thunderstorms. Hot with highs around 90. Southeast winds around 5 miles an hour, becoming west around 5 miles an hour late in the afternoon. Chance of rain 50%. Wednesday night, partly cloudy. A slight chance of showers and thunderstorms toward daybreak. Humid with lows in the lower 70s. Southeast winds around 5 miles an hour, becoming south toward daybreak. Chance of rain 20%. For Thursday, partly cloudy. A chance of showers through early afternoon. Hot with highs around 90. West winds around 5 miles an hour. Chance of rain 30%. Once again, the forecast for tonight. Partly cloudy with a chance of showers and thunderstorms. Warmer with lows in the lower 70s. South winds around 5 miles an hour, becoming northeast toward daybreak. Chance of rain 50%. Now here is the hazardous weather outlook for central Indiana. For the period through tonight, scattered thunderstorms are likely tonight. Localized flooding will be the main threat, but a few severe wind gusts will be possible. Afternoon heat indices will be in the upper 90s to around 100 degrees. And now the extended outlook for the period Wednesday through Monday. Chances for scattered thunderstorms will continue into early next week. Locally heavy rain is possible with any storm. Max heat indices in the upper 90s to around 100 are expected in the afternoons for Wednesday and Thursday. Spotter information statement. Spotter activation is not anticipated. Taking a look at the 3 through 7 day forecast for Indianapolis and central Indiana. Thursday night, a slight chance of thunderstorms through the late overnight. Partly cloudy with a slight chance of showers.
Humid with lows around 70. Northeast winds around 5 miles an hour. Chance of rain 20%. For Friday, partly cloudy. A slight chance of showers and thunderstorms late in the afternoon. Highs in the mid-80s. Chance of rain 20%. Friday night, mostly clear. Lows in the mid-60s. For Saturday, mostly sunny through early afternoon, then partly cloudy with a slight chance of showers and thunderstorms late in the afternoon. Hot with highs around 90. Chance of rain 20%. Saturday night and Sunday, partly cloudy with a chance of showers with a slight chance of thunderstorms. Lows in the lower 70s. Highs in the upper 80s. Chance of rain 50%. For Sunday night, partly cloudy with a chance of showers with a slight chance of thunderstorms. Lows in the mid-60s. Chance of rain 40%. Monday, partly cloudy with a chance of showers with a slight chance of thunderstorms. Highs in the lower 80s. Chance of rain 30%. For Monday night, mostly cloudy through the late overnight, then becoming partly cloudy. A 30% chance of showers. Lows in the lower 60s. Tuesday, partly cloudy with a 20% chance of showers. Highs in the upper 70s. The 8 to 14 day outlook for Wednesday, September 23rd through Tuesday, September 29th calls for temperatures to be above normal and precipitation to be near normal. Normal highs for the period are between 70 and 75 degrees, and normal lows are between 50 and 55. The normal precipitation total for the 7 days is around 0.75 inches. The ultraviolet index for Indianapolis on Wednesday will be 3. The Environmental Protection Agency categorizes an index of 3 as moderate exposure to ultraviolet radiation. At 8 p.m. at Indianapolis, it was partly cloudy. The temperature was 87 degrees, the dew point 71, and the relative humidity 58%, producing a heat index of 93. The wind was south at 8 miles an hour. The barometric pressure was 30.10 inches and steady. Around central Indiana, it was clear, with a temperature of 82 at Anderson, 86 at Muncie, and 83 at Shelbyville. It was partly cloudy, with a temperature of 83 at Zionsville and 87 at Eagle Creek Air Park. Elsewhere across Indiana, it was clear, with a temperature of 83 at Bloomington and 88 at Evansville. It was partly cloudy, with a temperature of 80 at Fort Wayne and 85 at Lafayette. At Terre Haute, it was mostly cloudy, with a temperature of 87. At South Bend, it was cloudy, with a temperature of 79. Just outside Indiana, at Champaign, rain was falling, with a temperature of 77. At Cincinnati, it was clear, with a temperature of 84. It was partly cloudy, with a temperature of 83 at Dayton and 91 at Louisville. At St. Louis, it was mostly cloudy, with a temperature of 91. At Chicago, it was cloudy, with a temperature of 79. Once again, at Indianapolis, it was 87 degrees with partly cloudy skies. The Indianapolis climate summary is of 7 p.m., September 15, 2026. So far today, the high temperature has been 93 degrees. The normal high is 79. So far today, the low temperature has been 62 degrees. The normal low is 58. No precipitation has fallen, which leaves the monthly total at 0.55 inches. This is 1.04 inches below the normal amount of 1.59 inches for September. The total precipitation for the year still stands at 35.33 inches, which is 2.84 inches above normal. No snow has fallen, which brings the monthly total to 0.0 inches. The total snowfall since July 1st still stands at a trace. The record high for tomorrow is 96, which occurred in 1939, and the record low is 39, which occurred in 1984. Sunset tonight is at 7:54 p.m. Sunrise tomorrow is at 7:27 a.m. The current time is 8:23 p.m. Eastern Daylight Time. 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Now a look at your forecast for Indianapolis and central Indiana. Tonight,
partly cloudy with a chance of showers and thunderstorms. Warmer with lows in the lower 70s. South winds around 5 miles an hour, becoming northeast toward daybreak. Chance of rain 50%. For Wednesday, partly cloudy with a chance of showers and thunderstorms. Hot with highs around 90. Southeast winds around 5 miles an hour, becoming west around 5 miles an hour late in the afternoon. Chance of rain 50%. Wednesday night, partly cloudy. A slight chance of showers and thunderstorms toward daybreak. Humid with lows in the lower 70s. Southeast winds around 5 miles an hour, becoming south toward daybreak. Chance of rain 20%. For Thursday, partly cloudy. A chance of showers through early afternoon. Hot with highs around 90. West winds around 5 miles an hour. Chance of rain 30%. Once again, the forecast for tonight. Partly cloudy with a chance of showers and thunderstorms. Warmer with lows in the lower 70s. South winds around 5 miles an hour, becoming northeast toward daybreak. Chance of rain 50%. Taking a look at the 3-7 day forecast for Indianapolis and central Indiana. Thursday night. A slight chance of thunderstorms through the late overnight. Partly cloudy with a slight chance of showers. Humid with lows around 70. Northeast winds around 5 miles an hour. Chance of rain 20%. For Friday, partly cloudy. A slight chance of showers and thunderstorms late in the afternoon. Highs in the mid-80s. Chance of rain 20%. Friday night, mostly clear. Lows in the mid-60s. For Saturday, mostly sunny through early afternoon, then partly cloudy with a slight chance of showers and thunderstorms late in the afternoon. Hot with highs around 90. Chance of rain 20%. Saturday night and Sunday, partly cloudy with a chance of showers with a slight chance of thunderstorms. Lows in the lower 70s. Highs in the upper 80s. Chance of rain 50%. For Sunday night, partly cloudy with a chance of showers with a slight chance of thunderstorms. Lows in the mid-60s. Chance of rain 40%. Monday, partly cloudy with a chance of showers with a slight chance of thunderstorms. Highs in the lower 80s. Chance of rain 30%. For Monday night, mostly cloudy through the late overnight, then becoming partly cloudy. A 30% chance of showers. Lows in the lower 60s. Tuesday, partly cloudy with a 20% chance of showers. Highs in the upper 70s. The 8-14 day outlook for Wednesday, September 23rd through Tuesday, September 29th, calls for temperatures to be above normal and precipitation to be near normal. Normal highs for the period are between 70 and 75 degrees, and normal lows are between 50 and 55. The normal precipitation total for the 7 days is around 0.75 inches. The ultraviolet index for Indianapolis on Wednesday will be 3. The Environmental Protection Agency categorizes an index of 3 as moderate exposure to ultraviolet radiation. At 8 p.m. at Indianapolis, it was partly cloudy. The temperature was 87 degrees, the dew point 71, and the relative humidity 58%, producing a heat index of 93. The wind was south at 8 miles an hour. The barometric pressure was 30.10 inches and steady. Around central Indiana, it was clear, with a temperature of 82 at Anderson, 86 at Muncie, and 83 at Shelbyville. It was partly cloudy, with a temperature of 83 at Zionsville and 87 at Eagle Creek Air Park. Elsewhere across Indiana, it was clear, with a temperature of 83 at Bloomington and 88 at Evansville. It was partly cloudy, with a temperature of 80 at Fort Wayne and 85 at Lafayette. At Terre Haute, it was mostly cloudy, with a temperature of 87. At South Bend, it was cloudy, with a temperature of 79. Just outside Indiana, at Champaign, rain was falling, with a temperature of 77. At Cincinnati, it was clear, with a temperature of 84. It was partly cloudy, with a temperature of 83 at Dayton, and 91 at Louisville. At St. Louis, it was mostly cloudy,

4 inches below the normal amount of 1.59 inches for September. The total precipitation for the year still stands at 35.33 inches, which is 2.84 inches above normal. No snow has fallen, which brings the monthly total to 0.0 inches. The total snowfall since July 1st still stands at a trace. The record high for tomorrow is 96, which occurred in 1939, and the record low is 39, which occurred in 1984. Sunset tonight is at 7:54 p.m. Sunrise tomorrow is at 7:27 a.m. This is NOAA All Hazards Radio KEC 74 in Indianapolis. Now a look at your forecast for Indianapolis and central Indiana. Tonight, partly cloudy with a chance of showers and thunderstorms. Warmer with lows in the lower 70s. South winds around 5 miles an hour, becoming northeast toward daybreak. Chance of rain 50%. For Wednesday, partly cloudy with a chance of showers and thunderstorms. Hot with highs around 90. Southeast winds around 5 miles an hour, becoming west around 5 miles an hour late in the afternoon. Chance of rain 50%. Wednesday night, partly cloudy. A slight chance of showers and thunderstorms toward daybreak. Humid with lows in the lower 70s. Southeast winds around 5 miles an hour, becoming south toward daybreak. Chance of rain 20%. For Thursday, partly cloudy. A chance of showers through early afternoon. Hot with highs around 90. West winds around 5 miles an hour. Chance of rain 30%. Once again, the forecast for tonight. Partly cloudy with a chance of showers and thunderstorms. Warmer with lows in the lower 70s. South winds around 5 miles an hour, becoming northeast toward daybreak. Chance of rain 50%. Taking a look at the 3-7 day forecast for Indianapolis and central Indiana. Thursday night, a slight chance of thunderstorms through the late overnight. Partly cloudy with a slight chance of showers. Humid with lows around 70. Northeast winds around 5 miles an hour. Chance of rain 20%. For Friday, partly cloudy. A slight chance of showers and thunderstorms late in the afternoon. Highs in the mid-80s. Chance of rain 20%. Friday night, mostly clear. Lows in the mid-60s. For Saturday, mostly sunny through early afternoon, then partly cloudy with a slight chance of showers and thunderstorms late in the afternoon. Hot with highs around 90. Chance of rain 20%. Saturday night and Sunday, partly cloudy with a chance of showers with a slight chance of thunderstorms. Lows in the lower 70s. Highs in the upper 80s. Chance of rain 50%. For Sunday night, partly cloudy with a chance of showers with a slight chance of thunderstorms. Lows in the mid-60s. Chance of rain 40%. Monday, partly cloudy with a chance of showers with a slight chance of thunderstorms. Highs in the lower 80s. Chance of rain 30%. For Monday night, mostly cloudy through the late overnight, then becoming partly cloudy. A 30% chance of showers. Lows in the lower 60s. Tuesday, partly cloudy with a 20% chance of showers. Highs in the upper 70s. The 8-14 day outlook for Wednesday, September 23rd through Tuesday, September 29th calls for temperatures to be above normal and precipitation to be near normal. Normal highs for the period are between 70 and 75 degrees, and normal lows are between 50 and 55. The normal precipitation total for the 7 days is around 0.75 inches. The ultraviolet index for Indianapolis on Wednesday will be 3. The Environmental Protection Agency categorizes an index of 3 as moderate exposure to ultraviolet radiation. At 8 p.m. at Indianapolis, it was partly cloudy. The temperature was 87 degrees, the dew point 71, and the relative humidity 58%, producing a heat index of 93. The wind was south at 8 miles an hour. The barometric pressure was 30.10 inches and steady. Around central Indiana, it was clear, with a temperature of 82 at Anderson, 86 at Muncie, and 83.

at Shelbyville. It was partly cloudy, with a temperature of 83 at Zionsville and 87 at Eagle Creek Air Park. Elsewhere across Indiana, it was clear, with a temperature of 83 at Bloomington and 88 at Evansville. It was partly cloudy, with a temperature of 80 at Fort Wayne and 85 at Lafayette. At Terre Haute, it was cloudy, with a temperature of 87. At South Bend, it was cloudy, with a temperature of 79. Just outside Indiana, at Champaign, rain was falling, with a temperature of 77. At Cincinnati, it was clear, with a temperature of 84. It was partly cloudy, with a temperature of 83 at Dayton and 91 at Louisville. At St. Louis, it was mostly cloudy, with a temperature of 91. At Chicago, it was cloudy, with a temperature of 79. Once again, at Indianapolis, it was 87 degrees with partly cloudy skies. The Indianapolis climate summary is of 7 p.m., September 15, 2026. So far today, the high temperature has been 93 degrees. The normal high is 79. So far today, the low temperature has been 62 degrees. The normal low is 58. No precipitation has fallen, which leaves the monthly total at 0.55 inches. This is 1.04 inches below the normal amount of 1.59 inches for September. The total precipitation for the year still stands at 35.33 inches, which is 2.84 inches above normal. No snow has fallen, which brings the monthly total to 0.0 inches. The total snowfall since July 1st still stands at a trace. The record high for tomorrow is 96, which occurred in 1939, and the record low is 39, which occurred in 1984. Sunset tonight is at 7:54 p.m. Sunrise tomorrow is at 7:27 a.m. This is NOAA All Hazards Radio KEC 74 in Indianapolis. Now a look at your forecast for Indianapolis and central Indiana. Tonight, partly cloudy with a chance of showers and thunderstorms. Warmer with lows in the lower 70s. South winds around 5 miles an hour, becoming northeast toward daybreak. Chance of rain 50%. For Wednesday, partly cloudy with a chance of showers and thunderstorms. Hot with highs around 90. Southeast winds around 5 miles an hour, becoming west around 5 miles an hour late in the afternoon. Chance of rain 50%. Wednesday night, partly cloudy. A slight chance of showers and thunderstorms toward daybreak. Humid with lows in the lower 70s. Southeast winds around 5 miles an hour, becoming south toward daybreak. Chance of rain 20%. For Thursday, partly cloudy. A chance of showers through early afternoon. Hot with highs around 90. West winds around 5 miles an hour. Chance of rain 30%. Once again, the forecast for tonight. Partly cloudy with a chance of showers and thunderstorms. Warmer with lows in the lower 70s. South winds around 5 miles an hour, becoming northeast toward daybreak. Chance of rain 50%. Now here is the hazardous weather outlook for central Indiana. For the period through tonight, scattered thunderstorms are likely tonight. Localized flooding will be the main threat, but a few severe wind gusts will be possible. Afternoon heat indices will be in the upper 90s to around 100 degrees. And now the extended outlook for the period Wednesday through Monday. Chances for scattered thunderstorms will continue into early next week. Locally heavy rain is possible with any storm. Max heat indices in the upper 90s to around 100 are expected in the afternoons for Wednesday and Thursday. Spotter information statement. Spotter activation is not anticipated. Current time is 8:38 p.m. Eastern Daylight Time. Taking a look at the 3-7 day forecast for Indianapolis and central Indiana. Thursday night, a slight chance of thunderstorms through the late overnight. Partly cloudy with a slight chance of showers. Humid with lows around 70. Northeast winds around 5 miles an hour. Chance of rain 20%. For Friday, partly cloudy. A slight chance of showers and thunderstorms late in the afternoon. Highs in the mid-80s.
chance of rain 20%. Friday night, mostly clear. Lows in the mid-60s. For Saturday, mostly sunny through early afternoon, then partly cloudy with a slight chance of showers and thunderstorms late in the afternoon. Hot with highs around 90. Chance of rain 20%. Saturday night and Sunday, partly cloudy with a chance of showers with a slight chance of thunderstorms. Lows in the lower 70s. Highs in the upper 80s. Chance of rain 50%. For Sunday night, partly cloudy with a chance of showers with a slight chance of thunderstorms. Lows in the mid-60s. Chance of rain 40%. Monday, partly cloudy with a chance of showers with a slight chance of thunderstorms. Highs in the lower 80s. Chance of rain 30%. For Monday night, mostly cloudy through the late overnight, then becoming partly cloudy. A 30% chance of showers. Lows in the lower 60s. Tuesday, partly cloudy with a 20% chance of showers. Highs in the upper 70s. The 8 to 14 day outlook for Wednesday, September 23rd through Tuesday, September 29th calls for temperatures to be above normal and precipitation to be near normal. Normal highs for the period are between 70 and 75 degrees, and normal lows are between 50 and 55. The normal precipitation total for the 7 days is around 0.75 inches. The ultraviolet index for Indianapolis on Wednesday will be 3. The Environmental Protection Agency categorizes an index of 3 as moderate exposure to ultraviolet radiation. At 8 p.m. at Indianapolis, it was partly cloudy. The temperature was 87 degrees, the dew point 71, and the relative humidity 58%, producing a heat index of 93. The wind was south at 8 miles an hour. The barometric pressure was 30.10 inches and steady. Around central Indiana, it was clear, with a temperature of 82 at Anderson, 86 at Muncie, and 83 at Shelbyville. It was partly cloudy, with a temperature of 83 at Zionsville and 87 at Eagle Creek Air Park. Elsewhere across Indiana, it was clear, with a temperature of 83 at Bloomington and 88 at Evansville. It was partly cloudy, with a temperature of 80 at Fort Wayne and 85 at Lafayette. At Terre Haute, it was mostly cloudy, with a temperature of 87. At South Bend, it was cloudy, with a temperature of 79. Just outside Indiana, at Champaign, rain was falling, with a temperature of 77. At Cincinnati, it was clear, with a temperature of 84. It was partly cloudy, with a temperature of 83 at Dayton, and 91 at Louisville. At St. Louis, it was mostly cloudy, with a temperature of 91. At Chicago, it was cloudy, with a temperature of 79. Once again, at Indianapolis, it was 87 degrees with partly cloudy skies. The Indianapolis climate summary is of 7 p.m., September 15, 2026. So far today, the high temperature has been 93 degrees. The normal high is 79. So far today, the low temperature has been 62 degrees. The normal low is 58. No precipitation has fallen, which leaves the monthly total at 0.55 inches. This is 1.04 inches below the normal amount of 1.59 inches for September. The total precipitation for the year still stands at 35.33 inches, which is 2.84 inches above normal. No snow has fallen, which brings the monthly total to 0.0 inches. The total snowfall since July 1st still stands at a trace. The record high for tomorrow is 96, which occurred in 1939, and the record low is 39, which occurred in 1984. Sunset tonight is at 7:54 p.m. Sunrise tomorrow is at 7:27 a.m. This is NOAA All Hazards Radio KEC 74 in Indianapolis. Now a look at your forecast for Indianapolis and central Indiana. Tonight, partly cloudy with a chance of showers and thunderstorms. Warmer with lows in the lower 70s. South winds around 5 miles an hour, becoming northeast toward daybreak. Chance of rain 50%. For Wednesday, partly cloudy with a chance of showers and thunderstorms. Hot with highs around 90.
southeast winds around 5 miles an hour, becoming west around 5 miles an hour late in the afternoon. Chance of rain 50%. Wednesday night, partly cloudy. A slight chance of showers and thunderstorms toward daybreak. Humid with lows in the lower 70s. Southeast winds around 5 miles an hour, becoming south toward daybreak. Chance of rain 20%. For Thursday, partly cloudy. A chance of showers through early afternoon. Hot with highs around 90. West winds around 5 miles an hour. Chance of rain 30%. Once again, the forecast for tonight. Partly cloudy with a chance of showers and thunderstorms. Warmer with lows in the lower 70s. South winds around 5 miles an hour, becoming northeast toward daybreak. Chance of rain 50%. Taking a look at the 3-7 day forecast for Indianapolis and central Indiana. Thursday night. A slight chance of thunderstorms through the late overnight. Partly cloudy with a slight chance of showers. Humid with lows around 70. Northeast winds around 5 miles an hour. Chance of rain 20%. For Friday, partly cloudy. A slight chance of showers and thunderstorms late in the afternoon. Highs in the mid-80s. Chance of rain 20%. Friday night, mostly clear. Lows in the mid-60s. For Saturday, mostly sunny through early afternoon, then partly cloudy with a slight chance of showers and thunderstorms late in the afternoon. Hot with highs around 90. Chance of rain 20%. Saturday night and Sunday, partly cloudy with a chance of showers with a slight chance of thunderstorms. Lows in the lower 70s. Highs in the upper 80s. Chance of rain 50%. For Sunday night, partly cloudy with a chance of showers with a slight chance of thunderstorms. Lows in the mid-60s. Chance of rain 40%. Monday, partly cloudy with a chance of showers with a slight chance of thunderstorms. Highs in the lower 80s. Chance of rain 30%. For Monday night, mostly cloudy through the late overnight, then becoming partly cloudy. A 30% chance of showers. Lows in the lower 60s. Tuesday, partly cloudy with a 20% chance of showers. Highs in the upper 70s. The 8-14 day outlook for Wednesday, September 23rd through Tuesday, September 29th calls for temperatures to be above normal and precipitation to be near normal. Normal highs for the period are between 70 and 75 degrees, and normal lows are between 50 and 55. The normal precipitation total for the 7 days is around 0.75 inches. The ultraviolet index for Indianapolis on Wednesday will be 3. The Environmental Protection Agency categorizes an index of 3 as moderate exposure to ultraviolet radiation. At 8 p.m. at Indianapolis, it was partly cloudy. The temperature was 87 degrees, the dew point 71, and the relative humidity 58%, producing a heat index of 93. The wind was south at 8 miles an hour. The barometric pressure was 30.10 inches and steady. Around central Indiana, it was clear, with a temperature of 82 at Anderson, 86 at Muncie, and 83 at Shelbyville. It was partly cloudy, with a temperature of 83 at Zionsville and 87 at Eagle Creek Air Park. Elsewhere across Indiana, it was clear, with a temperature of 83 at Bloomington and 88 at Evansville. It was partly cloudy, with a temperature of 80 at Fort Wayne and 85 at Lafayette. At Terre Haute, it was mostly cloudy, with a temperature of 87. At South Bend, it was cloudy, with a temperature of 79. Just outside Indiana, at Champaign, rain was falling, with a temperature of 77. At Cincinnati, it was clear, with a temperature of 84. It was partly cloudy, with a temperature of 83 at Dayton and 91 at Louisville. At St. Louis, it was mostly cloudy, with a temperature of 91. At Chicago, it was cloudy, with a temperature of 79. Once again, at Indianapolis, it was 87 degrees with partly cloudy skies. The Indianapolis climate summary is of 7 p.m., September 15th, 2026.
so far today, the high temperature has been 93 degrees. The normal high is 79. So far today, the low temperature has been 62 degrees. The normal low is 58. No precipitation has fallen, which leaves the monthly total at 0.55 inches. This is 1.04 inches below the normal amount of 1.59 inches for September. The total precipitation for the year still stands at 35.33 inches, which is 2.84 inches above normal. No snow has fallen, which brings the monthly total to 0.0 inches. The total snowfall since July 1st still stands at a trace. The record high for tomorrow is 96, which occurred in 1939, and the record low is 39, which occurred in 1984. Sunset tonight is at 7:54 p.m. Sunrise tomorrow is at 7:27 a.m. This is NOAA All Hazards Radio KEC 74 in Indianapolis. Now a look at your forecast for Indianapolis and central Indiana. Tonight, partly cloudy with a chance of showers and thunderstorms. Warmer with lows in the lower 70s. South winds around 5 miles an hour, becoming northeast toward daybreak. Chance of rain 50%. For Wednesday, partly cloudy with a chance of showers and thunderstorms. Hot with highs around 90. Southeast winds around 5 miles an hour, becoming west around 5 miles an hour late in the afternoon. Chance of rain 50%. Wednesday night, partly cloudy. A slight chance of showers and thunderstorms toward daybreak. Humid with lows in the lower 70s. Southeast winds around 5 miles an hour, becoming south toward daybreak. Chance of rain 20%. For Thursday, partly cloudy. A chance of showers through early afternoon. Hot with highs around 90. West winds around 5 miles an hour. Chance of rain 30%. Once again, the forecast for tonight. Partly cloudy with a chance of showers and thunderstorms. Warmer in the lower 70s. South winds around 5 miles an hour, becoming northeast toward daybreak. Chance of rain 50%. Taking a look at the 3 through 7 day forecast for Indianapolis and central Indiana. Thursday night, a slight chance of thunderstorms through the late overnight. Partly cloudy with a slight chance of showers. Humid with lows around 70. Northeast winds around 5 miles an hour. Chance of rain 20%. For Friday, partly cloudy. A slight chance of showers and thunderstorms late in the afternoon. Highs in the mid-80s. Chance of rain 20%. Friday night, mostly clear. Lows in the mid-60s. For Saturday, mostly sunny through early afternoon, then partly cloudy with a slight chance of showers and thunderstorms late in the afternoon. Hot with highs around 90. Chance of rain 20%. Saturday night and Sunday, partly cloudy with a chance of showers with a slight chance of thunderstorms. Lows in the lower 70s. Highs in the upper 80s. Chance of rain 50%. For Sunday night, partly cloudy with a chance of showers with a slight chance of thunderstorms. Lows in the mid-60s. Chance of rain 40%. Monday, partly cloudy with a chance of showers with a slight chance of thunderstorms. Highs in the lower 80s. Chance of rain 30%. For Monday night, mostly cloudy through the late overnight, then becoming partly cloudy. A 30% chance of showers. Lows in the lower 60s. Tuesday, partly cloudy with a 20% chance of showers. Highs in the upper 70s. The current time is 8:53 p.m. Eastern Daylight Time. The 8 to 14 day outlook for Wednesday, September 23rd through Tuesday, September 29th calls for temperatures to be above normal and precipitation to be near normal. Normal highs for the period are between 70 and 75 degrees, and normal lows are between 50 and 55. The normal precipitation total for the 7 days is around 0.75 inches. The ultraviolet index for Indianapolis on Wednesday will be 3. The Environmental Protection Agency categorizes an index of 3 as moderate exposure to ultraviolet radiation.
at 8 p.m. At Indianapolis, it was partly cloudy. The temperature was 87 degrees, the dew point 71, and the relative humidity 58%, producing a heat index of 93. The wind was south at 8 miles an hour. The barometric pressure was 30.10 inches and steady. Around central Indiana, it was clear, with a temperature of 82 at Anderson, 86 at Muncie, and 83 at Shelbyville. It was partly cloudy, with a temperature of 83 at Zionsville, and 87 at Eagle Creek Air Park. Elsewhere across Indiana, it was clear, with a temperature of 83 at Bloomington, and 88 at Evansville. It was partly cloudy, with a temperature of 80 at Fort Wayne, and 85 at Lafayette. At Terre Haute, it was mostly cloudy, with a temperature of 87. At South Bend, it was cloudy, with a temperature of 79. Just outside Indiana, at Champaign, rain was falling, with a temperature of 77. At Cincinnati, it was clear, with a temperature of 84. It was partly cloudy, with a temperature of 83 at Dayton, and 91 at Louisville. At St. Louis, it was mostly cloudy, with a temperature of 91. At Chicago, it was cloudy, with a temperature of 79. Once again, at Indianapolis, it was 87 degrees with partly cloudy skies. The Indianapolis climate summary is of 7 p.m., September 15, 2026. So far today, the high temperature has been 93 degrees. The normal high is 79. So far today, the low temperature has been 62 degrees. The normal low is 58. No precipitation has fallen, which leaves the monthly total at 0.55 inches. This is 1.04 inches below the normal amount of 1.59 inches for September. The total precipitation for the year still stands at 35.33 inches, which is 2.84 inches above normal. No snow has fallen, which brings the monthly total to 0.0 inches. The total snowfall since July 1st still stands at a trace. Record high for tomorrow is 96, which occurred in 1939, and the record low is 39, which occurred in 1984. Sunset tonight is at 7:54 p.m. Sunrise tomorrow is at 7:27 a.m. This is NOAA All Hazards Radio KEC 74 in Indianapolis. Now a look at your forecast for Indianapolis and central Indiana. Tonight, partly cloudy with a chance of showers and thunderstorms. Warmer with lows in the lower 70s. South winds around 5 miles an hour, becoming northeast toward daybreak. Chance of rain 50%. For Wednesday, partly cloudy with a chance of showers and thunderstorms. Hot with highs around 90. Southeast winds around 5 miles an hour, becoming west around 5 miles an hour late in the afternoon. Chance of rain 50%. Wednesday night, partly cloudy. A light chance of showers and thunderstorms toward daybreak. Humid with lows in the lower 70s. Southeast winds around 5 miles an hour, becoming south toward daybreak. Chance of rain 20%. For Thursday, partly cloudy. A chance of showers through early afternoon. Hot with highs around 90. West winds around 5 miles an hour. Chance of rain 30%. Once again, the forecast for tonight. Partly cloudy with a chance of showers and thunderstorms. Warmer with lows in the lower 70s. South winds around 5 miles an hour, becoming northeast toward daybreak. Chance of rain 50%. Now here is the hazardous weather outlook for central Indiana. For the period through tonight, scattered thunderstorms are likely tonight. Localized flooding will be the main threat, but a few severe wind gusts will be possible. Afternoon heat indices will be in the upper 90s to around 100 degrees. And now the extended outlook for the period Wednesday through Monday. Chances for scattered thunderstorms will continue into early next week. Locally heavy rain is possible with any storm. Max heat indices in the upper 90s to around 100 are expected in the afternoons for Wednesday and Thursday. Spotter information statement. Spotter activation is not anticipated. Taking a look at the 3 through 7 day forecast for Indianapolis and central Indiana. Thursday night, a slight chance of thunderstorms through the late overnight.
partly cloudy with a slight chance of showers. Humid with lows around 70. Northeast winds around 5 miles an hour. Chance of rain 20%. For Friday, partly cloudy. A slight chance of showers and thunderstorms late in the afternoon. Highs in the mid-80s. Chance of rain 20%. Friday night, mostly clear. Lows in the mid-60s. For Saturday, mostly sunny through early afternoon, then partly cloudy with a slight chance of showers and thunderstorms late in the afternoon. Hot with highs around 90. Chance of rain 20%. Saturday night and Sunday, partly cloudy with a chance of showers with a slight chance of thunderstorms. Lows in the lower 70s. Highs in the upper 80s. Chance of rain 50%. For Sunday night, partly cloudy with a chance of showers with a slight chance of thunderstorms. Lows in the mid-60s. Chance of rain 40%. Monday, partly cloudy with a chance of showers with a slight chance of thunderstorms. Highs in the lower 80s. Chance of rain 30%. For Monday night, mostly cloudy through the late overnight, then becoming partly cloudy. A 30% chance of showers. Lows in the lower 60s. Tuesday, partly cloudy with a 20% chance of showers. Highs in the upper 70s. The 8 to 14 day outlook for Wednesday, September 23rd through Tuesday, September 29th calls for temperatures to be above normal and precipitation to be near normal. Normal highs for the period are between 70 and 75 degrees, and normal lows are between 50 and 55. The normal precipitation total for the 7 days is around 0.75 inches. The ultraviolet index for Indianapolis on Wednesday will be 3. The Environmental Protection Agency categorizes an index of 3 as moderate exposure to ultraviolet radiation. At 8 p.m. at Indianapolis, it was partly cloudy. The temperature was 87 degrees, the dew point 71, and the relative humidity 58%, producing a heat index of 93. The wind was south at 8 miles an hour. The barometric pressure was 30.10 inches and steady. Around central Indiana, it was clear, with a temperature of 82 at Anderson, 86 at Muncie, and 83 at Shelbyville. It was partly cloudy, with a temperature of 83 at Zionsville and 87 at Eagle Creek Air Park. Elsewhere across Indiana, it was clear, with a temperature of 83 at Bloomington and 88 at Evansville. It was partly cloudy, with a temperature of 80 at Fort Wayne and 85 at Lafayette. At Terre Haute, it was mostly cloudy, with a temperature of 87. At South Bend, it was cloudy, with a temperature of 79. Just outside Indiana, at Champaign, rain was falling, with a temperature of 77. At Cincinnati, it was clear, with a temperature of 84. It was partly cloudy, with a temperature of 83 at Dayton and 91 at Louisville. At St. Louis, it was mostly cloudy, with a temperature of 91. At Chicago, cloudy, with a temperature of 79. Once again, at Indianapolis, it was 87 degrees with partly cloudy skies. The Indianapolis climate summary is of 7 p.m., September 15, 2026. So far today, the high temperature has been 93 degrees. The normal high is 79. So far today, the low temperature has been 62 degrees. The normal low is 58. No precipitation has fallen, which leaves the monthly total at 0.55 inches. This is 1.04 inches below the normal amount of 1.59 inches for September. The total precipitation for the year still stands at 35.33 inches, which is 2.84 inches above normal. No snow has fallen, which brings the monthly total to 0.0 inches. The total snowfall since July 1st still stands at a trace. The record high for tomorrow is 96, which occurred in 1939, and the record low is 39, which occurred in 1984. Sunset tonight is at 7:54 p.m. Sunrise tomorrow is at 7:27 a.m. This is All Hazards Radio KEC 74 in Indianapolis. Now a look at your forecast for Indianapolis and central Indiana. Tonight,
partly cloudy with a chance of showers and thunderstorms. Warmer with lows in the lower 70s. South winds around 5 miles an hour, becoming northeast toward daybreak. Chance of rain 50%. For Wednesday, partly cloudy with a chance of showers and thunderstorms. Hot with highs around 90. Southeast winds around 5 miles an hour, becoming west around 5 miles an hour late in the afternoon. Chance of rain 50%. Wednesday night, partly cloudy. A slight chance of showers and thunderstorms toward daybreak. Humid with lows in the lower 70s. Southeast winds around 5 miles an hour, becoming south toward daybreak. Chance of rain 20%. For Thursday, partly cloudy. A chance of showers through early afternoon. Hot with highs around 90. West winds around 5 miles an hour. Chance of rain 30%. Once again, the forecast for tonight. Partly cloudy with a chance of showers and thunderstorms. Warmer with lows in the lower 70s. South winds around 5 miles an hour, becoming northeast toward daybreak. Chance of rain 50%. Taking a look at the 3 through 7 day forecast for Indianapolis and central Indiana. Thursday night. A slight chance of thunderstorms through the late overnight. Partly cloudy with a slight chance of showers. Humid with lows around 70. Northeast winds around 5 miles an hour. Chance of rain 20%. For Friday, partly cloudy. A slight chance of showers and thunderstorms late in the afternoon. Highs in the mid-80s. Chance of rain 20%. Friday night, mostly clear. Lows in the mid-60s. For Saturday, mostly sunny through early afternoon, then partly cloudy with a slight chance of showers and thunderstorms late in the afternoon. Hot with highs around 90. Chance of rain 20%. Saturday night and Sunday, partly cloudy with a chance of showers with a slight chance of thunderstorms. Lows in the lower 70s. Highs in the upper 80s. Chance of rain 50%. For Sunday night, partly cloudy with a chance of showers with a slight chance of thunderstorms. Lows in the mid-60s. Chance of rain 40%. Monday, partly cloudy with a chance of showers with a slight chance of thunderstorms. Highs in the lower 80s. Chance of rain 30%. For Monday night, mostly cloudy through the late overnight, then becoming partly cloudy. A 30% chance of showers. Lows in the lower 60s. Tuesday, partly cloudy with a 20% chance of showers. Highs in the upper 70s. The 8 to 14 day outlook for Wednesday, September 23rd through Tuesday, September 29th calls for temperatures to be above normal and precipitation to be near normal. Normal highs for the period are between 70 and 75 degrees, and normal lows are between 50 and 55. The normal precipitation total for the 7 days is around 0.75 inches. The ultraviolet index for Indianapolis on Wednesday will be 3. The Environmental Protection Agency categorizes an index of 3 as moderate exposure to ultraviolet radiation. At 8 p.m. at Indianapolis, it was partly cloudy. The temperature was 87 degrees, the dew point 71, and the relative humidity 58%, producing a heat index of 93. The wind was south at 8 miles an hour. The barometric pressure was 30.10 inches and steady. Around central Indiana, it was clear, with a temperature of 82 at Anderson, 86 at Muncie, and 83 at Shelbyville. It was partly cloudy, with a temperature of 83 at Zionsville and 87 at Eagle Creek Air Park. Elsewhere across Indiana, it was clear, with a temperature of 83 at Bloomington and 88 at Evansville. It was partly cloudy, with a temperature of 80 at Fort Wayne and 85 at Lafayette. At Terre Haute, it was mostly cloudy, with a temperature of 87. At South Bend, it was cloudy, with a temperature of 79. Just outside Indiana, at Champaign, rain was falling, with a temperature of 77. At Cincinnati, it was clear, with a temperature of 84. It was partly cloudy, with a temperature of 83 at Dayton, and 91 at Louisville.
At St. Louis, it was mostly cloudy, with a temperature of 91. At Chicago, it was cloudy, with a temperature of 79. Once again, at Indianapolis, it was 87 degrees with partly cloudy skies. The current time is 9:09 p.m. Eastern Daylight Time. The Indianapolis climate summary is of 7 p.m., September 15, 2026. So far today, the high temperature has been 93 degrees. The normal high is 79. So far today, the low temperature has been 62 degrees. The normal low is 58. No precipitation has fallen, which leaves the monthly total at 0.55 inches. This is 1.04 inches below the normal amount of 1.59 inches for September. The total precipitation for the year still stands at 35.33 inches, which is 2.84 inches above normal. No snow has fallen, which brings the monthly total to 0.0 inches. The total snowfall since July 1st still stands at a trace. The record high for tomorrow is 96, which occurred in 1939, and the record low is 39, which occurred in 1984. Sunset tonight is at 7:54 p.m. Sunrise tomorrow is at 7:27 a.m. This is NOAA All Hazards Radio KEC 74 in Indianapolis. Now a look at your forecast for Indianapolis and central Indiana. Tonight, partly cloudy with a chance of showers and thunderstorms. Warmer with lows in the lower 70s. South winds around 5 miles an hour, becoming northeast toward daybreak. Chance of rain 50%. For Wednesday, partly cloudy with a chance of showers and thunderstorms. Hot with highs around 90. Southeast winds around 5 miles an hour, becoming west around 5 miles an hour late in the afternoon. Chance of rain 50%. Wednesday night, partly cloudy. A slight chance of showers and thunderstorms toward daybreak. Humid with lows in the lower 70s. Southeast winds around 5 miles an hour, becoming south toward daybreak. Chance of rain 20%. For Thursday, partly cloudy. A chance of showers through early afternoon. Hot with highs around 90. West winds around 5 miles an hour. Chance of rain 30%. Once again, the forecast for tonight. Partly cloudy with a chance of showers and thunderstorms. Warmer with lows in the lower 70s. South winds around 5 miles an hour, becoming northeast toward daybreak. Chance of rain 50%. Taking a look at the 3-7 day forecast for Indianapolis and central Indiana. Thursday night, a slight chance of thunderstorms through the late overnight. Partly cloudy with a slight chance of showers. Humid with lows around 70. Northeast winds around 5 miles an hour. Chance of rain 20%. For Friday, partly cloudy. A slight chance of showers and thunderstorms late in the afternoon. Highs in the mid-80s. Chance of rain 20%. Friday night, mostly clear. Lows in the mid-60s. For Saturday, mostly sunny through early afternoon, then partly cloudy with a slight chance of showers and thunderstorms late in the afternoon. Hot with highs around 90. Chance of rain 20%. Saturday night and Sunday, partly cloudy with a chance of showers with a slight chance of thunderstorms. Lows in the lower 70s. Highs in the upper 80s. Chance of rain 50%. For Sunday night, partly cloudy with a chance of showers with a slight chance of thunderstorms. Lows in the mid-60s. Chance of rain 40%. Monday, partly cloudy with a chance of showers with a slight chance of thunderstorms. Highs in the lower 80s. Chance of rain 30%. For Monday night, mostly cloudy through the late overnight, then becoming partly cloudy. A 30% chance of showers. Lows in the lower 60s. Tuesday, partly cloudy with a 20% chance of showers. Highs in the upper 70s. The 14-day outlook for Wednesday, September 23rd through Tuesday, September 29th, calls for temperatures to be above normal and precipitation to be near normal. Normal highs for the period are between 70 and 75 degrees,
and normal lows are between 50 and 55. The normal precipitation total for the 7 days is around 0.75 inches. The ultraviolet index for Indianapolis on Wednesday will be 3. The Environmental Protection Agency categorizes an index of 3 as moderate exposure to ultraviolet radiation. At 9 p.m. at Indianapolis, it was partly cloudy. The temperature was 85 degrees, the dew point 71, and the relative humidity 63%. The wind was south at 10 miles an hour. The barometric pressure was 30.11 inches and rising. Around central Indiana, at Shelbyville, it was clear, with a temperature of 82. It was partly cloudy, with a temperature of 80 at Anderson, 84 at Muncie, 81 at Zionsville, and 85 at Eagle Creek Air Park. Elsewhere across Indiana, at South Bend, a thunderstorm was reported, with a temperature of 74. At Lafayette, thunder was reported, with a temperature of 80. It was clear, with a temperature of 82 at Bloomington and 84 at Evansville. It was partly cloudy, with a temperature of 77 at Fort Wayne and 85 at Terre Haute. Just outside Indiana, at Chicago, rain was falling, with a temperature of 77. At Cincinnati, it was clear, with a temperature of 82. It was partly cloudy, with a temperature of 80 at Dayton and 88 at Louisville. It was mostly cloudy, with a temperature of 74 at Champaign and 85 at St. Louis. Once again, at Indianapolis, it was 85 degrees with partly cloudy skies. The Indianapolis climate summary is of 7 p.m., September 15, 2026. So far today, the high temperature has been 93 degrees. The normal high is 79. So far today, the low temperature has been 62 degrees. The normal low is 58. No precipitation has fallen, which leaves the monthly total at 0.55 inches. This is 1.04 inches below the normal amount of 1.59 inches for September. The total precipitation for the year still stands at 35.33 inches, which is 2.84 inches above normal. No snow has fallen, which brings the monthly total to 0.0 inches. The total snowfall since July 1st still stands at a trace. The record high for tomorrow is 96, which occurred in 1939, and the record low is 39, which occurred in 1984. Sunset tonight is at 7:54 p.m. Sunrise tomorrow is at 7:27 a.m. This is NOAA All Hazards Radio KEC 74 in Indianapolis. Now a look at your forecast for Indianapolis and central Indiana. Tonight, partly cloudy with a chance of showers and thunderstorms. Warmer with lows in the lower 70s. South winds around 5 miles an hour, becoming northeast toward daybreak. Chance of rain 50%. For Wednesday, partly cloudy with a chance of showers and thunderstorms. Hot with highs around 90. Southeast winds around 5 miles an hour, becoming west around 5 miles an hour late in the afternoon. Chance of rain 50%. Wednesday night, partly cloudy. A slight chance of showers and thunderstorms toward daybreak. Humid with lows in the lower 70s. Southeast winds around 5 miles an hour, becoming south toward daybreak. Chance of rain 20%. For Thursday, partly cloudy. A chance of showers through early afternoon. With highs around 90. West winds around 5 miles an hour. Chance of rain 30%. Once again, the forecast for tonight. Partly cloudy with a chance of showers and thunderstorms. Warmer with lower 70s. South winds around 5 miles an hour, becoming northeast toward daybreak. Chance of rain 50%. Now here is the hazardous weather outlook for central Indiana. For the period through tonight, scattered thunderstorms are likely tonight. Localized flooding will be the main threat, but a few severe wind gusts will be possible. Afternoon heat indices will be in the upper 90s to around 100 degrees. And now the extended outlook for the period Wednesday through Monday. Chances for scattered thunderstorms will continue into early next week. Locally heavy rain is possible with any storm. Max heat indices in the upper 90s to around 100 are expected in the afternoons for Wednesday and Thursday.
Spotter information statement. Spotter activation is not anticipated. Taking a look at the 3-7 day forecast for Indianapolis and central Indiana. Thursday night. A slight chance of thunderstorms through the late overnight. Partly cloudy with a slight chance of showers. Humid with lows around 70. Northeast winds around 5 miles an hour. Chance of rain 20%. For Friday. Partly cloudy. A slight chance of showers and thunderstorms late in the afternoon. Highs in the mid-80s. Chance of rain 20%. Friday night. Mostly clear. Lows in the mid-60s. For Saturday. Mostly sunny through early afternoon, then partly cloudy with a slight chance of showers and thunderstorms late in the afternoon. Hot with highs around 90. Chance of rain 20%. Saturday night and Sunday. Partly cloudy with a chance of showers with a slight chance of thunderstorms. Lows in the lower 70s. Highs in the upper 80s. Chance of rain 50%. For Sunday night. Partly cloudy with a chance of showers with a slight chance of thunderstorms. Lows in the mid-60s. Chance of rain 40%. Monday. Partly cloudy with a chance of showers with a slight chance of thunderstorms. Highs in the lower 80s. Chance of rain 30%. For Monday night. Mostly cloudy through the late overnight, then becoming partly cloudy. A 30% chance of showers. Lows in the lower 60s. Tuesday. Partly cloudy with a 20% chance of showers. Highs in the upper 70s. The 8 to 14 day outlook for Wednesday, September 23rd through Tuesday, September 29th calls for temperatures to be above normal and precipitation to be near normal. Normal highs for the period are between 70 and 75 degrees, and normal lows are between 50 and 55. The normal precipitation total for the 7 days is around 0.75 inches. The ultraviolet index for Indianapolis on Wednesday will be 3. The Environmental Protection Agency categorizes an index of 3 as moderate exposure to ultraviolet radiation. At 9 p.m. at Indianapolis, it was partly cloudy. The temperature was 85 degrees, the dew point 71, and the relative humidity 63%. The wind was south at 10 miles an hour. The barometric pressure was 30.11 inches and rising. Around central Indiana, at Shelbyville, it was clear, with a temperature of 82. It was partly cloudy, with a temperature of 80 at Anderson, 84 at Muncie, 81 at Zionsville, and 85 at Eagle Creek Air Park. Elsewhere across Indiana, at South Bend, a thunderstorm was reported, with a temperature of 74. At Lafayette, thunder was reported with a temperature of 80. It was clear, with a temperature of 82 at Bloomington and 84 at Evansville. It was partly cloudy, with a temperature of 77 at Fort Wayne and 85 at Terre Haute. Just outside Indiana, at Chicago, rain was falling, with a temperature of 77. At Cincinnati, it was clear, with a temperature of 82. It was partly cloudy, with a temperature of 80 at Dayton and 88 at Louisville. It was mostly cloudy, with a temperature of 74 at Champaign and 85 at St. Louis. Once again, at Indianapolis, it was 85 degrees with partly cloudy skies. The Indianapolis climate summary is of 7 p.m., September 15, 2026. So far today, the high temperature has been 93 degrees. The normal high is 79. So far today, the low temperature has been 62 degrees. The normal low is 58. No precipitation has fallen, which leaves the monthly total at 0.55 inches. This is 1.04 inches below the normal amount of 1.59 inches for September. The total precipitation for the year still stands at 35.33 inches, which is 2.84 inches above normal. No snow has fallen, which brings the monthly total to 0.0 inches. The total snowfall since July 1st still stands at a trace. The record high for tomorrow is 96, which occurred in 1939, and the record low is 39, which occurred in 1984. Sunset tonight is at 7:54 p.m. Sunrise tomorrow is at 7:27 a.m. Current
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Now a look at your forecast for Indianapolis and central Indiana. Tonight, partly cloudy with a chance of showers and thunderstorms. Warmer with lows in the lower 70s. South winds around 5 miles an hour, becoming northeast toward daybreak. Chance of rain 50%. For Wednesday, partly cloudy with a chance of showers and thunderstorms. Hot with highs around 90. Southeast winds around 5 miles an hour, becoming west around 5 miles an hour late in the afternoon. Chance of rain 50%. Wednesday night, partly cloudy. A slight chance of showers and thunderstorms toward daybreak. Humid with lows in the lower 70s. Southeast winds around 5 miles an hour, becoming south toward daybreak. Chance of rain 20%. For Thursday, partly cloudy. A chance of showers through early afternoon. Hot with highs around 90. West winds around 5 miles an hour. Chance of rain 30%. Once again, the forecast for tonight. Partly cloudy with a chance of showers and thunderstorms. Warmer with lows in the lower 70s. South winds around 5 miles an hour, becoming northeast toward daybreak. Chance of rain 50%. Taking a look at the 3-7 day forecast for Indianapolis and central Indiana. Thursday night. A slight chance of thunderstorms through the late overnight. Partly cloudy with a slight chance of showers. Humid with lows around 70. Northeast winds around 5 miles an hour. Chance of rain 20%. For Friday, partly cloudy. A slight chance of showers and thunderstorms late in the afternoon. Highs in the mid-80s. Chance of rain 20%. Friday night, mostly clear. Lows in the mid-60s. For Saturday, mostly sunny through early afternoon, then partly cloudy with a slight chance of showers and thunderstorms late in the afternoon. Hot with highs around 90. Chance of rain 20%. Saturday night and Sunday, partly cloudy with a chance of showers with a slight chance of thunderstorms. Lows in the lower 70s. Highs in the upper 80s. Chance of rain 50%. For Sunday night, partly cloudy with a chance of showers with a slight chance of thunderstorms. Lows in the mid-60s. Chance of rain 40%. Monday, partly cloudy with a chance of showers with a slight chance of thunderstorms. Highs in the lower 80s. Chance of rain 30%. For Monday night, mostly cloudy through the late overnight, then becoming partly cloudy. A 30% chance of showers. Lows in the lower 60s. Tuesday, partly cloudy with a 20% chance of showers. Highs in the upper 70s. The 8-14 day outlook for Wednesday, September 23rd through Tuesday, September 29th calls for temperatures to be above normal and precipitation to be near normal. Normal highs for the period are between 70 and 75 degrees, and normal lows are between 50 and 55. The normal precipitation total for the 7 days is around 0.75 inches. The ultraviolet index for Indianapolis on Wednesday will be 3. The Environmental Protection Agency categorizes an index of 3 as moderate exposure to ultraviolet radiation. At 9 p.m. at Indianapolis, it was partly cloudy. The temperature was 85 degrees, the dew point 71, and the relative humidity 63%. The wind was south at 10 miles an hour. The barometric pressure was 30.11 inches and rising. Around central Indiana, at Shelbyville, it was clear, with a temperature of 82. It was partly cloudy, with a temperature of 80 at Anderson, 84 at Muncie, 81 at Zionsville, and 85 at Eagle Creek Air Park. Elsewhere across Indiana, at South Bend, a thunderstorm was reported, with a temperature of 74. At Lafayette, thunder was reported, with a temperature of 80. It was clear, with a temperature of 82 at Bloomington, and 84 at Evansville. It was partly cloudy, with a temperature of 77 at Fort Wayne, and 85 at Terre Haute.
just outside Indiana, and Chicago, rain was falling with a temperature of 77. At Cincinnati, it was clear with a temperature of 82. It was partly cloudy with a temperature of 80 in Dayton and 88 at Louisville. It was mostly cloudy with a temperature of 70.

4 inches below the normal amount of 1.59 inches for September. The total precipitation for the year still stands at 35.33 inches, which is 2.84 inches above normal. No snow has fallen, which brings the monthly total to 0.0 inches. The total snowfall since July 1st still stands at a trace. The record high for tomorrow is 96, which occurred in 1939, and the record low is 39, which occurred in 1984. Sunset tonight is at 7:54 p.m. Sunrise tomorrow is at 7:27 a.m. This is NOAA All Hazards Radio KEC 74 in Indianapolis. Now a look at your forecast for Indianapolis and central Indiana. Tonight, partly cloudy with a chance of showers and thunderstorms. Warmer with lows in the lower 70s. South winds around 5 miles an hour, becoming northeast toward daybreak. Chance of rain 50%. For Wednesday, partly cloudy with a chance of showers and thunderstorms. Hot with highs around 90. Southeast winds around 5 miles an hour, becoming west around 5 miles an hour late in the afternoon. Chance of rain 50%. Wednesday night, partly cloudy. A slight chance of showers and thunderstorms toward daybreak. Humid with lows in the lower 70s. Southeast winds around 5 miles an hour, becoming south toward daybreak. Chance of rain 20%. For Thursday, partly cloudy. A chance of showers through early afternoon. Hot with highs around 90. West winds around 5 miles an hour. Chance of rain 30%. Once again, the forecast for tonight. Partly cloudy with a chance of showers and thunderstorms. Warmer with lows in the lower 70s. South winds around 5 miles an hour, becoming northeast toward daybreak. Chance of rain 50%. Taking a look at the 3 through 7 day forecast for Indianapolis and central Indiana. Thursday night, a slight chance of thunderstorms through the late overnight. Partly cloudy with a slight chance of showers. Humid with lows around 70. Northeast winds around 5 miles an hour. Chance of rain 20%. For Friday, partly cloudy. A slight chance of showers and thunderstorms late in the afternoon. Highs in the mid-80s. Chance of rain 20%. Friday night, mostly clear. Lows in the mid-60s. For Saturday, mostly sunny through early afternoon, then partly cloudy with a slight chance of showers and thunderstorms late in the afternoon. Hot with highs around 90. Chance of rain 20%. Saturday night and Sunday, partly cloudy with a chance of showers with a slight chance of thunderstorms. Lows in the lower 70s. Highs in the upper 80s. Chance of rain 50%. For Sunday night, partly cloudy with a chance of showers with a slight chance of thunderstorms. Lows in the mid-60s. Chance of rain 40%. Monday, partly cloudy with a chance of showers with a slight chance of thunderstorms. Highs in the lower 80s. Chance of rain 30%. For Monday night, mostly cloudy through the late overnight, then becoming partly cloudy. A 30% chance of showers. Lows in the lower 60s. Tuesday, partly cloudy with a 20% chance of showers. Highs in the upper 70s. The 8 to 14 day outlook for Wednesday, September 23rd through Tuesday, September 29th calls for temperatures to be above normal and precipitation to be near normal. Normal highs for the period are between 70 and 75 degrees, and normal lows are between 50 and 55. The normal precipitation total for the 7 days is around 0.75 inches. The ultraviolet index for Indianapolis on Wednesday will be 3. The Environmental Protection Agency categorizes an index of 3 as moderate exposure to ultraviolet radiation. At 9 p.m. at Indianapolis, it was partly cloudy. The temperature was 85 degrees, the dew point 71, and the relative humidity 63%. The wind was south at 10 miles an hour. The barometric pressure was 30.11 inches and rising. Around central Indiana, at Shelbyville, it was clear, with a temperature of 82. It was partly cloudy, with a temperature of 80 at

Arlington, 84 at Muncie, 81 at Zionsville, and 85 at Eagle Creek Air Park. Elsewhere across Indiana, at South Bend, a thunderstorm was reported with a temperature of 74. At Lafayette, thunder was reported with a temperature of 80. It was clear with a temperature of 82 at Bloomington and 84 at Evansville. It was partly cloudy with a temperature of 77 at Fort Wayne and 85 at Terre Haute. Just outside Indiana, at Chicago, rain was falling with a temperature of 77. At Cincinnati, it was clear with a temperature of 82. It was partly cloudy with a temperature of 80 at Dayton and 88 at Louisville. It was mostly cloudy with a temperature of 74 at Champaign and 85 at St. Louis. Once again, at Indianapolis, it was 85 degrees with partly cloudy skies. This is NOAA All Hazards Radio KEC 74 in Indianapolis. Now a look at your forecast for Indianapolis and central Indiana. Tonight, partly cloudy with a chance of showers and thunderstorms. Warmer with lower 70s. South winds around 5 miles an hour, becoming northeast toward daybreak. Chance of rain 50%. For Wednesday, partly cloudy with a chance of showers and thunderstorms. Hot with highs around 90. Southeast winds around 5 miles an hour, becoming west around 5 miles an hour late in the afternoon. Chance of rain 50%. Wednesday night, partly cloudy. A slight chance of showers and thunderstorms toward daybreak. Humid with lows in the lower 70s. Southeast winds around 5 miles an hour, becoming south toward daybreak. Chance of rain 20%. For Thursday, partly cloudy. A chance of showers through early afternoon. Hot with highs around 90. West winds around 5 miles an hour. Chance of rain 30%. Once again, the forecast for tonight. Partly cloudy with a chance of showers and thunderstorms. Warmer with lows in the lower 70s. South winds around 5 miles an hour, becoming northeast toward daybreak. Chance of rain 50%. Now here is the hazardous weather outlook for central Indiana. For the period through tonight, scattered thunderstorms are likely tonight. Localized flooding will be the main threat, but a few severe wind gusts will be possible. Afternoon heat indices will be in the upper 90s to around 100 degrees. And now the extended outlook for the period Wednesday through Monday. Chances for scattered thunderstorms will continue into early next week. Locally heavy rain is possible with any storm. Max heat indices in the upper 90s to around 100 are expected in the afternoons for Wednesday and Thursday. Spotter information statement. Spotter activation is not anticipated. Taking a look at the 3-7 day forecast for Indianapolis and central Indiana. Thursday night. A slight chance of thunderstorms through the late overnight. Partly cloudy with a slight chance of showers. Humid with lows around 70. Northeast winds around 5 miles an hour. Chance of rain 20%. For Friday. Partly cloudy. A slight chance of showers and thunderstorms late in the afternoon. Highs in the mid-80s. Chance of rain 20%. Friday night. Mostly clear. Lows in the mid-60s. For Saturday. Mostly sunny through early afternoon, then partly cloudy with a slight chance of showers and thunderstorms late in the afternoon. Hot with highs around 90. Chance of rain 20%. Saturday night and Sunday. Partly cloudy with a chance of showers with a slight chance of thunderstorms. Lows in the lower 70s. Highs in the upper 80s. Chance of rain 50%. For Sunday night. Partly cloudy with a chance of showers with a slight chance of thunderstorms. Lows in the mid-60s. Chance of rain 40%. Monday. Partly cloudy with a chance of showers with a slight chance of thunderstorms. Highs in the lower 80s. Chance of rain 30%. For Monday night. Mostly cloudy through the late overnight, then becoming partly cloudy. A 30% chance of showers. Lows in the lower 60s. Tuesday. Partly cloudy with a 20% chance of showers. Highs in the upper 70s. The current time is
9:39 p.m. Eastern Daylight Time. The 8 to 14 day outlook for Wednesday, September 23rd through Tuesday, September 29th calls for temperatures to be above normal and precipitation to be near normal. Normal highs for the period are between 70 and 75 degrees, and normal lows are between 50 and 55. The normal precipitation total for the 7 days is around 0.75 inches. The ultraviolet index for Indianapolis on Wednesday will be 3. The Environmental Protection Agency categorizes an index of 3 as moderate exposure to ultraviolet radiation. At 9 p.m. at Indianapolis, it was partly cloudy. The temperature was 85 degrees, the dew point 71, and the relative humidity 63%. The wind was south at 10 miles an hour. The barometric pressure was 30.11 inches and rising. Around central Indiana, at Shelbyville, it was clear, with a temperature of 82. It was partly cloudy, with a temperature of 80 at Anderson, 84 at Muncie, 81 at Zionsville, and 85 at Eagle Creek Air Park. Elsewhere across Indiana, at South Bend, a thunderstorm was reported, with a temperature of 74. At Lafayette, thunder was reported, with a temperature of 80. It was clear, with a temperature of 82 at Bloomington, and 84 at Evansville. It was partly cloudy, with a temperature of 77 at Fort Wayne, and 85 at Terre Haute. Just outside Indiana, at Chicago, rain was falling, with a temperature of 77. At Cincinnati, it was clear, with a temperature of 82. It was partly cloudy, with a temperature of 80 at Dayton, and 88 at Louisville. Cloudy, with a temperature of 74 at Champaign and 85 at St. Louis. Once again, at Indianapolis, it was 85 degrees with partly cloudy skies. This is NOAA All Hazards Radio KEC 74 in Indianapolis. Now a look at your forecast for Indianapolis and central Indiana. Tonight, partly cloudy with a chance of showers and thunderstorms. Warmer with lows in the lower 70s. South winds around 5 miles an hour, becoming northeast toward daybreak. Chance of rain 50%. For Wednesday, partly cloudy with a chance of showers and thunderstorms. Hot with highs around 90. Southeast winds around 5 miles an hour, becoming west around 5 miles an hour late in the afternoon. Chance of rain 50%. Wednesday night, partly cloudy. A slight chance of showers and thunderstorms toward daybreak. Humid with lows in the lower 70s. Southeast winds around 5 miles an hour, becoming south toward daybreak. Chance of rain 20%. For Thursday, partly cloudy. A chance of showers through early afternoon. Hot with highs around 90. West winds around 5 miles an hour. Chance of rain 30%. Once again, the forecast for tonight. Partly cloudy with a chance of showers and thunderstorms. Warmer with lows in the lower 70s. South winds around 5 miles an hour, becoming northeast toward daybreak. Chance of rain 50%. Taking a look at the 3 through 7 day forecast for Indianapolis and central Indiana. Thursday night. A slight chance of thunderstorms through the late overnight. Partly cloudy with a slight chance of showers. Humid with lows around 70. Northeast winds around 5 miles an hour. Chance of rain 20%. For Friday, partly cloudy. A slight chance of showers and thunderstorms late in the afternoon. Highs in the mid-80s. Chance of rain 20%. Friday night, mostly clear. Lows in the mid-60s. For Saturday, mostly sunny through early afternoon. Then partly cloudy with a slight chance of showers and thunderstorms late in the afternoon. Hot with highs around 90. Chance of rain 20%. Saturday night and Sunday. Partly cloudy with a chance of showers with a slight chance of thunderstorms. Lows in the lower 70s. Highs in the upper 80s. Chance of rain 50%. For Sunday night. Partly cloudy with a chance of showers with a slight chance of thunderstorms. Lows in the mid-60s. Chance of rain 40%. Monday. Partly cloudy with a chance of showers with a slight chance of thunderstorms.
Highs in the lower 80s. Chance of rain 30%. For Monday night. Mostly cloudy through the late overnight, then becoming partly cloudy. A 30% chance of showers. Lows in the lower 60s. Tuesday. Partly cloudy with a 20% chance of showers. Highs in the upper 70s. The 8 to 14 day outlook for Wednesday, September 23rd through Tuesday, September 29th calls for temperatures to be above normal and precipitation to be near normal. Normal highs for the period are between 70 and 75 degrees, and normal lows are between 50 and 55. The normal precipitation total for the 7 days is around 0.75 inches. The ultraviolet index for Indianapolis on Wednesday will be 3. The Environmental Protection Agency categorizes an index of 3 as moderate exposure to ultraviolet radiation. At 9 p.m. at Indianapolis, it was partly cloudy. The temperature was 85 degrees, the dew point 71, and the relative humidity 63%. The wind was south at 10 miles an hour. The barometric pressure was 30.11 inches and rising. Around central Indiana, at Shelbyville, it was clear, with a temperature of 82. It was partly cloudy, with a temperature of 80 at Anderson, 84 at Muncie, 81 at Zionsville, and 85 at Eagle Creek Air Park. Elsewhere across Indiana, at South Bend, a thunderstorm was reported with a temperature of 74. At Lafayette, thunder was reported with a temperature of 80. It was clear with a temperature of 82 at Bloomington and 84 at Evansville. It was partly cloudy with a temperature of 77 at Fort Wayne and 85 at Terre Haute. Just outside Indiana, at Chicago, rain was falling with a temperature of 77. At Cincinnati, it was clear, with a temperature of 82. It was partly cloudy, with a temperature of 80 at Dayton, and 88 at Louisville. It was mostly cloudy, with a temperature of 74 at Champaign, and 85 at St. Louis. Once again, at Indianapolis, it was 85 degrees with partly cloudy skies. This is NOAA All Hazards Radio KEC 74 in Indianapolis. Now a look at your forecast for Indianapolis and central Indiana. Tonight, partly cloudy with a chance of showers and thunderstorms. Warmer with lows in the lower 70s. South winds around 5 miles an hour, becoming northeast toward daybreak. Chance of rain 50%. For Wednesday, partly cloudy with a chance of showers and thunderstorms. Hot with highs around 90. Southeast winds around 5 miles an hour, becoming west around 5 miles an hour late in the afternoon. Chance of rain 50%. Wednesday night, partly cloudy. A slight chance of showers and thunderstorms toward daybreak. Humid with lows in the lower 70s. Southeast winds around 5 miles an hour, becoming south toward daybreak. Chance of rain 20%. For Thursday, partly cloudy. A chance of showers through early afternoon. Hot with highs around 90. West winds around 5 miles an hour. Chance of rain 30%. Once again, the forecast for tonight. Partly cloudy with a chance of showers and thunderstorms. Warmer with lows in the lower 70s. South winds around 5 miles an hour, becoming northeast toward daybreak. Chance of rain 50%. Taking a look at the 3 through 7 day forecast for Indianapolis and central Indiana. Thursday night. A slight chance of thunderstorms through the late overnight. Partly cloudy with a slight chance of showers. Humid with lows around 70. Northeast winds around 5 miles an hour. Chance of rain 20%. For Friday. Partly cloudy. A slight chance of showers and thunderstorms late in the afternoon. Highs in the mid-80s. Chance of rain 20%. Friday night. Mostly clear. Lows in the mid-60s. For Saturday. Mostly sunny through early afternoon, then partly cloudy with a slight chance of showers and thunderstorms late in the afternoon. Hot with highs around 90. Chance of rain 20%. Saturday night and Sunday. Partly cloudy with a chance of showers with a slight chance of thunderstorms. Lows in the lower 70s. Highs in the upper 80s.
chance of rain 50%. For Sunday night, partly cloudy with a chance of showers with a slight chance of thunderstorms. Lows in the mid-60s. Chance of rain 40%. Monday, partly cloudy with a chance of showers with a slight chance of thunderstorms. Highs in the lower 80s. Chance of rain 30%. For Monday night, mostly cloudy through the late overnight, then becoming partly cloudy. A 30% chance of showers. Lows in the lower 60s. Tuesday, partly cloudy with a 20% chance of showers. Highs in the upper 70s. The 8 to 14 day outlook for Wednesday, September 23rd through Tuesday, September 29th calls for temperatures to be above normal and precipitation to be near normal. Normal highs for the period are between 70 and 75 degrees, and normal lows are between 50 and 55. The normal precipitation total for the 7 days is around 0.75 inches. The ultraviolet index for Indianapolis on Wednesday will be 3. The Environmental Protection Agency categorizes an index of 3 as moderate exposure to ultraviolet radiation. At 9 p.m. at Indianapolis, it was partly cloudy. The temperature was 85 degrees, the dew point 71, and the relative humidity 63%. The wind was south at 10 miles an hour. The barometric pressure was 30.11 inches and rising. Around central Indiana, at Shelbyville, it was clear, with a temperature of 82. It was partly cloudy, with a temperature of 80 at Anderson, 84 at Muncie, 81 at Zionsville, and 85 at Eagle Creek Air Park. Elsewhere across Indiana, at South Bend, a thunderstorm was reported with a temperature of 74. At Lafayette, thunder was reported with a temperature of 80. It was clear with a temperature of 82 at Bloomington and 84 at Evansville. It was partly cloudy with a temperature of 77 at Fort Wayne and 85 at Terre Haute. Just outside Indiana, at Chicago, rain was falling with a temperature of 77. At Cincinnati, it was clear with a temperature of 82. It was partly cloudy with a temperature of 80 at Dayton and 88 at Louisville. It was mostly cloudy with a temperature of 74 at Champaign and 85 at St. Louis. Once again, at Indianapolis, it was 85 degrees with partly cloudy skies. This is NOAA All Hazards Radio KEC 74 in Indianapolis. Now a look at your forecast for Indianapolis and central Indiana. Tonight, partly cloudy with a chance of showers and thunderstorms. Warmer with lows in the lower 70s. South winds around 5 miles an hour, becoming northeast toward daybreak. Chance of rain 50%. For Wednesday, partly cloudy with a chance of showers and thunderstorms. Hot with highs around 90. Southeast winds around 5 miles an hour, becoming west around 5 miles an hour late in the afternoon. Chance of rain 50%. Wednesday night, partly cloudy. A slight chance of showers and thunderstorms toward daybreak. Humid with lows in the lower 70s. Southeast winds around 5 miles an hour, becoming south toward daybreak. Chance of rain 20%. For Thursday, partly cloudy. A chance of showers through early afternoon. Hot with highs around 90. West winds around 5 miles an hour. Chance of rain 30%. Once again, the forecast for tonight. Partly cloudy with a chance of showers and thunderstorms. Warmer with lows in the lower 70s. South winds around 5 miles an hour, becoming northeast toward daybreak. Chance of rain 50%. The current time is 9:53 p.m. Eastern Daylight Time. Taking a look at the 3 through 7 day forecast for Indianapolis and central Indiana. Thursday night, a slight chance of thunderstorms through the late overnight. Partly cloudy with a slight chance of showers. Humid with lows around 70. Northeast winds around 5 miles an hour. Chance of rain 20%. For Friday, partly cloudy. A slight chance of showers and thunderstorms late in the afternoon. Highs in the mid-80s. Chance of rain 20%. Friday night, mostly clear. Lows in the mid-60s. For Saturday,
mostly sunny through early afternoon, then partly cloudy with a slight chance of showers and thunderstorms late in the afternoon. Hot with highs around 90. Chance of rain 20%. Saturday night and Sunday, partly cloudy with a chance of showers with a slight chance of thunderstorms. Lows in the lower 70s. Highs in the upper 80s. Chance of rain 50%. For Sunday night, partly cloudy with a chance of showers with a slight chance of thunderstorms. Lows in the mid-60s. Chance of rain 40%. Monday, partly cloudy with a chance of showers with a slight chance of thunderstorms. Highs in the lower 80s. Chance of rain 30%. For Monday night, mostly cloudy through the late overnight, then becoming partly cloudy. A 30% chance of showers. Lows in the lower 60s. Tuesday, partly cloudy with a 20% chance of showers. Highs in the upper 70s. The 8 to 14 day outlook for Wednesday, September 23rd through Tuesday, September 29th calls for temperatures to be above normal and precipitation to be near normal. Normal highs for the period are between 70 and 75 degrees, and normal lows are between 50 and 55. The normal precipitation total for the 7 days is around 0.75 inches. The ultraviolet index for Indianapolis on Wednesday will be 3. The Environmental Protection Agency categorizes an index of 3 as moderate exposure to ultraviolet radiation. At 9 p.m. at Indianapolis, it was partly cloudy. The temperature was 85 degrees, the dew point 71, and the relative humidity 63%. The wind was south at 10 miles an hour. The barometric pressure was 30.11 inches and rising. Around central Indiana, at Shelbyville, it was clear, with a temperature of 82. It was partly cloudy, with a temperature of 80 at Anderson, 84 at Muncie, 81 at Zionsville, and 85 at Eagle Creek Air Park. Elsewhere across Indiana, at South Bend, a thunderstorm was reported, with a temperature of 74. At Lafayette, thunder was reported, with a temperature of 80. It was clear, with a temperature of 82 at Bloomington and 84 at Evansville. It was partly cloudy, with a temperature of 77 at Fort Wayne and 85 at Terre Haute. Just outside Indiana, at Chicago, rain was falling, with a temperature of 77. At Cincinnati, it was clear, with a temperature of 82. It was partly cloudy, with a temperature of 80 at Dayton and 88 at Louisville. It was mostly cloudy, with a temperature of 74 at Champaign and 85 at St. Louis. Once again, at Indianapolis, it was 85 degrees with partly cloudy skies. Now here is the hazardous weather outlook for central Indiana. For the period through tonight, scattered thunderstorms are likely tonight. Localized flooding will be the main threat, but a few severe wind gusts will be possible. Afternoon heat indices will be in the upper 90s to around 100 degrees. And now the extended outlook for the period Wednesday through Monday. Chances for scattered thunderstorms will continue into early next week. Locally heavy rain is possible with any storm. Max heat indices in the upper 90s to around 100 are expected in the afternoons for Wednesday and Thursday. Spotter information statement. Spotter activation is not anticipated. This is NOAA All Hazards Radio KEC 74 in Indianapolis. And now a look at your forecast for Indianapolis and central Indiana. Tonight, partly cloudy with a chance of showers and thunderstorms. Warm lows in the lower 70s. South winds around 5 miles an hour, becoming northeast toward daybreak. Chance of rain 50%. For Wednesday, partly cloudy with a chance of showers and thunderstorms. Hot with highs around 90. Southeast winds around 5 miles an hour, becoming west around 5 miles an hour late in the afternoon. Chance of rain 50%. Wednesday night, partly cloudy. A slight chance of showers and thunderstorms toward daybreak. Humid with lows in the lower 70s. Southeast winds around 5 miles an hour, becoming south toward daybreak. Chance of rain 20%. For Thursday, partly cloudy. A chance of showers through early afternoon. Hot with highs around 90.
West winds around 5 miles an hour. Chance of rain 30%. Once again, the forecast for tonight. Partly cloudy with a chance of showers and thunderstorms. Warmer with lows in the lower 70s. South winds around 5 miles an hour, becoming northeast toward daybreak. Chance of rain 50%. Taking a look at the 3-7 day forecast for Indianapolis and central Indiana. Thursday night. A slight chance of thunderstorms through the late overnight. Partly cloudy with a slight chance of showers. Humid with lows around 70. Northeast winds around 5 miles an hour. Chance of rain 20%. For Friday. Partly cloudy. A slight chance of showers and thunderstorms late in the afternoon. Highs in the mid-80s. Chance of rain 20%. Friday night. Mostly clear. Lows in the mid-60s. For Saturday. Mostly sunny through early afternoon. Then partly cloudy with a slight chance of showers and thunderstorms late in the afternoon. Hot with highs around 90. Chance of rain 20%. Saturday night and Sunday. Partly cloudy with a chance of showers with a slight chance of thunderstorms. Lows in the lower 70s. Highs in the upper 80s. Chance of rain 50%. For Sunday night. Partly cloudy with a chance of showers with a slight chance of thunderstorms. Lows in the mid-60s. Chance of rain 40%. Monday. Partly cloudy with a chance of showers with a slight chance of thunderstorms. Highs in the lower 80s. Chance of rain 30%. For Monday night. Mostly cloudy through the late overnight, then becoming partly cloudy. A 30% chance of showers. Lows in the lower 60s. Tuesday. Partly cloudy with a 20% chance of showers. Highs in the upper 70s. The 8-14 day outlook for Wednesday, September 23rd through Tuesday, September 29th calls for temperatures to be above normal and precipitation to be near normal. Normal highs for the period are between 70 and 75 degrees, and normal lows are between 50 and 55. The normal precipitation total for the 7 days is around 0.75 inches. The ultraviolet index for Indianapolis on Wednesday will be 3. The Environmental Protection Agency categorizes an index of 3 as moderate exposure to ultraviolet radiation. At 9 p.m. at Indianapolis, it was partly cloudy. The temperature was 85 degrees, the dew point 71, and the relative humidity 63%. The wind was south at 10 miles an hour. The barometric pressure was 30.11 inches and rising. Around central Indiana, at Shelbyville, it was clear, with a temperature of 82. It was partly cloudy, with a temperature of 80 at Anderson, 84 at Muncie, 81 at Zionsville, and 85 at Eagle Creek Air Park. Elsewhere across Indiana, at South Bend, a thunderstorm was reported, with a temperature of 74. At Lafayette, thunder was reported, with a temperature of 80. It was clear, with a temperature of 82 at Bloomington, and 84 at Evansville. It was partly cloudy, with a temperature of 77 at Fort Wayne, and 85 at Terre Haute. Just outside Indiana, at Chicago, rain was falling, with a temperature of 77. At Cincinnati, it was clear, with a temperature of 82. It was partly cloudy, with a temperature of 80 at Dayton, and 88 at Louisville. It was mostly cloudy, with a temperature of 74 at Champaign, and 85 at St. Louis. Once again, at Indianapolis, it was 85 degrees with partly cloudy skies. This is NOAA All Hazards Radio KEC 74 in Indianapolis. Now a look at your forecast for Indianapolis and central Indiana. Tonight, partly cloudy with a chance of showers and thunderstorms. Warmer with lows in the lower 70s. South winds around 5 miles an hour, becoming northeast toward daybreak. Chance of rain 50%. For Wednesday, partly cloudy with a chance of showers and thunderstorms. Hot with highs around 90. Southeast winds around 5 miles an hour, becoming west around 5 miles an hour late in the afternoon. Chance of rain 50%. Wednesday night, partly cloudy. A slight chance of showers and thunderstorms toward daybreak.
southeast winds around 5 miles an hour, becoming

around 5 miles an hour late in the afternoon. Chance of rain 50%. Wednesday night, partly cloudy. A slight chance of showers and thunderstorms toward daybreak. Humid with lows in the lower 70s. Southeast winds around 5 miles an hour, becoming south toward daybreak. Chance of rain 20%. For Thursday, partly cloudy. A chance of showers through early afternoon. Hot with highs around 90. West winds around 5 miles an hour. Chance of rain 30%. Once again, the forecast for tonight. Partly cloudy with a chance of showers and thunderstorms. Warmer winds in the lower 70s. South winds around 5 miles an hour, becoming northeast toward daybreak. Chance of rain 50%. Taking a look at the 3-7 day forecast for Indianapolis and central Indiana. Thursday night. A slight chance of thunderstorms through the late overnight. Partly cloudy with a slight chance of showers. Humid with lows around 70. Northeast winds around 5 miles an hour. Chance of rain 20%. For Friday. Partly cloudy. A slight chance of showers and thunderstorms late in the afternoon. Highs in the mid-80s. Chance of rain 20%. Friday night. Mostly clear. Lows in the mid-60s. For Saturday. Mostly sunny through early afternoon, then partly cloudy with a slight chance of showers and thunderstorms late in the afternoon. Hot with highs around 90. Chance of rain 20%. Saturday night and Sunday. Partly cloudy with a chance of showers with a slight chance of thunderstorms. Lows in the lower 70s. Highs in the upper 80s. Chance of rain 50%. For Sunday night. Partly cloudy with a chance of showers with a slight chance of thunderstorms. Lows in the mid-60s. Chance of rain 40%. Monday. Partly cloudy with a chance of showers with a slight chance of thunderstorms. Highs in the lower 80s. Chance of rain 30%. For Monday night. Mostly cloudy through the late overnight, then becoming partly cloudy. A 30% chance of showers. Lows in the lower 60s. Tuesday. Partly cloudy with a 20% chance of showers. Highs in the upper 70s. Outlook for Wednesday, September 23rd through Tuesday, September 29th calls for temperatures to be above normal and precipitation to be near normal. Normal highs for the period are between 70 and 75 degrees, and normal lows are between 50 and 55. The normal precipitation total for the 7 days is around 0.75 inches. The ultraviolet index for Indianapolis on Wednesday will be 3. The Environmental Protection Agency categorizes an index of 3 as moderate exposure to ultraviolet radiation. At 9 p.m. at Indianapolis, it was partly cloudy. The temperature was 85 degrees, the dew point 71, and the relative humidity 63%. The wind was south at 10 miles an hour. The barometric pressure was 30.11 inches and rising. Around central Indiana, at Shelbyville, it was clear, with a temperature of 82. It was partly cloudy, with a temperature of 80 at Anderson, 84 at Muncie, 81 at Zionsville, and 85 at Eagle Creek Air Park. Elsewhere across Indiana, at South Bend, a thunderstorm was reported, with a temperature of 74. At Lafayette, thunder was reported with a temperature of 80. It was clear, with a temperature of 82 at Bloomington and 84 at Evansville. It was partly cloudy, with a temperature of 77 at Fort Wayne and 85 at Terre Haute. Just outside Indiana, at Chicago, rain was falling, with a temperature of 77. At Cincinnati, it was clear, with a temperature of 82. It was partly cloudy, with a temperature of 80 at Dayton and 88 at Louisville. It was mostly cloudy, with a temperature of 74 at Champaign and 85 at St. Louis. Once again, at Indianapolis, it was 85 degrees with partly cloudy skies. The current time is 10:08 p.m. Eastern Daylight Time. This is NOAA All Hazards Radio KEC 74 in Indianapolis. And now a look at your forecast for Indianapolis and central Indiana. Tonight, partly cloudy with a

chance of showers and thunderstorms. Warmer with lows in the lower 70s. South winds around 5 miles an hour, becoming northeast toward daybreak. Chance of rain 50%. For Wednesday, partly cloudy with a chance of showers and thunderstorms. Hot with highs around 90. Southeast winds around 5 miles an hour, becoming west around 5 miles an hour late in the afternoon. Chance of rain 50%. Wednesday night, partly cloudy. A slight chance of showers and thunderstorms toward daybreak. Humid with lows in the lower 70s. Southeast winds around 5 miles an hour, becoming south toward daybreak. Chance of rain 20%. For Thursday, partly cloudy. A chance of showers through early afternoon. Hot with highs around 90. West winds around 5 miles an hour. Chance of rain 30%. Once again, the forecast for tonight. Partly cloudy with a chance of showers and thunderstorms. Warmer with lows in the lower 70s. South winds around 5 miles an hour, becoming northeast toward daybreak. Chance of rain 50%. Taking a look at the 3-7 day forecast for Indianapolis and central Indiana. Thursday night. A slight chance of thunderstorms through the late overnight. Partly cloudy with a slight chance of showers. Humid with lows around 70. Northeast winds around 5 miles an hour. Chance of rain 20%. For Friday, partly cloudy. A slight chance of showers and thunderstorms late in the afternoon. Highs in the mid-80s. Chance of rain 20%. Friday night, mostly clear. Lows in the mid-60s. For Saturday, mostly sunny through early afternoon, then partly cloudy with a slight chance of showers and thunderstorms late in the afternoon. Hot with highs around 90. Chance of rain 20%. Saturday night and Sunday, partly cloudy with a chance of showers with a slight chance of thunderstorms. Lows in the lower 70s. Highs in the upper 80s. Chance of rain 50%. For Sunday night, partly cloudy with a chance of showers with a slight chance of thunderstorms. Lows in the mid-60s. Chance of rain 40%. Monday, partly cloudy with a chance of showers with a slight chance of thunderstorms. Highs in the lower 80s. Chance of rain 30%. For Monday night, mostly cloudy through the late overnight, then becoming partly cloudy. A 30% chance of showers. Lows in the lower 60s. Tuesday, partly cloudy with a 20% chance of showers. Highs in the upper 70s. Outlook for Wednesday, September 23rd through Tuesday, September 29th calls for temperatures to be above normal and precipitation to be near normal. Normal highs for the period are between 70 and 75 degrees, and normal lows are between 50 and 55. The normal precipitation total for the 7 days is around 0.75 inches. The ultraviolet index for Indianapolis on Wednesday will be 3. The Environmental Protection Agency categorizes an index of 3 as moderate exposure to ultraviolet radiation. At 10 p.m. at Indianapolis, it was mostly cloudy. The temperature was 84 degrees, the dew point 71, and the relative humidity 65%. The wind was south at 9 miles an hour. The barometric pressure was 30.14 inches and rising. Around central Indiana, at Shelbyville, it was clear, with a temperature of 82. It was partly cloudy, with a temperature of 80 at Anderson, 82 at Muncie, 78 at Zionsville, and 84 at Eagle Creek Air Park. Elsewhere across Indiana, at Lafayette, a thunderstorm was reported, with a temperature of 74. At Fort Wayne, thunder was reported, with a temperature of 79. It was clear, with a temperature of 82 at Terre Haute, and 82 at Evansville. At Bloomington, it was partly cloudy, with a temperature of 82. At South Bend, it was mostly cloudy, with a temperature of 73. Just outside Indiana, it was clear, with a temperature of 79 at Dayton, 82 at Cincinnati, and 86 at Louisville. At St. Louis, it was partly cloudy, with a temperature of 86.
It was mostly cloudy, with a temperature of 75 at Chicago and 73 at Champaign. Once again, at Indianapolis, it was 84 degrees with mostly cloudy skies. This is NOAA All Hazards Radio KEC 74 in Indianapolis. And now a look at your forecast for Indianapolis and central Indiana. Rest of tonight. Partly cloudy with a chance of showers. A slight chance of thunderstorms through the late overnight, then a chance of thunderstorms toward daybreak. Warmer with lows in the lower 70s. South winds around 5 miles an hour, becoming northeast toward daybreak. Chance of rain 50%. For Wednesday, partly cloudy with a chance of showers and thunderstorms. Hot with highs around 90. Southeast winds around 5 miles an hour, becoming west around 5 miles an hour late in the afternoon. Chance of rain 50%. Wednesday night, partly cloudy. A slight chance of showers and thunderstorms toward daybreak. Humid with lows in the lower 70s. Southeast winds around 5 miles an hour, becoming south toward daybreak. Chance of rain 20%. For Thursday, partly cloudy. A chance of showers through early afternoon. Hot with highs around 90. West winds around 5 miles an hour. Chance of rain 30%. Once again, the forecast for rest of tonight. Partly cloudy with a chance of showers. A slight chance of thunderstorms through the late overnight, then a chance of thunderstorms toward daybreak. Warmer with lows in the lower 70s. South winds around 5 miles an hour, becoming northeast toward daybreak. Chance of rain 50%. Taking a look at the 3-7 day forecast for Indianapolis and central Indiana. Thursday night. A slight chance of thunderstorms through the late overnight. Partly cloudy with a slight chance of showers. Humid with lows around 70. Northeast winds around 5 miles an hour. Chance of rain 20%. For Friday, partly cloudy. A slight chance of showers and thunderstorms late in the afternoon. Highs in the mid-80s. Chance of rain 20%. Friday night, mostly clear. Lows in the mid-60s. For Saturday, mostly sunny through early afternoon, then partly cloudy with a slight chance of showers and thunderstorms late in the afternoon. Hot with highs around 90. Chance of rain 20%. Saturday night and Sunday, partly cloudy with a chance of showers with a slight chance of thunderstorms. Lows in the lower 70s. Highs in the upper 80s. Chance of rain 50%. For Sunday night, partly cloudy with a chance of showers with a slight chance of thunderstorms. Lows in the mid-60s. Chance of rain 40%. Monday, partly cloudy with a chance of showers with a slight chance of thunderstorms. Highs in the lower 80s. Chance of rain 30%. For Monday night, mostly cloudy through the late overnight, then becoming partly cloudy. A 30% chance of showers. Lows in the lower 60s. Tuesday, partly cloudy with a 20% chance of showers. Highs in the upper 70s. Day outlook for Wednesday, September 23rd through Tuesday, September 29th, calls for temperatures to be above normal and precipitation to be near normal. Normal highs for the period are between 70 and 75 degrees, and normal lows are between 50 and 55. The normal precipitation total for the 7 days is around 0.75 inches. The ultraviolet index for Indianapolis on Wednesday will be 3. The Environmental Protection Agency categorizes an index of 3 as moderate exposure to ultraviolet radiation. At 10 p.m. at Indianapolis, it was mostly cloudy. The temperature was 84 degrees, the dew point 71, and the relative humidity 65%. The wind was south at 9 miles an hour. The barometric pressure was 30.14 inches and rising. Around central Indiana, at Shelbyville, it was clear, with a temperature of 82. It was partly cloudy, with a temperature of 80 at Anderson, 82 at Muncie, 78 at Zionsville, and 84 at Eagle Creek Air Park. Elsewhere across Indiana, at Lafayette, a thunderstorm was reported, with a temperature of 74.
At Fort Wayne, thunder was reported with a temperature of 79. It was clear with a temperature of 82 at Terre Haute and 82 at Evansville. At Bloomington, it was partly cloudy with a temperature of 82. At South Bend, it was mostly cloudy with a temperature of 73. Just outside Indiana, it was clear with a temperature of 79 at Dayton, 82 at Cincinnati, and 86 at Louisville. At St. Louis, it was partly cloudy with a temperature of 86. It was mostly cloudy with a temperature of 75 at Chicago and 73 at Champaign. Once again, at Indianapolis, it was 84 degrees with mostly cloudy skies. Now here is the hazardous weather outlook for central Indiana. For the period tonight, widely scattered thunderstorms are expected tonight. Localized flooding will be possible, and an isolated strong to severe wind gust cannot be ruled out. And now the extended outlook for the period Wednesday through Monday. Chances for scattered thunderstorms will continue into early next week. Locally heavy rain is possible with any storm. Max heat indices in the upper 90s to around 100 are expected in the afternoons for Wednesday and Thursday. Spotter information statement. Spotter activation is not anticipated. This is NOAA All Hazards Radio KEC 74 in Indianapolis. Now a look at your forecast for Indianapolis and central Indiana. Rest of tonight. Partly cloudy with a chance of showers. A slight chance of thunderstorms through the late overnight, then a chance of thunderstorms toward daybreak. Warmer with lows in the lower 70s. South winds around 5 miles an hour, becoming northeast toward daybreak. Chance of rain 50%. For Wednesday, partly cloudy with a chance of showers and thunderstorms. Hot with highs around 90. Southeast winds around 5 miles an hour, becoming west around 5 miles an hour late in the afternoon. Chance of rain 50%. Wednesday night, partly cloudy. A slight chance of showers and thunderstorms toward daybreak. Humid with lows in the lower 70s. Southeast winds around 5 miles an hour, becoming south toward daybreak. Chance of rain 20%. For Thursday, partly cloudy. A chance of showers through early afternoon. Hot with highs around 90. West winds around 5 miles an hour. Chance of rain 30%. Once again, the forecast for rest of tonight. Partly cloudy with a chance of showers. A slight chance of thunderstorms through the late overnight, then a chance of thunderstorms toward daybreak. Warmer with lows in the lower 70s. South winds around 5 miles an hour, becoming northeast toward daybreak. Chance of rain 50%. Taking a look at the 3 through 7 day forecast for Indianapolis and central Indiana. Thursday night, a slight chance of thunderstorms through the late overnight. Partly cloudy with a slight chance of showers. Humid with lows around 70. Northeast winds around 5 miles an hour. Chance of rain 20%. For Friday, partly cloudy. A slight chance of showers and thunderstorms late in the afternoon. Highs in the mid-80s. Chance of rain 20%. Friday night, mostly clear. Lows in the mid-60s. For Saturday, mostly sunny through early afternoon, then partly cloudy with a slight chance of showers and thunderstorms late in the afternoon. Hot with highs around 90. Chance of rain 20%. Saturday night and Sunday, partly cloudy with a chance of showers with a slight chance of thunderstorms. Lows in the lower 70s. Highs in the upper 80s. Chance of rain 50%. For Sunday night, partly cloudy with a chance of showers with a slight chance of thunderstorms. Lows in the mid-60s. Chance of rain 40%. Monday, partly cloudy with a chance of showers with a slight chance of thunderstorms. Highs in the lower 80s. Chance of rain 30%. For Monday night, mostly cloudy through the late overnight, then becoming partly cloudy. A 30% chance of showers. Lows in the lower 60s. Tuesday, partly cloudy with a 20% chance of showers. Highs in the upper 70s. Current time is 10:24 p.m. Eastern Daylight Time.
The 8 to 14 day outlook for Wednesday, September 23rd through Tuesday, September 29th calls for temperatures to be above normal and precipitation to be near normal. Normal highs for the period are between 70 and 75 degrees, and normal lows are between 50 and 55. The normal precipitation total for the 7 days is around 0.75 inches. The ultraviolet index for Indianapolis on Wednesday will be 3. The Environmental Protection Agency categorizes an index of 3 as moderate exposure to ultraviolet radiation. At 10 p.m. at Indianapolis, it was mostly cloudy. The temperature was 84 degrees, the dew point 71, and the relative humidity 65%. The wind was south at 9 miles an hour. The barometric pressure was 30.14 inches and rising. Around central Indiana, at Shelbyville, it was clear, with a temperature of 82. It was partly cloudy, with a temperature of 80 at Anderson, 82 at Muncie, 78 at Zionsville, and 84 at Eagle Creek Air Park. Elsewhere across Indiana, at Lafayette, a thunderstorm was reported, with a temperature of 74. At Fort Wayne, thunder was reported, with a temperature of 79. It was clear, with a temperature of 82 at Terre Haute and 82 at Evansville. At Bloomington, it was partly cloudy, with a temperature of 82. At South Bend, it was mostly cloudy, with a temperature of 73. Just outside Indiana, it was clear, with a temperature of 79 at Dayton, 82 at Cincinnati, and 86 at Louisville. At St. Louis, it was partly cloudy, with a temperature of 86. It was mostly cloudy, with a temperature of 75 at Chicago and 73 at Champaign. Once again, at Indianapolis, it was 84 degrees with mostly cloudy skies. This is NOAA All Hazards Radio KEC 74 in Indianapolis. Now a look at your forecast for Indianapolis and central Indiana. Rest of tonight. Partly cloudy with a chance of showers. A slight chance of thunderstorms through the late overnight, then a chance of thunderstorms toward daybreak. Warmer with lows in the lower 70s. South winds around 5 miles an hour, becoming northeast toward daybreak. Chance of rain 50%. For Wednesday, partly cloudy with a chance of showers and thunderstorms. Hot with highs around 90. Southeast winds around 5 miles an hour, becoming west around 5 miles an hour late in the afternoon. Chance of rain 50%. Wednesday night, partly cloudy. A slight chance of showers and thunderstorms toward daybreak. Humid with lows in the lower 70s. Southeast winds around 5 miles an hour, becoming south toward daybreak. Chance of rain 20%. For Thursday, partly cloudy. A chance of showers through early afternoon. Hot with highs around 90. West winds around 5 miles an hour. Chance of rain 30%. Once again, the forecast for rest of tonight. Partly cloudy with a chance of showers. A slight chance of thunderstorms through the late overnight, then a chance of thunderstorms toward daybreak. Warmer with lows in the lower 70s. South winds around 5 miles an hour, becoming northeast toward daybreak. Chance of rain 50%. Taking a look at the 3 through 7 day forecast for Indianapolis and central Indiana. Thursday night. A slight chance of thunderstorms through the late overnight. Partly cloudy with a slight chance of showers. Humid with lows around 70. Northeast winds around 5 miles an hour. Chance of rain 20%. For Friday, partly cloudy. A slight chance of showers and thunderstorms late in the afternoon. Highs in the mid-80s. Chance of rain 20%. Friday night, mostly clear. Lows in the mid-60s. For Saturday, mostly sunny through early afternoon, then partly cloudy with a slight chance of showers and thunderstorms late in the afternoon. Hot with highs around 90. Chance of rain 20%. Saturday night and Sunday, partly cloudy with a chance of showers with a slight chance of thunderstorms. Lows in the lower 70s. Highs in the upper 80s. Chance of rain 50%. For Sunday night, partly cloudy with a chance of showers with a slight chance of thunderstorms. Lows in the mid-60s.
chance of rain 40%. Monday, partly cloudy with a chance

The Environmental Protection Agency categorizes an index of 3 as moderate exposure to ultraviolet radiation. At 10 p.m. at Indianapolis, it was mostly cloudy. The temperature was 84 degrees, the dew point 71, and the relative humidity 65%. The wind was south at 9 miles an hour. The barometric pressure was 30.14 inches and rising. Around central Indiana, at Shelbyville, it was clear, with a temperature of 82. It was partly cloudy, with a temperature of 80 at Anderson, 82 at Muncie, 78 at Zionsville, and 84 at Eagle Creek Air Park. Elsewhere across Indiana, at Lafayette, a thunderstorm was reported, with a temperature of 74. At Fort Wayne, thunder was reported, with a temperature of 79. It was clear, with a temperature of 82 at Terre Haute and 82 at Evansville. At Bloomington, it was partly cloudy, with a temperature of 82. At South Bend, it was mostly cloudy, with a temperature of 73. Just outside Indiana, it was clear, with a temperature of 79 at Dayton, 82 at Cincinnati, and 86 at Louisville. At St. Louis, it was partly cloudy, with a temperature of 86. It was mostly cloudy, with a temperature of 75 at Chicago and 73 at Champaign. Once again, at Indianapolis, it was 84 degrees with mostly cloudy skies. This is NOAA All Hazards Radio KEC 74 in Indianapolis. Now a look at your forecast for Indianapolis and central Indiana. Rest of tonight. Partly cloudy with a chance of showers. A slight chance of thunderstorms through the late overnight. Then a chance of thunderstorms toward daybreak. Warmer with lows in the lower 70s. South winds around 5 miles an hour, becoming northeast toward daybreak. Chance of rain 50%. For Wednesday, partly cloudy with a chance of showers and thunderstorms. Hot with highs around 90. Southeast winds around 5 miles an hour, becoming west around 5 miles an hour late in the afternoon. Chance of rain 50%. Wednesday night, partly cloudy. A slight chance of showers and thunderstorms toward daybreak. Humid with lows in the lower 70s. Southeast winds around 5 miles an hour, becoming south toward daybreak. Chance of rain 20%. For Thursday, partly cloudy. A chance of showers through early afternoon. Hot with highs around 90. West winds around 5 miles an hour. Chance of rain 30%. Once again, the forecast for rest of tonight. Partly cloudy with a chance of showers. A slight chance of thunderstorms through the late overnight, then a chance of thunderstorms toward daybreak. Warmer with lows in the lower 70s. South winds around 5 miles an hour, becoming northeast toward daybreak. Chance of rain 50%. Taking a look at the 3-7 day forecast for Indianapolis and central Indiana. Thursday night, a slight chance of thunderstorms through the late overnight. Partly cloudy with a slight chance of showers. Humid with lows around 70. Northeast winds around 5 miles an hour. Chance of rain 20%. For Friday, partly cloudy. A slight chance of showers and thunderstorms late in the afternoon. Highs in the mid-80s. Chance of rain 20%. Friday night, mostly clear. Lows in the mid-60s. For Saturday, mostly sunny through early afternoon, then partly cloudy with a slight chance of showers and thunderstorms late in the afternoon. Hot with highs around 90. Chance of rain 20%. Saturday night and Sunday, partly cloudy with a chance of showers with a slight chance of thunderstorms. Lows in the lower 70s. Highs in the upper 80s. Chance of rain 50%. For Sunday night, partly cloudy with a chance of showers with a slight chance of thunderstorms. Lows in the mid-60s. Chance of rain 40%. Monday, partly cloudy with a chance of showers with a slight chance of thunderstorms. Highs in the lower 80s. Chance of rain 30%. For Monday night, mostly cloudy through the late overnight, then becoming partly cloudy. A 30% chance of showers. Lows in the lower 60s. Tuesday, partly cloudy with a 20%

10% chance of showers. Highs in the upper 70s. Now here is the hazardous weather outlook for central Indiana. For the period tonight, widely scattered thunderstorms are expected tonight. Localized flooding will be possible, and an isolated strong to severe wind gust cannot be ruled out. And now the extended outlook for the period Wednesday through Monday. Chances for scattered thunderstorms will continue into early next week. Locally heavy rain is possible with any storm. Max heat indices in the upper 90s to around 100 are expected in the afternoons for Wednesday and Thursday. Spotter information statement. Spotter activation is not anticipated. The 8 to 14 day outlook for Wednesday, September 23rd through Tuesday, September 29th calls for temperatures to be above normal and precipitation to be near normal. Normal highs for the period are between 70 and 75 degrees, and normal lows are between 50 and 55. The normal precipitation total for the 7 days is around 0.75 inches. The ultraviolet index for Indianapolis on Wednesday will be 3. The Environmental Protection Agency categorizes an index of 3 as moderate exposure to ultraviolet radiation. At 10 p.m. at Indianapolis, it was mostly cloudy. The temperature was 84 degrees, the dew point 71, and the relative humidity 65%. The wind was south at 9 miles an hour. The barometric pressure was 30.14 inches and rising. Around central Indiana, at Shelbyville, it was clear, with a temperature of 82. It was partly cloudy, with a temperature of 80 at Anderson, 82 at Muncie, 78 at Zionsville, and 84 at Eagle Creek Air Park. Elsewhere across Indiana, at Lafayette, a thunderstorm was reported, with a temperature of 74. At Fort Wayne, thunder was reported, with a temperature of 79. It was clear, with a temperature of 82 at Terre Haute and 82 at Evansville. At Bloomington, it was partly cloudy, with a temperature of 82. At South Bend, it was mostly cloudy, with a temperature of 73. Just outside Indiana, it was clear, with a temperature of 79 at Dayton, 82 at Cincinnati, and 86 at Louisville. At St. Louis, it was partly cloudy, with a temperature of 86. It was mostly cloudy, with a temperature of 75 at Chicago and 73 at Champaign. Once again, at Indianapolis, it was 84 degrees with mostly cloudy skies. This is NOAA All Hazards Radio KEC 74 in Indianapolis. Current time is 10:38 p.m. Eastern Daylight Time. And now a look at your forecast for Indianapolis and central Indiana. Rest of tonight. Partly cloudy with a chance of showers. A slight chance of thunderstorms through the late overnight, then a chance of thunderstorms toward daybreak. Warmer with lows in the lower 70s. South winds around 5 miles an hour, becoming northeast toward daybreak. Chance of rain 50%. For Wednesday, partly cloudy with a chance of showers and thunderstorms. Hot with highs around 90. Southeast winds around 5 miles an hour, becoming west around 5 miles an hour late in the afternoon. Chance of rain 50%. Wednesday night, partly cloudy. A slight chance of showers and thunderstorms toward daybreak. Humid with lows in the lower 70s. Southeast winds around 5 miles an hour, becoming south toward daybreak. Chance of rain 20%. For Thursday, partly cloudy. A chance of showers through early afternoon. Hot with highs around 90. West winds around 5 miles an hour. Chance of rain 30%. Once again, the forecast for rest of tonight. Partly cloudy with a chance of showers. A slight chance of thunderstorms through the late overnight, then a chance of thunderstorms toward daybreak. Warmer with lows in the lower 70s. South winds around 5 miles an hour, becoming northeast toward daybreak. Chance of rain 50%. Taking a look at the 3 through 7 day forecast for Indianapolis and central Indiana. Thursday night. A slight chance of thunderstorms through the late overnight. Partly cloudy with a slight chance of showers. Humid with lows around 70. Northeast winds around 5 miles an hour. Chance of rain 20%. For Friday, partly cloudy,
a slight chance of showers and thunderstorms late in the afternoon. Highs in the mid-80s. Chance of rain 20%. Friday night, mostly clear. Lows in the mid-60s. For Saturday, mostly sunny through early afternoon, then partly cloudy with a slight chance of showers and thunderstorms late in the afternoon. Hot with highs around 90. Chance of rain 20%. Saturday night and Sunday, partly cloudy with a chance of showers with a slight chance of thunderstorms. Lows in the lower 70s. Highs in the upper 80s. Chance of rain 50%. For Sunday night, partly cloudy with a chance of showers with a slight chance of thunderstorms. Lows in the mid-60s. Chance of rain 40%. Monday, partly cloudy with a chance of showers with a slight chance of thunderstorms. Highs in the lower 80s. Chance of rain 30%. For Monday night, mostly cloudy through the late overnight, then becoming partly cloudy. A 30% chance of showers. Lows in the lower 60s. Tuesday, partly cloudy with a 20% chance of showers. Highs in the upper 70s. The 8 to 14 day outlook for Wednesday, September 23rd through Tuesday, September 29th calls for temperatures to be above normal and precipitation to be near normal. Normal highs for the period are between 70 and 75 degrees, and normal lows are between 50 and 55. The normal precipitation total for the 7 days is around 0.75 inches. The ultraviolet index for Indianapolis on Wednesday will be 3. The Environmental Protection Agency categorizes an index of 3 as moderate exposure to ultraviolet radiation. At 10 p.m. at Indianapolis, it was mostly cloudy. The temperature was 84 degrees, the dew point 71, and the relative humidity 65%. The wind was south at 9 miles an hour. The barometric pressure was 30.14 inches and rising. Around central Indiana, at Shelbyville, it was clear, with a temperature of 82. It was partly cloudy, with a temperature of 80 at Anderson, 82 at Muncie, 78 at Zionsville, and 84 at Eagle Creek Air Park. Elsewhere across Indiana, at Lafayette, a thunderstorm was reported, with a temperature of 74. At Fort Wayne, thunder was reported, with a temperature of 79. It was clear, with a temperature of 82 at Terre Haute, and 82 at Evansville. At Bloomington, it was partly cloudy, with a temperature of 82. At South Bend, it was mostly cloudy, with a temperature of 73. Just outside Indiana, it was clear, with a temperature of 79 at Dayton, 82 at Cincinnati, and 86 at Louisville. At St. Louis, it was partly cloudy, with a temperature of 86. It was mostly cloudy, with a temperature of 75 at Chicago and 73 at Champaign. Once again, at Indianapolis, it was 84 degrees with mostly cloudy skies. This is NOAA All Hazards Radio KEC 74 in Indianapolis. Now a look at your forecast for Indianapolis and central Indiana. Rest of tonight. Partly cloudy with a chance of showers. A slight chance of thunderstorms through the late overnight. Then a chance of thunderstorms toward daybreak. Warmer with lows in the lower 70s. South winds around 5 miles an hour, becoming northeast toward daybreak. Chance of rain 50%. For Wednesday, partly cloudy with a chance of showers and thunderstorms. Hot with highs around 90. Southeast winds around 5 miles an hour, becoming west around 5 miles an hour late in the afternoon. Chance of rain 50%. Wednesday night, partly cloudy. A slight chance of showers and thunderstorms toward daybreak. Humid with lows in the lower 70s. Southeast winds around 5 miles an hour, becoming south toward daybreak. Chance of rain 20%. For Thursday, partly cloudy. A chance of showers through early afternoon. Hot with highs around 90. West winds around 5 miles an hour. Chance of rain 30%. Once again, the forecast for rest of tonight. Partly cloudy with a chance of showers. A slight chance of thunderstorms through the late overnight, then a chance of thunderstorms toward daybreak. Warmer with lows in the lower 70s.
South winds around 5 miles an hour, becoming northeast toward daybreak. Chance of rain 50%. Taking a look at the 3-7 day forecast for Indianapolis and central Indiana. Thursday night. A slight chance of thunderstorms through the late overnight. Partly cloudy with a slight chance of showers. Humid with lows around 70. Northeast winds around 5 miles an hour. Chance of rain 20%. For Friday. Partly cloudy. A slight chance of showers and thunderstorms late in the afternoon. Highs in the mid-80s. Chance of rain 20%. Friday night. Mostly clear. Lows in the mid-60s. For Saturday. Mostly sunny through early afternoon, then partly cloudy with a slight chance of showers and thunderstorms late in the afternoon. Hot with highs around 90. Chance of rain 20%. Saturday night and Sunday. Partly cloudy with a chance of showers with a slight chance of thunderstorms. Lows in the lower 70s. Highs in the upper 80s. Chance of rain 50%. For Sunday night. Partly cloudy with a chance of showers with a slight chance of thunderstorms. Lows in the mid-60s. Chance of rain 40%. Monday. Partly cloudy with a chance of showers with a slight chance of thunderstorms. Highs in the lower 80s. Chance of rain 30%. For Monday night. Mostly cloudy through the late overnight, then becoming partly cloudy. A 30% chance of showers. Lows in the lower 60s. Tuesday. Partly cloudy with a 20% chance of showers. Highs in the upper 70s. The 8-14 day outlook for Wednesday, September 23rd through Tuesday, September 29th calls for temperatures to be above normal and precipitation to be near normal. Normal highs for the period are between 70 and 75 degrees, and normal lows are between 50 and 55. The normal precipitation total for the 7 days is around 0.75 inches. The ultraviolet index for Indianapolis on Wednesday will be 3. The Environmental Protection Agency categorizes an index of 3 as moderate exposure to ultraviolet radiation. At 10 p.m. at Indianapolis, it was mostly cloudy. The temperature was 84 degrees, the dew point 71, and the relative humidity 65%. The wind was south at 9 miles an hour. The barometric pressure was 30.14 inches and rising. Around central Indiana, at Shelbyville, it was clear, with a temperature of 82. It was partly cloudy, with a temperature of 80 at Anderson, 82 at Muncie, 78 at Zionsville, and 84 at Eagle Creek Air Park. Elsewhere across Indiana, at Lafayette, a thunderstorm was reported, with a temperature of 74. At Fort Wayne, thunder was reported, with a temperature of 79. It was clear, with a temperature of 82 at Terre Haute, and 82 at Evansville. At Bloomington, it was partly cloudy, with a temperature of 82. At South Bend, it was mostly cloudy, with a temperature of 73. Just outside Indiana, it was clear, with a temperature of 79 at Dayton, 82 at Cincinnati, and 86 at Louisville. At St. Louis, it was partly cloudy, with a temperature of 86. It was mostly cloudy, with a temperature of 75 at Chicago, and 73 at Champaign. Once again, at Indianapolis, it was 84 degrees with mostly cloudy skies. This is NOAA All Hazards Radio KEC 74 in Indianapolis. Now a look at your forecast for Indianapolis and central Indiana. Rest of tonight. Partly cloudy with a chance of showers. A slight chance of thunderstorms through the late overnight, then a chance of thunderstorms toward daybreak. Warmer with lows in the lower 70s. South winds around 5 miles an hour, becoming northeast toward daybreak. Chance of rain 50%. For Wednesday, partly cloudy with a chance of showers and thunderstorms. Hot with highs around 90. Southeast winds around 5 miles an hour, becoming west around 5 miles an hour late in the afternoon. Chance of rain 50%. Wednesday night, partly cloudy. A slight chance of showers and thunderstorms toward daybreak. Humid with lows in the lower 70s. Southeast winds around 5 miles an hour, becoming south toward daybreak.
Chance of rain 20%. For Thursday, partly cloudy. A chance of showers through early afternoon. Hot with highs around 90. West winds around 5 miles an hour. Chance of rain 30%. Once again, the forecast for rest of tonight. Partly cloudy with a chance of showers. A slight chance of thunderstorms through the late overnight, then a chance of thunderstorms toward daybreak. Warmer with lows in the lower 70s. South winds around 5 miles an hour, becoming northeast toward daybreak. Chance of rain 50%. Taking a look at the 3-7 day forecast for Indianapolis and central Indiana. Thursday night. A slight chance of thunderstorms through the late overnight. Partly cloudy with a slight chance of showers. Humid with lows around 70. Northeast winds around 5 miles an hour. Chance of rain 20%. For Friday, partly cloudy. A slight chance of showers and thunderstorms late in the afternoon. Highs in the mid-80s. Chance of rain 20%. Friday night, mostly clear. Lows in the mid-60s. For Saturday, mostly sunny through early afternoon, then partly cloudy with a slight chance of showers and thunderstorms late in the afternoon. Hot with highs around 90. Chance of rain 20%. Saturday night and Sunday, partly cloudy with a chance of showers with a slight chance of thunderstorms. Low in the lower 70s. Highs in the upper 80s. Chance of rain 50%. For Sunday night, partly cloudy with a chance of showers with a slight chance of thunderstorms. Lows in the mid-60s. Chance of rain 40%. Monday, partly cloudy with a chance of showers with a slight chance of thunderstorms. Highs in the lower 80s. Chance of rain 30%. For Monday night, mostly cloudy through the late overnight, then becoming partly cloudy. A 30% chance of showers. Lows in the lower 60s. Tuesday, partly cloudy with a 20% chance of showers. Highs in the upper 70s. The 8-14 day outlook for Wednesday, September 23rd through Tuesday, September 29th calls for temperatures to be above normal and precipitation to be near normal. Normal highs for the period are between 70 and 75 degrees, and normal lows are between 50 and 55. The normal total for the 7 days is around 0.75 inches. The current time is 10:53 p.m. Eastern Daylight Time. The ultraviolet index for Indianapolis on Wednesday will be 3. The Environmental Protection Agency categorizes an index of 3 as moderate exposure to ultraviolet radiation. At 10 p.m. at Indianapolis, it was mostly cloudy. The temperature was 84 degrees, 2.71, and the relative humidity 65%. The wind was south at 9 miles an hour. The barometric pressure was 30.14 inches and rising. Around central Indiana, at Shelbyville, it was clear, with a temperature of 82. It was partly cloudy, with a temperature of 80 at Anderson, 82 at Muncie, 78 at Zionsville, and 84 at Eagle Creek Air Park. Elsewhere across Indiana, at Lafayette, a thunderstorm was reported, with a temperature of 74. At Fort Wayne, thunder was reported, with a temperature of 79. It was clear, with a temperature of 82 at Terre Haute and 82 at Evansville. At Bloomington, it was partly cloudy, with a temperature of 82. At South Bend, it was mostly cloudy, with a temperature of 73. Just outside Indiana, it was clear, with a temperature of 79 at Dayton, 82 at Cincinnati, and 86 at Louisville. At St. Louis, it was partly cloudy, with a temperature of 86. It was mostly cloudy, with a temperature of 75 at Chicago and 73 at Champaign. Once again, at Indianapolis, it was 84 degrees with mostly cloudy skies. Now here is the hazardous weather outlook for central Indiana. For the period tonight, widely scattered thunderstorms are expected tonight. Localized flooding will be possible, and an isolated strong to severe wind gust cannot be ruled out. And now the extended outlook for the period Wednesday through Monday. Chances for scattered thunderstorms will continue into early next week.
Locally, heavy rain is possible with any storm. Max heat indices in the upper 90s to around 100 are expected in the afternoons for Wednesday and Thursday. Spotter information statement. Spotter activation is not anticipated. All hazards radio KEC 74 in Indianapolis. Now a look at your forecast for Indianapolis and central Indiana. Rest of tonight. Partly cloudy with a chance of showers. A slight chance of thunderstorms through the late overnight, then a chance of thunderstorms toward daybreak. Warmer with lows in the lower 70s. South winds around 5 miles an hour, becoming northeast toward daybreak. Chance of rain 50%. For Wednesday, partly cloudy with a chance of showers and thunderstorms. Hot with highs around 90. Southeast winds around 5 miles an hour, becoming west around 5 miles an hour late in the afternoon. Chance of rain 50%. Wednesday night, partly cloudy. A slight chance of showers and thunderstorms toward daybreak. Humid with lows in the lower 70s. Southeast winds around 5 miles an hour, becoming south toward daybreak. Chance of rain 20%. For Thursday, partly cloudy. A chance of showers through early afternoon. Hot with highs around 90. West winds around 5 miles an hour. Chance of rain 30%. Once again, the forecast for rest of tonight. Partly cloudy with a chance of showers. A slight chance of thunderstorms through the late overnight, then a chance of thunderstorms toward daybreak. Warmer with lows in the lower 70s. South winds around 5 miles an hour, becoming northeast toward daybreak. Chance of rain 50%. Taking a look at the 3-7 day forecast for Indianapolis and central Indiana. Thursday night. A slight chance of thunderstorms through the late overnight. Partly cloudy with a slight chance of showers. Humid with lows around 70. Northeast winds around 5 miles an hour. Chance of rain 20%. For Friday, partly cloudy. A slight chance of showers and thunderstorms late in the afternoon. Highs in the mid-80s. Chance of rain 20%. Friday night, mostly clear. Lows in the mid-60s. For Saturday, mostly sunny through early afternoon, then partly cloudy with a slight chance of showers and thunderstorms late in the afternoon. Hot with highs around 90. Chance of rain 20%. Saturday night and Sunday, partly cloudy with a chance of showers with a slight chance of thunderstorms. Lows in the lower 70s. Highs in the upper 80s. Chance of rain 50%. For Sunday night, partly cloudy with a chance of showers with a slight chance of thunderstorms. Lows in the mid-60s. Chance of rain 40%. Monday, partly cloudy with a chance of showers with a slight chance of thunderstorms. Highs in the lower 80s. Chance of rain 30%. For Monday night, mostly cloudy through the late overnight, then becoming partly cloudy. A 30% chance of showers. Lows in the lower 60s. Tuesday, partly cloudy with a 20% chance of showers. Highs in the upper 70s. Look for Wednesday, September 23rd through Tuesday, September 29th, calls for temperatures to be above normal and precipitation to be near normal. Normal highs for the period are between 70 and 75 degrees, and normal lows are between 50 and 55. The normal precipitation total for the 7 days is around 0.75 inches. The ultraviolet index for Indianapolis on Wednesday will be 3. The Environmental Protection Agency categorizes an index of 3 as moderate exposure to ultraviolet radiation. At 10 p.m. at Indianapolis, it was mostly cloudy. The temperature was 84 degrees, the dew point 71, and the relative humidity 65%. The wind was south at 9 miles an hour. The barometric pressure was 30.14 inches and rising. Around central Indiana, at Shelbyville, it was clear, with a temperature of 82. It was partly cloudy, with a temperature of 80 at Anderson, 82 at Muncie, 78 at Zionsville, and 84 at Eagle Creek Air Park.
Elsewhere across Indiana, at Lafayette, a thunderstorm was reported with a temperature of 74. At Fort Wayne, thunder was reported with a temperature of 79. It was clear with a temperature of 82 at Terre Haute and 82 at Evansville. At Bloomington, it was partly cloudy with a temperature of 82. At South Bend, it was mostly cloudy with a temperature of 73. Just outside Indiana, it was clear with a temperature of 79 at Dayton, 82 at Cincinnati, and 86 at Louisville. At St. Louis, it was partly cloudy with a temperature of 86. It was mostly cloudy with a temperature of 75 at Chicago and 73 at Champaign. Once again, at Indianapolis, it was 84 degrees with mostly cloudy skies. This is NOAA All Hazards Radio KEC 74 in Indianapolis. Now a look at your forecast for Indianapolis and central Indiana. Rest of tonight. Partly cloudy with a chance of showers. A slight chance of thunderstorms through the late overnight, then a chance of thunderstorms toward daybreak. Warmer with lows in the lower 70s. South winds around 5 miles an hour, becoming northeast toward daybreak. Chance of rain 50%. For Wednesday, partly cloudy with a chance of showers and thunderstorms. Hot with highs around 90. Southeast winds around 5 miles an hour, becoming west around 5 miles an hour late in the afternoon. Chance of rain 50%. Wednesday night, partly cloudy. A slight chance of showers and thunderstorms toward daybreak. Humid with lows in the lower 70s. Southeast winds around 5 miles an hour, becoming south toward daybreak. Chance of rain 20%. For Thursday, partly cloudy. A chance of showers through early afternoon. Hot with highs around 90. West winds around 5 miles an hour. Chance of rain 30%. Once again, the forecast for rest of tonight. Partly cloudy with a chance of showers. A slight chance of thunderstorms through the late overnight, then a chance of thunderstorms toward daybreak. Warmer with lows in the lower 70s. South winds around 5 miles an hour, becoming northeast toward daybreak. Chance of rain 50%. Taking a look at the 3 through 7 day forecast for Indianapolis and central Indiana. Thursday night. A slight chance of thunderstorms through the late overnight. Partly cloudy with a slight chance of showers. Humid with lows around 70. Northeast winds around 5 miles an hour. Chance of rain 20%. For Friday, partly cloudy. A slight chance of showers and thunderstorms late in the afternoon. Highs in the mid-80s. Chance of rain 20%. Friday night, mostly clear. Lows in the mid-60s. For Saturday, mostly sunny through early afternoon, then partly cloudy with a slight chance of showers and thunderstorms late in the afternoon. Hot with highs around 90. Chance of rain 20%. Saturday night and Sunday, partly cloudy with a chance of showers with a slight chance of thunderstorms. Lows in the lower 70s. Highs in the upper 80s. Chance of rain 50%. For Sunday night, partly cloudy with a chance of showers with a slight chance of thunderstorms. Lows in the mid-60s. Chance of rain 40%. Monday, partly cloudy with a chance of showers with a slight chance of thunderstorms. Highs in the lower 80s. Chance of rain 30%. For Monday night, mostly cloudy through the late overnight, then becoming partly cloudy. A 30% chance of showers. Lows in the lower 60s. Tuesday, partly cloudy with a 20% chance of showers. Highs in the upper 70s. The 8 to 14 day outlook for Wednesday, September 23rd through Tuesday, September 29th calls for temperatures to be above normal and precipitation to be near normal. Normal highs for the period are between 70 and 75 degrees, and normal lows are between 50 and 55. The normal precipitation total for the 7 days is around 0.75 inches. The ultraviolet index for Indianapolis on Wednesday will be 3. The Environmental Protection Agency categorizes an index of 3 as moderate exposure to ultraviolet radiation.
At 10 p.m. at Indianapolis, it was mostly cloudy. The temperature was 84 degrees, the dew point 71, and the relative humidity 65%. The wind was south at 9 miles an hour. The barometric pressure was 30.14 inches and rising. Around central Indiana, at Shelbyville, it was clear, with a temperature of 82. It was partly cloudy, with a temperature of 80 at Anderson, 82 at Muncie, 78 at Zionsville, and 84 at Eagle Creek Air Park. Elsewhere across Indiana, at Lafayette, a thunderstorm was reported, with a temperature of 74. At Fort Wayne, thunder was reported, with a temperature of 79. It was clear, with a temperature of 82 at Terre Haute, and 82 at Evansville. At Bloomington, it was partly cloudy, with a temperature of 82. At South Bend, it was mostly cloudy, with a temperature of 73. Just outside Indiana, it was clear, with a temperature of 79 at Dayton, 82 at Cincinnati, and 86 at Louisville. At St. Louis, it was partly cloudy, with a temperature of 86. It was mostly cloudy, with a temperature of 75 at Chicago, and 73 at Champaign. Once again, at Indianapolis, it was 84 degrees with mostly cloudy skies. All Hazards Radio KEC 74 in Indianapolis. Now a look at your forecast for Indianapolis and central Indiana. Rest of tonight. Partly cloudy with a chance of showers. A slight chance of thunderstorms through the late overnight, then a chance of thunderstorms toward daybreak. Warmer with lows in the lower 70s. South winds around 5 miles an hour, becoming northeast toward daybreak. Chance of rain 50%. For Wednesday, partly cloudy with a chance of showers and thunderstorms. Hot with highs around 90. Southeast winds around 5 miles an hour, becoming west around 5 miles an hour late in the afternoon. Chance of rain 50%. Wednesday night, partly cloudy. A slight chance of showers and thunderstorms toward daybreak. Humid with lows in the lower 70s. Southeast winds around 5 miles an hour, becoming south toward daybreak. Chance of rain 20%. For Thursday, partly cloudy. A chance of showers through early afternoon. Hot with highs around 90. West winds around 5 miles an hour. Chance of rain 30%. Once again, the forecast for rest of tonight. Partly cloudy with a chance of showers. A slight chance of thunderstorms through the late overnight, then a chance of thunderstorms toward daybreak. Warmer with lows in the lower 70s. South winds around 5 miles an hour, becoming northeast toward daybreak. Chance of rain 50%. The current time is 11:08 p.m. Eastern Daylight Time. Taking a look at the 3-7 day forecast for Indianapolis and central Indiana. Thursday night, a slight chance of thunderstorms through the late overnight. Partly cloudy with a slight chance of showers. Humid with lows around 70. Northeast winds around 5 miles an hour. Chance of rain 20%. For Friday, partly cloudy. A slight chance of showers and thunderstorms late in the afternoon. Highs in the mid-80s. Chance of rain 20%. Friday night, mostly clear. Lows in the mid-60s. For Saturday, mostly sunny through early afternoon, then partly cloudy with a slight chance of showers and thunderstorms late in the afternoon. Hot with highs around 90. Chance of rain 20%. Saturday night and Sunday, partly cloudy with a chance of showers with a slight chance of thunderstorms. Lows in the lower 70s. Highs in the upper 80s. Chance of rain 50%. For Sunday night, partly cloudy with a chance of showers with a slight chance of thunderstorms. Lows in the mid-60s. Chance of rain 40%. Monday, partly cloudy with a chance of showers with a slight chance of thunderstorms. Highs in the lower 80s. Chance of rain 30%. For Monday night, mostly cloudy through the late overnight, then becoming partly cloudy. A 30% chance of showers. Lows in the lower 60s. Tuesday, partly cloudy with a 20% chance of showers. Highs in the upper 70s.
14-day outlook for Wednesday, September 23rd through Tuesday, September 29th calls for temperatures to be above normal and precipitation to be near normal. Normal highs for the period are between 70 and 75 degrees, and normal lows are between 50 and 55. The normal precipitation total for the 7 days is around 0.75 inches. The ultraviolet index for Indianapolis on Wednesday will be 3. The Environmental Protection Agency categorizes an index of 3 as moderate exposure to ultraviolet radiation. At 11 p.m. at Indianapolis, it was mostly cloudy. The temperature was 83 degrees, the dew point 72, and the relative humidity 69%. The wind was south at 7 miles an hour. The barometric pressure was 30.15 inches and rising. Around central Indiana, it was partly cloudy, with a temperature of 77 at Anderson, 81 at Muncie, and 81 at Shelbyville. It was mostly cloudy, with a temperature of 80 at Zionsville, and 83 at Eagle Creek Air Park. Elsewhere across Indiana, at Fort Wayne, a thunderstorm was reported, with a temperature of 74. At Lafayette, rain was falling, with a temperature of 74. It was clear, with a temperature of 82 at Bloomington, and 80 at Evansville. At Terre Haute, it was partly cloudy, with a temperature of 77. At South Bend, it was cloudy, with a temperature of 73. Just outside Indiana, it was clear, with a temperature of 79 at Dayton, 80 at Cincinnati, and 85 at Louisville. It was mostly cloudy, with a temperature of 72 at Chicago, 75 at Champaign, and 87 at St. Louis. Once again, at Indianapolis, it was 83 degrees with mostly cloudy skies. This is NOAA All Hazards Radio KEC 74 in Indianapolis. And now a look at your forecast for Indianapolis and central Indiana. Rest of tonight. Partly cloudy with a chance of showers. A slight chance of thunderstorms through the late overnight, then a chance of thunderstorms toward daybreak. Warmer with lows in the lower 70s. South winds around 5 miles an hour, becoming northeast toward daybreak. Chance of rain 50%. For Wednesday, partly cloudy with a chance of showers and thunderstorms. Hot with highs around 90. Southeast winds around 5 miles an hour, becoming west around 5 miles an hour late in the afternoon. Chance of rain 50%. Wednesday night, partly cloudy. A slight chance of showers and thunderstorms toward daybreak. Humid with lows in the lower 70s. Southeast winds around 5 miles an hour, becoming south toward daybreak. Chance of rain 20%. For Thursday, partly cloudy. A chance of showers through early afternoon. Hot with highs around 90. West winds around 5 miles an hour. Chance of rain 30%. Once again, the forecast for rest of tonight. Partly cloudy with a chance of showers. A slight chance of thunderstorms through the late overnight, then a chance of thunderstorms toward daybreak. Warmer with lows in the lower 70s. South winds around 5 miles an hour, becoming northeast toward daybreak. Chance of rain 50%. Taking a look at the 3 through 7 day forecast for Indianapolis and central Indiana. Thursday night. A slight chance of thunderstorms through the late overnight. Partly cloudy with a slight chance of showers. Humid with lows around 70. Northeast winds around 5 miles an hour. Chance of rain 20%. For Friday. Partly cloudy. A slight chance of showers and thunderstorms late in the afternoon. Highs in the mid-80s. Chance of rain 20%. Friday night. Mostly clear. Lows in the mid-60s. For Saturday. Mostly sunny through early afternoon, then partly cloudy with a slight chance of showers and thunderstorms late in the afternoon. Hot with highs around 90. Chance of rain 20%. Saturday night and Sunday. Partly cloudy with a chance of showers with a slight chance of thunderstorms. Lows in the lower 70s. Highs in the upper 80s. Chance of rain 50%. For Sunday night. Partly cloudy with a chance of showers with a slight chance of thunderstorms. Lows in the mid-60s. Chance of rain 40%. Monday.
partly cloudy with a chance of showers with a slight chance of thunderstorms. Highs in the lower 80s. Chance of rain 30%. For Monday night, mostly cloudy through the late overnight, then becoming partly cloudy. A 30% chance of showers. Lows in the lower 60s. Tuesday, partly cloudy with a 20% chance of showers. Highs in the upper 70s. Now here is the hazardous weather outlook for central Indiana. For the period tonight, widely scattered thunderstorms are expected tonight. Localized flooding will be possible, and an isolated strong to severe wind gust cannot be ruled out. And now the extended outlook for the period Wednesday through Monday. Chances for scattered thunderstorms will continue into early next week. Locally heavy rain is possible with any storm. Max heat indices in the upper 90s to around 100 are expected in the afternoons for Wednesday and Thursday. Spotter information statement. Spotter activation is not anticipated. The 14-day outlook for Wednesday, September 23rd through Tuesday, September 29th calls for temperatures to be above normal and precipitation to be near normal. Normal highs for the period are between 70 and 75 degrees, and normal lows are between 50 and 55. The normal precipitation total for the 7 days is around 0.75 inches. The ultraviolet index for Indianapolis on Wednesday will be 3. The Environmental Protection Agency categorizes an index of 3 as moderate exposure to ultraviolet radiation. At 11 p.m. at Indianapolis, it was mostly cloudy. The temperature was 83 degrees, the dew point 72, and the relative humidity 69%. The wind was south at 7 miles an hour. The barometric pressure was 30.15 inches and rising. Around central Indiana, it was partly cloudy, with a temperature of 77 at Anderson, 81 at Muncie, and 81 at Shelbyville. It was mostly cloudy, with a temperature of 80 at Zionsville, and 83 at Eagle Creek Air Park. Elsewhere across Indiana, at Fort Wayne, a thunderstorm was reported, with a temperature of 74. At Lafayette, rain was falling, with a temperature of 74. It was clear, with a temperature of 82 at Bloomington and 80 at Evansville. At Terre Haute, it was partly cloudy, with a temperature of 77. At South Bend, it was cloudy, with a temperature of 73. Just outside Indiana, it was clear, with a temperature of 79 at Dayton, 80 at Cincinnati, and 85 at Louisville. It was mostly cloudy, with a temperature of 72 at Chicago, 75 at Champaign, and 87 at St. Louis. Once again, at Indianapolis, it was 83 degrees with mostly cloudy skies. This is NOAA All Hazards Radio KEC 74 in Indianapolis. Now a look at your forecast for Indianapolis and central Indiana. Rest of tonight. Partly cloudy with a chance of showers. A slight chance of thunderstorms through the late overnight, then a chance of thunderstorms toward daybreak. Warmer with lows in the lower 70s. South winds around 5 miles an hour, becoming northeast toward daybreak. Chance of rain 50%. For Wednesday, partly cloudy with a chance of showers and thunderstorms. Hot with highs around 90. Southeast winds around 5 miles an hour, becoming west around 5 miles an hour late in the afternoon. Chance of rain 50%. Wednesday night, partly cloudy. A slight chance of showers and thunderstorms toward daybreak. Humid with lows in the lower 70s. Southeast winds around 5 miles an hour, becoming south toward daybreak. Chance of rain 20%. For Thursday, partly cloudy. A chance of showers through early afternoon. Hot with highs around 90. West winds around 5 miles an hour. Chance of rain 30%. Once again, the forecast for rest of tonight. Partly cloudy with a chance of showers. A slight chance of thunderstorms through the late overnight, then a chance of thunderstorms toward daybreak. Warmer with lows in the lower 70s. South winds around 5 miles an hour, becoming northeast toward daybreak. Chance of rain 50%. Taking a look at the 3 through 7 day forecast for Indianapolis and central Indiana. Thursday night,
a slight chance of thunderstorms through the late overnight. Partly cloudy with a slight chance of showers. Humid with lows around 70. Northeast winds around 5 miles an hour. Chance of rain 20%. For Friday, partly cloudy. A slight chance of showers and thunderstorms late in the afternoon. Highs in the mid-80s. Chance of rain 20%. Friday night, mostly clear. Lows in the mid-60s. For Saturday, mostly sunny through early afternoon, then partly cloudy with a slight chance of showers and thunderstorms late in the afternoon. Hot with highs around 90. Chance of rain 20%. Saturday night and Sunday, partly cloudy with a chance of showers with a slight chance of thunderstorms. Lows in the lower 70s. Highs in the upper 80s. Chance of rain 50%. For Sunday night, partly cloudy with a chance of showers with a slight chance of thunderstorms. Lows in the mid-60s. Chance of rain 40%. Monday, partly cloudy with a chance of showers with a slight chance of thunderstorms. Highs in the lower 80s. Chance of rain 30%. For Monday night, mostly cloudy through the late overnight, then becoming partly cloudy. A 30% chance of showers. Lows in the lower 60s. Tuesday, partly cloudy with a 20% chance of showers. Highs in the upper 70s. The 14-day outlook for Wednesday, September 23rd through Tuesday, September 29th, calls for temperatures to be above normal and precipitation to be near normal. Normal highs for the period are between 70 and 75 degrees, and normal lows are between 50 and 55. The normal precipitation total for the 7 days is around 0.75 inches. The ultraviolet index for Indianapolis on Wednesday will be 3. The Environmental Protection Agency categorizes an index as moderate exposure to ultraviolet radiation. At 11 p.m. at Indianapolis, it was mostly cloudy. The temperature was 83 degrees, the dew point 72, and the relative humidity 69%. The wind was south at 7 miles an hour. The barometric pressure was 30.15 inches and rising. Around central Indiana, it was partly cloudy, with a temperature of 77 at Anderson, 81 at Muncie, and 81 at Shelbyville. It was mostly cloudy, with a temperature of 80 at Zionsville, and 83 at Eagle Creek Air Park. Elsewhere across Indiana, at Fort Wayne, a thunderstorm was reported, with a temperature of 74. At Lafayette, rain was falling, with a temperature of 74. It was clear, with a temperature of 82 at Bloomington, and 80 at Evansville. At Terre Haute, it was partly cloudy, with a temperature of 77. At South Bend, it was cloudy, with a temperature of 73. Just outside Indiana, it was clear, with a temperature of 79 at Dayton, 80 at Cincinnati, and 85 at Louisville. It was mostly cloudy, with a temperature of 72 at Chicago, 75 at Champaign, and 87 at St. Louis. Once again, at Indianapolis, it was 83 degrees with mostly cloudy skies. The current time is 11:23 p.m. Eastern Daylight Time. This is NOAA All Hazards Radio KEC 74 in Indianapolis. Now a look at your forecast for Indianapolis and central Indiana. Rest of tonight. Partly cloudy with a chance of showers. A slight chance of thunderstorms through the late overnight, then a chance of thunderstorms toward daybreak. Warmer with lows in the lower 70s. South winds around 5 miles an hour, becoming northeast toward daybreak. Chance of rain 50%. For Wednesday, partly cloudy with a chance of showers and thunderstorms. Hot with highs around 90. Southeast winds around 5 miles an hour, becoming west around 5 miles an hour late in the afternoon. Chance of rain 50%. Wednesday night, partly cloudy. A slight chance of showers and thunderstorms toward daybreak. Humid with lows in the lower 70s. Southeast winds around 5 miles an hour, becoming south toward daybreak. Chance of rain 20%. For Thursday, partly cloudy. A chance of showers through early afternoon. Hot with highs around 90.
West winds around 5 miles an hour. Chance of rain 30%. Once again, the forecast for rest of tonight. Partly cloudy with a chance of showers. A slight chance of thunderstorms through the late overnight, then a chance of thunderstorms toward daybreak. Warmer with lows in the lower 70s. South winds around 5 miles an hour, becoming northeast toward daybreak. Chance of rain 50%. Taking a look at the 3-7 day forecast for Indianapolis and central Indiana. Thursday night. A slight chance of thunderstorms through the late overnight. Partly cloudy with a slight chance of showers. Humid with lows around 70. Northeast winds around 5 miles an hour. Chance of rain 20%. For Friday. Partly cloudy. A slight chance of showers and thunderstorms late in the afternoon. Highs in the mid-80s. Chance of rain 20%. Friday night. Mostly clear. Lows in the mid-60s. For Saturday. Mostly sunny through early afternoon, then partly cloudy with a slight chance of showers and thunderstorms late in the afternoon. Hot with highs around 90. Chance of rain 20%. Saturday night and Sunday. Partly cloudy with a chance of showers with a slight chance of thunderstorms. Lows in the lower 70s. Highs in the upper 80s. Chance of rain 50%. For Sunday night. Partly cloudy with a chance of showers with a slight chance of thunderstorms. Lows in the mid-60s. Chance of rain 40%. Monday. Partly cloudy with a chance of showers with a slight chance of thunderstorms. Highs in the lower 80s. Chance of rain 30%. For Monday night. Mostly cloudy through the late overnight, then becoming partly cloudy. A 30% chance of showers. Lows in the lower 60s. Tuesday. Partly cloudy with a 20% chance of showers. Highs in the upper 70s. The 14-day outlook for Wednesday, September 23rd through Tuesday, September 29th calls for temperatures to be above normal and precipitation to be near normal. Normal highs for the period are between 70 and 75 degrees, and normal lows are between 50 and 55. The normal precipitation total for the 7 days is around 0.75 inches. The ultraviolet index for Indianapolis on Wednesday will be 3. The Environmental Protection Agency categorizes an index of 3 as moderate exposure to ultraviolet radiation. At 11 p.m. at Indianapolis, it was mostly cloudy. The temperature was 83 degrees, the dew point 72, and the relative humidity 69%. The wind was south at 7 miles an hour. The barometric pressure was 30.15 inches and rising. Around central Indiana, it was partly cloudy, with a temperature of 77 at Anderson, 81 at Muncie, and 81 at Shelbyville. It was mostly cloudy, with a temperature of 80 at Zionsville, and 83 at Eagle Creek Air Park. Elsewhere across Indiana, at Fort Wayne, a thunderstorm was reported, with a temperature of 74. At Lafayette, rain was falling, with a temperature of 74. It was clear, with a temperature of 82 at Bloomington, and 80 at Evansville. At Terre Haute, it was partly cloudy, with a temperature of 77. At South Bend, it was cloudy, with a temperature of 73. Just outside Indiana, it was clear, with a temperature of 79 at Dayton, 80 at Cincinnati, and 85 at Louisville. It was mostly cloudy, with a temperature of 72 at Chicago, 75 at Champaign, and 87 at St. Louis. Once again, at Indianapolis, it was 83 degrees with mostly cloudy skies. This is NOAA All Hazards Radio KEC 74 in Indianapolis. Now a look at your forecast for Indianapolis and central Indiana. Rest of tonight. Partly cloudy with a chance of showers. A slight chance of thunderstorms through the late overnight, then a chance of thunderstorms toward daybreak. Warmer with lows in the lower 70s. South winds around 5 miles an hour, becoming northeast toward daybreak. Chance of rain 50%. For Wednesday. Partly cloudy with a chance of showers and thunderstorms. Hot with highs around 90. Southeast winds around 5 miles an hour, becoming west around 5 miles an hour late in the afternoon.
chance of rain 50%. Wednesday night, partly cloudy. A slight chance of showers and thunderstorms toward daybreak. Humid with lows in the lower 70s.

northeast toward daybreak. Chance of rain 50%. Taking a look at the 3-7 day forecast for Indianapolis and central Indiana. Thursday night. A slight chance of thunderstorms through the late overnight. Partly cloudy with a slight chance of showers. Humid with lows around 70. Northeast winds around 5 miles an hour. Chance of rain 20%. For Friday. Partly cloudy. A slight chance of showers and thunderstorms late in the afternoon. Highs in the mid-80s. Chance of rain 20%. Friday night. Mostly clear. Lows in the mid-60s. For Saturday. Mostly sunny through early afternoon, then partly cloudy with a slight chance of showers and thunderstorms late in the afternoon. Hot with highs around 90. Chance of rain 20%. Saturday night and Sunday. Partly cloudy with a chance of showers with a slight chance of thunderstorms. Lows in the lower 70s. Highs in the upper 80s. Chance of rain 50%. For Sunday night. Partly cloudy with a chance of showers with a slight chance of thunderstorms. Lows in the mid-60s. Chance of rain 40%. Monday. Partly cloudy with a chance of showers with a slight chance of thunderstorms. Highs in the lower 80s. Chance of rain 30%. For Monday night. Mostly cloudy through the late overnight, then becoming partly cloudy. A 30% chance of showers. Lows in the lower 60s. Tuesday. Partly cloudy with a 20% chance of showers. Highs in the upper 70s. Outlook for Wednesday, September 23rd through Tuesday, September 29th calls for temperatures to be above normal and precipitation to be near normal. Normal highs for the period are between 70 and 75 degrees, and normal lows are between 50 and 55. The normal precipitation total for the 7 days is around 0.75 inches. The ultraviolet index for Indianapolis on Wednesday will be 3. The Environmental Protection Agency categorizes an index of 3 as moderate exposure to ultraviolet radiation. At 11 p.m. at Indianapolis, it was mostly cloudy. The temperature was 83 degrees, the dew point 72, and the relative humidity 69%. The wind was south at 7 miles an hour. The barometric pressure was 30.15 inches and rising. Around central Indiana, it was partly cloudy, with a temperature of 77 at Anderson, 81 at Muncie, and 81 at Shelbyville. It was mostly cloudy, with a temperature of 80 at Zionsville, and 83 at Eagle Creek Air Park. Elsewhere across Indiana, at Fort Wayne, a thunderstorm was reported, with a temperature of 74. At Lafayette, rain was falling, with a temperature of 74. It was clear, with a temperature of 82 at Bloomington and 80 at Evansville. At Terre Haute, it was partly cloudy, with a temperature of 77. At South Bend, it was cloudy, with a temperature of 73. Just outside Indiana, it was clear, with a temperature of 79 at Dayton, 80 at Cincinnati, and 85 at Louisville. It was mostly cloudy, with a temperature of 72 at Chicago, 75 at Champaign, and 87 at St. Louis. Once again, at Indianapolis, it was 83 degrees with mostly cloudy skies. Now here is the hazardous weather outlook for central Indiana. For the period tonight, widely scattered thunderstorms are expected tonight. Localized flooding will be possible, and an isolated strong to severe wind gust cannot be ruled out. And now the extended outlook for the period Wednesday through Monday. Chances for scattered thunderstorms will continue into early next week. Locally heavy rain is possible with any storm. Max heat indices in the upper 90s to around 100 are expected in the afternoons for Wednesday and Thursday. Spotter information statement. Spotter activation is not anticipated. All hazards radio KEC 74 in Indianapolis. Now a look at your forecast for Indianapolis and central Indiana. Rest of tonight. Partly cloudy with a chance of showers. A slight chance of thunderstorms through the late overnight, then a chance of thunderstorms toward daybreak. Warmer with lows in the lower 70s. South winds around 5 miles an hour, becoming northeast toward daybreak.

chance of rain 50%. For Wednesday, partly cloudy with a chance of showers and thunderstorms. Hot with highs around 90. Southeast winds around 5 miles an hour, becoming west around 5 miles an hour late in the afternoon. Chance of rain 50%. Wednesday night, partly cloudy. A slight chance of showers and thunderstorms toward daybreak. Humid with lows in the lower 70s. Southeast winds around 5 miles an hour, becoming south toward daybreak. Chance of rain 20%. For Thursday, partly cloudy. A chance of showers through early afternoon. Hot with highs around 90. West winds around 5 miles an hour. Chance of rain 30%. Once again, the forecast for rest of tonight. Partly cloudy with a chance of showers. A slight chance of thunderstorms through the late overnight, then a chance of thunderstorms toward daybreak. Warmer with lows in the lower 70s. South winds around 5 miles an hour, becoming northeast toward daybreak. Chance of rain 50%. Taking a look at the 3-7 day forecast for Indianapolis and central Indiana. Thursday night. A slight chance of thunderstorms through the late overnight. Partly cloudy with a slight chance of showers. Humid with lows around 70. Northeast winds around 5 miles an hour. Chance of rain 20%. For Friday, partly cloudy. A slight chance of showers and thunderstorms late in the afternoon. Highs in the mid-80s. Chance of rain 20%. Friday night, mostly clear. Lows in the mid-60s. For Saturday, mostly sunny through early afternoon, then partly cloudy with a slight chance of showers and thunderstorms late in the afternoon. Hot with highs around 90. Chance of rain 20%. Saturday night and Sunday, partly cloudy with a chance of showers with a slight chance of thunderstorms. Lows in the lower 70s. Highs in the upper 80s. Chance of rain 50%. For Sunday night, partly cloudy with a chance of showers with a slight chance of thunderstorms. Lows in the mid-60s. Chance of rain 40%. Monday, partly cloudy with a chance of showers with a slight chance of thunderstorms. Highs in the lower 80s. Chance of rain 30%. For Monday night, mostly cloudy through the late overnight, then becoming partly cloudy. A 30% chance of showers. Lows in the lower 60s. Tuesday, partly cloudy with a 20% chance of showers. Highs in the upper 70s. The current time is 11:38 p.m. Eastern Daylight Time. The 8-14 day outlook for Wednesday, September 23rd through Tuesday, September 29th calls for temperatures to be above normal and precipitation to be near normal. Normal highs for the period are between 70 and 75 degrees, and normal lows are between 50 and 55. The normal total for the 7 days is around 0.75 inches. The ultraviolet index for Indianapolis on Wednesday will be 3. The Environmental Protection Agency categorizes an index of 3 as moderate exposure to ultraviolet radiation. At 11 p.m. at Indianapolis, it was mostly cloudy. The temperature was 83 degrees, the dew point 72, and the relative humidity 69%. The wind was south at 7 miles an hour. The barometric pressure was 30.15 inches and rising. Around central Indiana, it was partly cloudy, with a temperature of 77 at Anderson, 81 at Muncie, and 81 at Shelbyville. It was mostly cloudy, with a temperature of 80 at Zionsville, and 83 at Eagle Creek Air Park. Elsewhere across Indiana, at Fort Wayne, a thunderstorm was reported with a temperature of 74. At Lafayette, rain was falling with a temperature of 74. It was clear with a temperature of 82 at Bloomington and 80 at Evansville. At Terre Haute, it was partly cloudy with a temperature of 77. At South Bend, it was cloudy with a temperature of 73. Just outside Indiana, it was clear, with a temperature of 79 at Dayton, 80 at Cincinnati, and 85 at Louisville. It was mostly cloudy, with a temperature of 72 at Chicago, 75 at Champaign, and 87 at St. Louis.
Once again, at Indianapolis, it was 83 degrees with mostly cloudy skies. This is NOAA All Hazards Radio KEC 74 in Indianapolis. Now a look at your forecast for Indianapolis and central Indiana. Rest of tonight. Partly cloudy with a chance of showers. A slight chance of thunderstorms through the late overnight. Then a chance of thunderstorms toward daybreak. Warmer with lows in the lower 70s. South winds around 5 miles an hour, becoming northeast toward daybreak. Chance of rain 50%. For Wednesday, partly cloudy with a chance of showers and thunderstorms. Hot with highs around 90. Southeast winds around 5 miles an hour, becoming west around 5 miles an hour late in the afternoon. Chance of rain 50%. Wednesday night, partly cloudy. A slight chance of showers and thunderstorms toward daybreak. Humid with lows in the lower 70s. Southeast winds around 5 miles an hour, becoming south toward daybreak. Chance of rain 20%. For Thursday, partly cloudy. A chance of showers through early afternoon. Hot with highs around 90. West winds around 5 miles an hour. Chance of rain 30%. Once again, the forecast for rest of tonight. Partly cloudy with a chance of showers. A slight chance of thunderstorms through the late overnight, then a chance of thunderstorms toward daybreak. Warmer with lows in the lower 70s. South winds around 5 miles an hour, becoming northeast toward daybreak. Chance of rain 50%. Taking a look at the 3-7 day forecast for Indianapolis and central Indiana. Thursday night. A slight chance of thunderstorms through the late overnight. Partly cloudy with a slight chance of showers. Humid with lows around 70. Northeast winds around 5 miles an hour. Chance of rain 20%. For Friday, partly cloudy. A slight chance of showers and thunderstorms late in the afternoon. Highs in the mid-80s. Chance of rain 20%. Friday night, mostly clear. Lows in the mid-60s. For Saturday, mostly sunny through early afternoon, then partly cloudy with a slight chance of showers and thunderstorms late in the afternoon. Hot with highs around 90. Chance of rain 20%. Saturday night and Sunday, partly cloudy with a chance of showers with a slight chance of thunderstorms. Lows in the lower 70s. Highs in the upper 80s. Chance of rain 50%. For Sunday night, partly cloudy with a chance of showers with a slight chance of thunderstorms. Lows in the mid-60s. Chance of rain 40%. Monday, partly cloudy with a chance of showers with a slight chance of thunderstorms. Highs in the lower 80s. Chance of rain 30%. For Monday night, mostly cloudy through the late overnight, then becoming partly cloudy. A 30% chance of showers. Lows in the lower 60s. Tuesday, partly cloudy with a 20% chance of showers. Highs in the upper 70s. The 8-14 day outlook for Wednesday, September 23rd through Tuesday, September 29th, calls for temperatures to be above normal and precipitation to be near normal. Normal highs for the period are between 70 and 75 degrees, and normal lows are between 50 and 55. The normal precipitation total for the 7 days is around 0.75 inches. The ultraviolet index for Indianapolis on Wednesday will be 3. The Environmental Protection Agency categorizes an index of 3 as moderate exposure to ultraviolet radiation. At 11 p.m. at Indianapolis, it was mostly cloudy. The temperature was 83 degrees, the dew point 72, and the relative humidity 69%. The wind was south at 7 miles an hour. The barometric pressure was 30.15 inches and rising. Around central Indiana, it was partly cloudy, with a temperature of 77 at Anderson, 81 at Muncie, and 81 at Shelbyville. It was mostly cloudy, with a temperature of 80 at Zionsville, and 83 at Eagle Creek Air Park. Elsewhere across Indiana, at Fort Wayne, a thunderstorm was reported, with a temperature of 74. At Lafayette, rain was falling, with a temperature of 74.
It was clear, with a temperature of 82 in Bloomington and 80 at Evansville. At Terre Haute, it was partly cloudy, with a temperature of 77. At South Bend, it was cloudy, with a temperature of 73. Just outside Indiana, it was clear, with a temperature of 79 at Dayton, 80 at Cincinnati, and 85 at Louisville. It was mostly cloudy, with a temperature of 72 at Chicago, 75 at Champaign, and 87 at St. Louis. Once again, at Indianapolis, it was 83 degrees with mostly cloudy skies. This is NOAA All Hazards Radio KEC 74 in Indianapolis. Now a look at your forecast for Indianapolis and central Indiana. Rest of tonight. Partly cloudy with a chance of showers. A slight chance of thunderstorms through the late overnight, then a chance of thunderstorms toward daybreak. Warmer with lows in the lower 70s. South winds around 5 miles an hour, becoming northeast toward daybreak. Chance of rain 50%. For Wednesday, partly cloudy with a chance of showers and thunderstorms. Hot with highs around 90. Southeast winds around 5 miles an hour, becoming west around 5 miles an hour late in the afternoon. Chance of rain 50%. Wednesday night, partly cloudy. A slight chance of showers and thunderstorms toward daybreak. Humid with lows in the lower 70s. Southeast winds around 5 miles an hour, becoming south toward daybreak. Chance of rain 20%. For Thursday, partly cloudy. A chance of showers through early afternoon. Hot with highs around 90. West winds around 5 miles an hour. Chance of rain 30%. Once again, the forecast for rest of tonight. Partly cloudy with a chance of showers. A slight chance of thunderstorms through the late overnight, then a chance of thunderstorms toward daybreak. Warmer with lows in the lower 70s. South winds around 5 miles an hour, becoming northeast toward daybreak. Chance of rain 50%. Taking a look at the 3 through 7 day forecast for Indianapolis and central Indiana. Thursday night. A slight chance of thunderstorms through the late overnight. Partly cloudy with a slight chance of showers. Humid with lows around 70. Northeast winds around 5 miles an hour. Chance of rain 20%. For Friday, partly cloudy. A slight chance of showers and thunderstorms late in the afternoon. Highs in the mid-80s. Chance of rain 20%. Friday night, mostly clear. Lows in the mid-60s. For Saturday, mostly sunny through early afternoon, then partly cloudy with a slight chance of showers and thunderstorms late in the afternoon. Hot with highs around 90. Chance of rain 20%. Saturday night and Sunday, partly cloudy with a chance of showers with a slight chance of thunderstorms. Lows in the lower 70s. Highs in the upper 80s. Chance of rain 50%. For Sunday night, partly cloudy with a chance of showers with a slight chance of thunderstorms. Lows in the mid-60s. Chance of rain 40%. Monday, partly cloudy with a chance of showers with a slight chance of thunderstorms. Highs in the lower 80s. Chance of rain 30%. For Monday night, mostly cloudy through the late overnight, then becoming partly cloudy. A 30% chance of showers. Lows in the lower 60s. Tuesday, partly cloudy with a 20% chance of showers. Highs in the upper 70s. Outlook for Wednesday, September 23rd through Tuesday, September 29th, calls for temperatures to be above normal and precipitation to be near normal. Normal highs for the period are between 70 and 75 degrees, and normal lows are between 50 and 55. The normal precipitation total for the 7 days is around 0.75 inches. The ultraviolet index for Indianapolis on Wednesday will be 3. The Environmental Protection Agency categorizes an index of 3 as moderate exposure to ultraviolet radiation. At 11 p.m. at Indianapolis, it was mostly cloudy. The temperature was 83 degrees, the dew point 72, and the relative humidity 69%. The wind was south at 7 miles an hour.
The barometric pressure was 30.15 inches and rising. Around central Indiana, it was partly cloudy, with a temperature of 77 at Anderson, 81 at Muncie, and 81 at Shelbyville. It was mostly cloudy, with a temperature of 80 at Zionsville, and 83 at Eagle Creek Air Park. Elsewhere across Indiana, at Fort Wayne, a thunderstorm was reported, with a temperature of 74. At Lafayette, rain was falling, with a temperature of 74. It was clear, with a temperature of 82 at Bloomington, and 80 at Evansville. At Terre Haute, it was partly cloudy, with a temperature of 77. At South Bend, it was cloudy, with a temperature of 73. Just outside Indiana, it was clear, with a temperature of 79 at Dayton, 80 at Cincinnati, and 85 at Louisville. It was mostly cloudy, with a temperature of 72 at Chicago, 75 at Champaign, and 87 at St. Louis. Once again, at Indianapolis, it was 83 degrees with mostly cloudy skies. This is NOAA All Hazards Radio KEC 74 in Indianapolis. Now a look at your forecast for Indianapolis and central Indiana. Rest of tonight. Partly cloudy with a chance of showers. A slight chance of thunderstorms through the late overnight, then a chance of thunderstorms toward daybreak. Warmer with lows in the lower 70s. South winds around 5 miles an hour, becoming northeast toward daybreak. Chance of rain 50%. For Wednesday, partly cloudy with a chance of showers and thunderstorms. Hot with highs around 90. Southeast winds around 5 miles an hour, becoming west around 5 miles an hour late in the afternoon. Chance of rain 50%. Wednesday night, partly cloudy. A slight chance of showers and thunderstorms toward daybreak. Humid with lows in the lower 70s. Southeast winds around 5 miles an hour, becoming south toward daybreak. Chance of rain 20%. For Thursday, partly cloudy. A chance of showers through early afternoon. Hot with highs around 90. West winds around 5 miles an hour. Chance of rain 30%. Once again, the forecast for rest of tonight. Partly cloudy with a chance of showers. A slight chance of thunderstorms through the late overnight, then a chance of thunderstorms toward daybreak. Warmer with lows in the lower 70s. South winds around 5 miles an hour, becoming northeast toward daybreak. Chance of rain 50%. The current time is 11:53 p.m. Eastern Daylight Time. Taking a look at the 3 through 7 day forecast for Indianapolis and central Indiana. Thursday night. A slight chance of thunderstorms through the late overnight. Partly cloudy with a slight chance of showers. Humid with lows around 70. Northeast winds around 5 miles an hour. Chance of rain 20%. For Friday. Partly cloudy. A slight chance of showers and thunderstorms late in the afternoon. Highs in the mid-80s. Chance of rain 20%. Friday night. Mostly clear. Lows in the mid-60s. For Saturday, mostly sunny through early afternoon, then partly cloudy with a slight chance of showers and thunderstorms late in the afternoon. Hot with highs around 90. Chance of rain 20%. Saturday night and Sunday, partly cloudy with a chance of showers with a slight chance of thunderstorms. Lows in the lower 70s. Highs in the upper 80s. Chance of rain 50%. For Sunday night, partly cloudy with a chance of showers with a slight chance of thunderstorms. Lows in the mid-60s. Chance of rain 40%. Monday, partly cloudy with a chance of showers with a slight chance of thunderstorms. Highs in the lower 80s. Chance of rain 30%. For Monday night, mostly cloudy through the late overnight, then becoming partly cloudy. A 30% chance of showers. Lows in the lower 60s. Tuesday, partly cloudy with a 20% chance of showers. Highs in the upper 70s. Now here is the hazardous weather outlook for central Indiana. For the period tonight, widely scattered thunderstorms are expected tonight. Localized flooding will be possible, and an isolated strong to severe wind gust cannot be ruled out.
And now the extended outlook for the period Wednesday through Monday. Chances for scattered thunderstorms will continue into early next week. Locally, heavy rain is possible with any storm. Max heat indices in the upper 90s to around 100 are expected in the afternoons for Wednesday and Thursday. Spotter information statement. Spotter activation is not anticipated. The 8 to 14 day outlook for Wednesday, September 23rd through Tuesday, September 29th calls for temperatures to be above normal and precipitation to be near normal. Normal highs for the period are between 70 and 75 degrees, and normal lows are between 50 and 55. The normal precipitation total for the 7 days is around 0.75 inches. The ultraviolet index for Indianapolis on Wednesday will be 3. The Environmental Protection Agency categorizes an index of 3 as moderate exposure to ultraviolet radiation. At 11 p.m. at Indianapolis, it was mostly cloudy. The temperature was 83 degrees, the dew point 72, and the relative humidity 69%. The wind was south at 7 miles an hour. The barometric pressure was 30.15 inches and rising. Around central Indiana, it was partly cloudy, with a temperature of 77 at Anderson, 81 at Muncie, and 81 at Shelbyville. It was mostly cloudy, with a temperature of 80 at Zionsville and 83 at Eagle Creek Air Park. Elsewhere across Indiana, at Fort Wayne, a thunderstorm was reported with a temperature of 74. At Lafayette, rain was falling with a temperature of 74. It was clear with a temperature of 82 at Bloomington and 80 at Evansville. At Terre Haute, it was partly cloudy with a temperature of 77. At South Bend, it was cloudy with a temperature of 73. Just outside Indiana, it was clear with a temperature of 79 at Dayton, 80 at Cincinnati, and 85 at Louisville. It was mostly cloudy with a temperature of 72 at Chicago, 75 at Champaign, and 87 at St. Louis. Once again, at Indianapolis, it was 83 degrees with mostly cloudy skies. This is NOAA All Hazards Radio KEC 74 in Indianapolis. Now a look at your forecast for Indianapolis and central Indiana. Rest of tonight. Partly cloudy with a chance of showers. A slight chance of thunderstorms through the late overnight, then a chance of thunderstorms toward daybreak. Warmer with lows in the lower 70s. South winds around 5 miles an hour, becoming northeast toward daybreak. Chance of rain 50%. For Wednesday, partly cloudy with a chance of showers and thunderstorms. Hot with highs around 90. Southeast winds around 5 miles an hour, becoming west around 5 miles an hour late in the afternoon. Chance of rain 50%. Wednesday night, partly cloudy. A slight chance of showers and thunderstorms toward daybreak. Humid with lows in the lower 70s. Southeast winds around 5 miles an hour, becoming south toward daybreak. Chance of rain 20%. For Thursday, partly cloudy. A chance of showers through early afternoon. Hot with highs around 90. West winds around 5 miles an hour. Chance of rain 30%. Once again, the forecast for rest of tonight. Partly cloudy with a chance of showers. A slight chance of thunderstorms through the late overnight, then a chance of thunderstorms toward daybreak. Warmer with lows in the lower 70s. South winds around 5 miles an hour, becoming northeast toward daybreak. Chance of rain 50%. Taking a look at the 3 through 7 day forecast for Indianapolis and central Indiana. Thursday night. A slight chance of thunderstorms through the late overnight. Partly cloudy with a slight chance of showers. Humid with lows around 70. Northeast winds around 5 miles an hour. Chance of rain 20%. For Friday, partly cloudy. A slight chance of showers and thunderstorms late in the afternoon. Highs in the mid-80s. Chance of rain 20%. Friday night, mostly clear. Lows in the mid-60s. For Saturday, mostly sunny through early afternoon, then partly cloudy with a slight chance of showers and thunderstorms late in the afternoon. Hot with highs around 90. Chance of rain 20%.
Saturday night and Sunday, partly cloudy with a chance of showers with a slight chance of thunderstorms. Lows in the lower 70s. Highs in the upper 80s. Chance of rain 50%. For Sunday night, partly cloudy with a chance of showers with a slight chance of thunderstorms. Lows in the mid-60s. Chance of rain 40%. Monday, partly cloudy with a chance of showers with a slight chance of thunderstorms. Highs in the lower 80s. Chance of rain 30%. For Monday night, mostly cloudy through the late overnight, then becoming partly cloudy. A 30% chance of showers. Lows in the lower 60s. Tuesday, partly cloudy with a 20% chance of showers. Highs in the upper 70s. The 14-day outlook for Wednesday, September 23rd through Tuesday, September 29th, calls for temperatures to be above normal and precipitation to be near normal. Normal highs for the period are between 70 and 75 degrees, and normal lows are between 50 and 55. The normal precipitation total for the 7 days is around 0.75 inches. The ultraviolet index for Indianapolis on Wednesday will be 3. The Environmental Protection Agency categorizes an index of 3 as moderate exposure to ultraviolet radiation. At 11 p.m. at Indianapolis, it was mostly cloudy. The temperature was 83 degrees, the dew point 72, and the relative humidity 69%. The wind was south at 7 miles an hour. The barometric pressure was 30.15 inches and rising. Around central Indiana, it was partly cloudy, with a temperature of 77 at Anderson, 81 at Muncie, and 81 at Shelbyville. It was mostly cloudy, with a temperature of 80 at Zionsville, and 83 at Eagle Creek Air Park. Elsewhere across Indiana, at Fort Wayne, a thunderstorm was reported, with a temperature of 74. At Lafayette, rain was falling, with a temperature of 74. It was clear, with a temperature of 82 at Bloomington, and 80 at Evansville. At Terre Haute, it was partly cloudy, with a temperature of 77. At South Bend, it was cloudy, with a temperature of 73. Just outside Indiana, it was clear, with a temperature of 79 at Dayton, 80 at Cincinnati, and 85 at Louisville. It was mostly cloudy, with a temperature of 72 at Chicago, 75 at Champaign, and 87 at St. Louis. Once again, at Indianapolis, it was 83 degrees with mostly cloudy skies. This is NOAA All Hazards Radio KEC 74 in Indianapolis. Now a look at your forecast for Indianapolis and central Indiana. Rest of tonight. Partly cloudy with a chance of showers. A slight chance of thunderstorms through the late overnight, then a chance of thunderstorms toward daybreak. Warmer with lows in the lower 70s. South winds around 5 miles an hour, becoming northeast toward daybreak. Chance of rain 50%. For Wednesday, partly cloudy with a chance of showers and thunderstorms. Hot with highs around 90. Southeast winds around 5 miles an hour, becoming west around 5 miles an hour late in the afternoon. Chance of rain 50%. Wednesday night, partly cloudy. A slight chance of showers and thunderstorms toward daybreak. Humid with lows in the lower 70s. Southeast winds around 5 miles an hour, becoming south toward daybreak. Chance of rain 20%. For Thursday, partly cloudy. A chance of showers through early afternoon. Hot with highs around 90. West winds around 5 miles an hour. Chance of rain 30%. Once again, the forecast for rest of tonight. Partly cloudy with a chance of showers. A slight chance of thunderstorms through the late overnight. Then a chance of thunderstorms toward daybreak. Warmer with lows in the lower 70s. South winds around 5 miles an hour, becoming northeast toward daybreak. Chance of rain 50%. Taking a look at the 3-7 day forecast for Indianapolis and central Indiana. Thursday night, a slight chance of thunderstorms through the late overnight. Partly cloudy with a slight chance of showers. Humid with lows around 70. Northeast winds around 5 miles an hour. Chance of rain 20%. For Friday, partly cloudy,
a slight chance of showers and thunderstorms late in the afternoon. Highs in the mid-80s. Chance of rain 20%. Friday night, mostly clear. Lows in the mid-60s. For Saturday, mostly sunny through early afternoon, then partly cloudy with a slight chance of showers and thunderstorms late in the afternoon. Hot with highs around 90. Chance of rain 20%. Saturday night and Sunday, partly cloudy with a chance of showers with a slight chance of thunderstorms. Lows in the lower 70s. Highs in the upper 80s. Chance of rain 50%. For Sunday night, partly cloudy with a chance of showers with a slight chance of thunderstorms. Lows in the mid-60s. Chance of rain 40%. Monday, partly cloudy with a chance of showers with a slight chance of thunderstorms. Highs in the lower 80s. Chance of rain 30%. For Monday night, mostly cloudy through the late overnight, then becoming partly cloudy. A 30% chance of showers. Lows in the lower 60s. Tuesday, partly cloudy with a 20% chance of showers. Highs in the upper 70s. The 14-day outlook for Wednesday, September 23rd through Tuesday, September 29th calls for temperatures to be above normal and precipitation to be near normal. Normal highs for the period are between 70 and 75 degrees, and normal lows are between 50 and 55. The normal precipitation total for the 7 days is around 0.75 inches. The ultraviolet index for Indianapolis on Wednesday will be 3. The Environmental Protection Agency categorizes an index of 3 as moderate exposure to ultraviolet radiation. At 11 p.m. at Indianapolis, it was mostly cloudy. The temperature was 83 degrees, the dew point 72, and the relative humidity 69%. The wind was south at 7 miles an hour. The barometric pressure was 30.15 inches and rising. Around central Indiana, it was partly cloudy, with a temperature of 77 at Anderson, 81 at Muncie, and 81 at Shelbyville. It was mostly cloudy, with a temperature of 80 at Zionsville and 83 at Eagle Creek Air Park. Elsewhere across Indiana, at Fort Wayne, a thunderstorm was reported, with a temperature of 74. At Lafayette, rain was falling, with a temperature of 74. It was clear, with a temperature of 82 at Bloomington and 80 at Evansville. At Terre Haute, it was partly cloudy, with a temperature of 77. At South Bend, it was cloudy, with a temperature of 73. Just outside Indiana, it was clear, with a temperature of 79 at Dayton, 80 at Cincinnati, and 85 at Louisville. It was mostly cloudy, with a temperature of 72 at Chicago, 75 at Champaign, and 87 at St. Louis. Once again, at Indianapolis, it was 83 degrees with mostly cloudy skies. The current time is 12:09 a.m. Eastern Daylight Time. This is NOAA All Hazards Radio KEC 74 in Indianapolis. Now a look at your forecast for Indianapolis and central Indiana. Rest of tonight. Partly cloudy with a chance of showers. A slight chance of thunderstorms through the late overnight, then a chance of thunderstorms toward daybreak. Warmer with lows in the lower 70s. South winds around 5 miles an hour, becoming northeast toward daybreak. Chance of rain 50%. For Wednesday, partly cloudy with a chance of showers and thunderstorms. Hot with highs around 90. Southeast winds around 5 miles an hour, becoming west around 5 miles an hour late in the afternoon. Chance of rain 50%. Wednesday night, partly cloudy. A slight chance of showers and thunderstorms toward daybreak. Humid with lows in the lower 70s. Southeast winds around 5 miles an hour, becoming south toward daybreak. Chance of rain 20%. For Thursday, partly cloudy. A chance of showers through early afternoon. Hot with highs around 90. West winds around 5 miles an hour. Chance of rain 30%. Once again, the forecast for rest of tonight. Partly cloudy with a chance of showers. A slight chance of thunderstorms through the late overnight, then a chance of thunderstorms toward daybreak. Warmer with lows in the lower 70s.
south winds around 5 miles an hour, becoming northeast toward daybreak. Chance of rain 50%. Taking a look at the 3 through 7 day forecast for Indianapolis and central Indiana. Thursday night. A slight chance of thunderstorms through the late overnight. Partly cloudy with a slight chance of showers. Humid with lows around 70. Northeast winds around 5 miles an hour. Chance of rain 20%. For Friday, partly cloudy. A slight chance of showers and thunderstorms late in the afternoon. Highs in the mid-80s. Chance of rain 20%. Friday night, mostly clear. Lows in the mid-60s. For Saturday, mostly sunny through early afternoon, then partly cloudy with a slight chance of showers and thunderstorms late in the afternoon. Hot with highs around 90. Chance of rain 20%. Saturday night and Sunday, partly cloudy with a chance of showers with a slight chance of thunderstorms. Lows in the lower 70s. Highs in the upper 80s. Chance of rain 50%. For Sunday night, partly cloudy with a chance of showers with a slight chance of thunderstorms. Lows in the mid-60s. Chance of rain 40%. Monday, partly cloudy with a chance of showers with a slight chance of thunderstorms. Highs in the lower 80s. Chance of rain 30%. For Monday night, mostly cloudy through the late overnight, then becoming partly cloudy. A 30% chance of showers. Lows in the lower 60s. Tuesday, partly cloudy with a 20% chance of showers. Highs in the upper 70s. The 8 to 14 day outlook for Wednesday, September 23rd through Tuesday, September 29th calls for temperatures to be above normal and precipitation to be near normal. Normal highs for the period are between 70 and 75 degrees, and normal lows are between 50 and 55. The normal precipitation total for the 7 days is around 0.75 inches. The ultraviolet index for Indianapolis on Wednesday will be 3. The Environmental Protection Agency categorizes an index of 3 as moderate exposure to ultraviolet radiation. At midnight, at Indianapolis, it was partly cloudy. The temperature was 82 degrees, the dew point 72, and the relative humidity 71%. The wind was south at 12 miles an hour. The barometric pressure was 30.13 inches and falling. Around central Indiana, at Shelbyville, it was clear, with a temperature of 77. It was partly cloudy, with a temperature of 78 at Anderson, 81 at Muncie, 76 at Zionsville, and 80 at Eagle Creek Air Park. Elsewhere across Indiana, a thunderstorm was reported, with a temperature of 72 at Fort Wayne, and 73 at Lafayette. At South Bend, rain was falling, with a temperature of 72. At Evansville, it was clear, with a temperature of 77. It was partly cloudy, with a temperature of 76 at Terre Haute, and 80 at Bloomington. Outside Indiana, it was clear, with a temperature of 79 at Dayton, 79 at Cincinnati, and 84 at Louisville. At Champaign, it was partly cloudy, with a temperature of 74. At St. Louis, it was mostly cloudy, with a temperature of 87. At Chicago, it was cloudy, with a temperature of 73. Once again, at Indianapolis, it was 82 degrees with partly cloudy skies. Now here is the hazardous weather outlook for central Indiana. For the period tonight, widely scattered thunderstorms are expected tonight. Localized flooding will be possible, and an isolated strong to severe wind gust cannot be ruled out. And now the extended outlook for the period Wednesday through Monday. Chances for scattered thunderstorms will continue into early next week. Locally heavy rain is possible with any storm. Max heat indices in the upper 90s to around 100 are expected in the afternoons for Wednesday and Thursday. Spotter information statement. Spotter activation is not anticipated. This is NOAA All Hazards Radio KEC 74 in Indianapolis. And now a look at your forecast for Indianapolis and central Indiana. Rest of tonight. Partly cloudy with a chance of showers. A slight chance of thunderstorms through the late overnight, then a chance of thunderstorms toward daybreak. Warmer with lows in the lower 70s.
south winds around 5 miles an hour, becoming northeast toward daybreak. Chance of rain 50%. For Wednesday, partly cloudy with a chance of showers and thunderstorms. Hot with highs around 90. Southeast winds around 5 miles an hour, becoming west around 5 miles an hour late in the afternoon. Chance of rain 50%. Wednesday night, partly cloudy. A slight chance of showers and thunderstorms toward daybreak. Humid with lows in the lower 70s. Southeast winds around 5 miles an hour, becoming south toward daybreak. Chance of rain 20%. For Thursday, partly cloudy. A chance of showers through early afternoon. Hot with highs around 90. West winds around 5 miles an hour. Chance of rain 30%. Once again, the forecast for rest of tonight. Partly cloudy with a chance of showers. A slight chance of thunderstorms through the late overnight, then a chance of thunderstorms toward daybreak. Warmer with lows in the lower 70s. South winds around 5 miles an hour, becoming northeast toward daybreak. Chance of rain 50%. Taking a look at the 3 through 7 day forecast for Indianapolis and central Indiana. Thursday night. A slight chance of thunderstorms through the late overnight. Partly cloudy with a slight chance of showers. Humid with lows around 70. Northeast winds around 5 miles an hour. Chance of rain 20%. For Friday, partly cloudy. A slight chance of showers and thunderstorms late in the afternoon. Highs in the mid-80s. Chance of rain 20%. Friday night, mostly clear. Lows in the mid-60s. For Saturday, mostly sunny through early afternoon, then partly cloudy with a slight chance of showers and thunderstorms late in the afternoon. Hot with highs around 90. Chance of rain 20%. Saturday night and Sunday, partly cloudy with a chance of showers with a slight chance of thunderstorms. Lows in the lower 70s. Highs in the upper 80s. Chance of rain 50%. For Sunday night, partly cloudy with a chance of showers with a slight chance of thunderstorms. Lows in the mid-60s. Chance of rain 40%. Monday, partly cloudy with a chance of showers with a slight chance of thunderstorms. Highs in the lower 80s. Chance of rain 30%. For Monday night, mostly cloudy through the late overnight, then becoming partly cloudy. A 30% chance of showers. Lows in the lower 60s. Tuesday, partly cloudy with a 20% chance of showers. Highs in the upper 70s. The 8 to 14 day outlook for Wednesday, September 23rd through Tuesday, September 29th calls for temperatures to be above normal and precipitation to be near normal. Normal highs for the period are between 70 and 75 degrees, and normal lows are between 50 and 55. The normal precipitation total for the 7 days is around 0.75 inches. The ultraviolet index for Indianapolis on Wednesday will be 3. The Environmental Protection Agency categorizes an index of 3 as moderate exposure to ultraviolet radiation. At midnight, at Indianapolis, it was partly cloudy. The temperature was 82 degrees, the dew point 72, and the relative humidity 71%. The wind was south at 12 miles an hour. The barometric pressure was 30.13 inches and falling. Around central Indiana, at Shelbyville, it was clear, with a temperature of 77. It was partly cloudy, with a temperature of 78 at Anderson, 81 at Muncie, 76 at Zionsville, and 80 at Eagle Creek Air Park. Elsewhere across Indiana, a thunderstorm was reported, with a temperature of 72 at Fort Wayne and 73 at Lafayette. At South Bend, rain was falling, with a temperature of 72. At Evansville, it was clear, with a temperature of 77. It was partly cloudy, with a temperature of 76 at Terre Haute and 80 at Bloomington. Just outside Indiana, it was clear, with a temperature of 79 at Dayton, 79 at Cincinnati, and 84 at Louisville. At Champaign, it was partly cloudy, with a temperature of 74. At St. Louis, it was mostly cloudy, with a temperature of 87.
as Chicago, it was cloudy, with a temperature of 73. Once again, at Indianapolis, it was 82 degrees with partly cloudy skies. This is NOAA All Hazards Radio KEC 74 in Indianapolis. And now a look at your forecast for Indianapolis and central Indiana. Rest of tonight. Partly cloudy with a chance of showers. A slight chance of thunderstorms through the late overnight, then a chance of thunderstorms toward daybreak. Warmer with lows in the lower 70s. South winds around 5 miles an hour, becoming northeast toward daybreak. Chance of rain 50%. For Wednesday, partly cloudy with a chance of showers and thunderstorms. Hot with highs around 90. Southeast winds around 5 miles an hour, becoming west around 5 miles an hour late in the afternoon. Chance of rain 50%. Wednesday night, partly cloudy. A slight chance of showers and thunderstorms toward daybreak. Humid with lows in the lower 70s. Southeast winds around 5 miles an hour, becoming south toward daybreak. Chance of rain 20%. For Thursday, partly cloudy. A chance of showers through early afternoon. Hot with highs around 90. West winds around 5 miles an hour. Chance of rain 30%. Once again, the forecast for rest of tonight. Partly cloudy with a chance of showers. A slight chance of thunderstorms through the late overnight, then a chance of thunderstorms toward daybreak. Warmer with lows in the lower 70s. South winds around 5 miles an hour, becoming northeast toward daybreak. Chance of rain 50%. Taking a look at the 3-7 day forecast for Indianapolis and central Indiana. Thursday night. A slight chance of thunderstorms through the late overnight. Partly cloudy with a slight chance of showers. Humid with lows around 70. Northeast winds around 5 miles an hour. Chance of rain 20%. For Friday, partly cloudy. A slight chance of showers and thunderstorms late in the afternoon. Highs in the mid-80s. Chance of rain 20%. Friday night, mostly clear. Lows in the mid-60s. For Saturday, mostly sunny through early afternoon, then partly cloudy with a slight chance of showers and thunderstorms late in the afternoon. Hot with highs around 90. Chance of rain 20%. Saturday night and Sunday, partly cloudy with a chance of showers with a slight chance of thunderstorms. Lows in the lower 70s. Highs in the upper 80s. Chance of rain 50%. For Sunday night, partly cloudy with a chance of showers with a slight chance of thunderstorms. Lows in the mid-60s. Chance of rain 40%. Monday, partly cloudy with a chance of showers with a slight chance of thunderstorms. Highs in the lower 80s. Chance of rain 30%. For Monday night, mostly cloudy through the late overnight, then becoming partly cloudy. A 30% chance of showers. Lows in the lower 60s. Tuesday, partly cloudy with a 20% chance of showers. Highs in the upper 70s. The current time is 12:24 a.m. Eastern Daylight Time. The 8-14 day outlook for Wednesday, September 23rd through Tuesday, September 29th, calls for temperatures to be above normal and precipitation to be near normal. Normal highs for the period are between 70 and 75 degrees, and normal lows are between 50 and 55. The normal precipitation total for the 7 days is around 0.75 inches. The ultraviolet index for Indianapolis on Wednesday will be 3. The Environmental Protection Agency categorizes an index of 3 as moderate exposure to ultraviolet radiation. At midnight, at Indianapolis, it was partly cloudy. The temperature was 82 degrees, the dew point 72, and the relative humidity 71%. The wind was south at 12 miles an hour. The barometric pressure was 30.13 inches and falling. Around central Indiana, at Shelbyville, it was clear, with a temperature of 77. It was partly cloudy, with a temperature of 78 at Anderson, 81 at Muncie, 76 at Zionsville, and 80 at Eagle Creek Air Park.
Elsewhere across Indiana, a thunderstorm was reported with a temperature of 72 at Fort Wayne and 73 at Lafayette. At South Bend, rain was falling with a temperature of 72. At Evansville, it was clear with a temperature of 77. It was partly cloudy with a temperature of 76 at Terre Haute and 80 at Bloomington. Just outside Indiana, it was clear with a temperature of 79 at Dayton, 79 at Cincinnati, and 84 at Louisville. At Champaign, it was partly cloudy with a temperature of 74. At St. Louis, it was mostly cloudy with a temperature of 87. At Chicago, it was cloudy with a temperature of 73. Once again, at Indianapolis, it was 82 degrees with partly cloudy skies. This is NOAA All Hazards Radio KEC 74 in Indianapolis. Now a look at your forecast for Indianapolis and central Indiana. Rest of tonight. Partly cloudy with a chance of showers. A slight chance of thunderstorms through the late overnight, then a chance of thunderstorms toward daybreak. Warmer with lows in the lower 70s. South winds around 5 miles an hour, becoming northeast toward daybreak. Chance of rain 50%. For Wednesday, partly cloudy with a chance of showers and thunderstorms. Hot with highs around 90. Southeast winds around 5 miles an hour, becoming west around 5 miles an hour late in the afternoon. Chance of rain 50%. Wednesday night, partly cloudy. A slight chance of showers and thunderstorms toward daybreak. Humid with lows in the lower 70s. Southeast winds around 5 miles an hour, becoming south toward daybreak. Chance of rain 20%. For Thursday, partly cloudy. A chance of showers through early afternoon. Hot with highs around 90. West winds around 5 miles an hour. Chance of rain 30%. Once again, the forecast for rest of tonight. Partly cloudy with a chance of showers. A slight chance of thunderstorms through the late overnight, then a chance of thunderstorms toward daybreak. Warmer with lows in the lower 70s. South winds around 5 miles an hour, becoming northeast toward daybreak. Chance of rain 50%. Taking a look at the 3 through 7 day forecast for Indianapolis and central Indiana. Thursday night, a slight chance of thunderstorms through the late overnight. Partly cloudy with a slight chance of showers. Humid with lows around 70. Northeast winds around 5 miles an hour. Chance of rain 20%. For Friday, partly cloudy. A slight chance of showers and thunderstorms late in the afternoon. Highs in the mid-80s. Chance of rain 20%. Friday night, mostly clear. Lows in the mid-60s. For Saturday, mostly sunny through early afternoon, then partly cloudy with a slight chance of showers and thunderstorms late in the afternoon. Hot with highs around 90. Chance of rain 20%. Saturday night and Sunday, partly cloudy with a chance of showers with a slight chance of thunderstorms. Lows in the lower 70s. Highs in the upper 80s. Chance of rain 50%. For Sunday night, partly cloudy with a chance of showers with a slight chance of thunderstorms. Lows in the mid-60s. Chance of rain 40%. Monday, partly cloudy with a chance of showers with a slight chance of thunderstorms. Highs in the lower 80s. Chance of rain 30%. For Monday night, mostly cloudy through the late overnight, then becoming partly cloudy. A 30% chance of showers. Lows in the lower 60s. Tuesday, partly cloudy with a 20% chance of showers. Highs in the upper 70s. The 8 to 14 day outlook for Wednesday, September 23rd through Tuesday, September 29th calls for temperatures to be above normal and precipitation to be near normal. Normal highs for the period are between 70 and 75 degrees, and normal lows are between 50 and 55. The normal precipitation total for the 7 days is around 0.75 inches. The ultraviolet index for Indianapolis on Wednesday will be 3. The Environmental Protection Agency categorizes an index of 3 as moderate exposure to ultraviolet radiation.
At midnight, at Indianapolis, it was partly cloudy. The temperature was 82 degrees, the dew point 72, and the relative humidity 71%. The wind was south at 12 miles an hour. The barometric pressure was 30.13 inches.

and 80 at Bloomington, just outside Indiana. It was clear, with a temperature of 79 at Dayton, 79 at Cincinnati, and 84 at Louisville. Champaign, it was partly cloudy, with a temperature of 74. At St. Louis, it was mostly cloudy, with a temperature of 87. At Chicago, it was cloudy, with a temperature of 73. Once again, at Indianapolis, it was 82 degrees with partly cloudy skies. This is NOAA All Hazards Radio KEC 74 in Indianapolis. And now a look at your forecast for Indianapolis and central Indiana. Rest of tonight. Partly cloudy with a chance of showers. A slight chance of thunderstorms through the late overnight, then a chance of thunderstorms toward daybreak. Warmer with lows in the lower 70s. South winds around 5 miles an hour, becoming northeast toward daybreak. Chance of rain 50%. For Wednesday, partly cloudy with a chance of showers and thunderstorms. Hot with highs around 90. Southeast winds around 5 miles an hour, becoming west around 5 miles an hour late in the afternoon. Chance of rain 50%. Wednesday night, partly cloudy. A slight chance of showers and thunderstorms toward daybreak. Humid with lows in the lower 70s. Southeast winds around 5 miles an hour, becoming south toward daybreak. Chance of rain 20%. For Thursday, partly cloudy. A chance of showers through early afternoon. Hot with highs around 90. West winds around 5 miles an hour. Chance of rain 30%. Once again, the forecast for rest of tonight. Partly cloudy with a chance of showers. A slight chance of thunderstorms through the late overnight, then a chance of thunderstorms toward daybreak. Warmer with lows in the lower 70s. South winds around 5 miles an hour, becoming northeast toward daybreak. Chance of rain 50%. Taking a look at the 3-7 day forecast for Indianapolis and central Indiana. Thursday night. A slight chance of thunderstorms through the late overnight. Partly cloudy with a slight chance of showers. Humid with lows around 70. Northeast winds around 5 miles an hour. Chance of rain 20%. For Friday, partly cloudy. A slight chance of showers and thunderstorms late in the afternoon. Highs in the mid-80s. Chance of rain 20%. Friday night, mostly clear. Lows in the mid-60s. For Saturday, mostly sunny through early afternoon, then partly cloudy with a slight chance of showers and thunderstorms late in the afternoon. Hot with highs around 90. Chance of rain 20%. Saturday night and Sunday, partly cloudy with a chance of showers with a slight chance of thunderstorms. Lows in the lower 70s. Highs in the upper 80s. Chance of rain 50%. For Sunday night, partly cloudy with a chance of showers with a slight chance of thunderstorms. Lows in the mid-60s. Chance of rain 40%. Monday, partly cloudy with a chance of showers with a slight chance of thunderstorms. Highs in the lower 80s. Chance of rain 30%. For Monday night, mostly cloudy through the late overnight, then becoming partly cloudy. A 30% chance of showers. Lows in the lower 60s. Tuesday, partly cloudy with a 20% chance of showers. Highs in the upper 70s. Now here is the hazardous weather outlook for central Indiana. For the period tonight, widely scattered thunderstorms are expected tonight. Localized flooding will be possible, and an isolated strong to severe wind gust cannot be ruled out. And now the extended outlook for the period Wednesday through Monday. Chances for scattered thunderstorms will continue into early next week. Locally heavy rain is possible with any storm. Max heat indices in the upper 90s to around 100 are expected in the afternoons for Wednesday and Thursday. Spotter information statement, spotter activation is not anticipated. The 8-14 day outlook for Wednesday, September 23rd through Tuesday, September 29th calls for temperatures to be above normal and precipitation to be near normal. Normal highs for the period are between 70 and 75 degrees, and normal lows are between 50 and 55. The normal precipitation total for the

7 days is around 0.75 inches. The ultraviolet index for Indianapolis on Wednesday will be 3. The Environmental Protection Agency categorizes an index of 3 as moderate exposure to ultraviolet radiation. At midnight, at Indianapolis, it was partly cloudy. The temperature was 82 degrees, the dew point 72, and the relative humidity 71%. The wind was south at 12 miles an hour. The barometric pressure was 30.13 inches and falling. Around central Indiana, at Shelbyville, it was clear, with a temperature of 77. It was partly cloudy, with a temperature of 78 at Anderson, 81 at Muncie, 76 at Zionsville, and 80 at Eagle Creek Air Park. Elsewhere across Indiana, a thunderstorm was reported, with a temperature of 72 at Fort Wayne and 73 at Lafayette. At South Bend, rain was falling, with a temperature of 72. At Evansville, it was clear, with a temperature of 77. It was partly cloudy, with a temperature of 76 at Terre Haute and 80 at Bloomington. Outside Indiana, it was clear, with a temperature of 79 at Dayton, 79 at Cincinnati, and 84 at Louisville. At Champaign, it was partly cloudy, with a temperature of 74. At St. Louis, it was mostly cloudy, with a temperature of 87. At Chicago, it was cloudy, with a temperature of 73. Once again, at Indianapolis, it was 82 degrees with partly cloudy skies. The current time is 12:38 a.m. Eastern Daylight Time. This is NOAA All Hazards Radio KEC 74 in Indianapolis. Now a look at your forecast for Indianapolis and central Indiana. Rest of tonight. Partly cloudy with a chance of showers. A slight chance of thunderstorms through the late overnight, then a chance of thunderstorms toward daybreak. Warmer with lows in the lower 70s. South winds around 5 miles an hour, becoming northeast toward daybreak. Chance of rain 50%. For Wednesday, partly cloudy with a chance of showers and thunderstorms. Hot with highs around 90. Southeast winds around 5 miles an hour, becoming west around 5 miles an hour late in the afternoon. Chance of rain 50%. Wednesday night, partly cloudy. A slight chance of showers and thunderstorms toward daybreak. Humid with lows in the lower 70s. Southeast winds around 5 miles an hour, becoming south toward daybreak. Chance of rain 20%. For Thursday, partly cloudy. A chance of showers through early afternoon. Hot with highs around 90. West winds around 5 miles an hour. Chance of rain 30%. Once again, the forecast for rest of tonight. Partly cloudy with a chance of showers. A slight chance of thunderstorms through the late overnight, then a chance of thunderstorms toward daybreak. Warmer with lows in the lower 70s. South winds around 5 miles an hour, becoming northeast toward daybreak. Chance of rain 50%. Taking a look at the 3-7 day forecast for Indianapolis and central Indiana. Thursday night. A slight chance of thunderstorms through the late overnight. Partly cloudy with a slight chance of showers. Humid with lows around 70. Northeast winds around 5 miles an hour. Chance of rain 20%. For Friday, partly cloudy. A slight chance of showers and thunderstorms late in the afternoon. Highs in the mid-80s. Chance of rain 20%. Friday night, mostly clear. Lows in the mid-60s. For Saturday, mostly sunny through early afternoon, then partly cloudy with a slight chance of showers and thunderstorms late in the afternoon. Hot with highs around 90. Chance of rain 20%. Saturday night and Sunday, partly cloudy with a chance of showers with a slight chance of thunderstorms. Lows in the lower 70s. Highs in the upper 80s. Chance of rain 50%. For Sunday night, partly cloudy with a chance of showers with a slight chance of thunderstorms. Low 60s. Chance of rain 40%. Monday, partly cloudy with a chance of showers with a slight chance of thunderstorms. Highs in the lower 80s. Chance of rain 30%. For Monday night,
mostly cloudy through the late overnight, then becoming partly cloudy. A 30% chance of showers. Lows in the lower 60s. Tuesday, partly cloudy with a 20% chance of showers. Highs in the upper 70s. The 8 to 14 day outlook for Wednesday, September 23rd through Tuesday, September 29th calls for temperatures to be above normal and precipitation to be near normal. Normal highs for the period are between 70 and 75 degrees, and normal lows are between 50 and 55. The normal precipitation total for the 7 days is around 0.75 inches. The ultraviolet index for Indianapolis on Wednesday will be 3. The Environmental Protection Agency categorizes an index of 3 as moderate exposure to ultraviolet radiation. At midnight, at Indianapolis, it was partly cloudy. The temperature was 82 degrees, the dew point 72, and the relative humidity 71%. The wind was south at 12 miles an hour. The barometric pressure was 30.13 inches and falling. Around central Indiana, at Shelbyville, it was clear, with a temperature of 77. It was partly cloudy, with a temperature of 78 at Anderson, 81 at Muncie, 76 at Zionsville, and 80 at Eagle Creek Air Park. Elsewhere across Indiana, a thunderstorm was reported, with a temperature of 72 at Fort Wayne, and 73 at Lafayette. At South Bend, rain was falling, with a temperature of 72. At Evansville, it was clear, with a temperature of 77. It was partly cloudy, with a temperature of 76 at Terre Haute, and 80 at Bloomington. Just outside Indiana, it was clear, with a temperature of 79 at Dayton, 79 at Cincinnati, and 84 at Louisville. At Champaign, it was partly cloudy, with a temperature of 74. At St. Louis, it was mostly cloudy, with a temperature of 87. At Chicago, it was cloudy, with a temperature of 73. Once again, at Indianapolis, it was 82 degrees with partly cloudy skies. This is NOAA All Hazards Radio KEC 74 in Indianapolis. Now a look at your forecast for Indianapolis and central Indiana. Rest of tonight. Partly cloudy with a chance of showers. A slight chance of thunderstorms through the late overnight. Then a chance of thunderstorms toward daybreak. Warmer with lows in the lower 70s. South winds around 5 miles an hour, becoming northeast toward daybreak. Chance of rain 50%. For Wednesday, partly cloudy with a chance of showers and thunderstorms. Hot with highs around 90. Southeast winds around 5 miles an hour, becoming west around 5 miles an hour late in the afternoon. Chance of rain 50%. Wednesday night, partly cloudy. A slight chance of showers and thunderstorms toward daybreak. Humid with lows in the lower 70s. Southeast winds around 5 miles an hour, becoming south toward daybreak. Chance of rain 20%. For Thursday, partly cloudy. A chance of showers through early afternoon. Hot with highs around 90. West winds around 5 miles an hour. Chance of rain 30%. Once again, the forecast for rest of tonight. Partly cloudy with a chance of showers. A slight chance of thunderstorms through the late overnight, then a chance of thunderstorms toward daybreak. Warmer with lows in the lower 70s. South winds around 5 miles an hour, becoming northeast toward daybreak. Chance of rain 50%. Taking a look at the 3 through 7 day forecast for Indianapolis and central Indiana. Thursday night. A slight chance of thunderstorms through the late overnight. Partly cloudy with a slight chance of showers. Humid with lows around 70. Northeast winds around 5 miles an hour. Chance of rain 20%. For Friday, partly cloudy. A slight chance of showers and thunderstorms late in the afternoon. Highs in the mid-80s. Chance of rain 20%. Friday night, mostly clear. Lows in the mid-60s. For Saturday, mostly sunny through early afternoon, then partly cloudy with a slight chance of showers and thunderstorms late in the afternoon. Hot with highs around 90. Chance of rain 20%. Saturday night and Sunday,
Partly cloudy with a chance of showers with a slight chance of thunderstorms. Lows in the lower 70s. Highs in the upper 80s. Chance of rain 50%. For Sunday night. Partly cloudy with a chance of showers with a slight chance of thunderstorms. Lows in the mid-60s. Chance of rain 40%. Monday. Partly cloudy with a chance of showers with a slight chance of thunderstorms. Highs in the lower 80s. Chance of rain 30%. For Monday night. Mostly cloudy through the late overnight, then becoming partly cloudy. A 30% chance of showers. Lows in the lower 60s. Tuesday. Partly cloudy with a 20% chance of showers. Highs in the upper 70s. The 8 to 14 day outlook for Wednesday, September 23rd through Tuesday, September 29th calls for temperatures to be above normal and precipitation to be near normal. Normal highs for the period are between 70 and 75 degrees, and normal lows are between 50 and 55. The normal precipitation total for the 7 days is around 0.75 inches. The ultraviolet index for Indianapolis on Wednesday will be 3. The Environmental Protection Agency categorizes an index as moderate exposure to ultraviolet radiation. At midnight, at Indianapolis, it was partly cloudy. The temperature was 82 degrees, the dew point 72, and the relative humidity 71%. The wind was south at 12 miles an hour. The barometric pressure was 30.13 inches and falling. Around central Indiana, at Shelbyville, it was clear, with a temperature of 77. It was partly cloudy, with a temperature of 78 at Anderson, 81 at Muncie, 76 at Zionsville, and 80 at Eagle Creek Air Park. Elsewhere across Indiana, a thunderstorm was reported, with a temperature of 72 at Fort Wayne, and 73 at Lafayette. At South Bend, rain was falling, with a temperature of 72. At Evansville, it was clear, with a temperature of 77. It was partly cloudy, with a temperature of 76 at Terre Haute, and 80 at Bloomington. Just outside Indiana, it was clear, with a temperature of 79 at Dayton, 79 at Cincinnati, and 84 at Louisville. At Champaign, it was partly cloudy, with a temperature of 74. At St. Louis, it was mostly cloudy, with a temperature of 87. At Chicago, it was cloudy, with a temperature of 73. Once again, at Indianapolis, it was 82 degrees with partly cloudy skies. This is NOAA All Hazards Radio KEC 74 in Indianapolis. And now a look at your forecast for Indianapolis and central Indiana. Rest of tonight. Partly cloudy with a chance of showers. A slight chance of thunderstorms through the late overnight, then a chance of thunderstorms toward daybreak. Warmer with lows in the lower 70s. South winds around 5 miles an hour, becoming northeast toward daybreak. Chance of rain 50%. For Wednesday, partly cloudy with a chance of showers and thunderstorms. Hot with highs around 90. Southeast winds around 5 miles an hour, becoming west around 5 miles an hour late in the afternoon. Chance of rain 50%. Wednesday night, partly cloudy. A slight chance of showers and thunderstorms toward daybreak. Humid with lows in the lower 70s. Southeast winds around 5 miles an hour, becoming south toward daybreak. Chance of rain 20%. For Thursday, partly cloudy. A chance of showers through early afternoon. Hot with highs around 90. West winds around 5 miles an hour. Chance of rain 30%. Once again, the forecast for rest of tonight. Partly cloudy with a chance of showers. A slight chance of thunderstorms through the late overnight, then a chance of thunderstorms toward daybreak. Warmer with lows in the lower 70s. South winds around 5 miles an hour, becoming northeast toward daybreak. Chance of rain 50%. Taking a look at the 3 through 7 day forecast for Indianapolis and central Indiana. Thursday night. A slight chance of thunderstorms through the late overnight. Partly cloudy with a slight chance of showers. Humid with lows around 70. Northeast winds around 5 miles an hour. Chance of rain 20%. For Friday,
partly cloudy. A slight chance of showers and thunderstorms late in the afternoon. Highs in the mid-80s. Chance of rain 20%. Friday night, mostly clear. Lows in the mid-60s. For Saturday, mostly sunny through early afternoon, then partly cloudy with a slight chance of showers and thunderstorms late in the afternoon. Hot with highs around 90. Chance of rain 20%. Saturday night and Sunday, partly cloudy with a chance of showers with a slight chance of thunderstorms. Lows in the lower 70s. Highs in the upper 80s. Chance of rain 50%. For Sunday night, partly cloudy with a chance of showers with a slight chance of thunderstorms. Lows in the mid-60s. Chance of rain 40%. Monday, partly cloudy with a chance of showers with a slight chance of thunderstorms. Highs in the lower 80s. Chance of rain 30%. For Monday night, mostly cloudy through the late overnight, then becoming partly cloudy. A 30% chance of showers. Lows in the lower 60s. Tuesday, partly cloudy with a 20% chance of showers. Highs in the upper 70s. The 8 to 14 day outlook for Wednesday, September 23rd through Tuesday, September 29th calls for temperatures to be above normal and precipitation to be near normal. Normal highs for the period are between 70 and 75 degrees, and normal lows are between 50 and 55. The normal precipitation total for the 7 days is around 0.75 inches. The current time is 12:53 a.m. Eastern Daylight Time. The ultraviolet index for Indianapolis on Wednesday will be 3. The Environmental Protection Agency categorizes an index of 3 as moderate exposure to ultraviolet radiation. At midnight, at Indianapolis, it was partly cloudy. The temperature was 82 degrees, the dew point 72, and the relative humidity 71%. The wind was south at 12 miles an hour. The barometric pressure was 30.13 inches and falling. Around central Indiana, at Shelbyville, it was clear, with a temperature of 77. It was partly cloudy, with a temperature of 78 at Anderson, 81 at Muncie, 76 at Zionsville, and 80 at Eagle Creek Air Park. Elsewhere across Indiana, a thunderstorm was reported, with a temperature of 72 at Fort Wayne, and 73 at Lafayette. At South Bend, rain was falling, with a temperature of 72. At Evansville, it was clear, with a temperature of 77. It was partly cloudy, with a temperature of 76 at Terre Haute, and 80 at Bloomington. Just outside Indiana, it was clear, with a temperature of 79 at Dayton, 79 at Cincinnati, and 84 at Louisville. At Champaign, it was partly cloudy, with a temperature of 74. At St. Louis, it was mostly cloudy, with a temperature of 87. At Chicago, it was cloudy, with a temperature of 73. Once again, at Indianapolis, it was 82 degrees with partly cloudy skies. Now here is the hazardous weather outlook for central Indiana. For the period tonight, widely scattered thunderstorms are expected tonight. Localized flooding will be possible, and an isolated strong to severe wind gust cannot be ruled out. And now the extended outlook for the period Wednesday through Monday. Chances for scattered thunderstorms will continue into early next week. Locally heavy rain is possible with any storm. Max heat indices in the upper 90s to around 100 are expected in the afternoons for Wednesday and Thursday. Spotter information statement. Spotter activation is not anticipated. This is NOAA All Hazards Radio KEC 74 in Indianapolis. Now a look at your forecast for Indianapolis and central Indiana. Rest of tonight. Partly cloudy with a chance of showers. A slight chance of thunderstorms through the late overnight, then a chance of thunderstorms toward daybreak. Warmer with lows in the lower 70s. South winds around 5 miles an hour, becoming northeast toward daybreak. Chance of rain 50%. For Wednesday, partly cloudy with a chance of showers and thunderstorms. Hot with highs around 90. Southeast winds around 5 miles an hour, becoming west around 5 miles an hour late in the afternoon. Chance of rain 50%. Wednesday night,
partly cloudy. A slight chance of showers and thunderstorms toward daybreak. Humid with lows in the lower 70s. Southeast winds around 5 miles an hour, becoming south toward daybreak. Chance of rain 20%. For Thursday, partly cloudy. A chance of showers through early afternoon. Hot with highs around 90. West winds around 5 miles an hour. Chance of rain 30%. Once again, the forecast for rest of tonight. Partly cloudy with a chance of showers. A slight chance of thunderstorms through the late overnight, then a chance of thunderstorms toward daybreak. Warmer with lows in the lower 70s. South winds around 5 miles an hour, becoming northeast toward daybreak. Chance of rain 50%. Taking a look at the 3-7 day forecast for Indianapolis and central Indiana. Thursday night. A slight chance of thunderstorms through the late overnight. Partly cloudy with a slight chance of showers. Humid with lows around 70. Northeast winds around 5 miles an hour. Chance of rain 20%. For Friday. Partly cloudy. A slight chance of showers and thunderstorms late in the afternoon. Highs in the mid-80s. Chance of rain 20%. Friday night. Mostly clear. Lows in the mid-60s. For Saturday. Mostly sunny through early afternoon, then partly cloudy with a slight chance of showers and thunderstorms late in the afternoon. Hot with highs around 90. Chance of rain 20%. Saturday night and Sunday. Partly cloudy with a chance of showers with a slight chance of thunderstorms. Lows in the lower 70s. Highs in the upper 80s. Chance of rain 50%. For Sunday night. Partly cloudy with a chance of showers with a slight chance of thunderstorms. Lows in the mid-60s. Chance of rain 40%. Monday. Partly cloudy with a chance of showers with a slight chance of thunderstorms. Highs in the lower 80s. Chance of rain 30%. For Monday night. Mostly cloudy through the late overnight, then becoming partly cloudy. A 30% chance of showers. Lows in the lower 60s. Tuesday. Partly cloudy with a 20% chance of showers. Highs in the upper 70s. The 8-14 day outlook for Wednesday, September 23rd through Tuesday, September 29th calls for temperatures to be above normal and precipitation to be near normal. Normal highs for the period are between 70 and 75 degrees, and normal lows are between 50 and 55. The normal precipitation total for the 7 days is around 0.75 inches. The ultraviolet index for Indianapolis on Wednesday will be 3. The Environmental Protection Agency categorizes an index of 3 as moderate exposure to ultraviolet radiation. At midnight, at Indianapolis, it was partly cloudy. The temperature was 82 degrees, the dew point 72, and the relative humidity 71%. The wind was south at 12 miles an hour. The barometric pressure was 30.13 inches and falling. Around central Indiana, at Shelbyville, it was clear, with a temperature of 77. It was partly cloudy, with a temperature of 78 at Anderson, 81 at Muncie, 76 at Zionsville, and 80 at Eagle Creek Air Park. Elsewhere across Indiana, a thunderstorm was reported, with a temperature of 72 at Fort Wayne, and 73 at Lafayette. At South Bend, rain was falling, with a temperature of 72. At Evansville, it was clear, with a temperature of 77. It was partly cloudy, with a temperature of 76 at Terre Haute, and 80 at Bloomington. Just outside Indiana, it was clear, with a temperature of 79 at Dayton, 79 at Cincinnati, and 84 at Louisville. At Champaign, it was partly cloudy, with a temperature of 74. At St. Louis, it was mostly cloudy, with a temperature of 87. At Chicago, it was cloudy, with a temperature of 73. Once again, at Indianapolis, it was 82 degrees with partly cloudy skies. This is NOAA All Hazards Radio KEC 74 in Indianapolis. Now a look at your forecast for Indianapolis and central Indiana. Rest of tonight. Partly cloudy with a chance of showers. A slight chance of thunderstorms through the late overnight,
then a chance of thunderstorms toward daybreak. Warmer with lows in the lower 70s. South winds around 5 miles an hour, becoming northeast toward daybreak. Chance of rain 50%. For Wednesday, partly cloudy with a chance of showers and thunderstorms. Hot with highs around 90. Southeast winds around 5 miles an hour, becoming west around 5 miles an hour late in the afternoon. Chance of rain 50%. Wednesday night, partly cloudy. A slight chance of showers and thunderstorms toward daybreak. Humid with lows in the lower 70s. Southeast winds around 5 miles an hour, becoming south toward daybreak. Chance of rain 20%. For Thursday, partly cloudy. A chance of showers through early afternoon. Hot with highs around 90. West winds around 5 miles an hour. Chance of rain 30%. Once again, the forecast for rest of tonight. Partly cloudy with a chance of showers. A slight chance of thunderstorms through the late overnight, then a chance of thunderstorms toward daybreak. Warmer with lows in the lower 70s. South winds around 5 miles an hour, becoming northeast toward daybreak. Chance of rain 50%. Taking a look at the 3 through 7 day forecast for Indianapolis and central Indiana. Thursday night. A slight chance of thunderstorms through the late overnight. Partly cloudy with a slight chance of showers. Humid with lows around 70. Northeast winds around 5 miles an hour. Chance of rain 20%. For Friday, partly cloudy. A slight chance of showers and thunderstorms late in the afternoon. Highs in the mid-80s. Chance of rain 20%. Friday night, mostly clear. Lows in the mid-60s. For Saturday, mostly sunny through early afternoon, then partly cloudy with a slight chance of showers and thunderstorms late in the afternoon. Hot with highs around 90. Chance of rain 20%. Saturday night and Sunday, partly cloudy with a chance of showers with a slight chance of thunderstorms. Lows in the lower 70s. Highs in the upper 80s. Chance of rain 50%. For Sunday night, partly cloudy with a chance of showers with a slight chance of thunderstorms. Lows in the mid-60s. Chance of rain 40%. Monday, partly cloudy with a chance of showers with a slight chance of thunderstorms. Highs in the lower 80s. Chance of rain 30%. For Monday night, mostly cloudy through the late overnight, then becoming partly cloudy. A 30% chance of showers. Lows in the lower 60s. Tuesday, partly cloudy with a 20% chance of showers. Highs in the upper 70s. The 8 to 14 day outlook for Wednesday, September 23rd through Tuesday, September 29th calls for temperatures to be above normal and precipitation to be near normal. Normal highs for the period are between 70 and 75 degrees, and normal lows are between 50 and 55. The normal precipitation total for the 7 days is around 0.75 inches. At midnight, at Indianapolis, it was partly cloudy. The temperature was 82 degrees, the dew point 72, and the relative humidity 71%. The wind was south at 12 miles an hour. The barometric pressure was 30.13 inches and falling. Around central Indiana, at Shelbyville, it was clear, with a temperature of 77. It was partly cloudy, with a temperature of 78 at Anderson, 81 at Muncie, 76 at Zionsville, and 80 at Eagle Creek Air Park. Elsewhere across Indiana, a thunderstorm was reported, with a temperature of 72 at Fort Wayne and 73 at Lafayette. At South Bend, rain was falling, with a temperature of 72. At Evansville, it was clear, with a temperature of 77. It was partly cloudy, with a temperature of 76 at Terre Haute and 80 at Bloomington. Just outside Indiana, it was clear, with a temperature of 79 at Dayton, 79 at Cincinnati, and 84 at Louisville. Champaign, it was partly cloudy, with a temperature of 74. At St. Louis, it was mostly cloudy, with a temperature of 87. At Chicago, it was cloudy, with a temperature of 73.
Once again, at Indianapolis, it was 82 degrees with partly cloudy skies. This is NOAA All Hazards Radio KEC 74 in Indianapolis. We'll look at your forecast for Indianapolis and central Indiana. Rest of tonight. Partly cloudy with a chance of showers. A slight chance of thunderstorms through the late overnight, then a chance of thunderstorms toward daybreak. Warmer with lows in the lower 70s. South winds around 5 miles an hour, becoming northeast toward daybreak. Chance of rain 50%. For Wednesday, partly cloudy with a chance of showers and thunderstorms. Hot with highs around 90. Southeast winds around 5 miles an hour, becoming west around 5 miles an hour late in the afternoon. Chance of rain 50%. Wednesday night, partly cloudy. A slight chance of showers and thunderstorms toward daybreak. Humid with lows in the lower 70s. Southeast winds around 5 miles an hour, becoming south toward daybreak. Chance of rain 20%. For Thursday, partly cloudy. A chance of showers through early afternoon. Hot with highs around 90. West winds around 5 miles an hour. Chance of rain 30%. Once again, the forecast for rest of tonight. Partly cloudy with a chance of showers. A slight chance of thunderstorms through the late overnight, then a chance of thunderstorms toward daybreak. Warmer with lows in the lower 70s. South winds around 5 miles an hour, becoming northeast toward daybreak. Chance of rain 50%. The current time is 1:08 a.m. Eastern Daylight Time. Taking a look at the 3-7 day forecast for Indianapolis and central Indiana. Thursday night. A slight chance of thunderstorms through the late overnight. Partly cloudy with a slight chance of showers. Humid with lows around 70. Northeast winds around 5 miles an hour. Chance of rain 20%. For Friday. Partly cloudy. A slight chance of showers and thunderstorms late in the afternoon. Highs in the mid-80s. Chance of rain 20%. Friday night. Mostly clear. Lows in the mid-60s. For Saturday. Mostly sunny through early afternoon, then partly cloudy with a slight chance of showers and thunderstorms late in the afternoon. Hot with highs around 90. Chance of rain 20%. Saturday night and Sunday. Partly cloudy with a chance of showers with a slight chance of thunderstorms. Lows in the lower 70s. Highs in the upper 80s. Chance of rain 50%. For Sunday night. Partly cloudy with a chance of showers with a slight chance of thunderstorms. Lows in the mid-60s. Chance of rain 40%. Monday. Partly cloudy with a chance of showers with a slight chance of thunderstorms. Highs in the lower 80s. Chance of rain 30%. For Monday night. Mostly cloudy through the late overnight, then becoming partly cloudy. A 30% chance of showers. Lows in the lower 60s. Tuesday. Partly cloudy with a 20% chance of showers. Highs in the upper 70s. 14-day outlook for Wednesday, September 23rd through Tuesday, September 29th calls for temperatures to be above normal and precipitation to be near normal. Normal highs for the period are between 70 and 75 degrees, and normal lows are between 50 and 55. The normal precipitation total for the 7 days is around 0.75 inches. At midnight, at Indianapolis, it was partly cloudy. The temperature was 82 degrees, the dew point 72, and the relative humidity 71%. The wind was south at 12 miles an hour. The barometric pressure was 30.13 inches and falling. Around central Indiana, at Shelbyville, it was clear, with a temperature of 77. It was partly cloudy, with a temperature of 78 at Anderson, 81 at Muncie, 76 at Zionsville, and 80 at Eagle Creek Air Park. Elsewhere across Indiana, a thunderstorm was reported, with a temperature of 72 at Fort Wayne, and 73 at Lafayette. At South Bend, rain was falling, with a temperature of 72. At Evansville, it was clear, with a temperature of 77.
It was partly cloudy, with a temperature of 76 at Terre Haute and 80 at Bloomington. Just outside Indiana, it was clear, with a temperature of 79 at Dayton, 79 at Cincinnati, and 84 at Louisville. At Champaign, it was partly cloudy, with a temperature of 74. At St. Louis, it was mostly cloudy, with a temperature of 87. At Chicago, it was cloudy, with a temperature of 73. Once again, at Indianapolis, it was 82 degrees with partly cloudy skies. At 1 a.m., at Indianapolis, it was mostly cloudy. The temperature was 79 degrees, the dew point 72, and the relative humidity 79%. The wind was west at 3 miles an hour. The barometric pressure was 30.16 inches and rising. Around central Indiana, it was clear, with a temperature of 81 at Eagle Creek Airpark and 76 at Shelbyville. At Zionsville, it was partly cloudy, with a temperature of 73. It was cloudy, with a temperature of 79 at Anderson and 76 at Muncie. Elsewhere across Indiana, at Fort Wayne, a thunderstorm was reported, with a temperature of 73. It was clear, with a temperature of 74 at Terre Haute, 77 at Bloomington, and 77 at Evansville. At South Bend, it was mostly cloudy, with a temperature of 71. At Lafayette, it was cloudy, with a temperature of 73. Just outside Indiana, it was clear, with a temperature of 79 at Cincinnati, and 82 at Louisville. It was partly cloudy, with a temperature of 78 at Dayton, and 85 at St. Louis. It was mostly cloudy, with a temperature of 72 at Chicago, and 73 at Champaign. Once again, at Indianapolis, it was 79 degrees with mostly cloudy skies. This is NOAA All Hazards Radio KEC 74 in Indianapolis. Now a look at your forecast for Indianapolis and central Indiana. Rest of tonight. Partly cloudy. A chance of showers and thunderstorms toward daybreak. Warmer with lows in the lower 70s. East winds around 5 miles an hour. Chance of rain 50%. For Wednesday. Mostly cloudy through early afternoon, then becoming partly cloudy. A slight chance of thunderstorms. A chance of showers through early afternoon, then a slight chance of showers late in the afternoon. Hot with highs around 90. Northeast winds around 5 miles an hour, becoming west around 5 miles an hour late in the afternoon. Chance of rain 50%. Wednesday night. Partly cloudy with a slight chance of showers and thunderstorms. Humid with lows in the lower 70s. East winds around 5 miles an hour, becoming southwest toward daybreak. Chance of rain 20%. For Thursday, partly cloudy. A chance of showers through early afternoon. Hot with highs around 90. West winds around 5 miles an hour. Chance of rain 30%. Once again, the forecast for rest of tonight. Partly cloudy. A chance of showers and thunderstorms toward daybreak. Warmer with lows in the lower 70s. East winds around 5 miles an hour. Chance of rain 50%. Now here is the hazardous weather outlook for central Indiana. For the period tonight, widely scattered thunderstorms are expected tonight. Localized flooding will be possible, and an isolated strong to severe wind gust cannot be ruled out. And now the extended outlook for the period Wednesday through Monday. Chances for scattered thunderstorms will continue into early next week. Locally heavy rain is possible with any storm. Max heat indices in the upper 90s to around 100 are expected in the afternoons for Wednesday and Thursday. Spotter information statement. Spotter activation is not anticipated. Taking a look at the 3 through 7 day forecast for Indianapolis and central Indiana. Thursday night. A slight chance of thunderstorms through the late overnight. Partly cloudy with a slight chance of showers. Humid with lows around 70. Northeast winds around 5 miles an hour. Chance of rain 20%. For Friday. Partly cloudy. A slight chance of showers and thunderstorms late in the afternoon. Highs in the mid-80s. Chance of rain 20%. Friday night. Mostly clear. Lows in the mid-60s. For Saturday,
mostly sunny through early afternoon, then partly cloudy with a slight chance of showers and thunderstorms late in the afternoon. Hot with highs around 90. Chance of rain 20%. Saturday night and Sunday, partly cloudy with a chance of showers with a slight chance of thunderstorms. Lows in the lower 70s. Highs in the upper 80s. Chance of rain 50%. For Sunday night, partly cloudy with a chance of showers with a slight chance of thunderstorms. Lows in the mid-60s. Chance of rain 40%. Monday, partly cloudy with a chance of showers with a slight chance of thunderstorms. Highs in the lower 80s. Chance of rain 30%. For Monday night, mostly cloudy through the late overnight, then becoming partly cloudy. A 30% chance of showers. Lows in the lower 60s. Tuesday, partly cloudy with a 20% chance of showers. Highs in the upper 70s. The 8 to 14 day outlook for Wednesday, September 23rd through Tuesday, September 29th calls for temperatures to be above normal and precipitation to be near normal. Normal highs for the period are between 70 and 75 degrees, and normal lows are between 50 and 55. The normal precipitation total for the 7 days is around 0.75 inches. At 1 a.m. at Indianapolis, it was mostly cloudy. The temperature was 79 degrees, the dew point 72, and the relative humidity 79%. The wind was west at 3 miles an hour. The barometric pressure was 30.16 inches and rising. Around central Indiana, it was clear, with a temperature of 81 at Eagle Creek Airpark and 76 at Shelbyville. In Zionsville, it was partly cloudy, with a temperature of 73. It was cloudy, with a temperature of 79 at Anderson and 76 at Muncie. Elsewhere across Indiana, at Fort Wayne, a thunderstorm was reported, with a temperature of 73. It was clear, with a temperature of 74 at Terre Haute, 77 at Bloomington, and 77 at Evansville. At South Bend, it was mostly cloudy, with a temperature of 71. At Lafayette, it was cloudy, with a temperature of 73. Just outside Indiana, it was clear, with a temperature of 79 at Cincinnati, and 82 at Louisville. It was partly cloudy, with a temperature of 78 at Dayton, and 85 at St. Louis. It was mostly cloudy, with a temperature of 72 at Chicago and 73 at Champaign. Once again, at Indianapolis, it was 79 degrees with mostly cloudy skies. This is NOAA All Hazards Radio KEC 74 in Indianapolis. Now a look at your forecast for Indianapolis and central Indiana. Rest of tonight. Partly cloudy. A chance of showers and thunderstorms toward daybreak. Warmer with lows in the lower 70s. East winds around 5 miles an hour. Chance of rain 50%. For Wednesday, mostly cloudy through early afternoon, then becoming partly cloudy. A slight chance of thunderstorms. A chance of showers through early afternoon, then a slight chance of showers late in the afternoon. Hot with highs around 90. Northeast winds around 5 miles an hour, becoming west around 5 miles an hour late in the afternoon. Chance of rain 50%. Wednesday night, partly cloudy with a slight chance of showers and thunderstorms. Humid with lows in the lower 70s. East winds around 5 miles an hour, becoming southwest toward daybreak. Chance of rain 20%. For Thursday, partly cloudy. A chance of showers through early afternoon. Hot with highs around 90. West winds around 5 miles an hour. Chance of rain 30%. Once again, the forecast for rest of tonight. Partly cloudy. A chance of showers and thunderstorms toward daybreak. Warmer with lows in the lower 70s. East winds around 5 miles an hour. Chance of rain 50%. Taking a look at the 3 through 7 day forecast for Indianapolis and central Indiana. Thursday night, a slight chance of thunderstorms through the late overnight. Partly cloudy with a slight chance of showers. Humid with lows around 70. Northeast winds around 5 miles an hour. Chance of rain 20%. For Friday, partly cloudy.
A slight chance of showers and thunderstorms late in the afternoon. Highs in the mid-80s. Chance of rain 20%. Friday night. Mostly clear. Lows in the mid-60s. For Saturday. Mostly sunny through early afternoon, then partly cloudy with a slight chance of showers and thunderstorms late in the afternoon. Hot with highs around 90. Chance of rain 20%. Saturday night and Sunday. Partly cloudy with a chance of showers with a slight chance of thunderstorms. Lows in the lower 70s. Highs in the upper 80s. Chance of rain 50%. For Sunday night. Partly cloudy with a chance of showers with a slight chance of thunderstorms. Lows in the mid-60s. Chance of rain 40%. Monday. Partly cloudy with a chance of showers with a slight chance of thunderstorms. Highs in the lower 80s. Chance of rain 30%. For Monday night. Mostly cloudy through the late overnight, then becoming partly cloudy. A 30% chance of showers. Lows in the lower 60s. Tuesday. Partly cloudy with a 20% chance of showers. Highs in the upper 70s. The 8 to 14 day outlook for Wednesday, September 23rd through Tuesday, September 29th calls for temperatures to be above normal and precipitation to be near normal. Normal highs for the period are between 70 and 75 degrees, and normal lows are between 50 and 55. The normal precipitation total for the 7 days is around 0.75 inches. The current time is 1:23 a.m. Eastern Daylight Time. At 1 a.m. at Indianapolis, it was mostly cloudy. The temperature was 79 degrees, the dew point 72, and the relative humidity 79%. The wind was west at 3 miles an hour. The barometric pressure was 30.16 inches and rising. Around central Indiana, it was clear, with a temperature of 81 at Eagle Creek Airpark and 76 at Shelbyville. In Zionsville, it was partly cloudy, with a temperature of 73. It was cloudy, with a temperature of 79 at Anderson and 76 at Muncie. Elsewhere across Indiana, at Fort Wayne, a thunderstorm was reported, with a temperature of 73. It was clear, with a temperature of 74 at Terre Haute, 77 at Bloomington, and 77 at Evansville. At South Bend, it was mostly cloudy, with a temperature of 71. At Lafayette, it was cloudy, with a temperature of 73. Just outside Indiana, it was clear, with a temperature of 79 at Cincinnati, and 82 at Louisville. It was partly cloudy, with a temperature of 78 at Dayton, and 85 at St. Louis. It was mostly cloudy, with a temperature of 72 at Chicago, and 73 at Champaign. Once again, at Indianapolis, it was 79 degrees with mostly cloudy skies. This is NOAA All Hazards Radio KEC 74 in Indianapolis. Now a look at your forecast for Indianapolis and central Indiana. Rest of tonight. Partly cloudy. A chance of showers and thunderstorms toward daybreak. Warmer with lows in the lower 70s. East winds around 5 miles an hour. Chance of rain 50%. For Wednesday. Mostly cloudy through early afternoon, then becoming partly cloudy. A slight chance of thunderstorms. A chance of showers through early afternoon, then a slight chance of showers late in the afternoon. Hot with highs around 90. Northeast winds around 5 miles an hour, becoming west around 5 miles an hour late in the afternoon. Chance of rain 50%. Wednesday night. Partly cloudy with a slight chance of showers and thunderstorms. Humid with lows in the lower 70s. East winds around 5 miles an hour, becoming southwest toward daybreak. Chance of rain 20%. For Thursday, partly cloudy. A chance of showers through early afternoon. Hot with highs around 90. West winds around 5 miles an hour. Chance of rain 30%. Once again, the forecast for rest of tonight. Partly cloudy. A chance of showers and thunderstorms toward daybreak. Warmer with lows in the lower 70s. East winds around 5 miles an hour. Chance of rain 50%.
taking a look at the 3-7 day forecast for Indianapolis and central Indiana. Thursday night, a slight chance of thunderstorms through the late overnight. Partly cloudy with a slight chance of showers. Humid with lows around 70. Northeast winds around 5 miles an hour. Chance of rain 20%. For Friday, partly cloudy. A slight chance of showers and thunderstorms late in the afternoon. Highs in the mid-80s. Chance of rain 20%. Friday night, mostly clear. Lows in the mid-60s. For Saturday, mostly sunny through early afternoon, then partly cloudy with a slight chance of showers and thunderstorms late in the afternoon. Hot with highs around 90. Chance of rain 20%. Saturday night and Sunday, partly cloudy with a chance of showers with a slight chance of thunderstorms. Lows in the lower 70s. Highs in the upper 80s. Chance of rain 50%. For Sunday night, partly cloudy with a chance of showers with a slight chance of thunderstorms. Lows in the mid-60s. Chance of rain 40%. Monday, partly cloudy with a chance of showers with a slight chance of thunderstorms. Highs in the lower 80s. Chance of rain 30%. For Monday night, mostly cloudy through the late overnight, then becoming partly cloudy. A 30% chance of showers. Lows in the lower 60s. Tuesday, partly cloudy with a 20% chance of showers. Highs in the upper 70s. The 14-day outlook for Wednesday, September 23rd through Tuesday, September 29th, calls for temperatures to be above normal and precipitation to be near normal. Normal highs for the period are between 70 and 75 degrees, and normal lows are between 50 and 55. The normal precipitation total for the 7 days is around 0.75 inches. At 1 a.m. at Indianapolis, it was mostly cloudy. The temperature was 79 degrees, the dew point 72, and the relative humidity 79%. The wind was west at 3 miles an hour. The barometric pressure was 30.16 inches and rising. Around central Indiana, it was clear, with a temperature of 81 at Eagle Creek Airpark and 76 at Shelbyville. At Zionsville, it was partly cloudy, with a temperature of 73. It was cloudy, with a temperature of 79 at Anderson and 76 at Muncie. Elsewhere across Indiana, at Fort Wayne, a thunderstorm was reported, with a temperature of 73. It was clear, with a temperature of 74 at Terre Haute, 77 at Bloomington, and 77 at Evansville. At South Bend, it was mostly cloudy, with a temperature of 71. At Lafayette, it was cloudy, with a temperature of 73. Just outside Indiana, it was clear, with a temperature of 79 at Cincinnati, and 82 at Louisville. It was partly cloudy, with a temperature of 78 at Dayton, and 85 at St. Louis. It was mostly cloudy, with a temperature of 72 at Chicago and 73 at Champaign. Once again, at Indianapolis, it was 79 degrees with mostly cloudy skies. This is NOAA All Hazards Radio KEC 74 in Indianapolis. Now a look at your forecast for Indianapolis and central Indiana. Rest of tonight. Partly cloudy. A chance of showers and thunderstorms toward daybreak. Warmer with lows in the lower 70s. East winds around 5 miles an hour. Chance of rain 50%. For Wednesday, mostly cloudy through early afternoon, then becoming partly cloudy. A slight chance of thunderstorms. A chance of showers through early afternoon, then a slight chance of showers late in the afternoon. Hot with highs around 90. Northeast winds around 5 miles an hour, becoming west around 5 miles an hour late in the afternoon. Chance of rain 50%. Wednesday night. Partly cloudy with a slight chance of showers and thunderstorms. Humid with lows in the lower 70s. East winds around 5 miles an hour, becoming southwest toward daybreak. Chance of rain 20%. For Thursday. Partly cloudy. A chance of showers through early afternoon. Hot with highs around 90. West winds around 5 miles an hour. Chance of rain 30%. Once again,
The forecast for rest of tonight. Partly cloudy. A chance of showers and thunderstorms toward daybreak. Warmer with lows in the lower 70s. East winds around 5 miles an hour. Chance of rain 50%. Taking a

sunny through early afternoon, then partly cloudy with a slight chance of showers and thunderstorms late in the afternoon. Hot with highs around 90. Chance of rain 20%. Saturday night and Sunday, partly cloudy with a chance of showers with a slight chance of thunderstorms. Lows in the lower 70s. Highs in the upper 80s. Chance of rain 50%. For Sunday night, partly cloudy with a chance of showers with a slight chance of thunderstorms. Lows in the mid-60s. Chance of rain 40%. Monday, partly cloudy with a chance of showers with a slight chance of thunderstorms. Highs in the lower 80s. Chance of rain 30%. For Monday night, mostly cloudy through the late overnight, then becoming partly cloudy. A 30% chance of showers. Lows in the lower 60s. Tuesday, partly cloudy with a 20% chance of showers. Highs in the upper 70s. Outlook for Wednesday, September 23rd through Tuesday, September 29th calls for temperatures to be above normal and precipitation to be near normal. Normal highs for the period are between 70 and 75 degrees, and normal lows are between 50 and 55. The normal precipitation total for the 7 days is around 0.75 inches. At 1 a.m. at Indianapolis, it was mostly cloudy. The temperature was 79 degrees, the dew point 72, and the relative humidity 79%. The wind was west at 3 miles an hour. The barometric pressure was 30.16 inches and rising. Around central Indiana, it was clear, with a temperature of 81 at Eagle Creek Airpark and 76 at Shelbyville. At Zionsville, it was partly cloudy, with a temperature of 73. It was cloudy, with a temperature of 79 at Anderson and 76 at Muncie. Elsewhere across Indiana, at Fort Wayne, a thunderstorm was reported, with a temperature of 73. It was clear, with a temperature of 74 at Terre Haute, 77 at Bloomington, and 77 at Evansville. At South Bend, it was mostly cloudy, with a temperature of 71. At Lafayette, it was cloudy, with a temperature of 73. Just outside Indiana, it was clear, with a temperature of 79 at Cincinnati, and 82 at Louisville. It was partly cloudy, with a temperature of 78 at Dayton, and 85 at St. Louis. It was mostly cloudy, with a temperature of 72 at Chicago and 73 at Champaign. Once again, at Indianapolis, it was 79 degrees with mostly cloudy skies. Here is the hazardous weather outlook for central Indiana. For the period tonight, widely scattered thunderstorms are expected tonight. Localized flooding will be possible, and an isolated strong to severe wind gust cannot be ruled out. And now the extended outlook for the period Wednesday through Monday. Chances for scattered thunderstorms will continue into early next week. Locally heavy rain is possible with any storm. Max heat indices in the upper 90s to around 100 are expected in the afternoons for Wednesday and Thursday. Spotter information statement. Spotter activation is not anticipated. This is NOAA All Hazards Radio KEC 74 in Indianapolis. Now a look at your forecast for Indianapolis and central Indiana. Rest of tonight. Partly cloudy. A chance of showers and thunderstorms toward daybreak. Warmer with lows in the lower 70s. East winds around 5 miles an hour. Chance of rain 50%. For Wednesday. Mostly cloudy through early afternoon, then becoming partly cloudy. A slight chance of thunderstorms. A chance of showers through early afternoon, then a slight chance of showers late in the afternoon. Hot with highs around 90. Northeast winds around 5 miles an hour, becoming west around 5 miles an hour late in the afternoon. Chance of rain 50%. Wednesday night. Partly cloudy with a slight chance of showers and thunderstorms. Humid with lows in the lower 70s. East winds around 5 miles an hour, becoming southwest toward daybreak. Chance of rain 20%. For Thursday, partly cloudy. A chance of showers through early afternoon. Hot with highs around 90. West winds around 5 miles an hour. Chance of rain 30%. Once again, the forecast for rest of

Night. Partly cloudy. A chance of showers and thunderstorms toward daybreak. Warmer with lows in the lower 70s. East winds around 5 miles an hour. Chance of rain 50%. Taking a look at the 3-7 day forecast for Indianapolis and central Indiana. Thursday night. A slight chance of thunderstorms through the late overnight. Partly cloudy with a slight chance of showers. Humid with lows around 70. Northeast winds around 5 miles an hour. Chance of rain 20%. For Friday, partly cloudy. A slight chance of showers and thunderstorms late in the afternoon. Highs in the mid-80s. Chance of rain 20%. Friday night, mostly clear. Lows in the mid-60s. For Saturday, mostly sunny through early afternoon, then partly cloudy with a slight chance of showers and thunderstorms late in the afternoon. Hot with highs around 90. Chance of rain 20%. Saturday night and Sunday, partly cloudy with a chance of showers with a slight chance of thunderstorms. Lows in the lower 70s. Highs in the upper 80s. Chance of rain 50%. For Sunday night, partly cloudy with a chance of showers with a slight chance of thunderstorms. Lows in the mid-60s. Chance of rain 40%. Monday, partly cloudy with a chance of showers with a slight chance of thunderstorms. Highs in the lower 80s. Chance of rain 30%. For Monday night, mostly cloudy through the late overnight, then becoming partly cloudy. A 30% chance of showers. Lows in the lower 60s. Tuesday, partly cloudy with a 20% chance of showers. Highs in the upper 70s. The current time is 1:39 a.m. Eastern Daylight Time. The 8 to 14 day outlook for Wednesday, September 23rd through Tuesday, September 29th calls for temperatures to be above normal and precipitation to be near normal. Normal highs for the period are between 70 and 75 degrees, and normal lows are between 50 and 55. The normal precipitation total for the 7 days is around 0.75 inches. At 1 a.m., at Indianapolis, it was mostly cloudy. The temperature was 79 degrees, the dew point 72, and the relative humidity 79%. The wind was west at 3 miles an hour. The barometric pressure was 30.16 inches and rising. Around central Indiana, it was clear, with a temperature of 81 at Eagle Creek Airpark and 76 at Shelbyville. In Zionsville, it was partly cloudy, with a temperature of 73. It was cloudy, with a temperature of 79 at Anderson and 76 at Muncie. Elsewhere across Indiana, at Fort Wayne, a thunderstorm was reported, with a temperature of 73. It was clear, with a temperature of 74 at Terre Haute, 77 at Bloomington, and 77 at Evansville. At South Bend, it was mostly cloudy, with a temperature of 71. At Lafayette, it was cloudy, with a temperature of 73. Just outside Indiana, it was clear, with a temperature of 79 at Cincinnati, and 82 at Louisville. It was partly cloudy, with a temperature of 78 at Dayton, and 85 at St. Louis. It was mostly cloudy, with a temperature of 72 at Chicago, and 73 at Champaign. Once again, at Indianapolis, it was 79 degrees with mostly cloudy skies. This is NOAA All Hazards Radio KEC 74 in Indianapolis. And now a look at your forecast for Indianapolis and central Indiana. Rest of tonight. Partly cloudy. A chance of showers and thunderstorms toward daybreak. Warmer with lows in the lower 70s. East winds around 5 miles an hour. Chance of rain 50%. For Wednesday, mostly cloudy through early afternoon, then becoming partly cloudy. A slight chance of thunderstorms. A chance of showers through early afternoon, then a slight chance of showers late in the afternoon. Hot with highs around 90. Northeast winds around 5 miles an hour, becoming west around 5 miles an hour late in the afternoon. Chance of rain 50%. Wednesday night. Partly cloudy with a slight chance of showers and thunderstorms. Humid with lows in the lower 70s. East winds around 5 miles an hour,
becoming southwest toward daybreak. Chance of rain 20%. For Thursday, partly cloudy. A chance of showers through early afternoon. Hot with highs around 90. West winds around 5 miles an hour. Chance of rain 30%. Once again, the forecast for rest of tonight. Partly cloudy. A chance of showers and thunderstorms toward daybreak. Warmer with lows in the lower 70s. East winds around 5 miles an hour. Chance of rain 50%. Taking a look at the 3 through 7 day forecast for Indianapolis and central Indiana. Thursday night. A slight chance of thunderstorms through the late overnight. Partly cloudy with a slight chance of showers. Humid with lows around 70. Northeast winds around 5 miles an hour. Chance of rain 20%. For Friday, partly cloudy. A slight chance of showers and thunderstorms late in the afternoon. Highs in the mid-80s. Chance of rain 20%. Friday night, mostly clear. Lows in the mid-60s. For Saturday, mostly sunny through early afternoon.

chance of rain 50%. For Sunday night, partly cloudy with a chance of showers with a slight chance of thunderstorms. Lows in the mid-60s. Chance of rain 80%. Monday, partly cloudy, highs in lower 80s. Chance of rain 30%. For Monday night, mostly cloudy through the late overnight, then becoming partly cloudy. A 30% chance of showers. Lows in the lower 60s. Tuesday, partly cloudy with a 20% chance of showers. Highs in the upper 70s. The 8th of Day outlook for Wednesday, September 23rd through Tuesday, September 29th calls for temperatures to be above normal and precipitation to be near normal. Normal highs for the period was mostly cloudy. The temperature was 79 degrees, the dew point 72, and the relative humidity 79%. The wind

west at 3 miles an hour. The wind 40.6 inches around central Indiana. It was clear with a temperature and 76 at Muncie. Elsewhere across Indiana, at Fort Wayne, a thunderstorm was reported with a temperature of 73. It was clear with a temperature of 74 at Terre Haute, 77 at Bloomington, and 77 at Evansville. At South Bend, it was mostly cloudy with a temperature of 71. Lafayette, it was cloudy with a temperature of 73. Just outside Indiana, it was clear with a temperature of 79 at Cincinnati and 82 at Louisville. It was partly cloudy with a temperature of 78 at Dayton and 85 at St. Louis. It was mostly cloudy with a temperature of 72 at Chicago and 73 at Champaign. Once again, at Indianapolis, it was 79 degrees with mostly cloudy skies. This is NOAA All Hazards Radio KEC 74 in Indianapolis. Now a look at your forecast for Indianapolis and central Indiana. Rest of tonight. Partly cloudy. A chance of showers and thunderstorms toward daybreak. Warmer with lows in the lower 70s. East winds around 5 miles an hour. Chance of rain 50%. For Wednesday. Mostly cloudy through early afternoon, then becoming partly cloudy. A slight chance of thunderstorms. A chance of showers through early afternoon, then a slight chance of showers late in the afternoon. Hot with highs around 90. Northeast winds around 5 miles an hour, becoming west around 5 miles an hour late in the afternoon. Chance of rain 50%. Wednesday night. Partly cloudy with a slight chance of showers and thunderstorms. Humid with lows in the lower 70s. Wind. Partly cloudy. A chance of showers through early afternoon. Hot with highs around 90. West winds around 5 miles an hour. Chance of rain 30%. Once again, the forecast for rest of tonight. Partly cloudy. A chance of showers and thunderstorms toward daybreak. Warmer with lows in the lower 70s. East winds around 5 miles an hour. Chance of rain 50%. Taking a look at the 3 through 7 day forecast for Indianapolis and central Indiana. Thursday night. A slight chance of thunderstorms through the late overnight. Partly cloudy with a slight chance of showers. Humid with lows around 70. Northeast winds around 5 miles an hour. Chance of rain 20%. For Friday, partly cloudy. A slight chance of showers and thunderstorms late in the afternoon. Highs in the mid-80s. Chance of rain 20%. Friday night, mostly clear. Lows in the mid-60s. For Saturday, mostly sunny through early afternoon, then partly cloudy with a slight chance of showers and thunderstorms late in the afternoon. Hot with highs around 90. Chance of rain 20%. Saturday night and Sunday, partly cloudy with a chance of showers with a slight chance of thunderstorms. Lows in the lower 70s. Highs in the upper 80s. Chance of rain 50%. For Sunday night, partly cloudy with a chance of showers with a slight chance of thunderstorms. Lows in the mid-60s. Chance of rain 40%. Monday, partly cloudy with a chance of showers with a slight chance of thunderstorms. Highs in the lower 80s. Chance of rain 30%. For Monday night, mostly cloudy through the late overnight, then becoming partly cloudy. A 30% chance of showers. Lows in the lower 60s. Tuesday.

for temperatures to be above normal and precipitation to be near normal. Normal highs for the period are between 70 and 75 degrees, and normal lows are between 50 and 55. The normal precipitation total for the 7 days is around 0.75 inches. At 1 a.m., in Indianapolis, it was mostly cloudy. The temperature was 79 degrees, the dew point 72, and the relative humidity 79%. The wind was west at 3 miles an hour. The barometric pressure was 30.16 inches and rising. Around central Indiana, it was clear, with a Eagle Creek Airport and 76 at Shelbyville. In Zionsville, it was partly cloudy, with a temperature of 73. It was cloudy, with a temperature of 79 at Anderson and 76 at Muncie. Elsewhere across Indiana, at Fort Wayne, a thunderstorm was reported, with a temperature of 73. It was clear, with a temperature of 74 at Terre Haute, 77 at Bloomington, and 77 at Evansville. At South Bend, it was mostly cloudy, with a temperature of 71. At Lafayette, it was cloudy, with a temperature of 73. Just outside Indiana, it was clear, with a temperature of 79 at Cincinnati, and 82 at Louisville. It was partly cloudy, with a temperature of 78 at Dayton, and 85 at St. Louis. It was mostly cloudy, with a temperature of 72 at Chicago, and 73 at Champaign. Once again, at Indianapolis, it was 79 degrees with mostly cloudy skies. This is NOAA All Hazards Radio KEC 74 in Indianapolis. And now a look at your forecast for Indianapolis and central Indiana. Rest of tonight. Partly cloudy. A chance of showers and thunderstorms toward daybreak. Warmer with lows in the lower 70s. East winds around 5 miles an hour. Chance of rain 50%. For Wednesday, mostly cloudy through early afternoon, becoming partly cloudy. Thunderstorms, chance of showers late in the afternoon. Hot with highs around 90. Northeast winds around 5 miles an hour, becoming west around 5 miles an hour late in the afternoon. Chance of rain 50%. Wednesday night, partly cloudy with a slight chance of showers and thunderstorms. Humid with lows in the lower 70s. East winds around 5 miles an hour, becoming southwest toward daybreak. Chance of rain 20%. For Thursday, partly cloudy. A chance of showers through early afternoon. Hot with highs around 90. West winds around 5 miles an hour. Chance of rain 30%. Once again, the forecast for rest of tonight. Partly cloudy. A chance of showers and thunderstorms toward daybreak. Warmer with lows in the lower 70s. East winds around 5 miles an hour. Chance of rain 50%. The current time is 1:53 a.m. Eastern Daylight Time. Taking a look at the 3 through 7 day forecast for Indianapolis and central Indiana. Thursday night. A slight chance of thunderstorms through the late overnight. Partly cloudy with a slight chance of showers. Humid with lows around 70. Northeast winds around 5 miles an hour. Chance of rain 20%. For Friday. Partly cloudy. A slight chance of showers and thunderstorms late in the afternoon. Highs in the mid-80s. Chance of rain 20%. Friday night. Mostly clear. Lows in the mid-60s. For Saturday. Mostly sunny through early afternoon. Then partly cloudy with a slight chance of showers and thunderstorms late in the afternoon. Hot with highs around 90. Chance of rain 20%. Saturday night and Sunday, partly cloudy with a chance of showers with a slight chance of thunderstorms. Lows in the lower 70s. Highs in the upper 80s. Chance of rain 50%. For Sunday night, partly cloudy with a chance of showers with a lows in the mid-60s. Chance of rain. Monday, partly cloudy with a chance of showers with a slight chance of thunderstorms. Highs in the lower 80s. Chance of rain 30%. For Monday night. Mostly cloudy through the late overnight,
then becoming partly cloudy. A 30% chance of showers. Lows in the lower 60s. Tuesday, partly cloudy with a 20% chance of showers. Highs in the upper 70s. Now here is the hazardous weather outlook for central Indiana. For the period tonight, widely scattered thunderstorms are expected tonight. Localized flooding will be possible, and an isolated strong to severe wind gust cannot be ruled out. And now the extended outlook for the period Wednesday through Monday. Chances for scattered thunderstorms will continue into early next week. Locally heavy rain is possible with any storm. Max heat indices in the upper 90s to around 100 are expected in the afternoons for Wednesday and Thursday. Spotter information statement. Spotter activation is not anticipated. The 8 to 14 day outlook for Wednesday, September 23rd through Tuesday, September 29th calls for temperatures to be above normal and precipitation to be near normal. Normal highs for the period are between 70 and 75 degrees, and normal lows are between 50 and 55. The normal precipitation total for the 7 days is around 0.75 inches. At 1 a.m. at Indianapolis, it was mostly cloudy. The temperature was 79 degrees, the dew point 72, and the relative humidity 79%. The wind was west at 3 miles an hour. The barometric pressure was 30.16 inches and rising. Around central Indiana, it was clear, with a temperature of 81 at Eagle Creek Airpark and 76 at Shelbyville. At Zionsville, it was partly cloudy, with a temperature of 73. It was cloudy, with a temperature of 79 at Anderson and 76 at Muncie. Elsewhere across Indiana, at Fort Wayne, a thunderstorm was reported, with a temperature of 73. It was clear, with a temperature of 74 at Pitt and Bloomington, and 77 at Evansville. At South Bend, it was mostly cloudy, with a temperature of 71. At Lafayette, it was cloudy, with a temperature of 73. Just outside Indiana, it was clear, with a temperature of 79 at Cincinnati, and 82 at Louisville. It was a temperature of 78 at Dayton, and 85 at St. Louis. It was mostly cloudy, with a temperature of 72 at Chicago and 73 at Champaign. Once again, at Indianapolis, it was 79 degrees with mostly cloudy skies. This is NOAA All Hazards Radio KEC 74 in Indianapolis. Now a look at your forecast for Indianapolis and central Indiana. Rest of tonight, partly cloudy. A chance of showers and thunderstorms toward daybreak. Warmer with lows in the lower 70s. East winds around 5 miles an hour. Chance of rain 50%. For Wednesday, mostly cloudy through early afternoon, then becoming partly cloudy. A slight chance of thunderstorms. A chance of showers through early afternoon, then a slight chance of showers late in the afternoon. Hot with highs northeast-west around 5 miles an hour, becoming west around 5 miles an hour late in the afternoon. Chance of rain 50%. Wednesday night, partly cloudy with a slight chance of showers and thunderstorms. Humid with lows in the lower 70s. East winds around 5 miles an hour, becoming southwest toward daybreak. Chance of rain 20%. For Thursday, partly cloudy. A chance of showers through early afternoon. Hot with highs around 90. West winds around 5 miles an hour. Chance of rain 30%. Once again, the forecast for rest of tonight. Partly cloudy. A chance of showers and thunderstorms toward daybreak. Warmer with lows in the lower 70s. East winds around 5 miles an hour. Chance of rain 50%. Taking a look at the 3 through 7 day forecast for Indianapolis and central Indiana. Thursday night, a slight chance of thunderstorms through the late overnight. Partly cloudy with a slight chance of showers. Humid with lows around 70. Northeast winds around 5 miles an hour. Chance of rain 20%. For Friday, partly cloudy. A slight chance of showers and thunderstorms late in the afternoon. Highs in the mid-80s. Chance of rain 20%. Friday.
Friday night. Mostly clear. Lows in the mid-60s. For Saturday, mostly sunny through early afternoon, then partly cloudy with a slight chance of showers afternoon. Hot with highs around 90. Chance of rain 20%. Saturday night and Sunday, partly cloudy with a chance of showers with a slight chance of thunderstorms. Lows in the lower 70s. Highs in the upper 80s. Chance of rain 50%. Well, Sunday night, partly cloudy with a chance of showers with a slight chance of thunderstorms. Lows in the mid-60s. Chance of rain 40%. Monday, partly cloudy with a chance of showers with a slight chance of thunderstorms. Highs in the lower 80s. Chance of rain 30%. For Monday night, mostly cloudy through the late overnight, then becoming partly cloudy. A 30% chance of showers. Lows in the lower 60s. Partly cloudy with a 20% chance of showers. Highs in the upper 70s. The 8 to 4 outlook for Wednesday, September 23rd through Tuesday, September 29th calls for temperatures to be above normal and precipitation to be near normal. Normal highs for the period are between 70 and 75 degrees, and normal lows are between 50 and 55. The normal precipitation total for the 7 days is around 0.75 inches. At 1 a.m. at Indianapolis, it was mostly cloudy. The temperature was 79 degrees, the dew point 72, and the relative humidity 79%. The wind was west at 3 miles an hour. The barometric pressure was 30.16 inches and rising. Around central Indiana, it was clear, with a temperature of 76 at Shelbyville. At Zionsville, the temperature of 73. The temperature of 79 at Anderson and 76 at Muncie. Elsewhere across Indiana, at Fort Wayne, a thunderstorm was reported with a temperature of 73. It was clear with a temperature of 74 at Terre Haute, 77 at Bloomington, and 77 at Evansville. At South Bend, it was mostly cloudy with a temperature of 71. At Lafayette, it was cloudy with a temperature of 73. Just outside Indiana, was clear, 79 at Cincinnati and 82 at Louisville. It was partly cloudy with a temperature of 78 at Dayton and 85 at St. Louis. It was mostly cloudy with a temperature of 72 at Chicago and 73 at Champaign. Once again, at Indianapolis, it was 79 degrees with mostly cloudy skies. This is NOAA All Hazards Radio KEC 74 in Indianapolis. Now a look at your forecast for Indianapolis and central Indiana. Rest of tonight. Partly cloudy. A chance of showers and thunderstorms toward daybreak. Warmer with lows in the lower 70s. East winds around 5 miles an hour. Chance of rain 50%. For Wednesday, mostly clear early afternoon, then becoming partly cloudy. A slight chance of thunderstorms. A chance of showers through early afternoon, then a slight chance of showers late in the afternoon. Hot with highs around 90. 5 miles an hour, becoming west around 5 miles an hour. Chance of rain 50%. Wednesday night, partly cloudy with a slight chance of showers and thunderstorms. Humid with lows in the lower 70s. East winds around 5 miles an hour, becoming southwest toward daybreak. Chance of rain 20%. For Thursday, partly cloudy. A chance of showers through early afternoon. Hot with highs around 90. West winds around 5 miles an hour. Chance of rain 30%. Once again, the forecast for rest of tonight. Partly cloudy. A chance of showers and thunderstorms toward daybreak. Warmer with lows in the lower 70s. East winds around 5 miles an hour. Chance of rain 50%. Taking a look at the 3 through 7 day forecast for Indianapolis and central Indiana. Thursday night. A slight chance of thunderstorms through the late overnight. Partly cloudy with a slight chance of showers. Humid with lows around 70.
Northeast winds around 5 miles an hour. Chance of rain 20%. For Friday, partly cloudy. A slight chance of showers and thunderstorms late in the afternoon. Highs in the mid-80s. Chance of rain 20%. Friday night, mostly clear. Lows in the mid-60s. For Saturday, mostly sunny through early afternoon, then partly cloudy with a slight chance of showers and thunderstorms late in the afternoon. Hot with highs around 90. Chance of rain 20%. Saturday night and Sunday, partly cloudy with a chance of showers with a slight chance of thunderstorms. Lows in the lower 70s. Highs in the upper 80s. Chance of rain 50%. For Sunday night, partly cloudy with a chance of showers with a slight chance of thunderstorms. Lows in the mid-60s. Chance of rain 40%. Monday, cloudy with a chance of showers with a slight chance of thunderstorms. Highs in the lower 80s. Chance of rain 30%. For Monday night, mostly cloudy through the late overnight, then becoming partly cloudy. A 30% chance of shower. 60s. Tuesday, partly cloudy with a 20% chance showers. 70s. The 20 through Tuesday, September 29th, calls for temperatures to be above normal. Near normal, normal highs for the period are between 70 and 75 degrees, and normal lows are between 50 inches around 75 inches at any cloudy. The temperature was 79 degrees, the dew point 72, and the relative humidity 79%. The wind was west at 3 miles an hour. The barometric pressure was 30.16 inches and rising. Around central Indiana, it was clear, with a temperature of 81 at Eagle Creek Airpark and 76 at Shelbyville. In Zionsville, it was partly cloudy, with a temperature of 73. It was cloudy, with a temperature of 79 at Anderson and 76 at Muncie. Elsewhere across Indiana, at Fort Wayne, a thunderstorm was reported, with a temperature of 73. It was clear, with a temperature of 74 at Terre Haute, 77 at Bloomington, and 77 at Evansville. At South Bend, it was mostly cloudy, with a temperature of 71. At Lafayette, it was cloudy, with a temperature of 73. Just outside Indiana, it was clear, with a temperature of 79 at Cincinnati and 82 at Louisville. It was partly cloudy, with a temperature of 78 at Dayton and 85 at St. Louis. It was mostly cloudy, with a temperature of 72 at Chicago and 73 at Champaign. Once again, at Indianapolis, it was 79 degrees with mostly cloudy skies. The current time is 2:08 a.m. Eastern Daylight Time. This is NOAA All Hazards Radio KEC 74 in Indianapolis. Now a look at your forecast for Indianapolis and central Indiana. Rest of tonight, partly cloudy. A chance of showers and thunderstorms toward daybreak. Tomorrow with lows in the lower 70s. East winds around 5 miles an hour. Chance of rain 50%. For Wednesday, mostly cloudy through early afternoon, then becoming partly cloudy. A slight chance of thunderstorms. A chance of showers through early afternoon, then a slight chance of showers late in the afternoon. Hot with highs around 90. Northeast winds around 5 miles an hour, becoming west around 5 miles an hour late in the afternoon. Chance of rain 50%. Wednesday night, partly cloudy with a slight chance of showers and thunderstorms. Humid with lows in the lower 70s. East winds around 5 miles an hour, becoming southwest toward daybreak. Chance of rain 20%. For Thursday, partly cloudy. A chance of showers through early afternoon. Hot with highs around 90. West winds around 5 miles an hour. Chance of rain 30%. Once again, the forecast for rest of tonight. Partly cloudy. A chance of showers and thunderstorms toward daybreak. Warmer with lows in the lower 70s.
East winds around 5 miles an hour. Chance of rain 50%. Taking a look at the 3-7 day forecast for Indianapolis and central Indiana. Thursday night. A slight chance of thunderstorms through the late overnight. Partly cloudy with a slight chance of showers. Humid with lows around 70. Northeast winds around 5 miles an hour. Chance of rain 20%. For Friday. Partly cloudy. A slight chance of showers and thunderstorms late in the afternoon. Highs in the mid-80s. Chance of rain 20%. Friday night. Mostly clear. Lows in the mid-60s. For Saturday. Mostly sunny through early afternoon, then partly cloudy with a slight chance of showers and thunderstorms late in the afternoon. Hot with highs around 90. Chance of rain 20%. Saturday night and Sunday. Partly cloudy with a chance of showers with a slight chance of thunderstorms. Lows in the lower 70s. Highs in the upper 80s. Chance of rain 50%. For Sunday night. Partly cloudy with a chance of showers with a slight chance of thunderstorms. Lows in the mid-60s. Chance of rain 40%. Monday. Partly cloudy with a chance of showers with a slight chance of thunderstorms. Highs in the lower 80s. Chance of rain 30%. For Monday night. Mostly cloudy through the late overnight, then becoming partly cloudy. A 30% chance of showers. Lows in the lower 60s. Tuesday. Partly cloudy with a 20% chance of showers. Highs in the upper 70s. The 8-14 day outlook for Wednesday, September 23rd through Tuesday, September 29th calls for temperatures to be above normal and precipitation to be near normal. Normal highs for the period are between 70 and 75 degrees, and normal lows are between 50 and 55. The normal precipitation total for the 7 days is around 0.75 inches. At 2 a.m., at Indianapolis, it was mostly cloudy. The temperature was 78 degrees, the dew point 72, and the relative humidity 81%. The wind was northwest at 3 miles an hour. The barometric pressure was 30.17 inches and rising. Around central Indiana, at Shelbyville, it was partly cloudy, with a temperature of 77. It was mostly cloudy, with a temperature of 75 at Anderson, 74 at Zionsville, and 78 at Eagle Creek Air Park. At Muncie, it was cloudy, with a temperature of 73. Elsewhere across Indiana, at South Bend, fog was reported, with a temperature of 70. It was clear, with a temperature of 73 at Terre Haute, 75 at Bloomington, and 75 at Evansville. At Lafayette, it was mostly cloudy, with a temperature of 73. At Fort Wayne, it was cloudy, with a temperature of 72. Just outside Indiana, at Louisville, it was clear, with a temperature of 82. It was partly cloudy, with a temperature of 78 at Dayton, and 77 at Cincinnati. It was mostly cloudy, with a temperature of 73 at Champaign and 85 at St. Louis. At Chicago, cloudy, with a temperature of 71. Once again, at Indianapolis, it was 78 degrees with mostly cloudy skies. All Hazards Radio KEC 74 in Indianapolis. Now a look at your forecast for Indianapolis and central Indiana. Rest of tonight. Partly cloudy. A chance of showers and thunderstorms toward daybreak. Warmer with lows in the lower 70s. East winds around 5 miles an hour. Chance of rain 50%. For Wednesday, mostly cloudy through early afternoon, then becoming partly cloudy. A slight chance of thunderstorms. A chance of showers through early afternoon, then a slight chance of showers late in the afternoon. Hot with highs around 90. Northeast winds around 5 miles an hour, becoming west around 5 miles an hour late in the afternoon. Chance of rain 50%. Wednesday night. Partly cloudy with a slight chance of showers and thunderstorms. Humid with lows in the lower 70s. East winds around 5 miles an hour, becoming southwest toward daybreak. Chance of rain 20%. For Thursday. Partly cloudy. A chance of showers through early afternoon.
Hot with highs around 90. West winds around 5 miles an hour. Chance of rain 30%. Once again, the forecast for rest of tonight. Partly cloudy. A chance of showers and thunderstorms toward daybreak. Warmer with lows in the lower 70s. East winds around 5 miles an hour. Chance of rain 50%. Now here is the hazardous weather outlook for central Indiana. For the period tonight, widely scattered thunderstorms are expected tonight. Localized flooding will be possible, and an isolated strong to severe wind gust cannot be ruled out. And now the extended outlook for the period Wednesday through Monday. Chances for scattered thunderstorms will continue into early next week. Locally heavy rain is possible with any storm. Max heat indices in the upper 90s to around 100 are expected in the afternoons for Wednesday and Thursday. Spotter information statement. Spotter activation is not anticipated. Taking a look at the 3 through 7 day forecast for Indianapolis and central Indiana. Thursday night. A slight chance of thunderstorms through the late overnight. Partly cloudy with a slight chance of showers. Humid with lows around 70. Northeast winds around 5 miles an hour. Chance of rain 20%. For Friday. Partly cloudy. A slight chance of showers and thunderstorms late in the afternoon. Highs in the mid-80s. Chance of rain 20%. Friday night. Mostly clear. Lows in the mid-60s. For Saturday. Mostly sunny through early afternoon. Then partly cloudy with a slight chance of showers and thunderstorms late in the afternoon. Hot with highs around 90. Chance of rain 20%. Saturday night and Sunday. Partly cloudy with a chance of showers with a slight chance of thunderstorms. Lows in the lower 70s. Highs in the upper 80s. Chance of rain 50%. For Sunday night. Partly cloudy with a chance of showers with a slight chance of thunderstorms. Lows in the mid-60s. Chance of rain 40%. Monday. Partly cloudy with a chance of showers with a slight chance of thunderstorms. Highs in the lower 80s. Chance of rain 30%. For Monday night. Mostly cloudy through the late overnight, then becoming partly cloudy. A 30% chance of showers. Lows in the lower 60s. Tuesday. Partly cloudy with a 20% chance of showers. Highs in the upper 70s. The 8 to 14 day outlook for Wednesday, September 23rd through Tuesday, September 29th calls for temperatures to be above normal and precipitation to be near normal. Normal highs for the period are between 70 and 75 degrees, and normal lows are between 50 and 55. The normal precipitation total for the 7 days is around 0.75 inches. At 2 a.m., at Indianapolis, it was mostly cloudy. The temperature was 78 degrees, the dew point 72, and the relative humidity 81%. The wind was northwest at 3 miles an hour. The barometric pressure was 30.17 inches and rising. Around central Indiana, at Shelbyville, it was partly cloudy, with a temperature of 77. It was mostly cloudy, with a temperature of 75 at Anderson, 74 at Zionsville, and 78 at Eagle Creek Air Park. At Muncie, it was cloudy, with a temperature of 73. Elsewhere across Indiana, at South Bend, fog was reported, with a temperature of 70. It was clear, with a temperature of 73 at Terre Haute, 75 at Bloomington, and 75 at Evansville. At Lafayette, it was mostly cloudy, with a temperature of 73. At Fort Wayne, it was cloudy, with a temperature of 72. Just outside Indiana, at Louisville, it was clear, with a temperature of 82. It was partly cloudy, with a temperature of 78 at Dayton, and 77 at Cincinnati. It was mostly cloudy, with a temperature of 73 at Champaign and 85 at St. Louis. At Chicago, it was cloudy, with a temperature of 71. Once again, at Indianapolis, it was 78 degrees with mostly cloudy skies. This is NOAA All Hazards Radio KEC 74 in Indianapolis. And now a look at your forecast for Indianapolis and central Indiana. Rest of tonight. Partly cloudy.
a chance of showers and thunderstorms toward daybreak. Warmer with lows in the lower 70s. East winds around 5 miles an hour. Chance of rain 50%. For Wednesday, mostly cloudy through early afternoon, then becoming partly cloudy. A slight chance of thunderstorms. A chance of showers through early afternoon, then a slight chance of showers late in the afternoon. Hot with highs around 90. Northeast winds around 5 miles an hour, becoming west around 5 miles an hour late in the afternoon. Chance of rain 50%. Wednesday night. Partly cloudy with a slight chance of showers and thunderstorms. Humid with lows in the lower 70s. East winds around 5 miles an hour, becoming southwest toward daybreak. Chance of rain 20%. For Thursday. Partly cloudy. A chance of showers through early afternoon. Hot with highs around 90. West winds around 5 miles an hour. Chance of rain 30%. Once again, the forecast for rest of tonight. Partly cloudy. A chance of showers and thunderstorms toward daybreak. Warmer with lows in the lower 70s. East winds around 5 miles an hour. Chance of rain 50%. Taking a look at the 3 through 7 day forecast for Indianapolis and central Indiana. Thursday night. A slight chance of thunderstorms through the late overnight. Partly cloudy with a slight chance of showers. Humid with lows around 70. Northeast winds around 5 miles an hour. Chance of rain 20%. For Friday. Partly cloudy. A slight chance of showers and thunderstorms late in the afternoon. Highs in the mid-80s. Chance of rain 20%. Friday night. Mostly clear. Lows in the mid-60s. For Saturday. Mostly sunny through early afternoon, then partly cloudy with a slight chance of showers and thunderstorms late in the afternoon. Hot with highs around 90. Chance of rain 20%. Saturday night and Sunday. Partly cloudy with a chance of showers with a slight chance of thunderstorms. Lows in the lower 70s. Highs in the upper 80s. Chance of rain 50%. For Sunday night. Partly cloudy with a chance of showers with a slight chance of thunderstorms. Lows in the mid-60s. Chance of rain 40%. Monday. Partly cloudy with a chance of showers with a slight chance of thunderstorms. Highs in the lower 80s. Chance of rain 30%. For Monday night. Mostly cloudy through the late overnight, then becoming partly cloudy. A 30% chance of showers. Lows in the lower 60s. Tuesday. Partly cloudy with a 20% chance of showers. Highs in the upper 70s. Current time is 2:23 a.m. Eastern Daylight Time. The 8 to 14 day outlook for Wednesday, September 23rd through Tuesday, September 29th calls for temperatures to be above normal and precipitation to be near normal. Normal highs for the period are between 70 and 75 degrees, and normal lows are between 50 and 55. The normal precipitation total for the 7 days is around 0.75 inches. At 2 a.m., at Indianapolis, it was mostly cloudy. The temperature was 78 degrees, the dew point 72, and the relative humidity 81%. The wind was northwest at 3 miles an hour. The barometric pressure was 30.17 inches and rising. Around central Indiana, at Shelbyville, it was partly cloudy, with a temperature of 77. It was mostly cloudy, with a temperature of 75 at Anderson, 74 at Zionsville, and 78 at Eagle Creek Air Park. At Muncie, it was cloudy, with a temperature of 73. Elsewhere across Indiana, at South Bend, fog was reported, with a temperature of 70. It was clear, with a temperature of 73 at Terre Haute, 75 at Bloomington, and 75 at Evansville. At Lafayette, it was mostly cloudy, with a temperature of 73. At Fort Wayne, it was cloudy, with a temperature of 72. Just outside Indiana, at Louisville, it was clear, with a temperature of 82. It was partly cloudy, with a temperature of 78 at Dayton, and 77 at Cincinnati. It was mostly cloudy, with a temperature of 73 at Champaign and 85 at St. Louis.
and Chicago, it was cloudy, with a temperature of 71. Once again, at Indianapolis, it was 78 degrees with mostly cloudy skies. This is NOAA All Hazards Radio KEC 74 in Indianapolis. And now a look at your forecast for Indianapolis and central Indiana. Rest of tonight. Partly cloudy. A chance of showers and thunderstorms toward daybreak. Warmer with lows in the lower 70s. East winds around 5 miles an hour. Chance of rain 50%. For Wednesday, mostly cloudy through early afternoon, then becoming partly cloudy. A slight chance of thunderstorms. A chance of showers through early afternoon, then a slight chance of showers late in the afternoon. Hot with highs around 90. Northeast winds around 5 miles an hour, becoming west around 5 miles an hour late in the afternoon. Chance of rain 50%. Wednesday night. Partly cloudy with a slight chance of showers and thunderstorms. Humid with lows in the lower 70s. East winds around 5 miles an hour, becoming southwest toward daybreak. Chance of rain 20%. For Thursday, partly cloudy. A chance of showers through early afternoon. Hot with highs around 90. West winds around 5 miles an hour. Chance of rain 30%. Once again, the forecast for rest of tonight. Partly cloudy. A chance of showers and thunderstorms toward daybreak. Warmer with lows in the lower 70s. East winds around 5 miles an hour. Chance of rain 50%. Taking a look at the 3-7 day forecast for Indianapolis and central Indiana. Thursday night. A slight chance of thunderstorms through the late overnight. Partly cloudy with a slight chance of showers. Humid with lows around 70. Northeast winds around 5 miles an hour. Chance of rain 20%. For Friday, partly cloudy. A slight chance of showers and thunderstorms late in the afternoon. Highs in the mid-80s. Chance of rain 20%. Friday night, mostly clear. Lows in the mid-60s. For Saturday, mostly sunny through early afternoon, then partly cloudy with a slight chance of showers and thunderstorms late in the afternoon. Hot with highs around 90. Chance of rain 20%. Saturday night and Sunday, partly cloudy with a chance of showers with a slight chance of thunderstorms. Lows in the lower 70s. Highs in the upper 80s. Chance of rain 50%. For Sunday night, partly cloudy with a chance of showers with a slight chance of thunderstorms. Lows in the mid-60s. Chance of rain 40%. Monday, partly cloudy with a chance of showers with a slight chance of thunderstorms. Highs in the lower 80s. Chance of rain 30%. For Monday night, mostly cloudy through the late overnight, then becoming partly cloudy. A 30% chance of showers. Lows in the lower 60s. Tuesday, partly cloudy with a 20% chance of showers. Highs in the upper 70s. The 14-day outlook for Wednesday, September 23rd through Tuesday, September 29th, calls for temperatures to be above normal and precipitation to be near normal. Normal highs for the period are between 70 and 75 degrees, and normal lows are between 50 and 55. The normal precipitation total for the 7 days is around 0.75 inches. At 2 a.m., at Indianapolis, it was mostly cloudy. The temperature was 78 degrees, the dew point 72, and the relative humidity 81%. The wind was northwest at 3 miles an hour. The barometric pressure was 30.17 inches and rising. Around central Indiana, at Shelbyville, it was partly cloudy, with a temperature of 77. It was mostly cloudy, with a temperature of 75 at Anderson, 74 at Zionsville, and 78 at Eagle Creek Air Park. At Muncie, it was cloudy, with a temperature of 73. Elsewhere across Indiana, at South Bend, fog was reported, with a temperature of 70. It was clear, with a temperature of 73 at Terre Haute, 75 at Bloomington, and 75 at Evansville. At Lafayette, it was mostly cloudy, with a temperature of 73.
At Fort Wayne, it was cloudy, with a temperature of 72. Just outside Indiana, at Louisville, it was clear, with a temperature of 82. It was partly cloudy, with a temperature of 78 at Dayton, and 77 at Cincinnati. It was mostly cloudy, with a temperature of 73 at Champaign, and 85 at St. Louis. At Chicago, it was cloudy, with a temperature of 71. Once again, at Indianapolis, it was 78 degrees with mostly cloudy skies. This is NOAA All Hazards Radio KEC 74 in Indianapolis. Now a look at your forecast for Indianapolis and central Indiana. Rest of tonight. Partly cloudy. A chance of showers and thunderstorms toward daybreak. Warmer with lows in the lower 70s. East winds around 5 miles an hour. Chance of rain 50%. For Wednesday, mostly cloudy through early afternoon, then becoming partly cloudy. A slight chance of thunderstorms. A chance of showers through early afternoon, then a slight chance of showers late in the afternoon. Hot with highs around 90. Northeast winds around 5 miles an hour, becoming west around 5 miles an hour late in the afternoon. Chance of rain 50%. Wednesday night. Partly cloudy with a slight chance of showers and thunderstorms. Humid with lows in the lower 70s. East winds around 5 miles an hour, becoming southwest toward daybreak. Chance of rain 20%. For Thursday. Partly cloudy. A chance of showers through early afternoon. Hot with highs around 90. West winds around 5 miles an hour. Chance of rain 30%. Once again, the forecast for rest of tonight. Partly cloudy. A chance of showers and thunderstorms toward daybreak. Warmer with lows in the lower 70s. East winds around 5 miles an hour. Chance of rain 50%. And now a look at your forecast for Indianapolis and central Indiana. Today, partly cloudy, then becoming mostly cloudy through early afternoon.

Thursday. Partly cloudy with a slight chance of showers. A slight chance of thunderstorms late in the afternoon. Hot with highs around 90. West winds 5 to 10 miles an hour. Chance of rain 20%. For Thursday night, partly cloudy. A slight chance of showers and thunderstorms through the late overnight, then a chance of showers toward daybreak. Humid with lows around 70. North winds around 5 miles an hour. Chance of rain 30%. Friday, partly cloudy. A slight chance of showers through early afternoon. Highs in the lower 80s. Northeast winds 5 to 10 miles an hour. Chance of rain 20%. Once again, the forecast for today. Partly cloudy, then becoming mostly cloudy through early afternoon, then becoming partly cloudy. A chance of thunderstorms toward daybreak. A chance of showers. A slight chance of thunderstorms. Hot with highs around 90. East winds around 5 miles an hour, becoming west around 5 miles an hour late this afternoon. Chance of rain 50%. Taking a look at the 3 through 7 day forecast for Indianapolis and central Indiana. For Friday night, mostly clear through the late overnight, then becoming partly cloudy. Lows in the mid-60s. Saturday, partly cloudy with a slight chance of showers and thunderstorms. Highs in the upper 80s. Chance of rain 20%. For Saturday night, partly cloudy with a chance of showers and thunderstorms through the late overnight, then showers likely with a slight chance of thunderstorms toward daybreak. Lows around 70. Chance of rain 60%. Sunday, mostly cloudy through early afternoon, then becoming partly cloudy. A chance of showers with a slight chance of thunderstorms. Highs in the mid-80s. Chance of rain 50%. For Sunday night through Monday night, partly cloudy with a chance of showers with a slight chance of thunderstorms. Lows in the mid-60s. Highs in the lower 80s. Chance of rain 40%. Tuesday, partly cloudy. A slight chance of showers through early afternoon, then a chance of showers with a slight chance of thunderstorms late in the afternoon. Highs around 80. Chance of rain 30%. Now here is the hazardous weather outlook for central Indiana. For the period tonight, widely scattered thunderstorms are expected tonight. Localized flooding will be possible, and an isolated strong to severe wind gust cannot be ruled out. And now the extended outlook for the period Wednesday through Monday. Chances for scattered thunderstorms will continue into early next week. Locally heavy rain is possible with any storm. Max heat indices in the upper 90s to around 100 are expected in the afternoons for Wednesday and Thursday. Spotter information statement. Spotter activation is not anticipated. The outlook for Wednesday, September 23rd through Tuesday, September 29th calls for temperatures to be above normal and precipitation to be near normal. Normal highs for the period are between 70 and 75 degrees, and normal lows are between 50 and 55. The normal precipitation total for the 7 days is around 0.75 inches. At 2 a.m., at Indianapolis, it was mostly cloudy. The temperature was 78 degrees, the dew point 72, and the relative humidity 81%. The wind was northwest at 3 miles an hour. The barometric pressure was 30.17 inches and rising. Around central Indiana, at Shelbyville, it was partly cloudy, with a temperature of 77. It was mostly cloudy, with a temperature of 75 at Anderson, 74 at Zionsville, and 78 at Eagle Creek Air Park. At Muncie, it was cloudy, with a temperature of 73. Elsewhere across Indiana, at South Bend, fog was reported, with a temperature of 70. It was clear, with a temperature of 73 at Terre Haute, 75 at Bloomington, and 75 at Evansville. At Lafayette, it was mostly cloudy, with a temperature of 73. At Fort Wayne, it was cloudy, with a temperature of 72. Just outside Indiana, at Louisville, it was clear, with a temperature of 82. It was partly cloudy, with a temperature of 78 at Dayton, and 77 at Cincinnati. It was mostly cloudy, with a temperature of 73 at Champaign.

and 85 at St. Louis. At Chicago, it was cloudy with a temperature of 71. Once again, at Indianapolis, it was 78 degrees with mostly cloudy skies. This is NOAA All Hazards Radio KEC 74 in Indianapolis. Current time is 2:38 a.m. Eastern Daylight Time. And now a look at your forecast for Indianapolis and central Indiana. Today, partly cloudy, then becoming mostly cloudy through early afternoon, then becoming partly cloudy. A chance of thunderstorms toward daybreak. A chance of showers. A slight chance of thunderstorms. Hot with highs around 90. East winds around 5 miles an hour, becoming west around 5 miles an hour late this afternoon. Chance of rain 50%. For tonight, partly cloudy with a slight chance of showers and thunderstorms. Humid with lows in the lower 70s. East winds around 5 miles an hour, becoming southwest toward daybreak. Chance of rain 20%. Thursday, partly cloudy with a slight chance of showers. A slight chance of thunderstorms late in the afternoon. Hot with highs around 90. West winds 5 to 10 miles an hour. Chance of rain 20%. For Thursday night, partly cloudy. A slight chance of showers and thunderstorms through the late overnight, then a chance of showers toward daybreak. Humid with lows around 70. North winds around 5 miles an hour. Chance of rain 30%. Friday, partly cloudy. A slight chance of showers through early afternoon. Highs in the lower 80s. Northeast winds 5 to 10 miles an hour. Chance of rain 20%. Once again, the forecast for today. Partly cloudy, then becoming mostly cloudy through early afternoon, then becoming partly cloudy. A chance of thunderstorms toward daybreak. A chance of showers. A slight chance of thunderstorms. Hot with highs around 90. East winds around 5 miles an hour, becoming west around 5 miles an hour late this afternoon. Chance of rain 50%. Taking a look at the 3-7 day forecast for Indianapolis and central Indiana. For Friday night, mostly clear through the late overnight, then becoming partly cloudy. Lows in the mid-60s. Saturday, partly cloudy with a slight chance of showers and thunderstorms. Highs in the upper 80s. Chance of rain 20%. For Saturday night, partly cloudy with a chance of showers and thunderstorms through the late overnight, then showers likely with a slight chance of thunderstorms toward daybreak. Lows around 70. Chance of rain 60%. Sunday, mostly cloudy through early afternoon, then becoming partly cloudy. A chance of showers with a slight chance of thunderstorms. Highs in the mid-80s. Chance of rain 50%. For Sunday night through Monday night, partly cloudy with a chance of showers with a slight chance of thunderstorms. Lows in the mid-60s. Highs in the lower 80s. Chance of rain 40%. Tuesday, partly cloudy. A slight chance of showers through early afternoon, then a chance of showers with a slight chance of thunderstorms late in the afternoon. Highs around 80. Chance of rain 30%. The 8-14 day outlook for Wednesday, September 23rd through Tuesday, September 29th calls for temperatures to be above normal and precipitation to be near normal. Normal highs for the period are between 70 and 75 degrees, and normal lows are between 50 and 55. The normal precipitation total for the 7 days is around 0.75 inches. At 2 a.m., at Indianapolis, it was mostly cloudy. The temperature was 78 degrees, the dew point 72, and the relative humidity 81%. The wind was northwest at 3 miles an hour. The barometric pressure was 30.17 inches and rising. Around central Indiana, at Shelbyville, it was partly cloudy, with a temperature of 77. It was mostly cloudy, with a temperature of 75 at Anderson, 74 at Zionsville, and 78 at Eagle Creek Air Park. At Muncie, it was cloudy, with a temperature of 73. Elsewhere across Indiana, at South Bend, fog was reported, with a temperature of 70.
It was clear, with a temperature of 73 at Terre Haute, 75 at Bloomington, and 75 at Evansville. At Lafayette, it was mostly cloudy, with a temperature of 73. At Fort Wayne, it was cloudy, with a temperature of 72. Just outside Indiana, at Louisville, it was clear, with a temperature of 82. It was partly cloudy, with a temperature of 78 at Dayton, and 77 at Cincinnati. It was mostly cloudy, with a temperature of 73 at Champaign, and 85 at St. Louis. At Chicago, it was cloudy, with a temperature of 71. Once again, at Indianapolis, it was 78 degrees with mostly cloudy skies. This is NOAA All Hazards Radio KEC 74 in Indianapolis. Now a look at your forecast for Indianapolis and central Indiana. Today, partly cloudy, then becoming mostly cloudy through early afternoon, then becoming partly cloudy. A chance of thunderstorms toward daybreak. A chance of showers. A slight chance of thunderstorms. Hot with highs around 90. East winds around 5 miles an hour, becoming west around 5 miles an hour late this afternoon. Chance of rain 50%. For tonight, partly cloudy with a slight chance of showers and thunderstorms. Humid with lows in the lower 70s. East winds around 5 miles an hour, becoming southwest toward daybreak. Chance of rain 20%. Thursday, partly cloudy with a slight chance of showers. A slight chance of thunderstorms late in the afternoon. Hot with highs around 90. West winds 5 to 10 miles an hour. Chance of rain 20%. For Thursday night, partly cloudy. A slight chance of showers and thunderstorms through the late overnight, then chance of showers toward daybreak. Humid with lows around 70. North winds around 5 miles an hour. Chance of rain 30%. Friday, partly cloudy. A slight chance of showers through early afternoon. Highs in the lower 80s. Northeast winds 5 to 10 miles an hour. Chance of rain 20%. Once again, the forecast for today. Partly cloudy, then becoming mostly cloudy through early afternoon, then becoming partly cloudy. A chance of thunderstorms toward daybreak. A chance of showers. A slight chance of thunderstorms. Hot with highs around 90. East winds around 5 miles an hour, becoming west around 5 miles an hour late this afternoon. Chance of rain 50%. Taking a look at the 3-7 day forecast for Indianapolis and central Indiana. For Friday night, mostly clear through the late overnight, then becoming partly cloudy. Lows in the mid-60s. Saturday, partly cloudy with a slight chance of showers and thunderstorms. Highs in the upper 80s. Chance of rain 20%. For Saturday night, partly cloudy with a chance of showers and thunderstorms through the late overnight, then showers likely with a slight chance of thunderstorms toward daybreak. Lows around 70. Chance of rain 60%. Sunday, mostly cloudy through early afternoon, then becoming partly cloudy. A chance of showers with a slight chance of thunderstorms. Highs in the mid-80s. Chance of rain 50%. For Sunday night through Monday night, partly cloudy with a chance of showers with a slight chance of thunderstorms. Lows in the mid-60s. Highs in the lower 80s. Chance of rain 40%. Tuesday, partly cloudy. A slight chance of showers through early afternoon, then a chance of showers with a slight chance of thunderstorms late in the afternoon. Highs around 80. Chance of rain 30%. The 8-14 day outlook for Wednesday, September 23rd through Tuesday, September 29th calls for temperatures to be above normal and precipitation to be near normal. Normal highs for the period are between 70 and 75 degrees, and normal lows are between 50 and 55. The normal precipitation total for the 7 days is around 0.75 inches. At 2 a.m., at Indianapolis, it was mostly cloudy. The temperature was 78 degrees, the dew point 72, and the relative humidity 81%. The wind was northwest at 3 miles an hour. The barometric pressure was 30.17 inches and rising.
Around central Indiana, at Shelbyville, it was partly cloudy, with a temperature of 77. It was mostly cloudy, with a temperature of 75 at Anderson, 74 at Zionsville, and 78 at Eagle Creek Air Park. At Muncie, it was cloudy, with a temperature of 73. Elsewhere across Indiana, at South Bend, fog was reported, with a temperature of 70. It was clear, with a temperature of 73 at Terre Haute, 75 at Bloomington, and 75 at Evansville. At Lafayette, it was mostly cloudy, with a temperature of 73. At Fort Wayne, it was cloudy, with a temperature of 72. Just outside Indiana, at Louisville, it was clear, with a temperature of 82. It was partly cloudy, with a temperature of 78 at Dayton, and 77 at Cincinnati. It was mostly cloudy, with a temperature of 73 at Champaign, and 85 at St. Louis. At Chicago, it was cloudy, with a temperature of 71. Once again, at Indianapolis, it was 78 degrees with mostly cloudy skies. This is NOAA All Hazards Radio KEC 74 in Indianapolis. And now a look at your forecast for Indianapolis and central Indiana. Today, partly cloudy, then becoming mostly cloudy through early afternoon, then becoming partly cloudy. A chance of thunderstorms toward daybreak. A chance of showers. A slight chance of thunderstorms. Hot with highs around 90. East winds around 5 miles an hour, becoming west around 5 miles an hour late this afternoon. Chance of rain 50%. For tonight, partly cloudy with a slight chance of showers and thunderstorms. Humid with lows in the lower 70s. East winds around 5 miles an hour, becoming southwest toward daybreak. Chance of rain 20%. Thursday, partly cloudy with a slight chance of showers. A slight chance of thunderstorms late in the afternoon. Hot with highs around 90. West winds 5 to 10 miles an hour. Chance of rain 20%. For Thursday night, partly cloudy. A slight chance of showers and thunderstorms through the late overnight, then a chance of showers toward daybreak. Humid with lows around 70. North winds around 5 miles an hour. Chance of rain 30%. Friday, partly cloudy. A slight chance of showers through early afternoon. Highs in the lower 80s. Northeast winds 5 to 10 miles an hour. Chance of rain 20%. Once again, the forecast for today. Partly cloudy, then becoming mostly cloudy through early afternoon, then becoming partly cloudy. A chance of thunderstorms toward daybreak. A chance of showers. A slight chance of thunderstorms. Hot with highs around 90. East winds around 5 miles an hour, becoming west around 5 miles an hour late this afternoon. Chance of rain 50%. Taking a look at the 3-7 day forecast for Indianapolis and central Indiana. For Friday night, mostly clear through the late overnight, then becoming partly cloudy. Lows in the mid-60s. Saturday, partly cloudy with a slight chance of showers and thunderstorms. Highs in the upper 80s. Chance of rain 20%. For Saturday night, partly cloudy with a chance of showers and thunderstorms through the late overnight, then showers likely with a slight chance of thunderstorms toward daybreak. Lows around 70. Chance of rain 60%. Sunday, mostly cloudy through early afternoon, then becoming partly cloudy. A chance of showers with a slight chance of thunderstorms. Highs in the mid-80s. Chance of rain 50%. For Sunday night through Monday night, partly cloudy with a chance of showers with a slight chance of thunderstorms. Lows in the mid-60s. Highs in the lower 80s. Chance of rain 40%. Tuesday, partly cloudy. A slight chance of showers through early afternoon, then a chance of showers with a slight chance of thunderstorms late in the afternoon. Highs around 80. Chance of rain 30%. The 8-14 day outlook for Wednesday, September 23rd through Tuesday, September 29th calls for temperatures to be above normal and precipitation to be near normal. Normal highs for the period are between 70 and 75 degrees, and normal lows are between 50 and 55.
The normal precipitation total for the 7 days is around 0.75 inches. At 2 a.m., at Indianapolis, it was mostly cloudy. The temperature was 78 degrees, the dew point 72, and the relative humidity 81%. The wind was northwest at 3 miles an hour. The barometric pressure was 30.17 inches and rising. Around central Indiana, at Shelbyville, it was partly cloudy, with a temperature of 77. It was mostly cloudy, with a temperature of 75 at Anderson, 74 at Zionsville, and 78 at Eagle Creek Air Park. At Muncie, it was cloudy, with a temperature of 73. Elsewhere across Indiana, at South Bend, fog was reported, with a temperature of 70. It was clear, with a temperature of 73 at Terre Haute, 75 at Bloomington, and 75 at Evansville. At Lafayette, it was mostly cloudy, with a temperature of 73. At Fort Wayne, it was cloudy, with a temperature of 72. Just outside Indiana, at Louisville, it was clear, with a temperature of 82. It was partly cloudy, with a temperature of 78 at Dayton, and 77 at Cincinnati. It was mostly cloudy, with a temperature of 73 at Champaign, and 85 at St. Louis. At Chicago, it was cloudy, with a temperature of 71. Once again, at Indianapolis, it was 78 degrees with mostly cloudy skies. The current time is 2:54 a.m. Eastern Daylight Time. Now here is the hazardous weather outlook for central Indiana. For the period tonight, widely scattered thunderstorms are expected tonight. Localized flooding will be possible, and an isolated strong to severe wind gust cannot be ruled out. And now the extended outlook for the period Wednesday through Monday. Chances for scattered thunderstorms will continue into early next week. Locally heavy rain is possible with any storm. Max heat indices in the upper 90s to around 100 are expected in the afternoons for Wednesday and Thursday. Spotter information statement, spotter activation is not anticipated. This is NOAA All Hazards Radio KEC 74 in Indianapolis. And now a look at your forecast for Indianapolis and central Indiana. Today, partly cloudy, then becoming mostly cloudy through early afternoon, then becoming partly cloudy. A chance of thunderstorms toward daybreak. A chance of showers. A slight chance of thunderstorms. Hot with highs around 90. East winds around 5 miles an hour, becoming west around 5 miles an hour late this afternoon. Chance of rain 50%. For tonight, partly cloudy with a slight chance of showers and thunderstorms. Humid with lows in the lower 70s. East winds around 5 miles an hour, becoming southwest toward daybreak. Chance of rain 20%. Thursday, partly cloudy with a slight chance of showers. A slight chance of thunderstorms late in the afternoon. Hot with highs around 90. West winds 5 to 10 miles an hour. Chance of rain 20%. For Thursday night, partly cloudy. A slight chance of showers and thunderstorms through the late overnight, then a chance of showers toward daybreak. Humid with lows around 70. North winds around 5 miles an hour. Chance of rain 30%. Friday, partly cloudy. A slight chance of showers through early afternoon. Highs in the lower 80s. Northeast winds 5 to 10 miles an hour. Chance of rain 20%. Once again, the forecast for today. Partly cloudy, then becoming mostly cloudy through early afternoon, then becoming partly cloudy. A chance of thunderstorms toward daybreak. A chance of showers. A slight chance of thunderstorms. Hot with highs around 90. East winds around 5 miles an hour, becoming west around 5 miles an hour late this afternoon. Chance of rain 50%. Taking a look at the 3 through 7 day forecast for Indianapolis and central Indiana. For Friday night, mostly clear through the late overnight, then becoming partly cloudy. Lows in the mid-60s. Saturday, partly cloudy with a slight chance of showers and thunderstorms. Highs in the upper 80s. Chance of rain 20%. For Saturday night,
partly cloudy with a chance of showers and thunderstorms through the late overnight, then showers likely with a slight chance of thunderstorms toward daybreak. Lows around 70. Chance of rain 60%. Sunday. Mostly cloudy through early afternoon, then becoming partly cloudy. A chance of showers with a slight chance of thunderstorms. Highs in the mid-80s. Chance of rain 50%. For Sunday night through Monday night. Partly cloudy with a chance of showers with a slight chance of thunderstorms. Lows in the mid-60s. Highs in the lower 80s. Chance of rain 40%. Tuesday. Partly cloudy. A slight chance of showers through early afternoon, then a chance of showers with a slight chance of thunderstorms late in the afternoon. Highs around 80. Chance of rain 30%. The 8 to 14 day outlook for Wednesday, September 23rd through Tuesday, September 29th calls for temperatures to be above normal. Lows are between 50 and 55. The normal Annapolis, it was mostly cloudy. The temperature was 78 degrees, the dew point 72, and the relative humidity 81%. The wind was northwest at 3 miles an hour. The barometric pressure was 30.17 inches and rising. Around central Indiana, at Shelbyville, it was partly cloudy, with a temperature of 77. It was mostly cloudy, with a temperature of 75 at Anderson, 74 at Zionsville, and 78 at Eagle Creek Air Park. At Muncie, it was cloudy, with a temperature of 73. Of 73 at Terre Haute, 75 at Bloomington, and 75 at Evansville, with a temperature of 70. At Fort Wayne, it was cloudy, with a temperature of 72. Just outside Indiana, at Louisville, it was clear, with a temperature of 82. It was partly cloudy, with a temperature of 78 at Dayton, and 77 at Cincinnati. It was mostly cloudy, with a temperature of 73 at Champaign and 85 at St. Louis, with a temperature of 70.

110, and it was 78 degrees with mostly cloudy night. This is NOAA All Hazards Radio KEC. ...74 in inward daybreak. A chance of showers, chances around 5 miles an hour late this afternoon. Chance of rain 50%. For tonight, partly cloudy with a slight chance of showers and thunderstorms. Humid with lows in the lower 70s. East winds around 5 miles an hour, becoming southwest toward daybreak. Chance of rain 20%. Thursday, partly cloudy with a slight chance of showers. A slight chance of thunderstorms late in the afternoon. Hot with highs around 90. West winds 5 to 10 miles an hour. Chance of rain 20%. For Thursday night, partly cloudy. A slight chance of showers and thunderstorms through the late overnight, then a chance of showers toward daybreak. Humid with lows around 70. North winds around 5 miles an hour. Chance of rain 30%. Friday, partly cloudy, a slight chance of showers through early afternoon. Highs in the lower 80s. Northeast winds 5 to 10 miles an hour. Chance of rain 20%. Once again, the forecast for today. Partly cloudy, then becoming mostly cloudy through early afternoon, then becoming partly cloudy. A chance of thunderstorms toward daybreak. A chance of showers. A slight chance of thunderstorms. Hot with highs around 90. East winds around 5 miles an hour, becoming west around 5 miles an hour late this afternoon. Chance of rain 50%. Taking a look at the 3 through 7 day forecast for Indianapolis and central Indiana. For Friday night, mostly clear through the late overnight, then becoming partly cloudy. Lows in the mid-60s. Saturday, partly cloudy with a slight chance of showers and thunderstorms. Highs in the upper 80s. Chance of rain 20%. For Saturday night, partly cloudy with a chance of showers and thunderstorms through the late overnight, then showers likely with a slight chance of thunderstorms toward daybreak. Lows around 70. Chance of rain 60%. Sunday, mostly cloudy through early afternoon, then becoming partly cloudy. A chance of showers with a slight chance of thunderstorms. Highs in the mid-80s. Chance of rain 50%. For Sunday night through Monday night, partly cloudy with a chance of showers with a slight chance of thunderstorms. Lows in the mid-60s. Highs in the lower 80s. Chance of rain 40%. Tuesday, partly cloudy. A slight chance of showers through early afternoon, then a chance of showers with a slight chance of thunderstorms late in the afternoon. Highs around 80. Chance of rain 30%. The 8 to 14 day outlook for Wednesday, September 23rd through Tuesday, September 29th calls for temperatures to be above normal and precipitation to be near normal. Normal highs for the period are between 70 and 75 degrees, and normal lows are between 50 and 55. The normal precipitation total for the 7 days is around 0.75 inches. At 2 a.m., at Indianapolis, it was mostly cloudy. The temperature was 78 degrees, the dew point 72, and the relative humidity 81%. The wind was northwest at 3 miles an hour. The barometric pressure was 30.17 inches and rising. Around central Indiana, at Shelbyville, it was partly cloudy, with a temperature of 77. It was mostly cloudy, with a temperature of 75 at Anderson, 74 at Zionsville, and 78 at Eagle Creek Air Park. At Muncie, it was cloudy, with a temperature of 73. Elsewhere across Indiana, at South Bend, fog was reported, with a temperature of 70. It was clear, with a temperature of 73 at Terre Haute, 75 at Bloomington, and 75 at Evansville. At Lafayette, it was mostly cloudy, with a temperature of 73. At Fort Wayne, it was cloudy, with a temperature of 72. Just outside Indiana, at Louisville, it was clear, with a temperature of 82. It was partly cloudy, with a temperature of 78 at Dayton, and 77 at Cincinnati. It was cloudy, with a temperature of 73 at Champaign, and 85 at St. Louis.
and Chicago, it was cloudy, with a temperature of 71. Once again, at Indianapolis, it was 78 degrees with mostly cloudy skies. This is NOAA All Hazards Radio KEC 74 in Indianapolis. Now a look at your forecast for Indianapolis and central Indiana. Today, partly cloudy, then becoming mostly cloudy through early afternoon, then becoming partly cloudy. A chance of thunderstorms toward daybreak. A chance of showers. A slight chance of thunderstorms. Hot with highs around 90. East winds around 5 miles an hour, becoming west around 5 miles an hour late this afternoon. Chance of rain 50%. For tonight, partly cloudy with a slight chance of showers and thunderstorms. Humid with lows in the lower 70s. East winds around 5 miles an hour, becoming southwest toward daybreak. Chance of rain 20%. Thursday, partly cloudy with a slight chance of showers. A slight chance of thunderstorms late in the afternoon. Hot with highs around 90. West winds 5 to 10 miles an hour. Chance of rain 20%. For Thursday night, partly cloudy. A slight chance of showers and thunderstorms through the late overnight, then a chance of showers toward daybreak. Humid with lows around 70. North winds around 5 miles an hour. Chance of rain 30%. Friday, partly cloudy. A slight chance of showers through early afternoon. Highs in the lower 80s. Northeast winds 5 to 10 miles an hour. Chance of rain 20%. Once again, the forecast for today. Partly cloudy, then becoming mostly cloudy through early afternoon, then becoming partly cloudy. A chance of thunderstorms toward daybreak. A chance of showers. A slight chance of thunderstorms. Hot with highs around 90. East winds around 5 miles an hour, becoming west around 5 miles an hour late this afternoon. Chance of rain 50%. The current time is 3:08 a.m. Eastern Daylight Time. Taking a look at the 3 through 7 day forecast for Indianapolis and central Indiana. For Friday night, mostly clear through the late overnight, then becoming partly cloudy. Lows in the mid-60s. Saturday, partly cloudy with a slight chance of showers and thunderstorms. Highs in the upper 80s. Chance of rain 20%. For Saturday night, partly cloudy with a chance of showers and thunderstorms through the late overnight, then showers likely with a slight chance of thunderstorms toward daybreak. Lows around 70. Chance of rain 60%. Sunday, mostly cloudy through early afternoon, then becoming partly cloudy. A chance of showers with a slight chance of thunderstorms. Highs in the mid-80s. Chance of rain 50%. For Sunday night through Monday night, partly cloudy with a chance of showers with a slight chance of thunderstorms. Lows in the mid-60s. Highs in the lower 80s. Chance of rain 40%. Tuesday, partly cloudy. A slight chance of showers through early afternoon, then a chance of showers with a slight chance of thunderstorms late in the afternoon. Highs around 80. Chance of rain 30%. The 8 to 14 day outlook for Wednesday, September 23rd through Tuesday, September 29th calls for temperatures to be above normal and precipitation to be near normal. Normal highs for the period are between 70 and 75 degrees, and normal lows are between 50 and 55. The normal precipitation total for the 7 days is around 0.75 inches. At 2 a.m., at Indianapolis, it was mostly cloudy. The temperature was 78 degrees, the dew point 72, and the relative humidity 81%. The wind was northwest at 3 miles an hour. The barometric pressure was 30.17 inches and rising. Around central Indiana, at Shelbyville, it was partly cloudy, with a temperature of 77. It was mostly cloudy, with a temperature of 75 at Anderson, 74 at Zionsville, and 78 at Eagle Creek Air Park. At Muncie, it was cloudy, with a temperature of 73. Elsewhere across Indiana, at South Bend, fog was reported, with a temperature of 70.
It was clear, with a temperature of 73 at Terre Haute, 75 at Bloomington, and 75 at Evansville. At Lafayette, it was mostly cloudy, with a temperature of 73. At Fort Wayne, it was cloudy, with a temperature of 72. Just outside Indiana, at Louisville, it was clear, with a temperature of 82. It was partly cloudy, with a temperature of 78 at Dayton, and 77 at Cincinnati. It was mostly cloudy, with a temperature of 73 at Champaign, and 85 at St. Louis. At Chicago, it was cloudy, with a temperature of 71. Once again, at Indianapolis, it was 78 degrees with mostly cloudy skies. At 3 a.m., at Indianapolis, it was partly cloudy. The temperature was 77 degrees, the dew point 72, and the relative humidity 84%. The wind was north 10 miles an hour. The barometric pressure was 30.18 inches and rising. Around central Indiana, thunder was reported, with a temperature of 74 at Anderson and 74 at Muncie. It was partly cloudy, with a temperature of 76 at Eagle Creek Airpark and 73 at Shelbyville. At Zionsville, it was mostly cloudy, with a temperature of 72. Elsewhere across Indiana, at Fort Wayne, rain was falling, with a temperature of 71. At South Bend, fog was reported, with a temperature of 69. It was clear, with a temperature of 72 at Terre Haute, and 76 at Evansville. At Bloomington, it was partly cloudy, with a temperature of 73. At Lafayette, it was mostly cloudy, with a temperature of 72. Just outside Indiana, it was partly cloudy, with a temperature of 77 at Cincinnati, and 81 at Louisville. It was mostly cloudy, with a temperature of 74 at Champaign, and 77 at Dayton. It was cloudy, with a temperature of 71 at Chicago, and 85 at St. Louis. Once again, at Indianapolis, it was 77 degrees with partly cloudy skies. Now here is the hazardous weather outlook for central Indiana. For the period today and tonight, thunderstorms are possible across much of the area today, with most coverage of storms expected north of Interstate 70. More storms are possible tonight, again mainly north of Interstate 70. While severe storms are not expected, some storms will contain gusty winds. Lightning and heavy rain are possible with any storm. Heat indices in the upper 90s to around 100 are expected across much of the area this afternoon. And now the extended outlook for the period Thursday through Tuesday. Chances for thunderstorms will continue for much of the time into early next week. Locally, heavy rain is possible with any storm. Max heat indices in the upper 90s to around 100 are expected again Thursday afternoon, especially across the southern half of the area. Spotter information statement, spotter activation is not anticipated. This is All Hazards Radio KEC 74 in Indianapolis. Now a look at your forecast for Indianapolis and central Indiana. Today, partly cloudy, then becoming mostly cloudy through early afternoon, then becoming partly cloudy. A chance of thunderstorms toward daybreak. A chance of showers. A slight chance of thunderstorms, hot with highs around 90. East winds around 5 miles an hour, becoming west around 5 miles an hour late this afternoon. Chance of rain 50%. For tonight, partly cloudy with a slight chance of showers and thunderstorms. Humid with lows in the lower 70s. East winds around 5 miles an hour, becoming southwest toward daybreak. Chance of rain 20%. Thursday, partly cloudy with a slight chance of showers. A slight chance of thunderstorms late in the afternoon. Hot with highs around 90. West winds 5 to 10 miles an hour. Chance of rain 20%. For Thursday night, partly cloudy. A slight chance of showers and thunderstorms through the late overnight, then a chance of showers toward daybreak. Humid with lows around 70. North winds around 5 miles an hour. Chance of rain 30%. Friday, partly cloudy. A slight chance of showers through early afternoon. Highs in the lower 80s. Northeast winds 5 to 10 miles an hour. Chance of rain 20%. Once again, the forecast for today.
partly cloudy, then becoming mostly cloudy through early afternoon, then becoming partly cloudy. A chance of thunderstorms toward daybreak. A chance of showers. A slight chance of thunderstorms. Hot with highs around 90. East winds around 5 miles an hour, becoming west around 5 miles an hour late this afternoon. Chance of rain 50%. Taking a look at the 3 through 7 day forecast for Indianapolis and central Indiana. For Friday night, mostly clear through the late overnight, then becoming partly cloudy. Lows in the mid-60s. Saturday, partly cloudy with a slight chance of showers and thunderstorms. Highs in the upper 80s. Chance of rain 20%. For Saturday night, partly cloudy with a chance of showers and thunderstorms through the late overnight, then showers likely with a slight chance of thunderstorms toward daybreak. Lows around 70. Chance of rain 60%. Sunday, mostly cloudy through early afternoon, then becoming partly cloudy. A chance of showers with a slight chance of thunderstorms. Highs in the mid-80s. Chance of rain 50%. For Sunday night through Monday night, partly cloudy with a chance of showers with a slight chance of thunderstorms. Lows in the mid-60s. Highs in the lower 80s. Chance of rain 40%. Tuesday, partly cloudy. A slight chance of showers through early afternoon, then a chance of showers with a slight chance of thunderstorms late in the afternoon. Highs around 80. Chance of rain 30%. The 8 to 14 day outlook for Wednesday, September 23rd through Tuesday, September 29th calls for temperatures to be above normal and precipitation to be near normal. Normal highs for the period are between 70 and 75 degrees, and normal lows are between 50 and 55. The normal precipitation total for the 7 days is around 0.75 inches. At 3 a.m., at Indianapolis, it was partly cloudy. The temperature was 77 degrees, the dew point 72, and the relative humidity 84%. The wind was north at 3 miles an hour. The barometric pressure was 30.18 inches and rising. Around central Indiana, thunder was reported, with a temperature of 74 at Anderson and 74 at Muncie. It was partly cloudy, with a temperature of 76 at Eagle Creek Airpark and 73 at Shelbyville. At Zionsville, it was mostly cloudy, with a temperature of 72. Elsewhere across Indiana, at Fort Wayne, rain was falling, with a temperature of 71. At South Bend, fog was reported, with a temperature of 69. It was clear, with a temperature of 72 at Terre Haute and 76 at Evansville. At Bloomington, it was partly cloudy, with a temperature of 73. At Lafayette, it was mostly cloudy, with a temperature of 72. Just outside Indiana, it was partly cloudy, with a temperature of 77 at Cincinnati and 81 at Louisville. It was mostly cloudy, with a temperature of 74 at Champaign and 77 at Dayton. It was cloudy, with a temperature of 71 at Chicago and 85 at St. Louis. Once again, at Indianapolis, it was 77 degrees with partly cloudy skies. This is NOAA All Hazards Radio KEC 74 in Indianapolis. Now a look at your forecast for Indianapolis and central Indiana. Today, partly cloudy, then becoming mostly cloudy through early afternoon, then becoming partly cloudy. A chance of thunderstorms toward daybreak. A chance of showers. A slight chance of thunderstorms. Hot with highs around 90. East winds around 5 miles an hour, becoming west around 5 miles an hour late this afternoon. Chance of rain 50%. For tonight, partly cloudy with a slight chance of showers and thunderstorms. Humid with lows in the lower 70s. East winds around 5 miles an hour, becoming southwest toward daybreak. Chance of rain 20%. Thursday, partly cloudy with a slight chance of showers. A slight chance of thunderstorms late in the afternoon. Hot with highs around 90. West winds 5 to 10 miles an hour. Chance of rain 20%. For Thursday night, partly cloudy. A slight chance of showers and thunderstorms through the late overnight, then a chance of showers toward daybreak.
Humid with lows around 70. North winds around 5 miles an hour. Chance of rain 30%. Friday. Partly cloudy. A slight chance of showers through early afternoon. Highs in the lower 80s. Northeast winds 5 to 10 miles an hour. Chance of rain 20%. Once again, the forecast for today. Partly cloudy, then becoming mostly cloudy through early afternoon, then becoming partly cloudy. A chance of thunderstorms toward daybreak. A chance of showers. A slight chance of thunderstorms. Hot with highs around 90. East winds around 5 miles an hour, becoming west around 5 miles an hour late this afternoon. Chance of rain 50%. Taking a look at the 3-7 day forecast for Indianapolis and central Indiana. For Friday night, mostly clear through the late overnight, then becoming partly cloudy. Lows in the mid-60s. Saturday, partly cloudy with a slight chance of showers and thunderstorms. Highs in the upper 80s. Chance of rain 20%. For Saturday night, partly cloudy with a chance of showers and thunderstorms through the late overnight, then showers likely with a slight chance of thunderstorms toward daybreak. Lows around 70. Chance of rain 60%. Sunday. Mostly cloudy through early afternoon, then becoming partly cloudy. A chance of showers with a slight chance of thunderstorms. Highs in the mid-80s. Chance of rain 50%. For Sunday night through Monday night. Partly cloudy with a chance of showers with a slight chance of thunderstorms. Lows in the mid-60s. Highs in the lower 80s. Chance of rain 40%. Tuesday. Partly cloudy. A slight chance of showers through early afternoon, then a chance of showers with a slight chance of thunderstorms late in the afternoon. Highs around 80. Chance of rain 30%. The 8 to 14 day outlook for Wednesday, September 23rd through Tuesday, September 29th calls for temperatures to be above normal and precipitation to be near normal. Normal highs for the period are between 70 and 75 degrees, and normal lows are between 50 and 55. The normal precipitation total for the 7 days is around 0.75 inches. The current time is 3:23 a.m. Eastern Daylight Time. At 3 a.m., at Indianapolis, it was partly cloudy. The temperature was 77 degrees, the dew point 72, and the relative humidity 84%. The wind was north at 3 miles an hour. The barometric pressure was 30.18 inches and rising. Around central Indiana, thunder was reported, with a temperature of 74 at Anderson and 74 at Muncie. It was partly cloudy, with a temperature of 76 at Eagle Creek Airpark and 73 at Shelbyville. At Zionsville, it was mostly cloudy, with a temperature of 72. Elsewhere across Indiana, at Fort Wayne, rain was falling, with a temperature of 71. At South Porter of 69. It was clear, with a temperature of 72 at Terre Haute and 76 at Evansville. At Bloomington, it was partly cloudy, with a temperature of 73. At Lafayette, it was mostly cloudy, with a temperature of 72. Just outside Indiana, it was partly cloudy, with a temperature of 77 at Cincinnati and 81 at Louisville. It was mostly cloudy, with a temperature of 74 at Champaign and 77 at Dayton. It was cloudy, with a temperature of 71 at Chicago and 85 at St. Louis. Once again, at Indianapolis, it was 77 degrees with partly cloudy skies. This is NOAA All Hazards Radio KEC 74 in Indianapolis. And now a look at your forecast for Indianapolis and central Indiana. Today, partly cloudy, then becoming mostly cloudy through early afternoon, then becoming partly cloudy. A chance of thunderstorms toward daybreak. A chance of showers. A slight chance of thunderstorms. Hot with highs around 90. East winds around 5 miles an hour, becoming west around 5 miles an hour late this afternoon. Chance of rain 50%. For tonight, partly cloudy with a slight chance of showers and thunderstorms. Humid with lows in the lower 70s.
East winds around 5 miles an hour, becoming southwest toward daybreak. Chance of rain 20%. Thursday. Partly cloudy with a slight chance of showers. A slight chance of thunderstorms late in the afternoon. Hot with highs around 90. West winds 5 to 10 miles an hour. Chance of rain 20%. For Thursday night. Partly cloudy. A slight chance of showers and thunderstorms through the late overnight, then a chance of showers toward daybreak. Humid with lows around 70. 80%. Friday. Partly cloudy. A slight chance of showers through early afternoon. Highs in the lower 80s. Northeast winds 5 to 10 miles an hour. Chance of rain 20%. Once again, the forecast for today. Partly cloudy, then becoming mostly cloudy through early afternoon, then becoming partly cloudy. A chance of thunderstorms toward daybreak. A chance of showers. A slight chance of thunderstorms. Hot with highs around 90. East winds around 5 miles an hour, becoming west around 5 miles an hour late this afternoon. Chance of rain 50%. Taking a look at the 3-7 day forecast for Indianapolis and central Indiana. For Friday night, mostly clear through the late overnight, then becoming partly cloudy. Lows in the mid-60s. Saturday, partly cloudy with a slight chance of showers and thunderstorms. Highs in the upper 80s. Chance of rain 20%. For Saturday night, partly cloudy with a chance of showers and thunderstorms through the late overnight, then showers likely with a slight chance of thunderstorms toward daybreak. Lows around 70. Chance of rain 60%. Sunday, mostly cloudy through early afternoon, then becoming partly cloudy. A chance of showers with a slight chance of thunderstorms. Highs in the mid-80s. Chance of rain 50%. For Sunday night through Monday night. Partly cloudy with a chance of showers with a slight chance of thunderstorms. Lows in the mid-60s. Highs in the lower 80s. Chance of rain 40%. Tuesday. Partly cloudy. A slight chance of showers through early afternoon, then a chance of showers with a slight chance of thunderstorms late in the afternoon. Highs around 80. Chance of rain 30%. The 8-14 day outlook for Wednesday, September 23rd through Tuesday, September 29th calls for temperatures to be above normal and precipitation to be near normal. Normal highs for the period are between 70 and 75 degrees, and normal lows are between 50 and 55. The normal precipitation total for the 7 days is around 0.75 inches. At 3 a.m., at Indianapolis, it was partly cloudy. The temperature was 77 degrees, the dew point 72, and the relative humidity 84%. The wind was north at 3 miles an hour. The barometric pressure was 30.18 inches and rising. Around central Indiana, thunder was reported, with a temperature of 74 at Anderson and 74 at Muncie. It was partly cloudy, with a temperature of 76 at Eagle Creek Airpark and 73 at Shelbyville. At Zionsville, it was mostly cloudy, with a temperature of 72. Elsewhere across Indiana, at Fort Wayne, rain was falling, with a temperature of 71. At South Bend, fog was reported, with a temperature of 69. It was clear, with a temperature of 72 at Terre Haute and 76 at Evansville. At Bloomington, it was partly cloudy, with a temperature of 73. At Lafayette, it was mostly cloudy, with a temperature of 72. Just outside Indiana, it was partly cloudy, with a temperature of 77 at Cincinnati and 81 at Louisville. It was mostly cloudy, with a temperature of 74 at Champaign and 77 at Dayton. It was cloudy, with a temperature of 71 at Chicago and 85 at St. Louis. Once again, at Indianapolis, it was 77 degrees with partly cloudy skies. This is NOAA All Hazards Radio KEC 74 in Indianapolis. Now a look at your forecast for Indianapolis and central Indiana. Today, partly cloudy, then becoming mostly cloudy through early afternoon, then becoming partly cloudy. A chance of thunderstorms toward daybreak.
a chance of showers, a slight chance of thunderstorms, hot with highs around 90. East winds around 5 miles an hour, becoming west around 5 miles an hour late this afternoon. Chance of rain 50%. For tonight, partly cloudy with a slight chance of showers and thunderstorms. Humid with lows in the lower 70s. East winds around 5 miles an hour, becoming southwest toward daybreak. Chance of rain 20%. Thursday, partly cloudy with a slight chance of showers. A slight chance of thunderstorms late in the afternoon. Hot with highs around 90. West winds 5 to 10 miles an hour. Chance of rain 20%. For Thursday night, partly cloudy. A slight chance of showers and thunderstorms through the late overnight, then a chance of showers toward daybreak. Humid with lows around 70. North winds around 5 miles an hour. Chance of rain 30%. Friday, partly cloudy. A slight chance of showers through early afternoon. Highs in the lower 80s. Northeast winds 5 to 10 miles an hour. Chance of rain 20%. Once again, the forecast for today. Partly cloudy, then becoming mostly cloudy through early afternoon, then becoming partly cloudy. A chance of thunderstorms toward daybreak. A chance of showers. A slight chance of thunderstorms. Hot with highs around 90. East winds around 5 miles an hour, becoming west around 5 miles an hour late this afternoon. Chance of rain 50%. Now here is the hazardous weather outlook for central Indiana. For the period today and tonight, thunderstorms are possible across much of the area today, with most coverage of storms expected north of Interstate 70. More storms are possible tonight, again mainly north of Interstate 70. While severe storms are not

taking a look at the 3 through 7 day forecast for Indianapolis and central Indiana. For Friday night, mostly clear through the late overnight, then becoming partly cloudy. Lows in the mid-60s. Saturday, partly cloudy with a slight chance of showers and thunderstorms. Highs in the upper 80s. Chance of rain 20%. For Saturday night, partly cloudy with a chance of showers and thunderstorms through the late overnight, then showers likely with a slight chance of thunderstorms toward daybreak. Lows around 70. Chance of rain 60%. Sunday, mostly cloudy through early afternoon, then becoming partly cloudy. A chance of showers with a slight chance of thunderstorms. Highs in the mid-80s. Chance of rain 50%. For Sunday night through Monday night, partly cloudy with a chance of showers with a slight chance of thunderstorms. Lows in the mid-60s. Highs in the lower 80s. Chance of rain 40%. Tuesday, partly cloudy. A slight chance of showers through early afternoon, then a chance of showers with a slight chance of thunderstorms late in the afternoon. Highs around 80. Chance of rain 30%. The day outlook for Wednesday, September 23rd through Tuesday, September 29th, calls for temperatures to be above normal and precipitation to be near normal. Normal highs for the period are between 70 and 75 degrees, and normal lows are between 50 and 55. The normal precipitation total for the 7 days is around 0.75 inches. At 3 a.m., at Indianapolis, it was partly cloudy. The temperature was 77 degrees, the dew point 72, and the relative humidity 84%. The wind was north at 3 miles an hour. The barometric pressure was 30.18 inches and rising. Around central Indiana, thunder was reported, with a temperature of 74 at Anderson and 74 at Muncie. It was partly cloudy, with a temperature of 76 at Eagle Creek Airpark and 73 at Shelbyville. At Zionsville, it was mostly cloudy, with a temperature of 72. Elsewhere across Indiana, at Fort Wayne, rain was falling, with a temperature of 71. At South Bend, fog was reported, with a temperature of 69. It was clear, with a temperature of 72 at Terre Haute and 76 at Evansville. At Bloomington, it was partly cloudy, with a temperature of 73. At Lafayette, it was mostly cloudy, with a temperature of 72. Just outside Indiana, it was partly cloudy, with a temperature of 77 at Cincinnati and 81 at Louisville. It was mostly cloudy, with a temperature of 74 at Champaign and 77 at Dayton. Cloudy, with a temperature of 71 at Chicago and 85 at St. Louis. Once again, at Indianapolis, it was 77 degrees with partly cloudy skies. This is NOAA All Hazards Radio KEC 74 in Indianapolis. Now a look at your forecast for Indianapolis and central Indiana. Today, partly cloudy, then becoming mostly cloudy through early afternoon, then becoming partly cloudy. A chance of thunderstorms toward daybreak. A chance of showers. A slight chance of thunderstorms. Hot with highs around 90. East winds around 5 miles an hour, becoming west around 5 miles an hour late this afternoon. Chance of rain 50%. For tonight, partly cloudy with a slight chance of showers and thunderstorms. Humid with lows in the lower 70s. East winds around 5 miles an hour, becoming southwest toward daybreak. Chance of rain 20%. Thursday, partly cloudy with a slight chance of showers. A slight chance of thunderstorms late in the afternoon. Hot with highs around 90. West winds 5 to 10 miles an hour. Chance of rain 20%. For Thursday night, partly cloudy. A slight chance of showers and thunderstorms through the late overnight, then chance of showers toward daybreak. Humid with lows around 70. North winds around 5 miles an hour. Chance of rain 30%. Friday, partly cloudy. A slight chance of showers through early afternoon. Highs in the lower 80s. Northeast winds 5 to 10 miles an hour. Chance of rain 20%. Once again, the forecast for

today. Partly cloudy, then becoming mostly cloudy through early afternoon, then becoming partly cloudy. A chance of thunderstorms toward daybreak. A chance of showers. A slight chance of thunderstorms. Hot with highs around 90. East winds around 5 miles an hour, becoming west around 5 miles an hour late this afternoon. Chance of rain 50%. The current time is 3:38 a.m. Eastern Daylight Time. Taking a look at the 3-through-7-day forecast for Indianapolis and central Indiana. For Friday night, mostly clear through the late overnight, then becoming partly cloudy. Lows in the mid-60s. Saturday, partly cloudy with a slight chance of showers and thunderstorms. Highs in the upper 80s. Chance of rain 20%. For Saturday night, partly cloudy with a chance of showers and thunderstorms through the late overnight, then showers likely with a slight chance of thunderstorms toward daybreak. Lows around 70. Chance of rain 60%. Sunday, mostly cloudy through early afternoon, then becoming partly cloudy. A chance of showers with a slight chance of thunderstorms. Highs in the mid-80s. Chance of rain 50%. For Sunday night through Monday night, partly cloudy with a chance of showers with a slight chance of thunderstorms. Lows in the mid-60s. Highs in the lower 80s. Chance of rain 40%. Tuesday, partly cloudy. A slight chance of showers through early afternoon, then a chance of showers with a slight chance of thunderstorms late in the afternoon. Highs around 80. Chance of rain 30%. The 8-to-14-day outlook for Wednesday, September 23rd through Tuesday, September 29th calls for temperatures to be above normal and precipitation to be near normal. Normal highs for the period are between 70 and 75 degrees, and normal lows are between 50 and 55. The normal precipitation total for the 7 days is around 0.75 inches. At 3 a.m. at Indianapolis, it was partly cloudy. The temperature was 77 degrees, the dew point 72, and the relative humidity 84%. The wind was north at 3 miles an hour. The barometric pressure was 30.18 inches and rising. Around central Indiana, thunder was reported, with a temperature of 74 at Anderson and 74 at Muncie. It was partly cloudy, with a temperature of 76 at Eagle Creek Air Park and 73 at Shelbyville. At Zionsville, it was mostly cloudy, with a temperature of 72. Elsewhere across Indiana, at Fort Wayne, rain was falling, with a temperature of 71. At South Bend, fog was reported, with a temperature of 69. It was clear, with a temperature of 72 at Terre Haute and 76 at Evansville. At Bloomington, it was partly cloudy, with a temperature of 73. At Lafayette, it was mostly cloudy, with a temperature of 72. Just outside Indiana, it was partly cloudy, with a temperature of 77 at Cincinnati and 81 at Louisville. Was mostly cloudy, with a temperature of 74 at Champaign and 77 at Dayton. It was cloudy, with a temperature of 71 at Chicago and 85 at St. Louis. Once again, at Indianapolis, it was 77 degrees with partly cloudy skies. This is NOAA All Hazards Radio KEC 74 in Indianapolis. Now a look at your forecast for Indianapolis and central Indiana. Today, partly cloudy, then becoming mostly cloudy through early afternoon, then becoming partly cloudy. A chance of thunderstorms toward daybreak. A chance of showers. A slight chance of thunderstorms. Hot with highs around 90. East winds around 5 miles an hour, becoming west around 5 miles an hour late this afternoon. Chance of rain 50%. For tonight, partly cloudy with a slight chance of showers and thunderstorms. Humid with lows in the lower 70s. East winds around 5 miles an hour, becoming southwest toward daybreak. Chance of rain 20%. Thursday, partly cloudy with a slight chance of showers. A slight chance of thunderstorms late in the afternoon. Hot with highs around 90. West winds 5 to 10 miles an hour. Chance of rain 20%. For Thursday night, partly cloudy,
a slight chance of showers and thunderstorms through the late overnight, then a chance of showers toward daybreak. Humid with lows around 70. North winds around 5 miles an hour. Chance of rain 30%. Friday. Partly cloudy. A slight chance of showers through early afternoon. Highs in the lower 80s. Northeast winds 5 to 10 miles an hour. Chance of rain 20%. Once again, the forecast for today. Partly cloudy, then becoming mostly cloudy through early afternoon, then becoming partly cloudy. A chance of thunderstorms toward daybreak. A chance of showers. A slight chance of thunderstorms. Hot with highs around 90. East winds around 5 miles an hour, becoming west around 5 miles an hour late this afternoon. Chance of rain 50%. Taking a look at the 3 through 7 day forecast for Indianapolis and central Indiana. For Friday night, mostly clear through the late overnight, then becoming partly cloudy. Lows in the mid-60s. Saturday, partly cloudy with a slight chance of showers and thunderstorms. Highs in the upper 80s. Chance of rain 20%. For Saturday night, partly cloudy with a chance of showers and thunderstorms through the late overnight, then showers likely with a slight chance of thunderstorms toward daybreak. Lows around 70. Chance of rain 60%. Sunday, mostly cloudy through early afternoon, then becoming partly cloudy. A chance of showers with a slight chance of thunderstorms. Highs in the mid-80s. Chance of rain 50%. For Sunday night through Monday night, partly cloudy with a chance of showers with a slight chance of thunderstorms. Lows in the mid-60s. Highs in the lower 80s. Chance of rain 40%. Tuesday, partly cloudy. A slight chance of showers through early afternoon, then a chance of showers with a slight chance of thunderstorms late in the afternoon. Highs around 80. Chance of rain 30%. The 8 to 14 day outlook for Wednesday, September 23rd through Tuesday, September 29th calls for temperatures to be above normal and precipitation to be near normal. Normal highs for the period are between 70 and 75 degrees, and normal lows are between 50 and 55. The normal precipitation total for the 7 days is around 0.75 inches. At 3 a.m. at Indianapolis, it was partly cloudy. The temperature was 77 degrees, the dew point 72, and the relative humidity 84%. The wind was north at 3 miles an hour. The barometric pressure was 30.18 inches and rising. Around central Indiana, thunder was reported, with a temperature of 74 at Anderson and 74 at Muncie. It was partly cloudy, with a temperature of 76 at Eagle Creek Airpark and 73 at Shelbyville. At Zionsville, it was mostly cloudy, with a temperature of 72. Elsewhere across Indiana, at Fort Wayne, rain was falling, with a temperature of 71. At South Bend, fog was reported, with a temperature of 69. It was clear, with a temperature of 72 at Terre Haute and 76 at Evansville. At Bloomington, it was partly cloudy, with a temperature of 73. At Lafayette, it was mostly cloudy, with a temperature of 72. Just outside Indiana, it was partly cloudy, with a temperature of 77 at Cincinnati and 81 at Louisville. It was mostly cloudy, with a temperature of 74 at Champaign and 77 at Dayton. It was cloudy, with a temperature of 71 at Chicago and 85 at St. Louis. Once again, at Indianapolis, it was 77 degrees with partly cloudy skies. This is NOAA All Hazards Radio KEC 74 in Indianapolis. Now a look at your forecast for Indianapolis and central Indiana. Today, partly cloudy, then becoming mostly cloudy through early afternoon, then becoming partly cloudy. A chance of thunderstorms toward daybreak. A chance of showers. A slight chance of thunderstorms. Hot with highs around 90. East winds around 5 miles an hour, becoming west around 5 miles an hour late this afternoon. Chance of rain 50%. For tonight, partly cloudy with a slight chance of showers and thunderstorms. Humid with lows in the lower 70s.
east winds around 5 miles an hour, becoming southwest toward daybreak. Chance of rain 20%. Thursday, partly cloudy with a slight chance of showers. A slight chance of thunderstorms late in the afternoon. Hot with highs around 90. West winds 5 to 10 miles an hour. Chance of rain 20%. For Thursday night, partly cloudy. A slight chance of showers and thunderstorms through the late overnight, then a chance of showers toward daybreak. Humid with lows around 70. North winds around 5 miles an hour. Chance of rain 30%. Friday, partly cloudy. A slight chance of showers through early afternoon. Highs in the lower 80s. Northeast winds 5 to 10 miles an hour. Chance of rain 20%. Once again, the forecast for today. Partly cloudy, then becoming mostly cloudy through early afternoon, then becoming partly cloudy. A chance of thunderstorms toward daybreak. A chance of showers. A slight chance of thunderstorms. Hot with highs around 90. East winds around 5 miles an hour, becoming west around 5 miles an hour late this afternoon. Chance of rain 50%. Taking a look at the 3 through 7 day forecast for Indianapolis and central Indiana. For Friday night, mostly clear through the late overnight, then becoming partly cloudy. Lows in the mid-60s. Saturday, partly cloudy with a slight chance of showers and thunderstorms. Highs in the upper 80s. Chance of rain 20%. For Saturday night, partly cloudy with a chance of showers and thunderstorms through the late overnight, then showers likely with a slight chance of thunderstorms toward daybreak. Lows around 70. Chance of rain 60%. Sunday, mostly cloudy through early afternoon, then becoming partly cloudy. A chance of showers with a slight chance of thunderstorms. Highs in the mid-80s. Chance of rain 50%. For Sunday night through Monday night, partly cloudy with a chance of showers with a slight chance of thunderstorms. Lows in the mid-60s. Highs in the lower 80s. Chance of rain 40%. Tuesday, partly cloudy. A slight chance of showers through early afternoon, then a chance of showers with a slight chance of thunderstorms late in the afternoon. Highs around 80. Chance of rain 30%. Now here is the hazardous weather outlook for central Indiana. For the period today and tonight, thunderstorms are possible across much of the area today, with most coverage of storms expected north of Interstate 70. More storms are possible tonight, again mainly north of Interstate 70. While severe storms are not expected, some storms will contain gusty winds. Lightning and heavy rain are possible with any storm. Heat indices in the upper 90s to around 100 are expected across much of the area this afternoon. And now the extended outlook for the period Thursday through Tuesday. Chances for thunderstorms will continue for much of the time into early next week. Locally, heavy rain is possible with any storm. Max heat indices in the upper 90s to around 100 are expected again Thursday afternoon, especially across the southern half of the area. Spotter information statement. Spotter activation is not anticipated. The 14-day outlook for Wednesday, September 23rd through Tuesday, September 29th calls for temperatures to be above normal and precipitation to be near normal. Normal highs for the period are between 70 and 75 degrees, and normal lows are between 50 and 55. The normal precipitation total for the 7 days is around 0.75 inches. At 3 a.m., at Indianapolis, it was partly cloudy. The temperature was 77 degrees, the dew point 72, and the relative humidity 84%. The wind was north at 3 miles an hour. The barometric pressure was 30.18 inches and rising. Around central Indiana, thunder was reported with a temperature of 74 at Anderson and 74 at Muncie. It was partly cloudy with a temperature of 76 at Eagle Creek Airpark and 73 at Shelbyville. At Zionsville, it was mostly cloudy with a temperature of 72. Elsewhere across Indiana, at Fort Wayne, rain was falling with a temperature of 71. At South Bend, fog was reported with a temperature of 69.
It was clear, with a temperature of 72 at Terre Haute and 76 at Evansville. At Bloomington, it was partly cloudy, with a temperature of 73. At Lafayette, it was mostly cloudy, with a temperature of 72. Just outside Indiana, it was partly cloudy, with a temperature of 77 at Cincinnati and 81 at Louisville. It was mostly cloudy, with a temperature of 74 at Champaign and 77 at Dayton. It was cloudy, with a temperature of 71 at Chicago and 85 at St. Louis. Once again, at Indianapolis, it was 77 degrees with partly cloudy skies. The current time is 3:54 a.m. Eastern Daylight Time. This is NOAA All Hazards Radio KEC 74 in Indianapolis. And now a look at your forecast for Indianapolis and Central Indiana. Today, partly cloudy, then becoming mostly cloudy through early afternoon, then becoming partly cloudy. A chance of thunderstorms toward daybreak. A chance of showers. A slight chance of thunderstorms. Hot with highs around 90. East winds around 5 miles an hour, becoming west around 5 miles an hour late this afternoon. Chance of rain 50%. For tonight, partly cloudy with a slight chance of showers and thunderstorms. Humid with lows in the lower 70s. East winds around 5 miles an hour, becoming southwest toward daybreak. Chance of rain 20%. Thursday, partly cloudy with a slight chance of showers. A slight chance of thunderstorms late in the afternoon. Hot with highs around 90. West winds 5 to 10 miles an hour. Chance of rain 20%. For Thursday night, partly cloudy. A slight chance of showers and thunderstorms through the late overnight, then a chance of showers toward daybreak. Humid with lows around 70. North winds around 5 miles an hour. Chance of rain 30%. Friday, partly cloudy. A slight chance of showers through early afternoon. Highs in the lower 80s. Northeast winds 5 to 10 miles an hour. Chance of rain 20%. Once again, the forecast for today. Partly cloudy, then becoming mostly cloudy through early afternoon, then becoming partly cloudy. A chance of thunderstorms toward daybreak. A chance of showers. A slight chance of thunderstorms. Hot with highs around 90. East winds around 5 miles an hour, becoming west around 5 miles an hour late this afternoon. Chance of rain 50%. Taking a look at the 3 through 7 day forecast for Indianapolis and Central Indiana. For Friday night, mostly clear through the late overnight, then becoming partly cloudy. Lows in the mid-60s. Saturday, partly cloudy with a slight chance of showers and thunderstorms. Highs in the upper 80s. Chance of rain 20%. For Saturday night, partly cloudy with a chance of showers and thunderstorms through the late overnight, then showers likely with a slight chance of thunderstorms toward daybreak. Lows around 70. Chance of rain 60%. Sunday, mostly cloudy through early afternoon, then becoming partly cloudy. A chance of showers with a slight chance of thunderstorms. Highs in the mid-80s. Chance of rain 50%. For Sunday night through Monday night, partly cloudy with a chance of showers with a slight chance of thunderstorms. Lows in the mid-60s. Highs in the lower 80s. Chance of rain 40%. Tuesday, partly cloudy. A slight chance of showers through early afternoon, then a chance of showers with a slight chance of thunderstorms late in the afternoon. Highs around 80. Chance of rain 30%. The 8 to 14 day outlook for Wednesday, September 23rd through Tuesday, September 29th calls for temperatures to be above normal and precipitation to be near normal. Normal highs for the period are between 70 and 75 degrees, and normal lows are between 50 and 55. The normal precipitation total for the 7 days is around 0.75 inches. At 3 a.m., at Indianapolis, it was partly cloudy. The temperature was 77 degrees, the dew point 72, and the relative humidity 84%. The wind was north at 3 miles an hour. The barometric pressure was 30.18 inches and rising.
Around central Indiana, thunder was reported with a temperature of 74 at Anderson and 74 at Muncie. It was partly cloudy with a temperature of 76 at Eagle Creek Air Park and 73 at Shelbyville. In Zionsville, it was mostly cloudy with a temperature of 72. Elsewhere across Indiana, at Fort Wayne, rain was falling with a temperature of 71. At South Bend, fog was reported with a temperature of 69. It was clear with a temperature of 72 at Terre Haute and 76 at Evansville. At Bloomington, it was partly cloudy with a temperature of 73. At Lafayette, it was mostly cloudy with a temperature of 72. Just outside Indiana, it was partly cloudy with a temperature of 77 at Cincinnati and 81 at Louisville. It was mostly cloudy with a temperature of 74 at Champaign and 77 at Dayton. It was cloudy with a temperature of 71 at Chicago and 85 at St. Louis. Once again, at Indianapolis, it was 77 degrees with partly cloudy skies. This is NOAA All Hazards Radio KEC 74 in Indianapolis. Now a look at your forecast for Indianapolis and central Indiana. Today, partly cloudy, then becoming mostly cloudy through early afternoon, then becoming partly cloudy. A chance of thunderstorms toward daybreak. A chance of showers. A slight chance of thunderstorms. Hot with highs around 90. East winds around 5 miles an hour, becoming west around 5 miles an hour late this afternoon. Chance of rain 50%. For tonight, partly cloudy with a slight chance of showers and thunderstorms. Humid with lows in the lower 70s. East winds around 5 miles an hour, becoming southwest toward daybreak. Chance of rain 20%. Thursday, partly cloudy with a slight chance of showers. A slight chance of thunderstorms late in the afternoon. Hot with highs around 90. West winds 5 to 10 miles an hour. Chance of rain 20%. For Thursday night, partly cloudy. A slight chance of showers and thunderstorms through the late overnight, then a chance of showers toward daybreak. Humid with lows around 70. North winds around 5 miles an hour. Chance of rain 30%. Friday, partly cloudy. A slight chance of showers through early afternoon. Highs in the lower 80s. Northeast winds 5 to 10 miles an hour. Chance of rain 20%. Once again, the forecast for today. Partly cloudy, then becoming mostly cloudy through early afternoon, then becoming partly cloudy. A chance of thunderstorms toward daybreak. A chance of showers. A slight chance of thunderstorms. Hot with highs around 90. East winds around 5 miles an hour, becoming west around 5 miles an hour late this afternoon. Chance of rain 50%. Taking a look at the 3 through 7 day forecast for Indianapolis and central Indiana. For Friday night, mostly clear through the late overnight, then becoming partly cloudy. Lows in the mid-60s. Saturday, partly cloudy with a slight chance of showers and thunderstorms. Highs in the upper 80s. Chance of rain 20%. For Saturday night, partly cloudy with a chance of showers and thunderstorms through the late overnight, then showers likely with a slight chance of thunderstorms toward daybreak. Lows around 70. Chance of rain 60%. Sunday, mostly cloudy through early afternoon, then becoming partly cloudy. A chance of showers with a slight chance of thunderstorms. Highs in the mid-80s. Chance of rain 50%. For Sunday night through Monday night, partly cloudy with a chance of showers with a slight chance of thunderstorms. Lows in the mid-60s. Highs in the lower 80s. Chance of rain 40%. Tuesday, partly cloudy. A slight chance of showers through early afternoon, then a chance of showers with a slight chance of thunderstorms late in the afternoon. Highs around 80. Chance of rain 30%. The 8 to 14 day outlook for Wednesday, September 23rd through Tuesday, September 29th calls for temperatures to be above normal and precipitation to be near normal.
Normal highs for the period are between 70 and 75 degrees, and normal lows are between 50 and 55. The normal precipitation total for the 7 days is around 0.75 inches. At 3 a.m., at Indianapolis, it was partly cloudy. The temperature was 77 degrees, the dew point 72, and the relative humidity 84%. The wind was north at 3 miles an hour. The barometric pressure was 30.18 inches and rising. Around central Indiana, thunder was reported with a temperature of 74 at Anderson and 74 at Muncie. It was partly cloudy with a temperature of 76 at Eagle Creek Airpark and 73 at Shelbyville. At Zionsville, it was mostly cloudy with a temperature of 72. Elsewhere across Indiana, at Fort Wayne, rain was falling with a temperature of 71. At South Bend, fog was reported with a temperature of 69. It was clear with a temperature of 72 at Terre Haute and 76 at Evansville. At Bloomington, it was partly cloudy with a temperature of 73. At Lafayette, it was mostly cloudy with a temperature of 72. Just outside Indiana, it was partly cloudy with a temperature of 77 at Cincinnati and 81 at Louisville. It was mostly cloudy, with a temperature of 74 at Champaign and 77 at Dayton. It was cloudy, with a temperature of 71 at Chicago and 85 at St. Louis. Once again, at Indianapolis, it was 77 degrees with partly cloudy skies. This is NOAA All Hazards Radio KEC 74 in Indianapolis. And now a look at your forecast for Indianapolis and central Indiana. Today, partly cloudy, then becoming mostly cloudy through early afternoon, then becoming partly cloudy. A chance of thunderstorms toward daybreak. A chance of showers. A slight chance of thunderstorms. Hot with highs around 90. East winds around 5 miles an hour, becoming west around 5 miles an hour late this afternoon. Chance of rain 50%. For tonight, partly cloudy with a slight chance of showers and thunderstorms. Humid with lows in the lower 70s. East winds around 5 miles an hour, becoming southwest toward daybreak. Chance of rain 20%. Thursday. Partly cloudy with a slight chance of showers. A slight chance of thunderstorms late in the afternoon. Hot with highs around 90. West winds 5 to 10 miles an hour. Chance of rain 20%. For Thursday night. Partly cloudy. A slight chance of showers and thunderstorms through the late overnight, then a chance of showers toward daybreak. Humid with lows around 70. North winds around 5 miles an hour. Chance of rain 30%. Friday. Partly cloudy. A slight chance of showers through early afternoon. Highs in the lower 80s. Northeast winds 5 to 10 miles an hour. Chance of rain 20%. Once again, the forecast for today. Partly cloudy, then becoming mostly cloudy through early afternoon, then becoming partly cloudy. A chance of thunderstorms toward daybreak. A chance of showers. A slight chance of thunderstorms. Hot with highs around 90. East winds around 5 miles an hour, becoming west around 5 miles an hour late this afternoon. Chance of rain 50%. Taking a look at the 3-7 day forecast for Indianapolis and central Indiana. For Friday night, mostly clear through the late overnight, then becoming partly cloudy. Lows in the mid-60s. Saturday, partly cloudy with a slight chance of showers and thunderstorms. Highs in the upper 80s. Chance of rain 20%. For Saturday night, partly cloudy with a chance of showers and thunderstorms through the late overnight, then showers likely with a slight chance of thunderstorms toward daybreak. Lows around 70. Chance of rain 60%. Sunday. Mostly cloudy through early afternoon, then becoming partly cloudy. A chance of showers with a slight chance of thunderstorms. Highs in the mid-80s. Chance of rain 50%. For Sunday night through Monday night, partly cloudy with a chance of showers with a slight chance of thunderstorms. Lows in the mid-60s. Highs in the lower 80s. Chance of rain 40%.
Tuesday, partly cloudy. A slight chance of showers through early afternoon, then a chance of showers with a slight chance of thunderstorms late in the afternoon. Highs around 80. Chance of rain 30%. The current time is 4:08 a.m. Eastern Daylight Time. The 8 to 14 day outlook for Wednesday, September 23rd through Tuesday, September 29th calls for temperatures to be above normal and precipitation to be near normal. Normal highs for the period are between 70 and 75 degrees, and normal lows are between 50 and 55. The normal precipitation total for the 7 days is around 0.75 inches. At 3 a.m., at Indianapolis, it was partly cloudy. The temperature was 77 degrees, the dew point 72, and the relative humidity 84%. The wind was north at 3 miles an hour. The barometric pressure was 30.18 inches and rising. Around central Indiana, thunder was reported, with a temperature of 74 at Anderson and 74 at Muncie. It was partly cloudy, with a temperature of 76 at Eagle Creek Air Park and 73 at Shelbyville. At Zionsville, it was mostly cloudy, with a temperature of 72. Elsewhere across Indiana, at Fort Wayne, rain was falling, with a temperature of 71. At South Bend, fog was reported, with a temperature of 69. It was clear, with a temperature of 72 at Terre Haute and 76 at Evansville. At Bloomington, it was partly cloudy, with a temperature of 73. At Lafayette, it was mostly cloudy, with a temperature of 72. Just outside Indiana, it was partly cloudy, with a temperature of 77 at Cincinnati and 81 at Louisville. It was mostly cloudy, with a temperature of 74 at Champaign and 77 at Dayton. It was cloudy, with a temperature of 71 at Chicago and 85 at St. Louis. Once again, at Indianapolis, it was 77 degrees with partly cloudy skies. This is NOAA All Hazards Radio KEC 74 in Indianapolis. Now a look at your forecast for Indianapolis and central Indiana. Today, partly cloudy, then becoming mostly cloudy through early afternoon, then becoming partly cloudy. A chance of thunderstorms toward daybreak. A chance of showers. A slight chance of thunderstorms. Hot with highs around 90. East winds around 5 miles an hour, becoming west around 5 miles an hour late this afternoon. Chance of rain 50%. For tonight, partly cloudy with a slight chance of showers and thunderstorms. Humid with lows in the lower 70s. East winds around 5 miles an hour, becoming southwest toward daybreak. Chance of rain 20%. Thursday, partly cloudy with a slight chance of showers. A slight chance of thunderstorms late in the afternoon. Hot with highs around 90. West winds 5 to 10 miles an hour. Chance of rain 20%. For Thursday night, partly cloudy. A slight chance of showers and thunderstorms through the late overnight, then a chance of showers toward daybreak. Humid with lows around 70. North winds around 5 miles an hour. Chance of rain 30%. Friday, partly cloudy. A slight chance of showers through early afternoon. Highs in the lower 80s. Northeast winds 5 to 10 miles an hour. Chance of rain 20%. Once again, the forecast for today. Partly cloudy, then becoming mostly cloudy through early afternoon, then becoming partly cloudy. A chance of thunderstorms toward daybreak. A chance of showers. A slight chance of thunderstorms. Hot with highs around 90. East winds around 5 miles an hour, becoming west around 5 miles an hour late this afternoon. Chance of rain 50%. Now here is the hazardous weather outlook for central Indiana. For the period today and tonight, thunderstorms are possible across much of the area today, with most coverage of storms expected north of Interstate 70. More storms are possible tonight, again mainly north of Interstate 70. While severe storms are not expected, some storms will contain gusty winds. Lightning and heavy rain are possible with any storm. Heat indices in the upper 90s to around 100 are expected across much of the area this afternoon.
And now the extended outlook for the period Thursday through Tuesday. Chances for thunderstorms will continue for much of the time into early next week. Locally heavy rain is possible with any storm. Max heat indices in the upper 90s to around 100 are expected again Thursday afternoon, especially across the southern half of the area. Spotter information statement, spotter activation is not anticipated. Taking a look at the 3 through 7 day forecast for Indianapolis and central Indiana. For Friday night, mostly clear through the late overnight, then becoming partly cloudy. Lows in the mid-60s. Saturday, partly cloudy with a slight chance of showers and thunderstorms. Highs in the upper 80s. Chance of rain 20%. For Saturday night, partly cloudy with a chance of showers and thunderstorms through the late overnight, then showers likely with a slight chance of thunderstorms toward daybreak. Lows around 70. Chance of rain 60%. Sunday, mostly cloudy through early afternoon, then becoming partly cloudy. A chance of showers with a slight chance of thunderstorms. Highs in the mid-80s. Chance of rain 50%. For Sunday night through Monday night, partly cloudy with a chance of showers with a slight chance of thunderstorms. Lows in the mid-60s. Highs in the lower 80s. Chance of rain 40%. Tuesday, partly cloudy. A slight chance of showers through early afternoon, then a chance of showers with a slight chance of thunderstorms late in the afternoon. Highs around 80. Chance of rain 30%. The 8 to 14 day outlook for Wednesday, September 23rd through Tuesday, September 29th calls for temperatures to be above normal and precipitation to be near normal. Normal highs for the period are between 70 and 75 degrees, and normal lows are between 50 and 55. The normal precipitation total for the 7 days is around 0.75 inches. At 4 a.m. at Indianapolis, it was partly cloudy. The temperature was 77 degrees, the dew point 72, and the relative humidity 84%. The wind was northeast at 10 miles an hour. The barometric pressure was 30.19 inches and rising. Around central Indiana, it was partly cloudy, with a temperature of 73 at Zionsville and 76 at Eagle Creek Air Park. It was mostly cloudy, with a temperature of 73 at Anderson, 73 at Muncie, and 75 at Shelbyville. Elsewhere across Indiana, it was clear, with a temperature of 72 at Bloomington and 75 at Evansville. At Terre Haute, partly cloudy, with a temperature of 71. It was cloudy, with a temperature of 72 at Fort Wayne and 72 at Lafayette. At South Bend, rain and fog were reported, with a temperature of 70. Just outside Indiana, at Dayton, rain was falling, with a temperature of 74. It was partly cloudy, with a temperature of 77 at Cincinnati and 79 at Louisville. It was mostly cloudy, with a temperature of 72 at Champaign and 84 at St. Louis. At Chicago, it was cloudy, with a temperature of 68. Once again, at Indianapolis, it was 77 degrees with partly cloudy skies. This is NOAA All Hazards Radio KEC 74 in Indianapolis. Now a look at your forecast for Indianapolis and central Indiana. Today, partly cloudy, then becoming mostly cloudy through early afternoon, then becoming partly cloudy. A chance of thunderstorms toward daybreak. A chance of showers. A slight chance of thunderstorms. Hot with highs around 90. East winds around 5 miles an hour, becoming west around 5 miles an hour late this afternoon. Chance of rain 50%. For tonight, partly cloudy with a slight chance of showers and thunderstorms. Humid with lows in the lower 70s. East winds around 5 miles an hour, becoming southwest toward daybreak. Chance of rain 20%. Thursday, partly cloudy with a slight chance of showers. A slight chance of thunderstorms late in the afternoon. Hot with highs around 90. West winds 5 to 10 miles an hour. Chance of rain 20%. For Thursday night, partly cloudy. A slight chance of showers and thunderstorms through the late overnight, then a chance of showers toward daybreak. Humid with lows around 70.
North winds around 5 miles an hour. Chance of rain 30%. Friday, partly cloudy. A slight chance of showers through early afternoon. Highs in the lower 80s. Northeast winds 5 to 10 miles an hour. Chance of rain 20%. Once again, the forecast for today. Partly cloudy, then becoming mostly cloudy through early afternoon, then becoming partly cloudy. A chance of thunderstorms toward daybreak. A chance of showers. A slight chance of thunderstorms. Hot with highs around 90. East winds around 5 miles an hour, becoming west around 5 miles an hour late this afternoon. Chance of rain 50%. And now a look at your forecast for Indianapolis and central Indiana. Today, partly cloudy, then becoming mostly cloudy through early afternoon, then becoming partly cloudy. A chance of thunderstorms toward daybreak. A chance of showers. A slight chance of thunderstorms. Hot with highs around 90. East winds around 5 miles an hour, becoming northeast through early afternoon, then becoming west around 5 miles an hour late this afternoon. Chance of rain 50%. For tonight, partly cloudy with a slight chance of showers and thunderstorms. Humid with lows in the lower 70s. East winds around 5 miles an hour, becoming southwest toward daybreak. Chance of rain 20%. Thursday, partly cloudy with a slight chance of showers. A slight chance of thunderstorms late in the afternoon. Hot with highs around 90. West winds 5 to 10 miles an hour. Chance of rain 20%. For Thursday night, partly cloudy. A slight chance of showers and thunderstorms through the late overnight, then a chance of showers toward daybreak. Humid with lows around 70. North winds around 5 miles an hour. Chance of rain 30%. Friday, partly cloudy. A slight chance of showers through early afternoon. Highs in the lower 80s. Northeast winds 5 to 10 miles an hour. Chance of rain 20%. Once again, the forecast for today. Partly cloudy, then becoming mostly cloudy through early afternoon, then becoming partly cloudy. A chance of thunderstorms toward daybreak. A chance of showers. A slight chance of thunderstorms. Hot with highs around 90. East winds around 5 miles an hour, becoming northeast through early afternoon, then becoming west around 5 miles an hour late this afternoon. Chance of rain 50%. Taking a look at the 3 through 7 day forecast for Indianapolis and central Indiana. For Friday night, mostly clear through the late overnight, then becoming partly cloudy. Lows in the mid-60s. Saturday, partly cloudy with a slight chance of showers and thunderstorms. Highs in the upper 80s. Chance of rain 20%. For Saturday night, partly cloudy with a chance of showers and thunderstorms through the late overnight, then showers likely with a slight chance of thunderstorms toward daybreak. Lows around 70. Chance of rain 60%. Sunday, mostly cloudy through early afternoon, then becoming partly cloudy. A chance of showers with a slight chance of thunderstorms. Highs in the mid-80s. Chance of rain 50%. For Sunday night through Monday night, partly cloudy with a chance of showers with a slight chance of thunderstorms. Lows in the mid-60s. Highs in the lower 80s. Chance of rain 40%. Tuesday, partly cloudy. A slight chance of showers through early afternoon, then a chance of showers with a slight chance of thunderstorms late in the afternoon. Highs around 80. Chance of rain 30%. The 8 to 14 day outlook for Wednesday, September 23rd through Tuesday, September 29th calls for temperatures to be above normal and precipitation to be near normal. Normal highs for the period are between 70 and 75 degrees, and normal lows are between 50 and 55. The normal precipitation total for the 7 days is around 0.75 inches. At 4 a.m. at Indianapolis, it was partly cloudy. The temperature was 77 degrees, the dew point 72, and the relative humidity 84%. The wind was northeast at 10 miles an hour.
The barometric pressure was 30.19 inches and rising. Around central Indiana, it was partly cloudy, with a temperature of 73 at Zionsville and 76 at Eagle Creek Air Park. It was mostly cloudy, with a temperature of 73 at Anderson, 73 at Muncie, and 75 at Shelbyville. Elsewhere across Indiana, it was clear, with a temperature of 72 at Bloomington and 75 at Evansville. At Terre Haute, it was partly cloudy, with a temperature of 71. It was cloudy, with a temperature of 72 at Fort Wayne and 72 at Lafayette. At South Bend, rain and fog were reported, with a temperature of 70. Just outside Indiana, at Dayton, rain was falling, with a temperature of 74. It was partly cloudy, with a temperature of 77 at Cincinnati and 79 at Louisville. It was mostly cloudy, with a temperature of 72 at Champaign and 84 at St. Louis. At Chicago, it was cloudy, with a temperature of 68. Once again, at Indianapolis, it was 77 degrees with partly cloudy skies. The current time is 4:24 a.m. Eastern Daylight Time. This is NOAA All Hazards Radio KEC 74 in Indianapolis. And now a look at your forecast for Indianapolis and central Indiana. Today, partly cloudy, then becoming mostly cloudy through early afternoon, then becoming partly cloudy. A chance of thunderstorms toward daybreak. A chance of showers. A slight chance of thunderstorms. Hot with highs around 90. East winds around 5 miles an hour, becoming northeast through early afternoon, then becoming west around 5 miles an hour late this afternoon. Chance of rain 50%. For tonight, partly cloudy with a slight chance of showers and thunderstorms. Humid with lows in the lower 70s. East winds around 5 miles an hour, becoming southwest toward daybreak. Chance of rain 20%. Thursday, partly cloudy with a slight chance of showers. A slight chance of thunderstorms late in the afternoon. Hot with highs around 90. West winds 5 to 10 miles an hour. Chance of rain 20%. For Thursday night, partly cloudy. A slight chance of showers and thunderstorms through the late overnight, then a chance of showers toward daybreak. Humid with lows around 70. North winds around 5 miles an hour. Chance of rain 30%. Friday, partly cloudy. A slight chance of showers through early afternoon. Highs in the lower 80s. Northeast winds 5 to 10 miles an hour. Chance of rain 20%. Once again, the forecast for today. Partly cloudy, then becoming mostly cloudy through early afternoon, then becoming partly cloudy. A chance of thunderstorms toward daybreak. A chance of showers. A slight chance of thunderstorms. Hot with highs around 90. East winds around 5 miles an hour, becoming northeast through early afternoon, then becoming west around 5 miles an hour late this afternoon. Chance of rain 50%. Taking a look at the 3 through 7 day forecast for Indianapolis and central Indiana. For Friday night, mostly clear through the late overnight, then becoming partly cloudy. Lows in the mid-60s. Saturday, partly cloudy with a slight chance of showers and thunderstorms. Highs in the upper 80s. Chance of rain 20%. For Saturday night, partly cloudy with a chance of showers and thunderstorms through the late overnight, then showers likely with a slight chance of thunderstorms toward daybreak. Lows around 70. Chance of rain 60%. Sunday, mostly cloudy through early afternoon, then becoming partly cloudy. A chance of showers with a slight chance of thunderstorms. Highs in the mid-80s. Chance of rain 50%. For Sunday night through Monday night, partly cloudy with a chance of showers with a slight chance of thunderstorms. Lows in the mid-60s. Highs in the lower 80s. Chance of rain 40%. Tuesday, partly cloudy. A slight chance of showers through early afternoon, then a chance of showers with a slight chance of thunderstorms late in the afternoon. Highs around 80. Chance of rain 30%. The 8 to 14 day outlook for Wednesday, September 23rd through Tuesday, September 29th,
calls for temperatures to be above normal and precipitation to be near normal. Normal highs for the period are between 70 and 75 degrees, and normal lows are between 50 and 55. The normal precipitation total for the 7 days is around 0.75 inches. At 4 a.m., at Indianapolis, it was partly cloudy. The temperature was 77 degrees, the dew point 72, and the relative humidity 84%. The wind was northeast at 10 miles an hour. The barometric pressure was 30.19 inches and rising. Around central Indiana, it was partly cloudy, with a temperature of 73 at Zionsville and 76 at Eagle Creek Air Park. It was mostly cloudy, with a temperature of 73 at Anderson, 73 at Muncie, and 75 at Shelbyville. Elsewhere across Indiana, it was clear, with a temperature of 72 at Bloomington and 75 at Evansville. At Terre Haute, it was partly cloudy, with a temperature of 71. It was cloudy, with a temperature of 72 at Fort Wayne and 72 at Lafayette. At South Bend, rain and fog were reported, with a temperature of 70. Just outside Indiana, at Dayton, rain was falling, with a temperature of 74. It was partly cloudy, with a temperature of 77 at Cincinnati and 79 at Louisville. It was mostly cloudy, with a temperature of 72 at Champaign and 84 at St. Louis. At Chicago, it was cloudy, with a temperature of 68. Once again, at Indianapolis, it was 77 degrees with partly cloudy skies. This is NOAA All Hazards Radio KEC 74 in Indianapolis. Now a look at your forecast for Indianapolis and central Indiana. Today, partly cloudy, then becoming mostly cloudy through early afternoon, then becoming partly cloudy. A chance of thunderstorms toward daybreak. A chance of showers. A slight chance of thunderstorms. Hot with highs around 90. East winds around 5 miles an hour, becoming northeast through early afternoon, then becoming west around 5 miles an hour late this afternoon. Chance of rain 50%. For tonight, partly cloudy with a slight chance of showers and thunderstorms. Humid with lows in the lower 70s. East winds around 5 miles an hour, becoming southwest toward daybreak. Chance of rain 20%. Thursday. Partly cloudy with a slight chance of showers. A slight chance of thunderstorms late in the afternoon. Hot with highs around 90. West winds 5 to 10 miles an hour. Chance of rain 20%. For Thursday night. Partly cloudy. A slight chance of showers and thunderstorms through the late overnight, then a chance of showers toward daybreak. Humid with lows around 70. North winds around 5 miles an hour. Chance of rain 30%. Friday. Partly cloudy. A slight chance of showers through early afternoon. Highs in the lower 80s. Northeast winds 5 to 10 miles an hour. Chance of rain 20%. Once again, the forecast for today. Partly cloudy, then becoming mostly cloudy through early afternoon, then becoming partly cloudy. A chance of thunderstorms toward daybreak. A chance of showers. A slight chance of thunderstorms. Hot with highs around 90. East winds around 5 miles an hour, becoming northeast through early afternoon, then becoming west around 5 miles an hour late this afternoon. Chance of rain 50%. Now here is the hazardous weather outlook for central Indiana. For the period today and tonight, thunderstorms are possible across much of the area today, with most coverage of storms expected north of Interstate 70. More storms are possible tonight, again mainly north of Interstate 70. While severe storms are not expected, some storms will contain gusty winds. Lightning and heavy rain are possible with any storm. Heat indices in the upper 90s to around 100 are expected across much of the area this afternoon. And now the extended outlook for the period Thursday through Tuesday. Chances for thunderstorms will continue for much of the time into early next week. Locally, heavy rain is possible with any storm. Max heat indices in the upper 90s to around 100 are expected again Thursday afternoon, especially across the southern half of the area. Spotter information statement: spotter activation is not anticipated.
A look at the 3-7 day forecast for Indianapolis and central Indiana. For Friday night, mostly clear through the late overnight, then becoming partly cloudy.

temperatures in the mid-80s. Chance of rain 50%. For Sunday night through Monday night, partly cloudy with a chance of showers with a slight chance of thunderstorms. Lows in the mid-60s. Highs in the lower 80s. Chance of rain 40%. Tuesday, partly cloudy. A slight chance of showers through early afternoon, then a chance of showers with a slight chance of thunderstorms late in the afternoon. Highs around 80. Chance of rain 30%. The 8 to 14 day outlook for Wednesday, September 23rd through Tuesday, September 29th calls for temperatures to be above normal and precipitation to be near normal. Normal highs for the period are between 70 and 75 degrees, and normal lows are between 50 and 55. The normal precipitation total for the 7 days is around 0.75 inches. At 4 a.m. at Indianapolis, it was partly cloudy. The temperature was 77 degrees, the dew point 72, and the relative humidity 84%. The wind was northeast at 10 miles an hour. The barometric pressure was 30.19 inches and rising. Around central Indiana, it was partly cloudy, with a temperature of 73 at Zionsville and 76 at Eagle Creek Air Park. It was mostly cloudy, with a temperature of 73 at Anderson, 73 at Muncie, and 75 at Shelbyville. Elsewhere across Indiana, it was clear, with a temperature of 72 at Bloomington and 75 at Evansville. At Terre Haute, it was partly cloudy, with a temperature of 71. It was cloudy, with a temperature of 72 at Fort Wayne and 72 at Lafayette. At South Bend, rain and fog were reported, with a temperature of 70. Just outside Indiana, at Dayton, rain was falling, with a temperature of 74. It was partly cloudy, with a temperature of 77 at Cincinnati and 79 at Louisville. It was mostly cloudy, with a temperature of 72 at Champaign and 84 at St. Louis. At Chicago, it was cloudy, with a temperature of 68. Once again, at Indianapolis, it was 77 degrees with partly cloudy skies. This is NOAA All Hazards Radio KEC 74 in Indianapolis. And now a look at your forecast for Indianapolis and central Indiana. Today, partly cloudy, then becoming mostly cloudy through early afternoon, then becoming partly cloudy. A chance of thunderstorms toward daybreak. A chance of showers. A slight chance of thunderstorms. Hot with highs around 90. East winds around 5 miles an hour, becoming northeast through early afternoon, then becoming west around 5 miles an hour late this afternoon. Chance of rain 50%. For tonight, partly cloudy with a slight chance of showers and thunderstorms. Humid with lows in the lower 70s. East winds around 5 miles an hour, becoming southwest toward daybreak. Chance of rain 20%. Thursday, partly cloudy with a slight chance of showers. A slight chance of thunderstorms late in the afternoon. Hot with highs around 90. West winds 5 to 10 miles an hour. Chance of rain 20%. For Thursday night, partly cloudy. A slight chance of showers and thunderstorms through the late overnight, then a chance of showers toward daybreak. Humid with lows around 70. North winds around 5 miles an hour. Chance of rain 30%. Friday, partly cloudy. A slight chance of showers through early afternoon. Highs in the lower 80s. Northeast winds 5 to 10 miles an hour. Chance of rain 20%. Once again, the forecast for today. Partly cloudy, then becoming mostly cloudy through early afternoon, then becoming partly cloudy. A chance of thunderstorms toward daybreak. A chance of showers. A slight chance of thunderstorms. Hot with highs around 90. East winds around 5 miles an hour, becoming northeast through early afternoon, then becoming west around 5 miles an hour late this afternoon. Chance of rain 50%. The current time is 4:38 a.m. Eastern Daylight Time. Taking a look at the 3 through 7 day forecast for Indianapolis and central Indiana. For Friday night, mostly clear through the late overnight, then becoming partly cloudy. Lows in the mid-60s. Saturday, partly cloudy with

slight chance of showers and thunderstorms. Highs in the upper 80s. Chance of rain 20%. For Saturday night, partly cloudy with a chance of showers and thunderstorms through the late overnight, then showers likely with a slight chance of thunderstorms toward daybreak. Lows around 70. Chance of rain 60%. Sunday, mostly cloudy through early afternoon, then becoming partly cloudy. A chance of showers with a slight chance of thunderstorms. Highs in the mid-80s. Chance of rain 50%. For Sunday night through Monday night, partly cloudy with a chance of showers with a slight chance of thunderstorms. Lows in the mid-60s. Highs in the lower 80s. Chance of rain 40%. Tuesday, partly cloudy. A slight chance of showers through early afternoon, then a chance of showers with a slight chance of thunderstorms late in the afternoon. Highs around 80. Chance of rain 30%. The 8 to 14 day outlook for Wednesday, September 23rd through Tuesday, September 29th calls for temperatures to be above normal and precipitation to be near normal. Normal highs for the period are between 70 and 75 degrees, and normal lows are between 50 and 55. The normal precipitation total for the 7 days is around 0.75 inches. At 4 a.m. at Indianapolis, it was partly cloudy. The temperature was 77 degrees, the dew point 72, and the relative humidity 84%. The wind was northeast at 10 miles an hour. The barometric pressure was 30.19 inches and rising. Around central Indiana, it was partly cloudy, with a temperature of 73 at Zionsville and 76 at Eagle Creek Air Park. It was mostly cloudy, with a temperature of 73 at Anderson, 73 at Muncie, and 75 at Shelbyville. Elsewhere across Indiana, it was clear, with a temperature of 72 at Bloomington and 75 at Evansville. At Terre Haute, it was partly cloudy, with a temperature of 71. It was cloudy, with a temperature of 72 at Fort Wayne and 72 at Lafayette. At South Bend, rain and fog were reported, with a temperature of 70. Just outside Indiana, at Dayton, rain was falling, with a temperature of 74. It was partly cloudy, with a temperature of 77 at Cincinnati and 79 at Louisville. It was mostly cloudy, with a temperature of 72 at Champaign and 84 at St. Louis. At Chicago, it was cloudy, with a temperature of 68. Once again, at Indianapolis, it was 77 degrees with partly cloudy skies. This is NOAA All Hazards Radio KEC 74 in Indianapolis. And now a look at your forecast for Indianapolis and central Indiana. Today, partly cloudy, then becoming mostly cloudy through early afternoon, then becoming partly cloudy. A chance of thunderstorms toward daybreak. A chance of showers. A slight chance of thunderstorms. Hot with highs around 90. East winds around 5 miles an hour, becoming northeast through early afternoon, then becoming west around 5 miles an hour late this afternoon. Chance of rain 50%. For tonight, partly cloudy with a slight chance of showers and thunderstorms. Humid with lows in the lower 70s. East winds around 5 miles an hour, becoming southwest toward daybreak. Chance of rain 20%. Thursday, partly cloudy with a slight chance of showers. A slight chance of thunderstorms late in the afternoon. Hot with highs around 90. West winds 5 to 10 miles an hour. Chance of rain 20%. For Thursday night, partly cloudy. A slight chance of showers and thunderstorms through the late overnight, then a chance of showers toward daybreak. Humid with lows around 70. North winds around 5 miles an hour. Chance of rain 30%. Friday, partly cloudy. A slight chance of showers through early afternoon. Highs in the lower 80s. Northeast winds 5 to 10 miles an hour. Chance of rain 20%. Once again, the forecast for today. Partly cloudy, then becoming mostly cloudy through early afternoon, then becoming partly cloudy. A chance of thunderstorms toward daybreak. A chance of showers. A slight chance of thunderstorms. Hot with highs around 90.
East winds around 5 miles an hour, becoming northeast through early afternoon, then becoming west around 5 miles an hour late this afternoon. Chance of rain 50%. Taking a look at the 3-7 day forecast for Indianapolis and central Indiana. For Friday night, mostly clear through the late overnight, then becoming partly cloudy. Lows in the mid-60s. Saturday, partly cloudy with a slight chance of showers and thunderstorms. Highs in the upper 80s. Chance of rain 20%. For Saturday night, partly cloudy with a chance of showers and thunderstorms through the late overnight, then showers likely with a slight chance of thunderstorms toward daybreak. Lows around 70. Chance of rain 60%. Sunday, mostly cloudy through early afternoon, then becoming partly cloudy. A chance of showers with a slight chance of thunderstorms. Highs in the mid-80s. Chance of rain 50%. For Sunday night through Monday night, partly cloudy with a chance of showers with a slight chance of thunderstorms. Lows in the mid-60s. Highs in the lower 80s. Chance of rain 40%. Tuesday, partly cloudy. A slight chance of showers through early afternoon, then a chance of showers with a slight chance of thunderstorms late in the afternoon. Highs around 80. Chance of rain 30%. The 8-14 day outlook for Wednesday, September 23rd through Tuesday, September 29th calls for temperatures to be above normal and precipitation to be near normal. Normal highs for the period are between 70 and 75 degrees, and normal lows are between 50 and 55. The normal precipitation total for the 7 days is around 0.75 inches. At 4 a.m. at Indianapolis, it was partly cloudy. The temperature was 77 degrees, the dew point 72, and the relative humidity 84%. The wind was northeast at 10 miles an hour. The barometric pressure was 30.19 inches and rising. Around central Indiana, it was partly cloudy, with a temperature of 73 at Zionsville and 76 at Eagle Creek Air Park. It was mostly cloudy, with a temperature of 73 at Anderson, 73 at Muncie, and 75 at Shelbyville. Elsewhere across Indiana, it was clear, with a temperature of 72 at Bloomington and 75 at Evansville. At Terre Haute, partly cloudy, with a temperature of 71. It was cloudy, with a temperature of 72 at Fort Wayne and 72 at Lafayette. At South Bend, rain and fog were reported, with a temperature of 70. Just outside Indiana, at Dayton, rain was falling, with a temperature of 74. It was partly cloudy, with a temperature of 77 at Cincinnati and 79 at Louisville. It was mostly cloudy, with a temperature of 72 at Champaign and 84 at St. Louis. At Chicago, it was cloudy, with a temperature of 68. Once again, at Indianapolis, it was 77 degrees with partly cloudy skies. This is NOAA All Hazards Radio KEC 74 in Indianapolis. Now a look at your forecast for Indianapolis and central Indiana. Today, partly cloudy, then becoming mostly cloudy through early afternoon, then becoming partly cloudy. A chance of thunderstorms toward daybreak. A chance of showers. A slight chance of thunderstorms. Hot with highs around 90. East winds around 5 miles an hour, becoming northeast through early afternoon, then becoming west around 5 miles an hour late this afternoon. Chance of rain 50%. For tonight, partly cloudy with a slight chance of showers and thunderstorms. Humid with lows in the lower 70s. East winds around 5 miles an hour, becoming southwest toward daybreak. Chance of rain 20%. Thursday, partly cloudy with a slight chance of showers. A slight chance of thunderstorms late in the afternoon. Hot with highs around 90. West winds 5 to 10 miles an hour. Chance of rain 20%. For Thursday night, partly cloudy. A slight chance of showers and thunderstorms through the late overnight, then a chance of showers toward daybreak. Humid with lows around 70. North winds around 5 miles an hour. Chance of rain 30%. Friday, partly cloudy. A slight chance of showers through early afternoon.
Highs in the lower 80s. Northeast winds 5 to 10 miles an hour. Chance of rain 20%. Once again, the forecast for today. Partly cloudy, then becoming mostly cloudy through early afternoon, then becoming partly cloudy. A chance of thunderstorms toward daybreak. A chance of showers. A slight chance of thunderstorms. Hot with highs around 90. East winds around 5 miles an hour, becoming northeast through early afternoon, then becoming west around 5 miles an hour late this afternoon. Chance of rain 50%. Taking a look at the 3 through 7 day forecast for Indianapolis and central Indiana. For Friday night, mostly clear through the late overnight, then becoming partly cloudy. Lows in the mid-60s. Saturday, partly cloudy with a slight chance of showers and thunderstorms. Highs in the upper 80s. Chance of rain 20%. For Saturday night, partly cloudy with chance of showers and thunderstorms through the late overnight, then showers likely with a slight chance of thunderstorms toward daybreak. Lows around 70. Chance of rain 60%. Sunday, mostly cloudy through early afternoon, then becoming partly cloudy. A chance of showers with a slight chance of thunderstorms. Highs in the mid-80s. Chance of rain 50%. For Sunday night through Monday night, partly cloudy with a chance of showers with a slight chance of thunderstorms. Lows in the mid-60s. Highs in the lower 80s. Chance of rain 40%. Tuesday, partly cloudy. A slight chance of showers through early afternoon, then a chance of showers with a slight chance of thunderstorms late in the afternoon. Highs around 80. Chance of rain 30%. Now here is the hazardous weather outlook for central Indiana. For the period today and tonight, thunderstorms are possible across much of the area today, with most coverage of storms expected north of Interstate 70. More storms are possible tonight, again mainly north of Interstate 70. While severe storms are not expected, some storms will contain gusty winds. Lightning and heavy rain are possible with any storm. Heat indices in the upper 90s to around 100 are expected across much of the area this afternoon. And now the extended outlook for the period Thursday through Tuesday. Chances for thunderstorms will continue for much of the time into early next week. Locally, heavy rain is possible with any storm. Max heat indices in the upper 90s to around 100 are expected again Thursday afternoon, especially across the southern half of the area. Spotter information statement. Spotter activation is not anticipated. The 8 to 14 day outlook for Wednesday, September 23rd through Tuesday, September 29th calls for temperatures to be above normal and precipitation to be near normal. Normal highs for the period are between 70 and 75 degrees, and normal lows are between 50 and 55. The normal precipitation total for the 7 days is around 0.75 inches. At 4 a.m., at Indianapolis, it was partly cloudy. The temperature was 77 degrees, the dew point 72, and the relative humidity 84%. The wind was northeast at 10 miles an hour. The barometric pressure was 30.19 inches and rising. Around central Indiana, it was partly cloudy, with a temperature of 73 at Zionsville and 76 at Eagle Creek Air Park. It was mostly cloudy, with a temperature of 73 at Anderson, 73 at Muncie, and 75 at Shelbyville. Elsewhere across Indiana, it was clear, with a temperature of 72 at Bloomington and 75 at Evansville. At Terre Haute, partly cloudy, with a temperature of 71. It was cloudy, with a temperature of 72 at Fort Wayne and 72 at Lafayette. At South Bend, rain and fog were reported, with a temperature of 70. Just outside Indiana, at Dayton, rain was falling, with a temperature of 74. It was partly cloudy, with a temperature of 77 at Cincinnati and 79 at Louisville. It was mostly cloudy, with a temperature of 72 at Champaign and 84 at St. Louis. At Chicago, it was cloudy, with a temperature of 68. Once again, at Indianapolis, it was 77 degrees with partly cloudy skies. The current time is 4:53 a.m. Eastern Daylight Time.
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Now a look at your forecast for Indianapolis and central Indiana. Today, partly cloudy, then becoming mostly cloudy through early afternoon, then becoming partly cloudy. A chance of thunderstorms toward daybreak. A chance of showers. A slight chance of thunderstorms. Hot with highs around 90. East winds around 5 miles an hour, becoming northeast through early afternoon, then becoming west around 5 miles an hour late this afternoon. Chance of rain 50%. For tonight, partly cloudy with a slight chance of showers and thunderstorms. Humid with lows in the lower 70s. East winds around 5 miles an hour, becoming southwest toward daybreak. Chance of rain 20%. Thursday. Partly cloudy with a slight chance of showers. A slight chance of thunderstorms late in the afternoon. Hot with highs around 90. West winds 5 to 10 miles an hour. Chance of rain 20%. For Thursday night. Partly cloudy. A slight chance of showers and thunderstorms through the late overnight. Then chance of showers toward daybreak. Humid with lows around 70. North winds around 5 miles an hour. Chance of rain 30%. Friday. Partly cloudy. A slight chance of showers through early afternoon. Highs in the lower 80s. Northeast winds 5 to 10 miles an hour. Chance of rain 20%. Once again, the forecast for today. Partly cloudy, then becoming mostly cloudy through early afternoon, then becoming partly cloudy. A chance of thunderstorms toward daybreak. A chance of showers. A slight chance of thunderstorms. Hot with highs around 90. East winds around 5 miles an hour, becoming northeast through early afternoon, then becoming west around 5 miles an hour late this afternoon. Chance of rain 50%. Taking a look at the 3 through 7 day forecast for Indianapolis and central Indiana. For Friday night, mostly clear through the late overnight, then becoming partly cloudy. Lows in the mid-60s. Saturday. Partly cloudy with a slight chance of showers and thunderstorms. Highs in the upper 80s. Chance of rain 20%. For Saturday night. Partly cloudy with a chance of showers and thunderstorms through the late overnight. Then showers likely with a slight chance of thunderstorms toward daybreak. Lows around 70. Chance of rain 60%. Sunday. Mostly cloudy through early afternoon, then becoming partly cloudy. A chance of showers with a slight chance of thunderstorms. Highs in the mid-80s. Chance of rain 50%. For Sunday night through Monday night. Partly cloudy with a chance of showers with a slight chance of thunderstorms. Lows in the mid-60s. Highs in the lower 80s. Chance of rain 40%. Tuesday. Partly cloudy. A slight chance of showers through early afternoon, then a chance of showers with a slight chance of thunderstorms late in the afternoon. Highs around 80. Chance of rain 30%. The 8 to 14 day outlook for Wednesday, September 23rd through Tuesday, September 29th calls for temperatures to be above normal and precipitation to be near normal. Normal highs for the period are between 70 and 75 degrees, and normal lows are between 50 and 55. The normal precipitation total for the 7 days is around 0.75 inches. At 4 a.m. at Indianapolis, it was partly cloudy. The temperature was 77 degrees, the dew point 72, and the relative humidity 84%. The wind was northeast at 10 miles an hour. The barometric pressure was 30.19 inches and rising. Around central Indiana, it was partly cloudy, with a temperature of 73 at Zionsville and 76 at Eagle Creek Air Park. It was mostly cloudy, with a temperature of 73 at Anderson, 73 at Muncie, and 75 at Shelbyville. Elsewhere across Indiana, it was clear, with a temperature of 72 at Bloomington and 75 at Evansville. At Terre Haute, it was partly cloudy, with a temperature of 71. It was cloudy, with a temperature of 72 at Fort Wayne and 72 at Lafayette. At South Bend, rain and fog were reported, with a temperature of 70.
just outside Indiana. At Dayton, rain was falling with a temperature of 74. It was partly cloudy with a temperature of 77 at Cincinnati and 79 at Louisville. It was mostly cloudy with a temperature of 72 at Champaign and 84 at St. Louis. At Chicago, it was cloudy with a temperature of 68. Once again, at Indianapolis, it was 77 degrees with partly cloudy skies. This is NOAA All Hazards Radio KEC 74 in Indianapolis. And now a look at your forecast for Indianapolis and central Indiana. Today, partly cloudy, then becoming mostly cloudy through early afternoon, then becoming partly cloudy. A chance of thunderstorms toward daybreak. A chance of showers. A slight chance of thunderstorms. Hot with highs around 90. East winds around 5 miles an hour, becoming northeast through early afternoon, then becoming west around 5 miles an hour late this afternoon. Chance of rain 50%. For tonight, partly cloudy with a slight chance of showers and thunderstorms. Humid with lows in the lower 70s. East winds around 5 miles an hour, becoming southwest toward daybreak. Chance of rain 20%. Thursday. Partly cloudy with a slight chance of showers. A slight chance of thunderstorms late in the afternoon. Hot with highs around 90. West winds 5 to 10 miles an hour. Chance of rain 20%. For Thursday night. Partly cloudy. A slight chance of showers and thunderstorms through the late overnight, then a chance of showers toward daybreak. Humid with lows around 70. North winds around 5 miles an hour. Chance of rain 30%. Friday. Partly cloudy. A slight chance of showers through early afternoon. Highs in the lower 80s. Northeast winds 5 to 10 miles an hour. Chance of rain 20%. Once again, the forecast for today. Partly cloudy, then becoming mostly cloudy through early afternoon, then becoming partly cloudy. A chance of thunderstorms toward daybreak. A chance of showers. A slight chance of thunderstorms. Hot with highs around 90. East winds around 5 miles an hour, becoming northeast through early afternoon, then becoming west around 5 miles an hour late this afternoon. Chance of rain 50%. Taking a look at the 3-7 day forecast for Indianapolis and central Indiana. For Friday night, mostly clear through the late overnight, then becoming partly cloudy. Lows in the mid-60s. Saturday, partly cloudy with a slight chance of showers and thunderstorms. Highs in the upper 80s. Chance of rain 20%. For Saturday night, partly cloudy with a chance of showers and thunderstorms through the late overnight, then showers likely with a slight chance of thunderstorms toward daybreak. Lows around 70. Chance of rain 60%. Sunday, mostly cloudy through early afternoon, then becoming partly cloudy. A chance of showers with a slight chance of thunderstorms. Highs in the mid-80s. Chance of rain 50%. For Sunday night through Monday night, partly cloudy with a chance of showers with a slight chance of thunderstorms. Lows in the mid-60s. Highs in the lower 80s. Chance of rain 40%. Tuesday, partly cloudy. A slight chance of showers through early afternoon, then a chance of showers with a slight chance of thunderstorms late in the afternoon. Highs around 80. Chance of rain 30%. The 8-14 day outlook for Wednesday, September 23rd through Tuesday, September 29th calls for temperatures to be above normal and precipitation to be near normal. Normal highs for the period are between 70 and 75 degrees, and normal lows are between 50 and 55. The normal precipitation total for the 7 days is around 0.75 inches. At 4 a.m. at Indianapolis, it was partly cloudy. The temperature was 77 degrees, the dew point 72, and the relative humidity 84%. The wind was northeast at 10 miles an hour. The barometric pressure was 30.19 inches and rising. Around central Indiana, it was partly cloudy, with a temperature of 73 at Zionsville and 76 at Eagle Creek Air Park.
It was mostly cloudy, with a temperature of 73 at Anderson, 73 at Muncie, and 75 at Shelbyville. Elsewhere across Indiana, it was clear, with a temperature of 72 at Bloomington and 75 at Evansville. At Terre Haute, it was partly cloudy, with a temperature of 71. It was cloudy, with a temperature of 72 at Fort Wayne and 72 at Lafayette. At South Bend, rain and fog were reported, with a temperature of 70. Just outside Indiana, at Dayton, rain was falling, with a temperature of 74. It was partly cloudy, with a temperature of 77 at Cincinnati and 79 at Louisville. It was mostly cloudy, with a temperature of 72 at Champaign and 84 at St. Louis. At Chicago, it was cloudy, with a temperature of 68. Once again, at Indianapolis, it was 77 degrees with partly cloudy skies. This is NOAA All Hazards Radio KEC 74 in Indianapolis. Now a look at your forecast for Indianapolis and central Indiana. Today, partly cloudy, then becoming mostly cloudy through early afternoon, then becoming partly cloudy. A chance of thunderstorms toward daybreak. A chance of showers. A slight chance of thunderstorms. Hot with highs around 90. East winds around 5 miles an hour, becoming northeast through early afternoon, then becoming west around 5 miles an hour late this afternoon. Chance of rain 50%. For tonight, partly cloudy with a slight chance of showers and thunderstorms. Humid with lows in the lower 70s. East winds around 5 miles an hour, becoming southwest toward daybreak. Chance of rain 20%. Thursday, partly cloudy with a slight chance of showers. A slight chance of thunderstorms late in the afternoon. Hot with highs around 90. West winds 5 to 10 miles an hour. Chance of rain 20%. For Thursday night, partly cloudy. A slight chance of showers and thunderstorms through the late overnight, then a chance of showers toward daybreak. Humid with lows around 70. North winds around 5 miles an hour. Chance of rain 30%. Friday, partly cloudy. A slight chance of showers through early afternoon. Highs in the lower 80s. Northeast winds 5 to 10 miles an hour. Chance of rain 20%. Once again, the forecast for today. Partly cloudy, then becoming mostly cloudy through early afternoon, then becoming partly cloudy. A chance of thunderstorms toward daybreak. A chance of showers. A slight chance of thunderstorms. Hot with highs around 90. East winds around 5 miles an hour, becoming northeast through early afternoon, then becoming west around 5 miles an hour late this afternoon. Chance of rain 50%. Taking a look at the 3 through 7 day forecast for Indianapolis and central Indiana. For Friday night, mostly clear through the late overnight, then becoming partly cloudy. Lows in the mid-60s. Saturday, partly cloudy with a slight chance of showers and thunderstorms. Highs in the upper 80s. Chance of rain 20%. For Saturday night, partly cloudy with a chance of showers and thunderstorms through the late overnight, then showers likely with a slight chance of thunderstorms toward daybreak. Lows around 70. Chance of rain 60%. Sunday, mostly cloudy through early afternoon, then becoming partly cloudy. A chance of showers with a slight chance of thunderstorms. Highs in the mid-80s. Chance of rain 50%. For Sunday night through Monday night, partly cloudy with a chance of showers with a slight chance of thunderstorms. Lows in the mid-60s. Highs in the lower 80s. Chance of rain 40%. Tuesday, partly cloudy. A slight chance of showers through early afternoon, then a chance of showers with a slight chance of thunderstorms late in the afternoon. Highs around 80. Chance of rain 30%. The current time is 5:08 a.m. Eastern Daylight Time. The 14-day outlook for Wednesday, September 23rd through Tuesday, September 29th calls for temperatures to be above normal and precipitation to be near normal. Normal highs for the period are between 70 and 75 degrees, and normal lows are between 50 and 55.
The normal precipitation total for the 7 days is around 0.75 inches. At 4 a.m. at Indianapolis, it was partly cloudy. The temperature was 77 degrees, the dew point 72, and the relative humidity 84%. The wind was northeast at 10 miles an hour. The barometric pressure was 30.19 inches and rising. Around central Indiana, it was partly cloudy, with a temperature of 73 at Zionsville and 76 at Eagle Creek Air Park. It was mostly cloudy, with a temperature of 73 at Anderson, 73 at Muncie, and 75 at Shelbyville. Elsewhere across Indiana, it was clear, with a temperature of 72 at Bloomington and 75 at Evansville. At Terre Haute, it was partly cloudy, with a temperature of 71. It was cloudy, with a temperature of 72 at Fort Wayne and 72 at Lafayette. At South Bend, rain and fog were reported, with a temperature of 70. Just outside Indiana, at Dayton, rain was falling, with a temperature of 74. It was partly cloudy, with a temperature of 77 at Cincinnati and 79 at Louisville. It was mostly cloudy, with a temperature of 72 at Champaign and 84 at St. Louis. At Chicago, it was cloudy, with a temperature of 68. Once again, at Indianapolis, it was 77 degrees with partly cloudy skies. At 5 a.m., at Indianapolis, it was mostly cloudy. The temperature was 77 degrees, the dew point 72, and the relative humidity 84%. The wind was east at 5 miles an hour. The barometric pressure was 30.19 inches and steady. Around central Indiana, it was partly cloudy, with a temperature of 72 at Zionsville, 75 at Eagle Creek Air Park, and 74 at Shelbyville. It was mostly cloudy, with a temperature of 72 at Anderson and 72 at Muncie. Elsewhere across Indiana, at Fort Wayne, rain was falling, with a temperature of 72. At Evansville, it was clear, with a temperature of 76. It was partly cloudy, with a temperature of 71 at Terre Haute and 71 at Bloomington. At South Bend, rain and fog were reported, with a temperature of 69. At Lafayette, rain and fog were reported, with a temperature of 71. Just outside Indiana, it was partly cloudy, with a temperature of 77 at Cincinnati and 82 at Louisville. It was mostly cloudy, with a temperature of 73 at Dayton and 79 at St. Louis. It was cloudy, with a temperature of 67 at Chicago and 73 at Champaign. Once again, at Indianapolis, it was 77 degrees with mostly cloudy skies. Now here is the hazardous weather outlook for central Indiana. For the period today and tonight, thunderstorms are possible across much of the area today, with most coverage of storms expected north of Interstate 70. More storms are possible tonight, again mainly north of Interstate 70. While severe storms are not expected, some storms will contain gusty winds. Lightning and heavy rain are possible with any storm. Heat indices in the upper 90s to around 100 are expected across much of the area this afternoon. And now the extended outlook for the period Thursday through Tuesday. Chances for thunderstorms will continue for much of the time into early next week. Locally, heavy rain is possible with any storm. Max heat indices in the upper 90s to around 100 are expected again Thursday afternoon, especially across the southern half of the area. Spotter information statement. Spotter activation is not anticipated. All Hazards Radio KEC 74 in Indianapolis. Now a look at your forecast for Indianapolis and central Indiana. Today, partly cloudy, then becoming mostly cloudy through early afternoon, then becoming partly cloudy. A chance of thunderstorms toward daybreak. A chance of showers. A slight chance of thunderstorms. Hot with highs around 90. East winds around 5 miles an hour, becoming northeast through early afternoon, then becoming west around 5 miles an hour late this afternoon. Chance of rain 50%. For tonight, partly cloudy with a slight chance of showers and thunderstorms. Humid with lows in the lower 70s. East winds around 5 miles an hour, becoming southwest toward daybreak. Chance of rain 20%. Thursday,
partly cloudy with a slight chance of showers. A slight chance of thunderstorms late in the afternoon. Hot with highs around 90. West winds 5 to 10 miles an hour. Chance of rain 20%. For Thursday night, partly cloudy. A slight chance of showers and thunderstorms through the late overnight, then a chance of showers toward daybreak. Humid with lows around 70. North winds around 5 miles an hour. Chance of rain 30%. Friday, partly cloudy. A slight chance of showers through early afternoon. Highs in the lower 80s. Northeast winds 5 to 10 miles an hour. Chance of rain 20%. Once again, the forecast for today. Partly cloudy, then becoming mostly cloudy through early afternoon, then becoming partly cloudy. A chance of thunderstorms toward daybreak. A chance of showers. A slight chance of thunderstorms. Hot with highs around 90. East winds around 5 miles an hour, becoming northeast through early afternoon, then becoming west around 5 miles an hour late this afternoon. Chance of rain 50%. Taking a look at the 3 through 7 day forecast for Indianapolis and central Indiana. For Friday night, mostly clear through the late overnight, then becoming partly cloudy. Lows in the mid-60s. Saturday, partly cloudy with a slight chance of showers and thunderstorms. Highs in the upper 80s. Chance of rain 20%. For Saturday night, partly cloudy with a chance of showers and thunderstorms through the late overnight, then showers likely with a slight chance of thunderstorms toward daybreak. Lows around 70. Chance of rain 60%. Sunday, mostly cloudy through early afternoon, then becoming partly cloudy. A chance of showers with a slight chance of thunderstorms. Highs in the mid-80s. Chance of rain 50%. For Sunday night through Monday night, partly cloudy with a chance of showers with a slight chance of thunderstorms. Lows in the mid-60s. Highs in the lower 80s. Chance of rain 40%. Tuesday, partly cloudy. A slight chance of showers through early afternoon, then a chance of showers with a slight chance of thunderstorms late in the afternoon. Highs around 80. Chance of rain 30%. The 8 to 14 day outlook for Wednesday, September 23rd through Tuesday, September 29th calls for temperatures to be above normal and precipitation to be near normal. Normal highs for the period are between 70 and 75 degrees, and normal lows are between 50 and 55. The normal precipitation total for the 7 days is around 0.75 inches. At 5 a.m., at Indianapolis, it was mostly cloudy. The temperature was 77 degrees, the dew point 72, and the relative humidity 84%. The wind was east at 5 miles an hour. The barometric pressure was 30.19 inches and steady. Around central Indiana, it was partly cloudy, with a temperature of 72 at Zionsville, 75 at Eagle Creek Airpark, and 74 at Shelbyville. It was mostly cloudy, with a temperature of 72 at Anderson, and 72 at Muncie. Elsewhere across Indiana, at Fort Wayne, rain was falling, with a temperature of 72. At Evansville, it was clear, with a temperature of 76. It was partly cloudy, with a temperature of 71 at Terre Haute, and 71 at Bloomington. At South Bend, rain and fog were reported, with a temperature of 69. At Lafayette, rain and fog were reported, with a temperature of 71. Just outside Indiana, it was partly cloudy, with a temperature of 77 at Cincinnati, and 82 at Louisville. It was mostly cloudy, with a temperature of 73 at Dayton, and 79 at St. Louis. It was cloudy, with a temperature of 67 at Chicago, and 73 at Champaign. Once again, at Indianapolis, it was 77 degrees with mostly cloudy skies. 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Now a look at your forecast for Indianapolis and central Indiana. Today, partly cloudy, then becoming mostly cloudy through early afternoon, then becoming partly cloudy. A chance of thunderstorms toward daybreak. A chance of showers. A slight chance of thunderstorms. Hot with highs around 90.
east winds around 5 miles an hour, becoming northeast through early afternoon, then becoming west around 5 miles an hour late this afternoon. Chance of rain 50%. For tonight, partly cloudy with a slight chance of showers and thunderstorms. Humid with lows in the lower 70s. East winds around 5 miles an hour, becoming southwest toward daybreak. Chance of rain 20%. Thursday. Partly cloudy with a slight chance of showers. A slight chance of thunderstorms late in the afternoon. Hot with highs around 90. West winds 5 to 10 miles an hour. Chance of rain 20%. For Thursday night. Partly cloudy. A slight chance of showers and thunderstorms through the late overnight, then a chance of showers toward daybreak. Humid with lows around 70. North winds around 5 miles an hour. Chance of rain 30%. Friday. Partly cloudy. A slight chance of showers through early afternoon. Highs in the lower 80s. Northeast winds 5 to 10 miles an hour. Chance of rain 20%. Once again, the forecast for today. Partly cloudy, then becoming mostly cloudy through early afternoon, then becoming partly cloudy. A chance of thunderstorms toward daybreak. A chance of showers. A slight chance of thunderstorms. Hot with highs around 90. East winds around 5 miles an hour, becoming northeast through early afternoon, then becoming west around 5 miles an hour late this afternoon. Chance of rain 50%. Taking a look at the 3 through 7 day forecast for Indianapolis and central Indiana. For Friday night, mostly clear through the late overnight, then becoming partly cloudy. Lows in the mid-60s. Saturday, partly cloudy with a slight chance of showers and thunderstorms. Highs in the upper 80s. Chance of rain 20%. For Saturday night, partly cloudy with a chance of showers and thunderstorms through the late overnight, then showers likely with a slight chance of thunderstorms toward daybreak. Lows around 70. Chance of rain 60%. Sunday, mostly cloudy through early afternoon, then becoming partly cloudy. A chance of showers with a slight chance of thunderstorms. Highs in the mid-80s. Chance of rain 50%. For Sunday night through Monday night, partly cloudy with a chance of showers with a slight chance of thunderstorms. Lows in the mid-60s. Highs in the lower 80s. Chance of rain 40%. Tuesday, partly cloudy. A slight chance of showers through early afternoon, then a chance of showers with a slight chance of thunderstorms late in the afternoon. Highs around 80. Chance of rain 30%. The 8 to 14 day outlook for Wednesday, September 23rd through Tuesday, September 29th calls for temperatures to be above normal and precipitation to be near normal. Normal highs for the period are between 70 and 75 degrees, and normal lows are between 50 and 55. The normal precipitation total for the 7 days is around 0.75 inches. At 5 a.m., at Indianapolis, it was mostly cloudy. The temperature was 77 degrees, the dew point 72, and the relative humidity 84%. The wind was east at 5 miles an hour. The barometric pressure was 30.19 inches and steady. Around central Indiana, it was partly cloudy, with a temperature of 72 at Zionsville, 75 at Eagle Creek Air Park, and 74 at Shelbyville. It was mostly cloudy, with a temperature of 72 at Anderson, and 72 at Muncie. Elsewhere across Indiana, at Fort Wayne, rain was falling, with a temperature of 72. At Evansville, it was clear, with a temperature of 76. It was partly cloudy, with a temperature of 71 at Terre Haute and 71 at Bloomington. At South Bend, rain and fog were reported, with a temperature of 69. At Lafayette, rain and fog were reported, with a temperature of 71. Just outside Indiana, it was partly cloudy, with a temperature of 77 at Cincinnati and 82 at Louisville. It was mostly cloudy, with a temperature of 73 at Dayton and 79 at St. Louis. It was cloudy, with a temperature of 67 at Chicago and 73 at Champaign. Once again, at Indianapolis, it was 77 degrees with mostly cloudy skies.
The current time is 5:23 a.m. Eastern Daylight Time. This is NOAA All Hazards Radio KEC 74 in Indianapolis. Now a look at your forecast for Indianapolis and central Indiana. Today, partly cloudy, then becoming mostly cloudy through early afternoon, then becoming partly cloudy. A chance of thunderstorms toward daybreak. A chance of showers. A slight chance of thunderstorms. Hot with highs around 90. East winds around 5 miles an hour, becoming northeast through early afternoon, then becoming west around 5 miles an hour late this afternoon. Chance of rain 50%. For tonight, partly cloudy with a slight chance of showers and thunderstorms. Humid with lows in the lower 70s. East winds around 5 miles an hour, becoming southwest toward daybreak. Chance of rain 20%. Thursday. Partly cloudy with a slight chance of showers. A slight chance of thunderstorms late in the afternoon. Hot with highs around 90. West winds 5 to 10 miles an hour. Chance of rain 20%. For Thursday night. Partly cloudy. A slight chance of showers and thunderstorms through the late overnight, then a chance of showers toward daybreak. Humid with lows around 70. North winds around 5 miles an hour. Chance of rain 30%. Friday. Partly cloudy. A slight chance of showers through early afternoon. Highs in the lower 80s. Northeast winds 5 to 10 miles an hour. Chance of rain 20%. Once again, the forecast for today. Partly cloudy, then becoming mostly cloudy through early afternoon, then becoming partly cloudy. A chance of thunderstorms toward daybreak. A chance of showers. A slight chance of thunderstorms. Hot with highs around 90. East winds around 5 miles an hour, becoming northeast through early afternoon, then becoming west around 5 miles an hour late this afternoon. Chance of rain 50%. Taking a look at the 3-7 day forecast for Indianapolis and central Indiana. For Friday night, mostly clear through the late overnight, then becoming partly cloudy. Lows in the mid-60s. Saturday, partly cloudy with a slight chance of showers and thunderstorms. Highs in the upper 80s. Chance of rain 20%. For Saturday night, partly cloudy with a chance of showers and thunderstorms through the late overnight, then showers likely with a slight chance of thunderstorms toward daybreak. Lows around 70. Chance of rain 60%. Sunday. Mostly cloudy through early afternoon, then becoming partly cloudy. A chance of showers with a slight chance of thunderstorms. Highs in the mid-80s. Chance of rain 50%. For Sunday night through Monday night. Partly cloudy with a chance of showers with a slight chance of thunderstorms. Lows in the mid-60s. Highs in the lower 80s. Chance of rain 40%. Tuesday. Partly cloudy. A slight chance of showers through early afternoon, then a chance of showers with a slight chance of thunderstorms late in the afternoon. Highs around 80. Chance of rain 30%. The 8-14 day outlook for Wednesday, September 23rd through Tuesday, September 29th, calls for temperatures to be above normal and precipitation to be near normal. Normal highs for the period are between 70 and 75 degrees, and normal lows are between 50 and 55. The normal precipitation total for the 7 days is around 0.75 inches. At 5 a.m., at Indianapolis, it was mostly cloudy. The temperature was 77 degrees, the dew point 72, and the relative humidity 84%. The wind was east at 5 miles an hour. The barometric pressure was 30.19 inches and steady. Around central Indiana, it was partly cloudy, with a temperature of 72 at Zionsville, 75 at Eagle Creek Air Park, and 74 at Shelbyville. It was mostly cloudy, with a temperature of 72 at Anderson and 72 at Muncie. Elsewhere across Indiana, at Fort Wayne, rain was falling, with a temperature of 72. At Evansville, it was clear, with a temperature of 76. It was partly cloudy, with a temperature of 71 at Terre Haute, and 71 at Bloomington.
at South Bend, rain and fog were reported, with a temperature of 69. At Lafayette, rain and fog were reported, with a temperature of 71. Just outside Indiana, it was partly cloudy, with a temperature of 77 at Cincinnati, and 82 at Louisville. It was mostly cloudy, with a temperature of 73 at Dayton, and 79 at St. Louis. It was cloudy, with a temperature of 67 at Chicago, and 73 at Champaign. Once again, at Indianapolis, it was 77 degrees with mostly cloudy skies. This is NOAA All Hazards Radio KEC 74 in Indianapolis. And now a look at your forecast for Indianapolis and central Indiana. Today, partly cloudy, then becoming mostly cloudy through early afternoon, then becoming partly cloudy. A chance of thunderstorms toward daybreak. A chance of showers. A slight chance of thunderstorms. Hot with highs around 90. East winds around 5 miles an hour, becoming northeast through early afternoon, then becoming west around 5 miles an hour late this afternoon. Chance of rain 50%. For tonight, partly cloudy with a slight chance of showers and thunderstorms. Humid with lows in the lower 70s. East winds around 5 miles an hour, becoming southwest toward daybreak. Chance of rain 20%. Thursday. Partly cloudy with a slight chance of showers. A slight chance of thunderstorms late in the afternoon. Hot with highs around 90. West winds 5 to 10 miles an hour. Chance of rain 20%. For Thursday night. Partly cloudy. A slight chance of showers and thunderstorms through the late overnight, then a chance of showers toward daybreak. Humid with lows around 70. North winds around 5 miles an hour. Chance of rain 30%. Friday. Partly cloudy. A slight chance of showers through early afternoon. Highs in the lower 80s. Northeast winds 5 to 10 miles an hour. Chance of rain 20%. Once again, the forecast for today. Partly cloudy, then becoming mostly cloudy through early afternoon, then becoming partly cloudy. A chance of thunderstorms toward daybreak. A chance of showers. A slight chance of thunderstorms. Hot with highs around 90. East winds around 5 miles an hour, becoming northeast through early afternoon, then becoming west around 5 miles an hour late this afternoon. Chance of rain 50%. Now here is the hazardous weather outlook for central Indiana. For the period today and tonight, thunderstorms are possible across much of the area today, with most coverage of storms expected north of Interstate 70. More storms are possible tonight, again mainly north of Interstate 70. While severe storms are not expected, some storms will contain gusty winds. Lightning and heavy rain are possible with any storm. Heat indices in the upper 90s to around 100 are expected across much of the area this afternoon. And now the extended outlook for the period Thursday through Tuesday. Chances for thunderstorms will continue for much of the time into early next week. Locally, heavy rain is possible with any storm. Max heat indices in the upper 90s to around 100 are expected again Thursday afternoon, especially across the southern half of the area. Spotter information statement, spotter activation is not anticipated. Taking a look at the 3 through 7 day forecast for Indianapolis and central Indiana. For Friday night, mostly clear through the late overnight, then becoming partly cloudy. Lows in the mid-60s. Saturday, partly cloudy with a slight chance of showers and thunderstorms. Highs in the upper 80s. Chance of rain 20%. For Saturday night, partly cloudy with a chance of showers and thunderstorms through the late overnight, then showers likely with a slight chance of thunderstorms toward daybreak. Lows around 70. Chance of rain 60%. Sunday, mostly cloudy through early afternoon, then becoming partly cloudy. A chance of showers with a slight chance of thunderstorms. Highs in the mid-80s. Chance of rain 50%. For Sunday night through Monday night, partly cloudy with a chance of showers with a slight chance of thunderstorms. Lows in the mid-60s. Highs in the lower 80s. Chance of rain 40%. Tuesday, partly cloudy.
a slight chance of showers through early afternoon, then a chance of showers with a slight chance of thunderstorms late in the afternoon. Highs around 80. Chance of rain 30%. The 8 to 14 days.

and steady. Around central Indiana, it was partly cloudy, with a temperature of 72 at Zionsville, 75 at Eagle Creek Airpark, and 74 at Shelbyville. It was mostly cloudy, with a temperature of 72 at Anderson and 72 at Muncie. Elsewhere across Indiana, at Fort Wayne, rain was falling, with a temperature of 72. At Evansville, it was clear, with a temperature of 76. It was partly cloudy, with a temperature of 71 at Terre Haute and 71 at Bloomington. At South Bend, rain and fog were reported, with a temperature of 69. At Lafayette, rain and fog were reported, with a temperature of 71. Just outside Indiana, it was partly cloudy, with a temperature of 77 at Cincinnati and 82 at Louisville. It was mostly cloudy, with a temperature of 73 at Dayton and 79 at St. Louis. It was cloudy, with a temperature of 67 at Chicago and 73 at Champaign. Once again, at Indianapolis, it was 77 degrees with mostly cloudy skies. This is NOAA All Hazards Radio KEC 74 in Indianapolis. Now a look at your forecast for Indianapolis and central Indiana. Today, partly cloudy, then becoming mostly cloudy through early afternoon, then becoming partly cloudy. A chance of thunderstorms toward daybreak. A chance of showers. A slight chance of thunderstorms. Hot with highs around 90. East winds around 5 miles an hour, becoming northeast through early afternoon, then becoming west around 5 miles an hour late this afternoon. Chance of rain 50%. For tonight, partly cloudy with a slight chance of showers and thunderstorms. Humid with lows in the lower 70s. East winds around 5 miles an hour, becoming southwest toward daybreak. Chance of rain 20%. Thursday. Partly cloudy with a slight chance of showers. A slight chance of thunderstorms late in the afternoon. Hot with highs around 90. West winds 5 to 10 miles an hour. Chance of rain 20%. For Thursday night. Partly cloudy. A slight chance of showers and thunderstorms through the late overnight, then a chance of showers toward daybreak. Humid with lows around 70. North winds around 5 miles an hour. Chance of rain 30%. Friday. Partly cloudy. A slight chance of showers through early afternoon. Highs in the lower 80s. Northeast winds 5 to 10 miles an hour. Chance of rain 20%. Once again, the forecast for today. Partly cloudy, then becoming mostly cloudy through early afternoon, then becoming partly cloudy. A chance of thunderstorms toward daybreak. A chance of showers. A slight chance of thunderstorms. Hot with highs around 90. East winds around 5 miles an hour, becoming northeast through early afternoon, then becoming west around 5 miles an hour late this afternoon. Chance of rain 50%. The current time is 5:38 a.m. Eastern Daylight Time. Taking a look at the 3 through 7 day forecast for Indianapolis and central Indiana. For Friday night, mostly clear through the late overnight, then becoming partly cloudy. Lows in the mid-60s. Saturday, partly cloudy with a slight chance of showers and thunderstorms. Highs in the upper 80s. Chance of rain 20%. For Saturday night, partly cloudy with a chance of showers and thunderstorms through the late overnight, then showers likely with a slight chance of thunderstorms toward daybreak. Lows around 70. Chance of rain 60%. Sunday, mostly cloudy through early afternoon, then becoming partly cloudy. A chance of showers with a slight chance of thunderstorms. Highs in the mid-80s. Chance of rain 50%. For Sunday night through Monday night, partly cloudy with a chance of showers with a slight chance of thunderstorms. Lows in the mid-60s. Highs in the lower 80s. Chance of rain 40%. Tuesday, partly cloudy. A slight chance of showers through early afternoon, then a chance of showers with a slight chance of thunderstorms late in the afternoon. Highs around 80. Chance of rain 30%. The 8 to 14 day outlook for Wednesday, September 23rd through Tuesday, September 29th calls for temperatures to be above normal.

and precipitation to be near normal. Normal highs for the period are between 70 and 75 degrees, and normal lows are between 50 and 55. The normal precipitation total for the 7 days is around 0.75 inches. At 5 a.m., at Indianapolis, it was mostly cloudy. The temperature was 77 degrees, the dew point 72, and the relative humidity 84%. The wind was east at 5 miles an hour. The barometric pressure was 30.19 inches and steady. Around central Indiana, it was partly cloudy, with a temperature of 72 at Zionsville, 75 at Eagle Creek Airpark, and 74 at Shelbyville. It was mostly cloudy, with a temperature of 72 at Anderson and 72 at Muncie. Elsewhere across Indiana, at Fort Wayne, rain was falling, with a temperature of 72. At Evansville, it was clear, with a temperature of 76. It was partly cloudy, with a temperature of 71 at Terre Haute and 71 at Bloomington. At South Bend, rain and fog were reported, with a temperature of 69. At Lafayette, rain and fog were reported, with a temperature of 71. Just outside Indiana, it was partly cloudy, with a temperature of 77 at Cincinnati and 82 at Louisville. It was mostly cloudy, with a temperature of 73 at Dayton and 79 at St. Louis. It was cloudy, with a temperature of 67 at Chicago and 73 at Champaign. Once again, at Indianapolis, it was 77 degrees with mostly cloudy skies. This is NOAA All Hazards Radio KEC 74 in Indianapolis. Now a look at your forecast for Indianapolis and central Indiana. Today, partly cloudy, then becoming mostly cloudy through early afternoon, then becoming partly cloudy. A chance of thunderstorms toward daybreak. A chance of showers. A slight chance of thunderstorms. Hot with highs around 90. East winds around 5 miles an hour, becoming northeast through early afternoon, then becoming west around 5 miles an hour late this afternoon. Chance of rain 50%. For tonight, partly cloudy with a slight chance of showers and thunderstorms. Humid with lows in the lower 70s. East winds around 5 miles an hour, becoming southwest toward daybreak. Chance of rain 20%. Thursday, partly cloudy with a slight chance of showers. A slight chance of thunderstorms late in the afternoon. Hot with highs around 90. West winds 5 to 10 miles an hour. Chance of rain 20%. For Thursday night, partly cloudy. A slight chance of showers and thunderstorms through the late overnight, and a chance of showers toward daybreak. Humid with lows around 70. North winds around 5 miles an hour. Chance of rain 30%. Friday, partly cloudy. A slight chance of showers through early afternoon. Highs in the lower 80s. Northeast winds 5 to 10 miles an hour. Chance of rain 20%. Once again, the forecast for today. Partly cloudy, then becoming mostly cloudy through early afternoon, then becoming partly cloudy. A chance of thunderstorms toward daybreak. A chance of showers. A slight chance of thunderstorms. Hot with highs around 90. East winds around 5 miles an hour, becoming northeast through early afternoon, then becoming west around 5 miles an hour late this afternoon. Chance of rain 50%. Taking a look at the 3-7 day forecast for Indianapolis and central Indiana. For Friday night, mostly clear through the late overnight, then becoming partly cloudy. Lows in the mid-60s. Saturday, partly cloudy with a slight chance of showers and thunderstorms. Highs in the upper 80s. Chance of rain 20%. For Saturday night, partly cloudy with a chance of showers and thunderstorms through the late overnight, then showers likely with a slight chance of thunderstorms toward daybreak. Lows around 70. Chance of rain 60%. Sunday, mostly cloudy through early afternoon, then becoming partly cloudy. A chance of showers with a slight chance of thunderstorms. Highs in the mid-80s. Chance of rain 50%. For Sunday night through Monday night, partly cloudy with a chance of showers with a slight chance of thunderstorms. Lows in the mid-60s.
Highs in the lower 80s. Chance of rain 40%. Tuesday. Partly cloudy. A slight chance of showers through early afternoon, then a chance of showers with a slight chance of thunderstorms late in the afternoon. Highs around 80. Chance of rain 30%. The 8 to 14 day outlook for Wednesday, September 23rd through Tuesday, September 29th calls for temperatures to be above normal and precipitation to be near normal. Normal highs for the period are between 70 and 75 degrees, and normal lows are between 50 and 55. The normal precipitation total for the 7 days is around 0.75 inches. At 5 a.m., at Indianapolis, it was mostly cloudy. The temperature was 77 degrees, the dew point 72, and the relative humidity 84%. The wind was east at 5 miles an hour. The barometric pressure was 30.19 inches and steady. Around central Indiana, it was partly cloudy, with a temperature of 72 at Zionsville, 75 at Eagle Creek Airpark, and 74 at Shelbyville. It was mostly cloudy, with a temperature of 72 at Anderson and 72 at Muncie. Elsewhere across Indiana, at Fort Wayne, rain was falling, with a temperature of 72. At Evansville, it was clear, with a temperature of 76. It was partly cloudy, with a temperature of 71 at Terre Haute and 71 at Bloomington. At South Bend, rain and fog were reported, with a temperature of 69. At Lafayette, rain and fog were reported, with a temperature of 71. Just outside Indiana, it was partly cloudy, with a temperature of 77 at Cincinnati and 82 at Louisville. It was mostly cloudy, with a temperature of 73 at Dayton and 79 at St. Louis. It was cloudy, with a temperature of 67 at Chicago and 73 at Champaign. Once again, at Indianapolis, it was 77 degrees with mostly cloudy skies. This is NOAA All Hazards Radio KEC 74 in Indianapolis. Now a look at your forecast for Indianapolis and central Indiana. Today, partly cloudy, then becoming mostly cloudy through early afternoon, then becoming partly cloudy. A chance of thunderstorms toward daybreak. A chance of showers. A slight chance of thunderstorms. Hot with highs around 90. East winds around 5 miles an hour, becoming northeast through early afternoon, then becoming west around 5 miles an hour late this afternoon. Chance of rain 50%. For tonight, partly cloudy with a slight chance of showers and thunderstorms. Humid with lows in the lower 70s. East winds around 5 miles an hour, becoming southwest toward daybreak. Chance of rain 20%. Thursday. Partly cloudy with a slight chance of showers. A slight chance of thunderstorms late in the afternoon. Hot with highs around 90. West winds 5 to 10 miles an hour. Chance of rain 20%. For Thursday night, partly cloudy. A slight chance of showers and thunderstorms through the late overnight, then a chance of showers toward daybreak. Humid with lows around 70. North winds around 5 miles an hour. Chance of rain 30%. Friday, partly cloudy. A slight chance of showers through early afternoon. Highs in the lower 80s. Northeast winds 5 to 10 miles an hour. Chance of rain 20%. Once again, the forecast for today. Partly cloudy, then becoming mostly cloudy through early afternoon, then becoming partly cloudy. A chance of thunderstorms toward daybreak. A chance of showers. A slight chance of thunderstorms. Hot with highs around 90. East winds around 5 miles an hour, becoming northeast through early afternoon, then becoming west around 5 miles an hour late this afternoon. Chance of rain 50%. Taking a look at the 3 through 7 day forecast for Indianapolis and central Indiana. For Friday night, mostly clear through the late overnight, then becoming partly cloudy. Lows in the mid-60s. Saturday, partly cloudy with a slight chance of showers and thunderstorms. Highs in the upper 80s. Chance of rain 20%. For Saturday night, partly cloudy with a chance of showers and thunderstorms through the late overnight, then showers likely with a slight chance of thunderstorms toward daybreak.
Lows around 70. Chance of rain 60%. Sunday. Mostly cloudy through early afternoon, then becoming partly cloudy. A chance of showers with a slight chance of thunderstorms. Highs in the mid-80s. Chance of rain 50%. For Sunday night through Monday night. Partly cloudy with a chance of showers with a slight chance of thunderstorms. Lows in the mid-60s. Highs in the lower 80s. Chance of rain 40%. Tuesday. Partly cloudy. A slight chance of showers through early afternoon, then a chance of showers with a slight chance of thunderstorms late in the afternoon. Highs around 80. Chance of rain 30%. The 14-day outlook for Wednesday, September 23rd through Tuesday, September 29th calls for temperatures to be above normal and precipitation to be near normal. Normal highs for the period are between 70 and 75 degrees, and normal lows are between 50 and 55. The normal precipitation total for the 7 days is around 0.75 inches. At 5 a.m. at Indianapolis, it was mostly cloudy. The temperature was 77 degrees, the dew point 72, and the relative humidity 84%. The wind was east at 5 miles an hour. The barometric pressure was 30.19 inches and steady. Around central Indiana, it was partly cloudy, with a temperature of 72 at Zionsville, 75 at Eagle Creek Airpark, and 74 at Shelbyville. It was mostly cloudy, with a temperature of 72 at Anderson and 72 at Muncie. Elsewhere across Indiana, at Fort Wayne, rain was falling, with a temperature of 72. At Evansville, it was clear, with a temperature of 76. It was partly cloudy, with a temperature of 71 at Terre Haute and 71 at Bloomington. At South Bend, rain and fog were reported, with a temperature of 69. At Lafayette, rain and fog were reported, with a temperature of 71. Just outside Indiana, it was partly cloudy, with a temperature of 77 at Cincinnati and 82 at Louisville. It was mostly cloudy, with a temperature of 73 at Dayton and 79 at St. Louis. It was cloudy, with a temperature of 67 at Chicago and 73 at Champaign. Once again, at Indianapolis, it was 77 degrees with mostly cloudy skies. Now here is the hazardous weather outlook for central Indiana. For the period today and tonight, thunderstorms are possible across much of the area today, with most coverage of storms expected north of Interstate 70. More storms are possible tonight, again mainly north of Interstate 70. While severe storms are not expected, some storms will contain gusty winds. Lightning and heavy rain are possible with any storm. Heat indices in the upper 90s to around 100 are expected across much of the area this afternoon. And now the extended outlook for the period Thursday through Tuesday. Chances for thunderstorms will continue for much of the time into early next week. Locally, heavy rain is possible with any storm. Max heat indices in the upper 90s to around 100 are expected again Thursday afternoon, especially across the southern half of the area. Spotter information statement. Spotter activation is not anticipated. The current time is 5:53 a.m. Eastern Daylight Time. This is NOAA All Hazards Radio KEC 74 in Indianapolis. Now a look at your forecast for Indianapolis and central Indiana. Today, partly cloudy, then becoming mostly cloudy through early afternoon, then becoming partly cloudy. A chance of thunderstorms toward daybreak. A chance of showers. A slight chance of thunderstorms. Hot with highs around 90. East winds around 5 miles an hour, becoming northeast through early afternoon, then becoming west around 5 miles an hour late this afternoon. Chance of rain 50%. For tonight, partly cloudy with a slight chance of showers and thunderstorms. Humid with lows in the lower 70s. East winds around 5 miles an hour, becoming southwest toward daybreak. Chance of rain 20%. Thursday, partly cloudy with a slight chance of showers. A slight chance of thunderstorms late in the afternoon. Hot with highs around 90. West winds 5 to 10 miles an hour. Chance of rain 20%. For Thursday night, partly cloudy.
a slight chance of showers and thunderstorms through the late overnight, then a chance of showers toward daybreak. Humid with lows around 70. North winds around 5 miles an hour. Chance of rain 30%. Friday. Partly cloudy. A slight chance of showers through early afternoon. Highs in the lower 80s. Northeast winds 5 to 10 miles an hour. Chance of rain 20%. Once again, the forecast for today. Partly cloudy, then becoming mostly cloudy through early afternoon, then becoming partly cloudy. A chance of thunderstorms toward daybreak. A chance of showers. A slight chance of thunderstorms. Hot with highs around 90. East winds around 5 miles an hour, becoming northeast through early afternoon, then becoming west around 5 miles an hour late this afternoon. Chance of rain 50%. Taking a look at the 3-7 day forecast for Indianapolis and central Indiana. For Friday night, mostly clear through the late overnight, then becoming partly cloudy. Lows in the mid-60s. Saturday, partly cloudy with a slight chance of showers and thunderstorms. Highs in the upper 80s. Chance of rain 20%. For Saturday night, partly cloudy with a chance of showers and thunderstorms through the late overnight, then showers likely with a slight chance of thunderstorms toward daybreak. Lows around 70. Chance of rain 60%. Sunday, mostly cloudy through early afternoon, then becoming partly cloudy. A chance of showers with a slight chance of thunderstorms. Highs in the mid-80s. Chance of rain 50%. For Sunday night through Monday night, partly cloudy with a chance of showers with a slight chance of thunderstorms. Lows in the mid-60s. Highs in the lower 80s. Chance of rain 40%. Tuesday, partly cloudy. A slight chance of showers through early afternoon, then a chance of showers with a slight chance of thunderstorms late in the afternoon. Highs around 80. Chance of rain 30%. The 8-14 day outlook for Wednesday, September 23rd through Tuesday, September 29th calls for temperatures to be above normal and precipitation to be near normal. Normal highs for the period are between 70 and 75 degrees, and normal lows are between 50 and 55. The normal precipitation total for the 7 days is around 0.75 inches. At 5 a.m., at Indianapolis, it was mostly cloudy. The temperature was 77 degrees, the dew point 72, and the relative humidity 84%. The wind was east at 5 miles an hour. The barometric pressure was 30.19 inches and steady. Around central Indiana, it was partly cloudy, with a temperature of 72 at Zionsville, 75 at Eagle Creek Airpark, and 74 at Shelbyville. It was mostly cloudy, with a temperature of 72 at Anderson and 72 at Muncie. Elsewhere across Indiana, at Fort Wayne, rain was falling, with a temperature of 72. At Evansville, it was clear, with a temperature of 76. It was partly cloudy, with a temperature of 71 at Terre Haute and 71 at Bloomington. At South Bend, rain and fog were reported, with a temperature of 69. At Lafayette, rain and fog were reported, with a temperature of 71. Just outside Indiana, it was partly cloudy, with a temperature of 77 at Cincinnati and 82 at Louisville. It was mostly cloudy, with a temperature of 73 at Dayton and 79 at St. Louis. It was cloudy, with a temperature of 67 at Chicago and 73 at Champaign. Once again, at Indianapolis, it was 77 degrees with mostly cloudy skies. This is NOAA All Hazards Radio KEC 74 in Indianapolis. Now a look at your forecast for Indianapolis and central Indiana. Today, partly cloudy, then becoming mostly cloudy through early afternoon, then becoming partly cloudy. A chance of thunderstorms toward daybreak. A chance of showers. A slight chance of thunderstorms. Hot with highs around 90. East winds around 5 miles an hour, becoming northeast through early afternoon, then becoming west around 5 miles an hour late this afternoon. Chance of rain 50%. For tonight, partly cloudy with a slight chance of showers and thunderstorms.
humid with lows in the lower 70s. East winds around 5 miles an hour, becoming southwest toward daybreak. Chance of rain 20%. Thursday. Partly cloudy with a slight chance of showers. A slight chance of thunderstorms late in the afternoon. Hot with highs around 90. West winds 5 to 10 miles an hour. Chance of rain 20%. For Thursday night. Partly cloudy. A slight chance of showers and thunderstorms through the late overnight, then a chance of showers toward daybreak. Humid with lows around 70. North winds around 5 miles an hour. Chance of rain 30%. Friday. Partly cloudy. A slight chance of showers through early afternoon. Highs in the lower 80s. Northeast winds 5 to 10 miles an hour. Chance of rain 20%. Once again, the forecast for today. Partly cloudy, then becoming mostly cloudy through early afternoon, then becoming partly cloudy. A chance of thunderstorms toward daybreak. A chance of showers. A slight chance of thunderstorms. Hot with highs around 90. East winds around 5 miles an hour, becoming northeast through early afternoon, then becoming west around 5 miles an hour late this afternoon. Chance of rain 50%. Taking a look at the 3 through 7 day forecast for Indianapolis and central Indiana. For Friday night, mostly clear through the late overnight, then becoming partly cloudy. Lows in the mid-60s. Saturday, partly cloudy with a slight chance of showers and thunderstorms. Highs in the upper 80s. Chance of rain 20%. For Saturday night, partly cloudy with a chance of showers and thunderstorms through the late overnight, then showers likely with a slight chance of thunderstorms toward daybreak. Lows around 70. Chance of rain 60%. Sunday, mostly cloudy through early afternoon, then becoming partly cloudy. A chance of showers with a slight chance of thunderstorms. Highs in the mid-80s. Chance of rain 50%. For Sunday night through Monday night, partly cloudy with a chance of showers with a slight chance of thunderstorms. Lows in the mid-60s. Highs in the lower 80s. Chance of rain 40%. Tuesday, partly cloudy. A slight chance of showers through early afternoon, then a chance of showers with a slight chance of thunderstorms late in the afternoon. Highs around 80. Chance of rain 30%. The 8 to 14 day outlook for Wednesday, September 23rd through Tuesday, September 29th calls for temperatures to be above normal and precipitation to be near normal. Normal highs for the period are between 70 and 75 degrees, and normal lows are between 50 and 55. The normal precipitation total for the 7 days is around 0.75 inches. At 5 a.m., at Indianapolis, it was mostly cloudy. The temperature was 77 degrees, the dew point 72, and the relative humidity 84%. The wind was east at 5 miles an hour. The barometric pressure was 30.19 inches and steady. Around central Indiana, it was partly cloudy, with a temperature of 72 at Zionsville, 75 at Eagle Creek Airpark, and 74 at Shelbyville. It was mostly cloudy, with a temperature of 72 at Anderson and 72 at Muncie. Elsewhere across Indiana, at Fort Wayne, rain was falling, with a temperature of 72. At Evansville, it was clear, with a temperature of 76. It was partly cloudy, with a temperature of 71 at Terre Haute and 71 at Bloomington. At South Bend, rain and fog were reported, with a temperature of 69. At Lafayette, rain and fog were reported, with a temperature of 71. Just outside Indiana, it was partly cloudy, with a temperature of 77 at Cincinnati and 82 at Louisville. It was mostly cloudy, with a temperature of 73 at Dayton and 79 at St. Louis. It was cloudy, with a temperature of 67 at Chicago and 73 at Champaign. Once again, at Indianapolis, it was 77 degrees with mostly cloudy skies. This is NOAA All Hazards Radio KEC 74 in Indianapolis. Now a look at your forecast for Indianapolis and central Indiana. Today, partly cloudy, then becoming mostly cloudy through early afternoon,
then becoming partly cloudy. A chance of thunderstorms toward daybreak. A chance of showers. A slight chance of thunderstorms. Hot with highs around 90. East winds around 5 miles an hour, becoming northeast through early afternoon, then becoming west around 5 miles an hour late this afternoon. Chance of rain 50%. For tonight, partly cloudy with a slight chance of showers and thunderstorms. Humid with lows in the lower 70s. East winds around 5 miles an hour, becoming southwest toward daybreak. Chance of rain 20%. Thursday. Partly cloudy with a slight chance of showers. A slight chance of thunderstorms late in the afternoon. Hot with highs around 90. West winds 5 to 10 miles an hour. Chance of rain 20%. For Thursday night. Partly cloudy. A slight chance of showers and thunderstorms through the late overnight. Then chance of showers toward daybreak. Humid with lows around 70. North winds around 5 miles an hour. Chance of rain 30%. Friday. Partly cloudy. A slight chance of showers through early afternoon. Highs in the lower 80s. Northeast winds 5 to 10 miles an hour. Chance of rain 20%. Once again, the forecast for today. Partly cloudy, then becoming mostly cloudy through early afternoon, then becoming partly cloudy. A chance of thunderstorms toward daybreak. A chance of showers. A slight chance of thunderstorms. Hot with highs around 90. East winds around 5 miles an hour, becoming northeast through early afternoon, then becoming west around 5 miles an hour late this afternoon. Chance of rain 50%. Taking a look at the 3 through 7 day forecast for Indianapolis and central Indiana. For Friday night, mostly clear through the late overnight, then becoming partly cloudy. Lows in the mid-60s. Saturday. Partly cloudy with a slight chance of showers and thunderstorms. Highs in the upper 80s. Chance of rain 20%. For Saturday night. Partly cloudy with a chance of showers and thunderstorms through the late overnight. Then showers likely with a slight chance of thunderstorms toward daybreak. Lows around 70. Chance of rain 60%. Sunday. Mostly cloudy through early afternoon, then becoming partly cloudy. A chance of showers with a slight chance of thunderstorms. Highs in the mid-80s. Chance of rain 50%. For Sunday night through Monday night. Partly cloudy with a chance of showers with a slight chance of thunderstorms. Lows in the mid-60s. Highs in the lower 80s. Chance of rain 40%. Tuesday. Partly cloudy. A slight chance of showers through early afternoon, then a chance of showers with a slight chance of thunderstorms late in the afternoon. Highs around 80. Chance of rain 30%. The current time is 6:08 a.m. Eastern Daylight Time. The 8 to 14 day outlook for Wednesday, September 23rd through Tuesday, September 29th calls for temperatures to be above normal and precipitation to be near normal. Normal highs for the period are between 70 and 75 degrees, and normal lows are between 50 and 55. The normal precipitation total for the 7 days is around 0.75 inches. At 5 a.m., at Indianapolis, it was mostly cloudy. The temperature was 77 degrees, the dew point 72, and the relative humidity 84%. The wind was east at 5 miles an hour. The barometric pressure was 30.19 inches and steady. Around central Indiana, it was partly cloudy, with a temperature of 72 at Zionsville, 75 at Eagle Creek Air Park, and 74 at Shelbyville. It was mostly cloudy, with a temperature of 72 at Anderson and 72 at Muncie. Elsewhere across Indiana, at Fort Wayne, rain was falling, with a temperature of 72. At Evansville, it was clear, with a temperature of 76. It was partly cloudy, with a temperature of 71 at Terre Haute and 71 at Bloomington. At South Bend, rain and fog were reported, with a temperature of 69. At Lafayette, rain and fog were reported, with a temperature of 71. Just outside Indiana, it was partly cloudy, with a temperature of 77 at Cincinnati and 82 at Louisville.
It was mostly cloudy, with a temperature of 73 at Dayton and 79 at St. Louis. It was cloudy, with a temperature of 67 at Chicago and 73 at Champaign. Once again, at Indianapolis, it was 77 degrees with mostly cloudy skies. This is NOAA All Hazards Radio KEC 74 in Indianapolis. Now a look at your forecast for Indianapolis and central Indiana. Today, partly cloudy, then becoming mostly cloudy through early afternoon, then becoming partly cloudy. A chance of thunderstorms toward daybreak. A chance of showers. A slight chance of thunderstorms. Hot with highs around 90. East winds around 5 miles an hour, becoming northeast through early afternoon, then becoming west around 5 miles an hour late this afternoon. Chance of rain 50%. For tonight, partly cloudy with a slight chance of showers and thunderstorms. Humid with lows in the lower 70s. East winds around 5 miles an hour, becoming southwest toward daybreak. Chance of rain 20%. Thursday. Partly cloudy with a slight chance of showers. A slight chance of thunderstorms late in the afternoon. Hot with highs around 90. West winds 5 to 10 miles an hour. Chance of rain 20%. For Thursday night. Partly cloudy. A slight chance of showers and thunderstorms through the late overnight, then a chance of showers toward daybreak. Humid with lows around 70. North winds around 5 miles an hour. Chance of rain 30%. Friday. Partly cloudy. A slight chance of showers through early afternoon. Highs in the lower 80s. Northeast winds 5 to 10 miles an hour. Chance of rain 20%. Once again, the forecast for today. Partly cloudy, then becoming mostly cloudy through early afternoon, then becoming partly cloudy. A chance of thunderstorms toward daybreak. A chance of showers. A slight chance of thunderstorms. Hot with highs around 90. East winds around 5 miles an hour, becoming northeast through early afternoon, then becoming west around 5 miles an hour late this afternoon. Chance of rain 50%. Now here is the hazardous weather outlook for central Indiana. For the period today and tonight. Thunderstorms are possible across much of the area today, with most coverage of storms expected north of Interstate 70. More storms are possible tonight, again mainly north of Interstate 70. While severe storms are not expected, some storms will contain gusty winds. Lightning and heavy rain are possible with any storm. Heat indices in the upper 90s to around 100 are expected across much of the area this afternoon. And now the extended outlook for the period Thursday through Tuesday. Chances for thunderstorms will continue for much of the time into early next week. Locally, heavy rain is possible with any storm. Max heat indices in the upper 90s to around 100 are expected again Thursday afternoon, especially across the southern half of the area. Spotter information statement, spotter activation is not anticipated. Taking a look at the 3 through 7 day forecast for Indianapolis and central Indiana. For Friday night, mostly clear through the late overnight, then becoming partly cloudy. Lows in the mid-60s. Saturday, partly cloudy with a slight chance of showers and thunderstorms. Highs in the upper 80s. Chance of rain 20%. For Saturday night, partly cloudy with a chance of showers and thunderstorms through the late overnight, then showers likely with a slight chance of thunderstorms toward daybreak. Lows around 70. Chance of rain 60%. Sunday, mostly cloudy through early afternoon, then becoming partly cloudy. A chance of showers with a slight chance of thunderstorms. Highs in the mid-80s. Chance of rain 50%. For Sunday night through Monday night, partly cloudy with a chance of showers with a slight chance of thunderstorms. Lows 60s. Highs in the lower 80s. Chance of rain 40%. Tuesday, partly cloudy. A slight chance of showers through early afternoon, then a chance of showers with a slight chance of thunderstorms late in the afternoon. Highs around 80. Chance of rain 30%.
The 8 to 14 day outlook for Wednesday, September 23rd through Tuesday, September 29th calls for temperatures to be above normal and precipitation to be near normal. Normal highs for the period are between 70 and 75 degrees, and normal lows are between 50 and 55. The normal precipitation total for the 7 days is around 0.75 inches. At 6 a.m. at Indianapolis, it was mostly cloudy. The temperature was 76 degrees, the dew point 71, and the relative humidity 85%. The wind was east at 8 miles an hour. The barometric pressure was 30.20 inches and rising. Around central Indiana, it was partly cloudy, with a temperature of 71 at Anderson, 71 at Zionsville, 74 at Eagle Creek Airpark, and 72 at Shelbyville. At Muncie, it was mostly cloudy, with a temperature of 72. Elsewhere across Indiana, at Evansville, it was clear, with a temperature of 76. At Bloomington, it was partly cloudy, with a temperature of 71. It was mostly cloudy, with a temperature of 72 at Lafayette, and 71 at Terre Haute. It was cloudy, with a temperature of 68 at South Bend, and 71 at Fort Wayne. Just outside Indiana, at Champaign, a thunderstorm was reported, with a temperature of 72. At Dayton, rain was falling, with a temperature of 72. It was partly cloudy, with a temperature of 76 at Cincinnati, and 80 at Louisville. It was cloudy, with a temperature of 66 at Chicago, and 76 at St. Louis. Once again, at Indianapolis, it was 76 degrees with mostly cloudy skies. This is NOAA All Hazards Radio KEC 74 in Indianapolis. Now a look at your forecast for Indianapolis and central Indiana. Today, partly cloudy, then becoming mostly cloudy through early afternoon, then becoming partly cloudy. A chance of thunderstorms toward daybreak. A chance of showers. A slight chance of thunderstorms. Hot with highs around 90. East winds around 5 miles an hour, becoming northeast through early afternoon, then becoming west around 5 miles an hour late this afternoon. Chance of rain 50%. For tonight, partly cloudy with a slight chance of showers and thunderstorms. Humid with lows in the lower 70s. East winds around 5 miles an hour, becoming southwest toward daybreak. Chance of rain 20%. Thursday, partly cloudy with a slight chance of showers. A slight chance of thunderstorms late in the afternoon. Hot with highs around 90. West winds 5 to 10 miles an hour. Chance of rain 20%. For Thursday night, partly cloudy. A slight chance of showers and thunderstorms through the late overnight, then a chance of showers toward daybreak. Humid with lows around 70. North winds around 5 miles an hour. Chance of rain 30%. Friday, partly cloudy. A slight chance of showers through early afternoon. Highs in the lower 80s. Northeast winds 5 to 10 miles an hour. Chance of rain 20%. Once again, the forecast for today. Partly cloudy, then becoming mostly cloudy through early afternoon, then becoming partly cloudy. A chance of thunderstorms toward daybreak. A chance of showers. A slight chance of thunderstorms. Hot with highs around 90. East winds around 5 miles an hour, becoming northeast through early afternoon, then becoming west around 5 miles an hour late this afternoon. Chance of rain 50%. And now a look at your forecast for Indianapolis and central Indiana. Today, mostly cloudy through early afternoon, then becoming partly cloudy. A chance of showers and thunderstorms. Hot with highs around 90. Northeast winds around 5 miles an hour, becoming west around 5 miles an hour late this afternoon. Chance of rain 50%. For tonight, partly cloudy with a slight chance of showers and thunderstorms. Humid with lows in the lower 70s. East winds around 5 miles an hour, becoming southwest toward daybreak. Chance of rain 20%. Thursday, partly cloudy with a slight chance of showers and thunderstorms. Hot with highs around 90. West winds 5 to 10 miles an hour. Chance of rain 20%. For Thursday night,
partly cloudy. A slight chance of showers and thunderstorms through the late overnight, then a chance of showers toward daybreak. Humid with lows around 70. North winds around 5 miles an hour. Chance of rain 30%. Friday. Partly cloudy. A slight chance of showers through early afternoon. Highs in the lower 80s. Northeast winds 5 to 10 miles an hour. Chance of rain 20%. Once again, the forecast for today. Mostly cloudy through early afternoon, then becoming partly cloudy. A chance of showers and thunderstorms. Hot with highs around 90. Northeast winds around 5 miles an hour, becoming west around 5 miles an hour late this afternoon. Chance of rain 50%. Taking a look at the 3 through 7 day forecast for Indianapolis and central Indiana. For Friday night, mostly clear through the late overnight, then becoming partly cloudy. Lows in the mid-60s. Saturday, partly cloudy with a slight chance of showers and thunderstorms. Highs in the upper 80s. Chance of rain 20%. For Saturday night, partly cloudy with a chance of showers and thunderstorms through the late overnight, then showers likely with a slight chance of thunderstorms toward daybreak. Lows around 70. Chance of rain 60%. Sunday, mostly cloudy through early afternoon, then becoming partly cloudy. A chance of showers with a slight chance of thunderstorms. Highs in the mid-80s. Chance of rain 50%. For Sunday night through Monday night, partly cloudy with a chance of showers with a slight chance of thunderstorms. Lows in the mid-60s. Highs in the lower 80s. Chance of rain 40%. Tuesday, partly cloudy. A slight chance of showers through early afternoon, then a chance of showers with a slight chance of thunderstorms late in the afternoon. Highs around 80. Chance of rain 30%. The 8 to 14 day outlook for Wednesday, September 23rd through Tuesday, September 29th calls for temperatures to be above normal and precipitation to be near normal. Normal highs for the period are between 70 and 75 degrees, and normal lows are between 50 and 55. The normal precipitation total for the 7 days is around 0.75 inches. At 6 a.m. at Indianapolis, it was mostly cloudy. The temperature was 76 degrees, the dew point 71, and the relative humidity 85%. The wind was east at 8 miles an hour. The barometric pressure was 30.20 inches and rising. Around central Indiana, it was partly cloudy, with a temperature of 71 at Anderson, 71 at Zionsville, 74 at Eagle Creek Airpark, and 72 at Shelbyville. At Muncie, it was mostly cloudy, with a temperature of 72. Elsewhere across Indiana, at Evansville, it was clear, with a temperature of 76. At Bloomington, it was partly cloudy, with a temperature of 71. It was mostly cloudy, with a temperature of 72 at Lafayette, and 71 at Terre Haute. It was cloudy, with a temperature of 68 at South Bend, and 71 at Fort Wayne. Just outside Indiana, at Champaign, a thunderstorm was reported, with a temperature of 72. At Dayton, rain was falling, with a temperature of 72. It was partly cloudy, with a temperature of 76 at Cincinnati, and 80 at Louisville. It was cloudy, with a temperature of 66 at Chicago, and 76 at St. Louis. Once again, at Indianapolis, it was 76 degrees with mostly cloudy skies. The current time is 6:23 a.m. Eastern Daylight Time. This is All Hazards Radio KEC 74 in Indianapolis. Now a look at your forecast for Indianapolis and central Indiana. Today, mostly cloudy through early afternoon, then becoming partly cloudy. A chance of showers and thunderstorms. Hot with highs around 90. Northeast winds around 5 miles an hour, becoming west around 5 miles an hour late this afternoon. Chance of rain 50%. For tonight, partly cloudy with a slight chance of showers and thunderstorms. Humid with lows in the lower 70s. East winds around 5 miles an hour, becoming southwest toward daybreak. Chance of rain 20%. Thursday,
partly cloudy with a slight chance of showers and thunderstorms. Hot with highs around 90. West winds 5 to 10 miles an hour. Chance of rain 20%. For Thursday night, partly cloudy. A slight chance of showers and thunderstorms through the late overnight, then a chance of showers toward daybreak. Humid with lows around 70. North winds around 5 miles an hour. Chance of rain 30%. Friday, partly cloudy. A slight chance of showers through early afternoon. Highs in the lower 80s. Northeast winds 5 to 10 miles an hour. Chance of rain 20%. Once again, the forecast for today. Mostly cloudy through early afternoon, then becoming partly cloudy. A chance of showers and thunderstorms. Hot with highs around 90. Northeast winds around 5 miles an hour, becoming west around 5 miles an hour late this afternoon. Chance of rain 50%. Taking a look at the 3 through 7 day forecast for Indianapolis and central Indiana. For Friday night, mostly clear through the late overnight, then becoming partly cloudy. Lows in the mid-60s. Saturday, partly cloudy with a slight chance of showers and thunderstorms. Highs in the upper 80s. Chance of rain 20%. For Saturday night, partly cloudy with a chance of showers and thunderstorms through the late overnight, then showers likely with a slight chance of thunderstorms toward daybreak. Lows around 70. Chance of rain 60%. Sunday, mostly cloudy through early afternoon, then becoming partly cloudy. A chance of showers with a slight chance of thunderstorms. Highs in the mid-80s. Chance of rain 50%. For Sunday night through Monday night, partly cloudy with a chance of showers with a slight chance of thunderstorms. Lows in the mid-60s. Highs in the lower 80s. Chance of rain 40%. Tuesday, partly cloudy. A slight chance of showers through early afternoon, then a chance of showers with a slight chance of thunderstorms late in the afternoon. Highs around 80. Chance of rain 30%. The 8 to 14 day outlook for Wednesday, September 23rd through Tuesday, September 29th calls for temperatures to be above normal and precipitation to be near normal. Normal highs for the period are between 70 and 75 degrees, and normal lows are between 50 and 55. The normal precipitation total for the 7 days is around 0.75 inches. At 6 a.m. at Indianapolis, it was mostly cloudy. The temperature was 76 degrees, the dew point 71, and the relative humidity 85%. The wind was east at 8 miles an hour. The barometric pressure was 30.20 inches and rising. Around central Indiana, it was partly cloudy, with a temperature of 71 at Anderson, 71 at Zionsville, 74 at Eagle Creek Airpark, and 72 at Shelbyville. At Muncie, it was mostly cloudy, with a temperature of 72. Elsewhere across Indiana, at Evansville, it was clear, with a temperature of 76. At Bloomington, it was partly cloudy, with a temperature of 71. It was mostly cloudy, with a temperature of 72 at Lafayette, and 71 at Terre Haute. It was cloudy, with a temperature of 68 at South Bend, and 71 at Fort Wayne. Just outside Indiana, at Champaign, a thunderstorm was reported, with a temperature of 72. At Dayton, rain was falling, with a temperature of 72. It was partly cloudy, with a temperature of 76 at Cincinnati, and 80 at Louisville. It was cloudy, with a temperature of 66 at Chicago, and 76 at St. Louis. Once again, at Indianapolis, it was 76 degrees with mostly cloudy skies. This is NOAA All Hazards Radio KEC 74 in Indianapolis. Now a look at your forecast for Indianapolis and central Indiana. Today, mostly cloudy through early afternoon, then becoming partly cloudy. A chance of showers and thunderstorms. Hot with highs around 90. Northeast winds around 5 miles an hour, becoming west around 5 miles an hour late this afternoon. Chance of rain 50%. For tonight, partly cloudy with a slight chance of showers and thunderstorms. Humid with lows in the lower 70s.
east winds around 5 miles an hour, becoming southwest toward daybreak. Chance of rain 20%. Thursday. Partly cloudy with a slight chance of showers and thunderstorms. Hot with highs around 90. West winds 5 to 10 miles an hour. Chance of rain 20%. For Thursday night. Partly cloudy. A slight chance of showers and thunderstorms through the late overnight, then a chance of showers toward daybreak. Humid with lows around 70. North winds around 5 miles an hour. Chance of rain 30%. Friday. Partly cloudy. A slight chance of showers through early afternoon. Highs in the lower 80s. Northeast winds 5 to 10 miles an hour. Chance of rain 20%. Once again, the forecast for today. Mostly cloudy through early afternoon, then becoming partly cloudy. A chance of showers and thunderstorms. Hot with highs around 90. Northeast winds around 5 miles an hour, becoming west around 5 miles an hour late this afternoon. Chance of rain 50%. Taking a look at the 3 through 7 day forecast for Indianapolis and central Indiana. For Friday night, mostly clear through the late overnight, then becoming partly cloudy. Lows in the mid-60s. Saturday, partly cloudy with a slight chance of showers and thunderstorms. Highs in the upper 80s. Chance of rain 20%. For Saturday night, partly cloudy with a chance of showers and thunderstorms through the late overnight. Then showers likely with a slight chance of thunderstorms toward daybreak. Lows around 70. Chance of rain 60%. Sunday. Mostly cloudy through early afternoon, then becoming partly cloudy. A chance of showers with a slight chance of thunderstorms. Highs in the mid-80s. Chance of rain 50%. For Sunday night through Monday night. Partly cloudy with a chance of showers with a slight chance of thunderstorms. Lows in the mid-60s. Highs in the lower 80s. Chance of rain 40%. Tuesday. Partly cloudy. A slight chance of showers through early afternoon, then a chance of showers with a slight chance of thunderstorms late in the afternoon. Highs around 80. Chance of rain 30%. Now here is the hazardous weather outlook for central Indiana. For the period today and tonight. Thunderstorms are possible across much of the area today, with most coverage of storms expected north of Interstate 70. More storms are possible tonight, again mainly north of Interstate 70. While severe storms are not expected, some storms will contain gusty winds. Lightning and heavy rain are possible with any storm. Heat indices in the upper 90s to around 100 are expected across much of the area this afternoon. And now the extended outlook for the period Thursday through Tuesday. Chances for thunderstorms will continue for much of the time into early next week. Locally, heavy rain is possible with any storm. Max heat indices in the upper 90s to around 100 are expected again Thursday afternoon, especially across the southern half of the area. Spotter information statement, spotter activation is not anticipated. The 8 to 14 day outlook for Wednesday, September 23rd through Tuesday, September 29th, calls for temperatures to be above normal and precipitation to be near normal. Normal highs for the period are between 70 and 75 degrees, and normal lows are between 50 and 55. The normal precipitation total for the 7 days is around 0.75 inches. At 6 a.m., at Indianapolis, it was mostly cloudy. The temperature was 76 degrees, the dew point 71, and the relative humidity 85%. The wind was east at 8 miles an hour. The barometric pressure was 30.20 inches and rising. Around central Indiana, it was partly cloudy, with a temperature of 71 at Anderson, 71 at Zionsville, 74 at Eagle Creek Airpark, and 72 at Shelbyville. At Muncie, it was mostly cloudy, with a temperature of 72. Elsewhere across Indiana, at Evansville, it was clear, with a temperature of 76. At Bloomington, it was partly cloudy, with a temperature of 71. It was mostly cloudy, with a temperature of 72 at Lafayette, and 71 at Terre Haute. It was cloudy, with a temperature of 68 at South Bend, and 71 at Fort Wayne.
just outside Indiana. At Champaign, a thunderstorm was reported with a temperature of 72. At Dayton, rain was falling with a temperature of 72.

and thunderstorms. Hot with highs around 90. Northeast winds around 5 miles an hour, becoming west around 5 miles an hour late this afternoon. Chance of rain 50%. For tonight, partly cloudy with a slight chance of showers and thunderstorms. Humid with lows in the lower 70s. East winds around 5 miles an hour, becoming southwest toward daybreak. Chance of rain 20%. Thursday, partly cloudy with a slight chance of showers and thunderstorms. Hot with highs around 90. West winds 5 to 10 miles an hour. Chance of rain 20%. For Thursday night, partly cloudy. A slight chance of showers and thunderstorms through the late overnight, then a chance of showers toward daybreak. Humid with lows around 70. North winds around 5 miles an hour. Chance of rain 30%. Friday, partly cloudy. A slight chance of showers through early afternoon. Highs in the lower 80s. Northeast winds 5 to 10 miles an hour. Chance of rain 20%. Once again, the forecast for today. Mostly cloudy through early afternoon, then becoming partly cloudy. A chance of showers and thunderstorms. Hot with highs around 90. Northeast winds around 5 miles an hour, becoming west around 5 miles an hour late this afternoon. Chance of rain 50%. Taking a look at the 3-7 day forecast for Indianapolis and central Indiana. For Friday night, mostly clear through the late overnight, then becoming partly cloudy. Lows in the mid-60s. Saturday, partly cloudy with a slight chance of showers and thunderstorms. Highs in the upper 80s. Chance of rain 20%. For Saturday night, partly cloudy with a chance of showers and thunderstorms through the late overnight. Then showers likely with a slight chance of thunderstorms toward daybreak. Lows around 70. Chance of rain 60%. Sunday, mostly cloudy through early afternoon, then becoming partly cloudy. A chance of showers with a slight chance of thunderstorms. Highs in the mid-80s. Chance of rain 50%. For Sunday night through Monday night, partly cloudy with a chance of showers with a slight chance of thunderstorms. Lows in the mid-60s. Highs in the lower 80s. Chance of rain 40%. Tuesday, partly cloudy. A slight chance of showers through early afternoon, then a chance of showers with a slight chance of thunderstorms late in the afternoon. Highs around 80. Chance of rain 30%. The current time is 6:38 a.m. Eastern Daylight Time. The 8-14 day outlook for Wednesday, September 23rd through Tuesday, September 29th calls for temperatures to be above normal and precipitation to be near normal. Normal highs for the period are between 70 and 75 degrees, and normal lows are between 50 and 55. The normal total for the 7 days is around 0.75 inches. At 6 a.m. at Indianapolis, it was mostly cloudy. The temperature was 76 degrees, the dew point 71, and the relative humidity 85%. The wind was east at 8 miles an hour. The barometric pressure was 30.20 inches and rising. Around central Indiana, it was partly cloudy, with a temperature of 71 at Anderson, 71 at Zionsville, 74 at Eagle Creek Airpark, and 72 at Shelbyville. At Muncie, it was mostly cloudy, with a temperature of 72. Elsewhere across Indiana, at Evansville, it was clear, with a temperature of 76. At Bloomington, it was partly cloudy, with a temperature of 71. It was mostly cloudy, with a temperature of 72 at Lafayette and 71 at Terre Haute. It was cloudy, with a temperature of 68 at South Bend and 71 at Fort Wayne. Just outside Indiana, at Champaign, a thunderstorm was reported, with a temperature of 72. At Dayton, rain was falling, with a temperature of 72. It was partly cloudy, with a temperature of 76 at Cincinnati and 80 at Louisville. It was cloudy, with a temperature of 66 at Chicago and 76 at St. Louis. Once again, at Indianapolis, it was 76 degrees with mostly cloudy skies. This is NOAA All Hazards Radio KEC 74 in Indianapolis.

Now we'll look at your forecast for Indianapolis and central Indiana. Today, mostly cloudy through early afternoon, then becoming partly cloudy. A chance of showers and thunderstorms. Hot with highs around 90. Northeast winds around 5 miles an hour, becoming west around 5 miles an hour late this afternoon. Chance of rain 50%. For tonight, partly cloudy with a slight chance of showers and thunderstorms. Humid with lows in the lower 70s. East winds around 5 miles an hour, becoming southwest toward daybreak. Chance of rain 20%. Thursday. Partly cloudy with a slight chance of showers and thunderstorms. Hot with highs around 90. West winds 5 to 10 miles an hour. Chance of rain 20%. For Thursday night. Partly cloudy. A slight chance of showers and thunderstorms through the late overnight, and a chance of showers toward daybreak. Humid with lows around 70. North winds around 5 miles an hour. Chance of rain 30%. Friday. Partly cloudy. A slight chance of showers through early afternoon. Highs in the lower 80s. Northeast winds 5 to 10 miles an hour. Chance of rain 20%. Once again, the forecast for today. Mostly cloudy through early afternoon, then becoming partly cloudy. A chance of showers and thunderstorms. Hot with highs around 90. Northeast winds around 5 miles an hour, becoming west around 5 miles an hour late this afternoon. Chance of rain 50%. Taking a look at the 3 through 7 day forecast for Indianapolis and central Indiana. For Friday night, mostly clear through the late overnight, then becoming partly cloudy. Lows in the mid-60s. Saturday, partly cloudy with a slight chance of showers and thunderstorms. Highs in the upper 80s. Chance of rain 20%. For Saturday night, partly cloudy with a chance of showers and thunderstorms through the late overnight, then showers likely with a slight chance of thunderstorms toward daybreak. Lows around 70. Chance of rain 60%. Sunday. Mostly cloudy through early afternoon, then becoming partly cloudy. A chance of showers with a slight chance of thunderstorms. Highs in the mid-80s. Chance of rain 50%. For Sunday night through Monday night. Partly cloudy with a chance of showers with a slight chance of thunderstorms. Lows in the mid-60s. Highs in the lower 80s. Chance of rain 40%. Tuesday. Partly cloudy. A slight chance of showers through early afternoon, then a chance of showers with a slight chance of thunderstorms late in the afternoon. Highs around 80. Chance of rain 30%. The 8 to 14 day outlook for Wednesday, September 23rd through Tuesday, September 29th calls for temperatures to be above normal and precipitation to be near normal. Normal highs for the period are between 70 and 75 degrees, and normal lows are between 50 and 55. The normal precipitation total for the 7 days is around 0.75 inches. At 6 a.m. at Indianapolis, it was mostly cloudy. The temperature was 76 degrees, the dew point 71, and the relative humidity 85%. The wind was east at 8 miles an hour. The barometric pressure was 30.20 inches and rising. Around central Indiana, it was partly cloudy, with a temperature of 71 at Anderson, 71 at Zionsville, 74 at Eagle Creek Airpark, and 72 at Shelbyville. At Muncie, it was mostly cloudy, with a temperature of 72. Elsewhere across Indiana, at Evansville, it was clear, with a temperature of 76. At Bloomington, it was partly cloudy, with a temperature of 71. It was mostly cloudy, with a temperature of 72 at Lafayette and 71 at Terre Haute. It was cloudy, with a temperature of 68 at South Bend and 71 at Fort Wayne. Just outside Indiana, at Champaign, a thunderstorm was reported with a temperature of 72. At Dayton, rain was falling with a temperature of 72. It was partly cloudy with a temperature of 76 at Cincinnati and 80 at Louisville. It was cloudy with a temperature of 66 at Chicago and 76 at St. Louis.
Once again, at Indianapolis, it was 76 degrees with mostly cloudy skies. This is NOAA All Hazards Radio KEC 74 in Indianapolis. Now a look at your forecast for Indianapolis and central Indiana. Today, mostly cloudy through early afternoon, then becoming partly cloudy. A chance of showers and thunderstorms. Hot with highs around 90. Northeast winds around 5 miles an hour, becoming west around 5 miles an hour late this afternoon. Chance of rain 50%. For tonight, partly cloudy with a slight chance of showers and thunderstorms. Humid with lows in the lower 70s. East winds around 5 miles an hour, becoming southwest toward daybreak. Chance of rain 20%. Thursday, partly cloudy with a slight chance of showers and thunderstorms. Hot with highs around 90. West winds 5 to 10 miles an hour. Chance of rain 20%. For Thursday night, partly cloudy. A slight chance of showers and thunderstorms through the late overnight, then a chance of showers toward daybreak. Humid with lows around 70. North winds around 5 miles an hour. Chance of rain 30%. Friday, partly cloudy. A slight chance of showers through early afternoon. Highs in the lower 80s. Northeast winds 5 to 10 miles an hour. Chance of rain 20%. Once again, the forecast for today. Mostly cloudy through early afternoon, then becoming partly cloudy. A chance of showers and thunderstorms. Hot with highs around 90. Northeast winds around 5 miles an hour, becoming west around 5 miles an hour late this afternoon. Chance of rain 50%. Taking a look at the 3 through 7 day forecast for Indianapolis and central Indiana. For Friday night, mostly clear through the late overnight, then becoming partly cloudy. Lows in the mid-60s. Saturday, partly cloudy with a slight chance of showers and thunderstorms. Highs in the upper 80s. Chance of rain 20%. For Saturday night, partly cloudy with a chance of showers and thunderstorms through the late overnight, then showers likely with a slight chance of thunderstorms toward daybreak. Lows around 70. Chance of rain 60%. Sunday, mostly cloudy through early afternoon, then becoming partly cloudy. A chance of showers with a slight chance of thunderstorms. Highs in the mid-80s. Chance of rain 50%. For Sunday night through Monday night, partly cloudy with a chance of showers with a slight chance of thunderstorms. Lows in the mid-60s. Highs in the lower 80s. Chance of rain 40%. Tuesday, partly cloudy. A slight chance of showers through early afternoon, then a chance of showers with a slight chance of thunderstorms late in the afternoon. Highs around 80. Chance of rain 30%. The 8 to 14 day outlook for Wednesday, September 23rd through Tuesday, September 29th calls for temperatures to be above normal and precipitation to be near normal. Normal highs for the period are between 70 and 75 degrees, and normal lows are between 50 and 55. The normal precipitation total for the 7 days is around 0.75 inches. At 6 a.m. at Indianapolis, it was mostly cloudy. The temperature was 76 degrees, the dew point 71, and the relative humidity 85%. The wind was east at 8 miles an hour. The barometric pressure was 30.20 inches and rising. Around central Indiana, it was partly cloudy, with a temperature of 71 at Anderson, 71 at Zionsville, 74 at Eagle Creek Airpark, and 72 at Shelbyville. At Muncie, it was mostly cloudy, with a temperature of 72. Elsewhere across Indiana, at Evansville, it was clear, with a temperature of 76. At Bloomington, it was partly cloudy, with a temperature of 71. It was mostly cloudy, with a temperature of 72 at Lafayette, and 71 at Terre Haute. It was cloudy, with a temperature of 68 at South Bend, and 71 at Fort Wayne. Just outside Indiana, at Champaign, a thunderstorm was reported with a temperature of 72. At Dayton, rain was falling with a temperature of 72.
It was partly cloudy, with a temperature of 76 at Cincinnati and 80 at Louisville. It was cloudy, with a temperature of 66 at Chicago and 76 at St. Louis. Once again, at Indianapolis, it was 76 degrees with mostly cloudy skies. This is NOAA All Hazards Radio KEC 74 in Indianapolis. Now a look at your forecast for Indianapolis and central Indiana. Today, mostly cloudy through early afternoon, then becoming partly cloudy. A chance of showers and thunderstorms. Hot with highs around 90. Northeast winds around 5 miles an hour, becoming west around 5 miles an hour late this afternoon. Chance of rain 50%. For tonight, partly cloudy with a slight chance of showers and thunderstorms. Humid with lows in the lower 70s. East winds around 5 miles an hour, becoming southwest toward daybreak. Chance of rain 20%. Thursday, partly cloudy with a slight chance of showers and thunderstorms. Hot with highs around 90. West winds 5 to 10 miles an hour. Chance of rain 20%. For Thursday night, partly cloudy. A slight chance of showers and thunderstorms through the late overnight, then a chance of showers toward daybreak. Humid with lows around 70. North winds around 5 miles an hour. Chance of rain 30%. Friday, partly cloudy. A slight chance of showers through early afternoon. Highs in the lower 80s. Northeast winds 5 to 10 miles an hour. Chance of rain 20%. Once again, the forecast for today. Mostly cloudy through early afternoon, then becoming partly cloudy. A chance of showers and thunderstorms. Hot with highs around 90. Northeast winds around 5 miles an hour, becoming west around 5 miles an hour late this afternoon. Chance of rain 50%. Now here is the hazardous weather outlook for central Indiana. For the period today and tonight, thunderstorms are possible across much of the area today, with most coverage of storms expected north of Interstate 70. More storms are possible tonight, again mainly north of Interstate 70. While severe storms are not expected, some storms will contain gusty winds. Lightning and heavy rain are possible with any storm. Heat indices in the upper 90s to around 100 are expected across much of the area this afternoon. And now the extended outlook for the period Thursday through Tuesday. Chances for thunderstorms will continue for much of the time into early next week. Locally, heavy rain is possible with any storm. Max heat indices in the upper 90s to around 100 are expected again Thursday afternoon, especially across the southern half of the area. Spotter information statement, spotter activation is not anticipated. The current time is 6:53 a.m. Eastern Daylight Time. Taking a look at the 3-7 day forecast for Indianapolis and central Indiana. For Friday night, mostly clear through the late overnight, then becoming partly cloudy. Lows in the mid-60s. Saturday, partly cloudy with a slight chance of showers and thunderstorms. Highs in the upper 80s. Chance of rain 20%. For Saturday night, partly cloudy with a chance of showers and thunderstorms through the late overnight, then showers likely with a slight chance of thunderstorms toward daybreak. Lows around 70. Chance of rain 60%. Sunday, mostly cloudy through early afternoon, then becoming partly cloudy. A chance of showers with a slight chance of thunderstorms. Highs in the mid-80s. Chance of rain 50%. For Sunday night through Monday night, partly cloudy with a chance of showers with a slight chance of thunderstorms. Lows in the mid-60s. Highs in the lower 80s. Chance of rain 40%. Tuesday, partly cloudy. A slight chance of showers through early afternoon, then a chance of showers with a slight chance of thunderstorms late in the afternoon. Highs around 80. Chance of rain 30%. The outlook for Wednesday, September 23rd through Tuesday, September 29th, calls for temperatures to be above normal and precipitation to be near normal. Normal highs for the period are between 70 and 75 degrees, and normal lows are between 50 and 55.
The normal precipitation total for the 7 days is around 0.75 inches. At 6 a.m. at Indianapolis, it was mostly cloudy. The temperature was 76 degrees, the dew point 71, and the relative humidity 85%. The wind was east at 8 miles an hour. The barometric pressure was 30.20 inches and rising. Around central Indiana, it was partly cloudy, with a temperature of 71 at Anderson, 71 at Zionsville, 74 at Eagle Creek Airpark, and 72 at Shelbyville. At Muncie, it was mostly cloudy, with a temperature of 72. Elsewhere across Indiana, at Evansville, it was clear, with a temperature of 76. At Bloomington, it was partly cloudy, with a temperature of 71. It was mostly cloudy, with a temperature of 72 at Lafayette and 71 at Terre Haute. It was cloudy, with a temperature of 68 at South Bend and 71 at Fort Wayne. Just outside Indiana, at Champaign, a thunderstorm was reported, with a temperature of 72. At Dayton, rain was falling, with a temperature of 72. It was partly cloudy, with a temperature of 76 at Cincinnati and 80 at Louisville. It was cloudy, with a temperature of 66 at Chicago and 76 at St. Louis. Once again, at Indianapolis, it was 76 degrees with mostly cloudy skies. This is NOAA All Hazards Radio KEC 74 in Indianapolis. And now a look at your forecast for Indianapolis and central Indiana. Today, mostly cloudy through early afternoon, then becoming partly cloudy. A chance of showers and thunderstorms. Hot with highs around 90. Northeast winds around 5 miles an hour, becoming west around 5 miles an hour late this afternoon. Chance of rain 50%. For tonight, partly cloudy with a slight chance of showers and thunderstorms. Humid with lows in the lower 70s. East winds around 5 miles an hour, becoming southwest toward daybreak. Chance of rain 20%. Thursday, partly cloudy with a slight chance of showers and thunderstorms. Hot with highs around 90. West winds 5 to 10 miles an hour. Chance of rain 20%. For Thursday night, partly cloudy. A slight chance of showers and thunderstorms through the late overnight, then a chance of showers toward daybreak. Humid with lows around 70. North winds around 5 miles an hour. Chance of rain 30%. Friday, partly cloudy. A slight chance of showers through early afternoon. Highs in the lower 80s. Northeast winds 5 to 10 miles an hour. Chance of rain 20%. Once again, the forecast for today. Mostly cloudy through early afternoon, then becoming partly cloudy. A chance of showers and thunderstorms. Hot with highs around 90. Northeast winds around 5 miles an hour, becoming west around 5 miles an hour late this afternoon. Chance of rain 50%. And now a look at your forecast for Indianapolis and central Indiana. Today, mostly cloudy through early afternoon, then becoming partly cloudy. A chance of showers and thunderstorms. Hot with highs around 90. Northeast winds around 5 miles an hour, becoming west around 5 miles an hour late this afternoon. Chance of rain 50%. For tonight, partly cloudy with a slight chance of showers and thunderstorms. Humid with lows in the lower 70s. East winds around 5 miles an hour, becoming southwest toward daybreak. Chance of rain 20%. Thursday, partly cloudy with a slight chance of showers and thunderstorms. Hot with highs around 90. West winds 5 to 10 miles an hour. Chance of rain 20%. For Thursday night, partly cloudy. A slight chance of showers and thunderstorms through the late overnight, then a chance of showers toward daybreak. Humid with lows around 70. North winds around 5 miles an hour. Chance of rain 30%. Friday, partly cloudy. A slight chance of showers through early afternoon. Highs in the lower 80s. Northeast winds 5 to 10 miles an hour. Chance of rain 20%. Once again, the forecast for today. Mostly cloudy through early afternoon, then becoming partly cloudy.
a chance of showers and thunderstorms. Hot with highs around 90. Northeast winds around 5 miles an hour, becoming west around 5 miles an hour late this afternoon. Chance of rain 50%. Taking a look at the 3-7 day forecast for Indianapolis and central Indiana. For Friday night, mostly clear through the late overnight, then becoming partly cloudy. Lows in the mid-60s. Saturday, partly cloudy with a slight chance of showers and thunderstorms. Highs in the upper 80s. Chance of rain 20%. For Saturday night, partly cloudy with a chance of showers and thunderstorms through the late overnight, then showers likely with a slight chance of thunderstorms toward daybreak. Lows around 70. Chance of rain 60%. Sunday, mostly cloudy through early afternoon, then becoming partly cloudy. A chance of showers with a slight chance of thunderstorms. Highs in the mid-80s. Chance of rain 50%. For Sunday night through Monday night, partly cloudy with a chance of showers with a slight chance of thunderstorms. Lows in the mid-60s. Highs in the lower 80s. Chance of rain 40%. Tuesday, partly cloudy. A slight chance of showers through early afternoon, then a chance of showers with a slight chance of thunderstorms late in the afternoon. Highs around 80. Chance of rain 30%. The 8-14 day outlook for Wednesday, September 23rd through Tuesday, September 29th calls for temperatures to be above normal and precipitation to be near normal. Normal highs for the period are between 70 and 75 degrees, and normal lows are between 50 and 55. The normal precipitation total for the 7 days is around 0.75 inches. At 6 a.m. at Indianapolis, it was mostly cloudy. The temperature was 76 degrees, the dew point 71, and the relative humidity 85%. The wind was east at 8 miles an hour. The barometric pressure was 30.20 inches and rising. Around central Indiana, it was partly cloudy, with a temperature of 71 at Anderson, 71 at Zionsville, 74 at Eagle Creek Airpark, and 72 at Shelbyville. At Muncie, it was mostly cloudy, with a temperature of 72. Elsewhere across Indiana, at Evansville, it was clear, with a temperature of 76. At Bloomington, it was partly cloudy, with a temperature of 71. It was mostly cloudy, with a temperature of 72 at Lafayette and 71 at Terre Haute. It was cloudy, with a temperature of 68 at South Bend and 71 at Fort Wayne. Just outside Indiana, at Champaign, a thunderstorm was reported, with a temperature of 72. At Dayton, rain was falling, with a temperature of 72. It was partly cloudy, with a temperature of 76 at Cincinnati and 80 at Louisville. It was cloudy, with a temperature of 66 at Chicago and 76 at St. Louis. Once again, at Indianapolis, it was 76 degrees with mostly cloudy skies. This is NOAA All Hazards Radio KEC 74 in Indianapolis. And now a look at your forecast for Indianapolis and central Indiana. Today, mostly cloudy through early afternoon, then becoming partly cloudy. A chance of showers and thunderstorms. Hot with highs around 90. Northeast winds around 5 miles an hour, becoming west around 5 miles an hour late this afternoon. Chance of rain 50%. For tonight, partly cloudy with a slight chance of showers and thunderstorms. Humid with lows in the lower 70s. East winds around 5 miles an hour, becoming southwest toward daybreak. Chance of rain 20%. Thursday, partly cloudy with a slight chance of showers and thunderstorms. Hot with highs around 90. West winds 5 to 10 miles an hour. Chance of rain 20%. For Thursday night, partly cloudy. A slight chance of showers and thunderstorms through the late overnight, then a chance of showers toward daybreak. Humid with lows around 70. North winds around 5 miles an hour. Chance of rain 30%. Friday, partly cloudy. A slight chance of showers through early afternoon. Highs in the lower 80s. Northeast winds 5 to 10 miles an hour. Chance of rain 20%.
Once again, the forecast for today. Mostly cloudy through early afternoon, then becoming partly cloudy. A chance of showers and thunderstorms. Hot with highs around 90. Northeast winds around 5 miles an hour, becoming west around 5 miles an hour late this afternoon. Chance of rain 50%. Taking a look at the 3 through 7 day forecast for Indianapolis and central Indiana. For Friday night, mostly clear through the late overnight, then becoming partly cloudy. Lows in the mid-60s. Saturday, partly cloudy with a slight chance of showers and thunderstorms. Highs in the upper 80s. Chance of rain 20%. For Saturday night, partly cloudy with a chance of showers and thunderstorms through the late overnight, then showers likely with a slight chance of thunderstorms toward daybreak. Lows around 70. Chance of rain 60%. Sunday, mostly cloudy through early afternoon, then becoming partly cloudy. A chance of showers with a slight chance of thunderstorms. Highs in the mid-80s. Chance of rain 50%. For Sunday night through Monday night, partly cloudy with a chance of showers with a slight chance of thunderstorms. Lows in the mid-60s. Highs in the lower 80s. Chance of rain 40%. Tuesday, partly cloudy. A slight chance of showers through early afternoon, then a chance of showers with a slight chance of thunderstorms late in the afternoon. Highs around 80. Chance of rain 30%. The outlook for Wednesday, September 23rd through Tuesday, September 29th, calls for temperatures to be above normal and precipitation to be near normal. Normal highs for the period are between 70 and 75 degrees, and normal lows are between 50 and 55. The normal precipitation total for the 7 days is around 0.75 inches. At 6 a.m. at Indianapolis, it was mostly cloudy. The temperature was 76 degrees, the dew point 71, and the relative humidity 85%. The wind was east at 8 miles an hour. The barometric pressure was 30.20 inches and rising. Around central Indiana, it was partly cloudy, with a temperature of 71 at Anderson, 71 at Zionsville, 74 at Eagle Creek Airpark, and 72 at Shelbyville. At Muncie, it was mostly cloudy, with a temperature of 72. Elsewhere across Indiana, at Evansville, it was clear, with a temperature of 76. At Bloomington, it was partly cloudy, with a temperature of 71. It was mostly cloudy, with a temperature of 72 at Lafayette and 71 at Terre Haute. It was cloudy, with a temperature of 68 at South Bend and 71 at Fort Wayne. Just outside Indiana, at Champaign, a thunderstorm was reported, with a temperature of 72. At Dayton, it was falling, with a temperature of 72. It was partly cloudy, with a temperature of 76 at Cincinnati and 80 at Louisville. It was cloudy, with a temperature of 66 at Chicago and 76 at St. Louis. Once again, at Indianapolis, it was 76 degrees with mostly cloudy skies. The current time is 7:08 a.m. Eastern Daylight Time. This is NOAA All Hazards Radio KEC 74 in Indianapolis. Now a look at your forecast for Indianapolis and central Indiana. Today, mostly cloudy through early afternoon, then becoming partly cloudy. A chance of showers and thunderstorms. Hot with highs around 90. Northeast winds around 5 miles an hour, becoming west around 5 miles an hour late this afternoon. Chance of rain 50%. For tonight, partly cloudy with a slight chance of showers and thunderstorms. Humid with lows in the lower 70s. East winds around 5 miles an hour, becoming southwest toward daybreak. Chance of rain 20%. Thursday. Partly cloudy with a slight chance of showers and thunderstorms. Hot with highs around 90. West winds 5 to 10 miles an hour. Chance of rain 20%. For Thursday night. Partly cloudy. A slight chance of showers and thunderstorms through the late overnight, then a chance of showers toward daybreak. Humid with lows around 70. North winds around 5 miles an hour. Chance of rain 30%. Friday.
partly cloudy. A slight chance of showers through early afternoon. Highs in the lower 80s. Northeast winds 5 to 10 miles an hour. Chance of rain 20%. Once again, the forecast for today. Mostly cloudy through early afternoon, then becoming partly cloudy. A chance of showers and thunderstorms. Hot with highs around 90. Northeast winds around 5 miles an hour, becoming west around 5 miles an hour late this afternoon. Chance of rain 50%. Taking a look at the 3 through 7 day forecast for Indianapolis and central Indiana. For Friday night, mostly clear through the late overnight, then becoming partly cloudy. Lows in the mid-60s. Saturday, partly cloudy with a slight chance of showers and thunderstorms. Highs in the upper 80s. Chance of rain 20%. For Saturday night, partly cloudy with a chance of showers and thunderstorms through the late overnight. Showers likely with a slight chance of thunderstorms toward daybreak. Lows around 70. Chance of rain 60%. Sunday, mostly cloudy through early afternoon, then becoming partly cloudy. A chance of showers with a slight chance of thunderstorms. Highs in the mid-80s. Chance of rain 50%. For Sunday night through Monday night, partly cloudy with a chance of showers with a slight chance of thunderstorms. Lows in the mid-60s. Highs in the lower 80s. Chance of rain 40%. Tuesday, partly cloudy. A slight chance of showers through early afternoon, then a chance of showers with a slight chance of thunderstorms late in the afternoon. Highs around 80. Chance of rain 30%. Now here is the hazardous weather outlook for central Indiana. For the period today and tonight. Thunderstorms are possible across much of the area today, with most coverage of storms expected north of Interstate 70. More storms are possible tonight, again mainly north of Interstate 70. While severe storms are not expected, some storms will contain gusty winds. Lightning and heavy rain are possible with any storm. Heat indices in the upper 90s to around 100 are expected across much of the area this afternoon. And now the extended outlook for the period Thursday through Tuesday. Chances for thunderstorms will continue for much of the time into early next week. Locally, heavy rain is possible with any storm. Max heat indices in the upper 90s to around 100 are expected again Thursday afternoon, especially across the southern half of the area. Spotter information statement. Spotter activation is not anticipated. The 8 to 14 day outlook for Wednesday, September 23rd through Tuesday, September 29th calls for temperatures to be above normal and precipitation to be near normal. Normal highs for the period are between 70 and 75 degrees, and normal lows are between 50 and 55. The normal precipitation total for the 7 days is around 0.75 inches. At 7 a.m., at Indianapolis, it was mostly cloudy. The temperature was 75 degrees, the dew point 71, and the relative humidity 87%. The wind was east at 8 miles an hour. The barometric pressure was 30.22 inches and rising. Around central Indiana, at Shelbyville, it was partly cloudy, with a temperature of 72. It was mostly cloudy, with a temperature of 71 at Anderson, 72 at Muncie, 70 at Zionsville, and 74 at Eagle Creek Air Park. Elsewhere across Indiana, rain was falling, with a temperature of 69 at South Bend, and 71 at Fort Wayne. At Evansville, it was clear, with a temperature of 76. At Bloomington, it was partly cloudy, with a temperature of 72. It was mostly cloudy, with a temperature of 73 at Lafayette, and 71 at Terre Haute. Just outside Indiana, rain was falling, with a temperature of 65 at Chicago, and 72 at Champaign. At Louisville, it was partly cloudy, with a temperature of 79. It was mostly cloudy, with a temperature of 75 at St. Louis, and 76 at Cincinnati. At Dayton, it was cloudy, with a temperature of 71. Once again, at Indianapolis, it was 75 degrees with mostly cloudy skies. This is NOAA All Hazards Radio KEC 74 in Indianapolis. Now a look at your forecast for Indianapolis and central Indiana.
Today, mostly cloudy through early afternoon, then becoming partly cloudy. A chance of showers and thunderstorms. Hot with highs around 90. Northeast winds around 5 miles an hour, becoming west around 5 miles an hour late this afternoon. Chance of rain 50%. For tonight, partly cloudy with a slight chance of showers and thunderstorms. Humid with lows in the lower 70s. East winds around 5 miles an hour, becoming southwest toward daybreak. Chance of rain 20%. Thursday, partly cloudy with a slight chance of showers and thunderstorms. Hot with highs around 90. West winds 5 to 10 miles an hour. Chance of rain 20%. For Thursday night, partly cloudy. A slight chance of showers and thunderstorms through the late overnight, then a chance of showers toward daybreak. Humid with lows around 70. North winds around 5 miles an hour. Chance of rain 30%. Friday, partly cloudy. A slight chance of showers through early afternoon. Highs in the lower 80s. Northeast winds 5 to 10 miles an hour. Chance of rain 20%. Once again, the forecast for today. Mostly cloudy through early afternoon, then becoming partly cloudy. A chance of showers and thunderstorms. Hot with highs around 90. Northeast winds around 5 miles an hour, becoming west around 5 miles an hour late this afternoon. Chance of rain 50%. Taking a look at the 3 through 7 day forecast for Indianapolis and central Indiana. For Friday night, mostly clear through the late overnight, then becoming partly cloudy. Lows in the mid-60s. Saturday, partly cloudy with a slight chance of showers and thunderstorms. Highs in the upper 80s. Chance of rain 20%. For Saturday night, partly cloudy with a chance of showers and thunderstorms through the late overnight, then showers likely with a slight chance of thunderstorms toward daybreak. Lows around 70. Chance of rain 60%. Sunday, mostly cloudy through early afternoon, then becoming partly cloudy. A chance of showers with a slight chance of thunderstorms. Highs in the mid-80s. Chance of rain 50%. For Sunday night through Monday night, partly cloudy with a chance of showers with a slight chance of thunderstorms. Lows in the mid-60s. Highs in the lower 80s. Chance of rain 40%. Tuesday, partly cloudy. A slight chance of showers through early afternoon, then a chance of showers with a slight chance of thunderstorms late in the afternoon. Highs around 80. Chance of rain 30%. Look for Wednesday, September 23rd through Tuesday, September 29th, calls for temperatures to be above normal and precipitation to be near normal. Normal highs for the period are between 70 and 75 degrees, and normal lows are between 50 and 55. The normal precipitation total for the 7 days is around 0.75 inches. At 7 a.m., at Indianapolis, it was mostly cloudy. The temperature was 75 degrees, the dew point 71, and the relative humidity 87%. The wind was east at 8 miles an hour. The barometric pressure was 30.22 inches and rising. Around central Indiana, at Shelbyville, it was partly cloudy, with a temperature of 72. It was mostly cloudy, with a temperature of 71 at Anderson, 72 at Muncie, 70 at Zionsville, and 74 at Eagle Creek Air Park. Elsewhere across Indiana, rain was falling, with a temperature of 69 at South Bend and 71 at Fort Wayne. At Evansville, it was clear, with a temperature of 76. At Bloomington, it was partly cloudy, with a temperature of 72. It was mostly cloudy, with a temperature of 73 at Lafayette and 71 at Terre Haute. Just outside Indiana, rain was falling, with a temperature of 65 at Chicago and 72 at Champaign. At Louisville, it was partly cloudy, with a temperature of 79. It was mostly cloudy, with a temperature of 75 at St. Louis and 76 at Cincinnati. At Dayton, it was cloudy, with a temperature of 71. Once again, at Indianapolis, it was 75 degrees with mostly cloudy skies.
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And now a look at your forecast for Indianapolis and central Indiana. Today, mostly cloudy through early afternoon, then becoming partly cloudy. A chance of showers and thunderstorms. Hot with highs around 90. Northeast winds around 5 miles an hour, becoming west around 5 miles an hour late this afternoon. Chance of rain 50%. For tonight, partly cloudy with a slight chance of showers and thunderstorms. Humid with lows in the lower 70s. East winds around 5 miles an hour, becoming southwest toward daybreak. Chance of rain 20%. Thursday, partly cloudy with a slight chance of showers and thunderstorms. Hot with highs around 90. West winds 5 to 10 miles an hour. Chance of rain 20%. For Thursday night, partly cloudy. A slight chance of showers and thunderstorms through the late overnight, then a chance of showers toward daybreak. Humid with lows around 70. North winds around 5 miles an hour. Chance of rain 30%. Friday, partly cloudy. A slight chance of showers through early afternoon. Highs in the lower 80s. Northeast winds 5 to 10 miles an hour. Chance of rain 20%. Once again, the forecast for today. Mostly cloudy through early afternoon, then becoming partly cloudy. A chance of showers and thunderstorms. Hot with highs around 90. Northeast winds around 5 miles an hour, becoming west around 5 miles an hour late this afternoon. Chance of rain 50%. Taking a look at the 3 through 7 day forecast for Indianapolis and central Indiana. For Friday night, mostly clear through the late overnight, then becoming partly cloudy. Lows in the mid-60s. Saturday, partly cloudy with a slight chance of showers and thunderstorms. Highs in the upper 80s. Chance of rain 20%. For Saturday night, partly cloudy with a chance of showers and thunderstorms through the late overnight, then showers likely with a slight chance of thunderstorms toward daybreak. Lows around 70. Chance of rain 60%. Sunday, mostly cloudy through early afternoon, then becoming partly cloudy. A chance of showers with a slight chance of thunderstorms. Highs in the mid-80s. Chance of rain 50%. For Sunday night through Monday night, partly cloudy with a chance of showers with a slight chance of thunderstorms. Lows in the mid-60s. Highs in the lower 80s. Chance of rain 40%. Tuesday, partly cloudy. A slight chance of showers through early afternoon, then a chance of showers with a slight chance of thunderstorms late in the afternoon. Highs around 80. Chance of rain 30%. The current time is 7:23 a.m. Eastern Daylight Time. The 8 to 14 day outlook for Wednesday, September 23rd through Tuesday, September 29th calls for temperatures to be above normal and precipitation to be near normal. Normal highs for the period are between 70 and 75 degrees, and normal lows are between 50 and 55. The normal precipitation total for the 7 days is around 0.75 inches. At 7 a.m. at Indianapolis, it was mostly cloudy. The temperature was 75 degrees, the dew point 71, and the relative humidity 87%. The wind was east at 8 miles an hour. The barometric pressure was 30.22 inches and rising. Around central Indiana, at Shelbyville, it was partly cloudy, with a temperature of 72. It was mostly cloudy, with a temperature of 71 at Anderson, 72 at Muncie, 70 at Zionsville, and 74 at Eagle Creek Air Park. Elsewhere across Indiana, rain was falling, with a temperature of 69 at South Bend, and 71 at Fort Wayne. At Evansville, it was clear, with a temperature of 76. At Bloomington, it was partly cloudy, with a temperature of 72. It was mostly cloudy, with a temperature of 73 at Lafayette, and 71 at Terre Haute. Just outside Indiana, rain was falling, with a temperature of 65 at Chicago, and 72 at Champaign. At Louisville, it was partly cloudy, with a temperature of 79. It was mostly cloudy, with a temperature of 75 at St. Louis,
and 76 at Cincinnati. At Dayton, cloudy with a temperature of 71. Once again, at Indianapolis, it was 75 degrees with mostly cloudy skies. This is NOAA All Hazards Radio KEC 74 in Indianapolis. And now a look at your forecast for Indianapolis and central Indiana. Today, mostly cloudy through early afternoon, then becoming partly cloudy. A chance of showers and thunderstorms. Hot with highs around 90. Northeast winds around 5 miles an hour, becoming west around 5 miles an hour late this afternoon. Chance of rain 50%. For tonight, partly cloudy with a slight chance of showers and thunderstorms. Humid with lows in the lower 70s. East winds around 5 miles an hour, becoming southwest toward daybreak. Chance of rain 20%. Thursday, partly cloudy with a slight chance of showers and thunderstorms. Hot with highs around 90. West winds 5 to 10 miles an hour. Chance of rain 20%. For Thursday night, partly cloudy. A slight chance of showers and thunderstorms through the late overnight, then a chance of showers toward daybreak. Humid with lows around 70. North winds around 5 miles an hour. Chance of rain 30%. Friday, partly cloudy. A slight chance of showers through early afternoon. Highs in the lower 80s. Northeast winds 5 to 10 miles an hour. Chance of rain 20%. Once again, the forecast for today. Mostly cloudy through early afternoon, then becoming partly cloudy. A chance of showers and thunderstorms. Hot with highs around 90. Northeast winds around 5 miles an hour, becoming west around 5 miles an hour late this afternoon. Chance of rain 50%. Taking a look at the 3 through 7 day forecast for Indianapolis and central Indiana. For Friday night, mostly clear through the late overnight, then becoming partly cloudy. Lows in the mid-60s. Saturday, partly cloudy with a slight chance of showers and thunderstorms. Highs in the upper 80s. Chance of rain 20%. For Saturday night, partly cloudy with a chance of showers and thunderstorms through the late overnight, then showers likely with a slight chance of thunderstorms toward daybreak. Lows around 70. Chance of rain 60%. Sunday, mostly cloudy through early afternoon, then becoming partly cloudy. A chance of showers with a slight chance of thunderstorms. Highs in the mid-80s. Chance of rain 50%. For Sunday night through Monday night, partly cloudy with a chance of showers with a slight chance of thunderstorms. Lows in the mid-60s. Highs in the lower 80s. Chance of rain 40%. Tuesday, partly cloudy. A slight chance of showers through early afternoon, then a chance of showers with a slight chance of thunderstorms late in the afternoon. Highs around 80. Chance of rain 30%. The 8 to 14 day outlook for Wednesday, September 23rd through Tuesday, September 29th calls for temperatures to be above normal and precipitation to be near normal. Normal highs for the period are between 70 and 75 degrees, and normal lows are between 50 and 55. The normal precipitation total for the 7 days is around 0.75 inches. At 7 a.m. at Indianapolis, it was mostly cloudy. The temperature was 75 degrees, the dew point 71, and the relative humidity 87%. The wind was east at 8 miles an hour. The barometric pressure was 30.22 inches and rising. Around central Indiana, at Shelbyville, it was partly cloudy, with a temperature of 72. It was mostly cloudy, with a temperature of 71 at Anderson, 72 at Muncie, 70 at Zionsville, and 74 at Eagle Creek Air Park. Elsewhere across Indiana, rain was falling, with a temperature of 69 at South Bend, and 71 at Fort Wayne. At Evansville, it was clear, with a temperature of 76. At Bloomington, it was partly cloudy, with a temperature of 72. It was mostly cloudy, with a temperature of 73 at Lafayette, and 71 at Terre Haute. Just outside Indiana, rain was falling, with a temperature of 65 at Chicago, and 72 at Champaign.
At Louisville, it was partly cloudy, with a temperature of 79. It was mostly cloudy, with a temperature of 75 at St. Louis, and 76 at Cincinnati. At Dayton, it was cloudy, with a temperature of 71. Once again, at Indianapolis, it was 75 degrees with mostly cloudy skies. The Indianapolis climate summary for yesterday, September 15, 2026. Yesterday's high temperature was 93 degrees. The normal high is 79. Yesterday's low temperature was 62 degrees. The normal low is 58. No precipitation fell yesterday, which leaves the monthly total at 0.55 inches. This is 1.04 inches below the normal amount of 1.59 inches for September. The total precipitation for the year still stands at 35.33 inches, which is 2.84 inches above normal. No snow fell yesterday, which brings the monthly total to 0.0 inches. The total snowfall since July 1st still stands at a trace. There were no heating degree days yesterday. This leaves the monthly total at zero. The yearly total since July 1st is zero. There were 13 cooling degree days yesterday. This brings the monthly total to 207. The yearly total since January 1st is 1,322. The record high for today is 96, which occurred in 1939, and the record low is 39, which occurred in 1984. Sunrise today is at 7:27 a.m. and sunset is at 7:52 p.m. Now here is the hazardous weather outlook for central Indiana. For the period today and tonight, thunderstorms are possible across much of the area today, with most coverage of storms expected north of Interstate 70. More storms are possible tonight, again mainly north of Interstate 70. While severe storms are not expected, some storms will contain gusty winds. Lightning and heavy rain are possible with any storm. Heat indices in the upper 90s to around 100 are expected across much of the area this afternoon. And now the extended outlook for the period Thursday through Tuesday. Chances for thunderstorms will continue for much of the time into early next week. Locally, heavy rain is possible with any storm. Max heat indices in the upper 90s to around 100 are expected again Thursday afternoon, especially across the southern half of the area. Spotter information statement. Spotter activation is not anticipated. This is NOAA All Hazards Radio KEC 74 in Indianapolis. And now a look at your forecast for Indianapolis and central Indiana. Today, mostly cloudy through early afternoon, then becoming partly cloudy. A chance of showers and thunderstorms. Hot with highs around 90. Northeast winds around 5 miles an hour, becoming west around 5 miles an hour late this afternoon. Chance of rain 50%. For tonight, partly cloudy with a slight chance of showers and thunderstorms. Humid with lows in the lower 70s. East winds around 5 miles an hour, becoming southwest toward daybreak. Chance of rain 20%. Thursday, partly cloudy with a slight chance of showers and thunderstorms. Hot with highs around 90. West winds 5 to 10 miles an hour. Chance of rain 20%. For Thursday night, partly cloudy. A slight chance of showers and thunderstorms through the late overnight, then a chance of showers toward daybreak. Humid with lows around 70. North winds around 5 miles an hour. Chance of rain 30%. Friday, partly cloudy. A slight chance of showers through early afternoon. Highs in the lower 80s. Northeast winds 5 to 10 miles an hour. Chance of rain 20%. Once again, the forecast for today. Mostly cloudy through early afternoon, then becoming partly cloudy. A chance of showers and thunderstorms. Hot with highs around 90. Northeast winds around 5 miles an hour, becoming west around 5 miles an hour late this afternoon. Chance of rain 50%. Taking a look at the 3 through 7 day forecast for Indianapolis and central Indiana. For Friday night, mostly clear through the late overnight, then becoming partly cloudy. Lows in the mid-60s. Saturday, partly cloudy with a slight chance of showers and thunderstorms.
Highs in the upper 80s. Chance of rain 20%. For Saturday night, partly cloudy with a chance of showers and thunderstorms through the late overnight, then showers likely with a slight chance of thunderstorms toward daybreak. Lows around

a slight chance of thunderstorms late in the afternoon. Highs around 80. Chance of rain 30%. The 8 to 14 day outlook for Wednesday, September 23rd through Tuesday, September 29th calls for temperatures to be above normal and precipitation to be near normal. Normal highs for the period are between 70 and 75 degrees, and normal lows are between 50 and 55. The normal precipitation total for the 7 days is around 0.75 inches. At 7 a.m. at Indianapolis, it was mostly cloudy. The temperature was 75 degrees, the dew point 71, and the relative humidity 87%. The wind was east at 8 miles an hour. The barometric pressure was 30.22 inches and rising. Around central Indiana, at Shelbyville, it was partly cloudy, with a temperature of 72. It was mostly cloudy, with a temperature of 71 at Anderson, 72 at Muncie, 70 at Zionsville, and 74 at Eagle Creek Air Park. Elsewhere across Indiana, rain was falling, with a temperature of 69 at South Bend and 71 at Fort Wayne. At Evansville, it was clear, with a temperature of 76. At Bloomington, it was partly cloudy, with a temperature of 72. It was mostly cloudy, with a temperature of 73 at Lafayette and 71 at Terre Haute. Just outside Indiana, rain was falling, with a temperature of 65 at Chicago and 72 at Champaign. At Louisville, it was partly cloudy, with a temperature of 79. It was mostly cloudy, with a temperature of 75 at St. Louis and 76 at Cincinnati. At Dayton, cloudy, with a temperature of 71. Once again, at Indianapolis, it was 75 degrees with mostly cloudy skies. Indianapolis climate summary for yesterday, September 15, 2026. Yesterday's high temperature was 93 degrees. The normal high is 79. Yesterday's low temperature was 62 degrees. The normal low is 58. No precipitation fell yesterday, which leaves the monthly total at 0.55 inches. This is 1.04 inches below the normal amount of 1.59 inches for September. The total precipitation for the year still stands at 35.33 inches, which is 2.84 inches above normal. No snow fell yesterday, which brings the monthly total to 0.0 inches. The total snowfall since July 1st still stands at a trace. There were no heating degree days yesterday. This leaves the total at zero. The yearly total since July 1st is zero. There were 13 cooling degree days yesterday. This brings the monthly total to 207. The yearly total since January 1st is 1,322. The record high for today is 96, which occurred in 1939, and the record low is 39, which occurred in 1984. Sunrise today is at 7:27 a.m. and sunset is at 7:52 p.m. The current time is 7:39 a.m. Eastern Daylight Time. 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Now a look at your forecast for Indianapolis and central Indiana. Today, mostly cloudy through early afternoon, then becoming partly cloudy. A chance of showers and thunderstorms. Hot with highs around 90. Northeast winds around 5 miles an hour, becoming west around 5 miles an hour late this afternoon. Chance of rain 50%. For tonight, partly cloudy with a slight chance of showers and thunderstorms. Humid with lows in the lower 70s. East winds around 5 miles an hour, becoming southwest toward daybreak. Chance of rain 20%. Thursday. Partly cloudy with a slight chance of showers and thunderstorms. Hot with highs around 90. West winds 5 to 10 miles an hour. Chance of rain 20%. For Thursday night. Partly cloudy. A slight chance of showers and thunderstorms through the late overnight, then a chance of showers toward daybreak. Humid with lows around 70. North winds around 5 miles an hour. Chance of rain 30%. Friday. Partly cloudy. A slight chance of showers through early afternoon. Highs in the lower 80s. Northeast winds 5 to 10 miles an hour. Chance of rain 20%. Once again,

The forecast for today. Mostly cloudy through early afternoon, then becoming partly cloudy. A chance of showers and thunderstorms. Hot with highs around 90. Northeast winds around 5 miles an hour, becoming west around 5 miles an hour late this afternoon. Chance of rain 50%. Taking a look at the 3 through 7 day forecast for Indianapolis and central Indiana. For Friday night, mostly clear through the late overnight, then becoming partly cloudy. Lows in the mid-60s. Saturday, partly cloudy with a slight chance of showers and thunderstorms. Highs in the upper 80s. Chance of rain 20%. For Saturday night, partly cloudy with a chance of showers and thunderstorms through the late overnight, then showers likely with a slight chance of thunderstorms toward daybreak. Lows around 70. Chance of rain 60%. Sunday, mostly cloudy through early afternoon, then becoming partly cloudy. A chance of showers with a slight chance of thunderstorms. Highs in the mid-80s. Chance of rain 50%. For Sunday night through Monday night, partly cloudy with a chance of showers with a slight chance of thunderstorms. Lows in the mid-60s. Highs in the lower 80s. Chance of rain 40%. Tuesday, partly cloudy. A slight chance of showers through early afternoon, then a chance of showers with a slight chance of thunderstorms late in the afternoon. Highs around 80. Chance of rain 30%. The 8 to 14 day outlook for Wednesday, September 23rd through Tuesday, September 29th calls for temperatures to be above normal and precipitation to be near normal. Normal highs for the period are between 70 and 75 degrees, and normal lows are between 50 and 55. The normal precipitation total for the 7 days is around 0.75 inches. At 7 a.m. at Indianapolis, was mostly cloudy. The temperature was 75 degrees, the dew point 71, and the relative humidity 87%. The wind was east at 8 miles an hour. The barometric pressure was 30.22 inches and rising. Around central Indiana, at Shelbyville, it was partly cloudy, with a temperature of 72. It was mostly cloudy, with a temperature of 71 at Anderson, 72 at Muncie, 70 at Zionsville, and 74 at Eagle Creek Air Park. Elsewhere across Indiana, rain was falling, with a temperature of 69 at South Bend, and 71 at Fort Wayne. At Evansville, it was clear, with a temperature of 76. At Bloomington, it was partly cloudy, with a temperature of 72. It was mostly cloudy, with a temperature of 73 at Lafayette, and 71 at Terre Haute. Just outside Indiana, rain was falling, with a temperature of 65 at Chicago, and 72 at Champaign. At Louisville, it was partly cloudy, with a temperature of 79. It was mostly cloudy, with a temperature of 75 at St. Louis, and 76 at Cincinnati. At Dayton, it was cloudy, with a temperature of 71. Once again, at Indianapolis, it was 75 degrees with mostly cloudy skies. Indianapolis climate summary for yesterday, September 15, 2026. Yesterday's high temperature was 93 degrees. The normal high is 79. Yesterday's low temperature was 62 degrees. The normal low is 58. No precipitation fell yesterday, which leaves the monthly total at 0.55 inches. This is 1.04 inches below the normal amount of 1.59 inches for September. The total precipitation for the year still stands at 35.33 inches, which is 2.84 inches above normal. No snow fell yesterday, which brings the monthly total to 0.0 inches. The total snowfall since July 1st still stands at a trace. There were no heating degree days yesterday. This leaves the monthly total at zero. The yearly total since July 1st is zero. There were 13 cooling degree days yesterday. This brings the monthly total to 207. The yearly total since January 1st is 1,322. The record high for today is 96, which occurred in 1939, and the record low is 39, which occurred in 1984. Sunrise today is at 7:27 a.m. and sunset is at 7:52 p.m.
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Now a look at your forecast for Indianapolis and central Indiana. Today, mostly cloudy through early afternoon, then becoming partly cloudy. A chance of showers and thunderstorms. Hot with highs around 90. Northeast winds around 5 miles an hour, becoming west around 5 miles an hour late this afternoon. Chance of rain 50%. For tonight, partly cloudy with a slight chance of showers and thunderstorms. Humid with lows in the lower 70s. East winds around 5 miles an hour, becoming southwest toward daybreak. Chance of rain 20%. Thursday, partly cloudy with a slight chance of showers and thunderstorms. Hot with highs around 90. West winds 5 to 10 miles an hour. Chance of rain 20%. For Thursday night, partly cloudy. A slight chance of showers and thunderstorms through the late overnight, then a chance of showers toward daybreak. Humid with lows around 70. North winds around 5 miles an hour. Chance of rain 30%. Friday, partly cloudy. A slight chance of showers through early afternoon. Highs in the lower 80s. Northeast winds 5 to 10 miles an hour. Chance of rain 20%. Once again, the forecast for today. Mostly cloudy through early afternoon, then becoming partly cloudy. A chance of showers and thunderstorms. Hot with highs around 90. Northeast winds around 5 miles an hour, becoming west around 5 miles an hour late this afternoon. Chance of rain 50%. Taking a look at the 3 through 7 day forecast for Indianapolis and central Indiana. For Friday night, mostly clear through the late overnight, then becoming partly cloudy. Lows in the mid-60s. Saturday, partly cloudy with a slight chance of showers and thunderstorms. Highs in the upper 80s. Chance of rain 20%. For Saturday night, partly cloudy with a chance of showers and thunderstorms through the late overnight, then showers likely with a slight chance of thunderstorms toward daybreak. Lows around 70. Chance of rain 60%. Sunday, mostly cloudy through early afternoon, then becoming partly cloudy. A chance of showers with a slight chance of thunderstorms. Highs in the mid-80s. Chance of rain 50%. For Sunday night through Monday night, partly cloudy with a chance of showers with a slight chance of thunderstorms. Lows in the mid-60s. Highs in the lower 80s. Chance of rain 40%. Tuesday, partly cloudy. A slight chance of showers through early afternoon, then a chance of showers with a slight chance of thunderstorms late in the afternoon. Highs around 80. Chance of rain 30%. The 8 to 14 day outlook for Wednesday, September 23rd through Tuesday, September 29th calls for temperatures to be above normal and precipitation to be near normal. Normal highs for the period are between 70 and 75 degrees, and normal lows are between 50 and 55. The normal precipitation total for the 7 days is around 0.75 inches. At 7 a.m. at Indianapolis, it was mostly cloudy. The temperature was 75 degrees, the dew point 71, and the relative humidity 87%. The wind was east at 8 miles an hour. The barometric pressure was 30.22 inches and rising. Around central Indiana, at Shelbyville, it was partly cloudy, with a temperature of 72. It was mostly cloudy, with a temperature of 71 at Anderson, 72 at Muncie, 70 at Zionsville, and 74 at Eagle Creek Air Park. Elsewhere across Indiana, rain was falling, with a temperature of 69 at South Bend and 71 at Fort Wayne. At Evansville, it was clear, with a temperature of 76. At Bloomington, it was partly cloudy, with a temperature of 72. It was mostly cloudy, with a temperature of 73 at Lafayette and 71 at Terre Haute. Just outside Indiana, rain was falling, with a temperature of 65 at Chicago and 72 at Champaign. At Louisville, it was partly cloudy, with a temperature of 79. It was mostly cloudy, with a temperature of 75 at St. Louis and 76 at Cincinnati. At Dayton,
It was cloudy, with a temperature of 71. Once again, at Indianapolis, it was 75 degrees with mostly cloudy skies. Now here is the hazardous weather outlook for central Indiana. For the period today and tonight, thunderstorms are possible across much of the area today, with most coverage of storms expected north of Interstate 70. More storms are possible tonight, again mainly north of Interstate 70. While severe storms are not expected, some storms will contain gusty winds. Lightning and heavy rain are possible with any storm. Heat indices in the upper 90s to around 100 are expected across much of the area this afternoon. And now the extended outlook for the period Thursday through Tuesday. Chances for thunderstorms will continue for much of the time into early next week. Locally, heavy rain is possible with any storm. Max heat indices in the upper 90s to around 100 are expected again Thursday afternoon, especially across the southern half of the area. Spotter information statement. Spotter activation is not anticipated. The Indianapolis climate summary for yesterday, September 15, 2026. Yesterday's high temperature was 93 degrees. The normal high is 79. Yesterday's low temperature was 62 degrees. The normal low is 58. No precipitation fell yesterday, which leaves the monthly total at 0.55 inches. This is 1.04 inches below the normal amount of 1.59 inches for September. The total precipitation for the year still stands at 35.33 inches, which is 2.84 inches above normal. No snow fell yesterday, which brings the monthly total to 0.0 inches. The total snowfall since July 1st still stands at a trace. There were no heating degree days yesterday. This leaves the monthly total at zero. The yearly total since July 1st is zero. There were 13 cooling degree days yesterday. Brings the monthly total to 207. The yearly total since January 1st is 1,322. The record high for today is 96, which occurred in 1939, and the record low is 39, which occurred in 1984. Sunrise today is at 7:27 a.m. and sunset is at 7:52 p.m. Current time is 7:53 a.m. Eastern Daylight Time. 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Now a look at your forecast for Indianapolis and central Indiana. Today, mostly cloudy through early afternoon, then becoming partly cloudy. A chance of showers and thunderstorms. Hot with highs around 90. Northeast winds around 5 miles an hour, becoming west around 5 miles an hour late this afternoon. Chance of rain 50%. For tonight, partly cloudy with a slight chance of showers and thunderstorms. Humid with lows in the lower 70s. East winds around 5 miles an hour, becoming southwest toward daybreak. Chance of rain 20%. Thursday. Partly cloudy with a slight chance of showers and thunderstorms. Hot with highs around 90. West winds 5 to 10 miles an hour. Chance of rain 20%. For Thursday night. Partly cloudy. A slight chance of showers and thunderstorms through the late overnight, then a chance of showers toward daybreak. Humid with lows around 70. North winds around 5 miles an hour. Chance of rain 30%. Friday. Partly cloudy. A slight chance of showers through early afternoon. Highs in the lower 80s. Northeast winds 5 to 10 miles an hour. Chance of rain 20%. Once again, the forecast for today. Cloudy through early afternoon, then becoming partly cloudy. A chance of showers and thunderstorms. Hot with highs around 90. Northeast winds around 5 miles an hour, becoming west around 5 miles an hour late this afternoon. Chance of rain 50%. Taking a look at the 3 through 7 day forecast for Indianapolis and central Indiana. For Friday night, mostly clear through the late overnight, then becoming partly cloudy. Lows in the mid-60s. Saturday, partly cloudy with a slight chance of showers and thunderstorms. Highs in the upper 80s. Chance of rain 20%. For Saturday night,
partly cloudy with a chance of showers and thunderstorms through the late overnight, then showers likely with a slight chance of thunderstorms toward daybreak. Lows around 70. Chance of rain 60%. Sunday. Mostly cloudy through early afternoon, then becoming partly cloudy. A chance of showers with a slight chance of thunderstorms. Highs in the mid-80s. Chance of rain 50%. For Sunday night through Monday night. Partly cloudy with a chance of showers with a slight chance of thunderstorms. Lows in the mid-60s. Highs in the lower 80s. Chance of rain 40%. Tuesday. Partly cloudy. A slight chance of showers through early afternoon, then a chance of showers with a slight chance of thunderstorms late in the afternoon. Highs around 80. Chance of rain 30%. The 8 to 14 day outlook for Wednesday, September 23rd through Tuesday, September 29th calls for temperatures to be above normal and precipitation to be near normal. Normal highs for the period are between 70 and 75 degrees, and normal lows are between 50 and 55. The normal precipitation total for the 7 days is around 0.75 inches. At 7 a.m. at Indianapolis, it was mostly cloudy. The temperature was 75 degrees, the dew point 71, and the relative humidity 87%. The wind was east at 8 miles an hour. The barometric pressure was 30.22 inches and rising. Around central Indiana, at Shelbyville, it was partly cloudy, with a temperature of 72. It was mostly cloudy, with a temperature of 71 at Anderson, 72 at Muncie, 70 at Zionsville, and 74 at Eagle Creek Air Park. Elsewhere across Indiana, rain was falling, with a temperature of 69 at South Bend, and 71 at Fort Wayne. At Evansville, it was clear, with a temperature of 76. At Bloomington, it was partly cloudy, with a temperature of 72. It was mostly cloudy, with a temperature of 73 at Lafayette, and 71 at Terre Haute. Just outside Indiana, rain was falling, with a temperature of 65 at Chicago, and 72 at Champaign. At Louisville, it was partly cloudy, with a temperature of 79. It was mostly cloudy, with a temperature of 75 at St. Louis, and 76 at Cincinnati. At Dayton, it was cloudy, with a temperature of 71. Once again, at Indianapolis, it was 75 degrees with mostly cloudy skies. The Indianapolis climate summary for yesterday, September 15, 2026. Yesterday's high temperature was 93 degrees. The normal high is 79. Yesterday's low temperature was 62 degrees. The normal low is 58. No precipitation fell yesterday, which leaves the monthly total at 0.55 inches. This is 1.04 inches below the normal amount of 1.59 inches for September. The total precipitation for the year still stands at 35.33 inches, which is 2.84 inches above normal. No snow fell yesterday, which brings the monthly total to 0.0 inches. The total snowfall since July 1st still stands at a trace. There were no heating degree days yesterday. This leaves the monthly total at zero. The yearly total since July 1st is zero. There were 13 cooling degree days yesterday. This brings the monthly total to 207. The yearly total since January 1st is 1,322. The record high for today is 96, which occurred in 1939, and the record low is 39, which occurred in 1984. Sunrise today is at 7:27 a.m. and sunset is at 7:52 p.m. This is NOAA All Hazards Radio KEC 74 in Indianapolis. Now a look at your forecast for Indianapolis and central Indiana. Today, mostly cloudy through early afternoon, then becoming partly cloudy. A chance of showers and thunderstorms. Hot with highs around 90. Northeast winds around 5 miles an hour, becoming west around 5 miles an hour late this afternoon. Chance of rain 50%. For tonight, partly cloudy with a slight chance of showers and thunderstorms. Humid with lows in the lower 70s. East winds around 5 miles an hour, becoming southwest toward daybreak. Chance of rain 20%. Thursday,
partly cloudy with a slight chance of showers and thunderstorms. Hot with highs around 90. West winds 5 to 10 miles an hour. Chance of rain 20%. For Thursday night, partly cloudy. A slight chance of showers and thunderstorms through the late overnight. Chance of showers toward daybreak. Humid with lows around 70. North winds around 5 miles an hour. Chance of rain 30%. Friday, partly cloudy. A slight chance of showers through early afternoon. Highs in the lower 80s. Northeast winds 5 to 10 miles an hour. Chance of rain 20%. Once again, the forecast for today. Mostly cloudy through early afternoon, then becoming partly cloudy. A chance of showers and thunderstorms. Hot with highs around 90. Northeast winds around 5 miles an hour, becoming west around 5 miles an hour late this afternoon. Chance of rain 50%. Taking a look at the 3 through 7 day forecast for Indianapolis and central Indiana. For Friday night, mostly clear through the late overnight, then becoming partly cloudy. Lows in the mid-60s. Saturday, partly cloudy with a slight chance of showers and thunderstorms. Highs in the upper 80s. Chance of rain 20%. For Saturday night, partly cloudy with a chance of showers and thunderstorms through the late overnight, then showers likely with a slight chance of thunderstorms toward daybreak. Lows around 70. Chance of rain 60%. Sunday, mostly cloudy through early afternoon, then becoming partly cloudy. A chance of showers with a slight chance of thunderstorms. Highs in the mid-80s. Chance of rain 50%. For Sunday night through Monday night, partly cloudy with a chance of showers with a slight chance of thunderstorms. Lows in the mid-60s. Highs in the lower 80s. Chance of rain 40%. Tuesday, partly cloudy. A slight chance of showers through early afternoon, then a chance of showers with a slight chance of thunderstorms late in the afternoon. Highs around 80. Chance of rain 30%. The 14-day outlook for Wednesday, September 23rd through Tuesday, September 29th calls for temperatures to be above normal and precipitation to be near normal. Normal highs for the period are between 70 and 75 degrees, and normal lows are between 50 and 55. The normal precipitation total for the 7 days is around 0.75 inches. At 7 a.m., at Indianapolis, it was mostly cloudy. The temperature was 75 degrees, the dew point 71, and the relative humidity 87%. The wind was east at 8 miles an hour. The barometric pressure was 30.22 inches and rising. Around central Indiana, at Shelbyville, it was partly cloudy, with a temperature of 72. It was mostly cloudy, with a temperature of 71 at Anderson, 72 at Muncie, 70 at Zionsville, and 74 at Eagle Creek Air Park. Elsewhere across Indiana, rain was falling, with a temperature of 69 at South Bend, and 71 at Fort Wayne. At Evansville, it was clear, with a temperature of 76. At Bloomington, it was partly cloudy, with a temperature of 72. It was mostly cloudy, with a temperature of 73 at Lafayette, and 71 at Terre Haute. Just outside Indiana, rain was falling, with a temperature of 65 at Chicago, and 72 at Champaign. At Louisville, it was partly cloudy, with a temperature of 79. It was mostly cloudy, with a temperature of 75 at St. Louis, and 76 at Cincinnati. At Dayton, cloudy, with a temperature of 71. Once again, at Indianapolis, it was 75 degrees with mostly cloudy skies. The Indianapolis climate summary for yesterday, September 15, 2026. Yesterday's high temperature was 93 degrees. The normal high is 79. Yesterday's low temperature was 62 degrees. The normal low is 58. No precipitation fell yesterday, which leaves the monthly total at 0.55 inches. This is 1.04 inches below the normal amount of 1.59 inches for September. The total precipitation for the year still stands at 35.33 inches, which is 2.84 inches above normal.
No snow fell yesterday, which brings the monthly total to 0.0 inches. The total snowfall since July 1st still stands at a trace. There were no heating degree days yesterday. This leaves the monthly total at zero. The yearly total since July 1st is zero. There were 13 cooling degree days yesterday. This brings the monthly total to 207. The yearly total since January 1st is 1,322. The record high for today is 96, which occurred in 1939, and the record low is 39, which occurred in 1984. Sunrise today is at 7:27 a.m. and sunset is at 7:52 p.m. This is NOAA All Hazards Radio KEC 74 in Indianapolis. Now a look at your forecast for Indianapolis and central Indiana. Today, mostly cloudy through early afternoon, then becoming partly cloudy. A slight chance of showers and thunderstorms. Hot with highs around 90. South winds around 5 miles an hour, becoming west around 5 miles an hour late this afternoon. Chance of rain 20%. For tonight, partly cloudy with a slight chance of showers and thunderstorms. Humid with lows in the lower 70s. Southeast winds around 5 miles an hour, becoming southwest toward daybreak. Chance of rain 20%. Thursday. Partly cloudy with a slight chance of showers and thunderstorms. Hot with highs around 90. West winds 5 to 10 miles an hour. Chance of rain 20%. For Thursday night. Partly cloudy. A slight chance of showers and thunderstorms through the late overnight, then a chance of showers toward daybreak. Humid with lows around 70. North winds around 5 miles an hour. Chance of rain 30%. Friday. Partly cloudy. A slight chance of showers through early afternoon. Highs in the lower 80s. Northeast winds 5 to 10 miles an hour. Chance of rain 20%. Once again, the forecast for today. Mostly cloudy through early afternoon, then becoming partly cloudy. A slight chance of showers and thunderstorms. Hot with highs around 90. South winds around 5 miles an hour, becoming west around 5 miles an hour late this afternoon. Chance of rain 20%. The current time is 8:08 a.m. Eastern Daylight Time. Taking a look at the 3-7 day forecast for Indianapolis and central Indiana. For Friday night, mostly clear through the late overnight, then becoming partly cloudy. Lows in the mid-60s. Saturday, partly cloudy with a slight chance of showers and thunderstorms. Highs in the upper 80s. Chance of rain 20%. For Saturday night, partly cloudy with a chance of showers and thunderstorms through the late overnight, then showers likely with a slight chance of thunderstorms toward daybreak. Lows around 70. Chance of rain 60%. Sunday. Mostly cloudy through early afternoon, then becoming partly cloudy. A chance of showers with a slight chance of thunderstorms. Highs in the mid-80s. Chance of rain 50%. For Sunday night through Monday night, partly cloudy with a chance of showers with a slight chance of thunderstorms. Lows in the mid-60s. Highs in the lower 80s. Chance of rain 40%. Tuesday. Partly cloudy. A slight chance of showers through early afternoon, then a chance of showers with a slight chance of thunderstorms late in the afternoon. Highs around 80. Chance of rain 30%. The 8-14 day outlook for Wednesday, September 23rd through Tuesday, September 29th calls for temperatures to be above normal and precipitation to be near normal. Normal highs for the period are between 70 and 75 degrees, and normal lows are between 50 and 55. The normal precipitation total for the 7 days is around 0.75 inches. At 7 a.m. at Indianapolis, it was mostly cloudy. The temperature was 75 degrees, the dew point 71, and the relative humidity 87%. The wind was east at 8 miles an hour. The barometric pressure was 30.22 inches and rising. Around central Indiana, at Shelbyville, it was partly cloudy, with a temperature of 72. It was mostly cloudy, with a temperature of 71 at Anderson,
72 at Muncie, 70 at Zionsville, and 74 at Eagle Creek Air Park. Elsewhere across Indiana, rain was falling, with a temperature of 69 at South Bend and 71 at Fort Wayne. At Evansville, it was clear, with a temperature of 76. At Bloomington, it was partly cloudy, with a temperature of 72. It was mostly cloudy, with a temperature of 73 at Lafayette and 71 at Terre Haute. Just outside Indiana, rain was falling, with a temperature of 65 at Chicago and 72 at Champaign. At Louisville, it was partly cloudy, with a temperature of 79. It was mostly cloudy, with a temperature of 75 at St. Louis and 76 at Cincinnati. At Dayton, it was cloudy, with a temperature of 71. Once again, at Indianapolis, it was 75 degrees with mostly cloudy skies. At 8 a.m., at Indianapolis, it was mostly cloudy. The temperature was 75 degrees, the dew point 71, and the relative humidity 87%. The wind was east at 6 miles an hour. The barometric pressure was 30.25 inches and rising. Around central Indiana, at Muncie, it was partly cloudy, with a temperature of 70. It was mostly cloudy, with a temperature of 71 at Anderson, 71 at Zionsville, 74 at Eagle Creek Air Park, and 73 at Shelbyville. Elsewhere across Indiana, it was partly cloudy, with a temperature of 72 at Bloomington and 76 at Evansville. At Terre Haute, it was mostly cloudy, with a temperature of 72. It was cloudy, with a temperature of 71 at Fort Wayne and 72 at Lafayette. At South Bend, rain and fog were reported, with a temperature of 68. Just outside Indiana, at Dayton, rain was falling, with a temperature of 72. It was mostly cloudy, with a temperature of 75 at St. Louis, 77 at Cincinnati, and 80 at Louisville. It was cloudy, with a temperature of 65 at Chicago and 72 at Champaign. Once again, at Indianapolis, it was 75 degrees with mostly cloudy skies. Now here is the hazardous weather outlook for central Indiana. For the period today and tonight, thunderstorms are possible across much of the area today, with most coverage of storms expected north of Interstate 70. More storms are possible tonight, again mainly north of Interstate 70. While severe storms are not expected, some storms will contain gusty winds. Lightning and heavy rain are possible with any storm. Heat indices in the upper 90s to around 100 are expected across much of the area this afternoon. And now the extended outlook for the period Thursday through Tuesday. Chances for thunderstorms will continue for much of the time into early next week. Locally, heavy rain is possible with any storm. Max heat indices in the upper 90s to around 100 are expected again Thursday afternoon, especially across the southern half of the area. Spotter information statement. Spotter activation is not anticipated. Annapolis climate summary for yesterday, September 15, 2026. Yesterday's high temperature was 93 degrees. The normal high is 79. Yesterday's low temperature was 62 degrees. The normal low is 58. No precipitation fell yesterday, which leaves the monthly total at 0.55 inches. This is 1.04 inches below the normal amount of 1.59 inches for September. The total precipitation for the year still stands at 35.33 inches, which is 2.84 inches above normal. No snow fell yesterday, which brings the monthly total to 0.0 inches. The total snowfall since July 1st still stands at a trace. There were no heating degree days yesterday. This leaves the monthly total at zero. The yearly total since July 1st is zero. There were 13 cooling degree days yesterday. This brings the monthly total to 207. The yearly total since January 1st is 1,322. The record high for today is 96, which occurred in 1939, and the record low is 39, which occurred in 1984. Sunrise today is at 7:27 a.m. and sunset is at 7:52 p.m. This is NOAA All Hazards Radio KEC 74 in Indianapolis. Now a look at your forecast for Indianapolis and central Indiana. Today, mostly cloudy through early afternoon,
then becoming partly cloudy. A slight chance of showers and thunderstorms. Hot with highs around 90. South winds around 5 miles an hour, becoming west around 5 miles an hour late this afternoon. Chance of rain 20%. For tonight, partly cloudy with a slight chance of showers and thunderstorms. Humid with lows in the lower 70s. Southeast winds around 5 miles an hour, becoming southwest toward daybreak. Chance of rain 20%. Thursday. Partly cloudy with a slight chance of showers and thunderstorms. Hot with highs around 90. West winds 5 to 10 miles an hour. Chance of rain 20%. For Thursday night. Partly cloudy. A slight chance of showers and thunderstorms through the late overnight, then a chance of showers toward daybreak. Humid with lows around 70. North winds around 5 miles an hour. Chance of rain 30%. Friday. Partly cloudy. A slight chance of showers through early afternoon. Highs in the lower 80s. Northeast winds 5 to 10 miles an hour. Chance of rain 20%. Once again, the forecast for today. Mostly cloudy through early afternoon, then becoming partly cloudy. A slight chance of showers and thunderstorms. Hot with highs around 90. South winds around 5 miles an hour, becoming west around 5 miles an hour late this afternoon. Chance of rain 20%. Taking a look at the 3 through 7 day forecast for Indianapolis and central Indiana. For Friday night, mostly clear through the late overnight, then becoming partly cloudy. Lows in the mid-60s. Saturday. Partly cloudy with a slight chance of showers and thunderstorms. Highs in the upper 80s. Chance of rain 20%. For Saturday night. Partly cloudy with a chance of showers and thunderstorms through the late overnight. Then showers likely with a slight chance of thunderstorms toward daybreak. Lows around 70. Chance of rain 60%. Sunday. Mostly cloudy through early afternoon, then becoming partly cloudy. A chance of showers with a slight chance of thunderstorms. Highs in the mid-80s. Chance of rain 50%. For Sunday night through Monday night. Partly cloudy with a chance of showers with a slight chance of thunderstorms. Low 60s. Highs in the lower 80s. Chance of rain 40%. Tuesday. Partly cloudy. A slight chance of showers through early afternoon, then a chance of showers with a slight chance of thunderstorms late in the afternoon. Highs around 80. Chance of rain 30%. The 8 to 14 day outlook for Wednesday, September 23rd through Tuesday, September 29th calls for temperatures to be above normal and precipitation to be near normal. Normal highs for the period are between 70 and 75 degrees, and normal lows are between 50 and 55. The normal precipitation total for the 7 days is around 0.75 inches. At 8 a.m., at Indianapolis, it was mostly cloudy. The temperature was 75 degrees, the dew point 71, and the relative humidity 87%. The wind was east at 6 miles an hour. The barometric pressure was 30.25 inches and rising. Around central Indiana, at Muncie, it was partly cloudy, with a temperature of 70. It was mostly cloudy, with a temperature of 71 at Anderson, 71 at Zionsville, 74 at Eagle Creek Airpark, and 73 at Shelbyville. Elsewhere across Indiana, it was partly cloudy, with a temperature of 72 at Bloomington and 76 at Evansville. At Terre Haute, it was mostly cloudy, with a temperature of 72. It was cloudy, with a temperature of 71 at Fort Wayne and 72 at Lafayette. At South Bend, rain and fog were reported, with a temperature of 68. Just outside Indiana, at Dayton, rain was falling, with a temperature of 72. It was mostly cloudy, with a temperature of 75 at St. Louis, 77 at Cincinnati, and 80 at Louisville. It was cloudy, with a temperature of 65 at Chicago, and 72 at Champaign. Once again, at Indianapolis, it was 75 degrees with mostly cloudy skies. Indianapolis climate summary for yesterday, September 15, 2026.
Yesterday's high temperature was 93 degrees. The normal high is 79. Yesterday's low temperature was 62 degrees. The normal low is 58. No precipitation fell yesterday, which leaves the monthly total at 0.55 inches. This is 1.04 inches below the normal amount of 1.59 inches for September. The total precipitation for the year still stands at 35.33 inches, which is 2.84 inches above normal. No snow fell yesterday, which brings the monthly total to 0.0 inches. The total snowfall since July 1st still stands at a trace. There were no heating degree days yesterday. This leaves the monthly total at zero. The yearly total since July 1st is zero. There were 13 cooling degree days yesterday. This brings the monthly total to 207. The yearly total since January 1st is 1,322. The record high for today is 96, which occurred in 1939, and the record low is 39, which occurred in 1984. Sunrise today is at 7:27 a.m. and sunset is at 7:52 p.m. This is NOAA All Hazards Radio KEC 74 in Indianapolis. Now a look at your forecast for Indianapolis and central Indiana. Today, mostly cloudy through early afternoon, then becoming partly cloudy. A slight chance of showers and thunderstorms. Hot with highs around 90. South winds around 5 miles an hour, becoming west around 5 miles an hour late this afternoon. Chance of rain 20%. For tonight, partly cloudy with a slight chance of showers and thunderstorms. Humid with lows in the lower 70s. Southeast winds around 5 miles an hour, becoming southwest toward daybreak. Chance of rain 20%. Thursday, partly cloudy with a slight chance of showers and thunderstorms. Hot with highs around 90. West winds 5 to 10 miles an hour. Chance of rain 20%. For Thursday night, partly cloudy. A slight chance of showers and thunderstorms through the late overnight, then a chance of showers toward daybreak. Humid with lows around 70. North winds around 5 miles an hour. Chance of rain 30%. Friday, partly cloudy. A slight chance of showers through early afternoon. Highs in the lower 80s. Northeast winds 5 to 10 miles an hour. Chance of rain 20%. Once again, the forecast for today. Mostly cloudy through early afternoon, then becoming partly cloudy. A slight chance of showers and thunderstorms. Hot with highs around 90. South winds around 5 miles an hour, becoming west around 5 miles an hour late this afternoon. Chance of rain 20%. The current time is 8:23 a.m. Eastern Daylight Time. Taking a look at the 3 through 7 day forecast for Indianapolis and central Indiana. For Friday night, mostly clear through the late overnight, then becoming partly cloudy. Lows in the mid-60s. Saturday, partly cloudy with a slight chance of showers and thunderstorms. Highs in the upper 80s. Chance of rain 20%. For Saturday night, partly cloudy with a chance of showers and thunderstorms through the late overnight, then showers likely with a slight chance of thunderstorms toward daybreak. Lows around 70. Chance of rain 60%. Sunday, mostly cloudy through early afternoon, then becoming partly cloudy. A chance of showers with a slight chance of thunderstorms. Highs in the mid-80s. Chance of rain 50%. For Sunday night through Monday night, partly cloudy with a chance of showers with a slight chance of thunderstorms. Lows 60s. Highs in the lower 80s. Chance of rain 40%. Tuesday, partly cloudy. A slight chance of showers through early afternoon, then a chance of showers with a slight chance of thunderstorms late in the afternoon. Highs around 80. Chance of rain 30%. The outlook for Wednesday, September 23rd through Tuesday, September 29th, calls for temperatures to be above normal and precipitation to be near normal. Normal highs for the period are between 70 and 75 degrees, and normal lows are between 50 and 55.
The normal precipitation total for the 7 days is around 0.75 inches. At 8 a.m. at Indianapolis, it was mostly cloudy. The temperature was 75 degrees, the dew point 71, and the relative humidity 87%. The wind was east at 6 miles an hour. The barometric pressure was 30.25 inches and rising. Around central Indiana, at Muncie, it was partly cloudy, with a temperature of 70. It was mostly cloudy, with a temperature of 71 at Anderson, 71 at Zionsville, 74 at Eagle Creek Airpark, and 73 at Shelbyville. Elsewhere across Indiana, it was partly cloudy, with a temperature of 72 at Bloomington and 76 at Evansville. At Terre Haute, it was mostly cloudy, with a temperature of 72. It was cloudy, with a temperature of 71 at Fort Wayne and 72 at Lafayette. At South Bend, rain and fog were reported, with a temperature of 68. Just outside Indiana, at Dayton, rain was falling, with a temperature of 72. It was mostly cloudy, with a temperature of 75 at St. Louis, 77 at Cincinnati, and 80 at Louisville. It was cloudy, with a temperature of 65 at Chicago, and 72 at Champaign. Once again, at Indianapolis, it was 75 degrees with mostly cloudy skies. The Indianapolis climate summary for yesterday, September 15, 2026. Yesterday's high temperature was 93 degrees. The normal high is 79. Yesterday's low temperature was 62 degrees. The normal low is 58. No precipitation fell yesterday, which leaves the monthly total at 0.55 inches. This is 1.04 inches below the normal amount of 1.59 inches for September. The total precipitation for the year still stands at 35.33 inches, which is 2.84 inches above normal. No snow fell yesterday, which brings the monthly total to 0.0 inches. The total snowfall since July 1st still stands at a trace. There were no heating degree days yesterday. This leaves the monthly total at zero. The yearly total since July 1st is zero. There were 13 cooling degree days yesterday. This brings the monthly total to 207. The yearly total since January 1st is 1,322. The record high for today is 96, which occurred in 1939, and the record low is 39, which occurred in 1984. Sunrise today is at 7:27 a.m. and sunset is at 7:52 p.m. This is NOAA All Hazards Radio KEC 74 in Indianapolis. And now a look at your forecast for Indianapolis and central Indiana. Today, mostly cloudy through early afternoon, then becoming partly cloudy. A slight chance of showers and thunderstorms. Hot with highs around 90. South winds around 5 miles an hour, becoming west around 5 miles an hour late this afternoon. Chance of rain 20%. For tonight, partly cloudy with a slight chance of showers and thunderstorms. Humid with lows in the lower 70s. Southeast winds around 5 miles an hour, becoming southwest toward daybreak. Chance of rain 20%. Thursday, partly cloudy with a slight chance of showers and thunderstorms. Hot with highs around 90. West winds 5 to 10 miles an hour. Chance of rain 20%. For Thursday night, partly cloudy. A slight chance of showers and thunderstorms through the late overnight, then a chance of showers toward daybreak. Humid with lows around 70. North winds around 5 miles an hour. Chance of rain 30%. Friday, partly cloudy. A slight chance of showers through early afternoon. Highs in the lower 80s. Northeast winds 5 to 10 miles an hour. Chance of rain 20%. Once again, the forecast for today. Mostly cloudy through early afternoon, then becoming partly cloudy. A slight chance of showers and thunderstorms. Hot with highs around 90. South winds around 5 miles an hour, becoming west around 5 miles an hour late this afternoon. Chance of rain 20%. Taking a look at the 3 through 7 day forecast for Indianapolis and central Indiana. For Friday night, mostly clear through the late overnight, then becoming partly cloudy.
lows in the mid-60s. Saturday, partly cloudy with a slight chance of showers and thunderstorms. Highs in the upper 80s. Chance of rain 20%. For Saturday night, partly cloudy with a chance of showers and thunderstorms through the late overnight, then showers likely with a slight chance of thunderstorms toward daybreak. Lows around 70. Chance of rain 60%. Sunday, mostly cloudy through early afternoon, then becoming partly cloudy. A chance of showers with a slight chance of thunderstorms. Highs in the mid-80s. Chance of rain 50%. For Sunday night through Monday night, partly cloudy with a chance of showers with a slight chance of thunderstorms. Lows in the mid-60s. Highs in the lower 80s. Chance of rain 40%. Tuesday, partly cloudy. A slight chance of showers through early afternoon, then a chance of showers with a slight chance of thunderstorms late in the afternoon. Highs around 80. Chance of rain 30%. Now here is the hazardous weather outlook for central Indiana. For the period today and tonight, thunderstorms are possible across much of the area today, with most coverage of storms expected north of Interstate 70. More storms are possible tonight, again mainly north of Interstate 70. While severe storms are not expected, some storms will contain gusty winds. Lightning and heavy rain are possible with any storm. Heat indices in the upper 90s to around 100 are expected across much of the area this afternoon. And now the extended outlook for the period Thursday through Tuesday. Chances for thunderstorms will continue for much of the time into early next week. Locally, heavy rain is possible with any storm. Max heat indices in the upper 90s to around 100 are expected again Thursday afternoon, especially across the southern half of the area. Spotter information statement. Spotter activation is not anticipated. The 14-day outlook for Wednesday, September 23rd through Tuesday, September 29th calls for temperatures to be above normal and precipitation to be near normal. Normal highs for the period are between 70 and 75 degrees, and normal lows are between 50 and 55. The normal precipitation total for the 7 days is around 0.75 inches. At Annapolis, it was mostly cloudy. The temperature was 75 degrees, the dew point 71, and the relative humidity 87%. The wind was east at 6 miles an hour. The barometric pressure was 30.25 inches and rising. Around central Indiana, at Muncie, it was partly cloudy, with a temperature of 70. It was mostly cloudy, with a temperature of 71 at Anderson, 71 at Zionsville, 74 at Eagle Creek Airpark, and 73 at Shelbyville. Elsewhere across Indiana, it was partly cloudy, with a temperature of 72 at Bloomington and 76 at Evansville. At Terre Haute, it was cloudy, with a temperature of 72. It was cloudy, with a temperature of 71 at Fort Wayne and 72 at Lafayette. At South Bend, rain and fog were reported, with a temperature of 68. Just outside Indiana, at Dayton, rain was falling, with a temperature of 72. It was mostly cloudy, with a temperature of 75 at St. Louis, 77 at Cincinnati, and 80 at Louisville. It was cloudy, with a temperature of 65 at Chicago, and 72 at Champaign. Once again, at Indianapolis, it was 75 degrees with mostly cloudy skies. The Indianapolis climate summary for yesterday, September 15, 2026. Yesterday's high temperature was 93 degrees. The normal high is 79. Yesterday's low temperature was 62 degrees. The normal low is 58. No precipitation fell yesterday, which leaves the monthly total at 0.55 inches. This is 1.04 inches below the normal amount of 1.59 inches for September. The total precipitation for the year still stands at 35.33 inches, which is 2.84 inches above normal. No snow fell yesterday, which brings the monthly total to 0.0 inches. The total snowfall since July 1st still stands at a trace. There were no heating degree days yesterday. This leaves the monthly total at zero. The yearly total since July 1st is zero. There were 13 cooling degree days yesterday.
This brings the monthly total to 207. The yearly total since January 1st is 1,322. The record high for today is 96, which occurred in 1939, and the record low is 39, which occurred in 1984. Sunrise today is at 7:27.

humid with lows in the lower 70s. Southeast winds around 5 miles an hour, becoming southwest toward daybreak. Chance of rain 20%. Thursday. Partly cloudy with a slight chance of showers and thunderstorms. Hot with highs around 90. West winds 5 to 10 miles an hour. Chance of rain 20%. For Thursday night. Partly cloudy. A slight chance of showers and thunderstorms through the late overnight, then a chance of showers toward daybreak. Humid with lows around 70. North winds around 5 miles an hour. Chance of rain 30%. Friday. Partly cloudy. A slight chance of showers through early afternoon. Highs in the lower 80s. Northeast winds 5 to 10 miles an hour. Chance of rain 20%. Once again, the forecast for today. Mostly cloudy through early afternoon, then becoming partly cloudy. A slight chance of showers and thunderstorms. Hot with highs around 90. South winds around 5 miles an hour, becoming west around 5 miles an hour late this afternoon. Chance of rain 20%. Taking a look at the 3 through 7 day forecast for Indianapolis and central Indiana. For Friday night, mostly clear through the late overnight, then becoming partly cloudy. Lows in the mid-60s. Saturday, partly cloudy with a slight chance of showers and thunderstorms. Highs in the upper 80s. Chance of rain 20%. For Saturday night, partly cloudy with a chance of showers and thunderstorms through the late overnight, then showers likely with a slight chance of thunderstorms toward daybreak. Lows around 70. Chance of rain 60%. Sunday. Mostly cloudy through early afternoon, then becoming partly cloudy. A chance of showers with a slight chance of thunderstorms. Highs in the mid-80s. Chance of rain 50%. For Sunday night through Monday night. Partly cloudy with a chance of showers with a slight chance of thunderstorms. Lows in the mid-60s. Highs in the lower 80s. Chance of rain 40%. Tuesday. Partly cloudy. A slight chance of showers through early afternoon, then a chance of showers with a slight chance of thunderstorms late in the afternoon. Highs around 80. Chance of rain 30%. The current time is 8:39 a.m. Eastern Daylight Time. The 8 to 14 day outlook for Wednesday, September 23rd through Tuesday, September 29th calls for temperatures to be above normal and precipitation to be near normal. Normal highs for the period are between 70 and 75 degrees, and normal lows are between 50 and 55. The normal precipitation total for the 7 days is around 0.75 inches. At 8 a.m. at Indianapolis, it was mostly cloudy. The temperature was 75 degrees, the dew point 71, and the relative humidity 87%. The wind was east at 6 miles an hour. The barometric pressure was 30.25 inches and rising. Around central Indiana, at Muncie, it was partly cloudy, with a temperature of 70. It was mostly cloudy, with a temperature of 71 at Anderson, 71 at Zionsville, 74 at Eagle Creek Airpark, and 73 at Shelbyville. Elsewhere across Indiana, it was partly cloudy, with a temperature of 72 at Bloomington and 76 at Evansville. At Terre Haute, it was mostly cloudy, with a temperature of 72. It was cloudy, with a temperature of 71 at Fort Wayne and 72 at Lafayette. At South Bend, rain and fog were reported, with a temperature of 68. Just outside Indiana, at Dayton, rain was falling, with a temperature of 72. It was mostly cloudy, with a temperature of 75 at St. Louis, 77 at Cincinnati, and 80 at Louisville. It was cloudy, with a temperature of 65 at Chicago, and 72 at Champaign. Once again, at Indianapolis, it was 75 degrees with mostly cloudy skies. The Indianapolis climate summary for yesterday, September 15, 2026. Yesterday's high temperature was 93 degrees. The normal high is 79. Yesterday's low temperature was 62 degrees. The normal low is 58. No precipitation fell yesterday, which leaves the monthly total at 0.55 inches. This is 1.04 inches below.

the normal amount of 1.59 inches for September. The total precipitation for the year still stands at 35.33 inches, which is 2.84 inches above normal. No snow fell yesterday, which brings the monthly total to 0.0 inches. The total snowfall since July 1st still stands at a trace. There were no heating degree days yesterday. This leaves the monthly total at zero. The yearly total since July 1st is zero. There were 13 cooling degree days yesterday. This brings the monthly total to 207. The yearly total since January 1st is 1,322. The record high for today is 96, which occurred in 1939, and the record low is 39, which occurred in 1984. Sunrise today is at 7:27 a.m. and sunset is at 7:52 p.m. This is NOAA All Hazards Radio KEC 74 in Indianapolis. And now a look at your forecast for Indianapolis and central Indiana. Today, mostly cloudy through early afternoon, then becoming partly cloudy. A slight chance of showers and thunderstorms. Hot with highs around 90. South winds around 5 miles an hour, becoming west around 5 miles an hour late this afternoon. Chance of rain 20%. For tonight, partly cloudy with a slight chance of showers and thunderstorms. Humid with lows in the lower 70s. Southeast winds around 5 miles an hour, becoming southwest toward daybreak. Chance of rain 20%. Thursday, partly cloudy with a slight chance of showers and thunderstorms. Hot with highs around 90. West winds 5 to 10 miles an hour. Chance of rain 20%. For Thursday night, partly cloudy. A slight chance of showers and thunderstorms through the late overnight, then a chance of showers toward daybreak. Humid with lows around 70. North winds around 5 miles an hour. Chance of rain 30%. Friday, partly cloudy. A slight chance of showers through early afternoon. Highs in the lower 80s. Northeast winds 5 to 10 miles an hour. Chance of rain 20%. Once again, the forecast for today. Mostly cloudy through early afternoon, then becoming partly cloudy. A slight chance of showers and thunderstorms. Hot with highs around 90. South winds around 5 miles an hour, becoming west around 5 miles an hour late this afternoon. Chance of rain 20%. Taking a look at the 3 through 7 day forecast for Indianapolis and central Indiana. For Friday night, mostly clear through the late overnight, then becoming partly cloudy. Lows in the mid-60s. Saturday, partly cloudy with a slight chance of showers and thunderstorms. Highs in the upper 80s. Chance of rain 20%. For Saturday night, partly cloudy with a chance of showers and thunderstorms through the late overnight, then showers likely with a slight chance of thunderstorms toward daybreak. Lows around 70. Chance of rain 60%. Sunday, mostly cloudy through early afternoon, then becoming partly cloudy. A chance of showers with a slight chance of thunderstorms. Highs in the mid-80s. Chance of rain 50%. For Sunday night through Monday night, partly cloudy with a chance of showers with a slight chance of thunderstorms. Lows in the mid-60s. Highs in the lower 80s. Chance of rain 40%. Tuesday, partly cloudy. A slight chance of showers through early afternoon, then a chance of showers with a slight chance of thunderstorms late in the afternoon. Highs around 80. Chance of rain 30%. The 8 to 14 day outlook for Wednesday, September 23rd through Tuesday, September 29th calls for temperatures to be above normal and precipitation to be near normal. Normal highs for the period are between 70 and 75 degrees, and normal lows are between 50 and 55. The normal precipitation total for the 7 days is around 0.75 inches. At 8 a.m. at Indianapolis, it was mostly cloudy. The temperature was 75 degrees, the dew point 71, and the relative humidity 87%. The wind was east at 6 miles an hour. The barometric pressure was 30.25 inches and rising.
around central Indiana. In Muncie, it was partly cloudy, with a temperature of 70. It was mostly cloudy, with a temperature of 71 at Anderson, 71 at Zionsville, 74 at Eagle Creek Airpark, and 73 at Shelbyville. Elsewhere across Indiana, it was partly cloudy, with a temperature of 72 at Bloomington and 76 at Evansville. At Terre Haute, it was mostly cloudy, with a temperature of 72. It was cloudy, with a temperature of 71 at Fort Wayne and 72 at Lafayette. At South Bend, rain and fog were reported, with a temperature of 68. Just outside Indiana, at Dayton, rain was falling, with a temperature of 72. It was mostly cloudy, with a temperature of 75 at St. Louis, 77 at Cincinnati, and 80 at Louisville. It was cloudy, with a temperature of 65 at Chicago, and 72 at Champaign. Once again, at Indianapolis, it was 75 degrees with mostly cloudy skies. Indianapolis climate summary for yesterday, September 15, 2026. Yesterday's high temperature was 93 degrees. The normal high is 79. Yesterday's low temperature was 62 degrees. The normal low is 58. No precipitation fell yesterday, which leaves the monthly total at 0.55 inches. This is 1.04 inches below the normal amount of 1.59 inches for September. The total precipitation for the year still stands at 35.33 inches, which is 2.84 inches above normal. No snow fell yesterday, which brings the monthly total to 0.0 inches. The total snowfall since July 1st still stands at a trace. There were no heating degree days yesterday. This leaves the monthly total at zero. The yearly total since July 1st is zero. There were 13 cooling degree days yesterday. This brings the monthly total to 207. The yearly total since January 1st is 1,322. The record high for today is 96, which occurred in 1939, and the record low is 39, which occurred in 1984. Sunrise today is at 7:27 a.m. and sunset is at 7:52 p.m. This is NOAA All Hazards Radio KEC 74 in Indianapolis. And now a look at your forecast for Indianapolis and central Indiana. Today, mostly cloudy through early afternoon, then becoming partly cloudy. A slight chance of showers and thunderstorms. Hot with highs around 90. South winds around 5 miles an hour, becoming west around 5 miles an hour late this afternoon. Chance of rain 20%. For tonight, partly cloudy with a slight chance of showers and thunderstorms. Humid with lows in the lower 70s. Southeast winds around 5 miles an hour, becoming southwest toward daybreak. Chance of rain 20%. Thursday, partly cloudy with a slight chance of showers and thunderstorms. Hot with highs around 90. West winds 5 to 10 miles an hour. Chance of rain 20%. For Thursday night, partly cloudy. A slight chance of showers and thunderstorms through the late overnight, then a chance of showers toward daybreak. Humid with lows around 70. North winds around 5 miles an hour. Chance of rain 30%. Friday, partly cloudy. A slight chance of showers through early afternoon. Highs in the lower 80s. Northeast winds 5 to 10 miles an hour. Chance of rain 20%. Once again, the forecast for today. Mostly cloudy through early afternoon, then becoming partly cloudy. A slight chance of showers and thunderstorms. Hot with highs around 90. South winds around 5 miles an hour, becoming west around 5 miles an hour late this afternoon. Chance of rain 20%. Taking a look at the 3 through 7 day forecast for Indianapolis and central Indiana. For Friday night, mostly clear through the late overnight, then becoming partly cloudy. Lows in the mid-60s. Saturday, partly cloudy with a slight chance of showers and thunderstorms. Highs in the upper 80s. Chance of rain 20%. For Saturday night, partly cloudy with a chance of showers and thunderstorms through the late overnight, then showers likely with a slight chance of thunderstorms toward daybreak. Lows around 70.
chance of rain 60%. Sunday, mostly cloudy through early afternoon, then becoming partly cloudy. A chance of showers with a slight chance of thunderstorms. Highs in the mid-80s. Chance of rain 50%. For Sunday night through Monday night, partly cloudy with a chance of showers with a slight chance of thunderstorms. Lows in the mid-60s. Highs in the lower 80s. Chance of rain 40%. Tuesday, partly cloudy. A slight chance of showers through early afternoon, then a chance of showers with a slight chance of thunderstorms late in the afternoon. Highs around 80. Chance of rain 30%. Now here is the hazardous weather outlook for central Indiana. For the period today and tonight, thunderstorms are possible across much of the area today, with most coverage of storms expected north of Interstate 70. More storms are possible tonight, again mainly north of Interstate 70. While severe storms are not expected, some storms will contain gusty winds. Lightning and heavy rain are possible with any storm. Heat indices in the upper 90s to around 100 are expected across much of the area this afternoon. And now the extended outlook for the period Thursday through Tuesday. Chances for thunderstorms will continue for much of the time into early next week. Locally, heavy rain is possible with any storm. Max heat indices in the upper 90s to around 100 are expected again Thursday afternoon, especially across the southern half of the area. Spotter information statement. Spotter activation is not anticipated. The current time is 8:53 a.m. Eastern Daylight Time. The outlook for Wednesday, September 23rd through Tuesday, September 29th, calls for temperatures to be above normal and precipitation to be near normal. Normal highs for the period are between 70 and 75 degrees, and normal lows are between 50 and 55. The normal precipitation total for the 7 days is around 0.75 inches. At 8 a.m. at Indianapolis, it was mostly cloudy. The temperature was 75 degrees, the dew point 71, and the relative humidity 87%. The wind was east at 6 miles an hour. The barometric pressure was 30.25 inches and rising. Around central Indiana, at Muncie, it was partly cloudy, with a temperature of 70. It was mostly cloudy, with a temperature of 71 at Anderson, 71 at Zionsville, 74 at Eagle Creek Airpark, and 73 at Shelbyville. Elsewhere across Indiana, it was partly cloudy, with a temperature of 72 at Bloomington and 76 at Evansville. At Terre Haute, it was mostly cloudy, with a temperature of 72. It was cloudy, with a temperature of 71 at Fort Wayne and 72 at Lafayette. At South Bend, rain and fog were reported, with a temperature of 68. Just outside Indiana, at Dayton, rain was falling, with a temperature of 72. It was mostly cloudy, with a temperature of 75 at St. Louis, 77 at Cincinnati, and 80 at Louisville. It was cloudy, with a temperature of 65 at Chicago, and 72 at Champaign. Once again, at Indianapolis, it was 75 degrees with mostly cloudy skies. The Indianapolis climate summary for yesterday, September 15, 2026. Yesterday's high temperature was 93 degrees. The normal high is 79. Yesterday's low temperature was 62 degrees. The normal low is... No precipitation fell yesterday, which leaves the monthly total at 0.55 inches. This is 1.04 inches below the normal amount of 1.59 inches for September. The total precipitation for the year still stands at 35.33 inches, which is 2.84 inches above normal. No snow fell yesterday, which brings the monthly total to 0.0 inches. The total snowfall since July 1st still stands at a trace. There were no heating degree days yesterday. This leaves the monthly total at zero. The yearly total since July 1st is zero. There were 13 cooling degree days yesterday. This brings the monthly total to 207. The yearly total since January 1st is 1,322. The record high for today is 96, which occurred in 1939, and the record low is 39, which occurred in 1984.
Sunrise today is at 7:27 a.m. and sunset is at 7:52 p.m. This is NOAA All Hazards Radio KEC 74 in Indianapolis. Now a look at your forecast for Indianapolis and central Indiana. Today, mostly cloudy through early afternoon, then becoming partly cloudy. A slight chance of showers and thunderstorms. Hot with highs around 90. South winds around 5 miles an hour, becoming west around 5 miles an hour late this afternoon. Chance of rain 20%. For tonight, partly cloudy with a slight chance of showers and thunderstorms. Humid with lows in the lower 70s. Southeast winds around 5 miles an hour, becoming southwest toward daybreak. Chance of rain 20%. Thursday, partly cloudy with a slight chance of showers and thunderstorms. Hot with highs around 90. West winds 5 to 10 miles an hour. Chance of rain 20%. For Thursday night, partly cloudy. A slight chance of showers and thunderstorms through the late overnight, then a chance of showers toward daybreak. Humid with lows around 70. North winds around 5 miles an hour. Chance of rain 30%. Friday, partly cloudy. A slight chance of showers through early afternoon. Highs in the lower 80s. Northeast winds 5 to 10 miles an hour. Chance of rain 20%. Once again, the forecast for today. Mostly cloudy through early afternoon, then becoming partly cloudy. A slight chance of showers and thunderstorms. Hot with highs around 90. South winds around 5 miles an hour, becoming west around 5 miles an hour late this afternoon. Chance of rain 20%. Taking a look at the 3 through 7 day forecast for Indianapolis and central Indiana. For Friday night, mostly clear through the late overnight, then becoming partly cloudy. Lows in the mid-60s. Saturday, partly cloudy with a slight chance of showers and thunderstorms. Highs in the upper 80s. Chance of rain 20%. For Saturday night, partly cloudy with a chance of showers and thunderstorms through the late overnight, then showers likely with a slight chance of thunderstorms toward daybreak. Lows around 70. Chance of rain 60%. Sunday, mostly cloudy through early afternoon, then becoming partly cloudy. A chance of showers with a slight chance of thunderstorms. Highs in the mid-80s. Chance of rain 50%. For Sunday night through Monday night, partly cloudy with a chance of showers with a slight chance of thunderstorms. Lows in the mid-60s. Highs in the lower 80s. Chance of rain 40%. Tuesday, partly cloudy. A slight chance of showers through early afternoon, then a chance of showers with a slight chance of thunderstorms late in the afternoon. Highs around 80. Chance of rain 30%. The 8 to 14 day outlook for Wednesday, September 23rd through Tuesday, September 29th calls for temperatures to be above normal and precipitation to be near normal. Normal highs for the period are between 70 and 75 degrees, and normal lows are between 50 and 55. The normal precipitation total for the 7 days is around 0.75 inches. At 8 a.m. at Indianapolis, it was mostly cloudy. The temperature was 75 degrees, the dew point 71, and the relative humidity 87%. The wind was east at 6 miles an hour. The barometric pressure was 30.25 inches and rising. Around central Indiana, at Muncie, it was partly cloudy, with a temperature of 70. It was mostly cloudy, with a temperature of 71 at Anderson, 71 at Zionsville, 74 at Eagle Creek Airpark, and 73 at Shelbyville. Elsewhere across Indiana, it was partly cloudy, with a temperature of 72 at Bloomington and 76 at Evansville. At Terre Haute, it was mostly cloudy, with a temperature of 72. It was cloudy, with a temperature of 71 at Fort Wayne and 72 at Lafayette. At South Bend, rain and fog were reported, with a temperature of 68. Just outside Indiana, at Dayton, rain was falling, with a temperature of 72. It was mostly cloudy, with a temperature of 75 at St. Louis, 77 at Cincinnati, and 80 at Louisville.
It was cloudy, with a temperature of 65 at Chicago and 72 at Champaign. Once again, at Indianapolis, it was 75 degrees with mostly cloudy skies. The Indianapolis climate summary for yesterday, September 15, 2026. Yesterday's high temperature was 93 degrees. The normal high is 79. Yesterday's low temperature was 62 degrees. The normal low. No precipitation fell yesterday, which leaves the monthly total at 0.55 inches. This is 1.04 inches below the normal amount of 1.59 inches for September. The total precipitation for the year still stands at 35.33 inches, which is 2.84 inches above normal. No snow fell yesterday, which brings the monthly total to 0.0 inches. The total snowfall since July 1st still stands at a trace. There were no heating degree days yesterday. This leaves the monthly total at zero. The yearly total since July 1st is zero. There were 13 yesterday. This brings the monthly total to 207. The yearly total since January 1st is 1,322. The record high for today is 96, which occurred in 1939, and the record low is 39, which occurred in 1984. Sunrise today is at 7:27 a.m. and sunset is at 7:52 p.m. All Hazards Radio KEC 74 in Indianapolis. Now a look at your forecast for Indianapolis and central Indiana. Today, mostly cloudy through early afternoon, then becoming partly cloudy. A slight chance of showers and thunderstorms. Hot with highs around 90. South winds around 5 miles an hour, becoming west around 5 miles an hour late this afternoon. Chance of rain 20%. For tonight, partly cloudy with a slight chance of showers and thunderstorms. Humid with lows in the lower 70s. Southeast winds around 5 miles an hour, becoming southwest toward daybreak. Chance of rain 20%. Thursday, partly cloudy with a slight chance of showers and thunderstorms. Hot with highs around 90. West winds 5 to 10 miles an hour. Chance of rain 20%. For Thursday night, partly cloudy. A slight chance of showers and thunderstorms through the late overnight, then a chance of showers toward daybreak. Humid with lows around 70. North winds around 5 miles an hour. Chance of rain 30%. Friday, partly cloudy. A slight chance of showers through early afternoon. Highs in the lower 80s. Northeast winds 5 to 10 miles an hour. Chance of rain 20%. Once again, the forecast for today. Mostly cloudy through early afternoon, then becoming partly cloudy. A slight chance of showers and thunderstorms. Hot with highs around 90. South winds around 5 miles an hour, becoming west around 5 miles an hour late this afternoon. Chance of rain 20%. Taking a look at the 3 through 7 day forecast for Indianapolis and central Indiana. For Friday night, mostly clear through the late overnight, then becoming partly cloudy. Lows in the mid-60s. Saturday, partly cloudy with a slight chance of showers and thunderstorms. Highs in the upper 80s. Chance of rain 20%. For Saturday night, partly cloudy with a chance of showers and thunderstorms through the late overnight, then showers likely with a slight chance of thunderstorms toward daybreak. Lows around 70. Chance of rain 60%. Sunday, mostly cloudy through early afternoon, then becoming partly cloudy. A chance of showers with a slight chance of thunderstorms. Highs in the mid-80s. Chance of rain 50%. For Sunday night through Monday night, partly cloudy with a chance of showers with a slight chance of thunderstorms. Lows in the mid-60s. Highs in the lower 80s. Chance of rain 40%. Tuesday, partly cloudy. A slight chance of showers through early afternoon, then a chance of showers with a slight chance of thunderstorms late in the afternoon. Highs around 80. Chance of rain 30%. The 8 to 14 day outlook for Wednesday, September 23rd through Tuesday, September 29th.
calls for temperatures to be above normal and precipitation to be near normal. Normal highs for the period are between 70 and 75 degrees, and normal lows are between 50 and 55. The normal precipitation total for the 7 days is around 0.75 inches. At 8 a.m., at Indianapolis, it was mostly cloudy. The temperature was 75 degrees, the dew point 71, and the relative humidity 87%. The wind was east at 6 miles an hour. The barometric pressure was 30.25 inches and rising. Around central Indiana, at Muncie, it was partly cloudy, with a temperature of 70. It was mostly cloudy, with a temperature of 71 at Anderson, 71 at Zionsville, 74 at Eagle Creek Airpark, and 73 at Shelbyville. Elsewhere across Indiana, it was partly cloudy, with a temperature of 72 at Bloomington and 76 at Evansville. At Terre Haute, it was mostly cloudy, with a temperature of 72. It was cloudy, with a temperature of 71 at Fort Wayne and 72 at Lafayette. At South Bend, rain and fog were reported, with a temperature of 68. Just outside Indiana, at Dayton, rain was falling, with a temperature of 72. It was mostly cloudy, with a temperature of 75 at St. Louis, 77 at Cincinnati, and 80 at Louisville. It was cloudy, with a temperature of 65 at Chicago, and 72 at Champaign. Once again, at Indianapolis, it was 75 degrees with mostly cloudy skies. Time is 9:08 a.m. Eastern Daylight Time. The Annapolis Climate Summary for yesterday, September 15, 2026. Yesterday's high temperature was 93 degrees. The normal high is 79. Yesterday's low temperature was 62 degrees. The normal low is 58. No precipitation fell yesterday, which leaves the monthly total at 0.55 inches. This is 1.04 inches below the normal amount of 1.59 inches for September. The total precipitation for the year still stands at 35.33 inches, which is 2.84 inches above normal. No snow fell yesterday, which brings the monthly total to 0.0 inches. The total snowfall since July 1st still stands at a trace. There were no heating degree days yesterday. This leaves the monthly total at zero. The yearly total since July 1st is zero. There were 13 cooling degree days yesterday. This brings the monthly total to 207. The yearly total since January 1st is 1,322. The record high for today is 96, which occurred in 1939, and the record low is 39, which occurred in 1984. Sunrise today is at 7:27 a.m. and sunset is at 7:52 p.m. This is All Hazards Radio KEC 74 in Indianapolis. Now a look at your forecast for Indianapolis and central Indiana. Today, mostly cloudy through early afternoon, then becoming partly cloudy. A slight chance of showers and thunderstorms. Hot with highs around 90. South winds around 5 miles an hour, becoming west around 5 miles an hour late this afternoon. Chance of rain 20%. For tonight, partly cloudy with a slight chance of showers and thunderstorms. Humid with lows in the lower 70s. Southeast winds around 5 miles an hour, becoming southwest toward daybreak. Chance of rain 20%. Thursday, partly cloudy with a slight chance of showers and thunderstorms. Hot with highs around 90. West winds 5 to 10 miles an hour. Chance of rain 20%. For Thursday night, partly cloudy. A slight chance of showers and thunderstorms through the late overnight, then a chance of showers toward daybreak. Humid with lows around 70. North winds around 5 miles an hour. Chance of rain 30%. Friday, partly cloudy. A slight chance of showers through early afternoon. Highs in the lower 80s. Northeast winds 5 to 10 miles an hour. Chance of rain 20%. Once again, the forecast for today. Mostly cloudy through early afternoon, then becoming partly cloudy. A slight chance of showers and thunderstorms. Hot with highs around 90. South winds around 5 miles an hour,
becoming west around 5 miles an hour late this afternoon. Chance of rain 20%. Now here is the hazardous weather outlook for central Indiana. For the period today and tonight, thunderstorms are possible across much of the area today, with most coverage of storms expected north of Interstate 70. More storms are possible tonight, again mainly north of Interstate 70. While severe storms are not expected, some storms will contain gusty winds. Lightning and heavy rain are possible with any storm. Heat indices in the upper 90s to around 100 are expected across much of the area this afternoon. And now the extended outlook for the period Thursday through Tuesday. Chances for thunderstorms will continue for much of the time into early next week. Locally, heavy rain is possible with any storm. Max heat indices in the upper 90s to around 100 are expected again Thursday afternoon, especially across the southern half of the area. Spotter information statement, spotter activation is not anticipated. Taking a look at the 3 through 7 day forecast for Indianapolis and central Indiana. For Friday night, mostly clear through the late overnight, then becoming partly cloudy. Lows in the mid-60s. Saturday, partly cloudy with a slight chance of showers and thunderstorms. Highs in the upper 80s. Chance of rain 20%. For Saturday night, partly cloudy with a chance of showers and thunderstorms through the late overnight, then showers likely with a slight chance of thunderstorms toward daybreak. Lows around 70. Chance of rain 60%. Sunday, mostly cloudy through early afternoon, then becoming partly cloudy. A chance of showers with a slight chance of thunderstorms. Highs in the mid-80s. Chance of rain 50%. For Sunday night through Monday night, partly cloudy with a chance of showers with a slight chance of thunderstorms. Lows in the mid-60s. Highs in the lower 80s. Chance of rain 40%. Tuesday, partly cloudy. A slight chance of showers through early afternoon, then a chance of showers with a slight chance of thunderstorms late in the afternoon. Highs around 80. Chance of rain 30%. The 8 to 14 day outlook for Wednesday, September 23rd through Tuesday, September 29th calls for temperatures to be above normal and precipitation to be near normal. Normal highs for the period are between 70 and 75 degrees, and normal lows are between 50 and 55. The normal precipitation total for the 7 days is around 0.75 inches. At 9 a.m. at Indianapolis, it was partly sunny. The temperature was 77 degrees, the dew point 72, and the relative humidity 84%. The wind was southeast at 6 miles an hour. The barometric pressure was 30.26 inches and rising. Around central Indiana, it was mostly sunny, with a temperature of 73 at Anderson and 73 at Muncie. It was partly sunny, with a temperature of 77 at Eagle Creek Air Park and 75 at Shelbyville. At Zionsville, it was cloudy, with a temperature of 74. Elsewhere across Indiana, at Evansville, it was mostly sunny, with a temperature of 79. At Bloomington, it was partly sunny, with a temperature of 77. It was cloudy, with a temperature of 72 at Fort Wayne and 74 at Terre Haute. At South Bend, rain and fog were reported, with a temperature of 69. At Lafayette, rain and fog were reported, with a temperature of 72. Just outside Indiana, at Chicago, rain was falling, with a temperature of 64. It was partly sunny, with a temperature of 72 at Dayton, 77 at St. Louis, 78 at Cincinnati, and 82 at Louisville. At Champaign, rain and fog were reported, with a temperature of 72. Once again, at Indianapolis, it was 77 degrees with partly sunny skies. The Indianapolis climate summary for yesterday, September 15, 2026. Yesterday's high temperature was 93 degrees. The normal high is 79. Yesterday's low temperature was 62 degrees. The normal low is 58. No precipitation fell yesterday, which leaves the monthly total at 0.55 inches. This is 1.04 inches below the normal amount of 1.59 inches for September.
The total precipitation for the year still stands at 35.33 inches, which is 2.84 inches above normal. No snow fell yesterday, which brings the monthly total to 0.0 inches. The total snowfall since July 1st still stands at a trace. There were no heating degree days yesterday. This leaves the monthly total at zero. The yearly total since July 1st is zero. There were 13 brings the monthly total to 207. The yearly total since January 1st is 1,322. The record high for today is 96, which occurred in 1939, and the record low is 39, which occurred in 1984. Sunrise today is at 7:27 a.m. and sunset is at 7:52 p.m. This is NOAA All Hazards Radio KEC 74 in Indianapolis. Now a look at your forecast for Indianapolis and central Indiana. Today, mostly cloudy through early afternoon, then becoming partly cloudy. A slight chance of showers and thunderstorms. Hot with highs around 90. South winds around 5 miles an hour, becoming west around 5 miles an hour late this afternoon. Chance of rain 20%. For tonight, partly cloudy with a slight chance of showers and thunderstorms. Humid with lows in the lower 70s. Southeast winds around 5 miles an hour, becoming southwest toward daybreak. Chance of rain 20%. Thursday. Partly cloudy with a slight chance of showers and thunderstorms. Hot with highs around 90. West winds 5 to 10 miles an hour. Chance of rain 20%. For Thursday night. Partly cloudy. A slight chance of showers and thunderstorms through the late overnight, then a chance of showers toward daybreak. Humid with lows around 70. North winds around 5 miles an hour. Chance of rain 30%. Friday. Partly cloudy. A slight chance of showers through early afternoon. Highs in the lower 80s. Northeast winds 5 to 10 miles an hour. Chance of rain 20%. Once again, the forecast for today. Mostly cloudy through early afternoon, then becoming partly cloudy. A slight chance of showers and thunderstorms. Hot with highs around 90. South winds around 5 miles an hour, becoming west around 5 miles an hour late this afternoon. Chance of rain 20%. Taking a look at the 3 through 7 day forecast for Indianapolis and central Indiana. For Friday night, mostly clear through the late overnight, then becoming partly cloudy. Lows in the mid-60s. Saturday, partly cloudy with a slight chance of showers and thunderstorms. Highs in the upper 80s. Chance of rain 20%. For Saturday night, partly cloudy with a chance of showers and thunderstorms through the late overnight, then showers likely with a slight chance of thunderstorms toward daybreak. Lows around 70. Chance of rain 60%. Sunday. Mostly cloudy through early afternoon, then becoming partly cloudy. A chance of showers with a slight chance of thunderstorms. Highs in the mid-80s. Chance of rain 50%. For Sunday night through Monday night. Partly cloudy with a chance of showers with a slight chance of thunderstorms. Lows in the mid-60s. Highs in the lower 80s. Chance of rain 40%. Tuesday, partly cloudy. A slight chance of showers through early afternoon, then a chance of showers with a slight chance of thunderstorms late in the afternoon. Highs around 80. Chance of rain 30%. The 8 to 14 day outlook for Wednesday, September 23rd through Tuesday, September 29th calls for temperatures to be above normal and precipitation to be near normal. Normal highs for the period are between 70 and 75 degrees, and normal lows are between 50 and 55. The normal precipitation total for the 7 days is around 0.75 inches. At 9 a.m. at Indianapolis, it was partly sunny. The temperature was 77 degrees, the dew point 72, and the relative humidity 84%. The wind was southeast at 6 miles an hour. The barometric pressure was 30.26 inches and rising. Around central Indiana, it was mostly sunny, with a temperature of 73 at Anderson and 73 at Muncie.
It was partly sunny, with a temperature of 77 at Eagle Creek Airpark and 75 at Shelbyville. In Zionsville, it was cloudy, with a temperature of 74. Elsewhere across Indiana, at Evansville, it was mostly sunny, with a temperature of 79. At Bloomington, it was partly sunny, with a temperature of 77. It was cloudy, with a temperature of 72 at Fort Wayne and 74 at Terre Haute. At South Bend, rain and fog were reported, with a temperature of 69. At Lafayette, rain and fog were reported, with a temperature of 72. Just outside Indiana, at Chicago, rain was falling, with a temperature of 64. It was partly sunny, with a temperature of 72 at Dayton, 77 at St. Louis, 78 at Cincinnati, and 82 at Louisville. At Champaign, rain and fog were reported, with a temperature of 72. Once again, at Indianapolis, it was 77 degrees with partly sunny skies. The Indianapolis climate summary for yesterday, September 15, 2026. Yesterday's high temperature was 93 degrees. The normal high is 79. Yesterday's low temperature was 62 degrees. The normal low is 58. No precipitation fell yesterday, which leaves the monthly total at 0.55 inches. This is 1.04 inches below the normal amount of 1.59 inches for September. The total precipitation for the year still stands at 35.33 inches, which is 2.84 inches above normal. No snow fell yesterday, which brings the monthly total to 0.0 inches. The total snowfall since July 1st still stands at a trace. There were no heating degree days yesterday. This leaves the total at zero. The yearly total since July 1st is zero. There were 13 cooling degree days yesterday. This brings the monthly total to 207. The yearly total since January 1st is 1,322. The record high for today is 96, which occurred in 1939, and the record low is 39, which occurred in 1984. Sunrise today is at 7:27 a.m. and sunset is at 7:52 p.m. Time is 9:23 a.m. Eastern Daylight Time. 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And now a look at your forecast for Indianapolis and Central Indiana. Today, mostly cloudy through early afternoon, then becoming partly cloudy. A slight chance of showers and thunderstorms. Hot with highs around 90. South winds around 5 miles an hour, becoming west around 5 miles an hour late this afternoon. Chance of rain 20%. For tonight, partly cloudy with a slight chance of showers and thunderstorms. Humid with lows in the lower 70s. Southeast winds around 5 miles an hour, becoming southwest toward daybreak. Chance of rain 20%. Thursday, partly cloudy with a slight chance of showers and thunderstorms. Hot with highs around 90. West winds 5 to 10 miles an hour. Chance of rain 20%. For Thursday night, partly cloudy. A slight chance of showers and thunderstorms through the late overnight. Showers toward daybreak. Humid with lows around 70. North winds around 5 miles an hour. Chance of rain 30%. Friday, partly cloudy. A slight chance of showers through early afternoon. Highs in the lower 80s. Northeast winds 5 to 10 miles an hour. Chance of rain 20%. Once again, the forecast for today. Mostly cloudy through early afternoon, then becoming partly cloudy. A slight chance of showers and thunderstorms. Hot with highs around 90. South winds around 5 miles an hour, becoming west around 5 miles an hour late this afternoon. Chance of rain 20%. Taking a look at the 3 through 7 day forecast for Indianapolis and Central Indiana. For Friday night, mostly clear through the late overnight, then becoming partly cloudy. Lows in the mid-60s. Saturday, partly cloudy with a slight chance of showers and thunderstorms. Highs in the upper 80s. Chance of rain 20%. For Saturday night, partly cloudy with a chance of showers and thunderstorms through the late overnight,
Sun showers likely with a slight chance of thunderstorms toward daybreak. Lows around 70. Chance of rain 60%. Sunday. Mostly cloudy through early afternoon, then becoming partly cloudy. A chance of showers with a slight chance of thunderstorms. Highs in the mid-80s. Chance of rain 50%. For Sunday night through Monday night. Partly cloudy with a chance of showers with a slight chance of thunderstorms. Lows in the mid-60s. Highs in the lower 80s. Chance of rain 40%. Tuesday. Partly cloudy. A slight chance of showers through early afternoon, then a chance of showers with a slight chance of thunderstorms late in the afternoon. Highs around 80. Chance of rain 30%. The 8 to 14 day outlook for Wednesday, September 23rd through Tuesday, September 29th calls for temperatures to be above normal and precipitation to be near normal. Normal highs for the period are between 70 and 75 degrees, and normal lows are between 50 and 55. The normal precipitation total for the 7 days is around 0.75 inches. At 9 a.m. at Indianapolis, it was partly sunny. The temperature was 77 degrees, the dew point 72, and the relative humidity 84%. The wind was southeast at 6 miles an hour. The barometric pressure was 30.26 inches and rising. Around central Indiana, it was mostly sunny, with a temperature of 73 at Anderson and 73 at Muncie. It was partly sunny, with a temperature of 77 at Eagle Creek Airpark and 75 at Shelbyville. At Zionsville, it was cloudy, with a temperature of 74. Elsewhere across Indiana, at Evansville, it was mostly sunny, with a temperature of 79. At Bloomington, it was partly sunny, with a temperature of 77. It was cloudy, with a temperature of 72 at Fort Wayne and 74 at Terre Haute. At South Bend, rain and fog were reported, with a temperature of 69. At Lafayette, rain and fog were reported, with a temperature of 72. Just outside Indiana, at Chicago, rain was falling, with a temperature of 64. It was partly sunny, with a temperature of 72 at Dayton, 77 at St. Louis, 78 at Cincinnati, and 82 at Louisville. At Champaign, rain and fog were reported, with a temperature of 72. Once again, at Indianapolis, it was 77 degrees with partly sunny skies. The Indianapolis climate summary for yesterday, September 15, 2026. Yesterday's high temperature was 93 degrees. The normal high is 79. Yesterday's low temperature was 62 degrees. The normal low is 58. No precipitation fell yesterday, which leaves the monthly total at 0.55 inches. This is 1.04 inches below the normal amount of 1.59 inches for September. The total precipitation for the year still stands at 35.33 inches, which is 2.84 inches above normal. No snow fell yesterday, which brings the monthly total to 0.0 inches. The total snowfall since July 1st still stands at a trace. There were no heating degree days yesterday. This leaves the monthly total at zero. The yearly total since July 1st is zero. There were 13 cooling degree days yesterday. This brings the monthly total to 207. The yearly total since January 1st is 1,322. The record high for today is 96, which occurred in 1939, and the record low is 39, which occurred in 1984. Sunrise today is at 7:27 a.m. and sunset is at 7:52 p.m. This is NOAA All Hazards Radio KEC 74 in Indianapolis. Now a look at your forecast for Indianapolis and central Indiana. Today, mostly cloudy through early afternoon, then becoming partly cloudy. A slight chance of showers and thunderstorms. Hot with highs around 90. South winds around 5 miles an hour, becoming west around 5 miles an hour late this afternoon. Chance of rain 20%. For tonight, partly cloudy with a slight chance of showers and thunderstorms. Humid with lows in the lower 70s. Southeast winds around 5 miles an hour, becoming southwest toward daybreak. Chance of rain 20%. Thursday.
partly cloudy with a slight chance of showers and thunderstorms. Hot with highs around 90. West winds 5 to 10 miles an hour. Chance of rain 20%. For Thursday night, partly cloudy. A slight chance of showers and thunderstorms through the late overnight, then a chance of showers toward daybreak. Humid with lows around 70. North winds around 5 miles an hour. Chance of rain 30%. Friday, partly cloudy. A slight chance of showers through early afternoon. Highs in the lower 80s. Northeast winds 5 to 10 miles an hour. Chance of rain 20%. Once again, the forecast for today. Mostly cloudy through early afternoon, then becoming partly cloudy. A slight chance of showers and thunderstorms. Hot with highs around 90. South winds around 5 miles an hour, becoming west around 5 miles an hour late this afternoon. Chance of rain 20%. Now here is the hazardous weather outlook for central Indiana. For the period today and tonight, thunderstorms are possible across much of the area today, with most coverage of storms expected north of Interstate 70. More storms are possible tonight, again mainly north of Interstate 70. While severe storms are not expected, some storms will contain gusty winds. Lightning and heavy rain are possible with any storm. Heat indices in the upper 90s to around 100 are expected across much of the area this afternoon. And now the extended outlook for the period Thursday through Tuesday. Chances for thunderstorms will continue for much of the time into early next week. Locally, heavy rain is possible with any storm. Max heat indices in the upper 90s to around 100 are expected again Thursday afternoon, especially across the southern half of the area. Spotter information statement, spotter activation is not anticipated. Taking a look at the 3 through 7 day forecast for Indianapolis and central Indiana. For Friday night, mostly clear through the late overnight, then becoming partly cloudy. Lows in the mid-60s. Saturday, partly cloudy with a slight chance of showers and thunderstorms. Highs in the upper 80s. Chance of rain 20%. For Saturday night, partly cloudy with a chance of showers and thunderstorms through the late overnight, then showers likely with a slight chance of thunderstorms toward daybreak. Lows around 70. Chance of rain 60%. Sunday, mostly cloudy through early afternoon, then becoming partly cloudy. A chance of showers with a slight chance of thunderstorms. Highs in the mid-80s. Chance of rain 50%. For Sunday night through Monday night, partly cloudy with a chance of showers with a slight chance of thunderstorms. Lows in the mid-60s. Highs in the lower 80s. Chance of rain 40%. Tuesday, partly cloudy. A slight chance of showers through early afternoon, then a chance of showers with a slight chance of thunderstorms late in the afternoon. Highs around 80. Chance of rain 30%. The 8 to 14 day outlook for Wednesday, September 23rd through Tuesday, September 29th calls for temperatures to be above normal and precipitation to be near normal. Normal highs for the period are between 70 and 75 degrees, and normal lows are between 50 and 55. The normal precipitation total for the 7 days is around 0.75 inches. At 9 a.m. at Indianapolis, it was partly sunny. The temperature was 77 degrees, the dew point 72, and the relative humidity 84%. The wind was southeast at 6 miles an hour. The barometric pressure was 30.26 inches and rising. Around central Indiana, it was mostly sunny, with a temperature of 73 at Anderson and 73 at Muncie. It was partly sunny, with a temperature of 77 at Eagle Creek Airpark and 75 at Shelbyville. At Zionsville, it was cloudy, with a temperature of 74. Elsewhere across Indiana, at Evansville, it was mostly sunny, with a temperature of 79. At Bloomington, it was partly sunny, with a temperature of 77. It was cloudy, with a temperature of 72 at Fort Wayne and 74 at Terre Haute. At South Bend, rain and fog were reported, with a temperature of 69. At Lafayette, rain and fog were reported, with a temperature of 72.
just outside Indiana, as Chicago, rain was falling, with a temperature of 64. It was partly sunny, with a temperature of 72 at Dayton, 77 at St. Louis, 78 at Cincinnati, and 82 at Louisville. At Champaign, rain and fog were reported, with a temperature of 72. Once again, at Indianapolis, it was 77 degrees.

and thunderstorms. Humid with lows in the lower 70s. Southeast winds around 5 miles an hour, becoming southwest toward daybreak. Chance of rain 20%. Thursday. Partly cloudy with a slight chance of showers and thunderstorms. Hot with highs around 90. West winds 5 to 10 miles an hour. Chance of rain 20%. For Thursday night. Partly cloudy. A slight chance of showers and thunderstorms through the late overnight, then a chance of showers toward daybreak. Humid with lows around 70. North winds around 5 miles an hour. Chance of rain 30%. Friday. Partly cloudy. A slight chance of showers through early afternoon. Highs in the lower 80s. Northeast winds 5 to 10 miles an hour. Chance of rain 20%. Once again, the forecast for today. Mostly cloudy through early afternoon, then becoming partly cloudy. A slight chance of showers and thunderstorms. Hot with highs around 90. South winds around 5 miles an hour, becoming west around 5 miles an hour late this afternoon. Chance of rain 20%. The current time is 9:38 a.m. Eastern Daylight Time. Taking a look at the 3-7 day forecast for Indianapolis and central Indiana. For Friday night, mostly clear through the late overnight, then becoming partly cloudy. Lows in the mid-60s. Saturday, partly cloudy with a slight chance of showers and thunderstorms. Highs in the upper 80s. Chance of rain 20%. For Saturday night, partly cloudy with a chance of showers and thunderstorms through the late overnight, then showers likely with a slight chance of thunderstorms toward daybreak. Lows around 70. Chance of rain 60%. Sunday. Mostly cloudy through early afternoon, then becoming partly cloudy. A chance of showers with a slight chance of thunderstorms. Highs in the mid-80s. Chance of rain 50%. For Sunday night through Monday night. Partly cloudy with a chance of showers with a slight chance of thunderstorms. Lows in the mid-60s. Highs in the lower 80s. Chance of rain 40%. Tuesday. Partly cloudy. A slight chance of showers through early afternoon, then a chance of showers with a slight chance of thunderstorms late in the afternoon. Highs around 8. Chance of rain 30%. The 8-14 day outlook for Wednesday, September 23rd through Tuesday, September 29th calls for temperatures to be above normal and precipitation to be near normal. Normal highs for the period are between 70 and 75 degrees, and normal lows are between 50 and 55. The normal precipitation total for the 7 days is around 0.75 inches. At 9 a.m. at Indianapolis, it was partly sunny. The temperature was 77 degrees, the dew point 72, and the relative humidity 84%. The wind was southeast at 6 miles an hour. The barometric pressure was 30.26 inches and rising. Around central Indiana, it was mostly sunny, with a temperature of 73 at Anderson and 73 at Muncie. It was partly sunny, with a temperature of 77 at Eagle Creek Air Park and 75 at Shelbyville. At Zionsville, it was cloudy, with a temperature of 74. Elsewhere across Indiana, at Evansville, it was mostly sunny, with a temperature of 79. At Bloomington, it was partly sunny, with a temperature of 77. It was cloudy, with a temperature of 72 at Fort Wayne and 74 at Terre Haute. At South Bend, rain and fog were reported, with a temperature of 69. At Lafayette, rain and fog were reported, with a temperature of 72. Just outside Indiana, at Chicago, rain was falling, with a temperature of 64. It was partly sunny, with a temperature of 72 at Dayton, 77 at St. Louis, 78 at Cincinnati, and 82 at Louisville. At Champaign, rain and fog were reported, with a temperature of 72. Once again, at Indianapolis, it was 77 degrees with partly sunny skies. This is NOAA All Hazards Radio KEC 74 in Indianapolis. And now a look at your forecast for Indianapolis and central Indiana. Today, mostly cloudy through early afternoon, then becoming partly cloudy. A slight change.

chance of showers and thunderstorms. Hot with highs around 90. South winds around 5 miles an hour, becoming west around 5 miles an hour late this afternoon. Chance of rain 20%. For tonight, partly cloudy with a slight chance of showers and thunderstorms. Humid with lows in the lower 70s. Southeast winds around 5 miles an hour, becoming southwest toward daybreak. Chance of rain 20%. Thursday. Partly cloudy with a slight chance of showers and thunderstorms. Hot with highs around 90. West winds 5 to 10 miles an hour. Chance of rain 20%. For Thursday night. Partly cloudy. A slight chance of showers and thunderstorms through the late overnight, then a chance of showers toward daybreak. Humid with lows around 70. North winds around 5 miles an hour. Chance of rain 30%. Friday. Partly cloudy. A slight chance of showers through early afternoon. Highs in the lower 80s. Northeast winds 5 to 10 miles an hour. Chance of rain 20%. Once again, the forecast for today. Mostly cloudy through early afternoon, then becoming partly cloudy. A slight chance of showers and thunderstorms. Hot with highs around 90. South winds around 5 miles an hour, becoming west around 5 miles an hour late this afternoon. Chance of rain 20%. Taking a look at the 3 through 7 day forecast for Indianapolis and central Indiana. For Friday night, mostly clear through the late overnight, then becoming partly cloudy. Lows in the mid-60s. Saturday, partly cloudy with a slight chance of showers and thunderstorms. Highs in the upper 80s. Chance of rain 20%. For Saturday night, partly cloudy with a chance of showers and thunderstorms through the late overnight, then showers likely with a slight chance of thunderstorms toward daybreak. Lows around 70. Chance of rain 60%. Sunday. Mostly cloudy through early afternoon, then becoming partly cloudy. A chance of showers with a slight chance of thunderstorms. Highs in the mid-80s. Chance of rain 50%. For Sunday night through Monday night. Partly cloudy with a chance of showers with a slight chance of thunderstorms. Lows in the mid-60s. Highs in the lower 80s. Chance of rain 40%. Tuesday. Partly cloudy. A slight chance of showers through early afternoon, then a chance of showers with a slight chance of thunderstorms late in the afternoon. Highs around 80. Chance of rain 30%. The 14-day outlook for Wednesday, September 23rd through Tuesday, September 29th calls for temperatures to be above normal and precipitation to be near normal. Normal highs for the period are between 70 and 75 degrees, and normal lows are between 50 and 55. The normal precipitation total for the 7 days is around 0.75 inches. At 9 a.m. at Indianapolis, it was partly sunny. The temperature was 77 degrees, the dew point 72, and the relative humidity 84%. The wind was southeast at 6 miles an hour. The barometric pressure was 30.26 inches and rising. Around central Indiana, it was mostly sunny, with a temperature of 73 at Anderson and 73 at Muncie. It was partly sunny, with a temperature of 77 at Eagle Creek Airpark and 75 at Shelbyville. At Zionsville, it was cloudy, with a temperature of 74. Elsewhere across Indiana, at Evansville, it was mostly sunny, with a temperature of 79. At Bloomington, it was partly sunny, with a temperature of 77. It was cloudy, with a temperature of 72 at Fort Wayne and 74 at Terre Haute. At South Bend, rain and fog were reported, with a temperature of 69. At Lafayette, rain and fog were reported, with a temperature of 72. Just outside Indiana, at Chicago, rain was falling, with a temperature of 64. It was partly sunny, with a temperature of 72 at Dayton, 77 at St. Louis, 78 at Cincinnati, and 82 at Louisville. At Champaign, rain and fog were reported, with a temperature of 72. Once again, at Indianapolis, it was 77 degrees with partly sunny skies. This is NOAA All Hazards Radio KEC 74 in Indianapolis.
Now we'll look at your forecast for Indianapolis and central Indiana. Today, mostly cloudy through early afternoon, then becoming partly cloudy. A slight chance of showers and thunderstorms. Hot with highs around 90. South winds around 5 miles an hour, becoming west around 5 miles an hour late this afternoon. Chance of rain 20%. For tonight, partly cloudy with a slight chance of showers and thunderstorms. Humid with lows in the lower 70s. Southeast winds around 5 miles an hour, becoming southwest toward daybreak. Chance of rain 20%. Thursday. Partly cloudy with a slight chance of showers and thunderstorms. Hot with highs around 90. West winds 5 to 10 miles an hour. Chance of rain 20%. For Thursday night. Partly cloudy. A slight chance of showers and thunderstorms through the late overnight, then a chance of showers toward daybreak. Humid with lows around 70. North winds around 5 miles an hour. Chance of rain 30%. Friday. Partly cloudy. A slight chance of showers through early afternoon. Highs in the lower 80s. Northeast winds 5 to 10 miles an hour. Chance of rain 20%. Once again, the forecast for today. Mostly cloudy through early afternoon, then becoming partly cloudy. A slight chance of showers and thunderstorms. Hot with highs around 90. South winds around 5 miles an hour, becoming west around 5 miles an hour late this afternoon. Chance of rain 20%. Taking a look at the 3 through 7 day forecast for Indianapolis and central Indiana. For Friday night, mostly clear through the late overnight, then becoming partly cloudy. Lows in the mid-60s. Saturday, partly cloudy with a slight chance of showers and thunderstorms. Highs in the upper 80s. Chance of rain 20%. For Saturday night, partly cloudy with a chance of showers and thunderstorms through the late overnight, then showers likely with a slight chance of thunderstorms toward daybreak. Lows around 70. Chance of rain 60%. Sunday, mostly cloudy through early afternoon, then becoming partly cloudy. A chance of showers with a slight chance of thunderstorms. Highs in the mid-80s. Chance of rain 50%. For Sunday night through Monday night, partly cloudy with a chance of showers with a slight chance of thunderstorms. Lows in the mid-60s. Highs in the lower 80s. Chance of rain 40%. Tuesday, partly cloudy. A slight chance of showers through early afternoon, then a chance of showers with a slight chance of thunderstorms late in the afternoon. Highs around 80. Chance of rain 30%. The 8 to 14 day outlook for Wednesday, September 23rd through Tuesday, September 29th calls for temperatures to be above normal and precipitation to be near normal. Normal highs for the period are between 70 and 75 degrees, and normal lows are between 50 and 55. The normal precipitation total for the 7 days is around 0.75 inches. At 9 a.m. at Indianapolis, it was partly sunny. The temperature was 77 degrees, the dew point 72, and the relative humidity 84%. The wind was southeast at 6 miles an hour. The barometric pressure was 30.26 inches and rising. Around central Indiana, it was mostly sunny, with a temperature of 73 at Anderson and 73 at Muncie. It was partly sunny, with a temperature of 77 at Eagle Creek Airpark and 75 at Shelbyville. In Zionsville, it was cloudy, with a temperature of 74. Elsewhere across Indiana, at Evansville, it was mostly sunny, with a temperature of 79. At Bloomington, it was partly sunny, with a temperature of 77. It was cloudy, with a temperature of 72 at Fort Wayne and 74 at Terre Haute. At South Bend, rain and fog were reported, with a temperature of 69. At Lafayette, rain and fog were reported, with a temperature of 72. Just outside Indiana, at Chicago, rain was falling, with a temperature of 64. It was partly sunny, with a temperature of 72 at Dayton, 77 at St. Louis, 78 at Cincinnati, and 82 at Louisville. At Champaign, rain and fog were reported, with a temperature of 72.
Once again, at Indianapolis, it was 77 degrees with partly sunny skies. Now here is the hazardous weather outlook for central Indiana. For the period today and tonight, thunderstorms are possible across much of the area today, with most coverage of storms expected north of Interstate 70. More storms are possible tonight, again mainly north of Interstate 70. While severe storms are not expected, some storms will contain gusty winds. Lightning and heavy rain are possible with any storm. Heat indices in the upper 90s to around 100 are expected across much of the area this afternoon. And now the extended outlook for the period Thursday through Tuesday. Chances for thunderstorms will continue for much of the time into early next week. Locally, heavy rain is possible with any storm. Heat indices in the upper 90s to around 100 are expected again Thursday afternoon, especially across the southern half of the area. Spotter information statement. Spotter activation is not anticipated. The current time is 9:53 a.m. Eastern Daylight Time. This is NOAA All Hazards Radio KEC 74 in Indianapolis. And now a look at your forecast for Indianapolis and central Indiana. Today, mostly cloudy through early afternoon, then becoming partly cloudy. A slight chance of showers and thunderstorms. Hot with highs around 90. South winds around 5 miles an hour, becoming west around 5 miles an hour late this afternoon. Chance of rain 20%. For tonight, partly cloudy with a slight chance of showers and thunderstorms. Humid with lows in the lower 70s. Southeast winds around 5 miles an hour, becoming southwest toward daybreak. Chance of rain 20%. Thursday, partly cloudy with a slight chance of showers and thunderstorms. Hot with highs around 90. West winds 5 to 10 miles an hour. Chance of rain 20%. For Thursday night, partly cloudy. A slight chance of showers and thunderstorms through the late overnight, then a chance of showers toward daybreak. Humid with lows around 70. North winds around 5 miles an hour. Chance of rain 30%. Friday, partly cloudy. A slight chance of showers through early afternoon. Highs in the lower 80s. Northeast winds 5 to 10 miles an hour. Chance of rain 20%. Once again, the forecast for today. Mostly cloudy through early afternoon, then becoming partly cloudy. A slight chance of showers and thunderstorms. Hot with highs around 90. South winds around 5 miles an hour, becoming west around 5 miles an hour late this afternoon. Chance of rain 20%. Taking a look at the 3 through 7 day forecast for Indianapolis and central Indiana. For Friday night, mostly clear through the late overnight, then becoming partly cloudy. Lows in the mid-60s. Saturday, partly cloudy with a slight chance of showers and thunderstorms. Highs in the upper 80s. Chance of rain 20%. For Saturday night, partly cloudy with a chance of showers and thunderstorms through the late overnight, then showers likely with a slight chance of thunderstorms toward daybreak. Lows around 70. Chance of rain 60%. Sunday, mostly cloudy through early afternoon, then becoming partly cloudy. A chance of showers with a slight chance of thunderstorms. Highs in the mid-80s. Chance of rain 50%. For Sunday night through Monday night, partly cloudy with a chance of showers with a slight chance of thunderstorms. Lows in the mid-60s. Highs in the lower 80s. Chance of rain 40%. Tuesday, partly cloudy. A slight chance of showers through early afternoon, then a chance of showers with a slight chance of thunderstorms late in the afternoon. Highs around 80. Chance of rain 30%. The 14-day outlook for Wednesday, September 23rd through Tuesday, September 29th calls for temperatures to be above normal and precipitation to be near normal. Normal highs for the period are between 70 and 75 degrees, and normal lows are between 50 and 55. The normal precipitation total for the 7 days is around 0.75 inches. At 9 a.m., at Indianapolis, it was partly sunny.
The temperature was 77 degrees, the dew point 72, and the relative humidity 84%. The wind was southeast at 6 miles an hour. The barometric pressure was 30.26 inches and rising. Around central Indiana, it was mostly sunny, with a temperature of 73 at Anderson and 73 at Muncie. It was partly sunny, with a temperature of 77 at Eagle Creek Air Park and 75 at Shelbyville. At Zionsville, it was cloudy, with a temperature of 74. Elsewhere across Indiana, at Evansville, it was mostly sunny, with a temperature of 79. At Bloomington, it was partly sunny, with a temperature of 77. It was cloudy, with a temperature of 72 at Fort Wayne and 74 at Terre Haute. At South Bend, rain and fog were reported, with a temperature of 69. At Lafayette, rain and fog were reported, with a temperature of 72. Just outside Indiana, at Chicago, rain was falling, with a temperature of 64. It was partly sunny, with a temperature of 72 at Dayton, 77 at St. Louis, 78 at Cincinnati, and 82 at Louisville. At Champaign, rain and fog were reported, with a temperature of 72. Once again, at Indianapolis, it was 77 degrees with partly sunny skies. This is NOAA All Hazards Radio KEC 74 in Indianapolis. Now a look at your forecast for Indianapolis and central Indiana. Today, mostly cloudy through early afternoon, then becoming partly cloudy. A slight chance of showers and thunderstorms. Hot with highs around 90. South winds around 5 miles an hour, becoming west around 5 miles an hour late this afternoon. Chance of rain 20%. For tonight, partly cloudy with a slight chance of showers and thunderstorms. Humid with lows in the lower 70s. Southeast winds around 5 miles an hour, becoming southwest toward daybreak. Chance of rain 20%. Thursday, partly cloudy with a slight chance of showers and thunderstorms. Hot with highs around 90. West winds 5 to 10 miles an hour. Chance of rain 20%. For Thursday night, partly cloudy. A slight chance of showers and thunderstorms through the late overnight, then a chance of showers toward daybreak. Humid with lows around 70. North winds around 5 miles an hour. Chance of rain 30%. Friday, partly cloudy. A slight chance of showers through early afternoon. Highs in the lower 80s. Northeast winds 5 to 10 miles an hour. Chance of rain 20%. Once again, the forecast for today. Mostly cloudy through early afternoon, then becoming partly cloudy. A slight chance of showers and thunderstorms. Hot with highs around 90. South winds around 5 miles an hour, becoming west around 5 miles an hour late this afternoon. Chance of rain 20%. Taking a look at the 3 through 7 day forecast for Indianapolis and central Indiana. For Friday night, mostly clear through the late overnight, then becoming partly cloudy. Lows in the mid-60s. Saturday, partly cloudy with a slight chance of showers and thunderstorms. Highs in the upper 80s. Chance of rain 20%. For Saturday night, partly cloudy with a chance of showers and thunderstorms through the late overnight, then showers likely with a slight chance of thunderstorms toward daybreak. Lows around 70. Chance of rain 60%. Sunday, mostly cloudy through early afternoon, then becoming partly cloudy. A chance of showers with a slight chance of thunderstorms. Highs in the mid-80s. Chance of rain 50%. For Sunday night through Monday night, partly cloudy with a chance of showers with a slight chance of thunderstorms. Lows in the mid-60s. Highs in the lower 80s. Chance of rain 40%. Tuesday, partly cloudy. A slight chance of showers through early afternoon, then a chance of showers with a slight chance of thunderstorms late in the afternoon. Highs around 80. Chance of rain 30%. The 8 to 14 day outlook for Wednesday, September 23rd through Tuesday, September 29th calls for temperatures to be above normal and precipitation to be near normal.
Normal highs for the period are between 70 and 75 degrees, and normal lows are between 50 and 55. The normal precipitation total for the 7 days is around 0.75 inches. At 9 a.m., at Indianapolis, it was partly sunny. The temperature was 77 degrees, the dew point 72, and the relative humidity 84%. The wind was southeast at 6 miles an hour. The barometric pressure was 30.26 inches and rising. Around central Indiana, it was mostly sunny, with a temperature of 73 at Anderson and 73 at Muncie. It was partly sunny, with a temperature of 77 at Eagle Creek Airpark and 75 at Shelbyville. At Zionsville, it was cloudy, with a temperature of 74. Elsewhere across Indiana, at Evansville, it was mostly sunny, with a temperature of 79. At Bloomington, it was partly sunny, with a temperature of 77. It was cloudy, with a temperature of 72 at Fort Wayne and 74 at Terre Haute. At South Bend, rain and fog were reported, with a temperature of 69. At Lafayette, rain and fog were reported, with a temperature of 72. Just outside Indiana, at Chicago, rain was falling, with a temperature of 64. It was partly sunny, with a temperature of 72 at Dayton, 77 at St. Louis, 78 at Cincinnati, and 82 at Louisville. At Champaign, rain and fog were reported, with a temperature of 72. Once again, at Indianapolis, it was 77 degrees with partly sunny skies. This is NOAA All Hazards Radio KEC 74 in Indianapolis. Now a look at your forecast for Indianapolis and central Indiana. Today, mostly cloudy through early afternoon, then becoming partly cloudy. A slight chance of showers and thunderstorms. Hot with highs around 90. South winds around 5 miles an hour, becoming west around 5 miles an hour late this afternoon. Chance of rain 20%. For tonight, partly cloudy with a slight chance of showers and thunderstorms. Humid with lows in the lower 70s. Southeast winds around 5 miles an hour, becoming southwest toward daybreak. Chance of rain 20%. Thursday, partly cloudy with a slight chance of showers and thunderstorms. Hot with highs around 90. West winds 5 to 10 miles an hour. Chance of rain 20%. For Thursday night, partly cloudy. A slight chance of showers and thunderstorms through the late overnight, then a chance of showers toward daybreak. Humid with lows around 70. North winds around 5 miles an hour. Chance of rain 30%. Friday, partly cloudy. A slight chance of showers through early afternoon. Highs in the lower 80s. Northeast winds 5 to 10 miles an hour. Chance of rain 20%. Once again, the forecast for today. Mostly cloudy through early afternoon, then becoming partly cloudy. A slight chance of showers and thunderstorms. Hot with highs around 90. South winds around 5 miles an hour, becoming west around 5 miles an hour late this afternoon. Chance of rain 20%. Taking a look at the 3 through 7 day forecast for Indianapolis and central Indiana. For Friday night, mostly clear through the late overnight, then becoming partly cloudy. Lows in the mid-60s. Saturday, partly cloudy with a slight chance of showers and thunderstorms. Highs in the upper 80s. Chance of rain 20%. For Saturday night, partly cloudy with a chance of showers and thunderstorms through the late overnight, then showers likely with a slight chance of thunderstorms toward daybreak. Lows around 70. Chance of rain 60%. Sunday, mostly cloudy through early afternoon, then becoming partly cloudy. A chance of showers with a slight chance of thunderstorms. Highs in the mid-80s. Chance of rain 50%. For Sunday night through Monday night, partly cloudy with a chance of showers with a slight chance of thunderstorms. Lows in the mid-60s. Highs in the lower 80s. Chance of rain 40%. Tuesday, partly cloudy. A slight chance of showers through early afternoon, then a chance of showers with a slight chance of thunderstorms late in the afternoon. Highs around 80.
chance of rain 30%. The 8 to 14 day outlook for Wednesday, September 23rd through Tuesday, September 29th calls for temperatures to be above normal and precipitation to be near normal. Normal highs for the period are between 70 and 75 degrees, and normal lows are between 50 and 55. The normal precipitation total for the 7 days is around 0.75 inches. At 9 a.m. at Indianapolis, it was partly sunny. The temperature was 77 degrees, the dew point 72, and the relative humidity 84%. The wind was southeast at 6 miles an hour. The barometric pressure was 30.26 inches and rising. Around central Indiana, it was mostly sunny, with a temperature of 73 at Anderson and 73 at Muncie. It was partly sunny, with a temperature of 77 at Eagle Creek Airpark and 75 at Shelbyville. At Zionsville, it was cloudy, with a temperature of 74. Elsewhere across Indiana, at Evansville, it was mostly sunny, with a temperature of 79. At Bloomington, it was partly sunny, with a temperature of 77. It was cloudy, with a temperature of 72 at Fort Wayne and 74 at Terre Haute. At South Bend, rain and fog were reported, with a temperature of 69. At Lafayette, rain and fog were reported, with a temperature of 72. Just outside Indiana, at Chicago, rain was falling, with a temperature of 64. It was partly sunny, with a temperature of 72 at Dayton, 77 at St. Louis, 78 at Cincinnati, and 82 at Louisville. At Champaign, rain and fog were reported, with a temperature of 72. Once again, at Indianapolis, it was 77 degrees with partly sunny skies. The current time is 10:09 a.m. Eastern Daylight Time. This is NOAA All Hazards Radio KEC 74 in Indianapolis. And now a look at your forecast for Indianapolis and central Indiana. Today, mostly cloudy through early afternoon, then becoming partly cloudy. A slight chance of showers and thunderstorms. Hot with highs around 90. South winds around 5 miles an hour, becoming west around 5 miles an hour late this afternoon. Chance of rain 20%. For tonight, partly cloudy with a slight chance of showers and thunderstorms. Humid with lows in the lower 70s. Southeast winds around 5 miles an hour, becoming southwest toward daybreak. Chance of rain 20%. Thursday. Partly cloudy with a slight chance of showers and thunderstorms. Hot with highs around 90. West winds 5 to 10 miles an hour. Chance of rain 20%. For Thursday night, partly cloudy. A slight chance of showers and thunderstorms through the late overnight, then a chance of showers toward daybreak. Humid with lows around 70. North winds around 5 miles an hour. Chance of rain 30%. Friday, partly cloudy. A slight chance of showers through early afternoon. Highs in the lower 80s. Northeast winds 5 to 10 miles an hour. Chance of rain 20%. Once again, the forecast for today. Mostly cloudy through early afternoon, then becoming partly cloudy. A slight chance of showers and thunderstorms. Hot with highs around 90. South winds around 5 miles an hour, becoming west around 5 miles an hour late this afternoon. Chance of rain 20%. Now here is the hazardous weather outlook for central Indiana. For the period today and tonight, thunderstorms are possible across much of the area today, with most coverage of storms expected north of Interstate 70. More storms are possible tonight, again mainly north of Interstate 70. While severe storms are not expected, some storms will contain gusty winds. Lightning and heavy rain are possible with any storm. Heat indices in the upper 90s to around 100 are expected across much of the area this afternoon. And now the extended look for the period Thursday through Tuesday. Chances for thunderstorms will continue for much of the time into early next week. Locally, heavy rain is possible with any storm. Max heat indices in the upper 90s to around 100 are expected again Thursday afternoon, especially across the southern half of the area. Spotter information statement. Spotter activation is not anticipated.
taking a look at the 3-7 day forecast for Indianapolis and central Indiana. For Friday night, mostly clear through the late overnight, then becoming partly cloudy. Lows in the mid-60s. Saturday, partly cloudy with a slight chance of showers and thunderstorms. Highs in the upper 80s. Chance of rain 20%. For Saturday night, partly cloudy with a chance of showers and thunderstorms through the late overnight, then showers likely with a slight chance of thunderstorms toward daybreak. Lows around 70. Chance of rain 60%. Sunday, mostly cloudy through early afternoon, then becoming partly cloudy. A chance of showers with a slight chance of thunderstorms. Highs in the mid-80s. Chance of rain 50%. For Sunday night through Monday night, partly cloudy with a chance of showers with a slight chance of thunderstorms. Lows in the mid-60s. Highs in the lower 80s. Chance of rain 40%. Tuesday, partly cloudy. A slight chance of showers through early afternoon, then a chance of showers with a slight chance of thunderstorms late in the afternoon. Highs around 80. Chance of rain 30%. The outlook for Wednesday, September 23rd through Tuesday, September 29th calls for temperatures to be above normal and precipitation to be near normal. Normal highs for the period are between 70 and 75 degrees, and normal lows are between 50 and 55. The normal precipitation total for the 7 days is around 0.75 inches. At 10 a.m. at Indianapolis, it was partly sunny. The temperature was 81 degrees, the dew point 72, and the relative humidity 74%. The wind was southwest at 7 miles an hour. The barometric pressure was 30.28 inches and rising. Around central Indiana, at Anderson, it was mostly sunny, with a temperature of 79. It was partly sunny, with a temperature of 77 at Muncie, 76 at Zionsville, 82 at Eagle Creek Airpark, and 79 at Shelbyville. Elsewhere across Indiana, rain was falling, with a temperature of 70 at South Bend, 72 at Fort Wayne, and 72 at Lafayette. At Evansville, it was mostly sunny, with a temperature of 82. It was partly sunny, with a temperature of 78 at Terre Haute, and 79 at Bloomington. Just outside Indiana, it was partly sunny, with a temperature of 77 at Dayton, 79 at St. Louis, 81 at Cincinnati, and 83 at Louisville. At Chicago, it was cloudy, with a temperature of 66. At Champaign, rain and fog were reported, with a temperature of 73. Once again, at Indianapolis, it was 81 degrees with partly sunny skies. This is NOAA All Hazards Radio KEC 74 in Indianapolis. And now a look at your forecast for Indianapolis and central Indiana. Today, mostly cloudy through early afternoon, then becoming partly cloudy. A slight chance of showers and thunderstorms. Hot with highs around 90. South winds around 5 miles an hour, becoming west around 5 miles an hour late this afternoon. Chance of rain 20%. For tonight, partly cloudy with a slight chance of showers and thunderstorms. Humid with lows in the lower 70s. Southeast winds around 5 miles an hour, becoming southwest toward daybreak. Chance of rain 20%. Thursday, partly cloudy with a slight chance of showers and thunderstorms. Hot with highs around 90. West winds 5 to 10 miles an hour. Chance of rain 20%. For Thursday night, partly cloudy. A slight chance of showers and thunderstorms through the late overnight, then a chance of showers toward daybreak. Humid with lows around 70. North winds around 5 miles an hour. Chance of rain 30%. Friday, partly cloudy. A slight chance of showers through early afternoon. Highs in the lower 80s. Northeast winds 5 to 10 miles an hour. Chance of rain 20%. Once again, the forecast for today. Mostly cloudy through early afternoon, then becoming partly cloudy. A slight chance of showers and thunderstorms. Hot with highs around 90. South winds around 5 miles an hour, becoming west around 5 miles an hour late this afternoon. Chance of rain 20%.
taking a look at the 3-7 day forecast for Indianapolis and central Indiana. For Friday night, mostly clear through the late overnight, then becoming partly cloudy. Lows in the mid-60s. Saturday, partly cloudy with a slight chance of showers and thunderstorms. Highs in the upper 80s. Chance of rain 20%. For Saturday night, partly cloudy with a chance of showers and thunderstorms through the late overnight, then showers likely with a slight chance of thunderstorms toward daybreak. Lows around 70. Chance of rain 60%. Sunday, mostly cloudy through early afternoon, then becoming partly cloudy. A chance of showers with a slight chance of thunderstorms. Highs in the mid-80s. Chance of rain 50%. For Sunday night through Monday night, partly cloudy with a chance of showers with a slight chance of thunderstorms. Lows in the mid-60s. Highs in the lower 80s. Chance of rain 40%. Tuesday, partly cloudy. A slight chance of showers through early afternoon, then a chance of showers with a slight chance of thunderstorms late in the afternoon. Highs around 80. Chance of rain 30%. The 8-14 day outlook for Wednesday, September 23rd through Tuesday, September 29th calls for temperatures to be above normal and precipitation to be near normal. Normal highs for the period are between 70 and 75 degrees, and normal lows are between 50 and 55. The normal precipitation total for the 7 days is around 0.75 inches. At 10 a.m. at Indianapolis, it was partly sunny. The temperature was 81 degrees, the dew point 72, and the relative humidity 74%. The wind was southwest at 7 miles an hour. The barometric pressure was 30.28 inches and rising. Around central Indiana, at Anderson, it was mostly sunny, with a temperature of 79. It was partly sunny, with a temperature of 77 at Muncie, 76 at Zionsville, 82 at Eagle Creek Airpark, and 79 at Shelbyville. Elsewhere across Indiana, rain was falling, with a temperature of 70 at South Bend, 72 at Fort Wayne, and 72 at Lafayette. At Evansville, it was mostly sunny, with a temperature of 82. It was partly sunny, with a temperature of 78 at Terre Haute, and 79 at Bloomington. Just outside Indiana, it was partly sunny, with a temperature of 77 at Dayton, 79 at St. Louis, 81 at Cincinnati, and 83 at Louisville. At Chicago, it was cloudy, with a temperature of 66. At Champaign, rain and fog were reported, with a temperature of 73. Once again, at Indianapolis, it was 81 degrees with partly sunny skies. This is NOAA All Hazards Radio KEC 74 in Indianapolis. And now a look at your forecast for Indianapolis and central Indiana. Today, mostly cloudy through early afternoon, then becoming partly cloudy. A slight chance of showers and thunderstorms. Hot with highs around 90. South winds around 5 miles an hour, becoming west around 5 miles an hour late this afternoon. Chance of rain 20%. For tonight, partly cloudy with a slight chance of showers and thunderstorms. Humid with lows in the lower 70s. Southeast winds around 5 miles an hour, becoming southwest toward daybreak. Chance of rain 20%. Thursday, partly cloudy with a slight chance of showers and thunderstorms. Hot with highs around 90. West winds 5 to 10 miles an hour. Chance of rain 20%. For Thursday night, partly cloudy. A slight chance of showers and thunderstorms through the late overnight, then a chance of showers toward daybreak. Humid with lows around 70. North winds around 5 miles an hour. Chance of rain 30%. Friday, partly cloudy. A slight chance of showers through early afternoon. Highs in the lower 80s. Northeast winds 5 to 10 miles an hour. Chance of rain 20%. Once again, the forecast for today. Mostly cloudy through early afternoon, then becoming partly cloudy. A slight chance of showers and thunderstorms. Hot with highs around 90. South winds around 5 miles an hour, becoming west around 5 miles an hour late this afternoon. Chance of rain 20%.
taking a look at the 3 through 7 day forecast for Indianapolis and central Indiana. For Friday night, mostly clear through the late overnight, then becoming partly cloudy. Lows in the mid-60s. Saturday, partly cloudy with a slight chance of showers and thunderstorms. Highs in the upper 80s. Chance of rain 20%. For Saturday night, partly cloudy with a chance of showers and thunderstorms through the late overnight, then showers likely with a slight chance of thunderstorms toward daybreak. Lows around 70. Chance of rain 60%. Sunday, mostly cloudy through early afternoon, then becoming partly cloudy. A chance of showers with a slight chance of thunderstorms. Highs in the mid-80s. Chance of rain 50%. For Sunday night through Monday night, partly cloudy with a chance of showers with a slight chance of thunderstorms. Lows in the mid-60s. Highs in the lower 80s. Chance of rain 40%. Tuesday, partly cloudy. A slight chance of showers through early afternoon, then a chance of showers with a slight chance of thunderstorms late in the afternoon. Highs around 80. Chance of rain 30%. The current time is 10:23 a.m. Eastern Daylight Time. The 8 to 14 day outlook for Wednesday, September 23rd through Tuesday, September 29th, calls for temperatures to be above normal and precipitation to be near normal. Normal highs for the period are between 70 and 75 degrees, and normal lows are between 50 and 55. The normal precipitation total for the 7 days is around 0.75 inches. At 10 a.m., at Indianapolis, it was partly sunny. The temperature was 81 degrees, the dew point 72, and the relative humidity 74%. The wind was southwest at 7 miles an hour. The barometric pressure was 30.28 inches and rising. Around central Indiana, at Anderson, it was mostly sunny, with a temperature of 79. It was partly sunny, with a temperature of 77 at Muncie, 76 at Zionsville, 82 at Eagle Creek Air Park, and 79 at Shelbyville. Elsewhere across Indiana, rain was falling, with a temperature of 70 at South Bend, 72 at Fort Wayne, and 72 at Lafayette. At Evansville, it was mostly sunny, with a temperature of 82. It was partly sunny, with a temperature of 78 at Terre Haute, and 79 at Bloomington. Just outside Indiana, it was partly sunny, with a temperature of 77 at Dayton, 79 at St. Louis, 81 at Cincinnati, and 83 at Louisville. At Chicago, it was cloudy, with a temperature of 66. At Champaign, rain and fog were reported, with a temperature of 73. Once again, at Indianapolis, it was 81 degrees with partly sunny skies. This is NOAA All Hazards Radio KEC 74 in Indianapolis. Now a look at your forecast for Indianapolis and central Indiana. Today, mostly cloudy through early afternoon, then becoming partly cloudy. A slight chance of showers and thunderstorms. Hot with highs around 90. South winds around 5 miles an hour, becoming west around 5 miles an hour late this afternoon. Chance of rain 20%. For tonight, partly cloudy with a slight chance of showers and thunderstorms. Humid with lows in the lower 70s. Southeast winds around 5 miles an hour, becoming southwest toward daybreak. Chance of rain 20%. Thursday, partly cloudy with a slight chance of showers and thunderstorms. Hot with highs around 90. West winds 5 to 10 miles an hour. Chance of rain 20%. For Thursday night, partly cloudy. A slight chance of showers and thunderstorms through the late overnight, then a chance of showers toward daybreak. Humid with lows around 70. North winds around 5 miles an hour. Chance of rain 30%. Friday, partly cloudy. A slight chance of showers through early afternoon. Highs in the lower 80s. Northeast winds 5 to 10 miles an hour. Chance of rain 20%. Once again, the forecast for today. Mostly cloudy through early afternoon, then becoming partly cloudy. A slight chance of showers and thunderstorms. Hot with highs around 90.
south winds around 5 miles an hour, becoming west around 5 miles an hour late this afternoon. Chance of rain 20%. Taking a look at the 3 through 7 day forecast for Indianapolis and central Indiana. For Friday night, mostly clear through the late overnight, then becoming partly cloudy. Lows in the mid-60s. Saturday, partly cloudy with a slight chance of showers and thunderstorms. Highs in the upper 80s. Chance of rain 20%. For Saturday night, partly cloudy with a chance of showers and thunderstorms through the late overnight, then showers likely with a slight chance of thunderstorms toward daybreak. Lows around 70. Chance of rain 60%. Sunday, mostly cloudy through early afternoon, then becoming partly cloudy. A chance of showers with a slight chance of thunderstorms. Highs in the mid-80s. Chance of rain 50%. For Sunday night through Monday night, partly cloudy with a chance of showers with a slight chance of thunderstorms. Lows in the mid-60s. Highs in the lower 80s. Chance of rain 40%. Tuesday, partly cloudy. A slight chance of showers through early afternoon, then a chance of showers with a slight chance of thunderstorms late in the afternoon. Highs around 80. Chance of rain 30%. The 14-day outlook for Wednesday, September 23rd through Tuesday, September 29th, calls for temperatures to be above normal and precipitation to be near normal. Normal highs for the period are between 70 and 75 degrees, and normal lows are between 50 and 55. The normal precipitation total for the 7 days is around 0.75 inches. At 10 a.m. at Indianapolis, it was partly sunny. The temperature was 81 degrees, the dew point 72, and the relative humidity 74%. The wind was southwest at 7 miles an hour. The barometric pressure was 30.28 inches and rising. Around central Indiana, at Anderson, it was mostly sunny, with a temperature of 79. It was partly sunny, with a temperature of 77 at Muncie, 76 at Zionsville, 82 at Eagle Creek Air Park, and 79 at Shelbyville. Elsewhere across Indiana, rain was falling, with a temperature of 70 at South Bend, 72 at Fort Wayne, and 72 at Lafayette. At Evansville, it was mostly sunny, with a temperature of 82. It was partly sunny, with a temperature of 78 at Terre Haute, and 79 at Bloomington. Just outside Indiana, it was partly sunny, with a temperature of 77 at Dayton, 79 at St. Louis, 81 at Cincinnati, and 83 at Louisville. At Chicago, it was cloudy, with a temperature of 66. At Champaign, rain and fog were reported, with a temperature of 73. Once again, at Indianapolis, it was 81 degrees with partly sunny skies. This is NOAA All Hazards Radio KEC 74 in Indianapolis. Now a look at your forecast for Indianapolis and central Indiana. Today, mostly cloudy through early afternoon, then becoming partly cloudy. A slight chance of showers and thunderstorms. Hot with highs around 90. South winds around 5 miles an hour, becoming west around 5 miles an hour late this afternoon. Chance of rain 20%. For tonight, partly cloudy with a slight chance of showers and thunderstorms. Humid with lows in the lower 70s. Southeast winds around 5 miles an hour, becoming southwest toward daybreak. Chance of rain 20%. Thursday, partly cloudy with a slight chance of showers and thunderstorms. Hot with highs around 90. West winds 5 to 10 miles an hour. Chance of rain 20%. For Thursday night, partly cloudy. A slight chance of showers and thunderstorms through the late overnight, then a chance of showers toward daybreak. Humid with lows around 70. North winds around 5 miles an hour. Chance of rain 30%. Friday, partly cloudy. A slight chance of showers through early afternoon. Highs in the lower 80s. Northeast winds 5 to 10 miles an hour. Chance of rain 20%. Once again, the forecast for today. Mostly cloudy through early afternoon, then becoming partly cloudy. A slight chance of showers and thunderstorms.
Hot with highs around 90. South winds around 5 miles an hour, becoming west around 5 miles an hour late this afternoon. Chance of rain 20%. Now here is the hazardous weather outlook for central Indiana. For the period today and tonight, thunderstorms are possible across much of the area today, with most coverage of storms expected north of Interstate 70. More storms are possible tonight, again mainly north of Interstate 70. While severe storms are not expected, some storms will contain gusty winds. Lightning and heavy rain are possible with any storm. Heat indices in the upper 90s to around 100 are expected across much of the area this afternoon. And now the extended outlook for the period Thursday through Tuesday. Chances for thunderstorms will continue for much of the time into early next week. Locally, heavy rain is possible with any storm. Max heat indices in the upper 90s to around 100 are expected again Thursday afternoon, especially across the southern half of the area. Spotter information statement, spotter activation is not anticipated. Taking a look at the 3 through 7 day forecast for Indianapolis and central Indiana. For Friday night, mostly clear through the late overnight, then becoming partly cloudy. Lows in the mid-60s. Saturday, partly cloudy with a slight chance of showers and thunderstorms. Highs in the upper 80s. Chance of rain 20%. For Saturday night, partly cloudy with a chance of showers and thunderstorms through the late overnight, then showers likely with a slight chance of thunderstorms toward daybreak. Lows around 70. Chance of rain 60%. Sunday, mostly cloudy through early afternoon, then becoming partly cloudy. A chance of showers with a slight chance of thunderstorms. Highs in the mid-80s. Chance of rain 50%. For Sunday night through Monday night, partly cloudy with a chance of showers with a slight chance of thunderstorms. Lows in the mid-60s. Highs in the lower 80s. Chance of rain 40%. Tuesday, partly cloudy. A slight chance of showers through early afternoon, then a chance of showers with a slight chance of thunderstorms late in the afternoon. Highs around 80. Chance of rain 30%. The 8 to 14 day outlook for Wednesday, September 23rd through Tuesday, September 29th calls for temperatures to be above normal and precipitation to be near normal. Normal highs for the period are between 70 and 75 degrees, and normal lows are between 50 and 55. The normal precipitation total for the 7 days is around 0.75 inches. At 10 a.m. at Indianapolis, it was partly sunny. The temperature was 81 degrees, the dew point 72, and the relative humidity 74%. The wind was southwest at 7 miles an hour. The barometric pressure was 30.28 inches and rising. Around central Indiana, at Anderson, it was mostly sunny, with a temperature of 79. It was partly sunny, with a temperature of 77 at Muncie, 76 at Zionsville, 82 at Eagle Creek Airpark, and 79 at Shelbyville. Elsewhere across Indiana, rain was falling, with a temperature of 70 at South Bend, 72 at Fort Wayne, and 72 at Lafayette. At Evansville, it was mostly sunny, with a temperature of 82. It was partly sunny, with a temperature of 78 at Terre Haute, and 79 at Bloomington. Just outside Indiana, it was partly sunny, with a temperature of 77 at Dayton, 79 at St. Louis, 81 at Cincinnati, and 83 at Louisville. At Chicago, it was cloudy, with a temperature of 66. At Champaign, rain and fog were reported, with a temperature of 73. Once again, at Indianapolis, it was 81 degrees with partly sunny skies. This is NOAA All Hazards Radio KEC 74 in Indianapolis. Now a look at your forecast for Indianapolis and central Indiana. Today, mostly cloudy through early afternoon, then becoming partly cloudy. A slight chance of showers and thunderstorms. Hot with highs around 90. South winds around 5 miles an hour, becoming west around 5 miles an hour late this afternoon. Chance of rain 20%. For tonight, partly cloudy with a slight chance of showers and thunderstorms. Humid with lows in the lower 70s.
southeast winds around 5 miles an hour, becoming southwest toward daybreak. Chance of rain 20%. Thursday. Partly cloudy with a slight chance of showers and thunderstorms. Hot with highs

Once again, the forecast for today. Mostly cloudy through early afternoon, then becoming partly cloudy. A slight chance of showers and thunderstorms. Hot with highs around 90. South winds around 5 miles an hour, becoming west around 5 miles an hour late this afternoon. Chance of rain 20%. The current time is 10:38 a.m. Eastern Daylight Time. Taking a look at the 3-7 day forecast for Indianapolis and central Indiana. For Friday night, mostly clear through the late overnight, then becoming partly cloudy. Lows in the mid-60s. Saturday, partly cloudy with a slight chance of showers and thunderstorms. Highs in the upper 80s. Chance of rain 20%. For Saturday night, partly cloudy with a chance of showers and thunderstorms through the late overnight, then showers likely with a slight chance of thunderstorms toward daybreak. Lows around 70. Chance of rain 60%. Sunday, mostly cloudy through early afternoon, then becoming partly cloudy. A chance of showers with a slight chance of thunderstorms. Highs in the mid-80s. Chance of rain 50%. For Sunday night through Monday night, partly cloudy with a chance of showers with a slight chance of thunderstorms. Lows in the mid-60s. Highs in the lower 80s. Chance of rain 40%. Tuesday, partly cloudy. A slight chance of showers through early afternoon, then a chance of showers with a slight chance of thunderstorms late in the afternoon. Highs around 80. Chance of rain 30%. The 8-14 day outlook for Wednesday, September 23rd through Tuesday, September 29th calls for temperatures to be above normal and precipitation to be near normal. Normal highs for the period are between 70 and 75 degrees, and normal lows are between 50 and 55. The normal precipitation total for the 7 days is around 0.75 inches. At 10 a.m. at Indianapolis, it was partly sunny. The temperature was 81 degrees, the dew point 72, and the relative humidity 74%. The wind was southwest at 7 miles an hour. The barometric pressure was 30.28 inches and rising. Around central Indiana, at Anderson, it was mostly sunny, with a temperature of 79. It was partly sunny, with a temperature of 77 at Muncie, 76 at Zionsville, 82 at Eagle Creek Airpark, and 79 at Shelbyville. Elsewhere across Indiana, rain was falling, with a temperature of 70 at South Bend, 72 at Fort Wayne, and 72 at Lafayette. At Evansville, it was mostly sunny, with a temperature of 82. It was partly sunny, with a temperature of 78 at Terre Haute, and 79 at Bloomington. Just outside Indiana, it was partly sunny, with a temperature of 77 at Dayton, 79 at St. Louis, 81 at Cincinnati, and 83 at Louisville. At Chicago, it was cloudy, with a temperature of 66. At Champaign, rain and fog were reported, with a temperature of 73. Once again, at Indianapolis, it was 81 degrees with partly sunny skies. This is NOAA All Hazards Radio KEC 74 in Indianapolis. And now a look at your forecast for Indianapolis and central Indiana. Today, mostly cloudy through early afternoon, then becoming partly cloudy. A slight chance of showers and thunderstorms. Hot with highs around 90. South winds around 5 miles an hour, becoming west around 5 miles an hour late this afternoon. Chance of rain 20%. For tonight, partly cloudy with a slight chance of showers and thunderstorms. Humid with lows in the lower 70s. Southeast winds around 5 miles an hour, becoming southwest toward daybreak. Chance of rain 20%. Thursday, partly cloudy with a slight chance of showers and thunderstorms. Hot with highs around 90. West winds 5 to 10 miles an hour. Chance of rain 20%. For Thursday night, partly cloudy. A slight chance of showers and thunderstorms through the late overnight, then a chance of showers toward daybreak. Humid with lows around 70. North winds around 5 miles an hour. Chance of rain 30%. Friday, partly cloudy. A slight chance of showers through early afternoon. Highs in the lower 80s.

Northeast winds 5 to 10 miles an hour. Chance of rain 20%. Once again, the forecast for today. Mostly cloudy through early afternoon, then becoming partly cloudy. A slight chance of showers and thunderstorms. Hot with highs around 90. South winds around 5 miles an hour, becoming west around 5 miles an hour late this afternoon. Chance of rain 20%. Taking a look at the 3-7 day forecast for Indianapolis and central Indiana. For Friday night, mostly clear through the late overnight, then becoming partly cloudy. Lows in the mid-60s. Saturday, partly cloudy with a slight chance of showers and thunderstorms. Highs in the upper 80s. Chance of rain 20%. For Saturday night, partly cloudy with a chance of showers and thunderstorms through the late overnight, then showers likely with a slight chance of thunderstorms toward daybreak. Lows around 70. Chance of rain 60%. Sunday, mostly cloudy through early afternoon, then becoming partly cloudy. A chance of showers with a slight chance of thunderstorms. Highs in the mid-80s. Chance of rain 50%. For Sunday night through Monday night, partly cloudy with a chance of showers with a slight chance of thunderstorms. Lows in the mid-60s. Highs in the lower 80s. Chance of rain 40%. Tuesday, partly cloudy. A slight chance of showers through early afternoon, then a chance of showers with a slight chance of thunderstorms late in the afternoon. Highs around 80. Chance of rain 30%. The 8-14 day outlook for Wednesday, September 23rd through Tuesday, September 29th calls for temperatures to be above normal and precipitation to be near normal. Normal highs for the period are between 70 and 75 degrees, and normal lows are between 50 and 55. The normal precipitation total for the 7 days is around 0.75 inches. At 10 a.m. at Indianapolis, it was partly sunny. The temperature was 81 degrees, the dew point 72, and the relative humidity 74%. The wind was southwest at 7 miles an hour. The barometric pressure was 30.28 inches and rising. Around central Indiana, at Anderson, it was mostly sunny, with a temperature of 79. It was partly sunny, with a temperature of 77 at Muncie, 76 at Zionsville, 82 at Eagle Creek Airpark, and 79 at Shelbyville. Elsewhere across Indiana, rain was falling, with a temperature of 70 at South Bend, 72 at Fort Wayne, and 72 at Lafayette. At Evansville, it was mostly sunny, with a temperature of 82. It was partly sunny, with a temperature of 78 at Terre Haute, and 79 at Bloomington. Just outside Indiana, it was partly sunny, with a temperature of 77 at Dayton, 79 at St. Louis, 81 at Cincinnati, and 83 at Louisville. At Chicago, it was cloudy, with a temperature of 66. At Champaign, rain and fog were reported, with a temperature of 73. Once again, at Indianapolis, it was 81 degrees with partly sunny skies. This is NOAA All Hazards Radio KEC 74 in Indianapolis. And now a look at your forecast for Indianapolis and central Indiana. Today, mostly cloudy through early afternoon, then becoming partly cloudy. A slight chance of showers and thunderstorms. Hot with highs around 90. South winds around 5 miles an hour, becoming west around 5 miles an hour late this afternoon. Chance of rain 20%. For tonight, partly cloudy with a slight chance of showers and thunderstorms. Humid with lows in the lower 70s. Southeast winds around 5 miles an hour, becoming southwest toward daybreak. Chance of rain 20%. Thursday, partly cloudy with a slight chance of showers and thunderstorms. Hot with highs around 90. West winds 5 to 10 miles an hour. Chance of rain 20%. For Thursday night, partly cloudy. A slight chance of showers and thunderstorms through the late overnight, then a chance of showers toward daybreak. Humid with lows around 70. North winds around 5 miles an hour. Chance of rain 30%. Friday, partly cloudy. A slight chance of showers through early afternoon.
Highs in the lower 80s. Northeast winds 5 to 10 miles an hour. Chance of rain 20%. Once again, the forecast for today. Mostly cloudy through early afternoon, then becoming partly cloudy. A slight chance of showers and thunderstorms. Hot with highs around 90. South winds around 5 miles an hour, becoming west around 5 miles an hour late this afternoon. Chance of rain 20%. Taking a look at the 3 through 7 day forecast for Indianapolis and central Indiana. For Friday night, mostly clear through the late overnight, then becoming partly cloudy. Lows in the mid-60s. Saturday, partly cloudy with a slight chance of showers and thunderstorms. Highs in the upper 80s. Chance of rain 20%. For Saturday night, partly cloudy with a chance of showers and thunderstorms through the late overnight, then showers likely with a slight chance of thunderstorms toward daybreak. Lows around 70. Chance of rain 60%. Sunday, mostly cloudy through early afternoon, then becoming partly cloudy. A chance of showers with a slight chance of thunderstorms. Highs in the mid-80s. Chance of rain 50%. For Sunday night through Monday night, partly cloudy with a chance of showers with a slight chance of thunderstorms. Lows in the mid-60s. Highs in the lower 80s. Chance of rain 40%. Tuesday, partly cloudy. A slight chance of showers through early afternoon, then a chance of showers with a slight chance of thunderstorms late in the afternoon. Highs around 80. Chance of rain 30%. The 8 to 14 day outlook for Wednesday, September 23rd through Tuesday, September 29th calls for temperatures to be above normal and precipitation to be near normal. Normal highs for the period are between 70 and 75 degrees, and normal lows are between 50 and 55. The normal precipitation total for the 7 days is around 0.75 inches. At 10 a.m. at Indianapolis, it was partly sunny. The temperature was 81 degrees, the dew point 72, and the relative humidity 74%. The wind was southwest at 7 miles an hour. The barometric pressure was 30.28 inches and rising. Around central Indiana, at Anderson, it was mostly sunny, with a temperature of 79. It was partly sunny, with a temperature of 77 at Muncie, 76 at Zionsville, 82 at Eagle Creek Airpark, and 79 at Shelbyville. Elsewhere across Indiana, rain was falling, with a temperature of 70 at South Bend, 72 at Fort Wayne, and 72 at Lafayette. At Evansville, it was mostly sunny, with a temperature of 82. It was partly sunny, with a temperature of 78 at Terre Haute, and 79 at Bloomington. Just outside Indiana, it was partly sunny, with a temperature of 77 at Dayton, 79 at St. Louis, 81 at Cincinnati, and 83 at Louisville. At Chicago, it was cloudy, with a temperature of 66. At Champaign, rain and fog were reported, with a temperature of 73. Once again, at Indianapolis, it was 81 degrees with partly sunny skies. Now here is the hazardous weather outlook for central Indiana. For the period today and tonight, thunderstorms are possible across much of the area today, with most coverage of storms expected north of Interstate 70. More storms are possible tonight, again mainly north of Interstate 70. While severe storms are not expected, some storms will contain gusty winds. Lightning and heavy rain are possible with any storm. Heat indices in the upper 90s to around 100 are expected across much of the area this afternoon. And now the extended outlook for the period Thursday through Tuesday. Chances for thunderstorms will continue for much of the time into early next week. Locally, heavy rain is possible with any storm. Max heat indices in the upper 90s to around 100 are expected again Thursday afternoon, especially across the southern half of the area. Spotter information statement. Spotter activation is not anticipated. This is NOAA All Hazards Radio KEC 74 in Indianapolis. And now a look at your forecast for Indianapolis and central Indiana. Today, mostly cloudy through early afternoon, then becoming partly cloudy. A slight chance of showers and thunderstorms. Hot with highs around 90.
South winds around 5 miles an hour, becoming west around 5 miles an hour late this afternoon. Chance of rain 20%. For tonight, partly cloudy with a slight chance of showers and thunderstorms. Humid with lows in the lower 70s. Southeast winds around 5 miles an hour, becoming southwest toward daybreak. Chance of rain 20%. Thursday, partly cloudy with a slight chance of showers and thunderstorms. Hot with highs around 90. West winds 5 to 10 miles an hour. Chance of rain 20%. For Thursday night, partly cloudy. A slight chance of showers and thunderstorms through the late overnight, then a chance of showers toward daybreak. Humid with lows around 70. North winds around 5 miles an hour. Chance of rain 30%. Friday, partly cloudy. A slight chance of showers through early afternoon. Highs in the lower 80s. Northeast winds 5 to 10 miles an hour. Chance of rain 20%. Once again, the forecast for today. Mostly cloudy through early afternoon, then becoming partly cloudy. A slight chance of showers and thunderstorms. Hot with highs around 90. South winds around 5 miles an hour, becoming west around 5 miles an hour late this afternoon. Chance of rain 20%. The current time is 10:54 a.m. Eastern Daylight Time. Taking a look at the 3 through 7 day forecast for Indianapolis and central Indiana. For Friday night, mostly clear through the late overnight, then becoming partly cloudy. Lows in the mid-60s. Saturday, partly cloudy with a slight chance of showers and thunderstorms. Highs in the upper 80s. Chance of rain 20%. For Saturday night, partly cloudy with a chance of showers and thunderstorms through the late overnight, then showers likely with a slight chance of thunderstorms toward daybreak. Lows around 70. Chance of rain 60%. Sunday, mostly cloudy through early afternoon, then becoming partly cloudy. A chance of showers with a slight chance of thunderstorms. Highs in the mid-80s. Chance of rain 50%. For Sunday night through Monday night, partly cloudy with a chance of showers with a slight chance of thunderstorms. Lows in the mid-60s. Highs in the lower 80s. Chance of rain 40%. Tuesday, partly cloudy. A slight chance of showers through early afternoon, then a chance of showers with a slight chance of thunderstorms late in the afternoon. Highs around 80. Chance of rain 30%. The 8 to 14 day outlook for Wednesday, September 23rd through Tuesday, September 29th calls for temperatures to be above normal and precipitation to be near normal. Normal highs for the period are between 70 and 75 degrees, and normal lows are between 50 and 55. The normal precipitation total for the 7 days is around 0.75 inches. At 10 a.m. at Indianapolis, it was partly sunny. The temperature was 81 degrees, the dew point 72, and the relative humidity 74%. The wind was southwest at 7 miles an hour. The barometric pressure was 30.28 inches and rising. Around central Indiana, at Anderson, it was mostly sunny, with a temperature of 79. It was partly sunny, with a temperature of 77 at Muncie, 76 at Zionsville, 82 at Eagle Creek Air Park, and 79 at Shelbyville. Elsewhere across Indiana, rain was falling, with a temperature of 70 at South Bend, 72 at Fort Wayne, and 72 at Lafayette. At Evansville, it was mostly sunny, with a temperature of 82. It was partly sunny, with a temperature of 78 at Terre Haute, and 79 at Bloomington. Just outside Indiana, it was partly sunny, with a temperature of 77 at Dayton, 79 at St. Louis, 81 at Cincinnati, and 83 at Louisville. At Chicago, it was cloudy, with a temperature of 66. At Champaign, rain and fog were reported, with a temperature of 73. Once again, at Indianapolis, it was 81 degrees with partly sunny skies. This is NOAA All Hazards Radio KEC 74 in Indianapolis. Now a look at your forecast for Indianapolis and central Indiana. Today, mostly cloudy through early afternoon, then becoming partly cloudy.
A slight chance of showers and thunderstorms. Hot with highs around 90. South winds around 5 miles an hour, becoming west around 5 miles an hour late this afternoon. Chance of rain 20%. For tonight, partly cloudy with a slight chance of showers and thunderstorms. Humid with lows in the lower 70s. Southeast winds around 5 miles an hour, becoming southwest toward daybreak. Chance of rain 20%. Thursday, partly cloudy with a slight chance of showers and thunderstorms. Hot with highs around 90. West winds 5 to 10 miles an hour. Chance of rain 20%. For Thursday night, partly cloudy. A slight chance of showers and thunderstorms through the late overnight, then a chance of showers toward daybreak. Humid with lows around 70. North winds around 5 miles an hour. Chance of rain 30%. Friday, partly cloudy. A slight chance of showers through early afternoon. Highs in the lower 80s. Northeast winds 5 to 10 miles an hour. Chance of rain 20%. Once again, the forecast for today. Mostly cloudy through early afternoon, then becoming partly cloudy. A slight chance of showers and thunderstorms. Hot with highs around 90. South winds around 5 miles an hour, becoming west around 5 miles an hour late this afternoon. Chance of rain 20%. Taking a look at the 3 through 7 day forecast for Indianapolis and central Indiana. For Friday night, mostly clear through the late overnight, then becoming partly cloudy. Lows in the mid-60s. Saturday, partly cloudy with a slight chance of showers and thunderstorms. Highs in the upper 80s. Chance of rain 20%. For Saturday night, partly cloudy with a chance of showers and thunderstorms through the late overnight, then showers likely with a slight chance of thunderstorms toward daybreak. Lows around 70. Chance of rain 60%. Sunday, mostly cloudy through early afternoon, then becoming partly cloudy. A chance of showers with a slight chance of thunderstorms. Highs in the mid-80s. Chance of rain 50%. For Sunday night through Monday night, partly cloudy with a chance of showers with a slight chance of thunderstorms.

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The preceding signal was a test of the public warning system on weather radio station KEC-74. During potentially dangerous weather situations, specially built receivers can be automatically activated by the signal to warn of the impending hazard. Tests of the signal and receiver's performance are normally conducted by the National Weather Service between 11 a.m. and noon Eastern Time each Wednesday. If there is a threat of severe weather, the test will be postponed to the next available good weather day. Reception of this broadcast, and especially the warning alarm tone, will vary at any given location. This variability, normally more noticeable at greater distances from the transmitter, can occur even though you are using a good quality receiver in good working order. The warning alarm tone will be activated for hazardous watches and warnings for the following counties in Indiana: Boone, Decatur, Delaware, Hamilton, Hancock, Hendricks, Henry, Johnson, Madison, Marion, Morgan, Rush, Shelby, and Tipton. This concludes the weekly test of weather radio station KEC-74. Taking a look at the 3-7 day forecast for Indianapolis and central Indiana. For Friday night, mostly clear through the late overnight, then becoming partly cloudy. Lows in the mid-60s. Saturday, partly cloudy with a slight chance of showers and thunderstorms. Highs in the upper 80s. Chance of rain 20%. For Saturday night, partly cloudy with a chance of showers and thunderstorms through the late overnight, then showers likely with a slight chance of thunderstorms toward daybreak. Lows around 70. Chance of rain 60%. Sunday, mostly cloudy through early afternoon, then becoming partly cloudy. A chance of showers with a slight chance of thunderstorms. Highs in the mid-80s. Chance of rain 50%. For Sunday night through Monday night, partly cloudy with a chance of showers with a slight chance of thunderstorms. Lows in the mid-60s. Highs in the lower 80s. Chance of rain 40%. Tuesday, partly cloudy. A slight chance of showers through early afternoon, then a chance of showers with a slight chance of thunderstorms late in the afternoon. Highs around 80. Chance of rain 30%. The working day outlook for Wednesday, September 23rd through Tuesday, September 29th, calls for temperatures to be above normal and precipitation to be near normal. Normal highs for the period are between 70 and 75 degrees, and normal lows are between 50 and 55. The normal precipitation total for the 7 days is around 0.75 inches. At 10 a.m. at Indianapolis, it was partly sunny. The temperature was 81 degrees, the dew point 72, and the relative humidity 74%. The wind was southwest at 7 miles an hour. The barometric pressure was 30.28 inches and rising. Around central Indiana, at Anderson, it was mostly sunny, with a temperature of 79. It was partly sunny, with a temperature of 77 at Muncie, 76 at Zionsville, 82 at Eagle Creek Airpark, and 79 at Shelbyville. Elsewhere across Indiana, rain was falling, with a temperature of 70 at South Bend, 72 at Fort Wayne, and 72 at Lafayette. At Evansville, it was mostly sunny, with a temperature of 82. It was partly sunny, with a temperature of 78 at Terre Haute, and 79 at Bloomington. Just outside Indiana, it was partly sunny, with a temperature of 77 at Dayton, 79 at St. Louis, 81 at Cincinnati, and 83 at Louisville. At Chicago, it was cloudy, with a temperature of 66. At Champaign, rain and fog were reported, with a temperature of 73. Once again, at Indianapolis, it was 81 degrees with partly sunny skies. All Hazards Radio KEC-74 in Indianapolis. And now a look at your forecast for Indianapolis and central Indiana. Today, mostly cloudy through early afternoon, then becoming partly cloudy. A slight chance of showers and thunderstorms. Hot with highs around 90. South winds around 5 miles an hour, becoming west around 5 miles an hour late this afternoon. Chance of rain 20%. For tonight, partly cloudy with a slight chance of showers and thunderstorms.
humid with lows in the lower 70s. Southeast winds around 5 miles an hour, becoming southwest toward daybreak. Chance of rain 20%. Thursday. Partly cloudy with a slight chance of showers and thunderstorms. Hot with highs around 90. West winds 5 to 10 miles an hour. Chance of rain 20%. For Thursday night. Partly cloudy. A slight chance of showers and thunderstorms through the late overnight. Then showers toward daybreak. Humid with lows around 70. North winds around 5 miles an hour. Chance of rain 30%. Friday. Cloudy. A slight chance of showers through early afternoon. Highs in the lower 80s. Northeast winds 5 to 10 miles an hour. Chance of rain 20%. Once again, the forecast for today. Mostly cloudy through early afternoon, then becoming partly cloudy. A slight chance of showers and thunderstorms. Hot with highs around 90. South winds around 5 miles an hour, becoming west around 5 miles an hour late this afternoon. Chance of rain 20%. Taking a look at the 3 through 7 day forecast for Indianapolis and central Indiana. For Friday night, mostly clear through the late overnight, then becoming partly cloudy. Lows in the mid-60s. Saturday, partly cloudy with a slight chance of showers and thunderstorms. Highs in the upper 80s. Chance of rain 20%. For Saturday night, partly cloudy with a chance of showers and thunderstorms through the late overnight, then showers likely with a slight chance of thunderstorms toward daybreak. Lows around 70. Chance of rain 60%. Sunday, mostly cloudy through early afternoon, then becoming partly cloudy. A chance of showers with a slight chance of thunderstorms. Highs in the mid-80s. Chance of rain 50%. For Sunday night through Monday night, partly cloudy with a chance of showers with a slight chance of thunderstorms. Lows in the mid-60s. Highs in the lower 80s. Chance of rain 40%. Tuesday, partly cloudy. A slight chance of showers through early afternoon, then a chance of showers with a slight chance of thunderstorms late in the afternoon. Highs around 80. Chance of rain 30%. The current time is 11:08 a.m. Eastern Daylight Time. The 8 to 14 day outlook for Wednesday, September 23rd through Tuesday, September 29th, calls for temperatures to be above normal and precipitation to be near normal. Normal highs for the period are between 70 and 75 degrees, and normal lows are between 50 and 55. The normal precipitation total for the 7 days is around 0.75 inches. At 10 a.m. at Indianapolis, it was partly sunny. The temperature was 81 degrees, the dew point 72, and the relative humidity 74%. The wind was southwest at 7 miles an hour. The barometric pressure was 30.28 inches and rising. Around central Indiana, at Anderson, it was mostly sunny, with a temperature of 79. It was partly sunny, with a temperature of 77 at Muncie, 76 at Zionsville, 82 at Eagle Creek Airpark, and 79 at Shelbyville. Elsewhere across Indiana, rain was falling, with a temperature of 70 at South Bend, 72 at Fort Wayne, and 72 at Lafayette. At Evansville, it was mostly sunny, with a temperature of 82. It was partly sunny, with a temperature of 78 at Terre Haute, and 79 at Bloomington. Just outside Indiana, it was partly sunny, with a temperature of 77 at Dayton, 79 at St. Louis, 81 at Cincinnati, and 83 at Louisville. At Chicago, it was cloudy, with a temperature of 66. At Champaign, rain and fog were reported, with a temperature of 73. Once again, at Indianapolis, it was 81 degrees with partly sunny skies. This is All Hazards Radio KEC 74 in Indianapolis. And now a look at your forecast for Indianapolis and central Indiana. Today, mostly cloudy through early afternoon, then becoming partly cloudy. A slight chance of showers and thunderstorms. Hot with highs around 90. South winds around 5 miles an hour, becoming west around 5 miles an hour late this afternoon. Chance of rain 20%.
for tonight. Partly cloudy with a slight chance of showers and thunderstorms. Humid with lows in the lower 70s. Southeast winds around 5 miles an hour, becoming southwest toward daybreak. Chance of rain 20%. Thursday. Partly cloudy with a slight chance of showers and thunderstorms. Hot with highs around 90. West winds 5 to 10 miles an hour. Chance of rain 20%. For Thursday night. Partly cloudy. A slight chance of showers and thunderstorms through the late overnight, then a chance of showers toward daybreak. Humid with lows around 70. North winds around 5 miles an hour. Chance of rain 30%. Friday. Partly cloudy. A slight chance of showers through early afternoon. Highs in the lower 80s. Northeast winds 5 to 10 miles an hour. Chance of rain 20%. Once again, the forecast for today. Mostly cloudy through early afternoon, then becoming partly cloudy. A slight chance of showers and thunderstorms. Hot with highs around 90. South winds around 5 miles an hour, becoming west around 5 miles an hour late this afternoon. Chance of rain 20%. Now here is the hazardous weather outlook for central Indiana. For the period today and tonight. Thunderstorms are possible across much of the area today, with most coverage of storms expected north of Interstate 70. More storms are possible tonight, again mainly north of Interstate 70. While severe storms are not expected, some storms will contain gusty winds. Lightning and heavy rain are possible with any storm. Heat indices in the upper 90s to around 100 are expected across much of the area this afternoon. And now the extended outlook for the period Thursday through Tuesday. Chances for thunderstorms will continue for much of the time into early next week. Locally, heavy rain is possible with any storm. Max heat indices in the upper 90s to around 100 are expected again Thursday afternoon, especially across the southern half of the area. Spotter information statement, spotter activation is not anticipated. Taking a look at the 3-7 day forecast for Indianapolis and central Indiana. For Friday night, mostly clear through the late overnight, then becoming partly cloudy. Lows in the mid-60s. Saturday, partly cloudy with a slight chance of showers and thunderstorms. Highs in the upper 80s. Chance of rain 20%. For Saturday night, partly cloudy with a chance of showers and thunderstorms through the late overnight, then showers likely with a slight chance of thunderstorms toward daybreak. Lows around 70. Chance of rain 60%. Sunday, mostly cloudy through early afternoon, then becoming partly cloudy. A chance of showers with a slight chance of thunderstorms. Highs in the mid-80s. Chance of rain 50%. For Sunday night through Monday night. Partly cloudy with a chance of showers with a slight chance of thunderstorms. Lows in the mid-60s. Highs in the lower 80s. Chance of rain 40%. Tuesday. Partly cloudy. A slight chance of showers through early afternoon, then a chance of showers with a slight chance of thunderstorms late in the afternoon. Highs around 80. Chance of rain 30%. The outlook for Wednesday, September 23rd through Tuesday, September 29th, calls for temperatures to be above normal and precipitation to be near normal. Normal highs for the period are between 70 and 75 degrees, and normal lows are between 50 and 55. The normal precipitation total for the 7 days is around 0.75 inches. At 11 a.m., at Indianapolis, it was partly sunny. The temperature was 83 degrees, the dew point 71, and the relative humidity 67%. The wind was north at 3 miles an hour. The barometric pressure was 30.28 inches and steady. Around central Indiana and Zionsville, drizzle was falling with a temperature of 74. At Anderson, it was sunny, with a temperature of 81. At Shelbyville, it was mostly sunny, with a temperature of 83. It was partly sunny, with a temperature of 81 at Muncie, and 82 at Eagle Creek Air Park. Elsewhere across Indiana, at Fort Wayne, a thunderstorm was reported, with a temperature of 73.
At South Bend, rain was falling with a temperature of 71. At Evansville, it was mostly sunny with a temperature of 86. It was partly sunny with a temperature of 81 at Terre Haute and 82 at Bloomington. At Lafayette, it was cloudy with a temperature of 74. Just outside Indiana, it was partly sunny. It was 69 at Chicago, 75 at Champaign, and 80 at Dayton. St. Louis reported 81, Cincinnati reported 84, and Louisville reported 85. Once again, at Indianapolis, it was 83 degrees with partly sunny skies. This All Hazards Radio KEC 74 in Indianapolis. And now a look at your forecast for Indianapolis and central Indiana. Today, mostly cloudy through early afternoon, then becoming partly cloudy. A slight chance of showers and thunderstorms. Hot with highs around 90. South winds around 5 miles an hour, becoming west around 5 miles an hour late this afternoon. Chance of rain 20%. For tonight, partly cloudy with a slight chance of showers and thunderstorms. Humid with lows in the lower 70s. Southeast winds around 5 miles an hour, becoming southwest toward daybreak. Chance of rain 20%. Thursday. Partly cloudy with a slight chance of showers and thunderstorms. Hot with highs around 90. West winds 5 to 10 miles an hour. Chance of rain 20%. For Thursday night. Partly cloudy. A slight chance of showers and thunderstorms through the late overnight, then a chance of showers toward daybreak. Humid with lows around 70. North winds around 5 miles an hour. Chance of rain 30%. Friday. Partly cloudy. A slight chance of showers through early afternoon. Highs in the lower 80s. Northeast winds 5 to 10 miles an hour. Chance of rain 20%. Once again, the forecast for today. Mostly cloudy through early afternoon, then becoming partly cloudy. A slight chance of showers and thunderstorms. Hot with highs around 90. South winds around 5 miles an hour, becoming west around 5 miles an hour late this afternoon. Chance of rain 20%. Taking a look at the 3-7 day forecast for Indianapolis and central Indiana. For Friday night, mostly clear through the late overnight, then becoming partly cloudy. Lows in the mid-60s. Saturday, partly cloudy with a slight chance of showers and thunderstorms. Highs in the upper 80s. Chance of rain 20%. For Saturday night, partly cloudy with a chance of showers and thunderstorms through the late overnight, then showers likely with a slight chance of thunderstorms toward daybreak. Lows around 70. Chance of rain 60%. Sunday, mostly cloudy through early afternoon, then becoming partly cloudy. A chance of showers with a slight chance of thunderstorms. Highs in the mid-80s. Chance of rain 50%. For Sunday night through Monday night, partly cloudy with a chance of showers with a slight chance of thunderstorms. Low 60s. Highs in the lower 80s. Chance of rain 40%. Tuesday, partly cloudy. A slight chance of showers through early afternoon, then a chance of showers with a slight chance of thunderstorms late in the afternoon. Highs around 80. Chance of rain 30%. The outlook for Wednesday, September 23rd through Tuesday, September 29th, calls for temperatures to be above normal and precipitation to be near normal. Normal highs for the period are between 70 and 75 degrees, and normal lows are between 50 and 55. The normal precipitation total for the 7 days is around 0.75 inches. At 11 a.m., at Indianapolis, it was partly sunny. The temperature was 83 degrees, the dew point 71, and the relative humidity 67%. The wind was north at 3 miles an hour. The barometric pressure was 30.28 inches and steady. Around central Indiana and Zionsville, drizzle was falling with a temperature of 74. At Anderson, it was sunny with a temperature of 81. At Shelbyville, it was mostly sunny with a temperature of 83.
It was partly sunny, with a temperature of 81 at Muncie and 82 at Eagle Creek Air Park. Elsewhere across Indiana, at Fort Wayne, a thunderstorm was reported, with a temperature of 73. At South Bend, rain was falling, with a temperature of 71. At Evansville, it was mostly sunny, with a temperature of 86. It was partly sunny, with a temperature of 81 at Terre Haute and 82 at Bloomington. At Lafayette, it was cloudy, with a temperature of 74. Just outside Indiana, it was partly sunny. It was 69 at Chicago, 75 at Champaign, and 80 at Dayton. St. Louis reported 81, Cincinnati reported 84, and Louisville reported 85. Once again, at Indianapolis it was 83 degrees with partly sunny skies. This is NOAA All Hazards Radio KEC 74 in Indianapolis. And now a look at your forecast for Indianapolis and central Indiana. Today, mostly cloudy through early afternoon, then becoming partly cloudy. A slight chance of showers and thunderstorms. Hot with highs around 90. South winds around 5 miles an hour, becoming west around 5 miles an hour late this afternoon. Chance of rain 20%. For tonight, partly cloudy with a slight chance of showers and thunderstorms. Humid with lows in the lower 70s. Southeast winds around 5 miles an hour, becoming southwest toward daybreak. Chance of rain 20%. Thursday, partly cloudy with a slight chance of showers and thunderstorms. Hot with highs around 90. West winds 5 to 10 miles an hour. Chance of rain 20%. For Thursday night, partly cloudy. A slight chance of showers and thunderstorms through the late overnight, then a chance of showers toward daybreak. Humid with lows around 70. North winds around 5 miles an hour. Chance of rain 30%. Friday, partly cloudy. A slight chance of showers through early afternoon. Highs in the lower 80s. Northeast winds 5 to 10 miles an hour. Chance of rain 20%. Once again, the forecast for today. Mostly cloudy through early afternoon, then becoming partly cloudy. A slight chance of showers and thunderstorms. Hot with highs around 90. South winds around 5 miles an hour, becoming west around 5 miles an hour late this afternoon. Chance of rain 20%. The current time is 11:23 a.m. Eastern Daylight Time. Taking a look at the 3 through 7 day forecast for Indianapolis and central Indiana. For Friday night, mostly clear through the late overnight, then becoming partly cloudy. Lows in the mid-60s. Saturday, partly cloudy with a slight chance of showers and thunderstorms. Highs in the upper 80s. Chance of rain 20%. For Saturday night, partly cloudy with a chance of showers and thunderstorms through the late overnight, then showers likely with a slight chance of thunderstorms toward daybreak. Lows around 70. Chance of rain 60%. Sunday, mostly cloudy through early afternoon, then becoming partly cloudy. A chance of showers with a slight chance of thunderstorms. Highs in the mid-80s. Chance of rain 50%. For Sunday night through Monday night, partly cloudy with a chance of showers with a slight chance of thunderstorms. Lows in the mid-60s. Highs in the lower 80s. Chance of rain 40%. Tuesday, partly cloudy. A slight chance of showers through early afternoon, then a chance of showers with a slight chance of thunderstorms late in the afternoon. Highs around 80. Chance of rain 30%. The outlook for Wednesday, September 23rd through Tuesday, September 29th, calls for temperatures to be above normal and precipitation to be near normal. Normal highs for the period are between 70 and 75 degrees, and normal lows are between 50 and 55. The normal precipitation total for the 7 days is around 0.75 inches. At 11 a.m., at Indianapolis, it was partly sunny. The temperature was 83 degrees, the dew point 71, and the relative humidity 67%. The wind was north at 3 miles an hour. The barometric pressure was 30.28 inches and steady.
around central Indiana and Zionsville, drizzle was falling with a temperature of 74. At Anderson, it was sunny with a temperature of 81. At Shelbyville, it was mostly sunny with a temperature of 83. It was partly sunny with a temperature of 81 at Muncie and 82 at Eagle Creek Air Park. Elsewhere across Indiana, at Fort Wayne, a thunderstorm was reported with a temperature of 73. At South Bend, rain was falling with a temperature of 71. At Evansville, it was mostly sunny with a temperature of 86. It was partly sunny with a temperature of 81 at Terre Haute and 82 at Bloomington. At Lafayette, it was cloudy with a temperature of 74. Just outside Indiana, it was partly sunny. It was 69 at Chicago, 75 at Champaign, and 80 at Dayton. St. Louis reported 81, Cincinnati reported 84, and Louisville reported 85. Once again, at Indianapolis, it was 83 degrees with partly sunny skies. All Hazards Radio KEC 74 in Indianapolis. Now a look at your forecast for Indianapolis and central Indiana. Today, mostly cloudy through early afternoon, then becoming partly cloudy. A slight chance of showers and thunderstorms. Hot with highs around 90. South winds around 5 miles an hour, becoming west around 5 miles an hour late this afternoon. Chance of rain 20%. For tonight, partly cloudy with a slight chance of showers and thunderstorms. Humid with lows in the lower 70s. Southeast winds around 5 miles an hour, becoming southwest toward daybreak. Chance of rain 20%. Thursday, partly cloudy with a slight chance of showers and thunderstorms. Hot with highs around 90. West winds 5 to 10 miles an hour. Chance of rain 20%. For Thursday night, partly cloudy. A slight chance of showers and thunderstorms through the late overnight, then a chance of showers toward daybreak. Humid with lows around 70. North winds around 5 miles an hour. Chance of rain 30%. Friday, partly cloudy. A slight chance of showers through early afternoon. Highs in the lower 80s. Northeast winds 5 to 10 miles an hour. Chance of rain 20%. Once again, the forecast for today. Mostly cloudy through early afternoon, then becoming partly cloudy. A slight chance of showers and thunderstorms. Hot with highs around 90. South winds around 5 miles an hour, becoming west around 5 miles an hour late this afternoon. Chance of rain 20%. Taking a look at the 3-7 day forecast for Indianapolis and central Indiana. For Friday night, mostly clear through the late overnight, then becoming partly cloudy. Lows in the mid-60s. Saturday, partly cloudy with a slight chance of showers and thunderstorms. Highs in the upper 80s. Chance of rain 20%. For Saturday night, partly cloudy with a chance of showers and thunderstorms through the late overnight, then showers likely with a slight chance of thunderstorms toward daybreak. Lows around 70. Chance of rain 60%. Sunday, mostly cloudy through early afternoon, then becoming partly cloudy. A chance of showers with a slight chance of thunderstorms. Highs in the mid-80s. Chance of rain 50%. For Sunday night through Monday night, partly cloudy with a chance of showers with a slight chance of thunderstorms. Lows in the mid-60s. Highs in the lower 80s. Chance of rain 40%. Tuesday, partly cloudy. A slight chance of showers through early afternoon, then a chance of showers with a slight chance of thunderstorms late in the afternoon. Highs around 80. Chance of rain 30%. The 8-14 day outlook for Wednesday, September 23rd through Tuesday, September 29th calls for temperatures to be above normal and precipitation to be near normal. Normal highs for the period are between 70 and 75 degrees, and normal lows are between 50 and 55. The normal precipitation total for the 7 days is around 0.75 inches. At 11 a.m., at Indianapolis, it was partly sunny. The temperature was 83 degrees,
the dew point 71, and the relative humidity 67%. The wind was north at 3 miles an hour. The barometric pressure was 30.28 inches and steady. Around central Indiana and Zionsville, drizzle was falling with a temperature of 74. At Anderson, it was sunny with a temperature of 81. At Shelbyville, it was mostly sunny with a temperature of 83. It was partly sunny with a temperature of 81 at Muncie and 82 at Eagle Creek Air Park. Elsewhere across Indiana, at Fort Wayne, a thunderstorm was reported with a temperature of 73. At South Bend, rain was falling with a temperature of 71. At Evansville, it was mostly sunny with a temperature of 86. It was partly sunny with a temperature of 81 at Terre Haute and 82 at Bloomington. At Lafayette, it was cloudy with a temperature of 74. Just outside Indiana, it was partly sunny. It was 69 at Chicago, 75 at Champaign, and 80 at Dayton. St. Louis reported 81, Cincinnati reported 84, and Louisville reported 85. Once again, at Indianapolis, it was 83 degrees with partly sunny skies. Now here is the hazardous weather outlook for central Indiana. For the period today and tonight, thunderstorms are possible across much of the area today, with most coverage of storms expected north of Interstate 70. More storms are possible tonight, again mainly north of Interstate 70. While severe storms are not expected, some storms will contain gusty winds. Lightning and heavy rain are possible with any storm. Heat indices in the upper 90s to around 100 are expected across much of the area this afternoon. And now the extended outlook for the period Thursday through Tuesday. Chances for thunderstorms will continue for much of the time into early next week. Locally, heavy rain is possible with any storm. Max heat indices in the upper 90s to around 100 are expected again Thursday afternoon, especially across the southern half of the area. Spotter information statement. Spotter activation is not anticipated. This is NOAA All Hazards Radio KEC 74 in Indianapolis. Now a look at your forecast for Indianapolis and central Indiana. Today, mostly cloudy through early afternoon, then becoming partly cloudy. A slight chance of showers and thunderstorms. Hot with highs around 90. South winds around 5 miles an hour, becoming west around 5 miles an hour late this afternoon. Chance of rain 20%. For tonight, partly cloudy with a slight chance of showers and thunderstorms. Humid with lows in the lower 70s. Southeast winds around 5 miles an hour, becoming southwest toward daybreak. Chance of rain 20%. Thursday, partly cloudy with a slight chance of showers and thunderstorms. Hot with highs around 90. West winds 5 to 10 miles an hour. Chance of rain 20%. For Thursday night, partly cloudy. A slight chance of showers and thunderstorms through the late overnight, then chance of showers toward daybreak. Humid with lows around 70. North winds around 5 miles an hour. Chance of rain 30%. Friday, partly cloudy. A slight chance of showers through early afternoon. Highs in the lower 80s. Northeast winds 5 to 10 miles an hour. Chance of rain 20%. Once again, the forecast for today. Mostly cloudy through early afternoon, then becoming partly cloudy. A slight chance of showers and thunderstorms. Hot with highs around 90. South winds around 5 miles an hour, becoming west around 5 miles an hour late this afternoon. Chance of rain 20%. Taking a look at the 3 through 7 day forecast for Indianapolis and central Indiana. For Friday night, mostly clear through the late overnight, then becoming partly cloudy. Lows in the mid-60s. Saturday, partly cloudy with a slight chance of showers and thunderstorms. Highs in the upper 80s. Chance of rain 20%. For Saturday night, partly cloudy with a chance of showers and thunderstorms through the late overnight, then showers likely with a slight chance of thunderstorms toward daybreak. Lows around 70. Chance of rain 60%. Sunday, mostly cloudy through early afternoon,
then becoming partly cloudy. A chance of showers with a slight chance of thunderstorms. Highs in the mid-80s. Chance of rain 50%. For Sunday night through Monday night. Partly cloudy with a chance of showers with a slight chance of thunderstorms. Low 60s. Highs in the lower 80s. Chance of rain 40%. Tuesday. Partly cloudy. A slight chance of showers through early afternoon, then a chance of showers with a slight chance of thunderstorms late in the afternoon. Highs around 80. Chance of rain 30%. The 8 to 15 day outlook for Wednesday, September 23rd through Tuesday, September 29th calls for temperatures to be above normal and precipitation to be near normal. Normal highs for the period are between 70 and 75 degrees, and normal lows are between 50 and 55. The normal precipitation total for the 7 days is around 0.75 inches. At 11 a.m., at Indianapolis, it was partly sunny. The temperature was 83 degrees, the dew point 71, and the relative humidity 67%. The wind was north 3 miles an hour. The barometric pressure was 30.28 inches and steady. Around central Indiana and Zionsville, drizzle was falling with a temperature of 74. At Anderson, it was sunny with a temperature of 81. At Shelbyville, it was mostly sunny with a temperature of 83. It was partly sunny with a temperature of 81 at Muncie and 82 at Eagle Creek Air Park. Elsewhere across Indiana, at Fort Wayne, a thunderstorm was reported with a temperature of 73. At South Bend, rain was falling with a temperature of 71. At Evansville, it was mostly sunny with a temperature of 86. It was partly sunny with a temperature of 81 at Terre Haute and 82 at Bloomington. At Lafayette, it was cloudy with a temperature of 74. Just outside Indiana, it was partly sunny

a slight chance of showers and thunderstorms. Hot with highs around 90. South winds around 5 miles an hour, becoming west around 5 miles an hour late this afternoon. Chance of rain 20%. For tonight, partly cloudy with a slight chance of showers and thunderstorms. Humid with lows in the lower 70s. Southeast winds around 5 miles an hour, becoming southwest toward daybreak. Chance of rain 20%. Thursday. Partly cloudy with a slight chance of showers and thunderstorms. Hot with highs around 90. West winds 5 to 10 miles an hour. Chance of rain 20%. For Thursday night. Partly cloudy. A slight chance of showers and thunderstorms through the late overnight, then a chance of showers toward daybreak. Humid with lows around 70. North winds around 5 miles an hour. Chance of rain 30%. Friday. Partly cloudy. A slight chance of showers through early afternoon. Highs in the lower 80s. Northeast winds 5 to 10 miles an hour. Chance of rain 20%. Once again, the forecast for today. Mostly cloudy through early afternoon, then becoming partly cloudy. A slight chance of showers and thunderstorms. Hot with highs around 90. South winds around 5 miles an hour, becoming west around 5 miles an hour late this afternoon. Chance of rain 20%. Taking a look at the 3 through 7 day forecast for Indianapolis and central Indiana. For Friday night, mostly clear through the late overnight, then becoming partly cloudy. Lows in the mid-60s. Saturday. Partly cloudy with a slight chance of showers and thunderstorms. Highs in the upper 80s. Chance of rain 20%. For Saturday night. Partly cloudy with a chance of showers and thunderstorms through the late overnight. Then showers likely with a slight chance of thunderstorms toward daybreak. Lows around 70. Chance of rain 60%. Sunday. Mostly cloudy through early afternoon, then becoming partly cloudy. A chance of showers with a slight chance of thunderstorms. Highs in the mid-80s. Chance of rain 50%. For Sunday night through Monday night. Partly cloudy with a chance of showers with a slight chance of thunderstorms. Lows in the mid-60s. Highs in the lower 80s. Chance of rain 40%. Tuesday. Partly cloudy. A slight chance of showers through early afternoon, then a chance of showers with a slight chance of thunderstorms late in the afternoon. Highs around 80. Chance of rain 30%. The 8 to 14 day outlook for Wednesday, September 23rd through Tuesday, September 29th calls for temperatures to be above normal and precipitation to be near normal. Normal highs for the period are between 70 and 75 degrees, and normal lows are between 50 and 55. The normal precipitation total for the 7 days is around 0.75 inches. At 11 a.m., at Indianapolis, it was partly sunny. The temperature was 83 degrees, the dew point 71, and the relative humidity 67%. The wind was north at 3 miles an hour. The barometric pressure was 30.28 inches and steady. Around central Indiana and Zionsville, drizzle was falling with a temperature of 74. At Anderson, it was sunny with a temperature of 81. At Shelbyville, it was mostly sunny with a temperature of 83. It was partly sunny with a temperature of 81 at Muncie and 82 at Eagle Creek Air Park. Elsewhere across Indiana, at Fort Wayne, a thunderstorm was reported with a temperature of 73. At South Bend, rain was falling with a temperature of 71. At Evansville, it was mostly sunny with a temperature of 86. It was partly sunny with a temperature of 81 at Terre Haute and 82 at Bloomington. At Lafayette, it was cloudy with a temperature of 74. Just outside Indiana, it was partly sunny. It was 69 at Chicago, 75 at Champaign, and 80 at Dayton. St. Louis reported 81, Cincinnati reported 84, and Louisville reported 85. Once again, at Indianapolis it was 83 degrees with partly sunny skies. This is All Hazards Radio KEC 74 in Indianapolis. Now a look at your

forecast for Indianapolis and central Indiana. Today, mostly cloudy through early afternoon, then becoming partly cloudy. A slight chance of showers and thunderstorms. Hot with highs around 90. South winds around 5 miles an hour, becoming west around 5 miles an hour late this afternoon. Chance of rain 20%. For tonight, partly cloudy with a slight chance of showers and thunderstorms. Humid with lows in the lower 70s. Southeast winds around 5 miles an hour, becoming southwest toward daybreak. Chance of rain 20%. Thursday. Partly cloudy with a slight chance of showers and thunderstorms. Hot with highs around 90. West winds 5 to 10 miles an hour. Chance of rain 20%. For Thursday night. Partly cloudy. A slight chance of showers and thunderstorms through the late overnight, then a chance of showers toward daybreak. Humid with lows around 70. North winds around 5 miles an hour. Chance of rain 30%. Friday. Partly cloudy. A slight chance of showers through early afternoon. Highs in the lower 80s. Northeast winds 5 to 10 miles an hour. Chance of rain 20%. Once again, the forecast for today. Mostly cloudy through early afternoon, then becoming partly cloudy. A slight chance of showers and thunderstorms. Hot with highs around 90. South winds around 5 miles an hour, becoming west around 5 miles an hour late this afternoon. Chance of rain 20%. Taking a look at the 3-7 day forecast for Indianapolis and central Indiana. For Friday night, mostly clear through the late overnight, then becoming partly cloudy. Lows in the mid-60s. Saturday, partly cloudy with a slight chance of showers and thunderstorms. Highs in the upper 80s. Chance of rain 20%. For Saturday night, partly cloudy with a chance of showers and thunderstorms through the late overnight, then showers likely with a slight chance of thunderstorms toward daybreak. Low chance of rain 60%. Sunday, mostly cloudy through early afternoon, then becoming partly cloudy. A chance of showers with a slight chance of thunderstorms. Highs in the mid-80s. Chance of rain 50%. For Sunday night through Monday night, partly cloudy with a chance of showers with a slight chance of thunderstorms. Lows in the mid-60s. Highs in the lower 80s. Chance of rain 40%. Tuesday, partly cloudy. A slight chance of showers through early afternoon, then a chance of showers with a slight chance of thunderstorms late in the afternoon. Highs around 80. Chance of rain 30%. The outlook for Wednesday, September 23rd through Tuesday, September 29th, calls for temperatures to be above normal and precipitation to be near normal. Normal highs for the period are between 70 and 75 degrees, and normal lows are between 50 and 55. The normal precipitation total for the 7 days is around 0.75 inches. At 11 a.m., at Indianapolis, it was partly sunny. The temperature was 83 degrees, the dew point 71, and the relative humidity 67%. The wind was north at 3 miles an hour. The barometric pressure was 30.28 inches and steady. Around central Indiana and Zionsville, drizzle was falling with a temperature of 74. At Anderson, it was sunny with a temperature of 81. At Shelbyville, it was mostly sunny with a temperature of 83. It was partly sunny with a temperature of 81 at Muncie and 82 at Eagle Creek Air Park. Elsewhere across Indiana, at Fort Wayne, a thunderstorm was reported with a temperature of 73. At South Bend, rain was falling with a temperature of 71. At Evansville, it was mostly sunny with a temperature of 86. It was partly sunny with a temperature of 81 at Terre Haute and 82 at Bloomington. At Lafayette, it was cloudy with a temperature of 74. Just outside Indiana, it was partly sunny. It was 69 at Chicago, 75 at Champaign, and 80 at Dayton. St. Louis reported 81, Cincinnati reported 84, and Louisville reported 85.
Once again, at Indianapolis, it was 83 degrees with partly sunny skies. This is NOAA All Hazards Radio KEC 74 in Indianapolis. Now a look at your forecast for Indianapolis and central Indiana. Today, mostly cloudy through early afternoon, then becoming partly cloudy. A slight chance of showers and thunderstorms. Hot with highs around 90. South winds around 5 miles an hour, becoming west around 5 miles an hour late this afternoon. Chance of rain 20%. For tonight, partly cloudy with a slight chance of showers and thunderstorms. Humid with lows in the lower 70s. Southeast winds around 5 miles an hour, becoming southwest toward daybreak. Chance of rain 20%. Thursday, partly cloudy with a slight chance of showers and thunderstorms. Hot with highs around 90. West winds 5 to 10 miles an hour. Chance of rain 20%. For Thursday night, partly cloudy. A slight chance of showers and thunderstorms through the late overnight. Chance of showers toward daybreak. Humid with lows around 70. North winds around 5 miles an hour. Chance of rain 30%. Friday, partly cloudy. A slight chance of showers through early afternoon. Highs in the lower 80s. Northeast winds 5 to 10 miles an hour. Chance of rain 20%. Once again, the forecast for today. Mostly cloudy through early afternoon, then becoming partly cloudy. A slight chance of showers and thunderstorms. Hot with highs around 90. South winds around 5 miles an hour, becoming west around 5 miles an hour late this afternoon. Chance of rain 20%. Taking a look at the 3 through 7 day forecast for Indianapolis and central Indiana. For Friday night, mostly clear through the late overnight, then becoming partly cloudy. Lows in the mid-60s. Saturday, partly cloudy with a slight chance of showers and thunderstorms. Highs in the upper 80s. Chance of rain 20%. For Saturday night, partly cloudy with a chance of showers and thunderstorms through the late overnight, then showers likely with a slight chance of thunderstorms toward daybreak. Lows around 70. Chance of rain 60%. Sunday, mostly cloudy through early afternoon, then becoming partly cloudy. A chance of showers with a slight chance of thunderstorms. Highs in the mid-80s. Chance of rain 50%. For Sunday night through Monday night, partly cloudy with a chance of showers with a slight chance of thunderstorms. Lows in the mid-60s. Highs in the lower 80s. Chance of rain 40%. Tuesday, partly cloudy. A slight chance of showers through early afternoon, then a chance of showers with a slight chance of thunderstorms late in the afternoon. Highs around 80. Chance of rain 30%. Now here is the hazardous weather outlook for central Indiana. For the period today and tonight, thunderstorms are possible across much of the area today, with most coverage of storms expected north of Interstate 70. More storms are possible tonight, again mainly north of Interstate 70. While severe storms are not expected, some storms will contain gusty winds. Lightning and heavy rain are possible with any storm. Heat indices in the upper 90s to around 100 are expected across much of the area this afternoon. And now the extended outlook for the period Thursday through Tuesday. Chances for thunderstorms will continue for much of the time into early next week. Locally, heavy rain is possible with any storm. Max heat indices in the upper 90s to around 100 are expected again Thursday afternoon, especially across the southern half of the area. Spotter information statement. Spotter activation is not anticipated. Outlook for Wednesday, September 23rd through Tuesday, September 29th calls for temperatures to be above normal and precipitation to be near normal. Normal highs for the period are between 70 and 75 degrees, and normal lows are between 50 and 55. The normal precipitation total for the 7 days is around 0.75 inches. The current time is 11:53 a.m. Eastern Daylight Time. At 11 a.m. at Indianapolis, it was partly sunny. The temperature was 83 degrees,
the dew point 71, and the relative humidity 67%. The wind was north at 3 miles an hour. The barometric pressure was 30.28 inches and steady. Around central Indiana and Zionsville, drizzle was falling with a temperature of 74. At Anderson, it was sunny with a temperature of 81. At Shelbyville, it was mostly sunny with a temperature of 83. It was partly sunny with a temperature of 81 at Muncie and 82 at Eagle Creek Air Park. Elsewhere across Indiana, at Fort Wayne, a thunderstorm was reported with a temperature of 73. At South Bend, rain was falling with a temperature of 71. At Evansville, it was mostly sunny with a temperature of 86. It was partly sunny with a temperature of 81 at Terre Haute and 82 at Bloomington. At Lafayette, it was cloudy with a temperature of 74. Just outside Indiana, it was partly sunny. It was 69 at Chicago, 75 at Champaign, and 80 at Dayton. St. Louis reported 81, Cincinnati reported 84, and Louisville reported 85. Once again, at Indianapolis, it was 83 degrees with partly sunny skies. This is NOAA All Hazards Radio KEC 74 in Indianapolis. Now a look at your forecast for Indianapolis and central Indiana. Today, mostly cloudy through early afternoon, then becoming partly cloudy. A slight chance of showers and thunderstorms. Hot with highs around 90. South winds around 5 miles an hour, becoming west around 5 miles an hour late this afternoon. Chance of rain 20%. For tonight, partly cloudy with a slight chance of showers and thunderstorms. Humid with lows in the lower 70s. Southeast winds around 5 miles an hour, becoming southwest toward daybreak. Chance of rain 20%. Thursday, partly cloudy with a slight chance of showers and thunderstorms. Hot with highs around 90. West winds 5 to 10 miles an hour. Chance of rain 20%. For Thursday night, partly cloudy. A slight chance of showers and thunderstorms through the late overnight, then a chance of showers toward daybreak. Humid with lows around 70. North winds around 5 miles an hour. Chance of rain 30%. Friday, partly cloudy. A slight chance of showers through early afternoon. Highs in the lower 80s. Northeast winds 5 to 10 miles an hour. Chance of rain 20%. Once again, the forecast for today. Mostly cloudy through early afternoon, then becoming partly cloudy. A slight chance of showers and thunderstorms. Hot with highs around 90. South winds around 5 miles an hour, becoming west around 5 miles an hour late this afternoon. Chance of rain 20%. Taking a look at the 3 through 7 day forecast for Indianapolis and central Indiana. For Friday night, mostly clear through the late overnight, then becoming partly cloudy. Lows in the mid-60s. Saturday, partly cloudy with a slight chance of showers and thunderstorms. Highs in the upper 80s. Chance of rain 20%. For Saturday night, partly cloudy with a chance of showers and thunderstorms through the late overnight, then showers likely with a slight chance of thunderstorms toward daybreak. Lows around 70. Chance of rain 60%. Sunday, mostly cloudy through early afternoon, then becoming partly cloudy. A chance of showers with a slight chance of thunderstorms. Highs in the mid-80s. Chance of rain 50%. For Sunday night through Monday night, partly cloudy with a chance of showers with a slight chance of thunderstorms. Lows in the mid-60s. Highs in the lower 80s. Chance of rain 40%. Tuesday, partly cloudy. A slight chance of showers through early afternoon, then a chance of showers with a slight chance of thunderstorms late in the afternoon. Highs around 80. Chance of rain 30%. The 8 to 14 day outlook for Wednesday, September 23rd through Tuesday, September 29th calls for temperatures to be above normal and precipitation to be near normal. Normal highs for the period are between 70 and 75 degrees, and normal lows are between 50 and 55.
The normal precipitation total for the 7 days is around 0.75 inches. At Indianapolis, it was partly sunny. The temperature was 83 degrees, the dew point 71, and the relative humidity 67%. The wind was north at 3 miles an hour. The barometric pressure was 30.28 inches and steady. Around central Indiana and Zionsville, drizzle was falling with a temperature of 74. At Anderson, it was sunny with a temperature of 81. At Shelbyville, it was mostly sunny with a temperature of 83. It was partly sunny with a temperature of 81 at Muncie and 82 at Eagle Creek Air Park. Elsewhere across Indiana, at Fort Wayne, a thunderstorm was reported with a temperature of 73. At South Bend, rain was falling with a temperature of 71. At Evansville, it was mostly sunny with a temperature of 86. It was partly sunny with a temperature of 81 at Terre Haute and 82 at Bloomington. At Lafayette, it was cloudy with a temperature of 74. Just outside Indiana, it was partly sunny. It was 69 at Chicago, 75 at Champaign, and 80 at Dayton. St. Louis reported 81, Cincinnati reported 84, and Louisville reported 85. Once again, at Indianapolis, it was 83 degrees with partly sunny skies. This is NOAA All Hazards Radio KEC 74 in Indianapolis. And now a look at your forecast for Indianapolis and central Indiana. Today, mostly cloudy through early afternoon, then becoming partly cloudy. A slight chance of showers and thunderstorms. Hot with highs around 90. South winds around 5 miles an hour, becoming west around 5 miles an hour late this afternoon. Chance of rain 20%. For tonight, partly cloudy with a slight chance of showers and thunderstorms. Humid with lows in the lower 70s. Southeast winds around 5 miles an hour, becoming southwest toward daybreak. Chance of rain 20%. Thursday, partly cloudy with a slight chance of showers and thunderstorms. Hot with highs around 90. West winds 5 to 10 miles an hour. Chance of rain 20%. For Thursday night, partly cloudy. A slight chance of showers and thunderstorms through the late overnight, then a chance of showers toward daybreak. Humid with lows around 70. North winds around 5 miles an hour. Chance of rain 30%. Friday, partly cloudy. A slight chance of showers through early afternoon. Highs in the lower 80s. Northeast winds 5 to 10 miles an hour. Chance of rain 20%. Once again, the forecast for today. Mostly cloudy through early afternoon, then becoming partly cloudy. A slight chance of showers and thunderstorms. Hot with highs around 90. South winds around 5 miles an hour, becoming west around 5 miles an hour late this afternoon. Chance of rain 20%. Taking a look at the 3 through 7 day forecast for Indianapolis and central Indiana. For Friday night, mostly clear through the late overnight, then becoming partly cloudy. Lows in the mid-60s. Saturday, partly cloudy with a slight chance of showers and thunderstorms. Highs in the upper 80s. Chance of rain 20%. For Saturday night, partly cloudy with a chance of showers and thunderstorms through the late overnight, then showers likely with a slight chance of thunderstorms toward daybreak. Lows around 70. Chance of rain 60%. Sunday, mostly cloudy through early afternoon, then becoming partly cloudy. A chance of showers with a slight chance of thunderstorms. Highs in the mid-80s. Chance of rain 50%. For Sunday night through Monday night, partly cloudy with a chance of showers with a slight chance of thunderstorms. Lows in the mid-60s. Highs in the lower 80s. Chance of rain 40%. Tuesday, partly cloudy. A slight chance of showers through early afternoon, then a chance of showers with a slight chance of thunderstorms late in the afternoon. Highs around 80. Chance of rain 30%. The 8 to 14 day outlook for Wednesday, September 23rd through Tuesday, September 29th,
calls for temperatures to be above normal and precipitation to be near normal. Normal highs for the period are between 70 and 75 degrees, and normal lows are between 50 and 55. The normal precipitation total for the 7 days is around 0.75 inches. At 11 a.m., at Indianapolis, it was partly sunny. The temperature was 83 degrees, the dew point 71, and the relative humidity 67%. The wind was 3 miles an hour. The barometric pressure was 30.28 inches and steady. Around central Indiana and Zionsville, drizzle was falling with a temperature of 74. At Anderson, it was sunny with a temperature of 81. At Shelbyville, it was mostly sunny with a temperature of 83. It was partly sunny with a temperature of 81 at Muncie and 82 at Eagle Creek Air Park. Elsewhere across Indiana, at Fort Wayne, a thunderstorm was reported with a temperature of 73. At South Bend, rain was falling with a temperature of 71. At Evansville, it was mostly sunny with a temperature of 86. It was partly sunny with a temperature of 81 at Terre Haute and 82 at Bloomington. At Lafayette, it was cloudy with a temperature of 74. Just outside Indiana, it was partly sunny. It was 69 at Chicago, 75 at Champaign, and 80 at Dayton. St. Louis reported 81, Cincinnati reported 84, and Louisville reported 85. Once again, at Indianapolis, it was 83 degrees with partly sunny skies. This is NOAA All Hazards Radio KEC 74 in Indianapolis. Now a look at your forecast for Indianapolis and central Indiana. Today, mostly cloudy through early afternoon, then becoming partly cloudy. A slight chance of showers and thunderstorms. Hot with highs around 90. South winds around 5 miles an hour, becoming west around 5 miles an hour late this afternoon. Chance of rain 20%. For tonight, partly cloudy with a slight chance of showers and thunderstorms. Humid with lows in the lower 70s. Southeast winds around 5 miles an hour, becoming southwest toward daybreak. Chance of rain 20%. Thursday. Partly cloudy with a slight chance of showers and thunderstorms. Hot with highs around 90. West winds 5 to 10 miles an hour. Chance of rain 20%. For Thursday night. Partly cloudy. A slight chance of showers and thunderstorms through the late overnight, then a chance of showers toward daybreak. Humid with lows around 70. North winds around 5 miles an hour. Chance of rain 30%. Friday. Partly cloudy. A slight chance of showers through early afternoon. Highs in the lower 80s. Northeast winds 5 to 10 miles an hour. Chance of rain 20%. Once again, the forecast for today. Mostly cloudy through early afternoon, then becoming partly cloudy. A slight chance of showers and thunderstorms. Hot with highs around 90. South winds around 5 miles an hour, becoming west around 5 miles an hour late this afternoon. Chance of rain 20%. Taking a look at the 3 through 7 day forecast for Indianapolis and central Indiana. For Friday night, mostly clear through the late overnight, then becoming partly cloudy. Lows in the mid-60s. Saturday, partly cloudy with a slight chance of showers and thunderstorms. Highs in the upper 80s. Chance of rain 20%. For Saturday night, partly cloudy with a chance of showers and thunderstorms through the late overnight, then showers likely with a slight chance of thunderstorms toward daybreak. Lows around 70. Chance of rain 60%. Sunday, mostly cloudy through early afternoon, then becoming partly cloudy. A chance of showers with a slight chance of thunderstorms. Highs in the mid-80s. Chance of rain 50%. For Sunday night through Monday night, partly cloudy with a chance of showers with a slight chance of thunderstorms. Lows in the mid-60s. Highs in the lower 80s. Chance of rain 40%. Tuesday, partly cloudy. A slight chance of showers through early afternoon, then a chance of showers with a slight chance of thunderstorms late in the afternoon. Highs around 80.
chance of rain 30%. The current time is 12:08 p.m. Eastern Daylight Time. The 14-day outlook for Wednesday, September 23rd through Tuesday, September 29th calls for temperatures to be above normal and precipitation to be near normal. Normal highs for the period are between 70 and 75 degrees, and normal lows are between 50 and 55. The normal precipitation total for the 7 days is around 0.75 inches. At 11 a.m., at Indianapolis, it was partly sunny. The temperature was 83 degrees, the dew point 71, and the relative humidity 67%. The wind was 90 miles an hour. The barometric pressure was 30.28 inches and steady. Around central Indiana, at Zionsville, drizzle was falling with a temperature of 74. At Anderson, it was sunny with a temperature of 81. At Shelbyville, it was mostly sunny with a temperature of 83. It was partly sunny with a temperature of 81 at Muncie and 82 at Eagle Creek Air Park. Elsewhere across Indiana, at Fort Wayne, a thunderstorm was reported with a temperature of 73. At South Bend, rain was falling with a temperature of 71. At Evansville, it was mostly sunny with a temperature of 86. It was partly sunny with a temperature of 81 at Terre Haute and 82 at Bloomington. At Lafayette, it was cloudy with a temperature of 74. Just outside Indiana, it was partly sunny. It was 69 at Chicago, 75 at Champaign, and 80 at Dayton. St. Louis reported 81, Cincinnati reported 84, and Louisville reported 85. Once again, at Indianapolis, it was 83 degrees with partly sunny skies. This is All Hazards Radio KEC 74 in Indianapolis. Now a look at your forecast for Indianapolis and central Indiana. Today, mostly cloudy through early afternoon, then becoming partly cloudy. A slight chance of showers and thunderstorms. Hot with highs around 90. South winds around 5 miles an hour, becoming west around 5 miles an hour late this afternoon. Chance of rain 20%. For tonight, partly cloudy with a slight chance of showers and thunderstorms. Humid with lows in the lower 70s. Southeast winds around 5 miles an hour, becoming southwest toward daybreak. Chance of rain 20%. Thursday, partly cloudy with a slight chance of showers and thunderstorms. Hot with highs around 90. West winds 5 to 10 miles an hour. Chance of rain 20%. For Thursday night, partly cloudy. A slight chance of showers and thunderstorms through the late overnight, then a chance of showers toward daybreak. Humid with lows around 70. North winds around 5 miles an hour. Chance of rain 30%. Friday, partly cloudy. A slight chance of showers through early afternoon. Highs in the lower 80s. Northeast winds 5 to 10 miles an hour. Chance of rain 20%. Once again, the forecast for today. Mostly cloudy through early afternoon, then becoming partly cloudy. A slight chance of showers and thunderstorms. Hot with highs around 90. South winds around 5 miles an hour, becoming west around 5 miles an hour late this afternoon. Chance of rain 20%. Now here is the hazardous weather outlook for central Indiana. For the period today and tonight, thunderstorms are possible across much of the area today, with most coverage of storms expected north of Interstate 70. More storms are possible tonight, again mainly north of Interstate 70. While severe storms are not expected, some storms will contain gusty winds. Lightning and heavy rain are possible with any storm. Heat indices in the upper 90s to around 100 are expected across much of the area this afternoon. And now the extended outlook for the period Thursday through Tuesday. Chances for thunderstorms will continue for much of the time into early next week. Locally, heavy rain is possible with any storm. Max heat indices in the upper 90s to around 100 are expected again Thursday afternoon, especially across the southern half of the area. Spotter information statement, spotter activation is not anticipated. Taking a look at the 3 through 7 day forecast for Indianapolis and central Indiana.
for Friday night. Mostly clear through the late overnight, then becoming partly cloudy. Lows in the mid-60s. Saturday. Partly cloudy with a slight chance of showers and thunderstorms. Highs in the upper 80s. Chance of rain 20%. For Saturday night. Partly cloudy with a chance of showers and thunderstorms through the late overnight, then showers likely with a slight chance of thunderstorms toward daybreak. Lows around 70. Chance of rain 60%. Sunday. Mostly cloudy through early afternoon, then becoming partly cloudy. A chance of showers with a slight chance of thunderstorms. Highs in the mid-80s. Chance of rain 50%. For Sunday night through Monday night. Partly cloudy with a chance of showers with a slight chance of thunderstorms. Lows in the mid-60s. Highs in the lower 80s. Chance of rain 40%. Tuesday. Partly cloudy. A slight chance of showers through early afternoon, then a chance of showers with a slight chance of thunderstorms late in the afternoon. Highs around 80. Chance of rain 30%. Look for Wednesday, September 23rd through Tuesday, September 29th, calls for temperatures to be above normal and precipitation to be near normal. Normal highs for the period are between 70 and 75 degrees, and normal lows are between 50 and 55. The normal precipitation total for the 7 days is around 0.75 inches. At noon, at Indianapolis, it was partly sunny. The temperature was 85 degrees, the dew point 72, and the relative humidity 65%, producing a heat index of 91. The wind was east at 7 miles an hour. The barometric pressure was 30.27 inches and falling. Around central Indiana, it was 83 at Eagle Creek Air Park. At Shelbyville, it was mostly sunny, with a temperature of 85. It was partly sunny, with a temperature of 79 at Muncie and 77 at Zionsville. Elsewhere across Indiana, at Fort Wayne, rain was falling, with a temperature of 72. It was mostly sunny, with a temperature of 86 at Terre Haute, 84 at Bloomington, and 88 at Evansville. At Lafayette, it was partly sunny, with a temperature of 77. At South Bend, it was cloudy, with a temperature of 72. Just outside Indiana, it was partly sunny. It was 73 at Chicago, 80 at Champaign, and 82 at Dayton. St. Louis reported 82, Cincinnati reported 85, and Louisville reported 89. Once again, at Indianapolis, it was 85 degrees with partly sunny skies. This is NOAA All Hazards Radio KEC 74 in Indianapolis. Now a look at your forecast for Indianapolis and central Indiana. Today, mostly cloudy through early afternoon, then becoming partly cloudy. A slight chance of showers and thunderstorms. Hot with highs around 90. South winds around 5 miles an hour, becoming west around 5 miles an hour late this afternoon. Chance of rain 20%. For tonight, cloudy with a slight chance of showers and thunderstorms. Humid with lows in the lower 70s. Southeast winds around 5 miles an hour, becoming southwest toward daybreak. Chance of rain 20%. Thursday. Partly cloudy with a slight chance of showers and thunderstorms. Hot with highs around 90. West winds 5 to 10 miles an hour. Chance of rain 20%. For Thursday night. Partly cloudy. A slight chance of showers and thunderstorms through the late overnight, then a chance of showers toward daybreak. Humid with lows around 70. North winds around 5 miles an hour. Chance of rain 30%. Friday. Partly cloudy. A slight chance of showers through early afternoon. Highs in the lower 80s. Northeast winds 5 to 10 miles an hour. Chance of rain 20%. Once again, the forecast for today. Mostly cloudy through early afternoon, then becoming partly cloudy. A slight chance of showers and thunderstorms. Hot with highs around 90. South winds around 5 miles an hour, becoming west around 5 miles an hour late this afternoon. Chance of rain 20%. Taking a look at the 3 through 7 day forecast for Indianapolis and central Indiana.
for Friday night. Mostly clear through the late overnight, then becoming partly cloudy. Lows in the mid-60s. Saturday. Partly cloudy with slight chance of showers and thunderstorms. Highs in the upper 80s. Chance of rain 20%. For Saturday night. Partly cloudy with a chance of showers and thunderstorms through the late overnight. Sun showers likely with a slight chance of thunderstorms toward daybreak. Lows around 70. Chance of rain 60%. Sunday. Mostly cloudy through early afternoon, then becoming partly cloudy. A chance of showers with a slight chance of thunderstorms. Highs in the mid-80s. Chance of rain 50%. For Sunday night through Monday night. Partly cloudy with a chance of showers with a slight chance of thunderstorms. Lows in the mid-60s. Highs in the lower 80s. Chance of rain 40%. Tuesday. Partly cloudy. A slight chance of showers through early afternoon, then a chance of showers with a slight chance of thunderstorms late in the afternoon. Highs around 80. Chance of rain 30%. The 8 to 14 day outlook for Wednesday, September 23rd through Tuesday, September 29th calls for temperatures to be above normal and precipitation to be near normal. Normal highs for the period are between 70 and 75 degrees, and normal lows are between 50 and 55. The normal precipitation total for the 7 days is around 0.75 inches. At noon, at Indianapolis, it was partly sunny. The temperature was 85 degrees, the dew point 72, and the relative humidity 65%, producing a heat index of 91. The wind was east at 7 miles an hour. The barometric pressure was 30.27 inches and falling. Around central Indiana, it was 83 at Eagle Creek Air Park. At Shelbyville, it was mostly sunny, with a temperature of 85. It was partly sunny, with a temperature of 79 at Muncie and 77 at Zionsville. Elsewhere across Indiana, at Fort Wayne, rain was falling, with a temperature of 72. It was mostly sunny, with a temperature of 86 at Terre Haute, 84 at Bloomington, and 88 at Evansville. At Lafayette, it was partly sunny, with a temperature of 77. At South Bend, it was cloudy, with a temperature of 72. Just outside Indiana, it was partly sunny. It was 73 at Chicago, 80 at Champaign, and 82 at Dayton. St. Louis reported 82, Cincinnati reported 85, and Louisville reported 89. Once again, at Indianapolis, it was 85 degrees with partly sunny skies. This is NOAA All Hazards Radio KEC 74 in Indianapolis. And now a look at your forecast for Indianapolis and central Indiana. Today, mostly cloudy through early afternoon, then becoming partly cloudy. A slight chance of showers and thunderstorms. Hot with highs around 90. South winds around 5 miles an hour, becoming west around 5 miles an hour late this afternoon. Chance of rain 20%. For tonight, partly cloudy with a slight chance of showers and thunderstorms. Humid with lows in the lower 70s. Southeast winds around 5 miles an hour, becoming southwest toward daybreak. Chance of rain 20%. Thursday, partly cloudy with a slight chance of showers and thunderstorms. Hot with highs around 90. West winds 5 to 10 miles an hour. Chance of rain 20%. For Thursday night, partly cloudy. A slight chance of showers and thunderstorms through the late overnight, then a chance of showers toward daybreak. Humid with lows around 70. North winds around 5 miles an hour. Chance of rain 30%. Friday, partly cloudy. A slight chance of showers through early afternoon. Highs in the lower 80s. Northeast winds 5 to 10 miles an hour. Chance of rain 20%. Once again, the forecast for today. Mostly cloudy through early afternoon, then becoming partly cloudy. A slight chance of showers and thunderstorms. Hot with highs around 90. South winds around 5 miles an hour, becoming west around 5 miles an hour late this afternoon. Chance of rain 20%. The current time is 12:23 p.m. Eastern Daylight Time.
taking a look at the 3-7 day forecast for Indianapolis and central Indiana. For Friday night, mostly clear through the late overnight, then becoming partly cloudy. Lows in the mid-60s. Saturday, partly cloudy with a slight chance of showers and thunderstorms. Highs in the upper 80s. Chance of rain 20%. For Saturday night, partly cloudy with a chance of showers and thunderstorms through the late overnight, then showers likely with a slight chance of thunderstorms toward daybreak. Lows around 70. Chance of rain 60%. Sunday, mostly cloudy through early afternoon, then becoming partly cloudy. A chance of showers with a slight chance of thunderstorms. Highs in the mid-80s. Chance of rain 50%. For Sunday night through Monday night, partly cloudy with a chance of showers with a slight chance of thunderstorms. Lows 60s. Highs in the lower 80s. Chance of rain 40%. Tuesday, partly cloudy. A slight chance of showers through early afternoon, then a chance of showers with a slight chance of thunderstorms late in the afternoon. Highs around 80. Chance of rain 30%. The 14-day outlook for Wednesday, September 23rd through Tuesday, September 29th, calls for temperatures to be above normal and precipitation to be near normal. Normal highs for the period are between 70 and 75 degrees, and normal lows are between 50 and 55. The normal precipitation total for the 7 days is around 0.75 inches. At noon, at Indianapolis, it was partly sunny. The temperature was 85 degrees, the dew point 72, and the relative humidity 65%, producing a heat index of 91. The wind was east at 7 miles an hour. The barometric pressure was 30.27 inches and falling. Around central Indiana, it was 83 at Eagle Creek Air Park. At Shelbyville, it was mostly sunny, with a temperature of 85. It was partly sunny, with a temperature of 79 at Muncie and 77 at Zionsville. Elsewhere across Indiana, at Fort Wayne, rain was falling, with a temperature of 72. It was mostly sunny, with a temperature of 86 at Terre Haute, 84 at Bloomington, and 88 at Evansville. At Lafayette, it was partly sunny, with a temperature of 77. At South Bend, it was cloudy, with a temperature of 72. Just outside Indiana, it was partly sunny. It was 73 at Chicago, 80 at Champaign, and 82 at Dayton. St. Louis reported 82, Cincinnati reported 85, and Louisville reported 89. Once again, at Indianapolis, it was 85 degrees with partly sunny skies. This is NOAA All Hazards Radio KEC 74 in Indianapolis. Now a look at your forecast for Indianapolis and central Indiana. Today, mostly cloudy through early afternoon, then becoming partly cloudy. A slight chance of showers and thunderstorms. Hot with highs around 90. South winds around 5 miles an hour, becoming west around 5 miles an hour late this afternoon. Chance of rain 20%. For tonight, partly cloudy with a slight chance of showers and thunderstorms. Humid with lows in the lower 70s. Southeast winds around 5 miles an hour, becoming southwest toward daybreak. Chance of rain 20%. Thursday, partly cloudy with a slight chance of showers and thunderstorms. Hot with highs around 90. West winds 5 to 10 miles an hour. Chance of rain 20%. For Thursday night, partly cloudy. A slight chance of showers and thunderstorms through the late overnight, then a chance of showers toward daybreak. Humid with lows around 70. North winds around 5 miles an hour. Chance of rain 30%. Friday, partly cloudy. A slight chance of showers through early afternoon. Highs in the lower 80s. Northeast winds 5 to 10 miles an hour. Chance of rain 20%. Once again, the forecast for today. Mostly cloudy through early afternoon, then becoming partly cloudy. A slight chance of showers and thunderstorms. Hot with highs around 90. South winds around 5 miles an hour, becoming west around 5 miles an hour late this afternoon. Chance of rain 20%.
taking a look at the 3-7 day forecast for Indianapolis and central Indiana. For Friday night, mostly clear through the late overnight, then becoming partly cloudy. Lows in the mid-60s. Saturday, partly cloudy with a slight chance of showers and thunderstorms. Highs in the upper 80s. Chance of rain 20%. For Saturday night, partly cloudy with a chance of showers and thunderstorms through the late overnight, then showers likely with a slight chance of thunderstorms toward daybreak. Lows around 70. Chance of rain 60%. Sunday, mostly cloudy through early afternoon, then becoming partly cloudy. A chance of showers with a slight chance of thunderstorms. Highs in the mid-80s. Chance of rain 50%. For Sunday night through Monday night, partly cloudy with a chance of showers with a slight chance of thunderstorms. Lows in the mid-60s. Highs in the lower 80s. Chance of rain 40%. Tuesday, partly cloudy. A slight chance of showers through early afternoon, then a chance of showers with a slight chance of thunderstorms late in the afternoon. Highs around 80. Chance of rain 30%. The 8-14 day outlook for Wednesday, September 23rd through Tuesday, September 29th calls for temperatures to be above normal and precipitation to be near normal. Normal highs for the period are between 70 and 75 degrees, and normal lows are between 50 and 55. The normal precipitation total for the 7 days is around 0.75 inches. At noon, at Indianapolis, it was partly sunny. The temperature was 85 degrees, the dew point 72, and the relative humidity 65%, producing a heat index of 91. The wind was east at 7 miles an hour. The barometric pressure was 30.27 inches and falling. Around central Indiana, it was 83 at Eagle Creek Air Park. At Shelbyville, it was mostly sunny, with a temperature of 85. It was partly sunny, with a temperature of 79 at Muncie and 77 at Zionsville. Elsewhere across Indiana, at Fort Wayne, rain was falling, with a temperature of 72. It was mostly sunny, with a temperature of 86 at Terre Haute, 84 at Bloomington, and 88 at Evansville. At Lafayette, it was partly sunny, with a temperature of 77. At South Bend, it was cloudy, with a temperature of 72. Just outside Indiana, it was partly sunny. It was 73 at Chicago, 80 at Champaign, and 82 at Dayton. St. Louis reported 82, Cincinnati reported 85, and Louisville reported 89. Once again, at Indianapolis, it was 85 degrees with partly sunny skies. Now here is the hazardous weather outlook for central Indiana. For the period today and tonight, thunderstorms are possible across much of the area today, with most coverage of storms expected north of Interstate 70. More storms are possible tonight, again mainly north of Interstate 70. While severe storms are not expected, some storms will contain gusty winds. Lightning and heavy rain are possible with any storm. Heat indices in the upper 90s to around 100 are expected across much of the area this afternoon. And now the extended outlook for the period Thursday through Tuesday. Chances for thunderstorms will continue for much of the time into early next week. Locally, heavy rain is possible with any storm. Max heat indices in the upper 90s to around 100 are expected again Thursday afternoon, especially across the southern half of the area. Spotter information statement. Spotter activation is not anticipated. This is NOAA All Hazards Radio KEC 74 in Indianapolis. Now a look at your forecast for Indianapolis and central Indiana. Today, mostly cloudy through early afternoon, then becoming partly cloudy. A slight chance of showers and thunderstorms. Hot with highs around 90. South winds around 5 miles an hour, becoming west around 5 miles an hour late this afternoon. Chance of rain 20%. For tonight, partly cloudy with a slight chance of showers and thunderstorms. Humid with lows in the lower 70s. Southeast winds around 5 miles an hour, becoming southwest toward daybreak. Chance of rain 20%. Thursday, partly cloudy with a slight chance of showers and thunderstorms.
hot with highs around 90. West winds 5 to 10 miles an hour. Chance of rain 20%. For Thursday night, partly cloudy. A slight chance of showers and thunderstorms through the late overnight, then a chance of showers toward daybreak. Humid with lows around 70. North winds around 5 miles an hour. Chance of rain 30%. Friday, partly cloudy. A slight chance of showers through early afternoon. Highs in the lower 80s. Northeast winds 5 to 10 miles an hour. Chance of rain 20%. Once again, the forecast for today. Mostly cloudy through early afternoon, then becoming partly cloudy. A slight chance of showers and thunderstorms. Hot with highs around 90. South winds around 5 miles an hour, becoming west around 5 miles an hour late this afternoon. Chance of rain 20%. Taking a look at the 3 through 7 day forecast for Indianapolis and central Indiana. For Friday night, mostly clear through the late overnight, then becoming partly cloudy. Lows in the mid-60s. Saturday, partly cloudy with a slight chance of showers and thunderstorms. Highs in the upper 80s. Chance of rain 20%. For Saturday night, partly cloudy with a chance of showers and thunderstorms through the late overnight, then showers likely with a slight chance of thunderstorms toward daybreak. Lows around 70. Chance of rain 60%. Sunday, mostly cloudy through early afternoon, then becoming partly cloudy. A chance of showers with a slight chance of thunderstorms. Highs in the mid-80s. Chance of rain 50%. For Sunday night through Monday night, partly cloudy with a chance of showers with a slight chance of thunderstorms. Lows in the mid-60s. Highs in the lower 80s. Chance of rain 40%. Tuesday, partly cloudy. A slight chance of showers through early afternoon, then a chance of showers with a slight chance of thunderstorms late in the afternoon. Highs around 80. Chance of rain 30%. The outlook for Wednesday, September 23rd through Tuesday, September 29th, calls for temperatures to be above normal and precipitation to be near normal. Normal highs for the period are between 70 and 75 degrees, and normal lows are between 50 and 55. The normal precipitation total for the 7 days is around 0.75 inches. At noon, at Indianapolis, it was partly sunny. The temperature was 85 degrees, the dew point 72, and the relative humidity 65%, producing a heat index of 91. The wind was east at 7 miles an hour. The barometric pressure was 30.27 inches and falling. Around central Indiana, it was 83 at Eagle Creek Air Park. At Shelbyville, it was mostly sunny, with a temperature of 85. It was partly sunny, with a temperature of 79 at Muncie and 77 at Zionsville. Elsewhere across Indiana, at Fort Wayne, rain was falling, with a temperature of 72. It was mostly sunny, with a temperature of 86 at Terre Haute, 84 at Bloomington, and 88 at Evansville. At Lafayette, it was partly sunny, with a temperature of 77. At South Bend, it was cloudy, with a temperature of 72. Just outside Indiana, it was partly sunny. It was 73 at Chicago, 80 at Champaign, and 82 at Dayton. St. Louis reported 82, Cincinnati reported 85, and Louisville reported 89. Once again, at Indianapolis, it was 85 degrees with partly sunny skies. This is NOAA All Hazards Radio KEC 74 in Indianapolis. Now a look at your forecast for Indianapolis and central Indiana. Today, mostly cloudy through early afternoon, then becoming partly cloudy. A slight chance of showers and thunderstorms. Hot with highs around 90. South winds around 5 miles an hour, becoming west around 5 miles an hour late this afternoon. Chance of rain 20%. For tonight, partly cloudy with a slight chance of showers and thunderstorms. Humid with lows in the lower 70s. Southeast winds around 5 miles an hour, becoming southwest toward daybreak. Chance of rain 20%. Thursday,
partly cloudy with a slight chance of showers and thunderstorms. Hot with highs around 90. West winds 5 to 10 miles an hour. Chance of rain 20%. For Thursday night, partly cloudy.

chance of showers and thunderstorms. Hot with highs around 90. South winds around 5 miles an hour, becoming west around 5 miles an hour late this afternoon. Chance of rain 20%. The current time is 12:39 p.m. Eastern Daylight Time. Taking a look at the 3-7 day forecast for Indianapolis and central Indiana. For Friday night, mostly clear through the late overnight, then becoming partly cloudy. Lows in the mid-60s. Saturday, partly cloudy with a slight chance of showers and thunderstorms. Highs in the upper 80s. Chance of rain 20%. For Saturday night, partly cloudy with a chance of showers and thunderstorms through the late overnight, then showers likely with a slight chance of thunderstorms toward daybreak. Lows around 70. Chance of rain 60%. Sunday, mostly cloudy through early afternoon, then becoming partly cloudy. A chance of showers with a slight chance of thunderstorms. Highs in the mid-80s. Chance of rain 50%. For Sunday night through Monday night, partly cloudy with a chance of showers with a slight chance of thunderstorms. Lows in the mid-60s. Highs in the lower 80s. Chance of rain 40%. Tuesday, partly cloudy. A slight chance of showers through early afternoon, then a chance of showers with a slight chance of thunderstorms late in the afternoon. Highs around 80. Chance of rain 30%. The 8-14 day outlook for Wednesday, September 23rd through Tuesday, September 29th calls for temperatures to be above normal and precipitation to be near normal. Normal highs for the period are between 70 and 75 degrees, and normal lows are between 50 and 55. The normal precipitation total for the 7 days is around 0.75 inches. At noon, at Indianapolis, it was partly sunny. The temperature was 85 degrees, the dew point 72, and the relative humidity 65%, producing a heat index of 91. The wind was east at 7 miles an hour. The barometric pressure was 30.27 inches and falling. Around central Indiana, it was 83 at Eagle Creek Air Park. At Shelbyville, it was mostly sunny, with a temperature of 85. It was partly sunny, with a temperature of 79 at Muncie and 77 at Zionsville. Elsewhere across Indiana, at Fort Wayne, rain was falling, with a temperature of 72. It was mostly sunny, with a temperature of 86 at Terre Haute, 84 at Bloomington, and 88 at Evansville. At Lafayette, it was partly sunny, with a temperature of 77. At South Bend, it was cloudy, with a temperature of 72. Just outside Indiana, it was partly sunny. It was 73 at Chicago, 80 at Champaign, and 82 at Dayton. St. Louis reported 82, Cincinnati reported 85, and Louisville reported 89. Once again, at Indianapolis, it was 85 degrees with partly sunny skies. This is NOAA All Hazards Radio KEC 74 in Indianapolis. We'll look at your forecast for Indianapolis and central Indiana. Today, mostly cloudy through early afternoon, then becoming partly cloudy. A slight chance of showers and thunderstorms. Hot with highs around 90. South winds around 5 miles an hour, becoming west around 5 miles an hour late this afternoon. Chance of rain 20%. For tonight, partly cloudy with a slight chance of showers and thunderstorms. Humid with lows in the lower 70s. Southeast winds around 5 miles an hour, becoming southwest toward daybreak. Chance of rain 20%. Thursday. Partly cloudy with a slight chance of showers and thunderstorms. Hot with highs around 90. West winds 5 to 10 miles an hour. Chance of rain 20%. For Thursday night. Partly cloudy. A slight chance of showers and thunderstorms through the late overnight, then a chance of showers toward daybreak. Humid with lows around 70. North winds around 5 miles an hour. Chance of rain 30%. Friday. Partly cloudy. A slight chance of showers through early afternoon. Highs in the lower 80s. Northeast winds 5 to 10 miles an hour. Chance of rain 20%. Once again, the forecast for today.

mostly cloudy through early afternoon, then becoming partly cloudy. A slight chance of showers and thunderstorms. Hot with highs around 90. South winds around 5 miles an hour, becoming west around 5 miles an hour late this afternoon. Chance of rain 20%. Taking a look at the 3 through 7 day forecast for Indianapolis and central Indiana. For Friday night, mostly clear through the late overnight, then becoming partly cloudy. Lows in the mid-60s. Saturday, partly cloudy with a slight chance of showers and thunderstorms. Highs in the upper 80s. Chance of rain 20%. For Saturday night, partly cloudy with a chance of showers and thunderstorms through the late overnight, then showers likely with a slight chance of thunderstorms toward daybreak. Lows around 70. Chance of rain 60%. Sunday, mostly cloudy through early afternoon, then becoming partly cloudy. A chance of showers with a slight chance of thunderstorms. Highs in the mid-80s. Chance of rain 50%. For Sunday night through Monday night, partly cloudy with a chance of showers with a slight chance of thunderstorms. Lows in the mid-60s. Highs in the lower 80s. Chance of rain 40%. Tuesday, partly cloudy. A slight chance of showers through early afternoon, then a chance of showers with a slight chance of thunderstorms late in the afternoon. Highs around 80. Chance of rain 30%. The outlook for Wednesday, September 23rd through Tuesday, September 29th, calls for temperatures to be above normal and precipitation to be near normal. Normal highs for the period are between 70 and 75 degrees, and normal lows are between 50 and 55. The normal precipitation total for the 7 days is around 0.75 inches. At noon, at Indianapolis, it was partly sunny. The temperature was 85 degrees, the dew point 72, and the relative humidity 65%, producing a heat index of 91. The wind was east at 7 miles an hour. The barometric pressure was 30.27 inches and falling. Around central Indiana, it was 83 at Eagle Creek Air Park. At Shelbyville, it was mostly sunny, with a temperature of 85. It was partly sunny, with a temperature of 79 at Muncie and 77 at Zionsville. Elsewhere across Indiana, at Fort Wayne, rain was falling, with a temperature of 72. It was mostly sunny, with a temperature of 86 at Terre Haute, 84 at Bloomington, and 88 at Evansville. At Lafayette, it was partly sunny, with a temperature of 77. At South Bend, it was cloudy, with a temperature of 72. Just outside Indiana, it was partly sunny. It was 73 at Chicago, 80 at Champaign, and 82 at Dayton. St. Louis reported 82, Cincinnati reported 85, and Louisville reported 89. Once again, at Indianapolis, it was 85 degrees with partly sunny skies. This is NOAA All Hazards Radio KEC 74 in Indianapolis. Now a look at your forecast for Indianapolis and central Indiana. Today, mostly cloudy through early afternoon, then becoming partly cloudy. A slight chance of showers and thunderstorms. Hot with highs around 90. South winds around 5 miles an hour, becoming west around 5 miles an hour late this afternoon. Chance of rain 20%. For tonight, partly cloudy with a slight chance of showers and thunderstorms. Humid with lows in the lower 70s. Southeast winds around 5 miles an hour, becoming southwest toward daybreak. Chance of rain 20%. Thursday, partly cloudy with a slight chance of showers and thunderstorms. Hot with highs around 90. West winds 5 to 10 miles an hour. Chance of rain 20%. For Thursday night, partly cloudy. A slight chance of showers and thunderstorms through the late overnight, then a chance of showers toward daybreak. Humid with lows around 70. North winds around 5 miles an hour. Chance of rain 30%. Friday, partly cloudy. A slight chance of showers through early afternoon. Highs in the lower 80s. Northeast winds 5 to 10 miles an hour. Chance of rain 20%. Once again, the forecast for today.
mostly cloudy through early afternoon, then becoming partly cloudy. A slight chance of showers and thunderstorms. Hot with highs around 90. South winds around 5 miles an hour, becoming west around 5 miles an hour late this afternoon. Chance of rain 20%. Taking a look at the 3 through 7 day forecast for Indianapolis and central Indiana. For Friday night, mostly clear through the late overnight, then becoming partly cloudy. Lows in the mid-60s. Saturday, partly cloudy with a slight chance of showers and thunderstorms. Highs in the upper 80s. Chance of rain 20%. For Saturday night, partly cloudy with a chance of showers and thunderstorms through the late overnight, then showers likely with a slight chance of thunderstorms toward daybreak. Lows around 70. Chance of rain 60%. Sunday, mostly cloudy through early afternoon, then becoming partly cloudy. A chance of showers with a slight chance of thunderstorms. Highs in the mid-80s. Chance of rain 50%. For Sunday night through Monday night, partly cloudy with a chance of showers with a slight chance of thunderstorms. Lows in the mid-60s. Highs in the lower 80s. Chance of rain 40%. Tuesday, partly cloudy. A slight chance of showers through early afternoon, then a chance of showers with a slight chance of thunderstorms late in the afternoon. Highs around 80. Chance of rain 30%. The 8 to 14 day outlook for Wednesday, September 23rd through Tuesday, September 29th calls for temperatures to be above normal and precipitation to be near normal. Normal highs for the period are between 70 and 75 degrees, and normal lows are between 50 and 55. The normal precipitation total for the 7 days is around 0.75 inches. Now here is the hazardous weather outlook for central Indiana. For the period today and tonight, thunderstorms are possible across much of the area today, with most coverage of storms expected north of Interstate 70. More storms are possible tonight, again mainly north of Interstate 70. While severe storms are not expected, some storms will contain gusty winds. Lightning and heavy rain are possible with any storm. Heat indices in the upper 90s to around 100 are expected across much of the area this afternoon. And now the extended outlook for the period Thursday through Tuesday. Chances for thunderstorms will continue for much of the time into early next week. Locally, heavy rain is possible with any storm. Max heat indices in the upper 90s to around 100 are expected again Thursday afternoon, especially across the southern half of the area. Spotter information statement, spotter activation is not anticipated. At noon, at Indianapolis, it was partly sunny. The temperature was 85 degrees, the dew point 72, and the relative humidity 65%, producing a heat index of 91. The wind was east at 7 miles an hour. The barometric pressure was 30.27 inches and falling. Around central Indiana, it was 83 at Eagle Creek Air Park. At Shelbyville, it was mostly sunny, with a temperature of 85. It was partly sunny, with a temperature of 79 at Muncie and 77 at Zionsville. Elsewhere across Indiana, at Fort Wayne, rain was falling, with a temperature of 72. It was mostly sunny, with a temperature of 86 at Terre Haute, 84 at Bloomington, and 88 at Evansville. At Lafayette, it was partly sunny, with a temperature of 77. At South Bend, it was cloudy, with a temperature of 72. Just outside Indiana, it was partly sunny. It was 73 at Chicago, 80 at Champaign, and 82 at Dayton. St. Louis reported 82, Cincinnati reported 85, and Louisville reported 89. Once again, at Indianapolis, it was 85 degrees with partly sunny skies. The current time is 12:53 p.m. Eastern Daylight Time. This is NOAA All Hazards Radio KEC 74 in Indianapolis. Now a look at your forecast for Indianapolis and central Indiana. Today, mostly cloudy through early afternoon, then becoming partly cloudy. A slight chance of showers and thunderstorms. Hot with highs around 90. South winds around 5 miles an hour, becoming west around 5 miles an hour late this

Afternoon. Chance of rain 20%. For tonight, partly cloudy with a slight chance of showers and thunderstorms. Humid with lows in the lower 70s. Southeast winds around 5 miles an hour, becoming southwest toward daybreak. Chance of rain 20%. Thursday. Partly cloudy with a slight chance of showers and thunderstorms. Hot with highs around 90. West winds 5 to 10 miles an hour. Chance of rain 20%. For Thursday night. Partly cloudy. A slight chance of showers and thunderstorms through the late overnight, then a chance of showers toward daybreak. Humid with lows around 70. North winds around 5 miles an hour. Chance of rain 30%. Friday. Partly cloudy. A slight chance of showers through early afternoon. Highs in the lower 80s. Northeast winds 5 to 10 miles an hour. Chance of rain 20%. Once again, the forecast for today. Mostly cloudy through early afternoon.

Late chance of rain 20%. Taking a look at the 3 through 7 day forecast for Indianapolis and central Indiana. For Friday night, mostly clear through the late overnight, then becoming partly cloudy. Lows in the mid-60s. Saturday, partly cloudy with a slight chance of showers and thunderstorms. Highs in the upper 80s. Chance of rain 20%. For Saturday night, partly cloudy with a chance of showers and thunderstorms through the late overnight, then showers likely with a slight chance of thunderstorms toward daybreak. Lows around 70. Chance of rain 60%. Sunday, mostly cloudy through early afternoon, then becoming partly cloudy. A chance of showers with a slight chance of thunderstorms. Highs in the mid-80s. Chance of rain 50%. For Sunday night through Monday night, partly cloudy with a chance of showers with a slight chance of thunderstorms. Lows in the mid-60s. Highs in the lower 80s. Chance of rain 40%. Tuesday, partly cloudy. A slight chance of showers through early afternoon, then a chance of showers with a slight chance of thunderstorms late in the afternoon. Highs around 80. Chance of rain 30%. The 8 to 14 day outlook for Wednesday, September 23rd through Tuesday, September 29th calls for temperatures to be above normal and precipitation to be near normal. Normal highs for the period are between 70 and 75 degrees, and normal lows are between 50 and 55. The normal precipitation total for the 7 days is around 0.75 inches. At noon, at Indianapolis, it was partly sunny. The temperature was 85 degrees, the dew point 72, and the relative humidity 65%, producing a heat index of 91. The wind was east at 7 miles an hour. The barometric pressure was 30.27 inches and falling. Around central Indiana, it was 83 at Eagle Creek Air Park. At Shelbyville, it was mostly sunny, with a temperature of 85. It was partly sunny, with a temperature of 79 at Muncie and 77 at Zionsville. Elsewhere across Indiana, at Fort Wayne, rain was falling, with a temperature of 72. It was mostly sunny, with a temperature of 86 at Terre Haute, 84 at Bloomington, and 88 at Evansville. At Lafayette, it was partly sunny, with a temperature of 77. At South Bend, it was cloudy, with a temperature of 72. Just outside Indiana, it was partly sunny. It was 73 at Chicago, 80 at Champaign, and 82 at Dayton. St. Louis reported 82, Cincinnati reported 85, and Louisville reported 89. Once again, at Indianapolis, it was 85 degrees with partly sunny skies. This is NOAA All Hazards Radio KEC 74 in Indianapolis. Now a look at your forecast for Indianapolis and central Indiana. Today, mostly cloudy through early afternoon, then becoming partly cloudy. A slight chance of showers and thunderstorms. Hot with highs around 90. South winds around 5 miles an hour, becoming west around

5 miles an hour late this afternoon. Chance of rain 20%. For tonight, partly cloudy with a slight chance of showers and thunderstorms. Humid with lows in the lower 70s. Southeast winds around 5 miles an hour, becoming southwest toward daybreak. Chance of rain 20%. Thursday, partly cloudy with a slight chance of showers and thunderstorms. Hot with highs around 90. West winds 5 to 10 miles an hour. Chance of rain 20%. For Thursday night, partly cloudy. A slight chance of showers and thunderstorms through the late overnight, then a chance of showers toward daybreak. Humid with lows around 70. North winds around 5 miles an hour. Chance of rain 30%. Friday, partly cloudy. A slight chance of showers through early afternoon. Highs in the lower 80s. Northeast winds 5 to 10 miles an hour. Chance of rain 20%. Once again, the forecast for today. Mostly cloudy through early afternoon, then becoming partly cloudy. A slight chance of showers and thunderstorms. Hot with highs around 90. South winds around 5 miles an hour, becoming west around 5 miles an hour late this afternoon. Chance of rain 20%. Taking a look at the 3 through 7 day forecast for Indianapolis and central Indiana. For Friday night, mostly clear through the late overnight, then becoming partly cloudy. Lows in the mid-60s. Saturday, partly cloudy with a slight chance of showers and thunderstorms. Highs in the upper 80s. Chance of rain 20%. For Saturday night, partly cloudy with a chance of showers and thunderstorms through the late overnight, then showers likely with a slight chance of thunderstorms toward daybreak. Lows around 70. Chance of rain 60%. Sunday, mostly cloudy through early afternoon, then becoming partly cloudy. A chance of showers with a slight chance of thunderstorms. Highs in the mid-80s. Chance of rain 50%. For Sunday night through Monday night, partly cloudy with a chance of showers with a slight chance of thunderstorms. Lows in the mid-60s. Highs in the lower 80s. Chance of rain 40%. Tuesday, partly cloudy. A slight chance of showers through early afternoon, then a chance of showers with a slight chance of thunderstorms late in the afternoon. Highs around 80. Chance of rain 30%. The 8 to 14 day outlook for Wednesday, September 23rd through Tuesday, September 29th calls for temperatures to be above normal and precipitation to be near normal. Normal highs for the period are between 70 and 75 degrees, and normal lows are between 50 and 55. The normal precipitation total for the 7 days is around 0.75 inches. At noon, at Indianapolis, it was partly sunny. The temperature was 85 degrees, the dew point 72, and the relative humidity 65%, producing a heat index of 91. The wind was east at 7 miles an hour. The barometric pressure was 30.27 inches and falling. Around central Indiana, it was 83 at Eagle Creek Air Park. At Shelbyville, it was mostly sunny, with a temperature of 85. It was partly sunny, with a temperature of 79 at Muncie and 77 at Zionsville. Elsewhere across Indiana, at Fort Wayne, rain was falling, with a temperature of 72. It was mostly sunny, with a temperature of 86 at Terre Haute, 84 at Bloomington, and 88 at Evansville. At Lafayette, it was partly sunny, with a temperature of 77. At South Bend, it was cloudy, with a temperature of 72. Just outside Indiana, it was partly sunny. It was 73 at Chicago, 80 at Champaign, and 82 at Dayton. St. Louis reported 82, Cincinnati reported 85, and Louisville reported 89. Once again, at Indianapolis, it was 85 degrees with partly sunny skies. This is All Hazards Radio KEC 74 in Indianapolis. And now a look at your forecast for Indianapolis and central Indiana. Today, mostly cloudy through early afternoon, then becoming partly cloudy. A slight chance of showers and thunderstorms. Hot with highs around 90. South winds around 5 miles an hour,
becoming west around 5 miles an hour late this afternoon. Chance of rain 20%. For tonight, partly cloudy with a slight chance of showers and thunderstorms. Humid with lows in the lower 70s. Southeast winds around 5 miles an hour, becoming southwest toward daybreak. Chance of rain 20%. Thursday, partly cloudy with a slight chance of showers and thunderstorms. Hot with highs around 90. West winds 5 to 10 miles an hour. Chance of rain 20%. For Thursday night, partly cloudy. A slight chance of showers and thunderstorms through the late overnight, then a chance of showers toward daybreak. Humid with lows around 70. North winds around 5 miles an hour. Chance of rain 30%. Friday, partly cloudy. A slight chance of showers through early afternoon. Highs in the lower 80s. Northeast winds 5 to 10 miles an hour. Chance of rain 20%. Once again, the forecast for today. Mostly cloudy through early afternoon, then becoming partly cloudy. A slight chance of showers and thunderstorms. Hot with highs around 90. South winds around 5 miles an hour, becoming west around 5 miles an hour late this afternoon. Chance of rain 20%. Taking a look at the 3 through 7 day forecast for Indianapolis and central Indiana. For Friday night, mostly clear through the late overnight, then becoming partly cloudy. Lows in the mid-60s. Saturday, partly cloudy with a slight chance of showers and thunderstorms. Highs in the upper 80s. Chance of rain 20%. For Saturday night, partly cloudy with a chance of showers and thunderstorms through the late overnight, then showers likely with a slight chance of thunderstorms toward daybreak. Lows around 70. Chance of rain 60%. Sunday, mostly cloudy through early afternoon, then becoming partly cloudy. A chance of showers with a slight chance of thunderstorms. Highs in the mid-80s. Chance of rain 50%. For Sunday night through Monday night, partly cloudy with a chance of showers with a slight chance of thunderstorms. Lows in the mid-60s. Highs in the lower 80s. Chance of rain 40%. Tuesday, partly cloudy. A slight chance of showers through early afternoon, then a chance of showers with a slight chance of thunderstorms late in the afternoon. Highs around 80. Chance of rain 30%. And now a look at your forecast for Indianapolis and central Indiana. This afternoon, partly cloudy. A chance of showers and thunderstorms late. Hot with highs around 90. Southwest winds around 5 miles an hour, becoming west around 5 miles an hour late. Chance of rain 40%. For tonight, partly cloudy with a slight chance of thunderstorms. A slight chance of showers through the late overnight, then a chance of showers toward daybreak. Humid with lows in the lower 70s. South winds around 5 miles an hour. Chance of rain 30%. Thursday, mostly sunny through early afternoon, then becoming partly cloudy. A slight chance of thunderstorms. A chance of showers through early afternoon, then a slight chance of showers late in the afternoon. Hot with highs around 90. Northwest winds 5 to 10 miles an hour. Chance of rain 40%. For Thursday night, partly cloudy. A chance of showers toward daybreak. Humid with lows around 70. North winds around 5 miles an hour. Chance of rain 30%. Friday, partly cloudy. A slight chance of showers through early afternoon. Highs in the lower 80s. Northeast winds 5 to 10 miles an hour. Chance of rain 20%. Once again, the forecast for this afternoon. Partly cloudy. A chance of showers and thunderstorms late. Hot with highs around 90. Southwest winds around 5 miles an hour, becoming west around 5 miles an hour late. Chance of rain 40%. The current time is 1:08 p.m. Eastern Daylight Time. Taking a look at the 3 through 7 day forecast for Indianapolis and central Indiana. For Friday night, mostly clear through the late overnight, then becoming partly cloudy.
lows in the mid-60s. Saturday, partly cloudy with a slight chance of showers and thunderstorms. Highs in the upper 80s. Chance of rain 20%. For Saturday night, partly cloudy with a chance of showers and thunderstorms through the late overnight, then showers likely with a slight chance of thunderstorms toward daybreak. Lows around 70. Chance of rain 60%. Sunday, mostly cloudy through early afternoon, then becoming partly cloudy. A chance of showers with a slight chance of thunderstorms. Highs in the mid-80s. Chance of rain 50%. For Sunday night through Monday night, partly cloudy with a chance of showers with a slight chance of thunderstorms. Lows in the 60s. Highs in the lower 80s. Chance of rain 40%. Tuesday, partly cloudy. A slight chance of showers through early afternoon, then a chance of showers with a slight chance of thunderstorms late in the afternoon. Highs around 80. Chance of rain 30%. The 18-day outlook for Wednesday, September 23rd through Tuesday, September 29th, calls for temperatures to be above normal and precipitation to be near normal. Normal highs for the period are between 70 and 75 degrees, and normal lows are between 50 and 55. The normal precipitation total for the 7 days is around 0.75 inches. At noon, at Indianapolis, it was partly sunny. The temperature was 85 degrees, the dew point 72, and the relative humidity 65%, producing a heat index of 91. The wind was east at 7 miles an hour. The barometric pressure was 30.27 inches and falling. Around central Indiana, it was 83 at Eagle Creek Air Park. At Shelbyville, it was mostly sunny, with a temperature of 85. It was partly sunny, with a temperature of 79 at Muncie and 77 at Zionsville. Elsewhere across Indiana, at Fort Wayne, rain was falling, with a temperature of 72. It was mostly sunny, with a temperature of 86 at Terre Haute, 84 at Bloomington, and 88 at Evansville. At Lafayette, it was partly sunny, with a temperature of 77. At South Bend, it was cloudy, with a temperature of 72. Just outside Indiana, it was partly sunny. It was 73 at Chicago, 80 at Champaign, and 82 at Dayton. St. Louis reported 82, Cincinnati reported 85, and Louisville reported 89. Once again, at Indianapolis, it was 85 degrees with partly sunny skies. At 1 p.m., at Indianapolis, it was partly sunny. The temperature was 88 degrees, the dew point 72, and the relative humidity 58%, producing a heat index of 94. The wind was south at 7 miles an hour. The barometric pressure was 30.27 inches and steady. Around central Indiana, it was 85 at Eagle Creek Air Park. At Anderson, it was sunny, with a temperature of 84. At Shelbyville, it was mostly sunny, with a temperature of 88. It was partly sunny, with a temperature of 84 at Muncie and 83 at Zionsville. Elsewhere across Indiana, at Terre Haute, it was sunny, with a temperature of 89. It was mostly sunny, with a temperature of 89 at Bloomington and 91 at Evansville. At Lafayette, it was partly sunny, with a temperature of 79. It was cloudy, with a temperature of 74 at South Bend and 73 at Fort Wayne. Just outside Indiana, skies ranged from mostly sunny to partly sunny. It was 75 at Chicago, 84 at Champaign, and 84 at Dayton. St. Louis reported 85, Cincinnati reported 88, and Louisville reported 91. Once again, at Indianapolis, it was 88 degrees with partly sunny skies. Now here is the hazardous weather outlook for central Indiana. For the period today and tonight, thunderstorms are possible across much of the area today, with most coverage of storms expected north of Interstate 70. More storms are possible tonight, again mainly north of Interstate 70. While severe storms are not expected, some storms will contain gusty winds. Lightning and heavy rain are possible with any storm. Heat indices in the upper 90s to around 100 are expected across much of the area this afternoon. And now the extended outlook for the period Thursday through Tuesday.
Chances for thunderstorms will continue for much of the time into early next week. Locally, heavy rain is possible with any storm. Max heat indices in the upper 90s to around 100 are expected again Thursday afternoon, especially across the southern half of the area. Spotter information statement. Spotter activation is not anticipated. This is NOAA All Hazards Radio KEC 74 in Indianapolis. Now we'll look at your forecast for Indianapolis and central Indiana. This afternoon, partly cloudy. A chance of showers and thunderstorms late. Hot with highs around 90. Southwest winds around 5 miles an hour, becoming west around 5 miles an hour late. Chance of rain 40%. For tonight, partly cloudy with a slight chance of thunderstorms. A slight chance of showers through the late overnight, then a chance of showers toward daybreak. Humid with lows in the lower 70s. South winds around 5 miles an hour. Chance of rain 30%. Thursday, mostly sunny through early afternoon, then becoming partly cloudy. A slight chance of thunderstorms. A chance of showers through early afternoon, then a slight chance of showers late in the afternoon. Hot with highs around 90. Northwest winds 5 to 10 miles an hour. Chance of rain 40%. For Thursday night, partly cloudy. A chance of showers toward daybreak. Humid with lows around 70. North winds around 5 miles an hour. Chance of rain 30%. Friday, partly cloudy. A slight chance of showers through early afternoon. Highs in the lower 80s. Northeast winds 5 to 10 miles an hour. Chance of rain 20%. Once again, the forecast for this afternoon. Partly cloudy. A chance of showers and thunderstorms late. Hot with highs around 90. Southwest winds around 5 miles an hour, becoming west around 5 miles an hour late. Chance of rain 40%. Taking a look at the 3-7 day forecast for Indianapolis and central Indiana. For Friday night, mostly clear through the late overnight, then becoming partly cloudy. Lows in the mid-60s. Saturday, partly cloudy with a slight chance of showers and thunderstorms. Highs in the upper 80s. Chance of rain 20%. For Saturday,

Sunday. Mostly cloudy through early afternoon, then becoming partly cloudy. A chance of showers with a slight chance of thunderstorms. Highs in the mid-80s. Chance of rain 50%. For Sunday night through Monday night. Partly cloudy with a chance of showers with a slight chance of thunderstorms. Lows in the mid-60s. Highs in the lower 80s. Chance of rain 40%. Tuesday. Partly cloudy. A slight chance of showers through early afternoon, then a chance of showers with a slight chance of thunderstorms late in the afternoon. Highs around 80. Chance of rain 30%. The 8 to 14 day outlook for Wednesday, September 23rd through Tuesday, September 29th calls for temperatures to be above normal and precipitation to be near normal. Normal highs for the period are between 70 and 75 degrees, and normal lows are between 50 and 55. The normal precipitation total for the 7 days is around 0.75 inches. At 1 p.m., at Indianapolis, it was partly sunny. The temperature was 88 degrees, the dew point 72, and the relative humidity 58%, producing a heat index of 94. The wind was south at 7 miles an hour. The barometric pressure was 30.27 inches and steady. Around central Indiana, it was 85 at Eagle Creek Air Park. At Anderson, it was sunny, with a temperature of 84. At Shelbyville, it was mostly sunny, with a temperature of 88. It was partly sunny, with a temperature of 84 at Muncie and 83 at Zionsville. Elsewhere across Indiana, at Terre Haute, it was sunny, with a temperature of 89. It was mostly sunny, with a temperature of 89 at Bloomington and 91 at Evansville. At Lafayette, it was partly sunny, with a temperature of 79. It was cloudy, with a temperature of 74 at South Bend and 73 at Fort Wayne. Just outside Indiana, skies ranged from mostly sunny to partly sunny. It was 75 at Chicago, 84 at Champaign, and 84 at Dayton. St. Louis reported 85, Cincinnati reported 88, and Louisville reported 91. Once again, at Indianapolis it was 88 degrees with partly sunny skies. This is NOAA All Hazards Radio KEC 74 in Indianapolis. And now a look at your forecast for Indianapolis and central Indiana. This afternoon, partly cloudy. A chance of showers and thunderstorms late. Hot with highs around 90. Southwest winds around 5 miles an hour, becoming west around 5 miles an hour late. Chance of rain 40%. For tonight, partly cloudy with a slight chance of thunderstorms. A slight chance of showers through the late overnight, then a chance of showers toward daybreak. Humid with lows in the lower 70s. South winds around 5 miles an hour. Chance of rain 30%. Thursday. Mostly sunny through early afternoon, then becoming partly cloudy. A slight chance of thunderstorms. A chance of showers through early afternoon, then a slight chance of showers late in the afternoon. Hot with highs around 90. Northwest winds 5 to 10 miles an hour. Chance of rain 40%. For Thursday night, partly cloudy. A chance of showers toward daybreak. Humid with lows around 70. North winds around 5 miles an hour. Chance of rain 30%. Friday, partly cloudy. A slight chance of showers through early afternoon. Highs in the lower 80s. Northeast winds 5 to 10 miles an hour. Chance of rain 20%. Once again, the forecast for this afternoon. Partly cloudy. A chance of showers and thunderstorms late. Hot with highs around 90. Southwest winds around 5 miles an hour, becoming west around 5 miles an hour late. Chance of rain 40%. Taking a look at the 3 through 7 day forecast for Indianapolis and central Indiana. For Friday night, mostly clear through the late overnight, then becoming partly cloudy. Lows in the mid-60s. Saturday, partly cloudy with a slight chance of showers and thunderstorms. Highs in the upper 80s. Chance of rain 20%. For Saturday night, partly cloudy with a chance of showers and thunderstorms through the late overnight,
then showers likely with a slight chance of thunderstorms toward daybreak. Lows around 70. Chance of rain 60%. Sunday. Mostly cloudy through early afternoon, then becoming partly cloudy. A chance of showers with a slight chance of thunderstorms. Highs in the mid-80s. Chance of rain 50%. For Sunday night through Monday night. Partly cloudy with a chance of showers with a slight chance of thunderstorms. Lows in the mid-60s. Highs in the lower 80s. Chance of rain 40%. Tuesday. Partly cloudy. A slight chance of showers through early afternoon, then a chance of showers with a slight chance of thunderstorms late in the afternoon. Highs around 80. Chance of rain 30%. The 8 to 14 day outlook for Wednesday, September 23rd through Tuesday, September 29th calls for temperatures to be above normal and precipitation to be near normal. Normal highs for the period are between 70 and 75 degrees, and normal lows are between 50 and 55. The normal precipitation total for the 7 days is around 0.75 inches. The current time is 1:23 p.m. Eastern Daylight Time. At 1 p.m. at Indianapolis, it was partly sunny. The temperature was 88 degrees, the dew point 72, and the relative humidity 58%, producing a heat index of 94. The wind was south at 7 miles an hour. The barometric pressure was 30.27 inches and steady. Around central Indiana, it was 85 at Eagle Creek Air Park. At Anderson, it was sunny, with a temperature of 84. At Shelbyville, it was mostly sunny, with a temperature of 88. It was partly sunny, with a temperature of 84 at Muncie and 83 at Zionsville. Elsewhere across Indiana, at Terre Haute, it was sunny, with a temperature of 89. It was mostly sunny, with a temperature of 89 at Bloomington and 91 at Evansville. At Lafayette, it was partly sunny, with a temperature of 79. It was cloudy, with a temperature of 74 at South Bend and 73 at Fort Wayne. Just outside Indiana, skies ranged from mostly sunny to partly sunny. It was 75 at Chicago, 84 at Champaign, and 84 at Dayton. St. Louis reported 85, Cincinnati reported 88, and Louisville reported 91. Once again, at Indianapolis it was 88 degrees with partly sunny skies. This is NOAA All Hazards Radio KEC 74 in Indianapolis. Now a look at your forecast for Indianapolis and central Indiana. This afternoon, partly cloudy. A chance of showers and thunderstorms late. Hot with highs around 90. Southwest winds around 5 miles an hour, becoming west around 5 miles an hour late. Chance of rain 40%. For tonight, partly cloudy with a slight chance of thunderstorms. A slight chance of showers through the late overnight, then a chance of showers toward daybreak. Humid with lows in the lower 70s. South winds around 5 miles an hour. Chance of rain 30%. Thursday. Mostly sunny through early afternoon, then becoming partly cloudy. A slight chance of thunderstorms. A chance of showers through early afternoon, then a slight chance of showers late in the afternoon. Hot with highs around 90. Northwest winds 5 to 10 miles an hour. Chance of rain 40%. For Thursday night, partly cloudy. A chance of showers toward daybreak. Humid with lows around 70. North winds around 5 miles an hour. Chance of rain 30%. Friday, partly cloudy. A slight chance of showers through early afternoon. Highs in the lower 80s. Northeast winds 5 to 10 miles an hour. Chance of rain 20%. Once again, the forecast for this afternoon. Partly cloudy. A chance of showers and thunderstorms late. Hot with highs around 90. Southwest winds around 5 miles an hour, becoming west around 5 miles an hour late. Chance of rain 40%. Taking a look at the 3 through 7 day forecast for Indianapolis and central Indiana. For Friday night, mostly clear through the late overnight, then becoming partly cloudy. Lows in the mid-60s. Saturday,
partly cloudy with a slight chance of showers and thunderstorms. Highs in the upper 80s. Chance of rain 20%. For Saturday night, partly cloudy with a chance of showers and thunderstorms through the late overnight, then showers likely with a slight chance of thunderstorms toward daybreak. Lows around 70. Chance of rain 60%. Sunday, mostly cloudy through early afternoon, then becoming partly cloudy. A chance of showers with a slight chance of thunderstorms. Highs in the mid-80s. Chance of rain 50%. For Sunday night through Monday night, partly cloudy with a chance of showers with a slight chance of thunderstorms. Lows in the mid-60s. Highs in the lower 80s. Chance of rain 40%. Tuesday, partly cloudy. A slight chance of showers through early afternoon, then a chance of showers with a slight chance of thunderstorms late in the afternoon. Highs around 80. Chance of rain 30%. The 8 to 14 day outlook for Wednesday, September 23rd through Tuesday, September 29th calls for temperatures to be above normal and precipitation to be near normal. Normal highs for the period are between 70 and 75 degrees, and normal lows are between 50 and 55. The normal precipitation total for the 7 days is around 0.75 inches. At 1 p.m. at Indianapolis, it was partly sunny. The temperature was 88 degrees, the dew point 72, and the relative humidity 58%, producing a heat index of 94. The wind was south at 7 miles an hour. The barometric pressure was 30.27 inches and steady. Around central Indiana, it was 85 at Eagle Creek Air Park. At Anderson, it was sunny, with a temperature of 84. At Shelbyville, it was mostly sunny, with a temperature of 88. It was partly sunny, with a temperature of 84 at Muncie and 83 at Zionsville. Elsewhere across Indiana, at Terre Haute, it was sunny, with a temperature of 89. It was mostly sunny, with a temperature of 89 at Bloomington and 91 at Evansville. At Lafayette, it was partly sunny, with a temperature of 79. It was cloudy, with a temperature of 74 at South Bend and 73 at Fort Wayne. Just outside Indiana, skies ranged from mostly sunny to partly sunny. It was 75 at Chicago, 84 at Champaign, and 84 at Dayton. St. Louis reported 85, Cincinnati reported 88, and Louisville reported 91. Once again, at Indianapolis, it was 88 degrees with partly sunny skies. This is NOAA All Hazards Radio KEC 74 in Indianapolis. Now a look at your forecast for Indianapolis and central Indiana. This afternoon, partly cloudy. A chance of showers and thunderstorms late. Hot with highs around 90. Southwest winds around 5 miles an hour, becoming west around 5 miles an hour late. Chance of rain 40%. For tonight, partly cloudy with a slight chance of thunderstorms. A slight chance of showers through the late overnight, then a chance of showers toward daybreak. Humid with lows in the lower 70s. South winds around 5 miles an hour. Chance of rain 30%. Thursday. Mostly sunny through early afternoon, then becoming partly cloudy. A slight chance of thunderstorms. A chance of showers through early afternoon, then a slight chance of showers late in the afternoon. Hot with highs around 90. Northwest winds 5 to 10 miles an hour. Chance of rain 40%. For Thursday night, partly cloudy. A chance of showers toward daybreak. Humid with lows around 70. North winds around 5 miles an hour. Chance of rain 30%. Friday, partly cloudy. A slight chance of showers through early afternoon. Highs in the lower 80s. Northeast winds 5 to 10 miles an hour. Chance of rain 20%. Once again, the forecast for this afternoon. Partly cloudy. A chance of showers and thunderstorms late. Hot with highs around 90. Southwest winds around 5 miles an hour, becoming west around 5 miles an hour late. Chance of rain 40%. Now here is the hazardous weather outlook for central Indiana. For the period today and tonight,
Thunderstorms are possible across much of the area today, with most coverage of storms expected north of Interstate 70. More storms are possible tonight, again mainly north of Interstate 70. While severe storms are not expected, some storms will contain gusty winds. Lightning and heavy rain are possible with any storm. Heat indices in the upper 90s to around 100 are expected across much of the area this afternoon. And now the extended outlook for the period Thursday through Tuesday. Chances for thunderstorms will continue for much of the time into early next week. Locally, heavy rain is possible with any storm. Max heat indices in the upper 90s to around 100 are expected again Thursday afternoon, especially across the southern half of the area. Spotter information statement. Spotter activation is not anticipated. Taking a look at the 3 through 7 day forecast for Indianapolis and central Indiana. For Friday night, mostly clear through the late overnight, then becoming partly cloudy. Lows in the mid-60s. Saturday, partly cloudy with a slight chance of showers and thunderstorms. Highs in the upper 80s. Chance of rain 20%. For Saturday night, partly cloudy with a chance of showers and thunderstorms through the late overnight, then showers likely with a slight chance of thunderstorms toward daybreak. Lows around 70. Chance of rain 60%. Sunday, mostly cloudy through early afternoon, then becoming partly cloudy. A chance of showers with a slight chance of thunderstorms. Highs in the mid-80s. Chance of rain 50%. For Sunday night through Monday night, partly cloudy with a chance of showers with a slight chance of thunderstorms. Low 60s. Highs in the lower 80s. Chance of rain 40%. Tuesday, partly cloudy. A slight chance of showers through early afternoon, then a chance of showers with a slight chance of thunderstorms late in the afternoon. Highs around 80. Chance of rain 30%. The 14-day outlook for Wednesday, September 23rd through Tuesday, September 29th, calls for temperatures to be above normal and precipitation to be near normal. Normal highs for the period are between 70 and 75 degrees, and normal lows are between 50 and 55. The normal precipitation total for the 7 days is around 0.75 inches. At 1 p.m., at Indianapolis, it was partly sunny. The temperature was 88 degrees. The dew point 72, and the relative humidity 58%, producing a heat index of 94. The wind was south at 7 miles an hour. The barometric pressure was 30.27 inches and steady. Around central Indiana, it was 85 at Eagle Creek Air Park. At Anderson, it was sunny, with a temperature of 84. At Shelbyville, it was mostly sunny, with a temperature of 88. It was partly sunny, with a temperature of 84 at Muncie and 83 at Zionsville. Elsewhere across Indiana, at Terre Haute, it was sunny, with a temperature of 89. It was mostly sunny, with a temperature of 89 at Bloomington and 91 at Evansville. At Lafayette, it was partly sunny, with a temperature of 79. It was cloudy, with a temperature of 74 at South Bend and 73 at Fort Wayne. Just outside Indiana, skies ranged from mostly sunny to partly sunny. It was 75 at Chicago, 84 at Champaign, and 84 at Dayton. St. Louis reported 85, Cincinnati reported 88, and Louisville reported 91. Once again, at Indianapolis it was 88 degrees with partly sunny skies. This is NOAA All Hazards Radio KEC 74 in Indianapolis. A look at your forecast for Indianapolis and central Indiana. This afternoon, partly cloudy. A chance of showers and thunderstorms late. Hot with highs around 90. Southwest winds around 5 miles an hour, becoming west around 5 miles an hour late. Chance of rain 40%. For tonight, partly cloudy with a slight chance of thunderstorms. A slight chance of showers through the late overnight, then a chance of showers toward daybreak. Humid with lows in the lower 70s. South winds around 5 miles an hour. Chance of rain 30%. Thursday, mostly sunny through early afternoon, then becoming partly cloudy. A slight chance of thunderstorms.
a chance of showers through early afternoon, then a slight chance of showers late in the afternoon. Hot with highs around 90. Northwest winds 5 to 10 miles an hour. Chance of rain 40%. For Thursday night, partly cloudy. A chance of showers toward daybreak. Humid with lows around 70. North winds around 5 miles an hour. Chance of rain 30%. Friday, partly cloudy. A slight chance of showers through early afternoon. Highs in the lower 80s. Northeast winds 5 to 10 miles an hour. Chance of rain 20%. Once again, the forecast for this afternoon. Partly cloudy. A chance of showers and thunderstorms late. Hot with highs around 90. Southwest winds around 5 miles an hour, becoming west around 5 miles an hour late. Chance of rain 40%. And now a look at your forecast for Indianapolis and central Indiana. This afternoon, partly cloudy. A chance of showers and thunderstorms late. Hot with highs in the lower 90s. Southwest winds around 5 miles an hour, becoming west around 5 miles an hour late. Chance of rain 40%. For tonight, partly cloudy with a slight chance of showers and thunderstorms. Humid with lows in the lower 70s. South winds around 5 miles an hour. Chance of rain 20%. Thursday, mostly sunny through early afternoon, then becoming partly cloudy. A slight chance of thunderstorms. A chance of showers through early afternoon, then a slight chance of showers late in the afternoon. Humid with highs in the upper 80s. Northwest winds 5 to 10 miles an hour. Chance of rain 40%. For Thursday night, a slight chance of thunderstorms through the late overnight. Partly cloudy with a slight chance of showers. Humid with lows around 70. Northeast winds around 5.

p.m. Eastern Daylight Time. Taking a look at the 3-7 day forecast for Indianapolis and central Indiana. For Friday night, mostly clear. Lows in the mid-60s. Saturday, mostly sunny through early afternoon, then partly cloudy with a slight chance of showers and thunderstorms late in the afternoon. Hot with highs around 90. Chance of rain 20%. For Saturday night, partly cloudy with a chance of showers with a slight chance of thunderstorms. Lows in the lower 70s. Chance of rain 30%. Sunday, partly cloudy with a chance of showers. A slight chance of thunderstorms late in the afternoon. Highs in the mid-80s. Chance of rain 40%. For Sunday night, partly cloudy with a slight chance of showers and thunderstorms through the late overnight, then mostly cloudy with a chance of showers toward daybreak. Lows in the mid-60s. Chance of rain 40%. Monday, partly cloudy with a slight chance of showers through early afternoon, then mostly cloudy with a chance of showers and thunderstorms late in the afternoon. Highs in the lower 80s. Chance of rain 40%. For Monday night, partly cloudy through the late overnight, then becoming mostly cloudy. A slight chance of thunderstorms through the late overnight. Chance of showers. Lows in the mid-60s. Chance of rain 40%. Tuesday, partly cloudy with a 30% chance of showers. Highs around. Outlook for Wednesday, September 23rd through Tuesday, September 29th, calls for temperatures to be above normal and precipitation to be near normal. Normal highs for the period are between 70 and 75 degrees, and normal lows are between 50 and 55. The normal precipitation total for the 7 days is around 0.75 inches. At 1 p.m., at Indianapolis, it was partly sunny. The temperature was 88 degrees, the dew point 72, and the relative humidity 58%, producing a heat index of 94. The wind was south at 7 miles an hour. The barometric pressure was 30.27 inches and steady. Around central Indiana, it was 85 at Eagle Creek Air Park. At Anderson, it was sunny, with a temperature of 84. At Shelbyville, it was mostly sunny, with a temperature of 88. It was partly sunny, with a temperature of 84 at Muncie and 83 at Zionsville. Elsewhere across Indiana, at Terre Haute, it was sunny, with a temperature of 89. It was mostly sunny, with a temperature of 89 at Bloomington and 91 at Evansville. At Lafayette, it was partly sunny, with a temperature of 79. It was cloudy, with a temperature of 74 at South Bend and 73 at Fort Wayne. Just outside Indiana, skies ranged from mostly sunny to partly sunny. It was 75 at Chicago, 84 at Champaign, and 84 at Dayton. St. Louis reported 85, Cincinnati reported 88, and Louisville reported 91. Once again, at Indianapolis it was 88 degrees with partly sunny skies. This is NOAA All Hazards Radio KEC 74 in Indianapolis. Now a look at your forecast for Indianapolis and central Indiana. This afternoon, partly cloudy. A chance of showers and thunderstorms late. Hot with highs in the lower 90s. Southwest winds around 5 miles an hour, becoming west around 5 miles an hour late. Chance of rain 40%. For tonight, partly cloudy with a slight chance of showers and thunderstorms. Humid with lows in the lower 70s. South winds around 5 miles an hour. Chance of rain 20%. Thursday, mostly sunny through early afternoon, then becoming partly cloudy. A slight chance of thunderstorms. A chance of showers through early afternoon, then a slight chance of showers late in the afternoon. Humid with highs in the upper 80s. Northwest winds 5 to 10 miles an hour. Chance of rain 40%. For Thursday night, a slight chance of thunderstorms through the late overnight. Partly cloudy with a slight chance of showers. Humid with lows around 70. Northeast winds around 5 miles an hour. Chance of rain 20%. Friday, cloudy with a slight chance of showers through early afternoon, then partly cloudy late in the afternoon.

afternoon. Highs in the mid-80s. East winds 5 to 10 miles an hour. Chance of rain 20%. Once again, the forecast for this afternoon. Partly cloudy. A chance of showers and thunderstorms late. Hot with highs in the lower 90s. Southwest winds around 5 miles an hour, becoming west around 5 miles an hour late. Chance of rain 40%. Taking a look at the 3 through 7 day forecast for Indianapolis and central Indiana. For Friday night, mostly clear. Lows in the mid-60s. Saturday, mostly sunny through early afternoon, then partly cloudy with a slight chance of showers and thunderstorms late in the afternoon. Hot with highs around 90. Chance of rain 20%. For Saturday night, partly cloudy with a chance of showers with a slight chance of thunderstorms. Lows in the lower 70s. Chance of rain 30%. Sunday, partly cloudy with a chance of showers. A slight chance of thunderstorms late in the afternoon. Highs in the mid-80s. Chance of rain 40%. For Sunday night, partly cloudy with a slight chance of showers and thunderstorms through the late overnight, then mostly cloudy with a chance of showers toward daybreak. Lows in the mid-60s. Chance of rain 40%. Monday, partly cloudy with a slight chance of showers through early afternoon, then mostly cloudy with a chance of showers and thunderstorms late in the afternoon. Highs in the lower 80s. Chance of rain 40%. For Monday night, partly cloudy through the late overnight, then becoming mostly cloudy. A slight chance of thunderstorms through the late overnight. A chance of showers. Lows in the mid-60s. Chance of rain 40%. Tuesday, partly cloudy with a 30% chance of showers. Highs around 80. The 8 to 14 day outlook for Wednesday, September 23rd through Tuesday, September 29th calls for temperatures to be above normal and precipitation to be near normal. Normal highs for the period are between 70 and 75 degrees, and normal lows are between 50 and 55. The normal precipitation total for the 7 days is around 0.75 inches. At 1 p.m. at Indianapolis, it was partly sunny. The temperature was 88 degrees, the dew point 72, and the relative humidity 58%, producing a heat index of 94. The wind was south at 7 miles an hour. The barometric pressure was 30.27 inches and steady. Around central Indiana, it was 85 at Eagle Creek Air Park. At Anderson, it was sunny, with a temperature of 84. At Shelbyville, it was mostly sunny, with a temperature of 88. It was partly sunny, with a temperature of 84 at Muncie and 83 at Zionsville. Elsewhere across Indiana, at Terre Haute, it was sunny, with a temperature of 89. It was mostly sunny, with a temperature of 89 at Bloomington and 91 at Evansville. At Lafayette, it was partly sunny, with a temperature of 79. It was cloudy, with a temperature of 74 at South Bend and 73 at Fort Wayne. Just outside Indiana, skies ranged from mostly sunny to partly sunny. It was 75 at Chicago, 84 at Champaign, and 84 at Dayton. St. Louis reported 85, Cincinnati reported 88, and Louisville reported 91. Once again, at Indianapolis, it was 88 degrees with partly sunny skies. All Hazards Radio KEC 74 in Indianapolis. And now a look at your forecast for Indianapolis and central Indiana. This afternoon, partly cloudy. A chance of showers and thunderstorms late. Hot with highs in the lower 90s. Southwest winds around 5 miles an hour, becoming west around 5 miles an hour late. Chance of rain 40%. For tonight, partly cloudy with a slight chance of showers and thunderstorms. Humid with lows in the lower 70s. South winds around 5 miles an hour. Chance of rain 20%. Thursday, mostly sunny through early afternoon, then becoming partly cloudy. A slight chance of thunderstorms. A chance of showers through early afternoon, then a slight chance of showers late in the afternoon. Humid with highs in the upper 80s. Northwest winds 5 to 10 miles an hour.
chance of rain 40%. For Thursday night, a slight chance of thunderstorms through the late overnight. Partly cloudy with a slight chance of showers. Humid with lows around 70. Northeast winds around 5 miles an hour. Chance of rain 20%. Friday, mostly cloudy with a slight chance of showers through early afternoon, then partly cloudy late in the afternoon. Highs in the mid-80s. East winds 5 to 10 miles an hour. Chance of rain 20%. Once again, the forecast for this afternoon. Partly cloudy. A chance of showers and thunderstorms late. Hot with highs in the lower 90s. Southwest winds around 5 miles an hour, becoming west around 5 miles an hour late. Chance of rain 40%. Taking a look at the 3 through 7 day forecast for Indianapolis and central Indiana. For Friday night, mostly clear. Lows in the mid-60s. Saturday, mostly sunny through early afternoon, then partly cloudy with a slight chance of showers and thunderstorms late in the afternoon. Hot with highs around 90. Chance of rain 20%. For Saturday night, partly cloudy with a chance of showers with a slight chance of thunderstorms. Lows in the lower 70s. Chance of rain 30%. Sunday, partly cloudy with a chance of showers. A slight chance of thunderstorms late in the afternoon. Highs in the mid-80s. Chance of rain 40%. For Sunday night, partly cloudy with a slight chance of showers and thunderstorms through the late overnight, then mostly cloudy with a chance of showers toward daybreak. Lows in the mid-60s. Chance of rain 40%. Monday, partly cloudy with a slight chance of showers through early afternoon, then mostly cloudy with a chance of showers and thunderstorms late in the afternoon. Highs in the lower 80s. Chance of rain 40%. For Monday night, partly cloudy through the late overnight, then becoming mostly cloudy. A slight chance of thunderstorms through the late overnight. Chance of showers. Lows in the mid-60s. Chance of rain 40%. Tuesday, partly cloudy with a 30% chance of showers. Highs around 80. Now here is the hazardous weather outlook for central Indiana. For the period today and tonight, thunderstorms are possible across much of the area today, with most coverage of storms expected north of Interstate 70. More storms are possible tonight, again mainly north of Interstate 70. While severe storms are not expected, some storms will contain gusty winds. Lightning and heavy rain are possible with any storm. Heat indices in the upper 90s to around 100 are expected across much of the area this afternoon. And now the extended outlook for the period Thursday through Tuesday. Chances for thunderstorms will continue for much of the time into early next week. Locally, heavy rain is possible with any storm. Max heat indices in the upper 90s to around 100 are expected again Thursday afternoon, especially across the southern half of the area. Spotter information statement, spotter activation is not anticipated. The current time is 1:53 p.m. Eastern Daylight Time. The 8 to 14 day outlook for Wednesday, September 23rd through Tuesday, September 29th calls for temperatures to be above normal and precipitation to be near normal. Normal highs for the period are between 70 and 75 degrees, and normal lows are between 50 and 55. The normal precipitation total for the 7 days is around 0.75 inches. At 1 p.m., at Indianapolis, it was partly sunny. The temperature was 88 degrees, the dew point 72, and the relative humidity 58%, producing a heat index of 94. The wind was south at 7 miles an hour. The barometric pressure was 30.27 inches and steady. Around central Indiana, it was 85 at Eagle Creek Air Park. At Anderson, it was sunny, with a temperature of 84. At Shelbyville, it was mostly sunny, with a temperature of 88. It was partly sunny, with a temperature of 84 at Muncie and 83 at Zionsville. Elsewhere across Indiana, at Terre Haute, it was sunny, with a temperature of 89. It was mostly sunny, with a temperature of 89 at Bloomington and 91 at Evansville.
at Lafayette, it was partly sunny with a temperature of 79. It was cloudy with a temperature of 74 at South Bend and 73 at Fort Wayne. Just outside Indiana, skies ranged from mostly sunny to partly sunny. It was 75 at Chicago, 84 at Champaign, and 84 at Dayton. St. Louis reported 85, Cincinnati reported 88, and Louisville reported 91. Once again, at Indianapolis it was 88 degrees with partly sunny skies. This is NOAA All Hazards Radio KEC 74 in Indianapolis. And now a look at your forecast for Indianapolis and central Indiana. This afternoon, partly cloudy. A chance of showers and thunderstorms late. Hot with highs in the lower 90s. Southwest winds around 5 miles an hour, becoming west around 5 miles an hour late. Chance of rain 40%. For tonight, partly cloudy with a slight chance of showers and thunderstorms. Humid with lows in the lower 70s. South winds around 5 miles an hour. Chance of rain 20%. Thursday, mostly sunny through early afternoon, then becoming partly cloudy. A slight chance of thunderstorms. A chance of showers through early afternoon, then a slight chance of showers late in the afternoon. Humid with highs in the upper 80s. Northwest winds 5 to 10 miles an hour. Chance of rain 40%. For Thursday night, a slight chance of thunderstorms through the late overnight. Partly cloudy with a slight chance of showers. Humid with lows around 70. Northeast winds around 5 miles an hour. Chance of rain 20%. Friday, mostly cloudy with a slight chance of showers through early afternoon, then partly cloudy late in the afternoon. Highs in the mid-80s. East winds 5 to 10 miles an hour. Chance of rain 20%. Once again, the forecast for this afternoon. Partly cloudy. A chance of showers and thunderstorms late. Hot with highs in the lower 90s. Southwest winds around 5 miles an hour, becoming west around 5 miles an hour late. Chance of rain 40%. Taking a look at the 3 through 7 day forecast for Indianapolis and central Indiana. For Friday night, mostly clear. Lows in the mid-60s. Saturday, mostly sunny through early afternoon, then partly cloudy with a slight chance of showers and thunderstorms late in the afternoon. Hot with highs around 90. Chance of rain 20%. For Saturday night, partly cloudy with a chance of showers with a slight chance of thunderstorms. Lows in the lower 70s. Chance of rain 30%. Sunday, partly cloudy with a chance of showers. A slight chance of thunderstorms late in the afternoon. Highs in the mid-80s. Chance of rain 40%. For Sunday night, partly cloudy with a slight chance of showers and thunderstorms through the late overnight, then mostly cloudy with a chance of showers toward daybreak. Lows in the mid-60s. Chance of rain 40%. Monday, partly cloudy with a slight chance of showers through early afternoon, then mostly cloudy with a chance of showers and thunderstorms late in the afternoon. Highs in the lower 80s. Chance of rain 40%. For Monday night, partly cloudy through the late overnight, then becoming mostly cloudy. A slight chance of thunderstorms through the late overnight. A chance of showers. Lows in the mid-60s. Chance of rain 40%. Tuesday, partly cloudy with a 30% chance of showers. Highs around. Look for Wednesday, September 23rd through Tuesday, September 29th, calls for temperatures to be above normal and precipitation to be near normal. Normal highs for the period are between 70 and 75 degrees, and normal lows are between 50 and 55. The normal precipitation total for the 7 days is around 0.75 inches. At 1 p.m., at Indianapolis, it was partly sunny. The temperature was 88 degrees, the dew point 72, and the relative humidity 58%, producing a heat index of 94. The wind was south at 7 miles an hour. The barometric pressure was 30.27 inches and steady. Around central Indiana, it was 85 at Eagle Creek Air Park.
At Anderson, it was sunny, with a temperature of 84. At Shelbyville, it was mostly sunny, with a temperature of 88. It was partly sunny, with a temperature of 84 at Muncie, and 83 at Zionsville. Elsewhere across Indiana, at Terre Haute, it was sunny, with a temperature of 89. It was mostly sunny, with a temperature of 89 at Bloomington, and 91 at Evansville. At Lafayette, it was partly sunny, with a temperature of 79. It was cloudy, with a temperature of 74 at South Bend, and 73 at Fort Wayne. Just outside Indiana, skies ranged from mostly sunny to partly sunny. It was 75 at Chicago, 84 at Champaign, and 84 at Dayton. St. Louis reported 85, Cincinnati reported 88, and Louisville reported 91. Once again, at Indianapolis it was 88 degrees with partly sunny skies. This is NOAA All Hazards Radio KEC 74 in Indianapolis. And now a look at your forecast for Indianapolis and central Indiana. This afternoon, partly cloudy. A chance of showers and thunderstorms late. Hot with highs in the lower 90s. Southwest winds around 5 miles an hour, becoming west around 5 miles an hour late. Chance of rain 40%. For tonight, partly cloudy with a slight chance of showers and thunderstorms. Humid with lows in the lower 70s. South winds around 5 miles an hour. Chance of rain 20%. Thursday, mostly sunny through early afternoon, then becoming partly cloudy. A slight chance of thunderstorms. A chance of showers through early afternoon, then a slight chance of showers late in the afternoon. Humid with highs in the upper 80s. Northwest winds 5 to 10 miles an hour. Chance of rain 40%. For Thursday night, a slight chance of thunderstorms through the late overnight. Partly cloudy with a slight chance of showers. Humid with lows around 70. Northeast winds around 5 miles an hour. Chance of rain 20%. Friday, mostly cloudy with a slight chance of showers through early afternoon, then partly cloudy late in the afternoon. Highs in the mid-80s. East winds 5 to 10 miles an hour. Chance of rain 20%. Once again, the forecast for this afternoon. Partly cloudy. A chance of showers and thunderstorms late. Hot with highs in the lower 90s. Southwest winds around 5 miles an hour, becoming west around 5 miles an hour late. Chance of rain 40%. Taking a look at the 3 through 7 day forecast for Indianapolis and central Indiana. For Friday night, mostly clear. Lows in the mid-60s. Saturday, mostly sunny through early afternoon, then partly cloudy with a slight chance of showers and thunderstorms late in the afternoon. Hot with highs around 90. Chance of rain 20%. For Saturday night, partly cloudy with a chance of showers with a slight chance of thunderstorms. Lows in the lower 70s. Chance of rain 30%. Sunday, partly cloudy with a chance of showers. A slight chance of thunderstorms late in the afternoon. Highs in the mid-80s. Chance of rain 40%. For Sunday night, partly cloudy with a slight chance of showers and thunderstorms through the late overnight, then mostly cloudy with a chance of showers toward daybreak. Lows in the mid-60s. Chance of rain 40%. Monday, partly cloudy with a slight chance of showers through early afternoon, then mostly cloudy with a chance of showers and thunderstorms late in the afternoon. Highs in the lower 80s. Chance of rain 40%. For Monday night, partly cloudy through the late overnight, then becoming mostly cloudy. A slight chance of thunderstorms through the late overnight. A chance of showers. Lows in the mid-60s. Chance of rain 40%. Tuesday, partly cloudy with a 30% chance of showers. Highs around 80. The 14-day outlook for Wednesday, September 23rd through Tuesday, September 29th calls for temperatures to be above normal and precipitation to be near normal. Normal highs for the period are between 70 and 75 degrees, and normal lows are between 50 and 55. The normal precipitation total for the 7 days is around 0.75 inches.
At 1 p.m., at Indianapolis, it was partly sunny. The temperature was 88 degrees, the dew point 72, and the relative humidity 58%, producing a heat index of 94. The wind was south at 7 miles an hour. The barometric pressure was 30.27 inches and steady. Around central Indiana, it was 85 at Eagle Creek Air Park. At Anderson, it was sunny, with a temperature of 84. At Shelbyville, it was mostly sunny, with a temperature of 88. It was partly sunny, with a temperature of 84 at Muncie and 83 at Zionsville. Elsewhere across Indiana, at Terre Haute, it was sunny, with a temperature of 89. It was mostly sunny, with a temperature of 89 at Anderson and 91 at Evansville. At Lafayette, it was partly sunny, with a temperature of 79. It was cloudy, with a temperature of 74 at South Bend and 73 at Fort Wayne. Just outside Indiana, skies ranged from mostly sunny to partly sunny. It was 75 at Chicago, 84 at Champaign, and 84 at Dayton. St. Louis reported 85, Cincinnati reported 88, and Louisville reported 91. Once again, at Indianapolis, it was 88 degrees with partly sunny skies. This is NOAA All Hazards Radio KEC 74 in Indianapolis. Now a look at your forecast for Indianapolis and central Indiana. This afternoon, partly cloudy. A chance of showers and thunderstorms late. Hot with highs in the lower 90s. Southwest winds around 5 miles an hour, becoming west around 5 miles an hour late. Chance of rain 40%. For tonight, partly cloudy with a slight chance of showers and thunderstorms. Humid with lows in the lower 70s. South winds around 5 miles an hour. Chance of rain 20%. Thursday, mostly sunny through early afternoon, then becoming partly cloudy. A slight chance of thunderstorms. A chance of showers through early afternoon, then a slight chance of showers late in the afternoon. Humid with highs in the upper 80s. Northwest winds 5 to 10 miles an hour. Chance of rain 40%. For Thursday night, a slight chance of thunderstorms through the late overnight. Partly cloudy with a slight chance of showers. Humid with lows around 70. Northeast winds around 5 miles an hour. Chance of rain 20%. Friday, mostly cloudy with a slight chance of showers through early afternoon, then partly cloudy late in the afternoon. Highs in the mid-80s. East winds 5 to 10 miles an hour. Chance of rain 20%. Once again, the forecast for this afternoon. Partly cloudy. A chance of showers and thunderstorms late. Hot with highs in the lower 90s. Southwest winds around 5 miles an hour, becoming west around 5 miles an hour late. Chance of rain 40%. The current time is 2:08 p.m. Eastern Daylight Time. Taking a look at the 3-7 day forecast for Indianapolis and central Indiana. For Friday night, mostly clear. Lows in the mid-60s. Saturday, mostly sunny through early afternoon, then partly cloudy with a slight chance of showers and thunderstorms late in the afternoon. Hot with highs around 90. Chance of rain 20%. For Saturday night, partly cloudy with a chance of showers with a slight chance of thunderstorms. Lows in the lower 70s. Chance of rain 30%. Sunday, partly cloudy with a chance of showers. A slight chance of thunderstorms late in the afternoon. Highs in the mid-80s. Chance of rain 40%. For Sunday night, partly cloudy with a slight chance of showers and thunderstorms through the late overnight, then mostly cloudy with a chance of showers toward daybreak. Lows in the mid-60s. Chance of rain 40%. Monday, partly cloudy with a slight chance of showers through early afternoon, then mostly cloudy with a chance of showers and thunderstorms late in the afternoon. Highs in the lower 80s. Chance of rain 40%. For Monday night, partly cloudy through the late overnight, then becoming mostly cloudy. A slight chance of thunderstorms through the late overnight. A chance of showers. Lows in the mid-60s. Chance of rain 40%. Tuesday,
Partly cloudy with a 30% chance of showers. Highs around the 8 to 14 day outlook for Wednesday, September 23rd through Tuesday, September 29th calls for temperatures to be above normal and precipitation to be near normal. Normal highs for the period are between 70 and 75 degrees, and normal lows are between 50 and 55. The normal precipitation total for the 7 days is around 0.75 inches. At 1 p.m., at Indianapolis, it was partly sunny. The temperature was 88 degrees, the 2.72, and the relative humidity 58%, producing a heat index of 94. The wind was south at 7 miles an hour. The barometric pressure was 30.27 inches and steady. Around central Indiana, it was 85 at Eagle Creek Air Park. At Anderson, it was sunny, with a temperature of 84. At Shelbyville, it was mostly sunny, with a temperature of 88. It was partly sunny, with a temperature of 84 at Muncie and 83 at Zionsville. Elsewhere across Indiana, at Terre Haute, it was sunny, with a temperature of 89. It was mostly sunny, with a temperature of 89 at Bloomington and 91 at Evansville. At Lafayette, it was partly sunny, with a temperature of 79. It was cloudy, with a temperature of 74 at South Bend and 73 at Fort Wayne. Just outside Indiana, skies ranged from mostly sunny to partly sunny. It was 75 at Chicago, 84 at Champaign, and 84 at Dayton. St. Louis reported 85, Cincinnati reported 88, and Louisville reported 91. Once again, at Indianapolis it was 88 degrees with partly sunny skies. At 2 p.m., at Indianapolis, it was mostly sunny. The temperature was 90 degrees, the dew point 74, and the relative humidity 59%, producing a heat index of 99. The wind was south at 10 miles an hour. The barometric pressure was 30.25 inches and falling. Around central Indiana, it was 90 at Eagle Creek Air Park. At Anderson, it was sunny, with a temperature of 88. It was mostly sunny, with a temperature of 86 at Muncie, 87 at Zionsville, and 91 at Shelbyville. Elsewhere across Indiana, it was mostly sunny, with a temperature of 81 at Lafayette, 91 at Terre Haute, and 91 at Bloomington. It was partly sunny, with a temperature of 75 at Fort Wayne and 92 at Evansville. At South Bend, it was cloudy, with a temperature of 75. Just outside Indiana, it was partly sunny. It was 76 at Chicago, 86 at Champaign, and 84 at Dayton. St. Louis reported 88, Cincinnati reported 90, and Louisville reported 92. Once again, at Indianapolis it was 90 degrees with mostly sunny skies. Now here is the hazardous weather outlook for central Indiana. For the period today and tonight, thunderstorms are possible across much of the area today, with most coverage of storms expected north of Interstate 70. More storms are possible tonight, again mainly north of Interstate 70. While severe storms are not expected, some storms will contain gusty winds. Lightning and heavy rain are possible with any storm. Humidities in the upper 90s to around 100 are expected across much of the area this afternoon. And now the extended outlook for the period Thursday through Tuesday. Chances for thunderstorms will continue for much of the time into early next week. Locally, heavy rain is possible with any storm. Max heat indices in the upper 90s to around 100 are expected again Thursday afternoon, especially across the southern half of the area. Spotter information statement, spotter activation is not anticipated. This is NOAA All Hazards Radio KEC 74 in Indianapolis. Now a look at your forecast for Indianapolis and central Indiana. This afternoon, partly cloudy. A chance of showers and thunderstorms late. Hot with highs in the lower 90s. Southwest winds around 5 miles an hour, becoming west around 5 miles an hour late. Chance of rain 40%. For tonight, partly cloudy with a slight chance of showers and thunderstorms. Humid with lows in the lower 70s. South winds around 5 miles an hour. Chance of rain 20%. Thursday, mostly sunny through early afternoon, then becoming partly cloudy.
a slight chance of thunderstorms, a chance of showers through early afternoon, then a slight chance of showers late in the afternoon. Humid with highs in the upper 80s. Northwest winds 5 to 10 miles an hour. Chance of rain 40%. For Thursday night, a slight chance of thunderstorms through the late overnight. Partly cloudy with a slight chance of showers. Humid with lows around 70. Northeast winds around 5 miles an hour. Chance of rain 20%. Friday, mostly cloudy with a slight chance of showers through early afternoon, then partly cloudy late in the afternoon. Highs in the mid-80s. East winds 5 to 10 miles an hour. Chance of rain 20%. Once again, the forecast for this afternoon. Partly cloudy. A chance of showers and thunderstorms late. Hot with highs in the lower 90s. Southwest winds around 5 miles an hour, becoming west around 5 miles an hour late. Chance of rain 40%. Taking a look at the 3-7 day forecast for Indianapolis and central Indiana. For Friday night, mostly clear. Lows in the mid-60s. Saturday, mostly sunny through early afternoon, then partly cloudy with a slight chance of showers and thunderstorms late in the afternoon. Hot with highs around 90. Chance of rain 20%. For Saturday night, partly cloudy with a chance of showers with a slight chance of thunderstorms. Lows in the lower 70s. Chance of rain 30%. Sunday, partly cloudy with a chance of showers. A slight chance of thunderstorms late in the afternoon. Highs in the mid-80s. Chance of rain 40%. For Sunday night, partly cloudy with a slight chance of showers and thunderstorms through the late overnight, then mostly cloudy with a chance of showers toward daybreak. Lows in the mid-60s. Chance of rain 40%. Monday, partly cloudy with a slight chance of showers through early afternoon, then mostly cloudy with a chance of showers and thunderstorms late in the afternoon. Highs in the lower 80s. Chance of rain 40%. For Monday night, partly cloudy through the late overnight, then becoming mostly cloudy. A slight chance of thunderstorms through the late overnight. A chance of showers. Lows in the mid-60s. Chance of rain 40%. Tuesday, partly cloudy with a 30% chance of showers. Highs around 80. The 14-day outlook for Wednesday, September 23rd through Tuesday, September 29th calls for temperatures to be above normal and precipitation to be near normal. Normal highs for the period are between 70 and 75 degrees, and normal lows are between 50 and 55. The normal precipitation total for the 7 days is around 0.75 inches. At 2 p.m. at Indianapolis, it was mostly sunny. The temperature was 90 degrees, the 2.74, and the relative humidity 59%, producing a heat index of 99. The wind was south at 10 miles an hour. The barometric pressure was 30.25 inches and falling. Around central Indiana, it was 90 at Eagle Creek Air Park. At Anderson, it was sunny, with a temperature of 88. It was mostly sunny, with a temperature of 86 at Muncie, 87 at Zionsville, and 91 at Shelbyville. Elsewhere across Indiana, it was mostly sunny, with a temperature of 81 at Lafayette, 91 at Terre Haute, and 91 at Bloomington. It was partly sunny, with a temperature of 75 at Fort Wayne, and 92 at Evansville. At South Bend, it was cloudy, with a temperature of 75. Just outside Indiana, it was partly sunny. It was 76 at Chicago, 86 at Champaign, and 84 at Dayton. St. Louis reported 88, Cincinnati reported 90, and Louisville reported 92. Once again, at Indianapolis, it was 90 degrees with mostly sunny skies. This is NOAA All Hazards Radio KEC 74 in Indianapolis. Now a look at your forecast for Indianapolis and central Indiana. This afternoon, partly cloudy. A chance of showers and thunderstorms late. Hot with highs in the lower 90s. Southwest winds around 5 miles an hour, becoming west around 5 miles an hour late. Chance of rain 40%. For tonight,
partly cloudy with a slight chance of showers and thunderstorms. Humid with lows in the lower 70s. South winds around 5 miles an hour. Chance of rain 20%. Thursday. Mostly sunny through early afternoon, then becoming partly cloudy. A slight chance of thunderstorms. A chance of showers through early afternoon, then a slight chance of showers late in the afternoon. Humid with highs in the upper 80s. Northwest winds 5 to 10 miles an hour. Chance of rain 40%. For Thursday night, a slight chance of thunderstorms through the late overnight. Partly cloudy with a slight chance of showers. Humid with lows around 70. Northeast winds around 5 miles an hour. Chance of rain 20%. Friday. Mostly cloudy with a slight chance of showers through early afternoon, then partly cloudy late in the afternoon. Highs in the mid-80s. East winds 5 to 10 miles an hour. Chance of rain 20%. Once again, the forecast for this afternoon. Partly cloudy. A chance of showers and thunderstorms late. Hot with highs in the lower 90s. Southwest winds around 5 miles an hour, becoming west around 5 miles an hour late. Chance of rain 40%. Taking a look at the 3-7 day forecast for Indianapolis and central Indiana. For Friday night, mostly clear. Lows in the mid-60s. Saturday, mostly sunny through early afternoon, then partly cloudy with a slight chance of showers and thunderstorms late in the afternoon. Hot with highs around 90. Chance of rain 20%. For Saturday night, partly cloudy with a chance of showers with a slight chance of thunderstorms. Lows in the lower 70s. Chance of rain 30%. Sunday, partly cloudy with a chance of showers. A slight chance of thunderstorms late in the afternoon. Highs in the mid-80s. Chance of rain 40%. For Sunday night, partly cloudy with a slight chance of showers and thunderstorms through the late overnight, then mostly cloudy with a chance of showers toward daybreak. Lows in the mid-60s. Chance of rain 40%. Monday. Partly cloudy with a slight chance of showers through early afternoon, then mostly cloudy with a chance of showers and thunderstorms late in the afternoon. Highs in the lower 80s. Chance of rain 40%. For Monday night. Partly cloudy through the late overnight, then becoming mostly cloudy. A slight chance of thunderstorms through the late overnight. A chance of showers. Lows in the mid-60s. Chance of rain 40%. Tuesday. Partly cloudy with a 30% chance of showers. Highs around 80. The 8-14 day outlook for Wednesday, September 23rd through Tuesday, September 29th, calls for temperatures to be above normal and precipitation to be near normal. Normal highs for the period are between 70 and 75 degrees, and normal lows are between 50 and 55. The normal precipitation total for the 7 days is around 0.75 inches. The current time is 2:23 p.m. Eastern Daylight Time. At 2 p.m. at Indianapolis, it was mostly sunny. The temperature was 90 degrees, the dew point 74, and the relative humidity 59%, producing a heat index of 99. The wind was south at 10 miles an hour. The barometric pressure was 30.25 inches and falling. Around central Indiana, it was 90 at Eagle Creek Air Park. At Anderson, it was sunny, with a temperature of 88. It was mostly sunny, with a temperature of 86 at Muncie, 87 at Zionsville, and 91 at Shelbyville. Elsewhere across Indiana, it was mostly sunny, with a temperature of 81 at Lafayette, 91 at Terre Haute, and 91 at Bloomington. It was partly sunny, with a temperature of 75 at Fort Wayne, and 92 at Evansville. At South Bend, it was cloudy, with a temperature of 75. Just outside Indiana, it was partly sunny. It was 76 at Chicago, 86 at Champaign, and 84 at Dayton. St. Louis reported 88, Cincinnati reported 90, and Louisville reported 92. Once again, at Indianapolis, it was 90 degrees with mostly sunny skies. This is NOAA All Hazards Radio KEC 74 in Indianapolis.
Now we'll look at your forecast for Indianapolis and central Indiana. This afternoon, partly cloudy. A chance of showers and thunderstorms late. Hot with highs in the lower 90s. Southwest winds around 5 miles an hour, becoming west around 5 miles an hour late. Chance of rain 40%. For tonight, partly cloudy with a slight chance of showers and thunderstorms. Humid with lows in the lower 70s. South winds around 5 miles an hour. Chance of rain 20%. Thursday, mostly sunny through early afternoon, then becoming partly cloudy. A slight chance of thunderstorms. A chance of showers through early afternoon, then a slight chance of showers late in the afternoon. Humid with highs in the upper 80s. Northwest winds 5 to 10 miles an hour. Chance of rain 40%. For Thursday night, a slight chance of thunderstorms through the late overnight. Partly cloudy with a slight chance of showers. Humid with lows around 70. Northeast winds around 5 miles an hour. Chance of rain 20%. Friday, mostly cloudy with a slight chance of showers through early afternoon, then partly cloudy late in the afternoon. Highs in the mid-80s. East winds 5 to 10 miles an hour. Chance of rain 20%. Once again, the forecast for this afternoon. Partly cloudy. A chance of showers and thunderstorms late. Hot with highs in the lower 90s. Southwest winds around 5 miles an hour, becoming west around 5 miles an hour late. Chance of rain 40%. Taking a look at the 3 through 7 day forecast for Indianapolis and central Indiana. For Friday night, mostly clear. Lows in the mid-60s. Saturday, mostly sunny through early afternoon, then partly cloudy with a slight chance of showers and thunderstorms late in the afternoon. Hot with highs around 90. Chance of rain 20%. For Saturday night, partly cloudy with a chance of showers with a slight chance of thunderstorms. Lows in the lower 70s. Chance of rain 30%. Sunday, partly cloudy with a chance of showers. A slight chance of thunderstorms late in the afternoon. Highs in the mid-80s. Chance of rain 40%. For Sunday night, partly cloudy with a slight chance of showers and thunderstorms through the late overnight, then mostly cloudy with a chance of showers toward daybreak. Lows in the mid-60s. Chance of rain 40%. Monday, partly cloudy with a slight chance of showers through early afternoon, then mostly cloudy with a chance of showers and thunderstorms late in the afternoon. Highs in the lower 80s. Chance of rain 40%. For Monday night, partly cloudy through the late overnight, then becoming mostly cloudy. A slight chance of thunderstorms through the late overnight. A chance of showers. Lows in the mid-60s. Chance of rain 40%. Tuesday, partly cloudy with a 30% chance of showers. Highs around 80. The 8 to 14 day outlook for Wednesday, September 23rd through Tuesday, September 29th calls for temperatures to be above normal and precipitation to be near normal. Normal highs for the period are between 70 and 75 degrees, and normal lows are between 50 and 55. The normal precipitation total for the 7 days is around 0.75 inches. The ultraviolet index for Indianapolis on Thursday will be 6. The Environmental Protection Agency categorizes an index of 6 as high exposure to ultraviolet radiation. At 2 p.m. at Indianapolis, it was mostly sunny. The temperature was 90 degrees, the dew point 74, and the relative humidity 59%, producing a heat index of 99. The wind was south at 10 miles an hour. The barometric pressure was 30.25 inches and falling. Around central Indiana, it was 90 at Eagle Creek Air Park. At Anderson, it was sunny, with a temperature of 88. It was mostly sunny, with a temperature of 86 at Muncie, 87 at Zionsville, and 91 at Shelbyville. Elsewhere across Indiana, it was mostly sunny, with a temperature of 81 at Lafayette, 91 at Terre Haute, and 91 at Bloomington. It was partly sunny, with a temperature of 75 at Fort Wayne, and 92 at Evansville. At South Bend,
It was cloudy, with a temperature of 75. Just outside Indiana, it was partly sunny. It was 76 at Chicago, 86 at Champaign, and 84 at Dayton. St. Louis reported 88, Cincinnati reported 90, and Louisville reported 92. Once again, at Indianapolis, it was 90 degrees with mostly sunny skies. This is NOAA All Hazards Radio KEC 74 in Indianapolis. And now a look at your forecast for Indianapolis and central Indiana. This afternoon, partly cloudy. A chance of showers and thunderstorms late. Hot with highs in the lower 90s. Southwest winds around 5 miles an hour, becoming west around 5 miles an hour late. Chance of rain 40%. For tonight, partly cloudy with a slight chance of showers and thunderstorms. Humid with lows in the lower 70s. South winds around 5 miles an hour. Chance of rain 20%. Thursday, mostly sunny through early afternoon, then becoming partly cloudy. A slight chance of thunderstorms. A chance of showers through early afternoon, then a slight chance of showers late in the afternoon. Humid with highs in the upper 80s. Northwest winds 5 to 10 miles an hour. Chance of rain 40%. For Thursday night, a slight chance of thunderstorms through the late overnight. Partly cloudy with a slight chance of showers. Humid with lows around 70. Northeast winds around 5 miles an hour. Chance of rain 20%. Friday, mostly cloudy with a slight chance of showers through early afternoon, then partly cloudy late in the afternoon. Highs in the mid-80s. East winds 5 to 10 miles an hour. Chance of rain 20%. Once again, the forecast for this afternoon. Partly cloudy. A chance of showers and thunderstorms late. Hot with highs in the lower 90s. Southwest winds around 5 miles an hour, becoming west around 5 miles an hour late. Chance of rain 40%. Now here is the hazardous weather outlook for central Indiana. For the period today and tonight, thunderstorms are possible across much of the area today, with most coverage of storms expected north of Interstate 70. More storms are possible tonight, again mainly north of Interstate 70. While severe storms are not expected, some storms will contain gusty winds. Lightning and heavy rain are possible with any storm. Heat indices in the upper 90s to around 100 are expected across much of the area this afternoon. And now the extended outlook for the period Thursday through Tuesday. Chances for thunderstorms will continue for much of the time into early next week. Locally, heavy rain is possible with any storm. Max heat indices in the upper 90s to around 100 are expected again Thursday afternoon, especially across the southern half of the area. Spotter information statement. Spotter activation is not anticipated. This is NOAA All Hazards Radio KEC 74 in Indianapolis. Now a look at your forecast for Indianapolis and central Indiana. Tonight, partly cloudy. A chance of showers and thunderstorms late this afternoon. A slight chance of showers and thunderstorms. Humid with lows in the lower 70s. West winds around 5 miles an hour, becoming south. Chance of rain 40%. For Thursday, mostly sunny through early afternoon, then becoming partly cloudy. A slight chance of thunderstorms. A chance of showers through early afternoon, then a slight chance of showers late in the afternoon. Humid with highs in the upper 80s. Northwest winds 5 to 10 miles an hour. Chance of rain 40%. Thursday night, a slight chance of thunderstorms through the late overnight. Partly cloudy with a slight chance of showers. Humid with lows around 70. Northeast winds around 5 miles an hour. Chance of rain 20%. For Friday, mostly cloudy with a slight chance of showers through early afternoon, then partly cloudy late in the afternoon. Highs in the mid-80s. East winds 5 to 10 miles an hour. Chance of rain 20%. Once again, the forecast for tonight. Partly cloudy. A chance of showers and thunderstorms late this afternoon. A slight chance of showers and thunderstorms. Humid with lows in the lower 70s.
West winds around 5 miles an hour, becoming south. Chance of rain 40%. Taking a look at the 3 through 7 day forecast for Indianapolis and central Indiana. Friday night, mostly clear. Lows in the mid-60s. Southeast winds 5 to 10 miles an hour. For Saturday, mostly sunny through early afternoon, then partly cloudy with a slight chance of showers and thunderstorms late in the afternoon. Hot with highs around 90. Chance of rain 20%. Saturday night, partly cloudy with a chance of showers with a slight chance of thunderstorms. Lows in the lower 70s. Chance of rain 30%. For Sunday, mostly cloudy through early afternoon, then becoming partly cloudy. A chance of showers. A slight chance of thunderstorms late in the afternoon. Highs in the mid-80s. Chance of rain 40%. Sunday night and Monday, partly cloudy with a slight chance of showers and thunderstorms. Lows in the mid-60s. Highs in the lower 80s. Chance of rain 20%. For Monday night, mostly cloudy through the late overnight, then becoming partly cloudy. A slight chance of thunderstorms through the late overnight. A chance of showers. Lows in the lower 60s. Chance of rain 40%. Tuesday through Wednesday, partly cloudy with a 20% chance of showers. Highs around 80. Lows in the lower 60s. The 8 to 14 day outlook for Wednesday, September 23rd through Tuesday, September 29th calls for temperatures to be above normal and precipitation to be near normal. Normal highs for the period are between 70 and 75 degrees, and normal lows are between 50 and 55. The normal precipitation total for the 7 days is around 0.75 inches. The ultraviolet index for Indianapolis on Thursday will be 6. The Environmental Protection Agency categorizes an index of 6 as high exposure to ultraviolet radiation. At 2 p.m. at Indianapolis, it was mostly sunny. The temperature was 90 degrees, the dew point 74, and the relative humidity 59%, producing a heat index of 99. The wind was south at 10 miles an hour. The barometric pressure was 30.25 inches and falling. Around central Indiana, it was 90 at Eagle Creek Air Park. At Anderson, it was sunny, with a temperature of 88. It was mostly sunny, with a temperature of 86 at Muncie, 87 at Zionsville, and 91 at Shelbyville. Elsewhere across Indiana, it was mostly sunny, with a temperature of 81 at Lafayette, 91 at Terre Haute, and 91 at Bloomington. It was partly sunny, with a temperature of 75 at Fort Wayne and 92 at Evansville. At South Bend, it was cloudy, with a temperature of 75. Just outside Indiana, it was partly sunny. It was 76 at Chicago, 86 at Champaign, and 84 at Dayton. St. Louis reported 88, Cincinnati reported 90, and Louisville reported 92. Once again, at Indianapolis, it was 90 degrees with mostly sunny skies. The current time is 2:38 p.m. Eastern Daylight Time. This is NOAA All Hazards Radio KEC 74 in Indianapolis. And now a look at your forecast for Indianapolis and central Indiana. Tonight, partly cloudy. A chance of showers and thunderstorms late this afternoon. A slight chance of showers and thunderstorms. Humid with lows in the lower 70s. West winds around 5 miles an hour, becoming south. Chance of rain 40%. For Thursday, mostly sunny through early afternoon, then becoming partly cloudy. A slight chance of thunderstorms. A chance of showers through early afternoon, then a slight chance of showers late in the afternoon. Humid with highs in the upper 80s. Northwest winds 5 to 10 miles an hour. Chance of rain 40%. Thursday night. A slight chance of thunderstorms through the late overnight. Partly cloudy with a slight chance of showers. Humid with lows around 70. Northeast winds around 5 miles an hour. Chance of rain 20%. For Friday. Mostly cloudy with a slight chance of showers through early afternoon, then partly cloudy late in the afternoon. Highs in the mid-80s.
East winds 5 to 10 miles an hour. Chance of rain 20%. Once again, the forecast for tonight. Partly

and thunderstorms late in the afternoon. Hot with highs around 90. Chance of rain 20%. Saturday night, partly cloudy with a chance of showers with a slight chance of thunderstorms. Lows in the lower 70s. Chance of rain 30%. For Sunday, mostly cloudy through early afternoon, then becoming partly cloudy. A chance of showers. A slight chance of thunderstorms late in the afternoon. Highs in the mid-80s. Chance of rain 40%. Sunday night and Monday, partly cloudy with a slight chance of showers and thunderstorms. Lows in the mid-60s. Highs in the lower 80s. Chance of rain 20%. For Monday night, mostly cloudy through the late overnight, then becoming partly cloudy. A slight chance of thunderstorms through the late overnight. A chance of showers. Lows in the lower 60s. Chance of rain 40%. Tuesday through Wednesday. Partly cloudy with a 20% chance of showers. Highs around. Lows in the lower 60s. The 8 to 14 day outlook for Wednesday, September 23rd through Tuesday, September 29th calls for temperatures to be above normal and precipitation to be near normal. Normal highs for the period are between 70 and 75 degrees, and normal lows are between 50 and 55. The normal precipitation total for the 7 days is around 0.75 inches. The ultraviolet index for Indianapolis on Thursday will be 6. The Environmental Protection Agency categorizes an index of 6 as high exposure to ultraviolet radiation. At 2 p.m. at Indianapolis, it was mostly sunny. The temperature was 90 degrees, the dew point 74, and the relative humidity 59%, producing a heat index of 99. The wind was south at 10 miles an hour. The barometric pressure was 30.25 inches and falling. Around central Indiana, it was 90 at Eagle Creek Air Park. At Anderson, it was sunny, with a temperature of 88. It was mostly sunny, with a temperature of 86 at Muncie, 87 at Zionsville, and 91 at Shelbyville. Elsewhere across Indiana, it was mostly sunny, with a temperature of 81 at Lafayette, 91 at Terre Haute, and 91 at Bloomington. It was partly sunny, with a temperature of 75 at Fort Wayne, and 92 at Evansville. At South Bend, it was cloudy, with a temperature of 75. Just outside Indiana, it was partly sunny. It was 76 at Chicago, 86 at Champaign, and 84 at Dayton. St. Louis reported 88, Cincinnati reported 90, and Louisville reported 92. Once again, at Indianapolis, it was 90 degrees with most sunny skies. This is NOAA All Hazards Radio KEC 74 in Indianapolis. And now a look at your forecast for Indianapolis and central Indiana. Tonight, partly cloudy. A chance of showers and thunderstorms late this afternoon. A slight chance of showers and thunderstorms. Humid with lows in the lower 70s. West winds around 5 miles an hour, becoming south. Chance of rain 40%. For Thursday, mostly sunny through early afternoon, then becoming partly cloudy. A slight chance of thunderstorms. A chance of showers through early afternoon, then a slight chance of showers late in the afternoon. Humid with highs in the upper 80s. Northwest winds 5 to 10 miles an hour. Chance of rain 40%. Thursday night. A slight chance of thunderstorms through the late overnight. Partly cloudy with a slight chance of showers. Humid with lows around 70. Northeast winds around 5 miles an hour. Chance of rain 20%. For Friday, mostly cloudy with a slight chance of showers through early afternoon, then partly cloudy late in the afternoon. Highs in the mid-80s. East winds 5 to 10 miles an hour. Chance of rain 20%. Once again, the forecast for tonight. Partly cloudy. A chance of showers and thunderstorms late this afternoon. A slight chance of showers and thunderstorms. Humid with lows in the lower 70s. West winds around 5 miles an hour, becoming south. Chance of rain 40%. Taking a look at the 3 through 7 day forecast for Indianapolis and central Indiana. Friday night.

mostly clear. Lows in the mid-60s. Southeast winds 5 to 10 miles an hour. For Saturday, mostly sunny through early afternoon, then partly cloudy with a slight chance of showers and thunderstorms late in the afternoon. Hot with highs around 90. Chance of rain 20%. Saturday night, partly cloudy with a chance of showers with a slight chance of thunderstorms. Lows in the lower 70s. Chance of rain 30%. For Sunday, mostly cloudy through early afternoon, then becoming partly cloudy. A chance of showers. A slight chance of thunderstorms late in the afternoon. Highs in the mid-80s. Chance of rain 40%. Sunday night and Monday, partly cloudy with a slight chance of showers and thunderstorms. Lows in the mid-60s. Highs in the lower 80s. Chance of rain 20%. For Monday night, mostly cloudy through the late overnight, then becoming partly cloudy. A slight chance of thunderstorms through the late overnight. A chance of showers. Lows in the lower 60s. Chance of rain 40%. Tuesday through Wednesday, partly cloudy with a 20% chance of showers. Highs around 80. Lows in the lower 60s. The 8 to 14 day outlook for Wednesday, September 23rd through Tuesday, September 29th calls for temperatures to be above normal and precipitation to be near normal. Normal highs for the period are between 70 and 75 degrees, and normal lows are between 50 and 55. The normal precipitation total for the 7 days is around 0.75 inches. The ultraviolet index for Indianapolis on Thursday will be 6. The Environmental Protection Agency categorizes an index of 6 as high exposure to ultraviolet radiation. At 2 p.m. at Indianapolis, it was mostly sunny. The temperature was 90 degrees, the dew point 74, and the relative humidity 59%, producing a heat index of 99. The wind was south at 10 miles an hour. The barometric pressure was 30.25 inches and falling. Around central Indiana, it was 90 at Eagle Creek Air Park. At Anderson, it was sunny, with a temperature of 88. It was mostly sunny, with a temperature of 86 at Muncie, 87 at Zionsville, and 91 at Shelbyville. Elsewhere across Indiana, it was mostly sunny, with a temperature of 81 at Lafayette, 91 at Terre Haute, and 91 at Bloomington. It was partly sunny, with a temperature of 75 at Fort Wayne, and 92 at Evansville. At South Bend, it was cloudy, with a temperature of 75. Just outside Indiana, it was partly sunny. It was 76 at Chicago, 86 at Champaign, and 84 at Dayton. St. Louis reported 88, Cincinnati reported 90, and Louisville reported 92. Once again, at Indianapolis, it was 90 degrees with mostly sunny skies. This is NOAA All Hazards Radio KEC 74 in Indianapolis. And now a look at your forecast for Indianapolis and central Indiana. Tonight, partly cloudy. A chance of showers and thunderstorms late this afternoon. A slight chance of showers and thunderstorms. Humid with lows in the lower 70s. West winds around 5 miles an hour, becoming south. Chance of rain 40%. For Thursday, mostly sunny through early afternoon, then becoming partly cloudy. A slight chance of thunderstorms. A chance of showers through early afternoon, then a slight chance of showers late in the afternoon. Humid with highs in the upper 80s. Northwest winds 5 to 10 miles an hour. Chance of rain 40%. Thursday night, a slight chance of thunderstorms through the late overnight. Partly cloudy with a slight chance of showers. Humid with lows around 70. Northeast winds around 5 miles an hour. Chance of rain 20%. For Friday, mostly cloudy with a slight chance of showers through early afternoon, then partly cloudy late in the afternoon. Highs in the mid-80s. East winds 5 to 10 miles an hour. Chance of rain 20%. Once again, the forecast for tonight. Partly cloudy. A chance of showers and thunderstorms late this afternoon. A slight chance of showers and thunderstorms. Humid with lows in the lower 70s.
West winds around 5 miles an hour, becoming south. Chance of rain 40%. Taking a look at the 3-7 day forecast for Indianapolis and central Indiana. Friday night, mostly clear. Lows in the mid-60s. Southeast winds 5 to 10 miles an hour. For Saturday, mostly sunny through early afternoon, then partly cloudy with a slight chance of showers and thunderstorms late in the afternoon. Hot with highs around 90. Chance of rain 20%. Saturday night, partly cloudy with a chance of showers with a slight chance of thunderstorms. Lows in the lower 70s. Chance of rain 30%. For Sunday, mostly cloudy through early afternoon, then becoming partly cloudy. A chance of showers. A slight chance of thunderstorms late in the afternoon. Highs in the mid-80s. Chance of rain 40%. Sunday night and Monday, partly cloudy with a slight chance of showers and thunderstorms. Lows in the mid-60s. Highs in the lower 80s. Chance of rain 20%. For Monday night, mostly cloudy through the late overnight, then becoming partly cloudy. A slight chance of thunderstorms through the late overnight. A chance of showers. Lows in the lower 60s. Chance of rain 40%. Tuesday through Wednesday, partly cloudy with a 20% chance of showers. Highs around 80. Lows in the lower 60s. Now here is the hazardous weather outlook for central Indiana. For the period today and tonight, thunderstorms are possible across much of the area today, with most coverage of storms expected north of Interstate 70. More storms are possible tonight, again mainly north of Interstate 70. While severe storms are not expected, some storms will contain gusty winds. Lightning and heavy rain are possible with any storm. Heat indices in the upper 90s to around 100 are expected across much of the area this afternoon. And now the extended outlook for the period Thursday through Tuesday. Chances for thunderstorms will continue for much of the time into early next week. Locally, heavy rain is possible with any storm. Max heat indices in the upper 90s to around 100 are expected again Thursday afternoon, especially across the southern half of the area. Spotter information statement, spotter activation is not anticipated. The current time is 2:53 p.m. Eastern Daylight Time. The 8 to 14 day outlook for Wednesday, September 23rd through Tuesday, September 29th calls for temperatures to be above normal and precipitation to be near normal. Normal highs for the period are between 70 and 75 degrees, and normal lows are between 50 and 55. The normal precipitation total for the 7 days is around 0.75 inches. The ultraviolet index for Indianapolis on Thursday will be 6. The Environmental Protection Agency categorizes an index of 6 as high exposure to ultraviolet radiation. At PM at Indianapolis, it was mostly sunny. The temperature was 90 degrees, the dew point 74, and the relative humidity 59%, producing a heat index of 99. The wind was south at 10 miles an hour. The barometric pressure was 30.25 inches and falling. Around central Indiana, it was 90 at Eagle Creek Air Park. At Anderson, it was sunny, with a temperature of 88. It was mostly sunny, with a temperature of 86 at Muncie, 87 at Zionsville, and 91 at Shelbyville. Elsewhere across Indiana, it was mostly sunny, with a temperature of 81 at Lafayette, 91 at Terre Haute, and 91 at Bloomington. It was partly sunny, with a temperature of 75 at Fort Wayne, and 92 at Evansville. At South Bend, it was cloudy, with a temperature of 75. Just outside Indiana, it was partly sunny. It was 76 at Chicago, 86 at Champaign, and 84 at Dayton. St. Louis reported 88, Cincinnati reported 90, and Louisville reported 92. Once again, at Indianapolis, it was 90 degrees with mostly sunny skies. This is NOAA All Hazards Radio KEC 74 in Indianapolis. Now a look at your forecast for Indianapolis and central Indiana. Tonight, partly cloudy. A chance of showers and thunderstorms late this afternoon.
a slight chance of showers and thunderstorms. Humid with lows in the lower 70s. West winds around 5 miles an hour, becoming south. Chance of rain 40%. For Thursday, mostly sunny through early afternoon, then becoming partly cloudy. A slight chance of thunderstorms. A chance of showers through early afternoon, then a slight chance of showers late in the afternoon. Humid with highs in the upper 80s. Northwest winds 5 to 10 miles an hour. Chance of rain 40%. Thursday night. A slight chance of thunderstorms through the late overnight. Partly cloudy with a slight chance of showers. Humid with lows around 70. Northeast winds around 5 miles an hour. Chance of rain 20%. For Friday. Mostly cloudy with a slight chance of showers through early afternoon, then partly cloudy late in the afternoon. Highs in the mid-80s. East winds 5 to 10 miles an hour. Chance of rain 20%. Once again, the forecast for tonight. Partly cloudy. A chance of showers and thunderstorms late this afternoon. A slight chance of showers and thunderstorms. Humid with lows in the lower 70s. West winds around 5 miles an hour, becoming south. Chance of rain 40%. Taking a look at the 3 through 7 day forecast for Indianapolis and central Indiana. Friday night. Mostly clear. Lows in the mid-60s. Southeast winds 5 to 10 miles an hour. For Saturday. Mostly sunny through early afternoon, then partly cloudy with a slight chance of showers and thunderstorms late in the afternoon. Hot with highs around 90. Chance of rain 20%. Saturday night. Partly cloudy with a chance of showers with a slight chance of thunderstorms. Lows in the lower 70s. Chance of rain 30%. For Sunday. Mostly cloudy through early afternoon, then becoming partly cloudy. A chance of showers. A slight chance of thunderstorms late in the afternoon. Highs in the mid-80s. Chance of rain 40%. Sunday night and Monday. Partly cloudy with a slight chance of showers and thunderstorms. Lows in the mid-60s. Highs in the lower 80s. Chance of rain 20%. For Monday night. Mostly cloudy through the late overnight, then becoming partly cloudy. A slight chance of thunderstorms through the late overnight. A chance of showers. Lows in the lower 60s. Chance of rain 40%. Tuesday through Wednesday. Partly cloudy with a 20% chance of showers. Highs around 80. Lows in the lower 60s. The 8 to 14 day outlook for Wednesday, September 23rd through Tuesday, September 29th calls for temperatures to be above normal and precipitation to be near normal. Normal highs for the period are between 70 and 75 degrees, and normal lows are between 50 and 55. The normal precipitation total for the 7 days is around 0.75 inches. The ultraviolet index for Indianapolis on Thursday will be 6. The Environmental Protection Agency categorizes an index of 6 as high exposure to ultraviolet radiation. At 10 p.m. at Indianapolis, it was mostly sunny. The temperature was 90 degrees, the dew point 74, and the relative humidity 59%, producing a heat index of 99. The wind was south at 10 miles an hour. The barometric pressure was 30.25 inches and falling. Around central Indiana, it was 90 at Eagle Creek Air Park. At Anderson, it was sunny, with a temperature of 88. It was mostly sunny, with a temperature of 86 at Muncie, 87 at Zionsville, and 91 at Shelbyville. Elsewhere across Indiana, it was mostly sunny, with a temperature of 81 at Lafayette, 91 at Terre Haute, and 91 at Bloomington. It was partly sunny, with a temperature of 75 at Fort Wayne, and 92 at Evansville. At South Bend, it was cloudy, with a temperature of 75. Just outside Indiana, it was partly sunny. It was 76 at Chicago, 86 at Champaign, and 84 at Dayton. St. Louis reported 88, Cincinnati reported 90, and Louisville reported 92. Once again, at Indianapolis, it was 90 degrees with mostly sunny skies.
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Now a look at your forecast for Indianapolis and central Indiana. Tonight, partly cloudy. A chance of showers and thunderstorms late this afternoon. A slight chance of showers and thunderstorms. Humid with lows in the lower 70s. West winds around 5 miles an hour, becoming south. Chance of rain 40%. For Thursday, mostly sunny through early afternoon, then becoming partly cloudy. A slight chance of thunderstorms. A chance of showers through early afternoon, then a slight chance of showers late in the afternoon. Humid with highs in the upper 80s. Northwest winds 5 to 10 miles an hour. Chance of rain 40%. Thursday night, a slight chance of thunderstorms through the late overnight. Partly cloudy with a slight chance of showers. Humid with lows around 70. Northeast winds around 5 miles an hour. Chance of rain 20%. For Friday, mostly cloudy with a slight chance of showers through early afternoon, then partly cloudy late in the afternoon. Highs in the mid-80s. East winds 5 to 10 miles an hour. Chance of rain 20%. Once again, the forecast for tonight. Partly cloudy. A chance of showers and thunderstorms late this afternoon. A slight chance of showers and thunderstorms. Humid with lows in the lower 70s. West winds around 5 miles an hour, becoming south. Chance of rain 40%. Taking a look at the 3 through 7 day forecast for Indianapolis and central Indiana. Friday night, mostly clear. Lows in the mid-60s. Southeast winds 5 to 10 miles an hour. For Saturday, mostly sunny through early afternoon, then partly cloudy with a slight chance of showers and thunderstorms late in the afternoon. Hot with highs around 90. Chance of rain 20%. Saturday night, partly cloudy with a chance of showers with a slight chance of thunderstorms. Lows in the lower 70s. Chance of rain 30%. For Sunday, mostly cloudy through early afternoon, then becoming partly cloudy. A chance of showers. A slight chance of thunderstorms late in the afternoon. Highs in the mid-80s. Chance of rain 40%. Sunday night and Monday, partly cloudy with a slight chance of showers and thunderstorms. Lows in the mid-60s. Highs in the lower 80s. Chance of rain 20%. For Monday night, mostly cloudy through the late overnight, then becoming partly cloudy. A slight chance of thunderstorms through the late overnight. A chance of showers. Lows in the lower 60s. Chance of rain 40%. Tuesday through Wednesday, partly cloudy with a 20% chance of showers. Highs around 80. Lows in the lower 60s. The 8 to 14 day outlook for Thursday, September 24th through Wednesday, September 30th, calls for temperatures to be above normal and precipitation to be below normal. Normal highs for the period are between 70 and 75 degrees, and normal lows are around 50. The normal precipitation total for the 7 days is around 0.75 inches. The ultraviolet index for Indianapolis on Thursday will be 6. The Environmental Protection Agency categorizes an index of 6 as high exposure to ultraviolet radiation. At 2 p.m. at Indianapolis, it was mostly sunny. The temperature was 90 degrees, the dew point 74, and the relative humidity 59%, producing a heat index of 99. The wind was south at 10 miles an hour. The barometric pressure was 30.25 inches and falling. Around central Indiana, it was 90 at Eagle Creek Air Park. At Anderson, it was sunny, with a temperature of 88. It was mostly sunny, with a temperature of 86 at Muncie, 87 at Zionsville, and 91 at Shelbyville. Elsewhere across Indiana, it was mostly sunny, with a temperature of 81 at Lafayette, 91 at Terre Haute, and 91 at Bloomington. It was partly sunny, with a temperature of 75 at Fort Wayne and 92 at Evansville. At South Bend, it was cloudy, with a temperature of 75. Just outside Indiana, it was partly sunny. It was 76 at Chicago, 86 at Champaign, and 84 at Dayton.
St. Louis reported 88, Cincinnati reported 90, and Louisville reported 92. Once again, at Indianapolis it was 90 degrees with mostly sunny skies. This is NOAA All Hazards Radio KEC 74 in Indianapolis. Now a look at your forecast for Indianapolis and central Indiana. Tonight, partly cloudy. A chance of showers and thunderstorms late this afternoon. A slight chance of showers and thunderstorms. Humid with lows in the lower 70s. West winds around 5 miles an hour, becoming south. Chance of rain 40%. For Thursday, mostly sunny through early afternoon, then becoming partly cloudy. A slight chance of thunderstorms. A chance of showers through early afternoon, then a slight chance of showers late in the afternoon. Humid with highs in the upper 80s. Northwest winds 5 to 10 miles an hour. Chance of rain 40%. Thursday night. A slight chance of thunderstorms through the late overnight. Partly cloudy with a slight chance of showers. Humid with lows around 70. Northeast winds around 5 miles an hour. Chance of rain 20%. For Friday. Mostly cloudy with a slight chance of showers through early afternoon, then partly cloudy late in the afternoon. Highs in the mid-80s. East winds 5 to 10 miles an hour. Chance of rain 20%. Once again, the forecast for tonight. Partly cloudy. A chance of showers and thunderstorms late this afternoon. A slight chance of showers and thunderstorms. Humid with lows in the lower 70s. West winds around 5 miles an hour, becoming south. Chance of rain 40%. Taking a look at the 3 through 7 day forecast for Indianapolis and central Indiana. Friday night. Mostly clear. Lows in the mid-60s. Southeast winds 5 to 10 miles an hour. For Saturday. Mostly sunny through early afternoon, then partly cloudy with a slight chance of showers and thunderstorms late in the afternoon. Hot with highs around 90. Chance of rain 20%. Saturday night. Partly cloudy with a chance of showers with a slight chance of thunderstorms. Lows in the lower 70s. Chance of rain 30%. For Sunday. Mostly cloudy through early afternoon, then becoming partly cloudy. A chance of showers. A slight chance of thunderstorms late in the afternoon. Highs in the mid-80s. Chance of rain 40%. Sunday night and Monday. Partly cloudy with a slight chance of showers and thunderstorms. Lows in the mid-60s. Highs in the lower 80s. Chance of rain 20%. For Monday night. Mostly cloudy through the late overnight, then becoming partly cloudy. A slight chance of thunderstorms through the late overnight. A chance of showers. Lows in the lower 60s. Chance of rain 40%. Tuesday through Wednesday. Partly cloudy with a 20% chance of showers. Highs around 80. Lows in the lower 60s. Current time is 3:08 p.m. Eastern Daylight Time. The 8 to 14 day outlook for Thursday, September 24th through Wednesday, September 30th, calls for temperatures to be above normal and precipitation to be below normal. Normal highs for the period are between 70 and 75 degrees, and normal lows are around 50. The normal precipitation total for the 7 days is around 0.75 inches. The ultraviolet index for Indianapolis on Thursday will be 6. The Environmental Protection Agency categorizes an index of 6 as high exposure to ultraviolet radiation. At 2 p.m. at Indianapolis, it was mostly sunny. The temperature was 90 degrees, the dew point 74, and the relative humidity 59%, producing a heat index of 99. The wind was south at 10 miles an hour. The barometric pressure was 30.25 inches and falling. Around central Indiana, it was 90 at Eagle Creek Air Park. At Anderson, it was sunny, with a temperature of 88. It was mostly sunny, with a temperature of 86 at Muncie, 87 at Zionsville, and 91 at Shelbyville. Elsewhere across Indiana, it was mostly sunny, with a temperature of 81 at Lafayette, 91 at Terre Haute, and 91 at Bloomington.
It was partly sunny, with a temperature of 75 at Fort Wayne and 92 at Evansville. At South Bend, it was cloudy, with a temperature of 75. Just outside Indiana, it was partly sunny. It was 76 at Chicago, 86 at Champaign, and 84 at Dayton. St. Louis reported 88, Cincinnati reported 90, and Louisville reported 92. Once again, at Indianapolis, it was 90 degrees with mostly sunny skies. At 3 p.m., at Indianapolis, it was mostly sunny. The temperature was 92 degrees, the dew point 74, and the relative humidity 55%, producing a heat index of 101. The wind was south at 8 miles an hour, gusting to 16. The barometric pressure was 30.24 inches and falling. Around central Indiana, it was 91 at Eagle Creek Air Park. It was mostly sunny, with a temperature of 90 at Anderson, 87 at Muncie, 90 at Zionsville, and 93 at Shelbyville. Elsewhere across Indiana, at Terre Haute, it was sunny, with a temperature of 93. It was mostly sunny, with a temperature of 82 at Lafayette, 90 at Bloomington, and 94 at Evansville. At Fort Wayne, it was partly sunny, with a temperature of 78. At South Bend, it was cloudy, with a temperature of 75. Just outside Indiana, at Chicago, rain was falling, with a temperature of 72. At Champaign, it was mostly sunny, with a temperature of 88. It was partly sunny, with a temperature of 86 at Dayton, 88 at St. Louis, 91 at Cincinnati, and 94 at Louisville. Once again, at Indianapolis, it was 92 degrees with mostly sunny skies. Now here is the hazardous weather outlook for central Indiana. For the period today and tonight, thunderstorms are possible across much of the area today, with most coverage of storms expected north of Interstate 70. More storms are possible tonight, again mainly north of Interstate 70. While severe storms are not expected, some storms will contain gusty winds. Lightning and heavy rain are possible with any storm. Heat indices in the upper 90s to around 100 are expected across much of the area this afternoon. And now the extended outlook for the period Thursday through Tuesday. Chances for thunderstorms will continue for much of the time into early next week. Locally, heavy rain is possible with any storm. Max heat indices in the upper 90s to around 100 are expected again Thursday afternoon, especially across the southern half of the area. Spotter information statement. Spotter activation is not anticipated. All hazards radio KEC 74 in Indianapolis. Now a look at your forecast for Indianapolis and central Indiana. Tonight, partly cloudy. A chance of showers and thunderstorms late this afternoon. A slight chance of showers and thunderstorms. Humid with lows in the lower 70s. West winds around 5 miles an hour, becoming south. Chance of rain 40%. For Thursday, mostly sunny through early afternoon, then becoming partly cloudy. A slight chance of thunderstorms. A chance of showers through early afternoon, then a slight chance of showers late in the afternoon. Humid with highs in the upper 80s. Northwest winds 5 to 10 miles an hour. Chance of rain 40%. Thursday night. A slight chance of thunderstorms through the late overnight. Partly cloudy with a slight chance of showers. Humid with lows around 70. Northeast winds around 5 miles an hour. Chance of rain 20%. For Friday, mostly cloudy with a slight chance of showers through early afternoon, then partly cloudy late in the afternoon. Highs in the mid-80s. East winds 5 to 10 miles an hour. Chance of rain 20%. Once again, the forecast for tonight. Partly cloudy. A chance of showers and thunderstorms late this afternoon. A slight chance of showers and thunderstorms. Humid with lows in the lower 70s. West winds around 5 miles an hour, becoming south. Chance of rain 40%. Taking a look at the 3 through 7 day forecast for Indianapolis and central Indiana. Friday night. Mostly clear. Lows in the mid-60s. Southeast winds 5 to 10 miles an hour. For Saturday,
Mostly sunny through early afternoon. Then partly cloudy with a slight chance of showers and thunderstorms late in the afternoon. Hot with highs around 90. Chance of rain 20%. Saturday night. Partly cloudy with a chance of showers with a slight chance of thunderstorms. Lows in the lower 70s. Chance of rain 30%. For Sunday. Mostly cloudy through early afternoon, then becoming partly cloudy. A chance of showers. A slight chance of thunderstorms late in the afternoon. Highs in the mid-80s. Chance of rain 40%. Sunday night and Monday. Partly cloudy with a slight chance of showers and thunderstorms. Lows in the mid-60s. Highs in the lower 80s. Chance of rain 20%. For Monday night. Mostly cloudy through the late overnight, then becoming partly cloudy. A slight chance of thunderstorms through the late overnight. A chance of showers. Lows in the lower 60s. Chance of rain 40%. Tuesday through Wednesday. Partly cloudy with a 20% chance of showers. Highs around 80. Lows in the lower 60s. The 14-day outlook for Thursday, September 24th through Wednesday, September 30th, calls for temperatures to be above normal and precipitation to be below normal. Normal highs for the period are between 70 and 75 degrees, and normal lows are around 50. The normal precipitation total for the 7 days is around 0.75 inches. The ultraviolet index for Indianapolis on Thursday will be 6. The Environmental Protection Agency categorizes an index of 6 as high exposure to ultraviolet radiation. At 3 p.m. at Indianapolis, it was mostly sunny. The temperature was 92 degrees, the dew point 74, and the relative humidity 55%, producing a heat index of 101. The wind was south at 8 miles an hour, gusting to 16. The barometric pressure was 30.24 inches and falling. Around central Indiana, it was 91 at Eagle Creek Air Park. It was mostly sunny, with a temperature of 90 at Anderson, 87 at Muncie, 90 at Zionsville, and 93 at Shelbyville. Elsewhere across Indiana, at Terre Haute, it was sunny, with a temperature of 93. It was mostly sunny, with a temperature of 82 at Lafayette, 90 at Bloomington, and 94 at Evansville. At Fort Wayne, it was partly sunny, with a temperature of 78. At South Bend, it was cloudy, with a temperature of 75. Just outside Indiana, at Chicago, rain was falling, with a temperature of 72. At Champaign, it was mostly sunny, with a temperature of 88. It was partly sunny, with a temperature of 86 at Dayton, 88 at St. Louis, 91 at Cincinnati, and 94 at Louisville. Once again, at Indianapolis, it was 92 degrees with mostly sunny skies. This is NOAA All Hazards Radio KEC 74 in Indianapolis. Now a look at your forecast for Indianapolis and central Indiana. Tonight, partly cloudy. A chance of showers and thunderstorms late this afternoon. A slight chance of showers and thunderstorms. Humid with lows in the lower 70s. West winds around 5 miles an hour, becoming south. Chance of rain 40%. For Thursday, mostly sunny through early afternoon, then becoming partly cloudy. A slight chance of thunderstorms. A chance of showers through early afternoon, then a slight chance of showers late in the afternoon. Humid with highs in the upper 80s. Northwest winds 5 to 10 miles an hour. Chance of rain 40%. Thursday night. A slight chance of thunderstorms through the late overnight. Partly cloudy with a slight chance of showers. Humid with lows around 70. Northeast winds around 5 miles an hour. Chance of rain 20%. For Friday. Mostly cloudy with a slight chance of showers through early afternoon. Then partly cloudy late in the afternoon. Highs in the mid-80s. East winds 5 to 10 miles an hour. Chance of rain 20%. Once again, the forecast for tonight. Partly cloudy. A chance of showers and thunderstorms late this afternoon. A slight chance of showers and thunderstorms. Humid with lows in the lower 70s. West winds around 5 miles an hour, becoming south.
chance of rain 40%. Taking a look at the 3-7 day forecast for Indianapolis and central Indiana. Friday night, mostly clear. Lows in the mid-60s. Southeast winds 5 to 10 miles an hour. For Saturday, mostly sunny through early afternoon, then partly cloudy with a slight chance of showers and thunderstorms late in the afternoon. Hot with highs around 90. Chance of rain 20%. Saturday night, partly cloudy with a chance of showers with a slight chance of thunderstorms. Lows in the lower 70s. Chance of rain 30%. For Sunday, mostly cloudy through early afternoon, then becoming partly cloudy. A chance of showers. A slight chance of thunderstorms late in the afternoon. Highs in the mid-80s. Chance of rain 40%. Sunday night and Monday, partly cloudy with a slight chance of showers and thunderstorms. Lows in the mid-60s. Highs in the lower 80s. Chance of rain 20%. For Monday night, mostly cloudy through the late overnight, then becoming partly cloudy. A slight chance of thunderstorms through the late overnight. Chance of showers. Lows in the lower 60s. Chance of rain 40%. Tuesday through Wednesday, partly cloudy with a 20% chance of showers. Highs around 80. Lows in the lower 60s. The 14-day outlook for Thursday, September 24th through Wednesday, September 30th, calls for temperatures to be above normal and precipitation to be below normal. Normal highs for the period are between 70 and 75 degrees, and normal lows are around 50. The normal precipitation total for the 7 days is around 0.75 inches. The ultraviolet index for Indianapolis on Thursday will be 6. The Environmental Protection Agency categorizes an index of 6 as high exposure to ultraviolet radiation. At 3 p.m. at Indianapolis, it was mostly sunny. The temperature was 92 degrees, the dew point 74, and the relative humidity 55%, producing a heat index of 101. The wind was south at 8 miles an hour, gusting to 16. The barometric pressure was 30.24 inches and falling. Around central Indiana, it was 91 at Eagle Creek Air Park. It was mostly sunny, with a temperature of 90 at Anderson, 87 at Muncie, 90 at Zionsville, and 93 at Shelbyville. Elsewhere across Indiana, at Terre Haute, it was sunny, with a temperature of 93. It was mostly sunny, with a temperature of 82 at Lafayette, 90 at Bloomington, and 94 at Evansville. At Fort Wayne, it was partly sunny, with a temperature of 78. At South Bend, it was cloudy, with a temperature of 75. Just outside Indiana, at Chicago, rain was falling, with a temperature of 72. At Champaign, it was mostly sunny, with a temperature of 88. It was partly sunny, with a temperature of 86 at Dayton, 88 at St. Louis, 91 at Cincinnati, and 94 at Louisville. Once again, at Indianapolis, it was 92 degrees with mostly sunny skies. The current time is 3:23 p.m. Eastern Daylight Time. This is NOAA All Hazards Radio KEC 74 in Indianapolis. Now a look at your forecast for Indianapolis and central Indiana. Tonight, partly cloudy. A chance of showers and thunderstorms late this afternoon. A slight chance of showers and thunderstorms. Humid with lows in the lower 70s. West winds around 5 miles an hour, becoming south. Chance of rain 40%. For Thursday, mostly sunny through early afternoon, then becoming partly cloudy. A slight chance of thunderstorms. A chance of showers through early afternoon, then a slight chance of showers late in the afternoon. Humid with highs in the upper 80s. Northwest winds 5 to 10 miles an hour. Chance of rain 40%. Thursday night. A slight chance of thunderstorms through the late overnight. Partly cloudy with a slight chance of showers. Humid with lows around 70. Northeast winds around 5 miles an hour. Chance of rain 20%. For Friday, mostly cloudy with a slight chance of showers through early afternoon, then partly cloudy late in the afternoon. Highs in the mid-80s.
East winds 5 to 10 miles an hour. Chance of rain 20%. Once again, the forecast for tonight. Partly cloudy. A chance of showers and thunderstorms late this afternoon. A slight chance of showers and thunderstorms. Humid with lows in the lower 70s. West winds around 5 miles an hour, becoming south. Chance of rain 40%. Taking a look at the 3 through 7 day forecast for Indianapolis and central Indiana. Friday night. Mostly clear. Lows in the mid-60s. Southeast winds 5 to 10 miles an hour. For Saturday. Mostly sunny through early afternoon, then partly cloudy with a slight chance of showers and thunderstorms late in the afternoon. Hot with highs around 90. Chance of rain 20%. Saturday night. Partly cloudy with a chance of showers with a slight chance of thunderstorms. Lows in the lower 70s. Chance of rain 30%. For Sunday. Mostly cloudy through early afternoon, then becoming partly cloudy. A chance of showers. A slight chance of thunderstorms late in the afternoon. Highs in the mid-80s. Chance of rain 40%. Sunday night and Monday. Partly cloudy with a slight chance of showers and thunderstorms. Lows in the mid-60s. Highs in the lower 80s. Chance of rain 20%. For Monday night. Mostly cloudy through the late overnight, then becoming partly cloudy. A slight chance of thunderstorms through the late overnight. Chance of showers. Lows in the lower 60s. Chance of rain 40%. Tuesday through Wednesday. Partly cloudy with a 20% chance of showers. Highs around 80. Lows in the lower 60s. The 8 to 14 day outlook for Thursday, September 24th through Wednesday, September 30th, calls for temperatures to be above normal and precipitation to be below normal. Normal highs for the period are between 70 and 75 degrees, and normal lows are around 50. The normal precipitation total for the 7 days is around 0.75 inches. The ultraviolet index for Indianapolis on Thursday will be 6. The Environmental Protection Agency categorizes an index of 6 as high exposure to ultraviolet radiation. At 3 p.m. at Indianapolis, it was mostly sunny. The temperature was 92 degrees, the dew point 74, and the relative humidity 55%, producing a heat index of 101. The wind was south at 8 miles an hour, gusting to 16. The barometric pressure was 30.24 inches and falling. Around central Indiana, it was 91 at Eagle Creek Air Park. It was mostly sunny, with a temperature of 90 at Anderson, 87 at Muncie, 90 at Zionsville, and 93 at Shelbyville. Elsewhere across Indiana, at Terre Haute, it was sunny, with a temperature of 93. It was mostly sunny, with a temperature of 82 at Lafayette, 90 at Bloomington, and 94 at Evansville. At Fort Wayne, it was partly sunny, with a temperature of 78. At South Bend, it was cloudy, with a temperature of 75. Just outside Indiana, at Chicago, rain was falling, with a temperature of 72. At Champaign, it was mostly sunny, with a temperature of 88. It was partly sunny, with a temperature of 86 at Dayton, 88 at St. Louis, 91 at Cincinnati, and 94 at Louisville. Once again, at Indianapolis, it was 92 degrees with mostly sunny skies. This is NOAA All Hazards Radio KEC 74 in Indianapolis. Flood watch in effect from midnight Eastern Daylight Time tonight through Thursday afternoon. Flooding caused by excessive rainfall is possible. The areas affected include portions of central and east central Indiana, including the following counties in central Indiana: Howard, Madison, and Tipton. In east central Indiana, Delaware, Henry, and Randolph. The hazardous conditions are expected from midnight Eastern Daylight Time tonight through Thursday afternoon. The following impacts are expected. Excessive runoff may result in flooding of rivers, creeks, streams, and other low-lying and flood-prone locations. Additional details, narrow bands of 2 to 4 inches of rain will be possible tonight through Thursday morning with persistent rounds of thunderstorms. Locally, higher amounts cannot be ruled out.
http://www.weather.gov/safety/flood. You should monitor later forecasts and be alert for possible flood warnings. Those living in areas prone to flooding should be prepared to take action should flooding develop. And now a look at your forecast for Indianapolis and central Indiana. Tonight, partly cloudy. A chance of showers and thunderstorms late this afternoon. A slight chance of showers and thunderstorms. Humid with lows in the lower 70s. West winds around 5 miles an hour, becoming south. Chance of rain 40%. For Thursday, mostly sunny through early afternoon, then becoming partly cloudy. A slight chance of thunderstorms. A chance of showers through early afternoon, then a slight chance of showers late in the afternoon. Humid with highs in the upper 80s. Northwest winds 5 to 10 miles an hour. Chance of rain 40%. Thursday night. A slight chance of thunderstorms through the late overnight. Partly cloudy with a slight chance of showers. Humid with lows around 70. Northeast winds around 5 miles an hour. Chance of rain 20%. For Friday. Mostly cloudy with a slight chance of showers through early afternoon, then partly cloudy late in the afternoon. Highs in the mid-80s. East winds 5 to 10 miles an hour. Chance of rain 20%. Once again, the forecast for tonight. Partly cloudy. A chance of showers and thunderstorms late this afternoon. A slight chance of showers and thunderstorms. Humid with lows in the lower 70s. West winds around 5 miles an hour, becoming south. Chance of rain 40%. Now here is the hazardous weather outlook for central Indiana. For the period today and tonight. Thunderstorms are possible across much of the area today, with most coverage of storms expected north of Interstate 70. More storms are possible tonight, again mainly north of Interstate. While severe storms are not expected, some storms will contain gusty winds. Lightning and heavy rain are possible with any storm. Heat indices in the upper 90s to around 100 are expected across much of the area this afternoon. And now the extended outlook for the period Thursday through Tuesday. Chances for thunderstorms will continue for much of the time into early next week. Locally, heavy rain is possible with any storm. Max heat indices in the upper 90s to around 100 are expected again Thursday afternoon, especially across the southern half of the area. Spotter information statement. Spotter activation is not anticipated. Taking a look at the 3 through 7 day forecast for Indianapolis and central Indiana. Friday night. Mostly clear. Lows in the mid-60s. Southeast winds 5 to 10 miles an hour. For Saturday. Mostly sunny through early afternoon, then partly cloudy with a slight chance of showers and thunderstorms late in the afternoon. Hot with highs around 90. Chance of rain 20%. Saturday night. Partly cloudy with a chance of showers with a slight chance of thunderstorms. Low in the lower 70s. Chance of rain 30%. For Sunday. Mostly cloudy through early afternoon, then becoming partly cloudy. A chance of showers. A slight chance of thunderstorms late in the afternoon. Highs in the mid-80s. Chance of rain 40%. Sunday night and Monday. Partly cloudy with a slight chance of showers and thunderstorms. Lows in the mid-60s. Highs in the lower 80s. Chance of rain 20%. For Monday night. Mostly cloudy through the late overnight, then becoming partly cloudy. A slight chance of thunderstorms through the late overnight. Chance of showers. Lows in the lower 60s. Chance of rain 40%. Tuesday through Wednesday. Partly cloudy with a 20% chance of showers. Highs around 80. Lows in the lower 60s. The 8 to 14 day outlook for Thursday, September 24th through Wednesday, September 30th, calls for temperatures to be above normal and precipitation to be below normal. Normal highs for the period are between 70 and 75 degrees, and normal lows are around 50. The normal precipitation total for the 7 days is around 0.75 inches.
The ultraviolet index for Indianapolis on Thursday will be 6. The Environmental Protection Agency categorizes an index of 6 as high exposure to ultraviolet radiation. At 3 p.m. at Indianapolis, it was mostly sunny. The temperature was 92 degrees, the dew point 74, and the relative humidity 55%, producing a heat index of 101. The wind was south at 8 miles an hour, gusting to 16. The barometric pressure was 30.24 inches and falling. Around central Indiana, it was 91 at Eagle Creek Air Park. It was mostly sunny, with a temperature of 90 at Anderson, 87 at Muncie, 90 at Zionsville, and 93 at Shelbyville. Elsewhere across Indiana, at Terre Haute, it was sunny, with a temperature of 93. It was mostly sunny, with a temperature of 82 at Lafayette, 90 at Bloomington, and 94 at Evansville. At Fort Wayne, it was partly sunny, with a temperature of 78. At South Bend, it was cloudy, with a temperature of 75. Just outside Indiana, at Chicago, rain was falling, with a temperature of 72. At Champaign, it was mostly sunny, with a temperature of 88. It was partly sunny, with a temperature of 86 at Dayton, 88 at St. Louis, 91 at Cincinnati, and 94 at Louisville. Once again, at Indianapolis, it was 92 degrees with mostly sunny skies. This is NOAA All Hazards Radio KEC 74 in Indianapolis. Flood watch in effect from midnight Eastern Daylight Time tonight through Thursday afternoon. Flooding caused by excessive rainfall is possible. The areas affected include portions of central and east central Indiana, including the following counties: in central Indiana, Howard, Madison, and Tipton. In east central Indiana, Delaware, Henry, and Randolph. The hazardous conditions are expected from midnight Eastern Daylight Time tonight through Thursday afternoon. The following impacts are expected: excessive runoff may result in flooding of rivers, creeks, streams, and other low-lying and flood-prone locations. Additional details: narrow bands of 2 to 4 inches of rain will be possible tonight through Thursday morning with persistent rounds of thunderstorms. Locally, higher amounts cannot be ruled out. http://www.weather.gov/safety/flood. You should monitor later forecasts and be alert for possible flood warnings. Those living in areas prone to flooding should be prepared to take action should flooding develop. And now a look at your forecast for Indianapolis and central Indiana. Tonight, partly cloudy. A chance of showers and thunderstorms late this afternoon, then a slight chance of showers and thunderstorms. Humid with lows in the lower 70s. West winds around 5 miles an hour, becoming south. Chance of rain 40%. For Thursday, mostly sunny through early afternoon, then becoming partly cloudy. A slight chance of thunderstorms. A chance of showers through early afternoon, then a slight chance of showers late in the afternoon. Humid with highs in the upper 80s. Northwest winds 5 to 10 miles an hour. Chance of rain 40%. Thursday night. A slight chance of thunderstorms through the late overnight. Partly cloudy with a slight chance of showers. Humid with lows around 70. Northeast winds around 5 miles an hour. Chance of rain 20%. For Friday. Mostly cloudy with a slight chance of showers through early afternoon, then partly cloudy late in the afternoon. Highs in the mid-80s. East winds 5 to 10 miles an hour. Chance of rain 20%. Once again, the forecast for tonight. Partly cloudy. A chance of showers and thunderstorms late this afternoon, then a slight chance of showers and thunderstorms. Humid with lows in the lower 70s. West winds around 5 miles an hour, becoming south. Chance of rain 40%. Taking a look at the 3 through 7 day forecast for Indianapolis and central Indiana. Friday night. Mostly clear. Lows in the mid-60s. Southeast winds 5 to 10 miles an hour. For Saturday. Mostly sunny through early afternoon, then partly cloudy with a slight chance of showers and thunderstorms late in the afternoon. Hot with highs around 90. Chance of rain 20%. Saturday night.
Partly cloudy with a chance of showers with a slight chance of thunderstorms. Lows in the lower 70s. Chance of rain 30%. For Sunday, mostly cloudy through early afternoon, then becoming partly cloudy. A chance of showers. A slight chance of thunderstorms late in the afternoon. Highs in the mid-80s.

14-day outlook for Thursday, September 24th through Wednesday, September 30th calls for temperatures to be above normal and precipitation to be below normal. Normal highs for the period are between 70 and 75 degrees, and normal lows are around 50. The normal precipitation total for the 7 days is around 0.75 inches. The ultraviolet index for Indianapolis on Thursday will be 6. The Environmental Protection Agency categorizes an index of 6 as high exposure to ultraviolet radiation. At 3 p.m. at Indianapolis, it was mostly sunny. The temperature was 92 degrees, the dew point 74, and the relative humidity 55%, producing a heat index of 101. The wind was south at 8 miles an hour, gusting to 16. The barometric pressure was 30.24 inches and falling. Around central Indiana, it was 91 at Eagle Creek Air Park. It was mostly sunny, with a temperature of 90 at Anderson, 87 at Muncie, 90 at Zionsville, and 93 at Shelbyville. Elsewhere across Indiana, at Terre Haute, it was sunny, with a temperature of 93. It was mostly sunny, with a temperature of 82 at Lafayette, 90 at Bloomington, and 94 at Evansville. At Fort Wayne, it was partly sunny, with a temperature of 78. At South Bend, it was cloudy, with a temperature of 75. Just outside Indiana, at Chicago, rain was falling, with a temperature of 72. At Champaign, it was mostly sunny, with a temperature of 88. It was partly sunny, with a temperature of 86 at Dayton, 88 at St. Louis, 91 at Cincinnati, and 94 at Louisville. Once again, at Indianapolis, it was 92 degrees with mostly sunny skies. This is NOAA All Hazards Radio KEC 74 in Indianapolis. Flood watch in effect from midnight Eastern Daylight Time tonight through Thursday afternoon. Flooding caused by excessive rainfall is possible. The areas affected include portions of central and east central Indiana, including the following counties in central Indiana: Howard, Madison, and Tipton. In east central Indiana, Delaware, Henry, and Randolph. The hazardous conditions are expected from midnight Eastern Daylight Time tonight through Thursday afternoon. The following impacts are expected: excessive runoff may result in flooding of rivers, creeks, streams, and other low-lying and flood-prone locations. Additional details: narrow bands of 2 to 4 inches of rain will be possible tonight through Thursday morning with persistent rounds of thunderstorms. Locally, higher amounts cannot be ruled out. http://www.weather.gov/safety/flood. You should monitor later forecasts and be alert for possible flood warnings. Those living in areas prone to flooding should be prepared to take action should flooding develop. And now a look at your forecast for Indianapolis and central Indiana. Tonight, partly cloudy. A chance of showers and thunderstorms late this afternoon, then a slight chance of showers and thunderstorms. Humid with lows in the lower 70s. West winds around 5 miles an hour, becoming south. Chance of rain 40%. For Thursday, mostly sunny through early afternoon, then becoming partly cloudy. A slight chance of thunderstorms. A chance of showers through early afternoon, then a slight chance of showers late in the afternoon. Humid with highs in the upper 80s. Northwest winds 5 to 10 miles an hour. Chance of rain 40%. Thursday night, a slight chance of thunderstorms through the late overnight. Partly cloudy with a slight chance of showers. Humid with lows around 70. Northeast winds around 5 miles an hour. Chance of rain 20%. For Friday, mostly cloudy with a slight chance of showers through early afternoon, then partly cloudy late in the afternoon. Highs in the mid-80s. East winds 5 to 10 miles an hour. Chance of rain 20%. Once again, the forecast for tonight. Partly cloudy. A chance of showers and thunderstorms late this afternoon, then a slight chance of showers and thunderstorms. Humid with lows in the lower 70s. West winds around 5 miles an hour, becoming south. Chance of rain 40%. Taking a look at the 3 through 7 day forecast for Indianapolis and central Indiana. Friday night, mostly clear,

lows in the mid-60s. Southeast winds 5 to 10 miles an hour. For Saturday, mostly sunny through early afternoon, then partly cloudy with a slight chance of showers and thunderstorms late in the afternoon. Hot with highs around 90. Chance of rain 20%. Saturday night, partly cloudy with a chance of showers with a slight chance of thunderstorms. Lows in the lower 70s. Chance of rain 30%. For Sunday, mostly cloudy through early afternoon, then becoming partly cloudy. A chance of showers. A slight chance of thunderstorms late in the afternoon. Highs in the mid-80s. Chance of rain 40%. Sunday night and Monday, partly cloudy with a slight chance of showers and thunderstorms. Lows in the mid-60s. Highs in the lower 80s. Chance of rain 20%. For Monday night, mostly cloudy through the late overnight, then becoming partly cloudy. A slight chance of thunderstorms through the late overnight. A chance of showers. Lows in the lower 60s. Chance of rain 40%. Tuesday through Wednesday. Partly cloudy with a 20% chance of showers. Highs around 80. Lows in the lower 60s. The 8 to 14 day outlook for Thursday, September 24th through Wednesday, September 30th, calls for temperatures to be above normal and precipitation to be below normal. Normal highs for the period are between 70 and 75 degrees, and normal lows are around 50. The normal precipitation total for the 7 days is around 0.75 inches. The ultraviolet index for Indianapolis on Thursday will be 6. The Environmental Protection Agency categorizes an index of 6 as high exposure to ultraviolet radiation. At 3 p.m. at Indianapolis, it was mostly sunny. The temperature was 92 degrees, the dew point 74, and the relative humidity 55%, producing a heat index of 101. The wind was south at 8 miles an hour, gusting to 16. The barometric pressure was 30.24 inches and falling. Around central Indiana, it was 91 at Eagle Creek Air Park. It was mostly sunny, with a temperature of 90 at Anderson, 87 at Muncie, 90 at Zionsville, and 93 at Shelbyville. Elsewhere across Indiana, at Terre Haute, it was sunny, with a temperature of 93. It was mostly sunny, with a temperature of 82 at Lafayette, 90 at Bloomington, and 94 at Evansville. At Fort Wayne, it was partly sunny, with a temperature of 78. At South Bend, it was cloudy, with a temperature of 75. Just outside Indiana, at Chicago, rain was falling, with a temperature of 72. At Champaign, it was mostly sunny, with a temperature of 88. It was partly sunny, with a temperature of 86 at Dayton, 88 at St. Louis, 91 at Cincinnati, and 94 at Louisville. Once again, at Indianapolis, it was 92 degrees with mostly sunny skies. This is NOAA All Hazards Radio KEC 74 in Indianapolis. Flood watch in effect from midnight Eastern Daylight Time tonight through Thursday afternoon. Flooding caused by excessive rainfall is possible. The areas affected include portions of central and east central Indiana, including the following counties in central Indiana: Howard, Madison, and Tipton. In east central Indiana, Delaware, Henry, and Randolph. The hazardous conditions are expected from midnight Eastern Daylight Time tonight through Thursday afternoon. The following impacts are expected. Excessive runoff may result in flooding of rivers, creeks, streams, and other low-lying and flood-prone locations. Additional details, narrow bands of 2 to 4 inches of rain will be possible tonight through Thursday morning with persistent rounds of thunderstorms. Locally, higher amounts cannot be ruled out. http://www.weather.gov/safety/flood. You should monitor later forecasts and be alert for possible flood warnings. Those living in areas prone to flooding should be prepared to take action should flooding develop. And now a look at your forecast for Indianapolis and central Indiana. Tonight, partly cloudy. A chance of showers and thunderstorms late this afternoon, then a slight chance of showers and thunderstorms. Humid with lows in the lower 70s. West winds around 5 miles an hour, becoming south.
Chance of rain 40%. For Thursday, mostly sunny through early afternoon, then becoming partly cloudy. A slight chance of thunderstorms. A chance of showers through early afternoon, then a slight chance of showers late in the afternoon. Humid with highs in the upper 80s. Northwest winds 5 to 10 miles an hour. Chance of rain 40%. Thursday night. A slight chance of thunderstorms through the late overnight. Partly cloudy with a slight chance of showers. Humid with lows around 70. Northeast winds around 5 miles an hour. Chance of rain 20%. For Friday. Mostly cloudy with a slight chance of showers through early afternoon, then partly cloudy late in the afternoon. Highs in the mid-80s. East winds 5 to 10 miles an hour. Chance of rain 20%. Once again, the forecast for tonight. Partly cloudy. A chance of showers and thunderstorms late this afternoon, then a slight chance of showers and thunderstorms. Humid with lows in the lower 70s. West winds around 5 miles an hour, becoming south. Chance of rain 40%. Taking a look at the 3 through 7 day forecast for Indianapolis and central Indiana. Friday night. Mostly clear. Lows in the mid-60s. Southeast winds 5 to 10 miles an hour. For Saturday. Mostly sunny through early afternoon, then partly cloudy with a slight chance of showers and thunderstorms late in the afternoon. Hot with highs around 90. Chance of rain 20%. Saturday night. Partly cloudy with a chance of showers with a slight chance of thunderstorms. Lows in the lower 70s. Chance of rain 30%. For Sunday. Mostly cloudy through early afternoon, then becoming partly cloudy. A chance of showers. A slight chance of thunderstorms late in the afternoon. Highs in the mid-80s. Chance of rain 40%. Sunday night and Monday. Partly cloudy with a slight chance of showers and thunderstorms. Lows in the mid-60s. Highs in the lower 80s. Chance of rain 20%. For Monday night. Mostly cloudy through the late overnight, then becoming partly cloudy. A slight chance of thunderstorms through the late overnight. A chance of showers. Lows in the lower 60s. Chance of rain 40%. Tuesday through Wednesday. Partly cloudy with a 20% chance of showers. Highs around 80. Lows in the lower 60s. The 14-day outlook for Thursday, September 24th through Wednesday, September 30th, calls for temperatures to be above normal and precipitation to be below normal. Normal highs for the period are between 70 and 75 degrees, and normal lows are around 50. The normal precipitation total for the 7 days is around 0.75 inches. The ultraviolet index for Indianapolis on Thursday will be 6. The Environmental Protection Agency categorizes an index of 6 as high exposure to ultraviolet radiation. At 3 p.m. at Indianapolis, it was mostly sunny. The temperature was 92 degrees, the dew point 74, and the relative humidity 55%, producing a heat index of 101. The wind was south at 8 miles an hour, gusting to 16. The barometric pressure was 30.24 inches and falling. Around central Indiana, it was 91 at Eagle Creek Air Park. It was mostly sunny, with a temperature of 90 at Anderson, 87 at Muncie, 90 at Zionsville, and 93 at Shelbyville. Elsewhere across Indiana, at Terre Haute, it was sunny, with a temperature of 93. It was mostly sunny, with a temperature of 82 at Lafayette, 90 at Bloomington, and 94 at Evansville. At Fort Wayne, it was partly sunny, with a temperature of 78. At South Bend, it was cloudy, with a temperature of 75. Just outside Indiana, at Chicago, rain was falling, with a temperature of 72. At Champaign, it was mostly sunny, with a temperature of 88. It was partly sunny, with a temperature of 86 at Dayton, 88 at St. Louis, 91 at Cincinnati, and 94 at Louisville. Once again, at Indianapolis, it was 92 degrees with mostly sunny skies. This is NOAA All Hazards Radio KEC 74 in Indianapolis.
Flood watch in effect from midnight Eastern Daylight Time tonight through Thursday afternoon. Flooding caused by excessive rainfall is possible. The areas affected include portions of central and east central Indiana, including the following counties in central Indiana: Howard, Madison, and Tipton. In east central Indiana, Delaware, Henry, and Randolph. The hazardous conditions are expected from midnight Eastern Daylight Time tonight through Thursday afternoon. The following impacts are expected: excessive runoff may result in flooding of rivers, creeks, streams, and other low-lying and flood-prone locations. Additional details: narrow bands of 2 to 4 inches of rain will be possible tonight through Thursday morning with persistent rounds of thunderstorms. Locally, higher amounts cannot be ruled out. http://www.weather.gov/safety/flood. You should monitor later forecasts and be alert for possible flood warnings. Those living in areas prone to flooding should be prepared to take action should flooding develop. Now here is the hazardous weather outlook for central Indiana. For the period through tonight, thunderstorms are possible across much of the area this afternoon and evening. While severe storms are not expected, some storms will contain gusty winds. Lightning and heavy rain are possible with any storm. Heat indices in the upper 90s to around 100 are expected across much of the area this afternoon. And now the extended outlook for the period Thursday through Tuesday. Chances for thunderstorms will continue for much of the time into early next week. Locally, heavy rain is possible with any storm. Max heat indices in the upper 90s to around 100 are expected again Thursday afternoon, especially across the southern half of the area. Spotter information statement: spotter activation is not anticipated. Now a look at your forecast for Indianapolis and central Indiana. Tonight, partly cloudy. Scattered showers and thunderstorms late this afternoon, then a slight chance of showers and thunderstorms. Humid with lows in the lower 70s. West winds around 5 miles an hour, becoming south. Chance of rain 40%. For Thursday, mostly sunny through early afternoon, then becoming partly cloudy. A slight chance of thunderstorms. A chance of showers through early afternoon, then a slight chance of showers late in the afternoon. Humid with highs in the upper 80s. Northwest winds 5 to 10 miles an hour. Chance of rain 40%. Thursday night, a slight chance of thunderstorms through the late overnight. Partly cloudy with a slight chance of showers. Humid with lows around 70. Northeast winds around 5 miles an hour. Chance of rain 20%. For Friday, mostly cloudy with a slight chance of showers through early afternoon, then partly cloudy late in the afternoon. Highs in the mid-80s. East winds 5 to 10 miles an hour. Chance of rain 20%. Once again, the forecast for tonight: partly cloudy. Scattered showers and thunderstorms late this afternoon, then a slight chance of showers and thunderstorms. Humid with lows in the lower 70s. West winds around 5 miles an hour, becoming south. Chance of rain 40%. Taking a look at the 3 through 7 day forecast for Indianapolis and central Indiana. Friday night, mostly clear. Lows in the mid-60s. Southeast winds 5 to 10 miles an hour. For Saturday, mostly sunny through early afternoon, then partly cloudy with a slight chance of showers and thunderstorms late in the afternoon. Hot with highs around 90. Chance of rain 20%. Saturday night, partly cloudy with a chance of showers with a slight chance of thunderstorms. Lows in the lower 70s. Chance of rain 30%. For Sunday, mostly cloudy through early afternoon, then becoming partly cloudy. A chance of showers. A slight chance of thunderstorms late in the afternoon. Highs in the mid-80s. Chance of rain 40%. Sunday night and Monday, partly cloudy with a slight chance of showers and thunderstorms. Lows in the mid-60s. Highs in the lower 80s. Chance of rain 20%. For Monday night, mostly cloudy through the late overnight, then becoming partly cloudy. A slight chance of thunderstorms through the late overnight. A chance of showers.
Lows in the lower 60s. Chance of rain 40%. Tuesday through Wednesday, partly cloudy with a 20% chance of showers. Highs around 80. Lows in the lower 60s. The 8 to 14 day outlook for Thursday, September 24th through Wednesday, September 30th, calls for temperatures to be above normal and precipitation to be below normal. Normal highs for the period are between 70 and 75 degrees, and normal lows are around 50. The normal precipitation total for the 7 days is around 0.75 inches. The ultraviolet index for Indianapolis on Thursday will be 6. The Environmental Protection Agency categorizes an index of 6 as high exposure to ultraviolet radiation. At 3 p.m. at Indianapolis, it was mostly sunny. The temperature was 92 degrees, the dew point 74, and the relative humidity 55%, producing a heat index of 101. The wind was south at 8 miles an hour, gusting to 16. The barometric pressure was 30.24 inches and falling. Around central Indiana, it was 91 at Eagle Creek Air Park. It was mostly sunny, with a temperature of 90 at Anderson, 87 at Muncie, 90 at Zionsville, and 93 at Shelbyville. Elsewhere across Indiana, at Terre Haute, it was sunny, with a temperature of 93. It was mostly sunny, with a temperature of 82 at Lafayette, 90 at Bloomington, and 94 at Evansville. At Fort Wayne, it was partly sunny, with a temperature of 78. At South Bend, it was cloudy, with a temperature of 75. Just outside Indiana, at Chicago, rain was falling, with a temperature of 72. At Champaign, it was mostly sunny, with a temperature of 88. It was partly sunny, with a temperature of 86 at Dayton, 88 at St. Louis, 91 at Cincinnati, and 94 at Louisville. Once again, at Indianapolis, it was 92 degrees with mostly sunny skies. This is NOAA All Hazards Radio KEC 74 in Indianapolis. Flood watch in effect from midnight Eastern Daylight Time tonight through Thursday afternoon. Flooding caused by excessive rainfall is possible. The areas affected include portions of central and east central Indiana, including the following counties: in central Indiana, Howard, Madison, and Tipton. In east central Indiana, Delaware, Henry, and Randolph. The hazard conditions are expected from midnight Eastern Daylight Time tonight through Thursday afternoon. The following impacts are expected: excessive runoff may result in flooding of rivers, creeks, streams, and other low-lying and flood-prone locations. Additional details: narrow bands of 2 to 4 inches of rain will be possible tonight through Thursday morning with persistent rounds of thunderstorms. Locally, higher amounts cannot be ruled out. http://www.weather.gov/safety/flood. You should monitor later forecasts and be alert for possible flood warnings. Those living in areas prone to flooding should be prepared to take action should flooding develop. And now a look at your forecast for Indianapolis and central Indiana. Tonight, partly cloudy. Scattered showers and thunderstorms late this afternoon, then a slight chance of showers and thunderstorms. Humid with lows in the lower 70s. West winds around 5 miles an hour, becoming south. Chance of rain 40%. For Thursday, mostly sunny through early afternoon, then becoming partly cloudy. A slight chance of thunderstorms. A chance of showers through early afternoon, then a slight chance of showers late in the afternoon. Humid with highs in the upper 80s. Northwest winds 5 to 10 miles an hour. Chance of rain 40%. Thursday night. A slight chance of thunderstorms through the late overnight. Partly cloudy with a slight chance of showers. Humid with lows around 70. Northeast winds around 5 miles an hour. Chance of rain 20%. For Friday. Mostly cloudy with a slight chance of showers through early afternoon, then partly cloudy late in the afternoon. Highs in the mid-80s. East winds 5 to 10 miles an hour. Chance of rain 20%. Once again, the forecast for tonight. Partly cloudy. Scattered showers and thunderstorms late this afternoon, then a slight chance of showers and thunderstorms. Humid with lows in the lower 70s.
West winds around 5 miles an hour, becoming south. Chance of rain 40%. Taking a look at the 3-7 day forecast for Indianapolis and central Indiana. Friday night. Mostly clear. Lows in the mid-60s. Southeast winds 5 to 10 miles an hour. For Saturday. Mostly sunny through early afternoon, then partly cloudy with a slight chance of showers and thunderstorms late in the afternoon. Hot with highs around 90. Chance of rain 20%. Saturday night. Partly cloudy with a chance of showers with a slight chance of thunderstorms. Lows in the lower 70s. Chance of rain 30%. For Sunday. Mostly cloudy through early afternoon, then becoming partly cloudy. A chance of showers. A slight chance of thunderstorms late in the afternoon. Highs in the mid-80s. Chance of rain 40%. Sunday night and Monday. Partly cloudy with a slight chance of showers and thunderstorms. Lows in the mid-60s. Highs in the lower 80s. Chance of rain 20%. For Monday night. Mostly cloudy through the late overnight, then becoming partly cloudy. A slight chance of thunderstorms through the late overnight. Chance of showers. Lows in the lower 60s. Chance of rain 40%. Tuesday through Wednesday. Partly cloudy with a 20% chance of showers. Highs around 80. Lows in the lower 60s. The outlook for Thursday, September 24th through Wednesday, September 30th, calls for temperatures to be above normal and precipitation to be below normal. Normal highs for the period are between 70 and 75 degrees, and normal lows are around 50. The normal precipitation total for the 7 days is around 0.75 inches. The ultraviolet index for Indianapolis on Thursday will be 6. The Environmental Protection Agency categorizes an index of 6 as high exposure to ultraviolet radiation. At 3 p.m. at Indianapolis, it was mostly sunny. The temperature was 92 degrees, the dew point 74, and the relative humidity 55%, producing a heat index of 101. The wind was south at 8 miles an hour, gusting to 16. The barometric pressure was 30.24 inches and falling. Around central Indiana, it was 91 at Eagle Creek Air Park. It was mostly sunny, with a temperature of 90 at Anderson, 87 at Muncie, 90 at Zionsville, and 93 at Shelbyville. Elsewhere across Indiana, at Terre Haute, it was sunny, with a temperature of 93. It was mostly sunny, with a temperature of 82 at Lafayette, 90 at Bloomington, and 94 at Evansville. At Fort Wayne, it was partly sunny, with a temperature of 78. At South Bend, it was cloudy, with a temperature of 75. Just outside Indiana, at Chicago, rain was falling, with a temperature of 72. At Champaign, it was mostly sunny, with a temperature of 88. It was partly sunny, with a temperature of 86 at Dayton, 88 at St. Louis, 91 at Cincinnati, and 94 at Louisville. Once again, at Indianapolis, it was 92 degrees with mostly sunny skies. This is NOAA All Hazards Radio KEC 74 in Indianapolis. Flood watch in effect from midnight Eastern Daylight Time tonight through Thursday afternoon. Flooding caused by excessive rainfall is possible. The areas affected include portions of central and east central Indiana, including the following counties: in central Indiana, Howard, Madison, and Tipton. In east central Indiana, Delaware, Henry, and Randolph. The hazardous conditions are expected from midnight Eastern Daylight Time tonight through Thursday afternoon. The following impacts are expected: excessive runoff may result in flooding of rivers, creeks, streams, and other low-lying and flood-prone locations. Additional details: narrow bands of 2 to 4 inches of rain will be possible tonight through Thursday morning with persistent rounds of thunderstorms. Locally, higher amounts cannot be ruled out. http://www.weather.gov/safety/flood. You should monitor later forecasts and be alert for possible flood warnings. Those living in areas prone to flooding should be prepared to take action should flooding develop. And now a look at your forecast for Indianapolis and central Indiana. Tonight,
partly cloudy. Scattered showers and thunderstorms late this afternoon, then a slight chance of showers and thunderstorms. Humid with lows in the lower 70s. West winds around 5 miles an hour, becoming south. Chance of rain 40%. For Thursday, mostly sunny through early afternoon, then becoming partly cloudy. A slight chance of thunderstorms. A chance of showers through early afternoon, then a slight chance of showers late in the afternoon. Humid with highs in the upper 80s. Northwest winds 5 to 10 miles an hour. Chance of rain 40%. Thursday night. A slight chance of thunderstorms through the late overnight. Partly cloudy with a slight chance of showers. Humid with lows around 70. Northeast winds around 5 miles an hour. Chance of rain 20%. For Friday. Mostly cloudy with a slight chance of showers through early afternoon, then partly cloudy late in the afternoon. Highs in the mid-80s. East winds 5 to 10 miles an hour. Chance of rain 20%. Once again, the forecast for tonight. Partly cloudy. Scattered showers and thunderstorms late this afternoon, then a slight chance of showers and thunderstorms. Humid with lows in the lower 70s. West winds around 5 miles an hour, becoming south. Chance of rain 40%. Now here is the hazardous weather outlook for central Indiana. For the period through tonight, thunderstorms are possible across much of the area this afternoon and evening. While severe storms are not expected, some storms will contain gusty winds. Lightning and heavy rain are possible with any storm. Heat indices in the upper 90s to around 100 are expected across much of the area this afternoon. And now the extended outlook for the period Thursday through Tuesday. Chances for thunderstorms will continue for much of the time into early next week. Locally, heavy rain is possible with any storm. Max heat indices in the upper 90s to around 100 are expected again Thursday afternoon, especially across the southern half of the area. Spotter information statement. Spotter activation is not anticipated. Taking a look at the 3 through 7 day forecast for Indianapolis and central Indiana. Friday night. Mostly clear. Lows in the mid-60s. Southeast winds 5 to 10 miles an hour. For Saturday. Mostly sunny through early afternoon, then partly cloudy with a slight chance of showers and thunderstorms late in the afternoon. Hot with highs around 90. Chance of rain 20%. Saturday night. Partly cloudy with a chance of showers with a slight chance of thunderstorms. Lows in the lower 70s. Chance of rain 30%. For Sunday. Mostly cloudy through early afternoon, then becoming partly cloudy. A chance of showers. A slight chance of thunderstorms late in the afternoon. Highs in the mid-80s. Chance of rain 40%. Sunday night and Monday. Partly cloudy with a slight chance of showers and thunderstorms. Lows in the mid-60s. Highs in the lower 80s. Chance of rain 20%. For Monday night. Mostly cloudy through the late overnight, then becoming partly cloudy. A slight chance of thunderstorms through the late overnight. A chance of showers. Lows in the lower 60s. Chance of rain 40%. Tuesday through Wednesday. Partly cloudy with a 20% chance of showers. Highs around 80. Lows in the lower 60s. The 8 to 14 day outlook for Thursday, September 24th through Wednesday, September 30th, calls for temperatures to be above normal and precipitation to be below normal. Normal highs for the period are between 70 and 75 degrees, and normal lows are around 50. The normal precipitation total for the 7 days is around 0.75 inches. The ultraviolet index for Indianapolis on Thursday will be 6. The Environmental Protection Agency categorizes an index of 6 as high exposure to ultraviolet radiation. At 4 p.m. at Indianapolis, it was mostly sunny. The temperature was 93 degrees, the dew point 73, and the relative humidity 52%, producing a heat index of 102. The wind was west at 13 miles an hour. The barometric pressure was 30.22 inches and falling.
around central Indiana, it was 92 at Eagle Creek Air Park. At Shelbyville, it was sunny, with a temperature of 93. At Muncie, it was mostly sunny, with a temperature of 90. At Zionsville, it was partly sunny, with a temperature of 88. Elsewhere across Indiana, it was mostly sunny, with a temperature of 84 at Lafayette, 95 at Terre Haute, 91 at Bloomington, and 95 at Evansville. At Fort Wayne, it was partly sunny, with a temperature of 79. At South Bend, it was cloudy, with a temperature of 75. Just outside Indiana, it was mostly sunny, with a temperature of 88 at Champaign and 88 at Dayton. It was partly sunny, with a temperature of 93 at St. Louis, 91 at Cincinnati, and 94 at Louisville. Chicago, it was cloudy, with a temperature of 71. Once again, at Indianapolis, it was 93 degrees with mostly sunny skies. This is NOAA All Hazards Radio KEC 74 in Indianapolis. Flood watch in effect from midnight Eastern Daylight Time tonight through Thursday afternoon. Flooding caused by excessive rainfall is possible. The areas affected include portions of central and east central Indiana, including the following counties: in central Indiana, Howard, Madison, and Tipton. In east central Indiana, Delaware, Henry, and Randolph. The hazardous conditions are expected from midnight Eastern Daylight Time tonight through Thursday afternoon. The following impacts are expected: excessive runoff may result in flooding of rivers, creeks, streams, and other low-lying and flood-prone locations. Additional details: narrow bands of 2 to 4 inches of rain will be possible tonight through Thursday morning with persistent rounds of thunderstorms. Locally, higher amounts cannot be ruled out. http://www.weather.gov/safety/ Flood, you should monitor later forecasts and be alert for possible flood warnings. Those living in areas prone to flooding should be prepared to take action should flooding develop. And now a look at your forecast for Indianapolis and central Indiana. Tonight, partly cloudy. Scattered showers and thunderstorms late this afternoon, then a slight chance of showers and thunderstorms. Humid with lows in the lower 70s. West winds around 5 miles an hour, becoming south. Chance of rain 40%. For Thursday, mostly sunny through early afternoon, then becoming partly cloudy. A slight chance of thunderstorms. A chance of showers through early afternoon, then a slight chance of showers late in the afternoon. Humid with highs in the upper 80s. Northwest winds 5 to 10 miles an hour. Chance of rain 40%. Thursday night, a slight chance of thunderstorms through the late overnight. Partly cloudy with a slight chance of showers. Humid with lows around 70. Northeast winds around 5 miles an hour. Chance of rain 20%. For Friday, mostly cloudy with a slight chance of showers through early afternoon, then partly cloudy late in the afternoon. Highs in the mid-80s. East winds 5 to 10 miles an hour. Chance of rain 20%. Once again, the forecast for tonight. Partly cloudy. Scattered showers and thunderstorms late this afternoon, then a slight chance of showers and thunderstorms. Humid with lows in the lower 70s. West winds around 5 miles an hour, becoming south. Chance of rain 40%. Taking a look at the 3 through 7 day forecast for Indianapolis and central Indiana. Friday night, mostly clear. Lows in the mid-60s. Southeast winds 5 to 10 miles an hour. For Saturday, mostly sunny through early afternoon, then partly cloudy with a slight chance of showers and thunderstorms late in the afternoon. Hot with highs around 90. Chance of rain 20%. Saturday night, partly cloudy with a chance of showers with a slight chance of thunderstorms. Lows in the lower 70s. Chance of rain 30%. For Sunday, mostly cloudy through early afternoon, then becoming partly cloudy. A chance of showers. A slight chance of thunderstorms late in the afternoon. Highs in the mid-80s. Chance of rain 40%. Sunday night and Monday, partly cloudy with a slight chance of showers and thunderstorms. Lows in the mid-60s.
Highs in the lower 80s. Chance of rain 20%. For Monday night. Mostly cloudy through the late overnight, then becoming partly cloudy. A slight chance of thunderstorms through the late overnight. A chance of showers. Lows in the lower 60s. Chance of rain 40%. Tuesday through Wednesday. Partly cloudy with a 20% chance of showers. Highs around 80. Lows in the lower 60s. The 8 to 14 day outlook for Thursday, September 24th through Wednesday, September 30th, calls for temperatures to be above normal and precipitation to be below normal. Normal highs for the period are between 70 and 75 degrees, and normal lows are around 50. The normal precipitation total for the 7 days is around 0.75 inches. The ultraviolet index for Indianapolis on Thursday will be 6. The Environmental Protection Agency categorizes an index of 6 as high exposure to ultraviolet radiation. At 4 p.m. at Indianapolis, it was mostly sunny. The temperature was 93 degrees, the dew point 73, and the relative humidity 52%, producing a heat index of 102. The wind was west at 13 miles an hour. The barometric pressure was 30.22 inches and falling. Around central Indiana, it was 92 at Eagle Creek Air Park. At Shelbyville, it was sunny, with a temperature of 93. At Muncie, it was mostly sunny, with a temperature of 90. At Zionsville, it was partly sunny, with a temperature of 88. Elsewhere across Indiana, it was mostly sunny, with a temperature of 84 at Lafayette, 95 at Terre Haute, 91 at Bloomington, and 95 at Evansville. At Fort Wayne, it was partly sunny, with a temperature of 79. At South Bend, it was cloudy, with a temperature of 75. Just outside Indiana, it was mostly sunny, with a temperature of 88 at Champaign and 88 at Dayton. It was partly sunny, with a temperature of 93 at St. Louis, 91 at Cincinnati, and 94 at Louisville. At Chicago, it was cloudy, with a temperature of 71. Once again, at Indianapolis, it was 93 degrees with mostly sunny skies. This is NOAA All Hazards Radio KEC 74 in Indianapolis. Flood watch in effect from midnight Eastern Daylight Time tonight through Thursday afternoon. Flooding caused by excessive rainfall is possible. The areas affected include portions of central and east central Indiana, including the following counties: in central Indiana, Howard, Madison, and Tipton. In east central Indiana, Delaware, Henry, and Randolph. The hazardous conditions are expected from midnight Eastern Daylight Time tonight through Thursday afternoon. The following impacts are expected: excessive runoff may result in flooding of rivers, creeks, streams, and other low-lying and flood-prone locations. Additional details: narrow bands of 2 to 4 inches of rain will be possible tonight through Thursday morning with persistent rounds of thunderstorms. Locally, higher amounts cannot be ruled out. http://www.weather.gov/safety/flood. You should monitor later forecasts and be alert for possible flood warnings. Those living in areas prone to flooding should be prepared to take action should flooding develop. And now a look at your forecast for Indianapolis and central Indiana. Tonight, partly cloudy. Scattered showers and thunderstorms late this afternoon, then a slight chance of showers and thunderstorms. Humid with lows in the lower 70s. West winds around 5 miles an hour, becoming south. Chance of rain 40%. For Thursday, mostly sunny through early afternoon, then becoming partly cloudy. A slight chance of thunderstorms. A chance of showers through early afternoon, then a slight chance of showers late in the afternoon. Humid with highs in the upper 80s. Northwest winds 5 to 10 miles an hour. Chance of rain 40%. Thursday night, a slight chance of thunderstorms through the late overnight. Partly cloudy with a slight chance of showers. Humid with lows around 70. Northeast winds around 5 miles an hour. Chance of rain 20%. For Friday, mostly cloudy with a slight chance of showers through early afternoon, then partly cloudy late in the afternoon. Highs in the mid-80s. East winds 5 to 10 miles an hour.
chance of rain 20%. Once again, the forecast for tonight. Partly cloudy. Scattered showers and thunderstorms late this afternoon, then a slight chance of showers and thunderstorms. Humid with lows in the lower 70s. West winds around 5 miles an hour, becoming south. Chance of rain 40%. Taking a look at the 3 through 7 day forecast for Indianapolis and central Indiana. Friday night. Mostly clear. Lows in the mid-60s. Southeast winds 5 to 10 miles an hour. For Saturday. Mostly sunny through early afternoon, then partly cloudy with a slight chance of showers and thunderstorms late in the afternoon. Hot with highs around 90. Chance of rain 20%. Saturday night. Partly cloudy with a chance of showers with a slight chance of thunderstorms. Lows in the lower 70s. Chance of rain 30%. For Sunday. Mostly cloudy through early afternoon, then becoming partly cloudy. A chance of showers. A slight chance of thunderstorms late in the afternoon. Highs in the mid-80s. Chance of rain 40%. Sunday night and Monday. Partly cloudy with a slight chance of showers and thunderstorms. Lows in the mid-60s. Highs in the lower 80s. Chance of rain 20%. For Monday night. Mostly cloudy through the late overnight, then becoming partly cloudy. A slight chance of thunderstorms through the late overnight. A chance of showers. Lows in the lower 60s. Chance of rain 40%. Tuesday through Wednesday. Partly cloudy with a 20% chance of showers. Highs around 80. Lows in the lower 60s. The 8 to 14 day outlook for Thursday, September 24th through Wednesday, September 30th, calls for temperatures to be above normal and precipitation to be below normal. Normal highs for the period are between 70 and 75 degrees, and normal lows are around 50. The normal precipitation total for the 7 days is around 0.75 inches. The ultraviolet index for Indianapolis on Thursday will be 6. The Environmental Protection Agency categorizes an index of 6 as high exposure to ultraviolet radiation. At 4 p.m. at Indianapolis, it was mostly sunny. The temperature was 93 degrees, the dew point 73, and the relative humidity 52%, producing a heat index of 102. The wind was west at 13 miles an hour. The barometric pressure was 30.22 inches and falling. Around central Indiana, it was 92 at Eagle Creek Air Park. At Shelbyville, it was sunny, with a temperature of 93. At Muncie, it was mostly sunny, with a temperature of 90. At Zionsville, it was partly sunny, with a temperature of 88. Elsewhere across Indiana, it was mostly sunny, with a temperature of 84 at Lafayette, 95 at Terre Haute, 91 at Bloomington, and 95 at Evansville. At Fort Wayne, it was partly sunny, with a temperature of 79. At South Bend, it was cloudy, with a temperature of 75. Just outside Indiana, it was mostly sunny, with a temperature of 88 at Champaign and 88 at Dayton. It was partly sunny, with a temperature of 93 at St. Louis, 91 at Cincinnati, and 94 at Louisville. In Chicago, it was cloudy, with a temperature of 71. Once again, at Indianapolis, it was 93 degrees with mostly sunny skies. This is NOAA All Hazards Radio KEC 74 in Indianapolis. Flood watch in effect from midnight Eastern Daylight Time tonight through Thursday afternoon. Flooding caused by excessive rainfall is possible. The areas affected include portions of central and east central Indiana, including the following counties in central Indiana: Howard, Madison, and Tipton. In east central Indiana, Delaware, Henry, and Randolph. The hazardous conditions are expected from midnight Eastern Daylight Time tonight through Thursday afternoon. The following impacts are expected. Excessive runoff may result in flooding of rivers, creeks, streams, and other low-lying and flood-prone locations. Additional details, narrow bands of 2 to 4 inches of rain will be possible tonight through Thursday morning with persistent rounds of thunderstorms. Locally, higher amounts cannot be ruled out. http://www.weather.gov/
safety/flood. You should monitor later forecasts and be alert for possible flood warnings. Those living in areas prone to flooding should be prepared to take action should flooding develop. Now here is the hazardous weather outlook for central Indiana. For the period through tonight, thunderstorms are possible across much of the area this afternoon and evening. While severe storms are not expected, some storms will contain gusty winds. Lightning and heavy rain are possible with any storm. Heat indices in the upper 90s to around 100 are expected across much of the area this afternoon. And now the extended outlook for the period Thursday through Tuesday. Chances for thunderstorms will continue for much of the time into early next week. Locally, heavy rain is possible with any storm. Max heat indices in the upper 90s to around 100 are expected again Thursday afternoon, especially across the southern half of the area. Spotter information statement. Spotter activation is not anticipated. And now a look at your forecast for Indianapolis and central Indiana. Tonight, partly cloudy. Scattered showers and thunderstorms late this afternoon, then a slight chance of showers and thunderstorms. Humid with lows in the lower 70s. West winds around 5 miles an hour, becoming south. Chance of rain 40%. For Thursday, mostly sunny through early afternoon, then becoming partly cloudy. A slight chance of thunderstorms. A chance of showers through early afternoon, then a slight chance of showers late in the afternoon. Humid with highs in the upper 80s. Northwest winds 5 to 10 miles an hour. Chance of rain 40%. Thursday night. A slight chance of thunderstorms through the late overnight. Partly cloudy with a slight chance of showers. Humid with lows around 70. Northeast winds around 5 miles an hour. Chance of rain 20%. For Friday. Mostly cloudy with a slight chance of showers through early afternoon, then partly cloudy late in the afternoon. Highs in the mid-80s. East winds 5 to 10 miles an hour. Chance of rain 20%. Once again, the forecast for tonight. Partly cloudy. Scattered showers and thunderstorms late this afternoon, then a slight chance of showers and thunderstorms. Humid with lows in the lower 70s. West winds around 5 miles an hour, becoming south. Chance of rain 40%. Taking a look at the 3 through 7 day forecast for Indianapolis and central Indiana. Friday night. Mostly clear. Lows in the mid-60s. Southeast winds 5 to 10 miles an hour. For Saturday. Mostly sunny through early afternoon, then partly cloudy with a slight chance of showers and thunderstorms late in the afternoon. Hot with highs around 90. Chance of rain 20%. Saturday night. Partly cloudy with a chance of showers with a slight chance of thunderstorms. Lows in the lower 70s. Chance of rain 30%. For Sunday. Mostly cloudy through early afternoon, then becoming partly cloudy. A chance of showers. A slight chance of thunderstorms late in the afternoon. Highs in the mid-80s. Chance of rain 40%. Sunday night and Monday. Partly cloudy with a slight chance of showers and thunderstorms. Lows in the mid-60s. Highs in the lower 80s. Chance of rain 20%. For Monday night. Mostly cloudy through the late overnight, then becoming partly cloudy. A slight chance of thunderstorms through the late overnight. A chance of showers. Lows in the lower 60s. Chance of rain 40%. Tuesday through Wednesday. Partly cloudy with a 20% chance of showers. Highs around 80. Lows in the lower 60s. The 8 to 14 day outlook for Thursday, September 24th through Wednesday, September 30th, calls for temperatures to be above normal and precipitation to be below normal. Normal highs for the period are between 70 and 75 degrees, and normal lows are around 50. The normal precipitation total for the 7 days is around 0.75 inches. The ultraviolet index for Indianapolis on Thursday will be 6. The Environmental Protection Agency categorizes an index of 6 as high exposure to ultraviolet radiation. At 4 p.m., at Indianapolis, it was mostly sunny.
The temperature was 93 degrees, the dew point 73, and the relative humidity 52%, producing a heat index of 102. The wind was west at 13 miles an hour. The barometric pressure was 30.22 inches and falling. Around central Indiana, it was 92 at Eagle Creek Air Park. At Shelbyville, it was sunny, with a temperature of 93. At Muncie, it was mostly sunny, with a temperature of 90. In Zionsville, it was partly sunny, with a temperature of 88. Elsewhere across Indiana, it was mostly sunny, with a temperature of 84 at Lafayette, 95 at Terre Haute, 91 at Bloomington, and 95 at Evansville. At Fort Wayne, it was partly sunny, with a temperature of 79. At South Bend, it was cloudy, with a temperature of 75. Just outside Indiana, it was mostly sunny, with a temperature of 88 at Champaign and 88 at Dayton. It was partly sunny, with a temperature of 93 at St. Louis, 91 at Cincinnati, and 94 at Louisville. Cloudy, with a temperature of 71. Once again, at Indianapolis, it was 93 degrees with mostly sunny skies. This is NOAA All Hazards Radio KEC 74 in Indianapolis. Flood watch in effect from midnight Eastern Daylight Time tonight through Thursday afternoon. Flooding caused by excessive rainfall is possible. The areas affected include portions of central and east central Indiana, including the following counties in central Indiana: Howard, Madison, and Tipton. In east central Indiana, Delaware, Henry, and Randolph. The hazardous conditions are expected from midnight Eastern Daylight Time tonight through Thursday afternoon. The following impacts are expected: excessive runoff may result in flooding of rivers, creeks, streams, and other lawn and flood-prone locations. Additional details: narrow bands of 2 to 4 inches of rain will be possible tonight through Thursday morning with persistent rounds of thunderstorms. Locally, higher amounts cannot be ruled out. http://www.weather.gov/safety/flood. You should monitor later forecasts and be alert for possible flood warnings. Those living in areas prone to flooding should be prepared to take action should flooding develop. And now a look at your forecast for Indianapolis and central Indiana. Tonight, partly cloudy. Scattered showers and thunderstorms late this afternoon, then a slight chance of showers and thunderstorms. Humid with lows in the lower 70s. West winds around 5 miles an hour, becoming south. Chance of rain 40%. For Thursday, mostly sunny through early afternoon, then becoming partly cloudy. A slight chance of thunderstorms. A chance of showers through early afternoon, then a slight chance of showers late in the afternoon. Humid with highs in the upper 80s. Northwest winds 5 to 10 miles an hour. Chance of rain 40%. Thursday night, a slight chance of thunderstorms through the late overnight. Partly cloudy with a slight chance of showers. Humid with lows around 70. Northeast winds around 5 miles an hour. Chance of rain 20%. For Friday, mostly cloudy with a slight chance of showers through early afternoon, then partly cloudy late in the afternoon. Highs in the mid-80s. East winds 5 to 10 miles an hour. Chance of rain 20%. Once again, the forecast for tonight. Partly cloudy. Scattered showers and thunderstorms late this afternoon, then a slight chance of showers and thunderstorms. Humid with lows in the lower 70s. West winds around 5 miles an hour, becoming south. Chance of rain 40%. Taking a look at the 3 through 7 day forecast for Indianapolis and central Indiana. Friday night, mostly clear. Lows in the mid-60s. Southeast winds 5 to 10 miles an hour. For Saturday, mostly sunny through early afternoon, then partly cloudy with a slight chance of showers and thunderstorms late in the afternoon. Hot with highs around 90. Chance of rain 20%. Saturday night, partly cloudy with a chance of showers with a slight chance of thunderstorms. Lows in the lower 70s. Chance of rain 30%. For Sunday, mostly cloudy through early afternoon, then becoming partly cloudy. A chance of showers.
A slight chance of thunderstorms late in the afternoon. Highs in the mid-80s. Chance of rain 40%. Sunday night and Monday. Partly cloudy with a slight chance of showers and thunderstorms.

be above normal and precipitation to be below normal. Normal highs for the period are between 70 and 75 degrees, and normal lows are around 50. The normal precipitation total for the 7 days is around 0.75 inches. The ultraviolet index for Indianapolis on Thursday will be 6. The Environmental Protection Agency categorizes an index of 6 as high exposure to ultraviolet radiation. At 4 p.m. at Indianapolis, it was mostly sunny. The temperature was 93 degrees, the dew point 73, and the relative humidity 52%, producing a heat index of 102. The wind was west at 13 miles an hour. The barometric pressure was 30.22 inches and falling. Around central Indiana, it was 92 at Eagle Creek Air Park. At Shelbyville, it was sunny, with a temperature of 93. At Muncie, it was mostly sunny, with a temperature of 90. At Zionsville, it was partly sunny, with a temperature of 88. Elsewhere across Indiana, it was mostly sunny, with a temperature of 84 at Lafayette, 95 at Terre Haute, 91 at Bloomington, and 95 at Evansville. At Fort Wayne, it was partly sunny, with a temperature of 79. At South Bend, it was cloudy, with a temperature of 75. Just outside Indiana, it was mostly sunny, with a temperature of 88 at Champaign and 88 at Dayton. It was partly sunny, with a temperature of 93 at St. Louis, 91 at Cincinnati, and 94 at Louisville. Cloudy, with a temperature of 71. Once again, at Indianapolis, it was 93 degrees with mostly sunny skies. This is NOAA All Hazards Radio KEC 74 in Indianapolis. Flood watch in effect from midnight Eastern Daylight Time tonight through Thursday afternoon. Flooding caused by excessive rainfall is possible. The areas affected include portions of central and east central Indiana, including the following counties in central Indiana: Howard, Madison, and Tipton. In east central Indiana, Delaware, Henry, and Randolph. The hazardous conditions are expected from midnight Eastern Daylight Time tonight through Thursday afternoon. The following impacts are expected. Excessive runoff may result in flooding of rivers, creeks, streams, and other low-lying and flood-prone locations. Additional details: narrow bands of 2 to 4 inches of rain will be possible tonight through Thursday morning with persistent rounds of thunderstorms. Locally, higher amounts cannot be ruled out. http://www.weather.gov/safety/ Flood. You should monitor later forecasts and be alert for possible flood warnings. Those living in areas prone to flooding should be prepared to take action should flooding develop. And now a look at your forecast for Indianapolis and central Indiana. Tonight, partly cloudy. Scattered showers and thunderstorms late this afternoon, then a slight chance of showers and thunderstorms. Humid with lows in the lower 70s. West winds around 5 miles an hour, becoming south. Chance of rain 40%. For Thursday, mostly sunny through early afternoon, then becoming partly cloudy. A slight chance of thunderstorms. A chance of showers through early afternoon, then a slight chance of showers late in the afternoon. Humid with highs in the upper 80s. Northwest winds 5 to 10 miles an hour. Chance of rain 40%. Thursday night, a slight chance of thunderstorms through the late overnight. Partly cloudy with a slight chance of showers. Humid with lows around 70. Northeast winds around 5 miles an hour. Chance of rain 20%. For Friday, mostly cloudy with a slight chance of showers through early afternoon, then partly cloudy late in the afternoon. Highs in the mid-80s. East winds 5 to 10 miles an hour. Chance of rain 20%. Once again, the forecast for tonight. Partly cloudy. Scattered showers and thunderstorms late this afternoon, then a slight chance of showers and thunderstorms. Humid with lows in the lower 70s. West winds around 5 miles an hour, becoming south. Chance of rain 40%. Taking a look at the 3 through 7 day forecast for Indianapolis and central Indiana. Friday night, mostly clear. Lows in the mid-60s. Southeast winds 5 to 10 miles an hour. For Saturday,

yesterday. Mostly sunny through early afternoon, then partly cloudy with a slight chance of showers and thunderstorms late in the afternoon. Hot with highs around 90. Chance of rain 20%. Saturday night. Partly cloudy with a chance of showers with a slight chance of thunderstorms. Lows in the lower 70s. Chance of rain 30%. For Sunday. Mostly cloudy through early afternoon, then becoming partly cloudy. A chance of showers. A slight chance of thunderstorms late in the afternoon. Highs in the mid-80s. Chance of rain 40%. Sunday night and Monday. Partly cloudy with a slight chance of showers and thunderstorms. Lows in the mid-60s. Highs in the lower 80s. Chance of rain 20%. For Monday night. Mostly cloudy through the late overnight, then becoming partly cloudy. A slight chance of thunderstorms through the late overnight. A chance of showers. Lows in the lower 60s. Chance of rain 40%. Tuesday through Wednesday. Partly cloudy with a 20% chance of showers. Highs around. Lows in the lower 60s. The 14-day outlook for Thursday, September 24th through Wednesday, September 30th, calls for temperatures to be above normal and precipitation to be below normal. Normal highs for the period are between 70 and 75 degrees, and normal lows are around 50. The normal precipitation total for the 7 days is around 0.75 inches. The ultraviolet index for Indianapolis on Thursday will be 6. The Environmental Protection Agency categorizes an index of 6 as high exposure to ultraviolet radiation. At 4 p.m. at Indianapolis, it was mostly sunny. The temperature was 93 degrees, the dew point 73, and the relative humidity 52%, producing a heat index of 102. The wind was west at 13 miles an hour. The barometric pressure was 30.22 inches and falling. Around central Indiana, it was 92 at Eagle Creek Air Park. At Shelbyville, it was sunny, with a temperature of 93. At Muncie, it was mostly sunny, with a temperature of 90. At Zionsville, it was partly sunny, with a temperature of 88. Elsewhere across Indiana, it was mostly sunny, with a temperature of 84 at Lafayette, 95 at Terre Haute, 91 at Bloomington, and 95 at Evansville. At Fort Wayne, it was partly sunny, with a temperature of 79. At South Bend, it was cloudy, with a temperature of 75. Just outside Indiana, it was mostly sunny, with a temperature of 88 at Champaign and 88 at Dayton. It was partly sunny, with a temperature of 93 at St. Louis, 91 at Cincinnati, and 94 at Louisville. At Chicago, it was cloudy, with a temperature of 71. Once again, at Indianapolis, it was 93 degrees with mostly sunny skies. This is NOAA All Hazards Radio KEC 74 in Indianapolis. Flood watch in effect from midnight Eastern Daylight Time tonight through Thursday afternoon. Flooding caused by excessive rainfall is possible. The areas affected include portions of central and east central Indiana, including the following counties in central Indiana: Howard, Madison, and Tipton. In East Central Indiana, Delaware, Henry, and Randolph. The hazardous conditions are expected from midnight Eastern Daylight Time tonight through Thursday afternoon. The following impacts are expected. Excessive runoff may result in flooding of rivers, creeks, streams, and other low-lying and flood-prone locations. Additional details. Narrow bands of 2 to 4 inches of rain will be possible tonight through Thursday morning with persistent rounds of thunderstorms. Locally, higher amounts cannot be ruled out. http://www.weather.gov/safety/flood. You should monitor later forecasts and be alert for possible flood warnings. Those living in areas prone to flooding should be prepared to take action should flooding develop. Now here is the hazardous weather outlook for central Indiana. For the period through tonight, thunderstorms are possible across much of the area this afternoon and evening. While severe storms are not expected, some storms will contain gusty winds. Lightning and heavy rain are possible with any storm. Heat indices in the upper 90s to around 100 are expected across much of the area this afternoon.
And now the extended outlook for the period Thursday through Tuesday. Chances for thunderstorms will continue for much of the time into early next week. Locally, heavy rain is possible with any storm. Max heat indices in the upper 90s to around 100 are expected again Thursday afternoon, especially across the southern half of the area. Spotter information statement. Spotter activation is not anticipated. And now a look at your forecast for Indianapolis and central Indiana. Tonight, partly cloudy. Scattered showers and thunderstorms late this afternoon, then a slight chance of showers and thunderstorms. Humid with lows in the lower 70s. West winds around 5 miles an hour, becoming south. Chance of rain 40%. For Thursday, mostly sunny through early afternoon, then becoming partly cloudy. A slight chance of thunderstorms. A chance of showers through early afternoon, then a slight chance of showers late in the afternoon. Humid with highs in the upper 80s. Northwest winds 5 to 10 miles an hour. Chance of rain 40%. Thursday night. A slight chance of thunderstorms through the late overnight. Partly cloudy with a slight chance of showers. Humid with lows around 70. Northeast winds around 5 miles an hour. Chance of rain 20%. For Friday. Mostly cloudy with a slight chance of showers through early afternoon, then partly cloudy late in the afternoon. Highs in the mid-80s. East winds 5 to 10 miles an hour. Chance of rain 20%. Once again, the forecast for tonight. Partly cloudy. Scattered showers and thunderstorms late this afternoon, then a slight chance of showers and thunderstorms. Humid with lows in the lower 70s. West winds around 5 miles an hour, becoming south. Chance of rain 40%. Taking a look at the 3 through 7 day forecast for Indianapolis and central Indiana. Friday night. Mostly clear. Lows in the mid-60s. Southeast winds 5 to 10 miles an hour. For Saturday. Mostly sunny through early afternoon, then partly cloudy with a slight chance of showers and thunderstorms late in the afternoon. Hot with highs around 90. Chance of rain 20%. Saturday night. Partly cloudy with a chance of showers with a slight chance of thunderstorms. Lows in the lower 70s. Chance of rain 30%. For Sunday. Mostly cloudy through early afternoon, then becoming partly cloudy. A chance of showers. A slight chance of thunderstorms late in the afternoon. Highs in the mid-80s. Chance of rain 40%. Sunday night and Monday. Partly cloudy with a slight chance of showers and thunderstorms. Lows in the mid-60s. Highs in the lower 80s. Chance of rain 20%. For Monday night. Mostly cloudy through the late overnight, then becoming partly cloudy. A slight chance of thunderstorms through the late overnight. A chance of showers. Lows in the lower 60s. Chance of rain 40%. Tuesday through Wednesday. Partly cloudy with a 20% chance of showers. Highs around 80. Lows in the lower 60s. The 8 to 14 day outlook for Thursday, September 24th through Wednesday, September 30th calls for temperatures to be above normal and precipitation to be below normal. Normal highs for the period are between 70 and 75 degrees, and normal lows are around 50. The normal precipitation total for the 7 days is around 0.75 inches. The ultraviolet index for Indianapolis on Thursday will be 6. The Environmental Protection Agency categorizes an index of 6 as high exposure to ultraviolet radiation. At 4 p.m. at Indianapolis, it was mostly sunny. The temperature was 93 degrees, the dew point 73, and the relative humidity 52%, producing a heat index of 102. The wind was west at 13 miles an hour. The barometric pressure was 30.22 inches and falling. Around central Indiana, it was 92 at Eagle Creek Air Park. At Shelbyville, it was sunny, with a temperature of 93. At Muncie, it was mostly sunny, with a temperature of 90. At Zionsville, it was partly sunny, with a temperature of 88.
Elsewhere across Indiana, it was mostly sunny, with a temperature of 84 at Lafayette, 95 at Terre Haute, 91 at Bloomington, and 95 at Evansville. At Fort Wayne, it was partly sunny, with a temperature of 79. At South Bend, it was cloudy, with a temperature of 75. Just outside Indiana, it was mostly sunny, with a temperature of 88 at Champaign and 88 at Dayton. It was partly sunny, with a temperature of 93 at St. Louis, 91 at Cincinnati, and 94 at Louisville. At Chicago, it was cloudy, with a temperature of 71. Once again, at Indianapolis, it was 93 degrees with mostly sunny skies. This is NOAA All Hazards Radio KEC 74 in Indianapolis. Flood watch in effect from midnight Eastern Daylight Time tonight through Thursday afternoon. Flooding caused by excessive rainfall is possible. The areas affected include portions of central and east central Indiana, including the following counties: in central Indiana, Howard, Madison, and Tipton. In east central Indiana, Delaware, Henry, and Randolph. The hazardous conditions are expected from midnight Eastern Daylight Time tonight through Thursday afternoon. The following impacts are expected: excessive runoff may result in flooding of rivers, creeks, streams, and other low-lying and flood-prone locations. Additional details: narrow bands of 2 to 4 inches of rain will be possible tonight through Thursday morning with persistent rounds of thunderstorms. Locally, higher amounts cannot be ruled out. http://www.weather.gov/safety/ Flood. You should monitor later forecasts and be alert for possible flood warnings. Those living in areas prone to flooding should be prepared to take action should flooding develop. And now a look at your forecast for Indianapolis and central Indiana. Tonight, partly cloudy. Scattered showers and thunderstorms late this afternoon, then a slight chance of showers and thunderstorms. Humid with lows in the lower 70s. West winds around 5 miles an hour, becoming south. Chance of rain 40%. For Thursday, mostly sunny through early afternoon, then becoming partly cloudy. A slight chance of thunderstorms. A chance of showers through early afternoon, then a slight chance of showers late in the afternoon. Humid with highs in the upper 80s. Northwest winds 5 to 10 miles an hour. Chance of rain 40%. Thursday night, a slight chance of thunderstorms through the late overnight. Partly cloudy with a slight chance of showers. Humid with lows around 70. Northeast winds around 5 miles an hour. Chance of rain 20%. For Friday, mostly cloudy with a slight chance of showers through early afternoon, then partly cloudy late in the afternoon. Highs in the mid-80s. East winds 5 to 10 miles an hour. Chance of rain 20%. Once again, the forecast for tonight. Partly cloudy. Scattered showers and thunderstorms late this afternoon, then a slight chance of showers and thunderstorms. Humid with lows in the lower 70s. West winds around 5 miles an hour, becoming south. Chance of rain 40%. Taking a look at the 3 through 7 day forecast for Indianapolis and central Indiana. Friday night, mostly clear. Lows in the mid-60s. Southeast winds 5 to 10 miles an hour. For Saturday, mostly sunny through early afternoon, then partly cloudy with a slight chance of showers and thunderstorms late in the afternoon. Hot with highs around 90. Chance of rain 20%. Saturday night, partly cloudy with a chance of showers with a slight chance of thunderstorms. Lows in the lower 70s. Chance of rain 30%. For Sunday, mostly cloudy through early afternoon, then becoming partly cloudy. A chance of showers. A slight chance of thunderstorms late in the afternoon. Highs in the mid-80s. Chance of rain 40%. Sunday night and Monday, partly cloudy with a slight chance of showers and thunderstorms. Lows in the mid-60s. Highs in the lower 80s. Chance of rain 20%. For Monday night, mostly cloudy through the late overnight, then becoming partly cloudy. A slight chance of thunderstorms through the late overnight. A chance of showers. Lows in the lower 60s.
chance of rain 40%. Tuesday through Wednesday, partly cloudy with a 20% chance of showers. Highs around 80. Lows in the lower 60s. Outlook for Thursday, September 24th through Wednesday, September 30th calls for temperatures to be above normal and precipitation to be below normal. Normal highs for the period are between 70 and 75 degrees, and normal lows are around 50. The normal precipitation total for the 7 days is around 0.75 inches. The ultraviolet index for Indianapolis on Thursday will be 6. The Environmental Protection Agency categorizes an index of 6 as high exposure to ultraviolet radiation. At 4 p.m. at Indianapolis, it was mostly sunny. The temperature was 93 degrees, the dew point 73, and the relative humidity 52%, producing a heat index of 102. The wind was west at 13 miles an hour. The barometric pressure was 30.22 inches and falling. Around central Indiana, it was 92 at Eagle Creek Air Park. At Shelbyville, it was sunny, with a temperature of 93. At Muncie, it was mostly sunny, with a temperature of 90. At Zionsville, it was partly sunny, with a temperature of 88. Elsewhere across Indiana, it was mostly sunny, with a temperature of 84 at Lafayette, 95 at Terre Haute, 91 at Bloomington, and 95 at Evansville. At Fort Wayne, it was partly sunny, with a temperature of 79. At South Bend, it was cloudy, with a temperature of 75. Just outside Indiana, it was mostly sunny, with a temperature of 88 at Champaign and 88 at Dayton. It was partly sunny, with a temperature of 93 at St. Louis, 91 at Cincinnati, and 94 at Louisville. At Chicago, it was cloudy, with a temperature of 71. Once again, at Indianapolis, it was 93 degrees with mostly sunny skies. This is NOAA All Hazards Radio KEC 74 in Indianapolis. Flood watch in effect from midnight Eastern Daylight Time tonight through Thursday afternoon. Flooding caused by excessive rainfall is possible. The areas affected include portions of central and east central Indiana, including the following counties: in central Indiana, Howard, Madison, and Tipton. In east central Indiana, Delaware, Henry, and Randolph. The hazardous conditions are expected from midnight Eastern Daylight Time tonight through Thursday afternoon. The following impacts are expected: excessive runoff may result in flooding of rivers, creeks, streams, and other low-lying and flood-prone locations. Additional details: narrow bands of 2 to 4 inches of rain will be possible tonight through Thursday morning with persistent rounds of thunderstorms. Locally, higher amounts cannot be ruled out. http://www.weather.gov/safety/flood. You should monitor later forecasts and be alert for possible flood warnings. Those living in areas prone to flooding should be prepared to take action should flooding develop. And now a look at your forecast for Indianapolis and central Indiana. Tonight, partly cloudy. Scattered showers and thunderstorms late this afternoon, then a slight chance of showers and thunderstorms. Humid with lows in the lower 70s. West winds around 5 miles an hour, becoming south. Chance of rain 40%. For Thursday, mostly sunny through early afternoon, then becoming partly cloudy. A slight chance of thunderstorms. A chance of showers through early afternoon, then a slight chance of showers late in the afternoon. Humid with highs in the upper 80s. Northwest winds 5 to 10 miles an hour. Chance of rain 40%. Thursday night, a slight chance of thunderstorms through the late overnight. Partly cloudy with a slight chance of showers. Humid with lows around 70. Northeast winds around 5 miles an hour. Chance of rain 20%. For Friday, mostly cloudy with a slight chance of showers through early afternoon, then partly cloudy late in the afternoon. Highs in the mid-80s. East winds 5 to 10 miles an hour. Chance of rain 20%. Once again, the forecast for tonight. Partly cloudy. Scattered showers and thunderstorms late this afternoon, then a slight chance of showers and thunderstorms. Humid with lows in the lower 70s.
West winds around 5 miles an hour, becoming south. Chance of rain 40%. Taking a look at the 3 through 7 day forecast for Indianapolis and central Indiana. Friday night. Mostly clear. Lows in the mid-60s. Southeast winds 5 to 10 miles an hour. For Saturday. Mostly sunny through early afternoon, then partly cloudy with a slight chance of showers and thunderstorms late in the afternoon. Hot with highs around 90. Chance of rain 20%. Saturday night. Partly cloudy with a chance of showers with a slight chance of thunderstorms. Lows in the lower 70s. Chance of rain 30%. For Sunday. Mostly cloudy through early afternoon, then becoming partly cloudy. A chance of showers. A slight chance of thunderstorms late in the afternoon. Highs in the mid-80s. Chance of rain 40%. Sunday night and Monday. Partly cloudy with a slight chance of showers and thunderstorms. Lows in the mid-60s. Highs in the lower 80s. Chance of rain 20%. For Monday night. Mostly cloudy through the late overnight, then becoming partly cloudy. A slight chance of thunderstorms through the late overnight. Chance of showers. Lows in the lower 60s. Chance of rain 40%. Tuesday through Wednesday. Partly cloudy with a 20% chance of showers. Highs around 80. Lows in the lower 60s. The 8 to 14 day outlook for Thursday, September 24th through Wednesday, September 30th calls for temperatures to be above normal and precipitation to be below normal. Normal highs for the period are between 70 and 75 degrees, and normal lows are around 50. The normal precipitation total for the 7 days is around 0.75 inches. The ultraviolet index for Indianapolis on Thursday will be 6. The Environmental Protection Agency categorizes an index of 6 as high exposure to ultraviolet radiation. At 4 p.m. at Indianapolis, it was mostly sunny. The temperature was 93 degrees, the dew point 73, and the relative humidity 52%, producing a heat index of 102. The wind was west at 13 miles an hour. The barometric pressure was 30.22 inches and falling. Around central Indiana, it was 92 at Eagle Creek Air Park. At Shelbyville, it was sunny, with a temperature of 93. At Muncie, it was mostly sunny, with a temperature of 90. At Zionsville, it was partly sunny, with a temperature of 88. Elsewhere across Indiana, it was mostly sunny, with a temperature of 84 at Lafayette, 95 at Terre Haute, 91 at Bloomington, and 95 at Evansville. At Fort Wayne, it was partly sunny, with a temperature of 79. At South Bend, it was cloudy, with a temperature of 75. Just outside Indiana, it was mostly sunny, with a temperature of 88 at Champaign and 88 at Dayton. It was partly sunny, with a temperature of 93 at St. Louis, 91 at Cincinnati, and 94 at Louisville. In Chicago, it was cloudy, with a temperature of 71. Once again, at Indianapolis, it was 93 degrees with mostly sunny skies. This is NOAA All Hazards Radio KEC 74 in Indianapolis. Flood watch in effect from midnight Eastern Daylight Time tonight through Thursday afternoon. Flooding caused by excessive rainfall is possible. The areas affected include portions of central and east central Indiana, including the following counties in central Indiana: Howard, Madison, and Tipton. In east central Indiana, Delaware, Henry, and Randolph. The hazardous conditions are expected from midnight Eastern Daylight Time tonight through Thursday afternoon. The following impacts are expected. Excessive runoff may result in flooding of rivers, creeks, streams, and other low-lying and flood-prone locations. Additional details, narrow bands of 2 to 4 inches of rain will be possible tonight through Thursday morning with persistent rounds of thunderstorms. Locally, higher amounts cannot be ruled out. http://www.weather.gov/safety/ Flood. You should monitor later forecasts and be alert for possible flood warnings. Those living in areas prone to flooding should be prepared to take action should flooding develop. Now here is the hazardous weather outlook for central Indiana.
for the period through tonight. Thunderstorms are possible across much of the area this afternoon and evening. While severe storms are not expected, some storms will contain gusty winds. Lightning and heavy rain are possible with any storm. Heat indices in the upper 90s to around 100 are expected across much of the area this afternoon. And now the extended outlook for the period Thursday through Tuesday. Chances for thunderstorms will continue for much of the time into early next week. Locally, heavy rain is possible with any storm. Max heat indices in the upper 90s to around 100 are expected again Thursday afternoon, especially across the southern half of the area. Spotter information statement. Spotter activation is not anticipated. And now a look at your forecast for Indianapolis and central Indiana. Tonight, partly cloudy. Scattered showers and thunderstorms late this afternoon, then a slight chance of showers and thunderstorms. Humid with lows in the lower 70s. West winds around 5 miles an hour, becoming south. Chance of rain 40%. For Thursday, mostly sunny through early afternoon, then becoming partly cloudy. A slight chance of thunderstorms. A chance of showers through early afternoon, then a slight chance of showers late in the afternoon. Humid with highs in the upper 80s. Northwest winds 5 to 10 miles an hour. Chance of rain 40%. Thursday night. A slight chance of thunderstorms through the late overnight. Partly cloudy with a slight chance of showers. Humid with lows around 70. Northeast winds around 5 miles an hour. Chance of rain 20%. For Friday. Mostly cloudy with a slight chance of showers through early afternoon, then partly cloudy late in the afternoon. Highs in the mid-80s. East winds 5 to 10 miles an hour. Chance of rain 20%. Once again, the forecast for tonight. Partly cloudy. Scattered showers and thunderstorms late this afternoon, then a slight chance of showers and thunderstorms. Humid with lows in the lower 70s. West winds around 5 miles an hour, becoming south. Chance of rain 40%. Taking a look at the 3 through 7 day forecast for Indianapolis and central Indiana. Friday night. Mostly clear. Lows in the mid-60s. Southeast winds 5 to 10 miles an hour. For Saturday. Mostly sunny through early afternoon, then partly cloudy with a slight chance of showers and thunderstorms late in the afternoon. Hot with highs around 90. Chance of rain 20%. Saturday night. Partly cloudy with a chance of showers with a slight chance of thunderstorms. Lows in the lower 70s. Chance of rain 30%. For Sunday. Mostly cloudy through early afternoon, then becoming partly cloudy. A chance of showers. A slight chance of thunderstorms late in the afternoon. Highs in the mid-80s. Chance of rain 40%. Sunday night and Monday. Partly cloudy with a slight chance of showers and thunderstorms. Lows in the mid-60s. Highs in the lower 80s. Chance of rain 20%. For Monday night. Mostly cloudy through the late overnight, then becoming partly cloudy. A slight chance of thunderstorms through the late overnight. A chance of showers. Lows in the lower 60s. Chance of rain 40%. Tuesday through Wednesday. Partly cloudy with a 20% chance of showers. Highs around. Lows in the lower 60s. Outlook for Thursday, September 24th through Wednesday, September 30th. Calls for temperatures to be above normal and precipitation to be below normal. Normal highs for the period are between 70 and 75 degrees, and normal lows are around 50. The normal precipitation total for the 7 days is around 0.75 inches. The ultraviolet index for Indianapolis on Thursday will be 6. The Environmental Protection Agency categorizes an index of 6 as high exposure to ultraviolet radiation. At 5 p.m. at Indianapolis, it was partly sunny. The temperature was 90 degrees. The dew point 72, and the relative humidity 55%, producing a heat index of 97. The wind was west at 12 miles an hour. The barometric pressure was 30.21 inches and falling.
around central Indiana. It was 92 at Eagle Creek Air Park. It was mostly sunny, with a temperature of 91 at Anderson, 90 at Muncie, and 91 at Shelbyville. At Zionsville, it was partly sunny, with a temperature of 89. Elsewhere across Indiana, at Evansville, it was sunny, with a temperature of 95. It was mostly sunny, with a temperature of 81 at Fort Wayne, 84 at Lafayette, and 87 at Bloomington. At Terre Haute, it was partly sunny, with a temperature of 92. At South Bend, it was cloudy, with a temperature of 74. Just outside Indiana, at Chicago, rain was falling, with a temperature of 69. It was mostly sunny, with a temperature of 88 at Champaign, 89 at Dayton, and 91 at Cincinnati. It was partly sunny, with a temperature of 92 at St. Louis, and 94 at Louisville. Once again, at Indianapolis, it was 90 degrees with partly sunny skies. This is NOAA All Hazards Radio KEC 74 in Indianapolis. Flood watch in effect from midnight Eastern Daylight Time tonight through Thursday afternoon. Flooding caused by excessive rainfall is possible. The areas affected include portions of central and east central Indiana, including the following counties in central Indiana: Howard, Madison, and Tipton. In east central Indiana, Delaware, Henry, and Randolph. The hazardous conditions are expected from midnight Eastern Daylight Time tonight through Thursday afternoon. The following impacts are expected: excessive runoff may result in flooding of rivers, creeks, streams, and other low-lying and flood-prone locations. Additional details: narrow bands of 2 to 4 inches of rain will be possible tonight through Thursday morning with persistent rounds of thunderstorms. Locally, higher amounts cannot be ruled out. http://www.weather.gov/safety/ Flood. You should monitor later forecasts and be alert for possible flood warnings. Those living in areas prone to flooding should be prepared to take action should flooding develop. And now a look at your forecast for Indianapolis and central Indiana. Tonight, partly cloudy. Scattered showers and thunderstorms late this afternoon, then a slight chance of showers and thunderstorms. Humid with lows in the lower 70s. West winds around 5 miles an hour, becoming south. Chance of rain 40%. For Thursday, mostly sunny through early afternoon, then becoming partly cloudy. A slight chance of thunderstorms. A chance of showers through early afternoon, then a slight chance of showers late in the afternoon. Humid with highs in the upper 80s. Northwest winds 5 to 10 miles an hour. Chance of rain 40%. Thursday night, a slight chance of thunderstorms through the late overnight. Partly cloudy with a slight chance of showers. Humid with lows around 70. Northeast winds around 5 miles an hour. Chance of rain 20%. For Friday, mostly cloudy with a slight chance of showers through early afternoon, then partly cloudy late in the afternoon. Highs in the mid-80s. East winds 5 to 10 miles an hour. Chance of rain 20%. Once again, the forecast for tonight. Partly cloudy. Scattered showers and thunderstorms late this afternoon, then a slight chance of showers and thunderstorms. Humid with lows in the lower 70s. West winds around 5 miles an hour, becoming south. Chance of rain 40%. Taking a look at the 3 through 7 day forecast for Indianapolis and central Indiana. Friday night, mostly clear. Lows in the mid-60s. Southeast winds 5 to 10 miles an hour. For Saturday, mostly sunny through early afternoon, then partly cloudy with a slight chance of showers and thunderstorms late in the afternoon. Hot with highs around 90. Chance of rain 20%. Saturday night, partly cloudy with a chance of showers with a slight chance of thunderstorms. Lows in the lower 70s. Chance of rain 30%. For Sunday, mostly cloudy through early afternoon, then becoming partly cloudy. A chance of showers. A slight chance of thunderstorms late in the afternoon. Highs in the mid-80s. Chance of rain 40%. Sunday night and Monday, partly cloudy with a slight chance of showers and thunderstorms. Lows in the mid-60s.
Highs in the lower 80s. Chance of rain 20%. For Monday night, mostly cloudy through the late overnight, then becoming partly cloudy. A slight chance of thunderstorms through the late overnight. A chance of showers. Lows in the lower 60s. Chance of rain 40%. Tuesday through Wednesday, partly cloudy with a 20% chance of showers. Highs around 80. Lows in the lower 60s. The 8 to 14 day outlook for Thursday, September 24th through Wednesday, September 30th, calls for temperatures to be above normal and precipitation to be below normal. Normal highs for the period are between 70 and 75 degrees, and normal lows are around 50. The normal precipitation total for the 7 days is around 0.75 inches. The ultraviolet index for Indianapolis on Thursday will be 6. The Environmental Protection Agency categorizes an index of 6 as high exposure to ultraviolet radiation. At 5 p.m., at Indianapolis, it was partly sunny. The temperature was 90 degrees, the dew point 72, and the relative humidity 55%, producing a heat index of 97. The wind was west at 12 miles an hour. The barometric pressure was 30.21 inches and falling. Around central Indiana, it was 92 at Eagle Creek Air Park. It was mostly sunny, with a temperature of 91 at Anderson, 90 at Muncie, and 91 at Shelbyville. At Zionsville, it was partly sunny, with a temperature of 89. Elsewhere across Indiana, at Evansville, it was sunny, with a temperature of 95. It was mostly sunny, with a temperature of 81 at Fort Wayne, 84 at Lafayette, and 87 at Bloomington. At Terre Haute, partly sunny, with a temperature of 92. At South Bend, it was cloudy, with a temperature of 74. Just outside Indiana, at Chicago, rain was falling, with a temperature of 69. It was mostly sunny, with a temperature of 88 at Champaign, 89 at Dayton, and 91 at Cincinnati. It was partly sunny, with a temperature of 92 at St. Louis, and 94 at Louisville. Once again, at Indianapolis, it was 90 degrees with partly sunny skies. This is NOAA All Hazards Radio KEC 74 in Indianapolis. Flood watch in effect from midnight Eastern Daylight Time tonight through Thursday afternoon. Flooding caused by excessive rainfall is possible. The areas affected include portions of central and east central Indiana, including the following counties in central Indiana: Howard, Madison, and Tipton. In east central Indiana, Delaware, Henry, and Randolph. The hazardous conditions are expected from midnight Eastern Daylight Time tonight through Thursday afternoon. The following impacts are expected: excessive runoff may result in flooding of rivers, creeks, streams, and other low-lying and flood-prone locations. Additional details: narrow bands of 2 to 4 inches of rain will be possible tonight through Thursday morning with persistent rounds of thunderstorms. Locally, higher amounts cannot be ruled out. http://www.weather.gov/safety/flood. You should monitor later forecasts and be alert for possible flood warnings. Those living in areas prone to flooding should be prepared to take action should flooding develop. And now a look at your forecast for Indianapolis and central Indiana. Tonight, partly cloudy. Scattered showers and thunderstorms late this afternoon, then a slight chance of showers and thunderstorms. Humid with lows in the lower 70s. West winds around 5 miles an hour, becoming south. Chance of rain 40%. For Thursday, mostly sunny through early afternoon, then becoming partly cloudy. A slight chance of thunderstorms. A chance of showers through early afternoon, then a slight chance of showers late in the afternoon. Humid with highs in the upper 80s. Northwest winds 5 to 10 miles an hour. Chance of rain 40%. Thursday night, a slight chance of thunderstorms through the late overnight. Partly cloudy with a slight chance of showers. Humid with lows around 70. Northeast winds around 5 miles an hour. Chance of rain 20%. For Friday, mostly cloudy with a slight chance of showers through early afternoon, then partly cloudy late in the afternoon. Highs in the mid-80s. East winds 5 to 10 miles an hour.
chance of rain 20%. Once again, the forecast for tonight. Partly cloudy. Scattered showers and thunderstorms late this afternoon, then a slight chance of showers and thunderstorms. Humid with lows in the lower 70s. West winds around 5 miles an hour, becoming south. Chance of rain 40%. Taking a look at the 3-7 day forecast for Indianapolis and central Indiana. Friday night. Mostly clear. Lows in the mid-60s. Southeast winds 5 to 10 miles an hour. For Saturday, mostly sunny through early afternoon, then partly cloudy with a slight chance of showers and thunderstorms late in the afternoon. Hot with highs around 90. Chance of rain 20%. Saturday night, partly cloudy with a chance of showers with a slight chance of thunderstorms. Lows in the lower 70s. Chance of rain 30%. For Sunday, mostly cloudy through early afternoon, then becoming partly cloudy. A chance of showers. A slight chance of thunderstorms late in the afternoon. Highs in the mid-80s. Chance of rain 40%. Sunday night and Monday. Partly cloudy with a slight chance of showers and thunderstorms. Lows in the mid-60s. Highs in the lower 80s. Chance of rain 20%. For Monday night. Mostly cloudy through the late overnight, then becoming partly cloudy. A slight chance of thunderstorms through the late overnight. A chance of showers. Lows in the lower 60s. Chance of rain 40%. Tuesday through Wednesday. Partly cloudy with a 20% chance of showers. Highs around 80. Lows in the lower 60s. The 8-14 day outlook for Thursday, September 24th through Wednesday, September 30th, calls for temperatures to be above normal and precipitation to be below normal. Normal highs for the period are between 70 and 75 degrees, and normal lows are around 50. The normal precipitation total for the 7 days is around 0.75 inches. The ultraviolet index for Indianapolis on Thursday will be 6. The Environmental Protection Agency categorizes an index of 6 as high exposure to ultraviolet radiation. At 5 p.m., at Indianapolis, it was partly sunny. The temperature was 90 degrees, the dew point 72, and the relative humidity 55%, producing a heat index of 97. The wind was west at 12 miles an hour. The barometric pressure was 30.21 inches and falling. Around central Indiana, it was 92 at Eagle Creek Air Park. It was mostly sunny, with a temperature of 91 at Anderson, 90 at Muncie, and 91 at Shelbyville. At Zionsville, it was partly sunny, with a temperature of 89. Elsewhere across Indiana, at Evansville, it was sunny, with a temperature of 95. It was mostly sunny, with a temperature of 81 at Fort Wayne, 84 at Lafayette, and 87 at Bloomington. At Terre Haute, it was partly sunny, with a temperature of 92. At South Bend, it was cloudy, with a temperature of 74. Just outside Indiana, at Chicago, rain was falling, with a temperature of 69. It was mostly sunny, with a temperature of 88 at Champaign, 89 at Dayton, and 91 at Cincinnati. It was partly sunny, with a temperature of 92 at St. Louis, and 94 at Louisville. Once again, at Indianapolis, it was 90 degrees with partly sunny skies. This is NOAA All Hazards Radio KEC 74 in Indianapolis. Flood watch in effect from midnight Eastern Daylight Time tonight through Thursday afternoon. Flooding caused by excessive rainfall is possible. The areas affected include portions of central and east central Indiana, including the following counties in central Indiana: Howard, Madison, and Tipton. In east central Indiana, Delaware, Henry, and Randolph. The hazardous conditions are expected from midnight Eastern Daylight Time tonight through Thursday afternoon. The following impacts are expected. Excessive runoff may result in flooding of rivers, creeks, streams, and other low-lying and flood-prone locations. Additional details, narrow bands of 2 to 4 inches of rain will be possible tonight through Thursday morning with persistent rounds of thunderstorms. Locally, higher amounts cannot be ruled out. http://www.weather.gov/safety/
flood you should monitor later forecasts and be alert for possible flood warnings. Those living in areas prone to flooding should be prepared to take action should flooding develop. Now here is the hazardous weather outlook for central Indiana. For the period through tonight, thunderstorms are possible across much of the area this afternoon and evening. While severe storms are not expected, some storms will contain gusty winds. Lightning and heavy rain are possible with any storm. Heat indices in the upper 90s to around 100 are expected across much of the area this afternoon. And now the extended outlook for the period Thursday through Tuesday. Chances for thunderstorms will continue for much of the time into early next week. Locally, heavy rain is possible with any storm. Max heat indices in the upper 90s to around 100 are expected again Thursday afternoon, especially across the southern half of the area. Spotter information statement. Spotter activation is not anticipated. And now a look at your forecast for Indianapolis and central Indiana. Tonight, partly cloudy. Scattered showers and thunderstorms late this afternoon, then a slight chance of showers and thunderstorms. Humid with lows in the lower 70s. West winds around 5 miles an hour, becoming south. Chance of rain 40%. For Thursday, mostly sunny through early afternoon, then becoming partly cloudy. A slight chance of thunderstorms. A chance of showers through early afternoon, then a slight chance of showers late in the afternoon. Humid with highs in the upper 80s. Northwest winds 5 to 10 miles an hour. Chance of rain 40%. Thursday night. A slight chance of thunderstorms through the late overnight. Partly cloudy with a slight chance of showers. Humid with lows around 70. Northeast winds around 5 miles an hour. Chance of rain 20%. For Friday. Mostly cloudy with a slight chance of showers through early afternoon, then partly cloudy late in the afternoon. Highs in the mid-80s. East winds 5 to 10 miles an hour. Chance of rain 20%. Once again, the forecast for tonight. Partly cloudy. Scattered showers and thunderstorms late this afternoon, then a slight chance of showers and thunderstorms. Humid with lows in the lower 70s. West winds around 5 miles an hour, becoming south. Chance of rain 40%. Taking a look at the 3-7 day forecast for Indianapolis and central Indiana. Friday night. Mostly clear. Lows in the mid-60s. Southeast winds 5 to 10 miles an hour. For Saturday. Mostly sunny through early afternoon, then partly cloudy with a slight chance of showers and thunderstorms late in the afternoon. Hot with highs around 90. Chance of rain 20%. Saturday night. Partly cloudy with a chance of showers with a slight chance of thunderstorms. Lows in the lower 70s. Chance of rain 30%. For Sunday. Mostly cloudy through early afternoon, then becoming partly cloudy. A chance of showers. A slight chance of thunderstorms late in the afternoon. Highs in the mid-80s. Chance of rain 4%. Sunday night and Monday. Partly cloudy with a slight chance of showers and thunderstorms. Lows in the mid-60s. Highs in the lower 80s. Chance of rain 20%. For Monday night. Mostly cloudy through the late overnight, then becoming partly cloudy. A slight chance of thunderstorms through the late overnight. A chance of showers. Lows in the lower 60s. Chance of rain 40%. Tuesday through Wednesday. Partly cloudy with a 20% chance of showers. Highs around 80. Lows in the lower 60s. The look for Thursday, September 24th through Wednesday, September 30th calls for temperatures to be above normal and precipitation to be below normal. Normal highs for the period are between 70 and 75 degrees, and normal lows are around 50. The normal precipitation total for the 7 days is around 0.75 inches. The ultraviolet index for Indianapolis on Thursday will be 6. The Environmental Protection Agency categorizes an index of 6 as high exposure to ultraviolet radiation. At 5 p.m. at Indianapolis, it was partly sunny. The temperature was 90 degrees, the dew point 72,
and the relative humidity 55%, producing a heat index of 97. The wind was west at 12 miles an hour. The barometric pressure was 30.21 inches and falling. Around central Indiana, it was 92 at Eagle Creek Air Park. It was mostly sunny, with a temperature of 91 at Anderson, 90 at Muncie, and 91 at Shelbyville. In Zionsville, it was partly sunny, with a temperature of 89. Elsewhere across Indiana, at Evansville, it was sunny, with a temperature of 95. It was mostly sunny, with a temperature of 81 at Fort Wayne, 84 at Lafayette, and 87 at Bloomington. At Terre Haute, it was partly sunny, with a temperature of 92. At South Bend, it was cloudy, with a temperature of 74. Just outside Indiana, at Chicago, rain was falling, with a temperature of 69. It was mostly sunny, with a temperature of 88 at Champaign, 89 at Dayton, and 91 at Cincinnati. It was partly sunny, with a temperature of 92 at St. Louis, and 94 at Louisville. Once again, at Indianapolis, it was 90 degrees with partly sunny skies. This is NOAA All Hazards Radio KEC 74 in Indianapolis. Flood watch in effect from midnight Eastern Daylight Time tonight through Thursday afternoon. Flooding caused by excessive rainfall is possible. The areas affected include portions of central and east central Indiana, including the following counties in central Indiana: Howard, Madison, and Tipton. In east central Indiana, Delaware, Henry, and Randolph. The hazardous conditions are expected from midnight Eastern Daylight Time tonight through Thursday afternoon. The following impacts are expected: excessive runoff may result in flooding of rivers, creeks, streams, and other low-lying and flood-prone locations. Additional details: narrow bands of 2 to 4 inches of rain will be possible tonight through Thursday morning with persistent rounds of thunderstorms. Locally, higher amounts cannot be ruled out. http://www.weather.gov/safety/flood. You should monitor later forecasts and be alert for possible flood warnings. Those living in areas prone to flooding should be prepared to take action should flooding develop. And now a look at your forecasts for Indianapolis and central Indiana. Tonight, partly cloudy. Scattered showers and thunderstorms late this afternoon, then a slight chance of showers and thunderstorms. Humid with lows in the lower 70s. West winds around 5 miles an hour, becoming south. Chance of rain 40%. For Thursday, mostly sunny through early afternoon, then becoming partly cloudy. A slight chance of thunderstorms. A chance of showers through early afternoon, then a slight chance of showers late in the afternoon. Humid with highs in the upper 80s. Northwest winds 5 to 10 miles an hour. Chance of rain 40%. Thursday night. A slight chance of thunderstorms through the late overnight. Partly cloudy with a slight chance of showers. Humid with lows around 70. Northeast winds around 5 miles an hour. Chance of rain 20%. For Friday. Mostly cloudy with a slight chance of showers through early afternoon, then partly cloudy late in the afternoon. Highs in the mid-80s. East winds 5 to 10 miles an hour. Chance of rain 20%. Once again, the forecast for tonight. Partly cloudy. Scattered showers and thunderstorms late this afternoon, then a slight chance of showers and thunderstorms. Humid with lows in the lower 70s. West winds around 5 miles an hour, becoming south. Chance of rain 40%. Taking a look at the 3 through 7 day forecast for Indianapolis and central Indiana. Friday night. Mostly clear. Lows in the mid-60s. Southeast winds 5 to 10 miles an hour. For Saturday. Mostly sunny through early afternoon, then partly cloudy with a slight chance of showers and thunderstorms late in the afternoon. Hot with highs around 90. Chance of rain 20%. Saturday night. Partly cloudy with a chance of showers with a slight chance of thunderstorms. Lows in the lower 70s. Chance of rain 30%. For Sunday. Mostly cloudy through early afternoon, then becoming partly cloudy. A chance of showers. A slight chance of thunderstorms late in the afternoon.
Highs in the mid-80s. Chance of rain 40%. Sunday night and Monday, partly cloudy with a slight chance of showers and thunderstorms. Lows in the mid-60s. Highs in the low.

Normal highs for the period are between 70 and 75 degrees, and normal lows are around 50. The normal precipitation total for the 7 days is around 0.75 inches. The ultraviolet index for Indianapolis on Thursday will be 6. The Environmental Protection Agency categorizes an index of 6 as high exposure to ultraviolet radiation. At 5 p.m., at Indianapolis, it was partly sunny. The temperature was 90 degrees, the dew point 72, and the relative humidity 55%, producing a heat index of 97. The wind was west at 12 miles an hour. The barometric pressure was 30.21 inches and falling. Around central Indiana, it was 92 at Eagle Creek Air Park. It was mostly sunny, with a temperature of 91 at Anderson, 90 at Muncie, and 91 at Shelbyville. At Zionsville, it was partly sunny, with a temperature of 89. Elsewhere across Indiana, at Evansville, it was sunny, with a temperature of 95. It was mostly sunny, with a temperature of 81 at Fort Wayne, 84 at Lafayette, and 87 at Bloomington. At Terre Haute, it was partly sunny, with a temperature of 92. At South Bend, it was cloudy, with a temperature of 74. Just outside Indiana, at Chicago, rain was falling, with a temperature of 69. It was mostly sunny, with a temperature of 88 at Champaign, 89 at Dayton, and 91 at Cincinnati. It was partly sunny, with a temperature of 92 at St. Louis, and 94 at Louisville. Once again, at Indianapolis, it was 90 degrees with partly sunny skies. This is NOAA All Hazards Radio KEC 74 in Indianapolis. Flood watch in effect from midnight Eastern Daylight Time tonight through Thursday afternoon. Flooding caused by excessive rainfall is possible. The areas affected include portions of central and east central Indiana, including the following counties in central Indiana: Howard, Madison, and Tipton. In east central Indiana, Delaware, Henry, and Randolph. The hazardous conditions are expected from midnight Eastern Daylight Time tonight through Thursday afternoon. The following impacts are expected: excessive runoff may result in flooding of rivers, creeks, streams, and other low-lying and flood-prone locations. Additional details: narrow bands of 2 to 4 inches of rain will be possible tonight through Thursday morning with persistent rounds of thunderstorms. Locally, higher amounts cannot be ruled out. http://www.weather.gov/safety/flood. You should monitor later forecasts and be alert for possible flood warnings. Those living in areas prone to flooding should be prepared to take action should flooding develop. And now a special weather statement. For the following counties, in Indiana, Johnson, Marion, and Morgan, a strong...

The National Weather Service in Indianapolis has issued a severe thunderstorm warning for northeastern Morgan County, northwestern Johnson County, southwestern Marion County, until 6 p.m. Eastern Daylight Time. At 5:45 p.m. Eastern Daylight Time, a severe thunderstorm was located near Mooresville, or 12 miles southwest of Indianapolis, moving east at 10 miles per hour. Expected hazards include 60 miles per hour wind gusts and penny-sized hail. This is a radar-indicated threat. The following impacts are expected: expect damage to roofs, siding, and trees. Locations impacted include Indianapolis. For your protection, move to an interior room on the lowest floor of a building. Repeating, a severe thunderstorm warning has been issued until 6 p.m. Eastern Daylight Time for the following counties in Indiana, Johnson, Marion, and Morgan. All hazards, radio KEC 74 in Indianapolis. The National Weather Service in Indianapolis has issued a severe thunderstorm warning for northeastern Morgan County, northwestern Johnson County, southwestern Marion County, until 6 p.m. Eastern Daylight Time. At 5:45 p.m. Eastern Daylight Time, a severe thunderstorm was located near Mooresville, or 12 miles southwest of Indianapolis, moving east at 10 miles per hour. Expected

hazards include 60 miles per hour wind gusts and penny-sized hail. This is a radar-indicated threat. The following impacts are expected. Expect damage to roofs, siding, and trees. Locations impacted include Indianapolis. For your protection, move to an interior room on the lowest floor of a building. Repeating, a severe thunderstorm warning has been issued until 6 p.m. Eastern Daylight Time for the following counties in Indiana, Johnson, Marion, and Morgan. And now a special weather statement. For the following counties in Indiana, Johnson, Marion, and Morgan, a strong thunderstorm will impact portions of northeastern Morgan, northwestern Johnson, and southwestern Marion counties through 6:15 p.m. Eastern Daylight Time. At 5:43 p.m. Eastern Daylight Time, Doppler radar was tracking a strong thunderstorm near Mooresville, or 12 miles southwest of Indianapolis, moving east at 10 miles per hour. Expected hazards include wind gusts of 50 to 55 miles per hour and half-inch hail. This is a radar-indicated threat. The following impacts are expected. Gusty winds could knock down tree limbs and blow around unsecured objects. Minor hail damage to vegetation is possible. Locations impacted include Indianapolis, Greenwood, and Canby. If outdoors, consider seeking shelter inside a building. And now a look at your forecast for Indianapolis and central Indiana. Tonight, partly cloudy. Scattered showers and thunderstorms late this afternoon, then a slight chance of showers and thunderstorms. Humid with lows in the lower 70s. West winds around 5 miles an hour, becoming south. Chance of rain 40%. For Thursday, mostly sunny through early afternoon, then becoming partly cloudy. A slight chance of thunderstorms. A chance of showers through early afternoon, then a slight chance of showers late in the afternoon. Humid with highs in the upper 80s. Northwest winds 5 to 10 miles an hour. Chance of rain 40%. Thursday night. A slight chance of thunderstorms through the late overnight. Partly cloudy with a slight chance of showers. Humid with lows around 70. Northeast winds around 5 miles an hour. Chance of rain 20%. For Friday. Mostly cloudy with a slight chance of showers through early afternoon, then partly cloudy late in the afternoon. Highs in the mid-80s. East winds 5 to 10 miles an hour. Chance of rain 20%. Once again, the forecast for tonight. Partly cloudy. Scattered showers and thunderstorms late this afternoon, then a slight chance of showers and thunderstorms. Humid with lows in the lower 70s. West winds around 5 miles an hour, becoming south. Chance of rain 40%. Taking a look at the 3 through 7 day forecast for Indianapolis and central Indiana. Friday night. Mostly clear. Lows in the mid-60s. Southeast winds 5 to 10 miles an hour. For Saturday. Mostly sunny through early afternoon, then partly cloudy with a slight chance of showers and thunderstorms late in the afternoon. Hot with highs around 90. Chance of rain 20%. Saturday night. Partly cloudy with a chance of showers with a slight chance of thunderstorms. Lows in the lower 70s. Chance of rain 30%. For Sunday. Mostly cloudy through early afternoon, then becoming partly cloudy. A chance of showers. A slight chance of thunderstorms late in the afternoon. Highs in the mid-80s. Chance of rain 40%. Sunday night and Monday. Partly cloudy with a slight chance of showers and thunderstorms. Lows in the mid-60s. Highs in the lower 80s. Chance of rain 20%. For Monday night. Mostly cloudy through the late overnight, then becoming partly cloudy. A slight chance of thunderstorms through the late overnight. A chance of showers. Lows in the lower 60s. Chance of rain 40%. Tuesday through Wednesday. Partly cloudy with a 20% chance of showers. Highs around 80. Lows in the lower 60s. Now here is the hazardous weather outlook for central Indiana. For the period through tonight. Thunderstorms are possible across much of the area this afternoon and evening. While severe storms are not expected, some storms will contain gusty winds.
Lightning and heavy rain are possible with any storm. Heat indices in the upper 90s to around 100 are expected across much of the area this afternoon. And now the extended outlook for the period Thursday through Tuesday. Chances for thunderstorms will continue for much of the time into early next week. Locally, heavy rain is possible with any storm. Max heat indices in the upper 90s to around 100 are expected again Thursday afternoon, especially across the southern half of the area. Spotter information statement. Spotter activation is not anticipated. This is NOAA All Hazards Radio KEC 74 in Indianapolis. National Weather Service in Indianapolis has issued a severe thunderstorm warning for northeastern Morgan County, northwestern Johnson County, southwestern Marion County, until 6 p.m. Eastern Daylight Time. At 5:45 p.m. Eastern Daylight Time, a severe thunderstorm was located near Mooresville, or 12 miles southwest of Indianapolis, moving east at 10 miles per hour. Expected hazards include 60 miles per hour wind gusts and penny-sized hail. This is a radar-indicated threat. The following impacts are expected. Expect damage to roofs, siding, and trees. Locations impacted include Indianapolis. For your protection, move to an interior room on the lowest floor of a building. Repeating, a severe thunderstorm warning has been issued until 6 p.m. Eastern Daylight Time for the following counties in Indiana, Johnson, Marion, and Morgan. And now a special weather statement. For the following counties in Indiana, Johnson, Marion, and Morgan, a strong thunderstorm will impact portions of northeastern Morgan, northwestern Johnson, and southwestern Marion counties through 6:15 p.m. Eastern Daylight Time. At 5:43 p.m. Eastern Daylight Time, Doppler radar was tracking a strong thunderstorm near Mooresville, or 12 miles southwest of Indianapolis, moving east at 10 miles per hour. Expected hazards include wind gusts of 50 to 55 miles per hour and half-inch hail. This is a radar-indicated threat. The following impacts are expected. Gusty winds could knock down tree limbs and blow around unsecured objects. Minor hail damage to vegetation is possible. Locations impacted include Indianapolis, Greenwood, and Canby. If outdoors, consider seeking shelter inside a building. And now a look at your forecast for Indianapolis and central Indiana. Tonight, partly cloudy. Scattered showers and thunderstorms late this afternoon, then a slight chance of showers and thunderstorms. Humid with lows in the lower 70s. West winds around 5 miles an hour, becoming south. Chance of rain 40%. For Thursday, mostly sunny through early afternoon, then becoming partly cloudy. A slight chance of thunderstorms. A chance of showers through early afternoon, then a slight chance of showers late in the afternoon. Humid with highs in the upper 80s. Northwest winds 5 to 10 miles an hour. Chance of rain 40%. Thursday night. A slight chance of thunderstorms through the late overnight. Partly cloudy with a slight chance of showers. Humid with lows around 70. Northeast winds around 5 miles an hour. Chance of rain 20%. For Friday, mostly cloudy with a slight chance of showers through early afternoon, then partly cloudy late in the afternoon. Highs in the mid-80s. East winds 5 to 10 miles an hour. Chance of rain 20%. Once again, the forecast for tonight. Partly cloudy. Scattered showers and thunderstorms late this afternoon, then a slight chance of showers and thunderstorms. Humid with lows in the lower 70s. West winds around 5 miles an hour, becoming south. Chance of rain 40%. Taking a look at the 3 through 7 day forecast for Indianapolis and central Indiana. Friday night. Mostly clear. Lows in the mid 60s. Southeast winds 5 to 10 miles an hour. For Saturday. Mostly sunny through early afternoon, then partly cloudy with a slight chance of showers and thunderstorms late in the afternoon. Hot with highs around 90. Chance of rain 20%. Saturday night. Partly cloudy with a chance of showers with a slight chance of thunderstorms. Lows in the lower 70s. Chance of rain 30%. For Sunday. Mostly cloudy through early afternoon, then becoming partly cloudy.
chance of showers. A slight chance of thunderstorms late in the afternoon. Highs in the mid-80s. Chance of rain 40%. Sunday night and Monday. Partly cloudy with a slight chance of showers and thunderstorms. Lows in the mid-60s. Highs in the lower 80s. Chance of rain 20%. For Monday night. Mostly cloudy through the late overnight, then becoming partly cloudy. A slight chance of thunderstorms through the late overnight. A chance of showers. Lows in the lower 60s. Chance of rain 40%. Tuesday through Wednesday. Partly cloudy with a 20% chance of showers. Highs around 80. Lows in the lower 60s. 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The National Weather Service in Indianapolis has issued a severe thunderstorm warning for northeastern Morgan County, northwestern Johnson County, southwestern Marion County, until 6 p.m. Eastern Daylight Time. At 5:45 p.m. Eastern Daylight Time, a severe thunderstorm was located near Mooresville, or 12 miles southwest of Indianapolis, moving east at 10 miles per hour. Expected hazards include 60 miles per hour wind gusts and penny-sized hail. This is a radar-indicated threat. The following impacts are expected. Expect damage to roofs, siding, and trees. Locations impacted include Indianapolis. For your protection, move to an interior room on the lowest floor of a building. Repeating, a severe thunderstorm warning has been issued until 6 p.m. Eastern Daylight Time for the following counties in Indiana, Johnson, Marion, and Morgan. And now a special weather statement. For the following county, Morgan, Indiana. Strong thunderstorms will impact portions of central Morgan, northeastern Clay, northeastern Owen, and southern Putnam counties through 6:30 p.m. Eastern Daylight Time. At 5:52 p.m. Eastern Daylight Time, Doppler radar was tracking strong thunderstorms along a line extending from 6 miles southeast of Brazil to near Martinsville. Movement was east at 25 miles per hour. Expected hazards include winds in excess of 40 miles per hour. This is a radar-indicated threat. The following impacts are expected. Gusty winds could knock down tree limbs and blow around unsecured objects. Locations impacted include Martinsville, Cloverdale, Paragon, Center Point, Bowling Green, Quincy, Eminence, Centerton, Kegels, Mill Lake, and Denver. This includes Interstate 70 between mile markers 25 and 34. This includes Interstate 69 between mile markers 137 and 147. If outdoors, consider seeking shelter inside a building. This is NOAA All Hazards Radio KEC 74 in Indianapolis. Flood watch in effect from midnight Eastern Daylight Time tonight through Thursday afternoon. Flooding caused by excessive rainfall is possible. The areas affected include portions of central and east central Indiana, including the following counties in central Indiana, Howard, Madison, and Tipton. In east central Indiana, Delaware, Henry, and Randolph. The hazardous conditions are expected from midnight Eastern Daylight Time tonight through Thursday afternoon. The following impacts are expected. Excessive runoff may result in flooding of rivers, creeks, streams, and other low-lying and flood-prone locations. Additional details, narrow bands of 2 to 4 inches of rain will be possible tonight through Thursday morning with persistent rounds of thunderstorms. Locally, higher amounts cannot be ruled out. http://www.weather.gov/safety/flood. You should monitor later forecasts and be alert for possible flood warnings. Those living in areas prone to flooding should be prepared to take action should flooding develop. And now a special weather statement. For the following county, Morgan, Indiana. Strong thunderstorms will impact portions of central Morgan, northeastern Clay, northeastern Owen, and southern Putnam counties through 6:30 p.m. Eastern Daylight Time. At 5:52 p.m. Eastern Daylight Time, Doppler radar was tracking strong thunderstorms along a line extending from 6 miles southeast of Brazil to near Martinsville. Movement was east at 25 miles per hour. Expected hazards include winds in excess of 40 miles per hour. This is a radar-indicated threat. The following impacts are expected. Gusty winds could knock down tree limbs and blow around unsecured objects.
locations impacted include Martinsville, Cloverdale, Paragon, Center Point, Bowling Green, Quincy, Eminence, Centerton, Kegels, Mill Lake, and Denver. This includes Interstate 70 between mile markers 25 and 34. This includes Interstate 69 between mile markers 137 and 147. If outdoors, consider seeking shelter inside a building. And now a look at your forecast for Indianapolis and central Indiana. Tonight, partly cloudy. Scattered showers and thunderstorms late this afternoon, then a slight chance of showers and thunderstorms. Humid with lows in the lower 70s. West winds around 5 miles an hour, becoming south. Chance of rain 40%. For Thursday, mostly sunny through early afternoon, then becoming partly cloudy. A slight chance of thunderstorms. A chance of showers through early afternoon, then a slight chance of showers late in the afternoon. Humid with highs in the upper 80s. Northwest winds 5 to 10 miles an hour. Chance of rain 40%. Thursday night. A slight chance of thunderstorms through the late overnight. Partly cloudy with a slight chance of showers. Humid with lows around 70. Northeast winds around 5 miles an hour. Chance of rain 20%. For Friday. Mostly cloudy with a slight chance of showers through early afternoon, then partly cloudy late in the afternoon. Highs in the mid-80s. East winds 5 to 10 miles an hour. Chance of rain 20%. Once again, the forecast for tonight. Partly cloudy. Scattered showers and thunderstorms late this afternoon, then a slight chance of showers and thunderstorms. Humid with lows in the lower 70s. West winds around 5 miles an hour, becoming south. Chance of rain 40%. Taking a look at the 3 through 7 day forecast for Indianapolis and central Indiana. Friday night. Mostly clear. Lows in the mid-60s. Southeast winds 5 to 10 miles an hour. For Saturday. Mostly sunny through early afternoon, then partly cloudy with a slight chance of showers and thunderstorms late in the afternoon. Hot with highs around 90. Chance of rain 20%. Saturday night. Partly cloudy with a chance of showers with a slight chance of thunderstorms. Lows in the lower 70s. Chance of rain 30%. For Sunday. Mostly cloudy through early afternoon, then becoming partly cloudy. A chance of showers. A slight chance of thunderstorms late in the afternoon. Highs in the mid-80s. Chance of rain 40%. Sunday night and Monday. Partly cloudy with a slight chance of showers and thunderstorms. Lows in the mid-60s. Highs in the lower 80s. Chance of rain 20%. For Monday night. Mostly cloudy through the late overnight, then becoming partly cloudy. A slight chance of thunderstorms through the late overnight. A chance of showers. Lows in the lower 60s. Chance of rain 40%. Tuesday through Wednesday. Partly cloudy with a 20% chance of showers. Highs around 80. Lows in the lower 60s. The 8 to 14 day outlook for Thursday, September 24th through Wednesday, September 30th calls for temperatures to be above normal and precipitation to be below normal. Normal highs for the period are between 70 and 75 degrees, and normal lows are around 50. The normal precipitation total for the 7 days is around 0.75 inches. The ultraviolet index for Indianapolis on Thursday will be 6. The Environmental Protection Agency categorizes an index of 6 as high exposure to ultraviolet radiation. At 5 p.m. at Indianapolis, it was partly sunny. The temperature was 90 degrees, the dew point 72, and the relative humidity 55%, producing a heat index of 97. The wind was west at 12 miles an hour. The barometric pressure was 30.21 inches and falling. Around central Indiana, it was 92 at Eagle Creek Air Park. It was mostly sunny, with a temperature of 91 at Anderson, 90 at Muncie, and 91 at Shelbyville. At Zionsville, it was partly sunny, with a temperature of 89. Elsewhere across Indiana, at Evansville, it was sunny, with a temperature of 95. It was mostly sunny,
with a temperature of 81 at Fort Wayne, 84 at Lafayette, and 87 at Bloomington. At Terre Haute, it was partly sunny, with a temperature of 92. At South Bend, it was cloudy, with a temperature of 74. Just outside Indiana, at Chicago, rain was falling, with a temperature of 69. It was mostly sunny, with a temperature of 88 at Champaign, 89 at Dayton, and 91 at Cincinnati. It was partly sunny, with a temperature of 92 at St. Louis, and 94 at Louisville. Once again, at Indianapolis, it was 90 degrees with partly sunny skies. This is NOAA All Hazards Radio KEC 74 in Indianapolis. Flood watch in effect from midnight Eastern Daylight Time tonight through Thursday afternoon. Flooding caused by excessive rainfall is possible. The areas affected include portions of central and east central Indiana, including the following counties: in central Indiana, Howard, Madison, and Tipton. In east central Indiana, Delaware, Henry, and Randolph. The hazardous conditions are expected from midnight Eastern Daylight Time tonight through Thursday afternoon. The following impacts are expected: excessive runoff may result in flooding of rivers, creeks, streams, and other low-lying and flood-prone locations. Additional details: narrow bands of 2 to 4 inches of rain will be possible tonight through Thursday morning with persistent rounds of thunderstorms. Locally, higher amounts cannot be ruled out. http://www.weather.gov/safety/flood. You should monitor later forecasts and be alert for possible flood warnings. Those living in areas prone to flooding should be prepared to take action should flooding develop. And now a special weather statement. For the following county: Morgan, Indiana. Strong thunderstorms will impact portions of central Morgan, northeastern Clay, northeastern Owen, and southern Putnam counties through 6:30 p.m. Eastern Daylight Time. At 5:52 p.m. Eastern Daylight Time, Doppler radar was tracking strong thunderstorms along a line extending from 6 miles southeast of Brazil to near Martinsville. Movement was east at 25 miles per hour. Expected hazards include winds in excess of 40 miles per hour. This is a radar-indicated threat. The following impacts are expected: gusty winds could knock down tree limbs and blow around unsecured objects. Locations impacted include Martinsville, Cloverdale, Paragon, Center Point, Bowling Green, Quincy, Eminence, Centerton, Kegels, Mill Lake, and Denver. This includes Interstate 70 between mile markers 25 and 34. This includes Interstate 69 between mile markers 137 and 147. If outdoors, consider seeking shelter inside a building. And now a look at your forecast for Indianapolis and central Indiana. Tonight, partly cloudy. Scattered showers and thunderstorms late this afternoon, then a slight chance of showers and thunderstorms. Humid with lows in the lower 70s. West winds around 5 miles an hour, becoming south. Chance of rain 40%. For Thursday, mostly sunny through early afternoon, then becoming partly cloudy. A slight chance of thunderstorms. A chance of showers through early afternoon, then a slight chance of showers late in the afternoon. Humid with highs in the upper 80s. Northwest winds 5 to 10 miles an hour. Chance of rain 40%. Thursday night, a slight chance of thunderstorms through the late overnight. Partly cloudy with a slight chance of showers. Humid with lows around 70. Northeast winds around 5 miles an hour. Chance of rain 20%. For Friday, mostly cloudy with a slight chance of showers through early afternoon, then partly cloudy late in the afternoon. Highs in the mid-80s. East winds 5 to 10 miles an hour. Chance of rain 20%. Once again, the forecast for tonight: partly cloudy, scattered showers and thunderstorms late this afternoon, then a slight chance of showers and thunderstorms. Humid with lows in the lower 70s. West winds around 5 miles an hour, becoming south. Chance of rain 40%. Now here is the hazardous weather outlook for central Indiana. For the period through tonight, thunderstorms are possible across much of the area this afternoon and evening. While severe storms are not expected, some storms will contain gusty winds.
lightning and heavy rain are possible with any storm. Heat indices in the upper 90s to around 100 are expected across much of the area this afternoon. And now the extended outlook for the period Thursday through Tuesday. Chances for thunderstorms will continue for much of the time into early next week. Locally, heavy rain is possible with any storm. Max heat indices in the upper 90s to around 100 are expected again Thursday afternoon, especially across the southern half of the area. Spotter information statement. Spotter activation is not anticipated. Taking a look at the 3-7 day forecast for Indianapolis and central Indiana. Friday night. Mostly clear. Lows in the mid-60s. Southeast winds 5 to 10 miles an hour. For Saturday. Mostly sunny through early afternoon, then partly cloudy with a slight chance of showers and thunderstorms late in the afternoon. Hot with highs around 90. Chance of rain 20%. Saturday night. Partly cloudy with a chance of showers with a slight chance of thunderstorms. Lows in the lower 70s. Chance of rain 30%. For Sunday. Mostly cloudy through early afternoon, then becoming partly cloudy. A chance of showers. A slight chance of thunderstorms late in the afternoon. Highs in the mid-80s. Chance of rain 40%. Sunday night and Monday. Partly cloudy with a slight chance of showers and thunderstorms. Lows in the mid-60s. Highs in the lower 80s. Chance of rain 20%. For Monday night. Mostly cloudy through the late overnight, then becoming partly cloudy. A slight chance of thunderstorms through the late overnight. Chance of showers. Lows in the lower 60s. Chance of rain 40%. Tuesday through Wednesday. Partly cloudy with a 20% chance of showers. Highs around 80. Lows in the lower 60s. The 8 to 14 day outlook for Thursday, September 24th through Wednesday, September 30th calls for temperatures to be above normal and precipitation to be below normal. Normal highs for the period are between 70 and 75 degrees, and normal lows are around 50. The normal precipitation total for the 7 days is around 0.75 inches. The ultraviolet index for Indianapolis on Thursday will be 6. The Environmental Protection Agency categorizes an index of 6 as high exposure to ultraviolet radiation. At 6 p.m. at Indianapolis, thunder was reported. The temperature was 86 degrees, the dew point 74, and the relative humidity 67%, producing a heat index of 94. The wind was west at 6 miles an hour. The barometric pressure was 30.21 inches and steady. Around central Indiana, it was 90 at Eagle Creek Air Park. At Muncie, it was sunny, with a temperature of 88. It was mostly sunny, with a temperature of 89 at Anderson, 88 at Zionsville, and 92 at Shelbyville. Elsewhere across Indiana, at Terre Haute, thunder was reported, with a temperature of 82. At Lafayette, it was sunny, with a temperature of 85. At Evansville, it was mostly sunny, with a temperature of 94. It was partly sunny, with a temperature of 79 at Fort Wayne, and 82 at Bloomington. At South Bend, it was cloudy, with a temperature of 73. Just outside Indiana, at Chicago, rain was falling, with a temperature of 68. At Dayton, thunder was reported, with a temperature of 80. It was mostly sunny, with a temperature of 87 at Champaign and 89 at Cincinnati. At Louisville, it was partly sunny, with a temperature of 94. At St. Louis, it was cloudy, with a temperature of 92. Once again, at Indianapolis, it was 86 degrees with thunder. This is NOAA All Hazards Radio KEC 74 in Indianapolis. Flood watch in effect from midnight Eastern Daylight Time tonight through Thursday afternoon. Flooding caused by excessive rainfall is possible. The areas affected include portions of central and east central Indiana, including the following counties in central Indiana: Howard, Madison, and Tipton. In east central Indiana, Delaware, Henry, and Randolph. Conditions are expected from midnight Eastern Daylight Time tonight through Thursday afternoon. The following impacts are expected: excessive runoff may result in flooding of rivers, creeks,
streams, and other low-lying and flood-prone locations. Additional details, narrow bands of 2 to 4 inches of rain will be possible tonight through Thursday morning with persistent rounds of thunderstorms. Locally, higher amounts cannot be ruled out. http://www.weather.gov/safety/flood. You should monitor later forecasts and be alert for possible flood warnings. Those living in areas prone to flooding should be prepared to take action should flooding develop. And now a special weather statement. For the following county, Morgan, Indiana. Strong thunderstorms will impact portions of central Morgan, northeastern Clay, northeastern Owen, and southern Putnam counties through 6:30 p.m. Eastern Daylight Time. At 5:52 p.m. Eastern Daylight Time, Doppler radar was tracking strong thunderstorms along a line extending from 6 miles southeast of Brazil to near Martinsville. Movement was east at 25 miles per hour. Expected hazards include winds in excess of 40 miles per hour. This is a radar-indicated threat. The following impacts are expected. Gusty winds could knock down tree limbs and blow around unsecured objects. Locations impacted include Martinsville, Cloverdale, Paragon, Center Point, Bowling Green, Quincy, Eminence, Centerton, Kegels, Mill Lake, and Denver. This includes Interstate 70 between mile markers 25 and 34. This includes Interstate 69 between mile markers 137 and 147. If outdoors, consider seeking shelter inside a building. Flood advisory in effect until 9:15 p.m. Eastern Daylight Time this evening. Flooding caused by excessive rainfall is expected. The areas affected include central Morgan County, northeastern Owen County, southeastern Putnam County. The hazardous conditions are expected until 9:15 p.m. Eastern Daylight Time. The following impacts are expected: minor flooding in low-lying and poor drainage areas. Additional details, at 6:10 p.m. Eastern Daylight Time, Doppler radar indicated heavy rain due to thunderstorms. Minor flooding is ongoing or expected to begin shortly in the advisory area. Between 0.5 and 1.5 inches of rain have fallen. Additional rainfall amounts of 1 to 1.5 inches are expected over the area. This additional rain will result in minor flooding. Some locations that will experience flooding include Martinsville, Cloverdale, Eminence, Centerton, Quincy, and Denver. http://www.weather.gov/safety/flood. Be aware of your surroundings and do not drive on flooded roads. And now a look at your forecast for Indianapolis and central Indiana. Tonight, partly cloudy. Scattered showers and thunderstorms late this afternoon, then a slight chance of showers and thunderstorms. Humid with lows in the lower 70s. West winds around 5 miles an hour, becoming south. Chance of rain 40%. For Thursday, mostly sunny through early afternoon, then becoming partly cloudy. A slight chance of thunderstorms. A chance of showers through early afternoon, then a slight chance of showers late in the afternoon. Humid with highs in the upper 80s. Northwest winds 5 to 10 miles an hour. Chance of rain 40%. Thursday night. A slight chance of thunderstorms through the late overnight. Partly cloudy with a slight chance of showers. Humid with lows around 70. Northeast winds around 5 miles an hour. Chance of rain 20%. For Friday. Mostly cloudy with a slight chance of showers through early afternoon, then partly cloudy late in the afternoon. Highs in the mid-80s. East winds 5 to 10 miles an hour. Chance of rain 20%. Once again, the forecast for tonight. Partly cloudy. Scattered showers and thunderstorms late this afternoon, then a slight chance of showers and thunderstorms. Humid with lows in the lower 70s. West winds around 5 miles an hour, becoming south. Chance of rain 40%. Taking a look at the 3-7 day forecast for Indianapolis and central Indiana. Friday night. Mostly clear. Lows in the mid-60s. Southeast winds 5 to 10 miles an hour. For Saturday. Mostly sunny through early afternoon, then partly cloudy with a slight chance of showers and thunderstorms late in the afternoon.
hot with highs around 90. Chance of rain 20%. Saturday night, partly cloudy with a chance of showers with a slight chance of thunderstorms. Lows in the lower 70s. Chance of rain 30%. For Sunday, mostly cloudy through early afternoon, then becoming partly cloudy. A chance of showers. A slight chance of thunderstorms late in the afternoon. Highs in the mid-80s. Chance of rain 40%. Sunday night and Monday, partly cloudy with a slight chance of showers and thunderstorms. Lows in the mid-60s. Highs in the lower 80s. Chance of rain 20%. For Monday night, mostly cloudy through the late overnight, then becoming partly cloudy. A slight chance of thunderstorms through the late overnight. A chance of showers. Lows in the lower 60s. Chance of rain 40%. Tuesday through Wednesday, partly cloudy with a 20% chance of showers. Highs around 80. Lows in the lower 60s. The 8 to 14 day outlook for Thursday, September 24th through Wednesday, September 30th, calls for temperatures to be above normal and precipitation to be below normal. Normal highs for the period are between 70 and 75 degrees, and normal lows are around 50. The normal precipitation total for the 7 days is around 0.75 inches. The ultraviolet index for Indianapolis on Thursday will be 6. The Environmental Protection Agency categorizes an index of 6 as high exposure to ultraviolet radiation. At 6 p.m. at Indianapolis, thunder was reported. The temperature was 86 degrees, the dew point 74, and the relative humidity 67%, producing a heat index of 94. The wind was west at 6 miles an hour. The barometric pressure was 30.21 inches and steady. Around central Indiana, it was 90 at Eagle Creek Air Park. At Muncie, it was sunny, with a temperature of 88. It was mostly sunny, with a temperature of 89 at Anderson, 88 at Zionsville, and 92 at Shelbyville. Elsewhere across Indiana, at Terre Haute, thunder was reported, with a temperature of 82. At Lafayette, it was sunny, with a temperature of 85. At Evansville, it was mostly sunny, with a temperature of 94. It was partly sunny, with a temperature of 79 at Fort Wayne, and 82 at Bloomington. At South Bend, it was cloudy, with a temperature of 73. Just outside Indiana, at Chicago, rain was falling, with a temperature of 68. At Dayton, thunder was reported, with a temperature of 80. It was mostly sunny, with a temperature of 87 at Champaign and 89 at Cincinnati. At Louisville, it was partly sunny, with a temperature of 94. At St. Louis, it was cloudy, with a temperature of 92. Once again, at Indianapolis, it was 86 degrees with thunder. This is NOAA All Hazards Radio KEC 74 in Indianapolis. Flood watch in effect from midnight Eastern Daylight Time tonight through Thursday afternoon. Flooding caused by excessive rainfall is possible. The areas affected include portions of central and east central Indiana, including the following counties in central Indiana: Howard, Madison, and Tipton. In east central Indiana, Delaware, Henry, and Randolph. The hazardous conditions are expected from midnight Eastern Daylight Time tonight through Thursday afternoon. The following impacts are expected. Excessive runoff may result in flooding of rivers, creeks, streams, and other low-lying and flood-prone locations. Additional details. Narrow bands of 2 to 4 inches of rain will be possible tonight through Thursday morning with persistent rounds of thunderstorms. Locally, higher amounts cannot be ruled out. http://www.weather.gov/safety/ Flood you should monitor later forecasts and be alert for possible flood warnings. Those living in areas prone to flooding should be prepared to take action should flooding develop. And now a special weather statement. For the following county, Morgan, Indiana. Strong thunderstorms will impact portions of central Morgan, northeastern Clay, northeastern Owen, and southern Putnam counties through 6:30 p.m. Eastern Daylight Time. At 5:52 p.m. Eastern Daylight Time, Doppler radar was tracking strong thunderstorms along a line extending from 6 miles southeast of Brazil to near Martinsville.
Movement was east at 25 miles per hour. Expected hazards include winds in excess of 40 miles per hour. This is a radar-indicated threat. The following impacts are expected. Gusty winds could knock down tree limbs and blow around unsecured objects. Locations impacted include Martinsville, Cloverdale, Paragon, Center Point, Bowling Green, Quincy, Eminence, Centerton, Kegels, Mill Lake, and Denver. This includes Interstate 70 between mile markers 25 and 34. This includes Interstate 69 between mile markers 137 and 147. If outdoors, consider seeking shelter inside a building. Flood advisory in effect until 9:15 p.m. Eastern Daylight Time this evening. Flooding caused by excessive rainfall is expected. The areas affected include central Morgan County, northeastern Owen County, southeastern Putnam County. The hazardous conditions are expected until 9:15 p.m. Eastern Daylight Time. The following impacts are expected: minor flooding in low-lying and poor drainage areas. Additional details, at 6:10 p.m. Eastern Daylight Time, Doppler radar indicated heavy rain due to thunderstorms. Minor flooding is ongoing or expected to begin shortly in the advisory area. Between 0.5 and 1.5 inches of rain have fallen. Additional rainfall amounts of 1 to 1.5 inches are expected over the area. This additional rain will result in minor flooding. Some locations that will experience flooding include Martinsville, Cloverdale, Eminence, Centerton, Quincy, and Denver. http://www.weather.gov/safety/ Flood. Be aware of your surroundings and do not drive on flooded roads. And now a look at your forecast for Indianapolis and central Indiana. Tonight, partly cloudy. Scattered showers and thunderstorms late this afternoon, then a slight chance of showers and thunderstorms. Humid with lows in the lower 70s. West winds around 5 miles an hour, becoming south. Chance of rain 40%. For Thursday, mostly sunny through early afternoon, then becoming partly cloudy. A slight chance of thunderstorms. A chance of showers through early afternoon, then a slight chance of showers late in the afternoon. Humid with highs in the upper 80s. Northwest winds 5 to 10 miles an hour. Chance of rain 40%. Thursday night. A slight chance of thunderstorms through the late overnight. Partly cloudy with a slight chance of showers. Humid with lows around 70. Northeast winds around 5 miles an hour. Chance of rain 20%. For Friday. Mostly cloudy with a slight chance of showers through early afternoon, then partly cloudy late in the afternoon. Highs in the mid-80s. East winds 5 to 10 miles an hour. Chance of rain 20%. Once again, the forecast for tonight. Partly cloudy. Scattered showers and thunderstorms late this afternoon, then a slight chance of showers and thunderstorms. Humid with lows in the lower 70s. West winds around 5 miles an hour, becoming south. Chance of rain 40%. Now here is the hazardous weather outlook for central Indiana. For the period through tonight, thunderstorms are possible across much of the area this afternoon and evening. While severe storms are not expected, some storms will contain gusty winds. Lightning and heavy rain are possible with any storm. Heat indices in the upper 90s to around 100 are expected across much of the area this afternoon. And now the extended outlook for the period Thursday through Tuesday. Chances for thunderstorms will continue for much of the time into early next week. Locally, heavy rain is possible with any storm. Max heat indices in the upper 90s to around 100 are expected again Thursday afternoon, especially across the southern half of the area. Spotter information statement. Spotter activation is not anticipated. Taking a look at the 3 through 7 day forecast for Indianapolis and central Indiana. Friday night. Mostly clear. Lows in the mid-60s. Southeast winds 5 to 10 miles an hour. For Saturday. Mostly sunny through early afternoon, then partly cloudy with a slight chance of showers and thunderstorms late in the afternoon. Hot with highs around 90. Chance of rain 20%. Saturday night.
partly cloudy with a chance of showers with a slight chance of thunderstorms. Lows in the lower 70s. Chance of rain 30%. For Sunday, mostly cloudy through early afternoon, then becoming partly cloudy. A chance of showers. A slight chance of thunderstorms late in the afternoon. Highs in the mid-80s. Chance of rain 40%. Sunday night and Monday, partly cloudy with a slight chance of showers and thunderstorms. Lows in the mid-60s. Highs in the lower 80s. Chance of rain 20%. For Monday night, mostly cloudy through the late overnight, then becoming partly cloudy. A slight chance of thunderstorms through the late overnight. A chance of showers. Lows in the lower 60s. Chance of rain 40%. Tuesday through Wednesday, partly cloudy with a 20% chance of showers. Highs around 80. Lows in the lower 60s. The 8 to 14 day outlook for Thursday, September 24th through Wednesday, September 30th, calls for temperatures to be above normal and precipitation to be below normal. Normal highs for the period are between 70 and 75 degrees, and normal lows are around 50. The normal precipitation total for the 7 days is around 0.75 inches. The ultraviolet index for Indianapolis on Thursday will be 6. The Environmental Protection Agency categorizes an index of 6 as high exposure to ultraviolet radiation. At 6 p.m. at Indianapolis, thunder was reported. The temperature was 86 degrees, the dew point 74, and the relative humidity 67%, producing a heat index of 94. The wind was west at 6 miles an hour. The barometric pressure was 30.21 inches and steady. Around central Indiana, it was 90 at Eagle Creek Air Park. At Muncie, it was sunny, with a temperature of 88. It was mostly sunny, with a temperature of 89 at Anderson, 88 at Zionsville, and 92 at Shelbyville. Elsewhere across Indiana, at Terre Haute, thunder was reported, with a temperature of 82. At Lafayette, it was sunny, with a temperature of 85. At Evansville, it was mostly sunny, with a temperature of 94. It was partly sunny, with a temperature of 79 at Fort Wayne, and 82 at Bloomington. At South Bend, it was cloudy, with a temperature of 73. Just outside Indiana, at Chicago, rain was falling, with a temperature of 68. At Dayton, thunder was reported, with a temperature of 80. It was mostly sunny, with a temperature of 87 at Champaign and 89 at Cincinnati. At Louisville, it was partly sunny, with a temperature of 94. At St. Louis, it was cloudy, with a temperature of 92. Once again, at Indianapolis, it was 86 degrees with thunder. This is NOAA All Hazards Radio KEC 74 in Indianapolis. Flood watch in effect from midnight Eastern Daylight Time tonight through Thursday afternoon. Flooding caused by excessive rainfall is possible. The areas affected include portions of central and east central Indiana, including the following counties: in central Indiana, Howard, Madison, and Tipton. In east central Indiana, Delaware, Henry, and Randolph. The hazardous conditions are expected from midnight Eastern Daylight Time tonight through Thursday afternoon. The following impacts are expected. Excessive runoff may result in flooding of rivers, creeks, streams, and other low-lying and flood-prone locations. Additional details: narrow bands of 2 to 4 inches of rain will be possible tonight through Thursday morning with persistent rounds of thunderstorms. Locally, higher amounts cannot be ruled out. http://www.weather.gov/safety/ Flood you should monitor later forecasts and be alert for possible flood warnings. Those living in areas prone to flooding should be prepared to take action should flooding develop. And now a special weather statement. For the following county: Morgan, Indiana. Strong thunderstorms will impact portions of central Morgan, northeastern Owen, and southeastern Putnam counties through 7:15 p.m. Eastern Daylight Time. At 6:27 p.m. Eastern Daylight Time, Doppler radar was tracking strong thunderstorms along a line extending from 11 miles north of Spencer to near Martinsville. Movement was east at 20 miles per hour. Expected hazards include winds in excess of 40 miles per hour.
This is a radar-indicated threat. The following impacts are expected. Gusty winds could knock down tree limbs and blow around unsecured objects. Locations impacted include Martinsville, Cloverdale, Brooklyn, Gosport, Paragon, Bethany, Quincy, Eminence, Centerton, and Dever. If outdoors, consider seeking shelter inside a building. And now a special weather statement. For the following counties, in Indiana, Johnson, Marion, and Shelby, strong thunderstorms will impact portions of western Shelby, Johnson, and southern Marion counties through 7:15 p.m. Eastern Daylight Time. At 6:30 p.m. Eastern Daylight Time, Doppler radar was tracking strong thunderstorms along a line extending from near Southport to near Franklin. Movement was east at 20 miles per hour. Expected hazards include winds in excess of 40 miles per hour. This is a radar-indicated threat. The following impacts are expected. Gusty winds could knock down tree limbs and blow around unsecured objects. Locations impacted include Indianapolis, Shelbyville, Greenwood, Franklin, Southport, New Whiteland, Whiteland, Bartersville, Trafalgar, Fairland, Marietta, and Bogtown. This includes the following highways: Interstate 65 between mile markers 83 and 102, Interstate 74 between mile markers 104 and 114. If outdoors, consider seeking shelter inside a building. Flood advisory in effect until 9:15 p.m. Eastern Daylight Time this evening. Flooding caused by excessive rainfall is expected. The areas affected include central Morgan County, northeastern Owen County, southeastern Putnam County. The hazardous conditions are expected until 9:15 p.m. Eastern Daylight Time. The following impacts are expected: minor flooding in low-lying and poor drainage areas. Additional details: at 6:10 p.m. Eastern Daylight Time, Doppler radar indicated heavy rain due to thunderstorms. Minor flooding is ongoing or expected to begin shortly in the advisory area. Between 0.5 and 1.5 inches of rain have fallen. Additional rainfall amounts of 1 to 1.5 inches are expected over the area. This additional rain will result in minor flooding. Some locations that will experience flooding include Martinsville, Cloverdale, Eminence, Centerton, Quincy, and Dever. http://www.weather.gov/safety/ Flood. Be aware of your surroundings and do not drive on flooded roads. Now a look at your forecast for Indianapolis and central Indiana. Tonight, partly cloudy. Scattered showers and thunderstorms late this afternoon, then a slight chance of showers and thunderstorms. Humid with lows in the lower 70s. West winds around 5 miles an hour, becoming south. Chance of rain 40%. For Thursday, mostly sunny through early afternoon, then becoming partly cloudy. A slight chance of thunderstorms. A chance of showers through early afternoon, then a slight chance of showers late in the afternoon. Humid with highs in the upper 80s. Northwest winds 5 to 10 miles an hour. Chance of rain 40%. Thursday night. A slight chance of thunderstorms through the late overnight. Partly cloudy with a slight chance of showers. Humid with lows around 70. Northeast winds around 5 miles an hour. Chance of rain 20%. For Friday, mostly cloudy with a slight chance of showers through early afternoon, then partly cloudy late in the afternoon. Highs in the mid-80s. East winds 5 to 10 miles an hour. Chance of rain 20%. Once again, the forecast for tonight. Partly cloudy. Scattered showers and thunderstorms late this afternoon, then a slight chance of showers and thunderstorms. Humid with lows in the lower 70s. West winds around 5 miles an hour, becoming south. Chance of rain 40%. Taking a look at the 3 through 7 day forecast for Indianapolis and central Indiana. Friday night. Mostly clear. Lows in the mid-60s. Southeast winds 5 to 10 miles an hour. For Saturday, mostly sunny through early afternoon, then partly cloudy with a slight chance of showers and thunderstorms late in the afternoon. Hot with highs around 90. Chance of rain 20%. Saturday night,
partly cloudy with a chance of showers with a slight chance of thunderstorms.

partly cloudy. A slight chance of thunderstorms through the late overnight. A chance of showers. Lows in the lower 60s. Chance of rain 40%. Tuesday through Wednesday. Partly cloudy with a 20% chance of showers. Highs around 80. Lows in the lower 60s. The 8 to 14 day outlook for Thursday, September 24th through Wednesday, September 30th calls for temperatures to be above normal and precipitation to be below normal. Normal highs for the period are between 70 and 75 degrees, and normal lows are around 50. The normal precipitation total for the 7 days is around 0.75 inches. The ultraviolet index for Indianapolis on Thursday will be 6. The Environmental Protection Agency categorizes an index of 6 as high exposure to ultraviolet radiation. At 6 p.m. at Indianapolis, thunder was reported. The temperature was 86 degrees, the dew point 74, and the relative humidity 67%, producing a heat index of 94. The wind was west at 6 miles an hour. The barometric pressure was 30.21 inches and steady. Around central Indiana, it was 90 at Eagle Creek Air Park. At Muncie, it was sunny, with a temperature of 88. It was mostly sunny, with a temperature of 89 at Anderson, 88 at Zionsville, and 92 at Shelbyville. Elsewhere across Indiana, at Terre Haute, thunder was reported, with a temperature of 82. At Lafayette, it was sunny, with a temperature of 85. At Evansville, it was mostly sunny, with a temperature of 94. It was partly sunny, with a temperature of 79 at Fort Wayne and 82 at Bloomington. At South Bend, it was cloudy, with a temperature of 73. Just outside Indiana, at Chicago, rain was falling, with a temperature of 68. At Dayton, thunder was reported, with a temperature of 80. It was mostly sunny, with a temperature of 87 at Champaign and 89 at Cincinnati. At Louisville, it was partly sunny, with a temperature of 94. At St. Louis, it was cloudy, with a temperature of 92. Once again, at Indianapolis, it was 86 degrees with thunder. This is NOAA All Hazards Radio KEC 74 in Indianapolis. Flood watch in effect from midnight Eastern Daylight Time tonight through Thursday afternoon. Flooding caused by excessive rainfall is possible. The areas affected include portions of central and east central Indiana, including the following counties: in central Indiana, Howard, Madison, and Tipton. In east central Indiana, Delaware, Henry, and Randolph. The hazardous conditions are expected from midnight Eastern Daylight Time tonight through Thursday afternoon. The following impacts are expected. Excessive runoff may result in flooding of rivers, creeks, streams, and other low-lying and flood-prone locations. Additional details: narrow bands of 2 to 4 inches of rain will be possible tonight through Thursday morning with persistent rounds of thunderstorms. Locally, higher amounts cannot be ruled out. http://www.weather.gov/safety/ Flood. You should monitor later forecasts and be alert for possible flood warnings. Those living in areas prone to flooding should be prepared to take action should flooding develop. And now a special weather statement. For the following county: Morgan, Indiana. Strong thunderstorms will impact portions of central Morgan, northeastern Owen, and southeastern Putnam counties through 7:15 p.m. Eastern Daylight Time. At 6:27 p.m. Eastern Daylight Time, Doppler radar was tracking strong thunderstorms along a line extending from 11 miles north of Spencer to near Martinsville. Movement was east at 20 miles per hour. Expected hazards include winds in excess of 40 miles per hour. This is a radar-indicated threat. The following impacts are expected. Gusty winds could knock down tree limbs and blow around unsecured objects. Locations impacted include Martinsville, Cloverdale, Brooklyn, Gosport, Paragon, Bethany, Quincy, Eminence, Centerton, and Dever. If outdoors, consider seeking shelter inside a building. And now a special weather statement. For the following counties: in Indiana, Johnson, Marion, and Shelby. Strong thunderstorms will impact portions of western Shelby, Johnson, and southern Marion counties through 7:15 p.m. Eastern Daylight Time. At 6:31 p.m.

daylight time, Doppler radar was tracking strong thunderstorms along a line extending from near Southport to near Franklin. Movement was east at 20 miles per hour. Expected hazards include winds in excess of 40 miles per hour. This is a radar-indicated threat. The following impacts are expected. Gusty winds could knock down tree limbs and blow around unsecured objects. Locations impacted include Indianapolis, Shelbyville, Greenwood, Franklin, Southport, New Whiteland, Whiteland, Bartersville, Trafalgar, Fairland, Marietta, and Bogstown. This includes the following highways: Interstate 65 between mile markers 83 and 102, Interstate 74 between mile markers 104 and 114. If outdoors, consider seeking shelter inside a building. And now a special weather statement. For the following counties in Indiana, Henry and Rush, a strong thunderstorm will impact portions of northeastern Rush and southeastern Henry counties through 7:15 p.m. Eastern Daylight Time. At 6:40 p.m. Eastern Daylight Time, Doppler radar was tracking a strong thunderstorm 8 miles southwest of Newcastle, or 14 miles west of Cambridge City, moving east at 20 miles per hour. Expected hazards include winds in excess of 40 miles per hour and half-inch hail. This is a radar-indicated threat. The following impacts are expected. Gusty winds could knock down tree limbs and blow around unsecured objects. Minor hail damage to vegetation is possible. Locations impacted include Spice Land, Louisville, Strawn, and Dunreath. This includes Interstate 70 between mile markers 121 and 133. If outdoors, consider seeking shelter inside a building. And now a special weather statement. For the following county, Morgan, Indiana, a strong thunderstorm will impact portions of northwestern Morgan County through 7:30 p.m. Eastern Daylight Time. At 6:47 p.m. Eastern Daylight Time, Doppler radar was tracking a strong thunderstorm 13 miles southeast of Greencastle, or 26 miles north of Bloomington, moving east at 20 miles per hour. Expected hazards include winds in excess of 40 miles per hour. This is a radar-indicated threat. The following impacts are expected. Gusty winds could knock down tree limbs and blow around unsecured objects. Locations impacted include Monrovia, Lake Hart, and Little Point. This includes Interstate 70 between mile markers 50 and 56. If outdoors, consider seeking shelter inside a building. Torrential rainfall is also occurring with this storm and may lead to localized flooding. Do not drive your vehicle through flooded roadways. Now here is the hazardous weather outlook for central Indiana. For the period through tonight, thunderstorms are possible across much of the area this afternoon and evening. While severe storms are not expected, some storms will contain gusty winds. Lightning and heavy rain are possible with any storm. Heat indices in the upper 90s to around 100 are expected across much of the area this afternoon. And now the extended outlook for the period Thursday through Tuesday. Chances for thunderstorms will continue for much of the time into early next week. Locally, heavy rain is possible with any storm. Max heat indices in the upper 90s to around 100 are expected again Thursday afternoon, especially across the southern half of the area. Spotter information statement. Spotter activation is not anticipated. Flood advisory in effect until 9:15 p.m. Eastern Daylight Time this evening. Flooding caused by excessive rainfall is expected. The areas affected include central Morgan County, northeastern Owen County, southeastern Putnam County. The hazardous conditions are expected until 9:15 p.m. Eastern Daylight Time. The following impacts are expected: minor flooding in low-lying and poor drainage areas. Additional details, at 6:10 p.m. Eastern Daylight Time, Doppler radar indicated heavy rain due to thunderstorms. Minor flooding is ongoing or expected to begin shortly in the advisory area. Between 0.5 and 1.5 inches of rain have fallen. Additional rainfall amounts of 1 to 1.5 inches are expected over the area. This additional rain will result in minor flooding. Some locations that will experience flooding include Martinsville, Cloverdale, Eminence, Centerton, Quincy, and Dever. http://www.weather.gov/
safety slash. Flood, be aware of your surroundings and do not drive on flooded roads. And now a look at your forecast for Indianapolis and central Indiana. Tonight, partly cloudy. Scattered showers and thunderstorms late this afternoon, then a slight chance of showers and thunderstorms. Humid with lows in the lower 70s. West winds around 5 miles an hour, becoming south. Chance of rain 40%. For Thursday, mostly sunny through early afternoon, then becoming partly cloudy. A slight chance of thunderstorms. A chance of showers through early afternoon, then a slight chance of showers late in the afternoon. Humid with highs in the upper 80s. Northwest winds 5 to 10 miles an hour. Chance of rain 40%. Thursday night. A slight chance of thunderstorms through the late overnight. Partly cloudy with a slight chance of showers. Humid with lows around 70. Northeast winds around 5 miles an hour. Chance of rain 20%. For Friday. Mostly cloudy with a slight chance of showers through early afternoon, then partly cloudy late in the afternoon. Highs in the mid-80s. East winds 5 to 10 miles an hour. Chance of rain 20%. Once again, the forecast for tonight. Partly cloudy. Scattered showers and thunderstorms late this afternoon, then a slight chance of showers and thunderstorms. Humid with lows in the lower 70s. West winds around 5 miles an hour, becoming south. Chance of rain 40%. Taking a look at the 3-7 day forecast for Indianapolis and central Indiana. Friday night. Mostly clear. Lows in the mid-60s. Southeast winds 5 to 10 miles an hour. For Saturday. Mostly sunny through early afternoon, then partly cloudy with a slight chance of showers and thunderstorms late in the afternoon. Hot with highs around 90. Chance of rain 20%. Saturday night. Partly cloudy with a chance of showers with a slight chance of thunderstorms. Lows in the lower 70s. Chance of rain 30%. For Sunday. Mostly cloudy through early afternoon, then becoming partly cloudy. A chance of showers. A slight chance of thunderstorms late in the afternoon. Highs in the mid-80s. Chance of rain 40%. Sunday night and Monday. Partly cloudy with a slight chance of showers and thunderstorms. Lows 60s. Highs in the lower 80s. Chance of rain 20%. For Monday night. Mostly cloudy through the late overnight, then becoming partly cloudy. A slight chance of thunderstorms through the late overnight. A chance of showers. Lows in the lower 60s. Chance of rain 40%. Tuesday through Wednesday. Partly cloudy with a 20% chance of showers. Highs around 80. Lows in the lower 60s. The 8-14 day outlook for Thursday, September 24th through Wednesday, September 30th, calls for temperatures to be above normal and precipitation to be below normal. Normal highs for the period are between 70 and 75 degrees, and normal lows are around 50. The normal precipitation total for the 7 days is around 0.75 inches. The ultraviolet index for Indianapolis on Thursday will be 6. The Environmental Protection Agency categorizes an index of 6 as high exposure to ultraviolet radiation. At 6 p.m. at Indianapolis, thunder was reported. The temperature was 86 degrees, the dew point 74, and the relative humidity 67%, producing a heat index of 94. The wind was west at 6 miles an hour. The barometric pressure was 30.21 inches and steady. Around central Indiana, it was 90 at Eagle Creek Air Park. At Muncie, it was sunny, with a temperature of 88. It was mostly sunny, with a temperature of 89 at Anderson, 88 at Zionsville, and 92 at Shelbyville. Elsewhere across Indiana, at Terre Haute, thunder was reported, with a temperature of 82. At Lafayette, it was sunny, with a temperature of 85. At Evansville, it was mostly sunny, with a temperature of 94. It was partly sunny, with a temperature of 79 at Fort Wayne, and 82 at Bloomington. At South Bend, it was cloudy, with a temperature of 73. Just outside Indiana,
and Chicago, rain was falling with a temperature of 68. At Dayton, thunder was reported with a temperature of 80. It was mostly sunny, with a temperature of 87 at Champaign and 89 at Cincinnati. At Louisville, it was partly sunny, with a temperature of 94. At St. Louis, it was cloudy, with a temperature of 92. Once again, at Indianapolis, it was 86 degrees with thunder. This is NOAA All Hazards Radio KEC 74 in Indianapolis. Flood watch in effect from midnight Eastern Daylight Time tonight through Thursday afternoon. Flooding caused by excessive rainfall is possible. The areas affected include portions of central and east central Indiana, including the following counties in central Indiana: Howard, Madison, and Tipton. In east central Indiana, Delaware, Henry, and Randolph. The hazardous conditions are expected from midnight Eastern Daylight Time tonight through Thursday afternoon. The following impacts are expected: excessive runoff may result in flooding of rivers, creeks, streams, and other low-lying and flood-prone locations. Additional details: narrow bands of 2 to 4 inches of rain will be possible tonight through Thursday morning with persistent rounds of thunderstorms. Locally, higher amounts cannot be ruled out. http://www.weather.gov/safety/ Flood. You should monitor later forecasts and be alert for possible flood warnings. Those living in areas prone to flooding should be prepared to take action should flooding develop. And now, special weather statement. For the following counties in Indiana, Johnson, Marion, and Shelby, strong thunderstorms will impact portions of western Shelby, Johnson, and southern Marion counties through 7:15 p.m. Eastern Daylight Time. At 6:31 p.m. Eastern Daylight Time, Doppler radar was tracking strong thunderstorms along a line extending from near Southport to near Franklin. Movement was east at 20 miles per hour. Expected hazards include winds in excess of 40 miles per hour. This is a radar-indicated threat. The following impacts are expected: gusty winds could knock down tree limbs and blow around unsecured objects. Locations impacted include Indianapolis, Shelbyville, Greenwood, Franklin, Southport, New Whiteland, Whiteland, Bartersville, Trafalgar, Fairland, Marietta, and Bogstown. This includes the following highways: Interstate 65 between mile markers 83 and 102, Interstate 7 between mile markers 104 and 114. If outdoors, consider seeking shelter inside a building. And now, a special weather statement. For the following counties in Indiana, Henry, and Rush, a strong thunderstorm will impact portions of northeastern Rush and southeastern Henry counties through 7:15 p.m. Eastern Daylight Time. At 6:40 p.m. Eastern Daylight Time, Doppler radar was tracking a strong thunderstorm 8 miles southwest of Newcastle or 14 miles west of Cambridge City, moving east at 20 miles per hour. Expected hazards include winds in excess of 40 miles per hour and half-inch hail. This is a radar-indicated threat. The following impacts are expected: gusty winds could knock down tree limbs and blow around unsecured objects. Minor hail damage to vegetation is possible. Locations impacted include Spice Land, Louisville, Strawn, and Dunreap. This includes Interstate 70 between mile markers 121 and 133. If outdoors, consider seeking shelter inside a building. And now, a special weather statement. For the following county, Morgan, Indiana, a strong thunderstorm will impact portions of northwestern Morgan County through 7:30 p.m. Eastern Daylight Time. At 6:47 p.m. Eastern Daylight Time, Doppler radar was tracking a strong thunderstorm 13 miles southeast of Greencastle, or 26 miles north of Bloomington, moving east at 20 miles per hour. Expected hazards include winds in excess of 40 miles per hour. This is a radar-indicated threat. The following impacts are expected: gusty winds could knock down tree limbs and blow around unsecured objects. Locations impacted include Monrovia, Lake Hart, and Little Point. This includes Interstate 70 between mile markers 50 and 56. If outdoors, consider seeking shelter inside a building. Torrential rainfall is also occurring with this storm and may lead to localized flooding.
Do not drive your vehicle through flooded roadways. Flood advisory in effect until 9:15 p.m. Eastern Daylight Time this evening. Flooding caused by excessive rainfall is expected. The areas affected include central Morgan County, northeastern Owen County, southeastern Putnam County. The hazardous conditions are expected until 9:15 p.m. Eastern Daylight Time. The following impacts are expected: minor flooding in low-lying and poor drainage areas. Additional details, at 6:10 p.m. Eastern Daylight Time, Doppler radar indicated heavy rain due to thunderstorms. Minor flooding is ongoing or expected to begin shortly in the advisory area. Between 0.5 and 1.5 inches of rain have fallen. Additional rainfall amounts of 1 to 1.5 inches are expected over the area. This additional rain will result in minor flooding. Some locations that will experience flooding include Martinsville, Cloverdale, Eminence, Centerton, Quincy, and Denver. http://www.weather.gov/safety/flood. Be aware of your surroundings and do not drive on flooded roads. Now a look at your forecast for Indianapolis and central Indiana. Tonight, partly cloudy. Scattered showers and thunderstorms late this afternoon, then a slight chance of showers and thunderstorms. Humid with lows in the lower 70s. West winds around 5 miles an hour, becoming south. Chance of rain 40%. For Thursday, mostly sunny through early afternoon, then becoming partly cloudy. A slight chance of thunderstorms. A chance of showers through early afternoon, then a slight chance of showers late in the afternoon. Humid with highs in the upper 80s. Northwest winds 5 to 10 miles an hour. Chance of rain 40%. Thursday night. A slight chance of thunderstorms through the late overnight. Partly cloudy with a slight chance of showers. Humid with lows around 70. Northeast winds around 5 miles an hour. Chance of rain 20%. For Friday. Mostly cloudy with a slight chance of showers through early afternoon, then partly cloudy late in the afternoon. Highs in the mid-80s. East winds 5 to 10 miles an hour. Chance of rain 20%. Once again, the forecast for tonight. Partly cloudy. Scattered showers and thunderstorms late this afternoon, then a slight chance of showers and thunderstorms. Humid with lows in the lower 70s. West winds around 5 miles an hour, becoming south. Chance of rain 40%. Taking a look at the 3-7 day forecast for Indianapolis and central Indiana. Friday night. Mostly clear. Lows in the mid-60s. Southeast winds 5 to 10 miles an hour. For Saturday. Mostly sunny through early afternoon, then partly cloudy with a slight chance of showers and thunderstorms late in the afternoon. Hot with highs around 90. Chance of rain 20%. Saturday night. Partly cloudy with a chance of showers with a slight chance of thunderstorms. Lows in the lower 70s. Chance of rain 30%. For Sunday. Mostly cloudy through early afternoon, then becoming partly cloudy. A chance of showers. A slight chance of thunderstorms late in the afternoon. Highs in the mid-80s. Chance of rain 40%. Sunday night and Monday. Partly cloudy with a slight chance of showers and thunderstorms. Lows in the mid-60s. Highs in the lower 80s. Chance of rain 20%. For Monday night. Mostly cloudy through the late overnight, then becoming partly cloudy. A slight chance of thunderstorms through the late overnight. A chance of showers. Lows in the lower 60s. Chance of rain 40%. Tuesday through Wednesday. Partly cloudy with a 20% chance of showers. Highs around 80. Lows in the lower 60s. And now a look at your forecast for Indianapolis and central Indiana. Tonight. Partly cloudy with a slight chance of showers and thunderstorms. Lows in the lower 70s. South winds around 5 miles an hour. Chance of rain 20%. For Thursday, mostly sunny through early afternoon, then becoming partly cloudy. A slight chance of thunderstorms. A chance of showers through early afternoon,
then a slight chance of showers late in the afternoon. Humid with highs in the upper 80s. Northwest winds 5 to 10 miles an hour. Chance of rain 40%. Thursday night. A slight chance of thunderstorms through the late overnight. Partly cloudy with a slight chance of showers. Humid with lows around 70. Northeast winds around 5 miles an hour. Chance of rain 20%. For Friday. Mostly cloudy with a slight chance of showers through early afternoon, then partly cloudy late in the afternoon. Highs in the mid-80s. East winds 5 to 10 miles an hour. Chance of rain 20%. Once again, the forecast for tonight. Partly cloudy with a slight chance of showers and thunderstorms. Lows in the lower 70s. South winds around 5 miles an hour. Chance of rain 20%. Taking a look at the 3-7 day forecast for Indianapolis and central Indiana. Friday night. Mostly clear. Lows in the mid-60s. Southeast winds 5 to 10 miles an hour. For Saturday. Mostly sunny through early afternoon, then partly cloudy with a slight chance of showers and thunderstorms late in the afternoon. Hot with highs around 90. Chance of rain 20%. Saturday night. Partly cloudy with a chance of showers with a slight chance of thunderstorms. Lows in the lower 70s. Chance of rain 30%. For Sunday. Mostly cloudy through early afternoon, then becoming partly cloudy. A chance of showers. A slight chance of thunderstorms late in the afternoon. Highs in the mid-80s. Chance of rain 40%. Sunday night and Monday. Partly cloudy with a slight chance of showers and thunderstorms. Lows in the mid-60s. Highs in the lower 80s. Chance of rain 20%. For Monday night. Mostly cloudy through the late overnight, then becoming partly cloudy. A slight chance of thunderstorms through the late overnight. A chance of showers. Lows in the lower 60s. Chance of rain 40%. Tuesday through Wednesday. Partly cloudy with a 20% chance of showers. Highs around 80. Lows in the lower 60s. The 8-14 day outlook for Thursday, September 24th through Wednesday, September 30th, calls for temperatures to be above normal and precipitation to be below normal. Normal highs for the period are between 70 and 75 degrees, and normal lows are around 50. The normal precipitation total for the 7 days is around 0.75 inches. Now here is the hazardous weather outlook for central Indiana. For the period through tonight, thunderstorms are possible across much of the area this afternoon and evening. While severe storms are not expected, some storms will contain gusty winds. Lightning and heavy rain are possible with any storm. Heat indices in the upper 90s to around 100 are expected across much of the area this afternoon. And now the extended outlook for the period Thursday through Tuesday. Chances for thunderstorms will continue for much of the time into early next week. Locally, heavy rain is possible with any storm. Max heat indices in the upper 90s to around 100 are expected again Thursday afternoon, especially across the southern half of the area. Spotter information statement. Spotter activation is not anticipated. The ultraviolet index for Indianapolis on Thursday will be 6. The Environmental Protection Agency categorizes an index of 6 as high exposure to ultraviolet radiation. At 7 p.m. at Indianapolis, it was mostly cloudy. The temperature was 82 degrees, the dew point 68, and the relative humidity 62%. The wind was south at 9 miles an hour. The barometric pressure was 30.25 inches and rising. Around central Indiana, at Shelbyville, a thunderstorm was reported with a temperature of 79. It was 83 at Eagle Creek Air Park. It was partly cloudy, with a temperature of 85 at Anderson, 84 at Muncie, and 85 at Zionsville. Elsewhere across Indiana, it was sunny, with a temperature of 84 at Lafayette, and 93 at Evansville. At Fort Wayne, it was mostly sunny, with a temperature of 78. At Terre Haute, it was partly sunny, with a temperature of 82. It was cloudy, with a temperature of 73 at South Bend, and 80 at Bloomington.
outside Indiana. At Dayton, thunder was reported with a temperature of 75. At Champaign, it was clear with a temperature of 84. At Cincinnati, it was partly cloudy with a temperature of 87. At Louisville, it was mostly cloudy with a temperature of 93. It was cloudy with a temperature of 68 at Chicago and 92 at St. Louis. Once again, at Indianapolis, it was 82 degrees with mostly cloudy skies. This is NOAA All Hazards Radio KEC 74 in Indianapolis. Flood watch in effect from midnight Eastern Daylight Time tonight through Thursday afternoon. Flooding caused by excessive rainfall is possible. The areas affected include portions of central and east central Indiana, including the following counties in central Indiana: Howard, Madison, and Tipton. In east central Indiana, Delaware, Henry, and Randolph. The hazardous conditions are expected from midnight Eastern Daylight Time tonight through Thursday afternoon. The following impacts are expected: excessive runoff may result in flooding of rivers, creeks, streams, and other low-lying and flood-prone locations. Additional details: narrow bands of 2 to 4 inches of rain will be possible tonight through Thursday morning with persistent rounds of thunderstorms. Locally, higher amounts cannot be ruled out. http://www.weather.gov/safety/flood. You should monitor later forecasts and be alert for possible flood warnings. Those living in areas prone to flooding should be prepared to take action should flooding develop. And now a special weather statement. For the following counties in Indiana: Johnson, Marion, and Shelby. Strong thunderstorms will impact portions of western Shelby, Johnson, and southern Marion counties through 7:15 p.m. Eastern Daylight Time. At 6:31 p.m. Eastern Daylight Time, Doppler radar was tracking strong thunderstorms along a line extending from near Southport to near Franklin. Movement was east at 20 miles per hour. Expected hazards include winds in excess of 40 miles per hour. This is a radar-indicated threat. The following impacts are expected: gusty winds could knock down tree limbs and blow around unsecured objects. Locations impacted include Indianapolis, Shelbyville, Greenwood, Franklin, Southport, New Whiteland, Whiteland, Bargersville, Trafalgar, Fairland, Marietta, and Bogstown. This includes the following highways: Interstate 65 between mile markers 83 and 102, Interstate 74 between mile markers 104 and 114. If outdoors, consider seeking shelter inside a building. And now a special weather statement. For the following county: Morgan, Indiana. A strong thunderstorm will impact portions of northwestern Morgan County through 7:30 p.m. Eastern Daylight Time. At 6:47 p.m. Eastern Daylight Time, Doppler radar was tracking a strong thunderstorm 13 miles southeast of Greencastle, or 26 miles north of Bloomington, moving east at 20 miles per hour. Expected hazards include winds in excess of 40 miles per hour. This is a radar-indicated threat. The following impacts are expected: gusty winds could knock down tree limbs and blow around unsecured objects. Locations impacted include Monrovia, Lake Hart, and Little Point. This includes Interstate 70 between mile markers 50 and 56. If outdoors, consider seeking shelter inside a building. Torrential rainfall is also occurring with this storm and may lead to localized flooding. Do not drive your vehicle through flooded roadways. And now a special weather statement. For the following counties in Indiana: Decatur, Rush, and Shelby. A strong thunderstorm will impact portions of southeastern Shelby, southern Rush, and northeastern Decatur counties through 7:45 p.m. Eastern Daylight Time. At 7:14 p.m. Eastern Daylight Time, Doppler radar was tracking a strong thunderstorm 9 miles southwest of Rushville, or 9 miles east of Shelbyville, moving east at 40 miles per hour. Expected hazards include winds in excess of 40 miles per hour and pea-sized hail. This is a radar-indicated threat. The following impacts are expected: gusty winds could knock down tree limbs and blow around unsecured objects. Minor hail damage to vegetation is possible. Locations impacted include Shelbyville, Rushville, St. Paul, Milroy, Glenwood, Clarksburg, New Salem, Manila, Waldron,
Sandusky, Lake Santee, and Moscow. This includes Interstate 74 between mile markers 111 and 127. If outdoors, consider seeking shelter inside a building. Flood advisory in effect until 9:15 p.m. Eastern Daylight Time this evening. Flooding caused by excessive rainfall is expected. The areas affected include central Morgan County, northeastern Owen County, southeastern Putnam County. The hazardous conditions are expected until 9:15 p.m. Eastern Daylight Time. The following impacts are expected: minor flooding in low-lying and poor drainage areas. Additional details: at 6:10 p.m. Eastern Daylight Time, Doppler radar indicated heavy rain due to thunderstorms. Minor flooding is ongoing or expected to begin shortly in the advisory area. Between 0.5 and 1.5 inches of rain have fallen. Additional rainfall amounts of 1 to 1.5 inches are expected over the area. This additional rain will result in minor flooding. Some locations that will experience flooding include Martinsville, Cloverdale, Eminence, Centerton, Quincy, and Denver. http://www.weather.gov/safety/ Flood. Be aware of your surroundings and do not drive on flooded roads. And now a look at your forecast for Indianapolis and central Indiana. Tonight, partly cloudy with a slight chance of showers and thunderstorms. Lows in the lower 70s. South winds around 5 miles an hour. Chance of rain 20%. For Thursday, mostly sunny through early afternoon, then becoming partly cloudy. A slight chance of thunderstorms. A chance of showers through early afternoon, then a slight chance of showers late in the afternoon. Humid with highs in the upper 80s. Northwest winds 5 to 10 miles an hour. Chance of rain 40%. Thursday night, a slight chance of thunderstorms through the late overnight. Partly cloudy with a slight chance of showers. Humid with lows around 70. Northeast winds around 5 miles an hour. Chance of rain 20%. For Friday, mostly cloudy with a slight chance of showers through early afternoon, then partly cloudy late in the afternoon. Highs in the mid-80s. East winds 5 to 10 miles an hour. Chance of rain 20%. Once again, the forecast for tonight. Partly cloudy with a slight chance of showers and thunderstorms. Lows in the lower 70s. South winds around 5 miles an hour. Chance of rain 20%. Taking a look at the 3-7 day forecast for Indianapolis and central Indiana. Friday night, mostly clear. Lows in the mid-60s. Southeast winds 5 to 10 miles an hour. For Saturday, mostly sunny through early afternoon, then partly cloudy with a slight chance of showers and thunderstorms late in the afternoon. Hot with highs around 90. Chance of rain 20%. Saturday night, partly cloudy with a chance of showers with a slight chance of thunderstorms. Lows in the lower 70s. Chance of rain 30%. For Sunday, mostly cloudy through early afternoon, then becoming partly cloudy. A chance of showers. A slight chance of thunderstorms late in the afternoon. Highs in the mid-80s. Chance of rain 40%. Sunday night and Monday, partly cloudy with a slight chance of showers and thunderstorms. Lows in the mid-60s. Highs in the lower 80s. Chance of rain 20%. For Monday night, mostly cloudy through the late overnight, then becoming partly cloudy. A slight chance of thunderstorms through the late overnight. A chance of showers. Lows in the lower 60s. Chance of rain 40%. Tuesday through Wednesday, partly cloudy with a 20% chance of showers. Highs around 80. Lows in the lower 60s. The 8-14 day outlook for Thursday, September 24th through Wednesday, September 30th, calls for temperatures to be above normal and precipitation to be below normal. Normal highs for the period are between 70 and 75 degrees, and normal lows are around 50. The normal precipitation total for the 7 days is around 0.75 inches. The ultraviolet index for Indianapolis on Thursday will be 6.
The Environmental Protection Agency categorizes an index of 6 as high exposure to ultraviolet radiation. At 7 p.m. at Indianapolis, it was mostly cloudy. The temperature was 82 degrees, the dew point 68, and the relative humidity 62%. The wind was south at 9 miles an hour. The barometric pressure was 30.25 inches and rising. Around central Indiana, at Shelbyville, a thunderstorm was reported with a temperature of 79. It was 83 at Eagle Creek Air Park. It was partly cloudy, with a temperature of 85 at Anderson, 84 at Muncie, and 85 at Zionsville. Elsewhere across Indiana, it was sunny, with a temperature of 84 at Lafayette, and 93 at Evansville. At Fort Wayne, it was mostly sunny, with a temperature of 78. At Terre Haute, it was partly sunny, with a temperature of 82. It was cloudy, with a temperature of 73 at South Bend, and 80 at Bloomington. Just outside Indiana, at Dayton, thunder was reported with a temperature of 75. At Champaign, it was clear with a temperature of 84. At Cincinnati, it was partly cloudy with a temperature of 87. At Louisville, it was mostly cloudy with a temperature of 93. It was cloudy with a temperature of 68 at Chicago and 92 at St. Louis. Once again, at Indianapolis, it was 82 degrees with mostly cloudy skies. This is NOAA All Hazards Radio KEC 74 in Indianapolis. Flood watch in effect from midnight Eastern Daylight Time tonight through Thursday afternoon. Flooding caused by excessive rainfall is possible. The areas affected include portions of central and east central Indiana, including the following counties: in central Indiana, Howard, Madison, and Tipton. In east central Indiana, Delaware, Henry, and Randolph. The hazardous conditions are expected from midnight Eastern Daylight Time tonight through Thursday afternoon. The following impacts are expected: excessive runoff may result in flooding of rivers, creeks, streams, and other low-lying and flood-prone locations. Additional details: narrow bands of 2 to 4 inches of rain will be possible tonight through Thursday morning with persistent rounds of thunderstorms. Locally, higher amounts cannot be ruled out. http://www.weather.gov/safety/flood. You should monitor later forecasts and be alert for possible flood warnings. Those living in areas prone to flooding should be prepared to take action should flooding develop. And now a special weather statement. For the following county: Morgan, Indiana. A strong thunderstorm will impact portions of northwestern Morgan County through 7:30 p.m. Eastern Daylight Time. At 6:47 p.m. Eastern Daylight Time, Doppler radar was tracking a strong thunderstorm 13 miles southeast of Greencastle, or 26 miles north of Bloomington, moving east at 20 miles per hour. Expected hazards in excess of 40 miles per hour. This is a radar-indicated threat. The following impacts are expected: gusty winds could knock down tree limbs and blow around unsecured objects. Locations impacted include Monrovia, Lake Hart, and Little Point. This includes Interstate 70 between mile markers 50 and 56. If outdoors, consider seeking shelter inside a building. Torrential rainfall is also occurring with this storm and may lead to localized flooding. Do not drive your vehicle through flooded roadways. And now a special weather statement. For the following counties: in Indiana, Decatur, Rush, and Shelby. A strong thunderstorm will impact portions of southeastern Shelby, southern Rush, and northeastern Decatur counties through 7:45 p.m. Eastern Daylight Time. At 7:14 p.m. Eastern Daylight Time, Doppler radar was tracking a strong thunderstorm 9 miles southwest of Rushville, or 9 miles east of Shelbyville, moving east at 40 miles per hour. Expected hazards include winds in excess of 40 miles per hour and pea-sized hail. This is a radar-indicated threat. The following impacts are expected: gusty winds could knock down tree limbs and blow around unsecured objects. Minor hail damage to vegetation is possible. Locations impacted include Shelbyville, Rushville, St. Paul, Milroy, Glenwood, Clarksburg, New Salem, Manila, Waldron, Sandusky, Lake Santee, and Moscow.
This includes Interstate 74 between mile markers 111 and 127. If outdoors, consider seeking shelter inside a building. Flood advisory in effect until 9:15 p.m. Eastern Daylight Time this evening. Flooding caused by excessive rainfall is expected. The areas affected include central Morgan County, northeastern Owen County, southeastern Putnam County. The hazardous conditions are expected until 9:15 p.m. Eastern Daylight Time. The following impacts are expected: minor flooding in low-lying and poor drainage areas. Additional details, at 6:10 p.m. Eastern Daylight Time, Doppler radar indicated heavy rain due to thunderstorms. Minor flooding is ongoing or expected to begin shortly in the advisory area. Between 0.5 and 1.5 inches of rain have fallen. Additional rainfall amounts of 1 to 1.5 inches are expected over the area. This additional rain will result in minor flooding. Some locations that will experience flooding include Martinsville, Cloverdale, Eminence, Centerton, Quincy, and Dever. http://www.weather.gov/safety/ Flood. Be aware of your surroundings and do not drive on flooded roads. And now a look at your forecast for Indianapolis and central Indiana. Tonight, partly cloudy with a slight chance of showers and thunderstorms. Lows in the lower 70s. South winds around 5 miles an hour. Chance of rain 20%. For Thursday, mostly sunny through early afternoon, then becoming partly cloudy. A slight chance of thunderstorms. A chance of showers through early afternoon, then a slight chance of showers late in the afternoon. Humid with highs in the upper 80s. Northwest winds 5 to 10 miles an hour. Chance of rain 40%. Thursday night. A slight chance of thunderstorms through the late overnight. Partly cloudy with a slight chance of showers. Humid with lows around 70. Northeast winds around 5 miles an hour. Chance of rain 20%. For Friday. Mostly cloudy with a slight chance of showers through early afternoon, then partly cloudy late in the afternoon. Highs in the mid-80s. East winds 5 to 10 miles an hour. Chance of rain 20%. Once again, the forecast for tonight. Partly cloudy with a slight chance of showers and thunderstorms. Lows in the lower 70s. South winds around 5 miles an hour. Chance of rain 20%. Taking a look at the 3-7 day forecast for Indianapolis and central Indiana. Friday night. Mostly clear. Lows in the mid-60s. Southeast winds 5 to 10 miles an hour. For Saturday. Mostly sunny through early afternoon, then partly cloudy with a slight chance of showers and thunderstorms late in the afternoon. Hot with highs around 90. Chance of rain 20%. Saturday night. Partly cloudy with a chance of showers with a slight chance of thunderstorms. Lows in the lower 70s. Chance of rain 30%. For Sunday. Mostly cloudy through early afternoon, then becoming partly cloudy. A chance of showers. A slight chance of thunderstorms late in the afternoon. Highs in the mid-80s. Chance of rain 40%. Sunday night and Monday. Partly cloudy with a slight chance of showers and thunderstorms. Lows in the mid-60s. Highs in the lower 80s. Chance of rain 20%. For Monday night. Mostly cloudy through the late overnight, then becoming partly cloudy. A slight chance of thunderstorms through the late overnight. A chance of showers. Lows in the lower 60s. Chance of rain 40%. Tuesday through Wednesday. Partly cloudy with a 20% chance of showers. Highs around 80. Lows in the lower 60s. Now here is the hazardous weather outlook for central Indiana. For the period through tonight. Thunderstorms are possible across much of the area this afternoon and evening. While severe storms are not expected, some storms will contain gusty winds. Lightning and heavy rain are possible with any storm. Heat indices in the upper 90s to around 100 are expected across much of the area this afternoon. And now the extended outlook for the period Thursday through Tuesday.
Chances for thunderstorms will continue for much of the time into early next week. Locally, heavy rain is possible with any storm. Max heat indices in the upper 90s to around 100 are expected again Thursday afternoon, especially across the southern half of the area. Spotter information statement. Spotter activation is not anticipated. And now a look at your forecast for Indianapolis and central Indiana. Tonight, partly cloudy with a slight chance of showers and thunderstorms. Lows in the lower 70s. South winds around 5 miles an hour. Chance of rain 20%. For Thursday, mostly sunny through early afternoon, then becoming partly cloudy. A slight chance of thunderstorms. A chance of showers through early afternoon, then a slight chance of showers late in the afternoon. Humid with highs in the upper 80s. Northwest winds around 5 miles an hour. Chance of rain 40%. Thursday night, a slight chance of thunderstorms through the late overnight. Partly cloudy with a slight chance of showers. Humid with lows around 70. Northeast winds around 5 miles an hour. Chance of rain 20%. For Friday, mostly cloudy with a slight chance of showers through early afternoon, then partly cloudy late in the afternoon. Highs in the mid-80s. East winds 5 to 10 miles an hour. Chance of rain 20%. Once again, the forecast for tonight. Partly cloudy with a slight chance of showers and thunderstorms. Lows in the lower 70s. South winds around 5 miles an hour. Chance of rain 20%. Taking a look at the 3 through 7 day forecast for Indianapolis and central Indiana. Friday night. Mostly clear. Lows in the mid 60s. Southeast winds 5 to 10 miles an hour. For Saturday. Mostly sunny through early afternoon, then partly cloudy with a slight chance of showers and thunderstorms late in the afternoon. Hot with highs around 90. Chance of rain 20%. Saturday night. Partly cloudy with a chance of showers with a slight chance of thunderstorms. Lows in the lower 70s. Chance of rain 30%. For Sunday. Mostly cloudy through early afternoon, then becoming partly cloudy. A chance of showers. A slight chance of thunderstorms late in the afternoon. Highs in the mid-80s. Chance of rain 40%. Sunday night and Monday. Partly cloudy with a slight chance of showers and thunderstorms. Lows in the mid-60s. Highs in the lower 80s. Chance of rain 20%. For Monday night. Mostly cloudy through the late overnight, then becoming partly cloudy. A slight chance of thunderstorms through the late overnight. A chance of showers. Lows in the lower 60s. Chance of rain 40%. Tuesday through Wednesday. Partly cloudy with a 20% chance of showers. Highs around 80. Lows in the lower 60s. The 8 to 14 day outlook for Thursday, September 24th through Wednesday, September 30th, calls for temperatures to be above normal and precipitation to be below normal. Normal highs for the period are between 70 and 75 degrees, and normal lows are around 50. The normal precipitation total for the 7 days is around 0.75 inches. The ultraviolet index for Indianapolis on Thursday will be 6. The Environmental Protection Agency categorizes an index of 6 as high exposure to ultraviolet radiation. At 7 p.m. at Indianapolis, it was mostly cloudy. The temperature was 82 degrees, the dew point 68, and the relative humidity 62%. The wind was south at 9 miles an hour. The barometric pressure was 30.25 inches and rising. Around central Indiana, at Shelbyville, a thunderstorm was reported with a temperature of 79. It was 83 at Eagle Creek Air Park. It was partly cloudy, with a temperature of 85 at Anderson, 84 at Muncie, and 85 at Zionsville. Elsewhere across Indiana, it was sunny, with a temperature of 84 at Lafayette and 93 at Evansville. At Fort Wayne, it was mostly sunny, with a temperature of 78. At Terre Haute, partly sunny, with a temperature of 82. It was cloudy, with a temperature of 73 at South Bend and 80 at Bloomington. Just outside Indiana, at Dayton,
thunder was reported with a temperature of 75. At Champaign, it was clear with a temperature of 84. At Cincinnati, it was partly cloudy with a temperature of 87. At Louisville, it was mostly cloudy with a temperature of 93. It was cloudy with a temperature of 68 at Chicago and 92 at St. Louis. Once again, at Indianapolis, it was 82 degrees with mostly cloudy skies. This is NOAA All Hazards Radio KEC-74 in Indianapolis. Flood watch in effect from midnight Eastern Daylight Time tonight through Thursday afternoon. Flooding caused by excessive rainfall is possible. The areas affected include portions of central and east central Indiana, including the following counties in central Indiana: Howard, Madison, and Tipton. In east central Indiana, Delaware, Henry, and Randolph. The hazardous conditions are expected from midnight Eastern Daylight Time tonight through Thursday afternoon. The following impacts are expected: excessive runoff may result in flooding of rivers, creeks, streams, and other low-lying and flood-prone locations. Additional details: narrow bands of 2 to 4 inches of rain will be possible tonight through Thursday morning with persistent rounds of thunderstorms. Locally, higher amounts cannot be ruled out. http://www.weather.gov/safety/flood. You should monitor later forecasts and be alert for possible flood warnings. Those living in areas prone to flooding should be prepared to take action should flooding develop. And now a special weather statement. For the following counties in Indiana, Decatur, Rush, and Shelby, a strong thunderstorm will impact portions of southeastern Shelby, southern Rush, and northeastern Decatur counties through 7:45 p.m. Eastern Daylight Time. At 7:14 p.m. Eastern Daylight Time, Doppler radar was tracking a strong thunderstorm 9 miles southwest of Rushville, or 9 miles east of Shelbyville, moving east at 40 miles per hour. Expected hazards include winds in excess of 40 miles per hour and pea-sized hail. This is a radar-indicated threat. The following impacts are expected: gusty winds could knock down tree limbs and blow around unsecured objects. Minor hail damage to vegetation is possible. Locations impacted include Shelbyville, Rushville, St. Paul, Milroy, Glenwood, Clarksburg, New Salem, Manila, Waldron, Sandusky, Lake Santee, and Moscow. This includes Interstate 74 between mile markers 111 and 127. If outdoors, consider seeking shelter inside a building. Flood advisory in effect until 9:15 p.m. Eastern Daylight Time this evening. Flooding caused by excessive rainfall is expected. The areas affected include central Morgan County, northeastern Owen County, southeastern Putnam County. The hazardous conditions are expected until 9:15 p.m. Eastern Daylight Time. The following impacts are expected: minor flooding in low-lying and poor drainage areas. Additional details: at 6:10 p.m. Eastern Daylight Time, Doppler radar indicated heavy rain due to thunderstorms. Minor flooding is ongoing or expected to begin shortly in the advisory area. Between 0.5 and 1.5 inches of rain have fallen. Additional rainfall amounts of 1 to 1.5 inches are expected over the area. This additional rain will result in minor flooding. Some locations that will experience flooding include Martinsville, Cloverdale, Eminence, Centerton, Quincy, and Dever. http://www.weather.gov/safety/flood. Be aware of your surroundings and do not drive on flooded roads. And now a look at your forecast for Indianapolis and central Indiana. Tonight, partly cloudy with a slight chance of showers and thunderstorms. Lows in the lower 70s. South winds around 5 miles an hour. Chance of rain 20%. For Thursday, mostly sunny through early afternoon, then becoming partly cloudy. A slight chance of thunderstorms. A chance of showers through early afternoon, then a slight chance of showers late in the afternoon. Humid with highs in the upper 80s. Northwest winds around 5 miles an hour. Chance of rain 40%. Thursday night, a slight chance of thunderstorms through the late overnight. Partly cloudy with a slight chance of showers. Humid with lows around 70.
northeast winds around 5 miles an hour. Chance of rain 20%. For Friday, mostly cloudy with a slight chance of showers through early afternoon, then partly cloudy late in the afternoon. Highs in the mid-80s.

Noon, then partly cloudy with a slight chance of showers and thunderstorms late in the afternoon. Hot with highs around 90. Chance of rain 20%. Saturday night, partly cloudy with a chance of showers with a slight chance of thunderstorms. Lows in the lower 70s. Chance of rain 30%. For Sunday, mostly cloudy through early afternoon, then becoming partly cloudy. A chance of showers. A slight chance of thunderstorms late in the afternoon. Highs in the mid-80s. Chance of rain 40%. Sunday night and Monday. Partly cloudy with a slight chance of showers and thunderstorms. Lows in the mid-60s. Highs in the lower 80s. Chance of rain 20%. For Monday night. Mostly cloudy through the late overnight, then becoming partly cloudy. A slight chance of thunderstorms through the late overnight. A chance of showers. Lows in the lower 60s. Chance of rain 40%. Tuesday through Wednesday. Partly cloudy with a 20% chance of showers. Highs around 80. Lows in the lower 60s. The 8 to 14 day outlook for Thursday, September 24th through Wednesday, September 30th calls for temperatures to be above normal and precipitation to be below normal. Normal highs for the period are between 70 and 75 degrees, and normal lows are around 50. The normal precipitation total for the 7 days is around 0.75 inches. The ultraviolet index for Indianapolis on Thursday will be 6. The Environmental Protection Agency categorizes an index of 6 as high exposure to ultraviolet radiation. At 7 p.m. at Indianapolis, it was mostly cloudy. The temperature was 82 degrees, the dew point 68, and the relative humidity 62%. The wind was south at 9 miles an hour. The barometric pressure was 30.25 inches and rising. Around central Indiana, at Shelbyville, a thunderstorm was reported with a temperature of 79. It was 83 at Eagle Creek Air Park. It was partly cloudy, with a temperature of 85 at Anderson, 84 at Muncie, and 85 at Zionsville. Elsewhere across Indiana, it was sunny, with a temperature of 84 at Lafayette, and 93 at Evansville. At Fort Wayne, it was mostly sunny, with a temperature of 78. At Terre Haute, it was partly sunny, with a temperature of 82. It was cloudy, with a temperature of 73 at South Bend, and 80 at Bloomington. Just outside Indiana, at Dayton, thunder was reported with a temperature of 75. At Champaign, it was clear with a temperature of 84. At Cincinnati, it was partly cloudy with a temperature of 87. At Louisville, it was mostly cloudy with a temperature of 93. It was cloudy with a temperature of 68 at Chicago and 92 at St. Louis. Once again, at Indianapolis, it was 82 degrees with mostly cloudy skies. This is NOAA All Hazards Radio KEC 74 in Indianapolis. Flood watch in effect from midnight Eastern Daylight Time tonight through Thursday afternoon. Flooding caused by excessive rainfall is possible. The areas affected include portions of central and east central Indiana, including the following counties in central Indiana: Howard, Madison, and Tipton. In east central Indiana, Delaware, Henry, and Randolph. The hazardous conditions are expected from midnight Eastern Daylight Time tonight through Thursday afternoon. The following impacts are expected. Excessive runoff may result in flooding of rivers, creeks, streams, and other low-lying and flood-prone locations. Additional details, narrow bands of 2 to 4 inches of rain will be possible tonight through Thursday morning with persistent rounds of thunderstorms. Locally, higher amounts cannot be ruled out. http://www.weather.gov/safety/flood. You should monitor later forecasts and be alert for possible flood warnings. Those living in areas prone to flooding should be prepared to take action should flooding develop. Flood advisory in effect until 9:15 p.m. Eastern Daylight Time this evening. Flooding caused by excessive rainfall is expected. The areas affected include central Morgan County, northeastern Owen County, southeastern Putnam County. The hazardous conditions are expected until 9:15 p.m. Eastern Daylight Time. The following impacts are expected: minor flooding in low

flying in for drainage areas. Additional details at 6:10 p.m. Eastern Daylight Time. Doppler radar indicated heavy rain due to thunderstorms. Minor flooding is ongoing or expected to begin shortly in the advisory area. Between 0.5 and 1.5 inches of rain have fallen. Additional rainfall amounts of 1 to 1.5 inches are expected over the area. This additional rain will result in minor flooding. Some locations that will experience flooding include Martinsville, Cloverdale, Eminence, Centerton, Quincy, and Denver. http://www.weather.gov/safety/ Flood. Be aware of your surroundings and do not drive on flooded roads. Now a look at your forecast for Indianapolis and central Indiana. Tonight, partly cloudy with a slight chance of showers and thunderstorms. Lows in the lower 70s. South winds around 5 miles an hour. Chance of rain 20%. For Thursday, mostly sunny through early afternoon, then becoming partly cloudy. A slight chance of thunderstorms. A chance of showers through early afternoon, then a slight chance of showers late in the afternoon. Humid with highs in the upper 80s. Northwest winds around 5 miles an hour. Chance of rain 40%. Thursday night. A slight chance of thunderstorms through the late overnight. Partly cloudy with a slight chance of showers. Humid with lows around 70. Northeast winds around 5 miles an hour. Chance of rain 20%. For Friday. Mostly cloudy with a slight chance of showers through early afternoon, then partly cloudy late in the afternoon. Highs in the mid-80s. East winds 5 to 10 miles an hour. Chance of rain 20%. Once again, the forecast for tonight. Partly cloudy with a slight chance of showers and thunderstorms. Lows in the lower 70s. South winds around 5 miles an hour. Chance of rain 20%. Now here is the hazardous weather outlook for central Indiana. For the period through tonight, thunderstorms are possible across much of the area this afternoon and evening. While severe storms are not expected, some storms will contain gusty winds. Lightning and heavy rain are possible with any storm. Heat indices in the upper 90s to around 100 are expected across much of the area this afternoon. And now the extended outlook for the period Thursday through Tuesday. Chances for thunderstorms will continue for much of the time into early next week. Locally, heavy rain is possible with any storm. Max heat indices in the upper 90s to around 100 are expected again Thursday afternoon, especially across the southern half of the area. Spotter information statement. Spotter activation is not anticipated. Taking a look at the 3-7 day forecast for Indianapolis and central Indiana. Friday night. Mostly clear. Lows in the mid-60s. Southeast winds 5 to 10 miles an hour. For Saturday. Mostly sunny through early afternoon, then partly cloudy with a slight chance of showers and thunderstorms late in the afternoon. Hot with highs around 90. Chance of rain 20%. Saturday night. Partly cloudy with a chance of showers with a slight chance of thunderstorms. Lows in the lower 70s. Chance of rain 30%. For Sunday. Mostly cloudy through early afternoon, then becoming partly cloudy. A chance of showers. A slight chance of thunderstorms late in the afternoon. Highs in the mid-80s. Chance of rain 40%. Sunday night and Monday. Partly cloudy with a slight chance of showers and thunderstorms. Lows in the mid-60s. Highs in the lower 80s. Chance of rain 20%. For Monday night. Mostly cloudy through the late overnight, then becoming partly cloudy. A slight chance of thunderstorms through the late overnight. A chance of showers. Lows in the lower 60s. Chance of rain 40%. Tuesday through Wednesday. Partly cloudy with a 20% chance of showers. Highs around 80. Lows in the lower 60s. The 8 to 14 day outlook for Thursday, September 24th through Wednesday, September 30th, calls for temperatures to be above normal and precipitation to be below normal. Normal highs for the period are between 70 and 75 degrees, and normal lows are around 50.
The normal precipitation total for the 7 days is around 0.75 inches. The ultraviolet index for Indianapolis on Thursday will be 6. The Environmental Protection Agency categorizes an index of 6 as high exposure to ultraviolet radiation. At 7 p.m. at Indianapolis, it was mostly cloudy. The temperature was 82 degrees, the dew point 68, and the relative humidity 62%. The wind was south at 9 miles an hour. The barometric pressure was 30.25 inches and rising. Around central Indiana, at Shelbyville, a thunderstorm was reported with a temperature of 79. It was 83 at Eagle Creek Air Park. It was partly cloudy, with a temperature of 85 at Anderson, 84 at Muncie, and 85 at Zionsville. Elsewhere across Indiana, it was sunny, with a temperature of 84 at Lafayette, and 93 at Evansville. At Fort Wayne, it was mostly sunny, with a temperature of 78. At Terre Haute, it was partly sunny, with a temperature of 82. It was cloudy, with a temperature of 73 at South Bend, and 80 at Bloomington. Just outside Indiana, at Dayton, thunder was reported, with a temperature of 75. At Champaign, it was clear, with a temperature of 84. At Cincinnati, it was partly cloudy, with a temperature of 87. At Louisville, it was mostly cloudy, with a temperature of 93. It was cloudy, with a temperature of 68 at Chicago, and 92 at St. Louis. Once again, at Indianapolis, it was 82 degrees with mostly cloudy skies. The Indianapolis climate summary is of 7 p.m., September 16, 2026. So far today, the high temperature has been 93 degrees. The normal high is 78. So far today, the low temperature has been 75 degrees. The normal low is 57. No precipitation has fallen, which leaves the monthly total at 0.55 inches. This is 1.14 inches below the normal amount of 1.69 inches for September. The total precipitation for the year still stands at 35.33 inches, which is 2.74 inches above normal. No snow has fallen, which brings the monthly total to 0.0 inches. The total snowfall since July 1st still stands at a trace. The record high for tomorrow is 93, which last occurred in 1927, and the record low is 40, which occurred in 1984. Sunset tonight is at 7:52 p.m. Sunrise tomorrow is at 7:28 a.m. This is NOAA All Hazards Radio KEC 74 in Indianapolis. Flood watch in effect from midnight Eastern Daylight Time tonight through Thursday afternoon. Flooding caused by excessive rainfall is possible. The areas affected include portions of central and east central Indiana, including the following counties in central Indiana: Howard, Madison, and Tipton. In east central Indiana, Delaware, Henry, and Randolph. The hazardous conditions are expected from midnight Eastern Daylight Time tonight through Thursday afternoon. The following impacts are expected. Excessive runoff may result in flooding of rivers, creeks, streams, and other low-lying and flood-prone locations. Additional details: narrow bands of 2 to 4 inches of rain will be possible tonight through Thursday morning with persistent rounds of thunderstorms. Locally, higher amounts cannot be ruled out. http://www.weather.gov/safety/ Flood. You should monitor later forecasts and be alert for possible flood warnings. Those living in areas prone to flooding should be prepared to take action should flooding develop. Flood advisory in effect until 9:15 p.m. Eastern Daylight Time this evening. Flooding caused by excessive rainfall is expected. The areas affected include central Morgan County, northeastern Owen County, southeastern Putnam County. The hazardous conditions are expected until 9:15 p.m. Eastern Daylight Time. The following impacts are expected: minor flooding in low-lying and poor drainage areas. Additional details: at 6:10 p.m. Eastern Daylight Time, Doppler radar indicated heavy rain due to thunderstorms. Minor flooding is ongoing or expected to begin shortly in the advisory area. Between 0.5 and 1.5 inches of rain have fallen. Additional rainfall amounts of 1 to 1.5 inches are expected over the area. This additional rain will result in minor flooding.
Some locations that will experience flooding include Martinsville, Cloverdale, Eminence, Centerton, Quincy, and Denver. http://www.weather.gov/safety/flood. Be aware of your surroundings and do not drive on flooded roads. Now a look at your forecast for Indianapolis and central Indiana. Tonight, partly cloudy with a slight chance of showers and thunderstorms. Lows in the lower 70s. South winds around 5 miles an hour. Chance of rain 20%. For Thursday, mostly sunny through early afternoon, then becoming partly cloudy. A slight chance of thunderstorms. A chance of showers through early afternoon, then a slight chance of showers late in the afternoon. Humid with highs in the upper 80s. Northwest winds around 5 miles an hour. Chance of rain 40%. Thursday night, a slight chance of thunderstorms through the late overnight. Partly cloudy with a slight chance of showers. Humid with lows around 70. Northeast winds around 5 miles an hour. Chance of rain 20%. For Friday, mostly cloudy with a slight chance of showers through early afternoon, then partly cloudy late in the afternoon. Highs in the mid-80s. East winds 5 to 10 miles an hour. Chance of rain 20%. Once again, the forecast for tonight. Partly cloudy with a slight chance of showers and thunderstorms. Lows in the lower 70s. South winds around 5 miles an hour. Chance of rain 20%. Taking a look at the 3-7 day forecast for Indianapolis and central Indiana. Friday night. Mostly clear. Lows in the mid-60s. Southeast winds 5 to 10 miles an hour. For Saturday, mostly sunny through early afternoon, then partly cloudy with a slight chance of showers and thunderstorms late in the afternoon. Hot with highs around 90. Chance of rain 20%. Saturday night, partly cloudy with a chance of showers with a slight chance of thunderstorms. Lows in the lower 70s. Chance of rain 30%. For Sunday, mostly cloudy through early afternoon, then becoming partly cloudy. A chance of showers. A slight chance of thunderstorms late in the afternoon. Highs in the mid-80s. Chance of rain 40%. Sunday night and Monday. Partly cloudy with a slight chance of showers and thunderstorms. Lows in the mid-60s. Highs in the lower 80s. Chance of rain 20%. For Monday night. Mostly cloudy through the late overnight, then becoming partly cloudy. A slight chance of thunderstorms through the late overnight. A chance of showers. Lows in the lower 60s. Chance of rain 40%. Tuesday through Wednesday. Partly cloudy with a 20% chance of showers. Highs around 80. Lows in the lower 60s. The 8-14 day outlook for Thursday, September 24th through Wednesday, September 30th, calls for temperatures to be above normal and precipitation to be below normal. Normal highs for the period are between 70 and 75 degrees, and normal lows are around 50. The normal precipitation total for the 7 days is around 0.75 inches. The ultraviolet index for Indianapolis on Thursday will be 6. The Environmental Protection Agency categorizes an index of 6 as high exposure to ultraviolet radiation. At 7 p.m. at Indianapolis, it was mostly cloudy. The temperature was 82 degrees, the dew point 68, and the relative humidity 62%. The wind was south at 9 miles an hour. The barometric pressure was 30.25 inches and rising. Around central Indiana, at Shelbyville, a thunderstorm was reported with a temperature of 79. It was 83 at Eagle Creek Air Park. It was partly cloudy, with a temperature of 85 at Anderson, 84 at Muncie, and 85 at Zionsville. Elsewhere across Indiana, it was sunny, with a temperature of 84 at Lafayette, and 93 at Evansville. At Fort Wayne, it was mostly sunny, with a temperature of 78. At Terrell, partly sunny, with a temperature of 82. It was cloudy, with a temperature of 73 at South Bend and 80 at Bloomington. Just outside Indiana, at Dayton, thunder was reported with a temperature